mostly cloudy. Lows in the lower 50s. South winds 5 to 10 miles an hour. Gusts up to 25 miles an hour after midnight. Wednesday, a chance of showers in the morning, then showers and a chance of thunderstorms in the afternoon. Rainfall amounts between a tenth and a quarter of an inch. Highs in the mid-60s. Southwest winds 10 to 15 miles an hour with gusts up to 30 miles an hour. Chance of rain near 100%. Wednesday night, showers and a chance of thunderstorms before 8 p.m., then a chance of showers between 8 p.m. and midnight. A slight chance of showers after midnight. Rainfall amounts around a tenth of an inch. Lows in the lower 40s. West winds 10 to 15 miles an hour with gusts up to 25 miles an hour. Chance of rain near 100%. Thursday, much cooler. Mostly cloudy with a 50% chance of showers. Rainfall amounts less than a tenth of an inch. Highs in the upper 40s. West winds 10 to 15 miles an hour with gusts up to 35 miles an hour. Thursday night, mostly cloudy. A chance of showers before 8 p.m. Lows in the lower 40s. Northwest winds 10 to 15 miles an hour with gusts up to 30 miles an hour. Chance of rain 50%. And now the extended forecast for South Central Pennsylvania. Friday, mostly sunny. Highs in the upper 60s. Friday night, mostly cloudy. Lows in the upper 40s. Saturday, mostly sunny with a chance of showers and thunderstorms. Much warmer. Highs in the lower 80s. Chance of rain 30%. Saturday night, partly cloudy with a 20% chance of showers. Not as cool. Lows in the upper 50s. Sunday, mostly sunny with a slight chance of showers and thunderstorms. Highs in the mid-80s. Chance of rain 20%. Sunday night, partly cloudy. Lows around 60. Monday, sunny, hot. Highs in the upper 80s. Monday night, partly cloudy. Lows in the mid-60s. Tuesday, mostly sunny with a chance of showers and thunderstorms. Hot. Highs in the upper 80s. Chance of rain 50%. The 8 to 14 day outlook, from Wednesday, May 20th to Tuesday, May 26th, calls for above normal temperatures and above normal precipitation. Normal high temperatures across central Pennsylvania during this period range from the upper 60s over the Allegheny Mountains to the mid-70s across the lower Susquehanna Valley. Normal lows range from the mid-40s over the Alleghenies to the mid-50s across the lower Susquehanna Valley. Here are the 8 p.m. conditions in the Altoona area. In Altoona, it was partly cloudy. The temperature was 63 degrees, the dew point 36, and the relative humidity 36%. The wind was south at 6 miles an hour. The pressure was 30.05 inches and rising. At State College, it was clear. The temperature was 63 degrees, the dew point 37, and the relative humidity 39%. The wind was south at 8 miles an hour. The pressure was 30.03 inches and steady. Now, a few other local conditions. Johnstown, partly cloudy 59, Dubois, mostly cloudy 59, La Trobe, partly cloudy 64, Pittsburgh, mostly cloudy 66, Erie, cloudy 56, Bradford, cloudy 59. To the south and east, York, partly cloudy 64, Selins Grove, partly cloudy 62, Harrisburg, partly cloudy 65, Philadelphia, mostly cloudy 65, Baltimore, partly cloudy 63, Washington, D.C., partly cloudy 68. Once again, in Altoona, it was 63 degrees under partly cloudy skies. And at State College, it was 63 degrees under clear skies. 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Here's the hazardous weather outlook for the following counties: Bedford, Blair, Cambria, and Huntingdon. For today and tonight, no hazardous weather is expected at this time. And now the extended outlook for the period Wednesday through Monday. Thunderstorms with isolated strong to marginally severe wind gusts are possible Wednesday afternoon. Spotters are encouraged to report significant hazardous weather. The Altoona climate summary for this evening, as of 5 p.m., May 12, 2026.

rest of tonight, mostly cloudy. Lows in the upper 40s. South winds around 5 miles an hour. Gusts up to 20 miles an hour after midnight. Wednesday, cloudy. A chance of showers in the morning, then showers and a chance of thunderstorms in the afternoon. Rainfall amounts around a tenth of an inch. Highs in the upper 60s. Southwest winds 10 to 15 miles an hour with gusts up to 30 miles an hour. Chance of rain 90%. Wednesday night, partly cloudy between 2 a.m. and 4 a.m., then becoming mostly cloudy. Showers and a chance of thunderstorms through midnight, then a slight chance of showers after midnight. Rainfall amounts less than a tenth of an inch. Lows in the lower 40s. West winds 5 to 10 miles an hour with gusts up to 25 miles an hour. Chance of rain near 100%. Thursday, cooler. Partly sunny with a 20% chance of showers. Highs in the lower 50s. Northwest winds 10 to 15 miles an hour with gusts up to 30 miles an hour. Thursday night, mostly cloudy. A slight chance of showers before 8 p.m. Lows in the lower 40s. Northwest winds 10 to 15 miles an hour with gusts up to 30 miles an hour. Chance of rain 20%. Here is the latest National Weather Service forecast for Cambria County, including the city of Johnstown. Rest of tonight, mostly cloudy. Lows in the lower 50s. South winds 5 to 10 miles an hour. Gusts up to 25 miles an hour after midnight. Wednesday, a chance of showers in the morning, then showers and a chance of thunderstorms in the afternoon. Rainfall amounts between a tenth and a quarter of an inch. Highs in the mid-60s. Southwest winds 10 to 15 miles an hour with gusts up to 30 miles an hour. Chance of rain near 100%. Wednesday night, showers and a chance of thunderstorms before 8 p.m., then a chance of showers between 8 p.m. and midnight. A slight chance of showers after midnight. Rainfall amounts around a tenth of an inch. Lows in the lower 40s. West winds 10 to 15 miles an hour with gusts up to 25 miles an hour. Chance of rain near 100%. Thursday, much cooler. Mostly cloudy with a 50% chance of showers. Rainfall amounts less than a tenth of an inch. Highs in the upper 40s. West winds 10 to 15 miles an hour with gusts up to 35 miles an hour. Thursday night, mostly cloudy. A chance of showers before 8 p.m. Lows in the lower 40s. Northwest winds 10 to 15 miles an hour with gusts up to 30 miles an hour. Chance of rain 50%. And now the extended forecast for South Central Pennsylvania. Friday, mostly sunny. Highs in the upper 60s. Friday night, mostly cloudy. Lows in the upper 40s. Saturday, mostly sunny with a chance of showers and thunderstorms. Much warmer. Highs in the lower 80s. Chance of rain 30%. Saturday night, partly cloudy with a 20% chance of showers. Not as cool. Lows in the upper 50s. Sunday, mostly sunny with a slight chance of showers and thunderstorms. Highs in the mid 80s. Chance of rain 20%. Sunday night, partly cloudy. Lows around 60. Monday, sunny, hot. Highs in the upper 80s. Monday night, partly cloudy. Lows in the mid-60s. Tuesday, mostly sunny with a chance of showers and thunderstorms. Hot. Highs in the upper 80s. Chance of rain 50%. The 8 to 14 day outlook, from Wednesday, May 20th to Tuesday, May 26th, calls for above normal temperatures and above normal precipitation. Normal high temperatures across central Pennsylvania during this period range from the upper 60s over the Allegheny Mountains to the mid-70s across the lower Susquehanna Valley. Normal lows range from the mid-40s over the Alleghenies to the mid-50s across the lower Susquehanna Valley. Here are the 9 p.m. conditions in the Altoona area. In Altoona, it was partly cloudy. The temperature was 60 degrees, the dew point 39, and the relative humidity 45%. The wind was south at 7 miles an hour. The pressure was 30.05 inches and steady. At State College, it was partly cloudy. The temperature was 61 degrees, the dew point 37.

and the relative humidity 41%. The wind was southwest at 3 miles an hour. The pressure was 30.04 inches and rising. Now, a few other local conditions: Johnstown, partly cloudy 59, Dubois, mostly cloudy 57, La Trobe, partly cloudy 61, Pittsburgh, mostly cloudy 63, Erie, cloudy 56, Bradford, cloudy 56. To the south and east, York, partly cloudy 61, Selins Grove, partly cloudy 59, Harrisburg, partly cloudy 59, Philadelphia, mostly cloudy 61, Baltimore, partly cloudy 60, Washington, D.C., clear 64. Once again, in Altoona, it was 60 degrees under partly cloudy skies. And at State College, it was 61 degrees under partly cloudy skies. 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Here's the hazardous weather outlook for the following counties: Bedford, Blair, Cambria, and Huntingdon. For today and tonight, no hazardous weather is expected at this time. And now the extended outlook for the period Wednesday through Monday. Thunderstorms with isolated strong to marginally severe wind gusts are possible Wednesday afternoon. Spotters are encouraged to report significant hazardous weather. A warm front moving toward the area late tonight into tomorrow morning will bring a chance of showers to the northwest corner of the Keystone State after midnight. Lows will range from the lower 40s across the northeast to the lower 50s across the southwest. Scattered showers will likely stick around later into the morning across central Pennsylvania. A cold front and upper level trough will move over the Commonwealth on Wednesday, bringing with them a chance for strong to severe thunderstorms in the afternoon and evening. Gusty winds are the primary threat with the storms, mainly across the central and southwest portion of the Commonwealth. High temperatures will range from the upper 50s across the northwest to the lower 70s across the southeast. After the cold front passes, temperatures will drop into Thursday. Lows Thursday morning may drop into in mid-30s in the northwest and lower 50s in the southeast. Highs will range from the upper 40s in the northwest and lower 60s in the southeast. Low pressure deepening in southern New England will allow for gusty conditions Thursday as well. Here is the latest National Weather Service forecast for Blair and Bedford counties, including the city of Altoona. Rest of tonight, mostly cloudy. Lows in the upper 40s. South winds around 5 miles an hour. Gusts up to 20 miles an hour after midnight. Wednesday, cloudy. A chance of showers in the morning, then showers and a chance of thunderstorms in the afternoon. Rainfall amounts around a tenth of an inch. Highs in the upper 60s. Southwest winds 10 to 15 miles an hour with gusts up to 30 miles an hour. Chance of rain 90%. Wednesday night, partly cloudy between 2 a.m. and 4 a.m., then becoming mostly cloudy. Showers and a chance of thunderstorms through midnight, then a slight chance of showers after midnight. Rainfall amounts less than a tenth of an inch. Lows in the lower 40s. West winds 5 to 10 miles an hour with gusts up to 25 miles an hour. Chance of rain near 100%. Thursday, cooler. Partly sunny with a 20% chance of showers. Highs in the lower 50s. Northwest winds 10 to 15 miles an hour with gusts up to 30 miles an hour. Thursday night, mostly cloudy. A slight chance of showers before 8 p.m. Lows in the lower 40s. Northwest winds 10 to 15 miles an hour with gusts up to 30 miles an hour. Chance of rain 20%. Here is the latest National Weather Service forecast for Cambria County, including the city of Johnstown. Rest of tonight, mostly cloudy. Lows in the lower 50s. South winds 5 to 10 miles an hour. Gusts up to 25 miles an hour after midnight. Wednesday, a chance of showers in the morning, then showers and a chance of thunderstorms in the afternoon. Rainfall amounts between a tenth and a quarter of an inch. Highs in the mid-60s. Southwest winds 10 to 15 miles an hour with gusts up to 30 miles an hour. Chance of rain near 100%. Wednesday night, showers and a chance of thunderstorms before 8 p.m., then a chance of showers between 8 p.m. and midnight. A slight chance of showers after midnight. Rainfall amounts around a tenth of an inch. Lows in the lower 40s.
northwest winds 10 to 15 miles an hour with gusts up to 25 miles an hour. Chance of rain near 100%. Thursday, much cooler. Mostly cloudy with a 50% chance of showers. Rainfall amounts less than a tenth of an inch. Highs in the upper 40s. West winds 10 to 15 miles an hour with gusts up to 35 miles an hour. Thursday night, mostly cloudy. A chance of showers before 8 p.m. Lows in the lower 40s. Northwest winds 10 to 15 miles an hour with gusts up to 30 miles an hour. Chance of rain 50%. And now the extended forecast for South Central Pennsylvania. Friday, mostly sunny. Highs in the upper 60s. Friday night, mostly cloudy. Lows in the upper 40s. Saturday, mostly sunny with a chance of showers and thunderstorms. Much warmer. Highs in the lower 80s. Chance of rain 30%. Saturday night, partly cloudy with a 20% chance of showers. Not as cool. Lows in the upper 50s. Sunday, mostly sunny with a slight chance of showers and thunderstorms. Highs in the mid 80s. Chance of rain 20%. Sunday night, partly cloudy. Lows around 60. Monday, sunny, hot. Highs in the upper 80s. Monday night, partly cloudy. Lows in the mid 60s. Tuesday, mostly sunny with a chance of showers and thunderstorms. Hot. Highs in the upper 80s. Chance of rain 50%. The 8 to 14 day outlook, from Wednesday, May 20th to Tuesday, May 26th, calls for above normal temperatures and above normal precipitation. Normal high temperatures across central Pennsylvania during this period range from the upper 60s over the Allegheny Mountains to the mid-70s across the lower Susquehanna Valley. Normal lows range from the mid-40s over the Alleghenies to the mid-50s across the lower Susquehanna Valley. Here are the 9 p.m. conditions in the Altoona area. In Altoona, it was mostly cloudy. The temperature was 60 degrees, the dew point 39, and the relative humidity 45%. The wind was south at 7 miles an hour. The pressure was 30.05 inches and steady. At State College, it was partly cloudy. The temperature was 61 degrees, the dew point 37, and the relative humidity 41%. The wind was southwest at 3 miles an hour. The pressure was 30.04 inches and rising. Now, a few other local conditions. Johnstown, mostly cloudy 59, Du Bois, partly cloudy 57, La Trobe, partly cloudy 61, Pittsburgh, mostly cloudy 63, Erie, cloudy 56, Bradford, cloudy 56. To the south and east, York, clear 61, Selins Grove, partly cloudy 59, Harrisburg, partly cloudy 59, Philadelphia, mostly cloudy 61, Baltimore, partly cloudy 60, Washington, D.C., clear 64. Once again, in Altoona, it was 60 degrees under mostly cloudy skies. And at State College, it was 61 degrees under partly cloudy skies. 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Here's the hazardous weather outlook for the following counties: Bedford, Blair, Cambria, and Huntingdon. For today and tonight, no hazardous weather is expected at this time. And now the extended outlook for the period Wednesday through Monday. Thunderstorms with isolated strong to marginally severe wind gusts are possible Wednesday afternoon. Spotters are encouraged to report significant hazardous weather. A warm front moving toward the area late tonight into tomorrow morning will bring a chance of showers to the northwest corner of the Keystone State after midnight. Lows will range from the lower 40s across the northeast to the lower 50s across the southwest. Scattered showers will likely stick around later into the morning across central Pennsylvania. A cold front and upper-level trough will move over the Commonwealth on Wednesday, bringing with them a chance for strong to severe thunderstorms in the afternoon and evening. Gusty winds are the primary threat with the storms, mainly across the central and southwest portion of the Commonwealth. High temperatures will range from the upper 50s across the northwest to the lower 70s across the southeast. After the cold front passes, temperatures will drop into Thursday. Lows Thursday morning may drop into in mid-30s in the northwest and lower 50s in the southeast.
Highs will range from the upper 40s in the northwest and lower 60s in the southeast. Low pressure deepening in southern New England will allow for gusty conditions Thursday as well. Here is the latest National Weather Service forecast for Blair and Bedford counties, including the city of Altoona. Rest of tonight, mostly cloudy. Lows in the upper 40s. South winds around 5 miles an hour. Gusts up to 20 miles an hour after midnight. Wednesday, cloudy. A chance of showers in the morning, then showers and a chance of thunderstorms in the afternoon. Rainfall amounts around a tenth of an inch. Highs in the upper 60s. Southwest winds 10 to 15 miles an hour with gusts up to 30 miles an hour. Chance of rain 90%. Wednesday night, partly cloudy between 2 a.m. and 4 a.m., then becoming mostly cloudy. Showers and a chance of thunderstorms through midnight, then a slight chance of showers after midnight. Rainfall amounts less than a tenth of an inch. Lows in the lower 40s. West winds 5 to 10 miles an hour with gusts up to 25 miles an hour. Chance of rain near 100%. Thursday, cooler. Partly sunny with a 20% chance of showers. Highs in the lower 50s. Northwest winds 10 to 15 miles an hour with gusts up to 30 miles an hour. Thursday night, mostly cloudy. A slight chance of showers before 8 p.m. Lows in the lower 40s. Northwest winds 10 to 15 miles an hour with gusts up to 30 miles an hour. Chance of rain 20%. Here is the latest National Weather Service forecast for Cambria County, including the city of Johnstown. Rest of tonight, mostly cloudy. Lows in the lower 50s. South winds 5 to 10 miles an hour. Gusts up to 25 miles an hour after midnight. Wednesday, a chance of showers in the morning, then showers and a chance of thunderstorms in the afternoon. Rainfall amounts between a tenth and a quarter of an inch. Highs in the mid-60s. Southwest winds 10 to 15 miles an hour with gusts up to 30 miles an hour. Chance of rain near 100%. Wednesday night, showers and a chance of thunderstorms before 8 p.m., then a chance of showers between 8 p.m. and midnight. A slight chance of showers after midnight. Rainfall amounts around a tenth of an inch. Lows in the lower 40s. West winds 10 to 15 miles an hour with gusts up to 25 miles an hour. Chance of rain near 100%. Thursday, much cooler. Mostly cloudy with a 50% chance of showers. Rainfall amounts less than a tenth of an inch. Highs in the upper 40s. West winds 10 to 15 miles an hour with gusts up to 35 miles an hour. Thursday night, mostly cloudy. A chance of showers before 8 p.m. Lows in the lower 40s. Northwest winds 10 to 15 miles an hour with gusts up to 30 miles an hour. Chance of rain 50%. And now the extended forecast for South Central Pennsylvania. Friday, mostly sunny. Highs in the upper 60s. Friday night, mostly cloudy. Lows in the upper 40s. Saturday, mostly sunny with a chance of showers and thunderstorms. Much warmer. Highs in the lower 80s. Chance of rain 30%. Saturday night, partly cloudy with a 20% chance of showers. Not as cool. Lows in the upper 50s. Sunday, mostly sunny with a slight chance of showers and thunderstorms. Highs in the mid-80s. Chance of rain 20%. Sunday night, partly cloudy. Lows around 60. Monday, sunny, hot. Highs in the upper 80s. Monday night, partly cloudy. Lows in the mid-60s. Tuesday, mostly sunny with a chance of showers and thunderstorms. Hot. Highs in the upper 80s. Chance of rain 50%. The 8 to 14 day outlook, from Wednesday, May 20th to Tuesday, May 26th, calls for above normal temperatures and above normal precipitation. Normal high temperatures across central Pennsylvania during this period range from the upper 60s over the Allegheny Mountains to the mid-70s across the lower Susquehanna Valley. Normal lows range from the mid-40s over the Alleghenies to the mid-50s across the lower Susquehanna Valley. Here are the 9 p.m. conditions in the Altoona area. In Altoona, it was mostly cloudy.
The temperature was 60 degrees, the dew point 39, and the relative humidity 45%. The wind was south at 7 miles an hour. The pressure was 30.05 inches and steady. At State College, it was partly cloudy. The temperature was 61 degrees, the dew point 37, and the relative humidity 41%. The wind was southwest at 3 miles an hour. The pressure was 30.04 inches and rising. Now, a few other local conditions: Johnstown, mostly cloudy 59, DuBois, partly cloudy 57, La Trobe, partly cloudy 61, Pittsburgh, mostly cloudy 63, Erie, cloudy 56, Bradford, cloudy 56. To the south and east, York, clear 61, Selins Grove, partly cloudy 59, Harrisburg, partly cloudy 59, Philadelphia, mostly cloudy 61, Baltimore, partly cloudy 60, Washington, D.C., clear 64. Once again, in Altoona, it was 60 degrees under mostly cloudy skies. And at State College, it was 61 degrees under partly cloudy skies. 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We are located at Innovation Park in State College. 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Properly set weather radios, with the alarm device, will alert you when severe weather warnings or watches are issued. Programming on this station will be temporarily changed during severe weather, to bring you the latest information. Warnings and safety information from the National Weather Service may someday save your life or protect your property. Here's the hazardous weather outlook, for the following counties: Bedford, Blair, Cambria, and Huntingdon. For today and tonight, no hazardous weather is expected at this time. And now the extended outlook for the period Wednesday through Monday. Thunderstorms with isolated strong to marginally severe wind gusts are possible Wednesday afternoon. Spotters are encouraged to report significant hazardous weather. A warm front moving toward the area late tonight into tomorrow morning will bring a chance of showers to the northwest corner of the Keystone State after midnight. Lows will range from the lower 40s across the northeast, to the lower 50s across the southwest. Scattered showers will likely stick around later into the morning across central Pennsylvania. A cold front and upper-level trough will move over the Commonwealth on Wednesday, bringing with them a chance for strong to severe thunderstorms in the afternoon and evening. Gusty winds are the primary threat with the storms, mainly across the central and southwest portion of the Commonwealth. High temperatures will range from the upper 50s across the northwest, to the lower 70s across the southeast. After the cold front passes, temperatures will drop into Thursday. Lows Thursday morning may drop into in mid-30s in the northwest and lower 50s in the southeast. Highs will range from the upper 40s in the northwest and lower 60s in the southeast. Low pressure deepening in southern New England will allow for gusty conditions Thursday as well. Here is the latest National Weather Service forecast for Blair and Bedford counties, including the city of Altoona. Rest of tonight, mostly cloudy. Lows in the upper 40s. South winds around 5 miles an hour. Gusts up to 20 miles an hour after midnight. Wednesday, cloudy. A chance of showers in the morning, then showers and a chance of thunderstorms in the afternoon. Rainfall amounts around a tenth of an inch. Highs in the upper 60s. Southwest winds 10 to 15 miles an hour with gusts up to 30 miles an hour. Chance of rain 90%. Wednesday night, partly cloudy between 2 a.m. and 4 a.m., then becoming mostly cloudy. Showers and a chance of thunderstorms through midnight, then a slight chance of showers after midnight. Rainfall amounts less than a tenth of an inch. Lows in the lower 40s. West winds 5 to 10 miles an hour with gusts up to 25 miles an hour. Chance of rain near 100%. Thursday, cooler. Partly sunny with a 20% chance of showers. Highs in the lower 50s. Northwest winds 10 to 15 miles an hour with gusts up to 30 miles an hour. Thursday night, mostly cloudy.
A slight chance of showers before 8 p.m. Lows in the lower 40s. Northwest winds 10 to 15 miles an hour with gusts up to 30 miles an hour. Chance of rain 20%. Here is the latest National Weather Service forecast for Cambria County, including the city of Johnstown. Rest of tonight, mostly cloudy. Lows in the lower 50s. South winds 5 to 10 miles an hour. Gusts up to 25 miles an hour after midnight. Wednesday, a chance of showers in the morning, then showers and a chance of thunderstorms in the afternoon. Rainfall amounts between a tenth and a quarter of an inch. Highs in the mid-60s. Southwest winds 10 to 15 miles an hour with gusts up to 30 miles an hour. Chance of rain near 100%. Wednesday night, showers and a chance of thunderstorms before 8 p.m., then a chance of showers between 8 p.m. and midnight. A slight chance of showers after midnight. Rainfall amounts around a tenth of an inch. Lows in the lower 40s. West winds 10 to 15 miles an hour with gusts up to 25 miles an hour. Chance of rain near 100%. Thursday, much cooler. Mostly cloudy with a 50% chance of showers. Rainfall amounts less than a tenth of an inch. Highs in the upper 40s. West winds 10 to 15 miles an hour with gusts up to 35 miles an hour. Thursday night, mostly cloudy. A chance of showers before 8 p.m. Lows in the lower 40s. Northwest winds 10 to 15 miles an hour with gusts up to 30 miles an hour. Chance of rain 50%. And now the extended forecast for South Central Pennsylvania. Friday, mostly sunny. Highs in the upper 60s. Friday night, mostly cloudy. Lows in the upper 40s. Saturday, mostly sunny with a chance of showers and thunderstorms. Much warmer. Highs in the lower 80s. Chance of rain 30%. Saturday night, partly cloudy with a 20% chance of showers. Not as cool. Lows in the upper 50s. Sunday, mostly sunny with a slight chance of showers and thunderstorms. Highs in the mid-80s. Chance of rain 20%. Sunday night, partly cloudy. Lows around 60. Monday, sunny, hot. Highs in the upper 80s. Monday night, partly cloudy. Lows in the mid-60s. Tuesday, mostly sunny with a chance of showers and thunderstorms. Hot. Highs in the upper 80s. Chance of rain 50%. The 8 to 14 day outlook, from Wednesday, May 20th to Tuesday, May 26th, calls for above normal temperatures and above normal precipitation. Normal high temperatures across central Pennsylvania during this period range from the upper 60s over the Allegheny Mountains to the mid-70s across the lower Susquehanna Valley. Normal lows range from the mid-40s over the Alleghenies to the mid-50s across the lower Susquehanna Valley. Here are the 9 p.m. conditions in the Altoona area. In Altoona, it was mostly cloudy. The temperature was 60 degrees, the dew point 39, and the relative humidity 45%. The wind was south at 7 miles an hour. The pressure was 30.05 inches and steady. At State College, it was partly cloudy. The temperature was 61 degrees, the dew point 37, and the relative humidity 41%. The wind was southwest at 3 miles an hour. The pressure was 30.04 inches and rising. Now, a few other local conditions: Johnstown, mostly cloudy 59, DuBois, partly cloudy 57, La Trobe, partly cloudy 61, Pittsburgh, mostly cloudy 63, Erie, cloudy 56, Bradford, cloudy 56. To the south and east, York, clear 61, Selins Grove, partly cloudy 59, Harrisburg, partly cloudy 59, Philadelphia, mostly cloudy 61, Baltimore, partly cloudy 60, Washington, D.C., clear 64. Once again, in Altoona, it was 60 degrees under mostly cloudy skies. And at State College, it was 61 degrees under partly cloudy skies. 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Here's the hazardous weather outlook for the following counties: Bedford, Blair, Cambria, and Huntingdon. For today and tonight.
No hazardous weather is expected at this time. And now the extended outlook for the period Wednesday through Monday. Thunderstorms with isolated strong to marginally severe wind gusts are possible Wednesday afternoon. Spotters are encouraged to report significant hazardous weather. A warm front moving toward the area late tonight into tomorrow morning will bring a chance of showers to the northwest corner of the Keystone State after midnight. Lows will range from the lower 40s across the northeast to the lower 50s across the southwest. Scattered showers will likely stick around later into the morning across central Pennsylvania. A cold front and upper-level trough will move over the Commonwealth on Wednesday, bringing with them a chance for strong to severe thunderstorms in the afternoon and evening. Gusty winds are the primary threat with the storms, mainly across the central and southwest portion of the Commonwealth. High temperatures will range from the upper 50s across the northwest to the lower 70s across the southeast. After the cold front passes, temperatures will drop into Thursday. Lows Thursday morning may drop into in mid-30s in the northwest and lower 50s in the southeast. Highs will range from the upper 40s in the northwest and lower 60s in the southeast. Low pressure deepening in southern New England will allow for gusty conditions Thursday as well. Here is the latest National Weather Service forecast for Blair and Bedford counties, including the city of Altoona. Rest of tonight, mostly cloudy. Lows in the upper 40s. South winds around 5 miles an hour. Gusts up to 20 miles an hour after midnight. Wednesday, cloudy. A chance of showers in the morning, then showers and a chance of thunderstorms in the afternoon. Rainfall amounts around a tenth of an inch. Highs in the upper 60s. Southwest winds 10 to 15 miles an hour with gusts up to 30 miles an hour. Chance of rain 90%. Wednesday night, partly cloudy between 2 a.m. and 4 a.m., then becoming mostly cloudy. Showers and a chance of thunderstorms through midnight, then a slight chance of showers after midnight. Rainfall amounts less than a tenth of an inch. Lows in the lower 40s. West winds 5 to 10 miles an hour with gusts up to 25 miles an hour. Chance of rain near 100%. Thursday, cooler. Partly sunny with a 20% chance of showers. Highs in the lower 50s. Northwest winds 10 to 15 miles an hour with gusts up to 30 miles an hour. Thursday night, mostly cloudy. A slight chance of showers before 8 p.m. Lows in the lower 40s. Northwest winds 10 to 15 miles an hour with gusts up to 30 miles an hour. Chance of rain 20%. Here is the latest National Weather Service forecast for Cambria County, including the city of Johnstown. Rest of tonight, mostly cloudy. Lows in the lower 50s. South winds 5 to 10 miles an hour. Gusts up to 25 miles an hour after midnight. Wednesday, a chance of showers in the morning, then showers and a chance of thunderstorms in the afternoon. Rainfall amounts between a tenth and a quarter of an inch. Highs in the mid-60s. Southwest winds 10 to 15 miles an hour with gusts up to 30 miles an hour. Chance of rain near 100%. Wednesday night, showers and a chance of thunderstorms before 8 p.m., then a chance of showers between 8 p.m. and midnight. A slight chance of showers after midnight. Rainfall amounts around a tenth of an inch. Lows in the lower 40s. West winds 10 to 15 miles an hour with gusts up to 25 miles an hour. Chance of rain near 100%. Thursday, much cooler. Mostly cloudy with a 50% chance of showers. Rainfall amounts less than a tenth of an inch. Highs in the upper 40s. West winds 10 to 15 miles an hour with gusts up to 35 miles an hour. Thursday night, mostly cloudy. A chance of showers before 8 p.m. Lows in the lower 40s. Northwest winds 10 to 15 miles an hour with gusts up to 30 miles an hour. Chance of rain 50%. And now the extended forecast for South Central Pennsylvania. Friday, mostly sunny. Highs in the upper 60s. Friday night, mostly cloudy. Lows in the upper 40s. Saturday, mostly sunny with a chance of showers and thunderstorms. Much warmer. Highs in the lower 80s. Chance of rain 30%. Saturday night, partly cloudy with a 20% chance of showers. Not as cool.
lows in the upper 50s. Sunday, mostly sunny with a slight chance of showers and thunderstorms. Highs in the mid-80s. Chance of rain 20%. Sunday night, partly cloudy. Lows around 60. Monday, sunny, hot. Highs in the upper 80s. Monday night, partly cloudy. Lows in the mid-60s. Tuesday, mostly sunny with a chance of showers and thunderstorms. Hot. Highs in the upper 80s. Chance of rain 50%. The 8 to 14 day outlook, from Wednesday, May 20th to Tuesday, May 26th, calls for above normal temperatures and above normal precipitation. Normal high temperatures across central Pennsylvania during this period range from the upper 60s over the Allegheny Mountains to the mid-70s across the lower Susquehanna Valley. Normal lows range from the mid-40s over the Alleghenies to the mid-50s across the lower Susquehanna Valley. Here are the 9 p.m. conditions in the Altoona area. In Altoona, it was mostly cloudy. The temperature was 60 degrees, the dew point 39, and the relative humidity 45%. The wind was south at 7 miles an hour. The pressure was 30.05 inches and steady. At State College, it was partly cloudy. The temperature was 61 degrees, the dew point 37, and the relative humidity 41%. The wind was southwest at 3 miles an hour. The pressure was 30.04 inches and rising. Now, a few other local conditions: Johnstown, mostly cloudy 59, Dubois, partly cloudy 57, La Trobe, partly cloudy 61, Pittsburgh, mostly cloudy 63, Erie, cloudy 56, Bradford, cloudy 56. To the south and east, York, clear 61, Selins Grove, partly cloudy 59, Harrisburg, partly cloudy 59, Philadelphia, mostly cloudy 61, Baltimore, partly cloudy 60, Washington, D.C., clear 64. Once again, in Altoona, it was 60 degrees under mostly cloudy skies. And at State College, it was 61 degrees under partly cloudy skies. 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Here's the hazardous weather outlook for the following counties: Bedford, Blair, Cambria, and Huntingdon. For today and tonight, no hazardous weather is expected at this time. And now the extended outlook for the period Wednesday through Monday. Thunderstorms with isolated strong to marginally severe wind gusts are possible Wednesday afternoon. Spotters are encouraged to report significant hazardous weather. Increasing clouds are expected with showers across the northern and western halves of the Commonwealth overnight. The main areas expected to experience any rainfall overnight will be locations north and west of the I-80/I-99 corridor. Low temperatures overnight into Wednesday morning will range from the mid-40s across the higher elevations off northern Pennsylvania to the lower 50s across southwestern Pennsylvania. Showers become more widespread after sunrise on Wednesday, gradually expanding west to east ahead of and along a cold frontal passage. Thunderstorms will be possible along the main frontal passage during the afternoon and evening hours. Some breaks in shower activity and cloud cover could allow for isolated strong to severe thunderstorms across the western two-thirds of the Commonwealth, with damaging winds being the main hazard. High temperatures on Wednesday will range from the lower 50s across northern Pennsylvania to the lower 70s across southeastern Pennsylvania. Some upslope rain showers across western Pennsylvania will continue into Thursday morning as lingering showers across eastern Pennsylvania. Dry conditions prevail by Thursday afternoon and continue through Friday with slight chances for rainfall for the weekend. High temperatures trend warmer this weekend, with temperatures trending above average on Saturday. Here is the latest National Weather Service forecast for Blair and Bedford counties, including the city of Altoona. Rest of tonight, mostly cloudy. Lows in the upper 40s. South winds around 5 miles an hour. Gusts up to 20 miles an hour after midnight. Wednesday, cloudy. A chance of showers in the morning, then showers and a chance of thunderstorms in the afternoon. Rainfall amounts around a tenth of an inch. Highs in the upper 60s. Southwest winds 10 to 15 miles an hour with gusts up to 30 miles an hour. Chance of rain 90%. Wednesday night, partly cloudy between 2 a.m. and 4 a.m., then becoming mostly cloudy.
showers and a chance of thunderstorms through midnight, then a slight chance of showers after midnight. Rainfall amounts less than a tenth of an inch. Lows in the lower 40s. West winds 5 to 10 miles an hour with gusts up to 25 miles an hour. Chance of rain near 100%. Thursday, cooler. Partly sunny with a 20% chance of showers. Highs in the lower 50s. Northwest winds 10 to 15 miles an hour with gusts up to 30 miles an hour. Thursday night, mostly cloudy. A slight chance of showers before 8 p.m. Lows in the lower 40s. Northwest winds 10 to 15 miles an hour with gusts up to 30 miles an hour. Chance of rain 20%. Here is the latest National Weather Service forecast for Cambria County, including the city of Johnstown. Rest of tonight, mostly cloudy. Lows in the lower 50s. South winds 5 to 10 miles an hour. Gusts up to 25 miles an hour after midnight. Wednesday, a chance of showers in the morning, then showers and a chance of thunderstorms in the afternoon. Rainfall amounts between a tenth and a quarter of an inch. Highs in the mid-60s. Southwest winds 10 to 15 miles an hour with gusts up to 30 miles an hour. Chance of rain near 100%. Wednesday night, showers and a chance of thunderstorms before 8 p.m., then a chance of showers between 8 p.m. and midnight. A slight chance of showers after midnight. Rainfall amounts around a tenth of an inch. Lows in the lower 40s. West winds 10 to 15 miles an hour with gusts up to 25 miles an hour. Chance of rain near 100%. Thursday, much cooler. Mostly cloudy with a 50% chance of showers. Rainfall amounts less than a tenth of an inch. Highs in the upper 40s. West winds 10 to 15 miles an hour with gusts up to 35 miles an hour. Thursday night, mostly cloudy. A chance of showers before 8 p.m. Lows in the lower 40s. Northwest winds 10 to 15 miles an hour with gusts up to 30 miles an hour. Chance of rain 50%. And now the extended forecast for South Central Pennsylvania. Friday, mostly sunny. Highs in the upper 60s. Friday night, mostly cloudy. Lows in the upper 40s. Saturday, mostly sunny with a chance of showers and thunderstorms. Much warmer. Highs in the lower 80s. Chance of rain 30%. Saturday night, partly cloudy with a 20% chance of showers. Not as cool. Lows in the upper 50s. Sunday, mostly sunny with a slight chance of showers and thunderstorms. Highs in the mid-80s. Chance of rain 20%. Sunday night, partly cloudy. Lows around 60. Monday, sunny, hot. Highs in the upper 80s. Monday night, partly cloudy. Lows in the mid-60s. Tuesday, mostly sunny with a chance of showers and thunderstorms. Hot. Highs in the upper 80s. Chance of rain 50%. The 8 to 14 day outlook, from Wednesday, May 20th to Tuesday, May 26th, calls for above normal temperatures and above normal precipitation. Normal high temperatures across central Pennsylvania during this period range from the upper 60s over the Allegheny Mountains to the mid-70s across the lower Susquehanna Valley. Normal lows range from the mid-40s over the Alleghenies to the mid-50s across the lower Susquehanna Valley. Here are the 9 p.m. conditions in the Altoona area. In Altoona, it was mostly cloudy. The temperature was 60 degrees, the dew point 39, and the relative humidity 45%. The wind was south at 7 miles an hour. The pressure was 30.05 inches and steady. At State College, it was partly cloudy. The temperature was 61 degrees, the dew point 37, and the relative humidity 41%. The wind was southwest at 3 miles an hour. The pressure was 30.04 inches and rising. Now, a few other local conditions: Johnstown, mostly cloudy 59, DuBois, partly cloudy 57, La Trobe, partly cloudy 61, Pittsburgh, mostly cloudy 63, Erie, cloudy 56, Bradford, cloudy 56. To the south and east, York, clear 61, Selins Grove, partly cloudy 59, Harrisburg, partly cloudy 59, Philadelphia, mostly cloudy 61, Baltimore, partly cloudy 60,
Washington, D.C., clear 64. Once again, in Altoona, it was 60 degrees under mostly cloudy skies. And at State College, it was 61 degrees under partly cloudy skies. 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Here's the hazardous weather outlook for the following counties: Bedford, Blair, Cambria, and Huntingdon. For today and tonight, no hazardous weather is expected at this time. And now the extended outlook for the period Wednesday through Monday. Thunderstorms with isolated strong to marginally severe wind gusts are possible Wednesday afternoon. Spotters are encouraged to report significant hazardous weather. Increasing clouds are expected with showers across the northern and western halves of the Commonwealth overnight. The main areas expected to experience any rainfall overnight will be locations north and west of the I-80/I-99 corridor. Low temperatures overnight into Wednesday morning will range from the mid-40s across the higher elevations off northern Pennsylvania to the lower 50s across southwestern Pennsylvania. Showers become more widespread after sunrise on Wednesday, gradually expanding west to east ahead of and along a cold frontal passage. Thunderstorms will be possible along the main frontal passage during the afternoon and evening hours. Some breaks in shower activity and cloud cover could allow for isolated strong to severe thunderstorms across the western two-thirds of the Commonwealth, with damaging winds being the main hazard. High temperatures on Wednesday will range from the lower 50s across northern Pennsylvania to the lower 70s across southeastern Pennsylvania. Some upslope rain showers across western Pennsylvania will continue into Thursday morning as lingering showers across eastern Pennsylvania. Dry conditions prevail by Thursday afternoon and continue through Friday, with slight chances for rainfall for the weekend. High temperatures trend warmer this weekend, with temperatures trending above average on Saturday. Here is the latest National Weather Service forecast for Blair and Bedford counties, including the city of Altoona. Rest of tonight, mostly cloudy. Lows in the upper 40s. South winds around 5 miles an hour. Gusts up to 20 miles an hour after midnight. Wednesday, cloudy. A chance of showers in the morning, then showers and a chance of thunderstorms in the afternoon. Rainfall amounts around a tenth of an inch. Highs in the upper 60s. Southwest winds 10 to 15 miles an hour with gusts up to 30 miles an hour. Chance of rain 90%. Wednesday night, partly cloudy between 2 a.m. and 4 a.m., then becoming mostly cloudy. Showers and a chance of thunderstorms through midnight, then a slight chance of showers after midnight. Rainfall amounts less than a tenth of an inch. Lows in the lower 40s. West winds 5 to 10 miles an hour with gusts up to 25 miles an hour. Chance of rain near 100%. Thursday, cooler. Partly sunny with a 20% chance of showers. Highs in the lower 50s. Northwest winds 10 to 15 miles an hour with gusts up to 30 miles an hour. Thursday night, mostly cloudy. A slight chance of showers before 8 p.m. Lows in the lower 40s. Northwest winds 10 to 15 miles an hour with gusts up to 30 miles an hour. Chance of rain 20%. Here is the latest National Weather Service forecast for Cambria County, including the city of Johnstown. Rest of tonight, mostly cloudy. Lows in the lower 50s. South winds 5 to 10 miles an hour. Gusts up to 25 miles an hour after midnight. Wednesday, a chance of showers in the morning, then showers and a chance of thunderstorms in the afternoon. Rainfall amounts between a tenth and a quarter of an inch. Highs in the mid-60s. Southwest winds 10 to 15 miles an hour with gusts up to 30 miles an hour. Chance of rain near 100%. Wednesday night, showers and a chance of thunderstorms before 8 p.m., then a chance of showers between 8 p.m. and midnight. A slight chance of showers after midnight. Rainfall amounts around a tenth of an inch. Lows in the lower 40s. West winds 10 to 15 miles an hour with gusts up to 25 miles an hour. Chance of rain near 100%. Thursday, much cooler. Mostly cloudy with a 50% chance of showers. Rainfall amounts less than a tenth of an inch. Highs in the upper 40s.
West winds 10 to 15 miles an hour with gusts up to 35 miles an hour. Thursday night, mostly cloudy. A chance of showers before 8 p.m. Lows in the lower 40s. Northwest winds 10 to 15 miles an hour with gusts up to 30 miles an hour. Chance of rain 50%. And now the extended forecast for South Central Pennsylvania. Friday, mostly sunny. Highs in the upper 60s. Friday night, mostly cloudy. Lows in the upper 40s. Saturday, mostly sunny with a chance of showers and thunderstorms. Much warmer. Highs in the lower 80s. Chance of rain 30%. Saturday night, partly cloudy with a 20% chance of showers. Not as cool. Lows in the upper 50s. Sunday, mostly sunny with a slight chance of showers and thunderstorms. Highs in the mid 80s. Chance of rain 20%. Sunday night, partly cloudy. Lows around 60. Monday, sunny, hot. Highs in the upper 80s. Monday night, partly cloudy. Lows in the mid-60s. Tuesday, mostly sunny with a chance of showers and thunderstorms. Hot. Highs in the upper 80s. Chance of rain 50%. The 8 to 14 day outlook, from Wednesday, May 20th to Tuesday, May 26th, calls for above normal temperatures and above normal precipitation. Normal high temperatures across central Pennsylvania during this period range from the upper 60s over the Allegheny Mountains to the mid-70s across the lower Susquehanna Valley. Normal lows range from the mid-40s over the Alleghenies to the mid-50s across the lower Susquehanna Valley. Here are the 9 p.m. conditions in the Altoona area. In Altoona, it was mostly cloudy. The temperature was 60 degrees, the dew point 39, and the relative humidity 45%. The wind was south at 7 miles an hour. The pressure was 30.05 inches and steady. At State College, it was partly cloudy. The temperature was 61 degrees, the dew point 37, and the relative humidity 41%. The wind was southwest at 3 miles an hour. The pressure was 30.04 inches and rising. Now, a few other local conditions: Johnstown, mostly cloudy 59, Du Bois, partly cloudy 57, La Trobe, partly cloudy 61, Pittsburgh, mostly cloudy 63, Erie, cloudy 56, Bradford, cloudy 56. To the south and east, York, clear 61, Selins Grove, partly cloudy 59, Harrisburg, partly cloudy 59, Philadelphia, mostly cloudy 61, Baltimore, partly cloudy 60, Washington, D.C., clear 64. Once again, in Altoona, it was 60 degrees under mostly cloudy skies. And at State College, it was 61 degrees under partly cloudy skies. 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Here's the hazardous weather outlook for the following counties: Bedford, Blair, Cambria, and Huntingdon. For today and tonight, no hazardous weather is expected at this time. And now the extended outlook for the period Wednesday through Monday. Thunderstorms with isolated strong to marginally severe wind gusts are possible Wednesday afternoon. Spotters are encouraged to report significant hazardous weather. Increasing clouds are expected with showers across the northern and western halves of the Commonwealth overnight. The main areas expected to experience any rainfall overnight will be locations north and west of the I-80/I-99 corridor. Low temperatures overnight into Wednesday morning will range from the mid-40s across the higher elevations off northern Pennsylvania to the lower 50s across southwestern Pennsylvania. Showers become more widespread after sunrise on Wednesday, gradually expanding west to east ahead of and along a cold frontal passage. Thunderstorms will be possible along the main frontal passage during the afternoon and evening hours. Some breaks in shower activity and cloud cover could allow for isolated strong to severe thunderstorms across the western two-thirds of the Commonwealth, with damaging winds being the main hazard. High temperatures on Wednesday will range from the lower 50s across northern Pennsylvania to the lower 70s across southeastern Pennsylvania. Some upslope rain showers across western Pennsylvania will continue into Thursday morning as lingering showers across eastern Pennsylvania. Dry conditions prevail by Thursday afternoon and continue through Friday with slight chances for rainfall for the weekend.
High temperatures trend warmer this weekend, with temperatures trending above average on Saturday. Here is the latest National Weather Service forecast for Blair and Bedford counties, including the city of Altoona. Rest of tonight, mostly cloudy. Lows in the upper 40s. South winds around 5 miles an hour. Gusts up to 20 miles an hour after midnight. Wednesday, cloudy. A chance of showers in the morning, then showers and a chance of thunderstorms in the afternoon. Rainfall amounts around a tenth of an inch. Highs in the upper 60s. Southwest winds 10 to 15 miles an hour with gusts up to 30 miles an hour. Chance of rain 90%. Wednesday night, partly cloudy between 2 a.m. and 4 a.m., then becoming mostly cloudy. Showers and a chance of thunderstorms through midnight, then a slight chance of showers after midnight. Rainfall amounts less than a tenth of an inch. Lows in the lower 40s. West winds 5 to 10 miles an hour with gusts up to 25 miles an hour. Chance of rain near 100%. Thursday, cooler. Partly sunny with a 20% chance of showers. Highs in the lower 50s. Northwest winds 10 to 15 miles an hour with gusts up to 30 miles an hour. Thursday night, mostly cloudy. A slight chance of showers before 8 p.m. Lows in the lower 40s. Northwest winds 10 to 15 miles an hour with gusts up to 30 miles an hour. Chance of rain 20%. Here is the latest National Weather Service forecast for Cambria County, including the city of Johnstown. Rest of tonight, mostly cloudy. Lows in the lower 50s. South winds 5 to 10 miles an hour. Gusts up to 25 miles an hour after midnight. Wednesday, a chance of showers in the morning, then showers and a chance of thunderstorms in the afternoon. Rainfall amounts between a tenth and a quarter of an inch. Highs in the mid-60s. Southwest winds 10 to 15 miles an hour with gusts up to 30 miles an hour. Chance of rain near 100%. Wednesday night, showers and a chance of thunderstorms before 8 p.m., then a chance of showers between 8 p.m. and midnight. A slight chance of showers after midnight. Rainfall amounts around a tenth of an inch. Lows in the lower 40s. West winds 10 to 15 miles an hour with gusts up to 25 miles an hour. Chance of rain near 100%. Thursday, much cooler. Mostly cloudy with a 50% chance of showers. Rainfall amounts less than a tenth of an inch. Highs in the upper 40s. West winds 10 to 15 miles an hour with gusts up to 35 miles an hour. Thursday night, mostly cloudy. A chance of showers before 8 p.m. Lows in the lower 40s. Northwest winds 10 to 15 miles an hour with gusts up to 30 miles an hour. Chance of rain 50%. And now the extended forecast for South Central Pennsylvania. Friday, mostly sunny. Highs in the upper 60s. Friday night, mostly cloudy. Lows in the upper 40s. Saturday, mostly sunny with a chance of showers and thunderstorms. Much warmer. Highs in the lower 80s. Chance of rain 30%. Saturday night, partly cloudy with a 20% chance of showers. Not as cool. Lows in the upper 50s. Sunday, mostly sunny with a slight chance of showers and thunderstorms. Highs in the mid-80s. Chance of rain 20%. Sunday night, partly cloudy. Lows around 60. Monday, sunny, hot. Highs in the upper 80s. Monday night, partly cloudy. Lows in the mid-60s. Tuesday, mostly sunny with a chance of showers and thunderstorms. Hot. Highs in the upper 80s. Chance of rain 50%. The 8 to 14 day outlook, from Wednesday, May 20th to Tuesday, May 26th, calls for above normal temperatures and above normal precipitation. Normal high temperatures across central Pennsylvania during this period range from the upper 60s over the Allegheny Mountains to the mid-70s across the lower Susquehanna Valley. Normal lows range from the mid-40s over the Alleghenies to the mid-50s across the lower Susquehanna Valley. Here are the 9 p.m. conditions in the Altoona area. In Altoona, it was mostly cloudy. The temperature was 60 degrees, the dew point 39, and the relative humidity 45%.
The wind was south at 7 miles an hour. The pressure was 30.05 inches and steady. At State College, it was partly cloudy. The temperature was 61 degrees.

Once again, in Altoona it was 60 degrees under mostly cloudy skies. And at State College it was 61 degrees under partly cloudy skies. This is NOAA Weather Radio, All Hazards Station WNG 589. 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Here are the 10 p.m. conditions in the Altoona area. In Altoona, it was mostly cloudy. The temperature was 58 degrees, the dew point 40, and the relative humidity 51%. The wind was calm. The pressure was 30.05 inches and steady. At State College, it was cloudy. The temperature was 59 degrees, the dew point 39, and the relative humidity 47%. The wind was southwest at 3 miles an hour. The pressure was 30.06 inches and rising. Now, a few other local conditions: Johnstown, mostly cloudy 58, Dubois, partly cloudy 57, Latrobe, clear 57, Pittsburgh cloudy 60, Erie, cloudy 58, Bradford cloudy 52. To the south and east, York, clear 59, Selins Grove partly cloudy 58, Harrisburg partly cloudy 60, Philadelphia partly cloudy 58, Baltimore partly cloudy 58, Washington DC partly cloudy 62. Once again, in Altoona it was 58 degrees under mostly cloudy skies. And at State College it was 59 degrees under cloudy skies. 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Here's the hazardous weather outlook for the following counties: Bedford, Blair, Cambria, and Huntingdon. For today and tonight, no hazardous weather is expected at this time. And now the extended outlook for the period Wednesday through Monday. Thunderstorms with isolated strong to marginally severe wind gusts are possible Wednesday afternoon. Spotters are encouraged to report significant hazardous weather. Increasing clouds are expected with showers across the northern and western halves of the Commonwealth overnight. The main areas expected to experience any rainfall overnight will be locations north and west of the I-80/I-99 corridor. Low temperatures overnight into Wednesday morning will range from the mid-40s across the higher elevations off northern Pennsylvania to the lower 50s across southwestern Pennsylvania. Showers become more widespread after sunrise on Wednesday, gradually expanding west to east ahead of and along a cold frontal passage. Thunderstorms will be possible along the main frontal passage during the afternoon and evening hours. Sun breaks in shower activity and cloud cover could allow for isolated strong to severe thunderstorms across the western two-thirds of the Commonwealth, with damaging winds being the main hazard. High temperatures on Wednesday will range from the lower 50s across northern Pennsylvania to the lower 70s across southeastern Pennsylvania. Some upslope rain showers across western Pennsylvania will continue into Thursday morning as lingering showers across eastern Pennsylvania. Dry conditions prevail by Thursday afternoon and continue through Friday with slight chances for rainfall for the weekend. High temperatures trend warmer this weekend, with temperatures trending above average on Saturday. Here is the latest National Weather Service forecast for Blair and Bedford counties, including the city of Altoona. Rest of tonight, mostly cloudy. Lows in the upper 40s. South winds around 5 miles an hour. Gusts up to 20 miles an hour after midnight. Wednesday, cloudy. A chance of showers in the morning, then showers and a chance of thunderstorms in the afternoon. Rainfall amounts around a tenth of an inch. Highs in the upper 60s. Southwest winds 10 to 15 miles an hour with gusts up to 30 miles an hour. Chance of rain 90%. Wednesday night, partly cloudy between 2 a.m. and 4 a.m., then becoming mostly cloudy. Showers and a chance of thunderstorms through midnight, then a slight chance of showers after midnight. Rainfall amounts less than a tenth of an inch. Lows in the lower 40s. West winds 5 to 10 miles an hour with gusts up to 25 miles an hour. Chance of rain near 100%. Thursday, cooler. Partly sunny with a 20% chance of showers. Highs in the lower 50s. Northwest winds 10 to 15 miles an hour with gusts up to 30 miles an hour. Thursday night, mostly cloudy. A slight chance of showers before 8 p.m. Lows in the lower 40s. Northwest winds 10 to

15 miles an hour with gusts up to 30 miles an hour. Chance of rain 20%. Here is the latest National Weather Service forecast for Cambria County, including the city of Johnstown. Rest of tonight, mostly cloudy. Lows in the lower 50s. South winds 5 to 10 miles an hour. Gusts up to 25 miles an hour after midnight. Wednesday, a chance of showers in the morning, then showers and a chance of thunderstorms in the afternoon. Rainfall amounts between a tenth and a quarter of an inch. Highs in the mid-60s. Southwest winds 10 to 15 miles an hour with gusts up to 30 miles an hour. Chance of rain near 100%. Wednesday night, showers and a chance of thunderstorms before 8 p.m., then a chance of showers between 8 p.m. and midnight. A slight chance of showers after midnight. Rainfall amounts around a tenth of an inch. Lows in the lower 40s. West winds 10 to 15 miles an hour with gusts up to 25 miles an hour. Chance of rain near 100%. Thursday, much cooler. Mostly cloudy with a 50% chance of showers. Rainfall amounts less than a tenth of an inch. Highs in the upper 40s. West winds 10 to 15 miles an hour with gusts up to 35 miles an hour. Thursday night, mostly cloudy. A chance of showers before 8 p.m. Lows in the lower 40s. Northwest winds 10 to 15 miles an hour with gusts up to 30 miles an hour. Chance of rain 50%. And now the extended forecast for South Central Pennsylvania. Friday, mostly sunny. Highs in the upper 60s. Friday night, mostly cloudy. Lows in the upper 40s. Saturday, mostly sunny with a chance of showers and thunderstorms. Much warmer. Highs in the lower 80s. Chance of rain 30%. Saturday night, partly cloudy with a 20% chance of showers. Not as cool. Lows in the upper 50s. Sunday, mostly sunny with a slight chance of showers and thunderstorms. Highs in the mid 80s. Chance of rain 20%. Sunday night, partly cloudy. Lows around 60. Monday, sunny, hot. Highs in the upper 80s. Monday night, partly cloudy. Lows in the mid-60s. Tuesday, mostly sunny with a chance of showers and thunderstorms. Hot. Highs in the upper 80s. Chance of rain 50%. The 8 to 14 day outlook, from Wednesday, May 20th to Tuesday, May 26th, calls for above normal temperatures and above normal precipitation. Normal high temperatures across central Pennsylvania during this period range from the upper 60s over the Allegheny Mountains to the mid-70s across the lower Susquehanna Valley. Normal lows range from the mid-40s over the Alleghenies to the mid-50s across the lower Susquehanna Valley. Here are the 10 p.m. conditions in the Altoona area. In Altoona, it was partly cloudy. The temperature was 58 degrees, the dew point 40, and the relative humidity 51%. The wind was calm. The pressure was 30.05 inches and steady. At State College, it was cloudy. The temperature was 59 degrees, the dew point 39, and the relative humidity 47%. The wind was southwest at 3 miles an hour. The pressure was 30.06 inches and rising. Now, a few other local conditions: Johnstown, partly cloudy 58, Dubois, mostly cloudy 57, La Trobe, clear 57, Pittsburgh cloudy 60, Erie, cloudy 58, Bradford cloudy 52. To the south and east, York, clear 59, Selins Grove partly cloudy 58, Harrisburg partly cloudy 60, Philadelphia partly cloudy 58, Baltimore partly cloudy 58, Washington DC partly cloudy 62. Once again, in Altoona it was 58 degrees under partly cloudy skies. And at State College it was 59 degrees under cloudy skies. 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Here's the hazardous weather outlook for the following counties: Bedford, Blair, Cambria, and Huntingdon. For today and tonight, no hazardous weather is expected at this time. And now the extended outlook for the period Wednesday through Monday.
Thunderstorms with isolated strong to marginally severe wind gusts are possible Wednesday afternoon. Spotters are encouraged to report significant hazardous weather. Increasing clouds are expected with showers across the northern and western halves of the Commonwealth overnight. The main areas expected to experience any rainfall overnight will be locations north and west of the I-80/I-99 corridor. Low temperatures overnight into Wednesday morning will range from the mid-40s across the higher elevations off northern Pennsylvania to the lower 50s across southwestern Pennsylvania. Showers become more widespread after sunrise on Wednesday, gradually expanding west to east ahead of and along a cold frontal passage. Thunderstorms will be possible along the main frontal passage during the afternoon and evening hours. Some breaks in shower activity and cloud cover could allow for isolated strong to severe thunderstorms across the western two-thirds of the Commonwealth, with damaging winds being the main hazard. High temperatures on Wednesday will range from the lower 50s across northern Pennsylvania to the lower 70s across southeastern Pennsylvania. Some upslope rain showers across western Pennsylvania will continue into Thursday morning as lingering showers across eastern Pennsylvania. Dry conditions prevail by Thursday afternoon and continue through Friday with slight chances for rainfall for the weekend. High temperatures trend warmer this weekend, with temperatures trending above average on Saturday. Here is the latest National Weather Service forecast for Blair and Bedford counties, including the city of Altoona. Rest of tonight, mostly cloudy. Lows in the upper 40s. South winds around 5 miles an hour. Gusts up to 20 miles an hour after midnight. Wednesday, cloudy. A chance of showers in the morning, then showers and a chance of thunderstorms in the afternoon. Rainfall amounts around a tenth of an inch. Highs in the upper 60s. Southwest winds 10 to 15 miles an hour with gusts up to 30 miles an hour. Chance of rain 90%. Wednesday night, partly cloudy between 2 a.m. and 4 a.m., then becoming mostly cloudy. Showers and a chance of thunderstorms through midnight, then a slight chance of showers after midnight. Rainfall amounts less than a tenth of an inch. Lows in the lower 40s. West winds 5 to 10 miles an hour with gusts up to 25 miles an hour. Chance of rain near 100%. Thursday, cooler. Partly sunny with a 20% chance of showers. Highs in the lower 50s. Northwest winds 10 to 15 miles an hour with gusts up to 30 miles an hour. Thursday night, mostly cloudy. A slight chance of showers before 8 p.m. Lows in the lower 40s. Northwest winds 10 to 15 miles an hour with gusts up to 30 miles an hour. Chance of rain 20%. Here is the latest National Weather Service forecast for Cambria County, including the city of Johnstown. Rest of tonight, mostly cloudy. Lows in the lower 50s. South winds 5 to 10 miles an hour. Gusts up to 25 miles an hour after midnight. Wednesday, a chance of showers in the morning, then showers and a chance of thunderstorms in the afternoon. Rainfall amounts between a tenth and a quarter of an inch. Highs in the mid-60s. Southwest winds 10 to 15 miles an hour with gusts up to 30 miles an hour. Chance of rain near 100%. Wednesday night, showers and a chance of thunderstorms before 8 p.m., then a chance of showers between 8 p.m. and midnight. A slight chance of showers after midnight. Rainfall amounts around a tenth of an inch. Lows in the lower 40s. West winds 10 to 15 miles an hour with gusts up to 25 miles an hour. Chance of rain near 100%. Thursday, much cooler. Mostly cloudy with a 50% chance of showers. Rainfall amounts less than a tenth of an inch. Highs in the upper 40s. West winds 10 to 15 miles an hour with gusts up to 35 miles an hour. Thursday night, mostly cloudy. A chance of showers before 8 p.m. Lows in the lower 40s. Northwest winds 10 to 15 miles an hour with gusts up to 30 miles an hour. Chance of rain 50%. And now the extended forecast for South Central Pennsylvania. Friday, mostly sunny. Highs in the upper 60s. Friday night, mostly cloudy. Lows in the upper 40s. Saturday, mostly sunny with a chance of showers and thunderstorms. Much warmer. Highs in the lower 80s. Chance of rain 30%.
Saturday night, partly cloudy with a 20% chance of showers. Not as cool. Lows in the upper 50s. Sunday, mostly sunny with a slight chance of showers and thunderstorms. Highs in the mid-80s. Chance of rain 20%. Sunday night, partly cloudy. Lows around 60. Monday, sunny, hot. Highs in the upper 80s. Monday night, partly cloudy. Lows in the mid-60s. Tuesday, mostly sunny with a chance of showers and thunderstorms. Hot. Highs in the upper 80s. Chance of rain 50%. The 8 to 14 day outlook, from Wednesday, May 20th to Tuesday, May 26th, calls for above normal temperatures and above normal precipitation. Normal high temperatures across central Pennsylvania during this period range from the upper 60s over the Allegheny Mountains to the mid-70s across the lower Susquehanna Valley. Normal lows range from the mid-40s over the Alleghenies to the mid-50s across the lower Susquehanna Valley. Here are the 10 p.m. conditions in the Altoona area. In Altoona, it was partly cloudy. The temperature was 58 degrees, the dew point 40, and the relative humidity 51%. The wind was calm. The pressure was 30.05 inches and steady. At State College, it was cloudy. The temperature was 59 degrees, the dew point 39, and the relative humidity 47%. The wind was southwest at 3 miles an hour. The pressure was 30.06 inches and rising. Now, a few other local conditions: Johnstown, partly cloudy 58, Dubois, mostly cloudy 57, La Trobe, clear 57, Pittsburgh cloudy 60, Erie, cloudy 58, Bradford cloudy 52. To the south and east, York, clear 59, Selins Grove partly cloudy 58, Harrisburg partly cloudy 60, Philadelphia partly cloudy 58, Baltimore partly cloudy 58, Washington DC partly cloudy 62. Once again, in Altoona it was 58 degrees under partly cloudy skies. And at State College it was 59 degrees under cloudy skies. 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Here's the hazardous weather outlook for the following counties: Bedford, Blair, Cambria, and Huntingdon. For today and tonight, no hazardous weather is expected at this time. And now the extended outlook for the period Wednesday through Monday. Thunderstorms with isolated strong to marginally severe wind gusts are possible Wednesday afternoon. Spotters are encouraged to report significant hazardous weather. Increasing clouds are expected with showers across the northern and western halves of the Commonwealth overnight. The main areas expected to experience any rainfall overnight will be locations north and west of the I-80/I-99 corridor. Low temperatures overnight into Wednesday morning will range from the mid-40s across the higher elevations off northern Pennsylvania to the lower 50s across southwestern Pennsylvania. Showers become more widespread after sunrise on Wednesday, gradually expanding west to east ahead of and along a cold frontal passage. Thunderstorms will be possible along the main frontal passage during the afternoon and evening hours. Some breaks in shower activity and cloud cover could allow for isolated strong to severe thunderstorms across the western two-thirds of the Commonwealth, with damaging winds being the main hazard. High temperatures on Wednesday will range from the lower 50s across northern Pennsylvania to the lower 70s across southeastern Pennsylvania. Some upslope rain showers across western Pennsylvania will continue into Thursday morning as lingering showers across eastern Pennsylvania. Dry conditions prevail by Thursday afternoon and continue through Friday with slight chances for rainfall for the weekend. High temperatures trend warmer this weekend, with temperatures trending above average on Saturday. Here is the latest National Weather Service forecast for Blair and Bedford counties, including the city of Altoona. Rest of tonight, mostly cloudy. Lows in the upper 40s. South winds around 5 miles an hour. Gusts up to 20 miles an hour after midnight. Wednesday, cloudy. A chance of showers in the morning, then showers and a chance of thunderstorms in the afternoon. Rainfall amounts around a tenth of an inch. Highs in the upper 60s. Southwest winds 10 to 15 miles an hour with gusts up to 30 miles an hour. Chance of rain 90%.
Wednesday night, partly cloudy between 2 a.m. and 4 a.m., then becoming mostly cloudy. Showers and a chance of thunderstorms through midnight, then a slight chance of showers after midnight. Rainfall amounts less than a tenth of an inch. Lows in the lower 40s. West winds 5 to 10 miles an hour with gusts up to 25 miles an hour. Chance of rain near 100%. Thursday, cooler. Partly sunny with a 20% chance of showers. Highs in the lower 50s. Northwest winds 10 to 15 miles an hour with gusts up to 30 miles an hour. Thursday night, mostly cloudy. A slight chance of showers before 8 p.m. Lows in the lower 40s. Northwest winds 10 to 15 miles an hour with gusts up to 30 miles an hour. Chance of rain 20%. Here is the latest National Weather Service forecast for Cambria County, including the city of Johnstown. Rest of tonight, mostly cloudy. Lows in the lower 50s. South winds 5 to 10 miles an hour. Gusts up to 25 miles an hour after midnight. Wednesday, a chance of showers in the morning, then showers and a chance of thunderstorms in the afternoon. Rainfall amounts between a tenth and a quarter of an inch. Highs in the mid-60s. Southwest winds 10 to 15 miles an hour with gusts up to 30 miles an hour. Chance of rain near 100%. Wednesday night, showers and a chance of thunderstorms before 8 p.m., then a chance of showers between 8 p.m. and midnight. A slight chance of showers after midnight. Rainfall amounts around a tenth of an inch. Lows in the lower 40s. West winds 10 to 15 miles an hour with gusts up to 25 miles an hour. Chance of rain near 100%. Thursday, much cooler. Mostly cloudy with a 50% chance of showers. Rainfall amounts less than a tenth of an inch. Highs in the upper 40s. West winds 10 to 15 miles an hour with gusts up to 35 miles an hour. Thursday night, mostly cloudy. A chance of showers before 8 p.m. Lows in the lower 40s. Northwest winds 10 to 15 miles an hour with gusts up to 30 miles an hour. Chance of rain 50%. And now the extended forecast for South Central Pennsylvania. Friday, mostly sunny. Highs in the upper 60s. Friday night, mostly cloudy. Lows in the upper 40s. Saturday, mostly sunny with a chance of showers and thunderstorms. Much warmer. Highs in the lower 80s. Chance of rain 30%. Saturday night, partly cloudy with a 20% chance of showers. Not as cool. Lows in the upper 50s. Sunday, mostly sunny with a slight chance of showers and thunderstorms. Highs in the mid-80s. Chance of rain 20%. Sunday night, partly cloudy. Lows around 60. Monday, sunny, hot. Highs in the upper 80s. Monday night, partly cloudy. Lows in the mid-60s. Tuesday, mostly sunny with a chance of showers and thunderstorms. Hot. Highs in the upper 80s. Chance of rain 50%. 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Broadcasts originate from the National Weather Service in State College and are transmitted from the tower facilities provided by the Blair County Emergency Management Agency in Frankstown on a frequency of 162.425 MHz. We are located at Innovation Park in State College. 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Properly set weather radios, with the alarm device, will alert you when severe weather warnings or watches are issued. Programming on this station will be temporarily changed during severe weather, to bring you the latest information. Warnings and safety information from the National Weather Service may someday save your life or protect your property. The 8 to 14 day outlook, from Wednesday, May 20th to Tuesday, May 26th, calls for above normal temperatures and above normal precipitation. Normal high temperatures across central Pennsylvania during this period range from the upper 60s over the Allegheny Mountains to the mid-70s across the lower Susquehanna Valley. Normal lows range from the mid-40s over the Alleghenies to the mid-50s across the lower Susquehanna Valley. Here are the 10 p.m. conditions in the Altoona area. In Altoona, it was partly cloudy.
The temperature was 58 degrees, the dew point 40, and the relative humidity 51%. The wind was calm. The pressure was 30.05 inches and steady. At State College, it was cloudy. The temperature was 59 degrees, the dew point 39, and the relative humidity 47%. The wind was southwest at 3 miles an hour. The pressure was 30.06 inches and rising. Now, a few other local conditions: Johnstown, partly cloudy 58, Dubois, mostly cloudy 57, La Trobe, clear 57, Pittsburgh cloudy 60, Erie, cloudy 58, Bradford cloudy 52. To the south and east, York, clear 59, Selins Grove partly cloudy 58, Harrisburg partly cloudy 60, Philadelphia partly cloudy 58, Baltimore partly cloudy 58, Washington DC partly cloudy 62. Once again, in Altoona it was 58 degrees under partly cloudy skies. And at State College it was 59 degrees under cloudy skies. 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Here's the hazardous weather outlook for the following counties: Bedford, Blair, Cambria, and Huntingdon. For today and tonight, no hazardous weather is expected at this time. And now the extended outlook for the period Wednesday through Monday. Thunderstorms with isolated strong to marginally severe wind gusts are possible Wednesday afternoon. Spotters are encouraged to report significant hazardous weather. Increasing clouds are expected with showers across the northern and western halves of the Commonwealth overnight. The main areas expected to experience any rainfall overnight will be locations north and west of the I-80/I-99 corridor. Low temperatures overnight into Wednesday morning will range from the mid-40s across the higher elevations off northern Pennsylvania to the lower 50s across southwestern Pennsylvania. Showers become more widespread after sunrise on Wednesday, gradually expanding west to east ahead of and along a cold frontal passage. Thunderstorms will be possible along the main frontal passage during the afternoon and evening hours. Some breaks in shower activity and cloud cover could allow for isolated strong to severe thunderstorms across the western two-thirds of the Commonwealth, with damaging winds being the main hazard. High temperatures on Wednesday will range from the lower 50s across northern Pennsylvania to the lower 70s across southeastern Pennsylvania. Some upslope rain showers across western Pennsylvania will continue into Thursday morning as lingering showers across eastern Pennsylvania. Dry conditions prevail by Thursday afternoon and continue through Friday with slight chances for rainfall for the weekend. High temperatures trend warmer this weekend, with temperatures trending above average on Saturday. Here is the latest National Weather Service forecast for Blair and Bedford counties, including the city of Altoona. Rest of tonight, mostly cloudy. Lows in the upper 40s. South winds around 5 miles an hour. Gusts up to 20 miles an hour after midnight. Wednesday, cloudy. A chance of showers in the morning, then showers and a chance of thunderstorms in the afternoon. Rainfall amounts around a tenth of an inch. Highs in the upper 60s. Southwest winds 10 to 15 miles an hour with gusts up to 30 miles an hour. Chance of rain 90%. Wednesday night, partly cloudy between 2 a.m. and 4 a.m., then becoming mostly cloudy. Showers and a chance of thunderstorms through midnight, then a slight chance of showers after midnight. Rainfall amounts less than a tenth of an inch. Lows in the lower 40s. West winds 5 to 10 miles an hour with gusts up to 25 miles an hour. Chance of rain near 100%. Thursday, cooler. Partly sunny with a 20% chance of showers. Highs in the lower 50s. Northwest winds 10 to 15 miles an hour with gusts up to 30 miles an hour. Thursday night, mostly cloudy. A slight chance of showers before 8 p.m. Lows in the lower 40s. Northwest winds 10 to 15 miles an hour with gusts up to 30 miles an hour. Chance of rain 20%. Here is the latest National Weather Service forecast for Cambria County, including the city of Johnstown. Rest of tonight, mostly cloudy. Lows in the lower 50s. South winds 5 to 10 miles an hour. Gusts up to 25 miles an hour after midnight.
Wednesday, a chance of showers in the morning, then showers and a chance of thunderstorms in the afternoon. Rainfall amounts between a tenth and a quarter of an inch. Highs in the mid-60s. Southwest winds 10 to 15 miles an hour with gusts up to 30 miles an hour. Chance of rain near 100%. Wednesday night, showers and a chance of thunderstorms before 8 p.m., then a chance of showers between 8 p.m. and midnight. A slight chance of showers after midnight. Rainfall amounts around a tenth of an inch. Lows in the lower 40s. West winds 10 to 15 miles an hour with gusts up to 25 miles an hour. Chance of rain near 100%. Thursday, much cooler. Mostly cloudy with a 50% chance of showers. Rainfall amounts less than a tenth of an inch. Highs in the upper 40s. West winds 10 to 15 miles an hour with gusts up to 35 miles an hour. Thursday night, mostly cloudy. A chance of showers before 8 p.m. Lows in the lower 40s. Northwest winds 10 to 15 miles an hour with gusts up to 30 miles an hour. Chance of rain 50%. And now the extended forecast for South Central Pennsylvania. Friday, mostly sunny. Highs in the upper 60s. Friday night, mostly cloudy. Lows in the upper 40s. Saturday, mostly sunny with a chance of showers and thunderstorms. Much warmer. Highs in the lower 80s. Chance of rain 30%. Saturday night, partly cloudy with a 20% chance of showers. Not as cool. Lows in the upper 50s. Sunday, mostly sunny with a slight chance of showers and thunderstorms. Highs in the mid-80s. Chance of rain 20%. Sunday night, partly cloudy. Lows around 60. Monday, sunny, hot. Highs in the upper 80s. Monday night, partly cloudy. Lows in the mid-60s. Tuesday, mostly sunny with a chance of showers and thunderstorms. Hot. Highs in the upper 80s. Chance of rain 50%. Here is the latest National Weather Service forecast for Blair and Bedford counties, including the city of Altoona. Rest of tonight, mostly cloudy. Lows in the upper 40s. South winds around 5 miles an hour. Gusts up to 20 miles an hour after midnight. Wednesday, cloudy. A chance of showers in the morning, then showers and a chance of thunderstorms in the afternoon. Rainfall amounts around a tenth of an inch. Highs in the upper 60s. Southwest winds 10 to 15 miles an hour with gusts up to 30 miles an hour. Chance of rain 90%. Wednesday night, partly cloudy between 2 a.m. and 4 a.m., then becoming mostly cloudy. Showers and a chance of thunderstorms through midnight, then a slight chance of showers after midnight. Rainfall amounts less than a tenth of an inch. Lows in the lower 40s. West winds 5 to 10 miles an hour with gusts up to 25 miles an hour. Chance of rain near 100%. Thursday, cooler. Partly sunny with a 20% chance of showers. Highs in the lower 50s. Northwest winds 10 to 15 miles an hour with gusts up to 30 miles an hour. Thursday night, mostly cloudy. A slight chance of showers before 8 p.m. Lows in the lower 40s. Northwest winds 10 to 15 miles an hour with gusts up to 30 miles an hour. Chance of rain 20%. Here is the latest National Weather Service forecast for Cambria County, including the city of Johnstown. Rest of tonight, mostly cloudy. Isolated showers after 4 a.m. Lows in the lower 50s. South winds 5 to 10 miles an hour. Gusts up to 25 miles an hour after midnight. Chance of rain 20%. Wednesday, scattered showers in the morning, then showers and a chance of thunderstorms in the afternoon. Rainfall amounts between a tenth and a quarter of an inch. Highs in the mid-60s. Southwest winds 10 to 15 miles an hour with gusts up to 30 miles an hour. Chance of rain near 100%. Wednesday night, showers and a chance of thunderstorms before 8 p.m., then a chance of showers between 8 p.m. and midnight. A slight chance of showers after midnight. Rainfall amounts around a tenth of an inch. Lows in the lower 40s. West winds 10 to 15 miles an hour with gusts up to 25 miles an hour.
chance of rain near 100%. Thursday, much cooler. Mostly cloudy with a 50% chance of showers. Rainfall amounts less than a tenth of an inch. Highs in the upper 40s. West winds 10 to 15 miles an hour with gusts up to 35 miles an hour. Thursday night, mostly cloudy. A chance of showers before 8 p.m. Lows in the lower 40s. Northwest winds 10 to 15 miles an hour with gusts up to 30 miles an hour. Chance of rain 50%. And now the extended forecast for South Central Pennsylvania. Friday, mostly sunny. Highs in the upper 60s. Friday night, mostly cloudy. Lows in the upper 40s. Saturday, mostly sunny with a chance of showers and thunderstorms. Much warmer. Highs in the lower 80s. Chance of rain 30%. Saturday night, partly cloudy with a 20% chance of showers. Not as cool. Lows in the upper 50s. Sunday, mostly sunny with a slight chance of showers and thunderstorms. Highs in the mid 80s. Chance of rain 20%. Sunday night, partly cloudy. Lows around 60. Monday, sunny, hot. Highs in the upper 80s. Monday night, partly cloudy. Lows in the mid 60s. Tuesday, mostly sunny with a chance of showers and thunderstorms. Hot. Highs in the upper 80s. Chance of rain 50%. The 8 to 14 day outlook, from Wednesday, May 20th to Tuesday, May 26th, calls for above normal temperatures and above normal precipitation. Normal high temperatures across central Pennsylvania during this period range from the upper 60s over the Allegheny Mountains to the mid-70s across the lower Susquehanna Valley. Normal lows range from the mid-40s over the Alleghenies to the mid-50s across the lower Susquehanna Valley. Here are the 10 p.m. conditions in the Altoona area. In Altoona, it was partly cloudy. The temperature was 58 degrees, the dew point 40, and the relative humidity 51%. The wind was calm. The pressure was 30.05 inches and steady. At State College, it was cloudy. The temperature was 59 degrees, the dew point 39, and the relative humidity 47%. The wind was southwest at 3 miles an hour. The pressure was 30.06 inches and rising. Now, a few other local conditions: Johnstown, partly cloudy 58, Dubois, mostly cloudy 57, La Trobe, clear 57, Pittsburgh cloudy 60, Erie, cloudy 58, Bradford cloudy 52. To the south and east, York, clear 59, Selins Grove partly cloudy 58, Harrisburg partly cloudy 60, Philadelphia partly cloudy 58, Baltimore partly cloudy 58, Washington DC partly cloudy 62. Once again, in Altoona it was 58 degrees under partly cloudy skies. And at State College it was 59 degrees under cloudy skies. 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Here's the hazardous weather outlook for the following counties: Bedford, Blair, Cambria, and Huntingdon. For today and tonight, no hazardous weather is expected at this time. And now the extended outlook for the period Wednesday through Monday. Thunderstorms with isolated strong to marginally severe wind gusts are possible Wednesday afternoon. Spotters are encouraged to report significant hazardous weather. Increasing clouds are expected with showers across the northern and western halves of the Commonwealth overnight. The main areas expected to experience any rainfall overnight will be locations north and west of the I-80/I-99 corridor. Low temperatures overnight into Wednesday morning will range from the mid-40s across the higher elevations off northern Pennsylvania to the lower 50s across southwestern Pennsylvania. Showers become more widespread after sunrise on Wednesday, gradually expanding west to east ahead of and along a cold frontal passage. Thunderstorms will be possible along the main frontal passage during the afternoon and evening hours. Some breaks in shower activity and cloud cover could allow for isolated strong to severe thunderstorms across the western two-thirds of the Commonwealth, with damaging winds being the main hazard. High temperatures on Wednesday will range from the lower 50s across northern Pennsylvania to the lower 70s across southeastern Pennsylvania.
Some upslope rain showers across western Pennsylvania will continue into Thursday morning as lingering showers across eastern Pennsylvania. Dry conditions prevail by Thursday afternoon and continue through Friday with slight chances for rainfall for the weekend. High temperatures trend warmer this weekend, with temperatures trending above average on Saturday. Here is the latest National Weather Service forecast for Blair and Bedford counties, including the city of Altoona. Rest of tonight, mostly cloudy. Lows in the upper 40s. South winds around 5 miles an hour. Gusts up to 20 miles an hour after midnight. Wednesday, cloudy. A chance of showers in the morning, then showers and a chance of thunderstorms in the afternoon. Rainfall amounts around a tenth of an inch. Highs in the upper 60s. Southwest winds 10 to 15 miles an hour with gusts up to 30 miles an hour. Chance of rain 90%. Wednesday night, partly cloudy between 2 a.m. and 4 a.m., then becoming mostly cloudy. Showers and a chance of thunderstorms through midnight, then a slight chance of showers after midnight. Rainfall amounts less than a tenth of an inch. Lows in the lower 40s. West winds 5 to 10 miles an hour with gusts up to 25 miles an hour. Chance of rain near 100%. Thursday, cooler. Partly sunny with a 20% chance of showers. Highs in the lower 50s. Northwest winds 10 to 15 miles an hour with gusts up to 30 miles an hour. Thursday night, mostly cloudy. A slight chance of showers before 8 p.m. Lows in the lower 40s. Northwest winds 10 to 15 miles an hour with gusts up to 30 miles an hour. Chance of rain 20%. Here is the latest National Weather Service forecast for Cambria County, including the city of Johnstown. Rest of tonight, mostly cloudy. Isolated showers after 4 a.m. Lows in the lower 50s. South winds 5 to 10 miles an hour. Gusts up to 25 miles an hour after midnight. Chance of rain 20%. Wednesday, scattered showers in the morning, then showers and a chance of thunderstorms in the afternoon. Rainfall amounts between a tenth and a quarter of an inch. Highs in the mid-60s. Southwest winds 10 to 15 miles an hour with gusts up to 30 miles an hour. Chance of rain near 100%. Wednesday night, showers and a chance of thunderstorms before 8 p.m., then a chance of showers between 8 p.m. and midnight. A slight chance of showers after midnight. Rainfall amounts around a tenth of an inch. Lows in the lower 40s. West winds 10 to 15 miles an hour with gusts up to 25 miles an hour. Chance of rain near 100%. Thursday, much cooler. Mostly cloudy with a 50% chance of showers. Rainfall amounts less than a tenth of an inch. Highs in the upper 40s. West winds 10 to 15 miles an hour with gusts up to 35 miles an hour. Thursday night, mostly cloudy. A chance of showers before 8 p.m. Lows in the lower 40s. Northwest winds 10 to 15 miles an hour with gusts up to 30 miles an hour. Chance of rain 50%. And now the extended forecast for South Central Pennsylvania. Friday, mostly sunny. Highs in the upper 60s. Friday night, mostly cloudy. Lows in the upper 40s. Saturday, mostly sunny with a chance of showers and thunderstorms. Much warmer. Highs in the lower 80s. Chance of rain 30%. Saturday night, partly cloudy with a 20% chance of showers. Not as cool. Lows in the upper 50s. Sunday, mostly sunny with a slight chance of showers and thunderstorms. Highs in the mid-80s. Chance of rain 20%. Sunday night, partly cloudy. Lows around 60. Monday, sunny, hot. Highs in the upper 80s. Monday night, partly cloudy. Lows in the mid-60s. Tuesday, mostly sunny with a chance of showers and thunderstorms. Hot. Highs in the upper 80s. Chance of rain 50%. The 8 to 14 day outlook, from Wednesday, May 20th to Tuesday, May 26th, calls for above normal temperatures and above normal precipitation. Normal high temperatures across central Pennsylvania during this period range from the upper 60s over the Allegheny Mountains to the mid-70s across the lower Susquehanna Valley.
Normal lows range from the mid-40s over the Alleghenies to the mid-50s across the lower Susquehanna Valley. Here are the 10 p.m. conditions in the Altoona area. In Altoona, it was partly cloudy. The temperature was 58 degrees, the dew point 40, and the relative humidity 51%. The wind was calm. The pressure was 30.05 inches and steady. At State College, it was cloudy. The temperature was 59 degrees, the dew point 39, and the relative humidity 47%. The wind was southwest at 3 miles an hour. The pressure was 30.06 inches and rising. Now, a few other local conditions: Johnstown, partly cloudy 58, Dubois, mostly cloudy 57, La Trobe, clear 57, Pittsburgh cloudy 60, Erie, cloudy 58, Bradford cloudy 52. To the south and east, York, clear 59, Selins Grove partly cloudy 58, Harrisburg partly cloudy 60, Philadelphia partly cloudy 58, Baltimore partly cloudy 58, Washington DC partly cloudy 62. Once again, in Altoona it was 58 degrees under partly cloudy skies. And at State College it was 59 degrees under cloudy skies. 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Here's the hazardous weather outlook for the following counties: Bedford, Blair, Cambria, and Huntingdon. For today and tonight, no hazardous weather is expected at this time. And now the extended outlook for the period Wednesday through Monday. Thunderstorms with isolated strong to marginally severe wind gusts are possible Wednesday afternoon. Spotters are encouraged to report significant hazardous weather. Increasing clouds are expected with showers across the northern and western halves of the Commonwealth overnight. The main areas expected to experience any rainfall overnight will be locations north and west of the I-80/I-99 corridor. Low temperatures overnight into Wednesday morning will range from the mid-40s across the higher elevations off northern Pennsylvania to the lower 50s across southwestern Pennsylvania. Showers become more widespread after sunrise on Wednesday, gradually expanding west to east ahead of and along a cold frontal passage. Thunderstorms will be possible along the main frontal passage during the afternoon and evening hours. Some breaks in shower activity and cloud cover could allow for isolated strong to severe thunderstorms across the western two-thirds of the Commonwealth, with damaging winds being the main hazard. High temperatures on Wednesday will range from the lower 50s across northern Pennsylvania to the lower 70s across southeastern Pennsylvania. Some upslope rain showers across western Pennsylvania will continue into Thursday morning as lingering showers across eastern Pennsylvania. Dry conditions prevail by Thursday afternoon and continue through Friday with slight chances for rainfall for the weekend. High temperatures trend warmer this weekend, with temperatures trending above average on Saturday. Here is the latest National Weather Service forecast for Blair and Bedford counties, including the city of Altoona. Rest of tonight, mostly cloudy. Lows in the upper 40s. South winds around 5 miles an hour. Gusts up to 20 miles an hour after midnight. Wednesday, cloudy. A chance of showers in the morning, then showers and a chance of thunderstorms in the afternoon. Rainfall amounts around a tenth of an inch. Highs in the upper 60s. Southwest winds 10 to 15 miles an hour with gusts up to 30 miles an hour. Chance of rain 90%. Wednesday night, partly cloudy between 2 a.m. and 4 a.m., then becoming mostly cloudy. Showers and a chance of thunderstorms through midnight, then a slight chance of showers after midnight. Rainfall amounts less than a tenth of an inch. Lows in the lower 40s. West winds 5 to 10 miles an hour with gusts up to 25 miles an hour. Chance of rain near 100%. Thursday, cooler. Partly sunny with a 20% chance of showers. Highs in the lower 50s. Northwest winds 10 to 15 miles an hour with gusts up to 30 miles an hour. Thursday night, mostly cloudy. A slight chance of showers before 8 p.m. Lows in the lower 40s. Northwest winds 10 to 15 miles an hour with gusts up to 30 miles an hour. Chance of rain 20%. Here is the latest National Weather Service forecast for Cambria County, including the city of Johnstown. Rest of tonight, mostly cloudy.
Isolated showers after 4 a.m. Lows in the lower 50s. South winds 5 to 10 miles an hour. Gusts up to 25 miles an hour after midnight. Chance of rain 20%. Wednesday, scattered showers in the morning, then showers and a chance of thunderstorms in the afternoon. Rainfall amounts between a tenth and a quarter of an inch. Highs in the mid-60s. Southwest winds 10 to 15 miles an hour with gusts up to 30 miles an hour. Chance of rain near 100%. Wednesday night, showers and a chance of thunderstorms before 8 p.m., then a chance of showers between 8 p.m. and midnight. A slight chance of showers after midnight. Rainfall amounts around a tenth of an inch. Lows in the lower 40s. West winds 10 to 15 miles an hour with gusts up to 25 miles an hour. Chance of rain near 100%. Thursday, much cooler. Mostly cloudy with a 50% chance of showers. Rainfall amounts less than a tenth of an inch. Highs in the upper 40s. West winds 10 to 15 miles an hour with gusts up to 35 miles an hour. Thursday night, mostly cloudy. A chance of showers before 8 p.m. Lows in the lower 40s. Northwest winds 10 to 15 miles an hour with gusts up to 30 miles an hour. Chance of rain 50%. And now the extended forecast for South Central Pennsylvania. Friday, mostly sunny. Highs in the upper 60s. Friday night, mostly cloudy. Lows in the upper 40s. Saturday, mostly sunny with a chance of showers and thunderstorms. Much warmer. Highs in the lower 80s. Chance of rain 30%. Saturday night, partly cloudy with a 20% chance of showers. Not as cool. Lows in the upper 50s. Sunday, mostly sunny with a slight chance of showers and thunderstorms. Highs in the mid-80s. Chance of rain 20%. Sunday night, partly cloudy. Lows around 60. Monday, sunny, hot. Highs in the upper 80s. Monday night, partly cloudy. Lows in the mid-60s. Tuesday, mostly sunny with a chance of showers and thunderstorms. Hot. Highs in the upper 80s. Chance of rain 50%. The 8 to 14 day outlook, from Wednesday, May 20th to Tuesday, May 26th, calls for above normal temperatures and above normal precipitation. Normal high temperatures across central Pennsylvania during this period range from the upper 60s over the Allegheny Mountains to the mid-70s across the lower Susquehanna Valley. Normal lows range from the mid-40s over the Alleghenies to the mid-50s across the lower Susquehanna Valley. Here are the 10 p.m. conditions in the Altoona area. In Altoona, it was partly cloudy. The temperature was 58 degrees, the dew point 40, and the relative humidity 51%. The wind was calm. The pressure was 30.05 inches and steady. At State College, it was cloudy. The temperature was 59 degrees, the dew point 39, and the relative humidity 47%. The wind was southwest at 3 miles an hour. The pressure was 30.06 inches and rising. Now, a few other local conditions: Johnstown, partly cloudy 58, Dubois, mostly cloudy 57, La Trobe, clear 57, Pittsburgh cloudy 60, Erie, cloudy 58, Bradford cloudy 52. To the south and east, York, clear 59, Selins Grove partly cloudy 58, Harrisburg partly cloudy 60, Philadelphia partly cloudy 58, Baltimore partly cloudy 58, Washington D.C. partly cloudy 62. Once again, in Altoona it was 58 degrees under partly cloudy skies. And at State College it was 59 degrees under cloudy skies. 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Here's the hazardous weather outlook for the following counties: Bedford, Blair, Cambria, and Huntingdon. For today and tonight, no hazardous weather is expected at this time. And now the extended outlook for the period Wednesday through Monday. Thunderstorms with isolated strong to marginally severe wind gusts are possible Wednesday afternoon. Spotters are encouraged to report significant hazardous weather.
increasing clouds are expected with showers across the northern and western halves of the Commonwealth overnight. The main areas expected to experience any rainfall overnight will be locations north and west of the I-80/I-99 corridor. Low temperatures overnight into Wednesday morning will range from the mid-40s across the higher elevations off northern Pennsylvania to the lower 50s across southwestern Pennsylvania. Showers become more widespread after sunrise on Wednesday, gradually expanding west to east ahead of and along a cold frontal passage. Thunderstorms will be possible along the main frontal passage during the afternoon and evening hours. Some breaks in shower activity and cloud cover could allow for isolated strong to severe thunderstorms across the western two-thirds of the Commonwealth, with damaging winds being the main hazard. High temperatures on Wednesday will range from the lower 50s across northern Pennsylvania to the lower 70s across southeastern Pennsylvania. Some upslope rain showers across western Pennsylvania will continue into Thursday morning as lingering showers across eastern Pennsylvania. Dry conditions prevail by Thursday afternoon and continue through Friday with slight chances for rainfall for the weekend. High temperatures trend warmer this weekend, with temperatures trending above average on Saturday. Here is the latest National Weather Service forecast for Blair and Bedford counties, including the city of Altoona. Rest of tonight, mostly cloudy. Lows in the upper 40s. South winds around 5 miles an hour. Gusts up to 20 miles an hour after midnight. Wednesday, cloudy. A chance of showers in the morning, then showers and a chance of thunderstorms in the afternoon. Rainfall amounts around a tenth of an inch. Highs in the upper 60s. Southwest winds 10 to 15 miles an hour with gusts up to 30 miles an hour. Chance of rain 90%. Wednesday night, partly cloudy between 2 a.m. and 4 a.m., then becoming mostly cloudy. Showers and a chance of thunderstorms through midnight, then a slight chance of showers after midnight. Rainfall amounts less than a tenth of an inch. Lows in the lower 40s. West winds 5 to 10 miles an hour with gusts up to 25 miles an hour. Chance of rain near 100%. Thursday, cooler. Partly sunny with a 20% chance of showers. Highs in the lower 50s. Northwest winds 10 to 15 miles an hour with gusts up to 30 miles an hour. Thursday night, mostly cloudy. A slight chance of showers before 8 p.m. Lows in the lower 40s. Northwest winds 10 to 15 miles an hour with gusts up to 30 miles an hour. Chance of rain 20%. Here is the latest National Weather Service forecast for Cambria County, including the city of Johnstown. Rest of tonight, mostly cloudy. Isolated showers after 4 a.m. Lows in the lower 50s. South winds 5 to 10 miles an hour. Gusts up to 25 miles an hour after midnight. Chance of rain 20%. Wednesday, scattered showers in the morning, then showers and a chance of thunderstorms in the afternoon. Rainfall amounts between a tenth and a quarter of an inch. Highs in the mid-60s. Southwest winds 10 to 15 miles an hour with gusts up to 30 miles an hour. Chance of rain near 100%. Wednesday night, showers and a chance of thunderstorms before 8 p.m., then a chance of showers between 8 p.m. and midnight. A slight chance of showers after midnight. Rainfall amounts around a tenth of an inch. Lows in the lower 40s. West winds 10 to 15 miles an hour with gusts up to 25 miles an hour. Chance of rain near 100%. Thursday, much cooler. Mostly cloudy with a 50% chance of showers. Rainfall amounts less than a tenth of an inch. Highs in the upper 40s. West winds 10 to 15 miles an hour with gusts up to 35 miles an hour. Thursday night, mostly cloudy. A chance of showers before 8 p.m. Lows in the lower 40s. Northwest winds 10 to 15 miles an hour with gusts up to 30 miles an hour. Chance of rain 50%. And now the extended forecast for South Central Pennsylvania. Friday, mostly sunny. Highs in the upper 60s. Friday night, mostly cloudy. Lows in the upper 40s. Saturday, mostly sunny with a chance of showers and thunderstorms. Much warmer. Highs in the lower 80s. Chance of rain 30%. Saturday night, partly cloudy with a 20% chance of showers. Not as cool.
lows in the upper 50s. Sunday, mostly sunny with a slight chance of showers and thunderstorms. Highs in the mid-80s. Chance of rain 20%. Sunday night, partly cloudy. Lows around 60. Monday, sunny, hot. Highs in the upper 80s. Monday night, partly cloudy. Lows in the mid-80s.

Altoona area. In Altoona, it was partly cloudy. The temperature was 58 degrees, the dew point 41, and the relative humidity 53%. The wind was southwest at 5 miles an hour. The pressure was 30.04 inches and falling. At State College, it was mostly cloudy. The temperature was 59 degrees, the dew point 39, and the relative humidity 48%. The wind was south at 3 miles an hour. The pressure was 30.03 inches and falling. Now, a few other local conditions: Johnstown, partly cloudy 56, DuBois, cloudy 56, La Trobe, mostly cloudy 55, Pittsburgh cloudy 60, Erie, light rain 59, Bradford light rain 50. To the south and east, York, clear 56, Selams Grove partly cloudy 55, Harrisburg partly cloudy 58, Philadelphia mostly cloudy 57, Baltimore partly cloudy 57, Washington DC partly cloudy 59. Once again, in Altoona it was 58 degrees under partly cloudy skies. And at State College it was 59 degrees under mostly cloudy skies. 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Here's the hazardous weather outlook for the following counties: Bedford, Blair, Cambria, and Huntingdon. For today and tonight, no hazardous weather is expected at this time. And now the extended outlook for the period Wednesday through Monday. Thunderstorms with isolated strong to marginally severe wind gusts are possible Wednesday afternoon. Spotters are encouraged to report significant hazardous weather. Increasing clouds are expected with showers across the northern and western halves of the Commonwealth overnight. The main areas expected to experience any rainfall overnight will be locations north and west of the I-80/I-99 corridor. Low temperatures overnight into Wednesday morning will range from the mid-40s across the higher elevations off northern Pennsylvania to the lower 50s across southwestern Pennsylvania. Showers become more widespread after sunrise on Wednesday, gradually expanding west to east ahead of and along a cold frontal passage. Thunderstorms will be possible along the main frontal passage during the afternoon and evening hours. Some breaks in shower activity and cloud cover could allow for isolated strong to severe thunderstorms across the western two-thirds of the Commonwealth, with damaging winds being the main hazard. High temperatures on Wednesday will range from the lower 50s across northern Pennsylvania to the lower 70s across southeastern Pennsylvania. Some upslope rain showers across western Pennsylvania will continue into Thursday morning as lingering showers across eastern Pennsylvania. Dry conditions prevail by Thursday afternoon and continue through Friday with slight chances for rainfall for the weekend. High temperatures trend warmer this weekend, with temperatures trending above average on Saturday. Here is the latest National Weather Service forecast for Blair and Bedford counties, including the city of Altoona. Rest of tonight, mostly cloudy. Lows in the upper 40s. South winds around 5 miles an hour. Gusts up to 20 miles an hour after midnight. Wednesday, cloudy. A chance of showers in the morning, then showers and a chance of thunderstorms in the afternoon. Rainfall amounts around a tenth of an inch. Highs in the upper 60s. Southwest winds 10 to 15 miles an hour with gusts up to 30 miles an hour. Chance of rain 90%. Wednesday night, partly cloudy between 2 a.m. and 4 a.m., then becoming mostly cloudy. Showers and a chance of thunderstorms through midnight, then a slight chance of showers after midnight. Rainfall amounts less than a tenth of an inch. Lows in the lower 40s. West winds 5 to 10 miles an hour with gusts up to 25 miles an hour. Chance of rain near 100%. Thursday, cooler. Partly sunny with a 20% chance of showers. Highs in the lower 50s. Northwest winds 10 to 15 miles an hour with gusts up to 30 miles an hour. Thursday night, mostly cloudy. A slight chance of showers before 8 p.m. Lows in the lower 40s. Northwest winds 10 to 15 miles an hour with gusts up to 30 miles an hour. Chance of rain 20%. Here is the latest National Weather Service forecast for Cambria County, including the city of Johnstown. Rest of tonight, mostly cloudy. Isolated showers after 4 a.m. Lows in the lower 50s. South winds 5.

to 10 miles an hour. Gusts up to 25 miles an hour after midnight. Chance of rain 20%. Wednesday, scattered showers in the morning, then showers and a chance of thunderstorms in the afternoon. Rainfall amounts between a tenth and a quarter of an inch. Highs in the mid-60s. Southwest winds 10 to 15 miles an hour with gusts up to 30 miles an hour. Chance of rain near 100%. Wednesday night, showers and a chance of thunderstorms before 8 p.m., then a chance of showers between 8 p.m. and midnight. A slight chance of showers after midnight. Rainfall amounts around a tenth of an inch. Lows in the lower 40s. West winds 10 to 15 miles an hour with gusts up to 25 miles an hour. Chance of rain near 100%. Thursday, much cooler. Mostly cloudy with a 50% chance of showers. Rainfall amounts less than a tenth of an inch. Highs in the upper 40s. West winds 10 to 15 miles an hour with gusts up to 35 miles an hour. Thursday night, mostly cloudy. A chance of showers before 8 p.m. Lows in the lower 40s. Northwest winds 10 to 15 miles an hour with gusts up to 30 miles an hour. Chance of rain 50%. And now the extended forecast for South Central Pennsylvania. Friday, mostly sunny. Highs in the upper 60s. Friday night, mostly cloudy. Lows in the upper 40s. Saturday, mostly sunny with a chance of showers and thunderstorms. Much warmer. Highs in the lower 80s. Chance of rain 30%. Saturday night, partly cloudy with a 20% chance of showers. Not as cool. Lows in the upper 50s. Sunday, mostly sunny with a slight chance of showers and thunderstorms. Highs in the mid-80s. Chance of rain 20%. Sunday night, partly cloudy. Lows around 60. Monday, sunny, hot. Highs in the upper 80s. Monday night, partly cloudy. Lows in the mid-60s. Tuesday, mostly sunny with a chance of showers and thunderstorms. Hot. Highs in the upper 80s. Chance of rain 50%. The 8 to 14 day outlook, from Wednesday, May 20th to Tuesday, May 26th, calls for above normal temperatures and above normal precipitation. Normal high temperatures across central Pennsylvania during this period range from the upper 60s over the Allegheny Mountains to the mid-70s across the lower Susquehanna Valley. Normal lows range from the mid-40s over the Alleghenies to the mid-50s across the lower Susquehanna Valley. Here are the 11 p.m. conditions in the Altoona area. In Altoona, it was partly cloudy. The temperature was 58 degrees, the dew point 41, and the relative humidity 53%. The wind was southwest at 5 miles an hour. The pressure was 30.04 inches and falling. At State College, it was mostly cloudy. The temperature was 59 degrees, the dew point 39, and the relative humidity 48%. The wind was south at 3 miles an hour. The pressure was 30.03 inches and falling. Now, a few other local conditions. Johnstown, mostly cloudy 56, Du Bois, cloudy 56, La Trobe, mostly cloudy 55, Pittsburgh cloudy 60, Erie, light rain 59, Bradford light rain 50. To the south and east, York, clear 56, Selams Grove partly cloudy 55, Harrisburg partly cloudy 58, Philadelphia mostly cloudy 57, Baltimore partly cloudy 57, Washington DC partly cloudy 59. Once again, in Altoona it was 58 degrees under partly cloudy skies. And at State College it was 59 degrees under mostly cloudy skies. 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Here's the hazardous weather outlook for the following counties: Bedford, Blair, Cambria, and Huntingdon. For today and tonight, no hazardous weather is expected at this time. And now the extended outlook for the period Wednesday through Monday. Thunderstorms with isolated strong to marginally severe wind gusts are possible Wednesday afternoon. Spotters are encouraged to report significant hazardous weather. Increasing clouds are expected with showers across the northern and western halves of the Commonwealth overnight.
The main areas expected to experience any rainfall overnight will be locations north and west of the I-80/I-99 corridor. Low temperatures overnight into Wednesday morning will range from the mid-40s across the higher elevations off northern Pennsylvania to the lower 50s across southwestern Pennsylvania. Showers become more widespread after sunrise on Wednesday, gradually expanding west to east ahead of and along a cold frontal passage. Thunderstorms will be possible along the main frontal passage during the afternoon and evening hours. Some breaks in shower activity and cloud cover could allow for isolated strong to severe thunderstorms across the western two-thirds of the Commonwealth, with damaging winds being the main hazard. High temperatures on Wednesday will range from the lower 50s across northern Pennsylvania to the lower 70s across southeastern Pennsylvania. Some upslope rain showers across western Pennsylvania will continue into Thursday morning as lingering showers across eastern Pennsylvania. Dry conditions prevail by Thursday afternoon and continue through Friday with slight chances for rainfall for the weekend. High temperatures trend warmer this weekend, with temperatures trending above average on Saturday. Here is the latest National Weather Service forecast for Blair and Bedford counties, including the city of Altoona. Rest of tonight, mostly cloudy. Lows in the upper 40s. South winds around 5 miles an hour. Gusts up to 20 miles an hour after midnight. Wednesday, cloudy. A chance of showers in the morning, then showers and a chance of thunderstorms in the afternoon. Rainfall amounts around a tenth of an inch. Highs in the upper 60s. Southwest winds 10 to 15 miles an hour with gusts up to 30 miles an hour. Chance of rain 90%. Wednesday night, partly cloudy between 2 a.m. and 4 a.m., then becoming mostly cloudy. Showers and a chance of thunderstorms through midnight, then a slight chance of showers after midnight. Rainfall amounts less than a tenth of an inch. Lows in the lower 40s. West winds 5 to 10 miles an hour with gusts up to 25 miles an hour. Chance of rain near 100%. Thursday, cooler. Partly sunny with a 20% chance of showers. Highs in the lower 50s. Northwest winds 10 to 15 miles an hour with gusts up to 30 miles an hour. Thursday night, mostly cloudy. A slight chance of showers before 8 p.m. Lows in the lower 40s. Northwest winds 10 to 15 miles an hour with gusts up to 30 miles an hour. Chance of rain 20%. Here is the latest National Weather Service forecast for Cambria County, including the city of Johnstown. Rest of tonight, mostly cloudy. Isolated showers after 4 a.m. Lows in the lower 50s. South winds 5 to 10 miles an hour. Gusts up to 25 miles an hour after midnight. Chance of rain 20%. Wednesday, scattered showers in the morning, then showers and a chance of thunderstorms in the afternoon. Rainfall amounts between a tenth and a quarter of an inch. Highs in the mid-60s. Southwest winds 10 to 15 miles an hour with gusts up to 30 miles an hour. Chance of rain near 100%. Wednesday night, showers and a chance of thunderstorms before 8 p.m., then a chance of showers between 8 p.m. and midnight. A slight chance of showers after midnight. Rainfall amounts around a tenth of an inch. Lows in the lower 40s. West winds 10 to 15 miles an hour with gusts up to 25 miles an hour. Chance of rain near 100%. Thursday, much cooler. Mostly cloudy with a 50% chance of showers. Rainfall amounts less than a tenth of an inch. Highs in the upper 40s. West winds 10 to 15 miles an hour with gusts up to 35 miles an hour. Thursday night, mostly cloudy. A chance of showers before 8 p.m. Lows in the lower 40s. Northwest winds 10 to 15 miles an hour with gusts up to 30 miles an hour. Chance of rain 50%. And now the extended forecast for South Central Pennsylvania. Friday, mostly sunny. Highs in the upper 60s. Friday night, mostly cloudy. Lows in the upper 40s. Saturday, mostly sunny with a chance of showers and thunderstorms. Much warmer. Highs in the lower 80s. Chance of rain 30%. Saturday night, partly cloudy with a 20% chance of showers. Not as cool. Lows in the upper 50s.
Sunday, mostly sunny with a slight chance of showers and thunderstorms. Highs in the mid-80s. Chance of rain 20%. Sunday night, partly cloudy. Lows around 60. Monday, sunny, hot. Highs in the upper 80s. Monday night, partly cloudy. Lows in the mid-60s. Tuesday, mostly sunny with a chance of showers and thunderstorms. Hot. Highs in the upper 80s. Chance of rain 50%. The 8 to 14 day outlook, from Wednesday, May 20th to Tuesday, May 26th, calls for above normal temperatures and above normal precipitation. Normal high temperatures across central Pennsylvania during this period range from the upper 60s over the Allegheny Mountains to the mid-70s across the lower Susquehanna Valley. Normal lows range from the mid-40s over the Alleghenies to the mid-50s across the lower Susquehanna Valley. Here are the 11 p.m. conditions in the Altoona area. In Altoona, it was partly cloudy. The temperature was 58 degrees, the dew point 41, and the relative humidity 53%. The wind was southwest at 5 miles an hour. The pressure was 30.04 inches and falling. At State College, it was mostly cloudy. The temperature was 59 degrees, the dew point 39, and the relative humidity 48%. The wind was south at 3 miles an hour. The pressure was 30.03 inches and falling. Now, a few other local conditions. Johnstown, mostly cloudy 56, Du Bois, cloudy 56, La Trobe, mostly cloudy 55, Pittsburgh cloudy 60, Erie, light rain 59, Bradford light rain 50. To the south and east, York, clear 56, Selins Grove partly cloudy 55, Harrisburg partly cloudy 58, Philadelphia mostly cloudy 57, Baltimore partly cloudy 57, Washington D.C. partly cloudy 59. Once again, in Altoona it was 58 degrees under partly cloudy skies. And at State College it was 59 degrees under mostly cloudy skies. 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Here's the hazardous weather outlook for the following counties: Bedford, Blair, Cambria, and Huntingdon. For today and tonight, no hazardous weather is expected at this time. And now the extended outlook for the period Wednesday through Monday. Thunderstorms with isolated strong to marginally severe wind gusts are possible Wednesday afternoon. Spotters are encouraged to report significant hazardous weather. Increasing clouds are expected with showers across the northern and western halves of the Commonwealth overnight. The main areas expected to experience any rainfall overnight will be locations north and west of the I-80/I-99 corridor. Low temperatures overnight into Wednesday morning will range from the mid-40s across the higher elevations off northern Pennsylvania to the lower 50s across southwestern Pennsylvania. Showers become more widespread after sunrise on Wednesday, gradually expanding west to east ahead of and along a cold frontal passage. Thunderstorms will be possible along the main frontal passage during the afternoon and evening hours. Some breaks in shower activity and cloud cover could allow for isolated strong to severe thunderstorms across the western two-thirds of the Commonwealth, with damaging winds being the main hazard. High temperatures on Wednesday will range from the lower 50s across northern Pennsylvania to the lower 70s across southeastern Pennsylvania. Some upslope rain showers across western Pennsylvania will continue into Thursday morning as lingering showers across eastern Pennsylvania. Dry conditions prevail by Thursday afternoon and continue through Friday with slight chances for rainfall for the weekend. High temperatures trend warmer this weekend, with temperatures trending above average on Saturday. 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Broadcasts originate from the National Weather Service in State College and are transmitted from the tower facilities provided by the Blair County Emergency Management Agency in Frankstown on a frequency of 162.425 MHz. We are located at Innovation Park in State College. 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Properly set weather radios with the alarm device will alert you when severe weather warnings or watches are issued. 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Warnings and safety information from the National Weather Service may someday save your life or protect your property.
Here is the latest National Weather Service forecast for Blair and Bedford counties, including the city of Altoona. Rest of tonight, mostly cloudy. Lows in the upper 40s. South winds around 5 miles an hour. Gusts up to 20 miles an hour after midnight. Wednesday, cloudy. A chance of showers in the morning, then showers and a chance of thunderstorms in the afternoon. Rainfall amounts around a tenth of an inch. Highs in the upper 60s. Southwest winds 10 to 15 miles an hour with gusts up to 30 miles an hour. Chance of rain 90%. Wednesday night, partly cloudy between 2 a.m. and 4 a.m., then becoming mostly cloudy. Showers and a chance of thunderstorms through midnight, then a slight chance of showers after midnight. Rainfall amounts less than a tenth of an inch. Lows in the lower 40s. West winds 5 to 10 miles an hour with gusts up to 25 miles an hour. Chance of rain near 100%. Thursday, cooler. Partly sunny with a 20% chance of showers. Highs in the lower 50s. Northwest winds 10 to 15 miles an hour with gusts up to 30 miles an hour. Thursday night, mostly cloudy. A slight chance of showers before 8 p.m. Lows in the lower 40s. Northwest winds 10 to 15 miles an hour with gusts up to 30 miles an hour. Chance of rain 20%. Here is the latest National Weather Service forecast for Cambria County, including the city of Johnstown. Rest of tonight, mostly cloudy. Isolated showers after 4 a.m. Lows in the lower 50s. South winds 5 to 10 miles an hour. Gusts up to 25 miles an hour after midnight. Chance of rain 20%. Wednesday, scattered showers in the morning, then showers and a chance of thunderstorms in the afternoon. Rainfall amounts between a tenth and a quarter of an inch. Highs in the mid-60s. Southwest winds 10 to 15 miles an hour with gusts up to 30 miles an hour. Chance of rain near 100%. Wednesday night, showers and a chance of thunderstorms before 8 p.m., then a chance of showers between 8 p.m. and midnight. A slight chance of showers after midnight. Rainfall amounts around a tenth of an inch. Lows in the lower 40s. West winds 10 to 15 miles an hour with gusts up to 25 miles an hour. Chance of rain near 100%. Thursday, much cooler. Mostly cloudy with a 50% chance of showers. Rainfall amounts less than a tenth of an inch. Highs in the upper 40s. West winds 10 to 15 miles an hour with gusts up to 35 miles an hour. Thursday night, mostly cloudy. A chance of showers before 8 p.m. Lows in the lower 40s. Northwest winds 10 to 15 miles an hour with gusts up to 30 miles an hour. Chance of rain 50%. And now the extended forecast for South Central Pennsylvania. Friday, mostly sunny. Highs in the upper 60s. Friday night, mostly cloudy. Lows in the upper 40s. Saturday, mostly sunny with a chance of showers and thunderstorms. Much warmer. Highs in the lower 80s. Chance of rain 30%. Saturday night, partly cloudy with a 20% chance of showers. Not as cool. Lows in the upper 50s. Sunday, mostly sunny with a slight chance of showers and thunderstorms. Highs in the mid-80s. Chance of rain 20%. Sunday night, partly cloudy. Lows around 60. Monday, sunny, hot. Highs in the upper 80s. Monday night, partly cloudy. Lows in the mid-60s. Tuesday, mostly sunny with a chance of showers and thunderstorms. Hot. Highs in the upper 80s. Chance of rain 50%. The 8 to 14 day outlook, from Wednesday, May 20th to Tuesday, May 26th, calls for above normal temperatures and above normal precipitation. Normal high temperatures across central Pennsylvania during this period range from the upper 60s over the Allegheny Mountains to the mid-70s across the lower Susquehanna Valley. Normal lows range from the mid-40s over the Alleghenies to the mid-50s across the lower Susquehanna Valley. Here are the 11 p.m. conditions in the Altoona area. In Altoona, it was partly cloudy. The temperature was 58 degrees, the dew point 41, and the relative humidity 53%.
The wind was southwest at 5 miles an hour. The pressure was 30.04 inches and falling. At State College, it was mostly cloudy. The temperature was 59 degrees, the dew point 39, and the relative humidity 48%. The wind was south at 3 miles an hour. The pressure was 30.03 inches and falling. Now, a few other local conditions: Johnstown, mostly cloudy 56, Du Bois, cloudy 56, La Trobe, mostly cloudy 55, Pittsburgh cloudy 60, Erie, light rain 59, Bradford light rain 50. To the south and east, York, clear 56, Selins Grove partly cloudy 55, Harrisburg partly cloudy 58, Philadelphia mostly cloudy 57, Baltimore partly cloudy 57, Washington DC partly cloudy 59. Once again, in Altoona it was 58 degrees under partly cloudy skies. And at State College it was 59 degrees under mostly cloudy skies. 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Here's the hazardous weather outlook for the following counties: Bedford, Blair, Cambria, and Huntingdon. For today and tonight, no hazardous weather is expected at this time. And now the extended outlook for the period Wednesday through Monday. Thunderstorms with isolated strong to marginally severe wind gusts are possible Wednesday afternoon. Spotters are encouraged to report significant hazardous weather. Increasing clouds are expected with showers across the northern and western halves of the Commonwealth overnight. The main areas expected to experience any rainfall overnight will be locations north and west of the I-80/I-99 corridor. Low temperatures overnight into Wednesday morning will range from the mid-40s across the higher elevations off northern Pennsylvania to the lower 50s across southwestern Pennsylvania. Showers become more widespread after sunrise on Wednesday, gradually expanding west to east ahead of and along a cold frontal passage. Thunderstorms will be possible along the main frontal passage during the afternoon and evening hours. Some breaks in shower activity and cloud cover could allow for isolated strong to severe thunderstorms across the western two-thirds of the Commonwealth, with damaging winds being the main hazard. High temperatures on Wednesday will range from the lower 50s across northern Pennsylvania to the lower 70s across southeastern Pennsylvania. Some upslope rain showers across western Pennsylvania will continue into Thursday morning as lingering showers across eastern Pennsylvania. Dry conditions prevail by Thursday afternoon and continue through Friday, with slight chances for rainfall for the weekend. High temperatures trend warmer this weekend, with temperatures trending above average on Saturday. Here is the latest National Weather Service forecast for Blair and Bedford counties, including the city of Altoona. Rest of tonight, mostly cloudy. Lows in the upper 40s. South winds around 5 miles an hour. Gusts up to 20 miles an hour after midnight. Wednesday, cloudy. A chance of showers in the morning, then showers and a chance of thunderstorms in the afternoon. Rainfall amounts around a tenth of an inch. Highs in the upper 60s. Southwest winds 10 to 15 miles an hour with gusts up to 30 miles an hour. Chance of rain 90%. Wednesday night, partly cloudy between 2 a.m. and 4 a.m., then becoming mostly cloudy. Showers and a chance of thunderstorms through midnight, then a slight chance of showers after midnight. Rainfall amounts less than a tenth of an inch. Lows in the lower 40s. West winds 5 to 10 miles an hour with gusts up to 25 miles an hour. Chance of rain near 100%. Thursday, cooler. Partly sunny with a 20% chance of showers. Highs in the lower 50s. Northwest winds 10 to 15 miles an hour with gusts up to 30 miles an hour. Thursday night, mostly cloudy. A slight chance of showers before 8 p.m. Lows in the lower 40s. Northwest winds 10 to 15 miles an hour with gusts up to 30 miles an hour. Chance of rain 20%. Here is the latest National Weather Service forecast for Cambria County, including the city of Johnstown. Rest of tonight, mostly cloudy. Isolated showers after 4 a.m. Lows in the lower 50s. South winds 5 to 10 miles an hour. Gusts up to 25 miles an hour after midnight. Chance of rain 20%.
Wednesday, scattered showers in the morning, then showers and a chance of thunderstorms in the afternoon. Rainfall amounts between a tenth and a quarter of an inch. Highs in the mid-60s. Southwest winds 10 to 15 miles an hour with gusts up to 30 miles an hour. Chance of rain near 100%. Wednesday night, showers and a chance of thunderstorms before 8 p.m., then a chance of showers between 8 p.m. and midnight. A slight chance of showers after midnight. Rainfall amounts around a tenth of an inch. Lows in the lower 40s. West winds 10 to 15 miles an hour with gusts up to 25 miles an hour. Chance of rain near 100%. Thursday, much cooler. Mostly cloudy with a 50% chance of showers. Rainfall amounts less than a tenth of an inch. Highs in the upper 40s. West winds 10 to 15 miles an hour with gusts up to 35 miles an hour. Thursday night, mostly cloudy. A chance of showers before 8 p.m. Lows in the lower 40s. Northwest winds 10 to 15 miles an hour with gusts up to 30 miles an hour. Chance of rain 50%. And now the extended forecast for South Central Pennsylvania. Friday, mostly sunny. Highs in the upper 60s. Friday night, mostly cloudy. Lows in the upper 40s. Saturday, mostly sunny with a chance of showers and thunderstorms. Much warmer. Highs in the lower 80s. Chance of rain 30%. Saturday night, partly cloudy with a 20% chance of showers. Not as cool. Lows in the upper 50s. Sunday, mostly sunny with a slight chance of showers and thunderstorms. Highs in the mid-80s. Chance of rain 20%. Sunday night, partly cloudy. Lows around 60. Monday, sunny, hot. Highs in the upper 80s. Monday night, partly cloudy. Lows in the mid-60s. Tuesday, mostly sunny with a chance of showers and thunderstorms. Hot. Highs in the upper 80s. Chance of rain 50%. The 8 to 14 day outlook, from Wednesday, May 20th to Tuesday, May 26th, calls for above normal temperatures and above normal precipitation. Normal high temperatures across central Pennsylvania during this period range from the upper 60s over the Allegheny Mountains to the mid-70s across the lower Susquehanna Valley. Normal lows range from the mid-40s over the Alleghenies to the mid-50s across the lower Susquehanna Valley. Here are the 11 p.m. conditions in the Altoona area. In Altoona, it was partly cloudy. The temperature was 58 degrees, the dew point 41, and the relative humidity 53%. The wind was southwest at 5 miles an hour. The pressure was 30.04 inches and falling. At State College, it was mostly cloudy. The temperature was 59 degrees, the dew point 39, and the relative humidity 48%. The wind was south at 3 miles an hour. The pressure was 30.03 inches and falling. Now, a few other local conditions: Johnstown, mostly cloudy 56, DuBois, cloudy 56, La Trobe, mostly cloudy 55, Pittsburgh cloudy 60, Erie, light rain 59, Bradford light rain 50. To the south and east, York, clear 56, Selins Grove partly cloudy 55, Harrisburg partly cloudy 58, Philadelphia mostly cloudy 57, Baltimore partly cloudy 57, Washington D.C. partly cloudy 59. Once again, in Altoona it was 58 degrees under partly cloudy skies. And at State College it was 59 degrees under mostly cloudy skies. 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Here's the hazardous weather outlook for the following counties: Bedford, Blair, Cambria, and Huntingdon. For today and tonight, no hazardous weather is expected at this time. And now the extended outlook for the period Wednesday through Monday. Thunderstorms with isolated strong to marginally severe wind gusts are possible Wednesday afternoon. Spotters are encouraged to report significant hazardous weather. Increasing clouds are expected with showers across the northern and western halves of the Commonwealth overnight. The main areas expected to experience any rainfall overnight will be locations north and west of the I-80/I-99 corridor.
Low temperatures overnight into Wednesday morning will range from the mid-40s across the higher elevations off northern Pennsylvania to the lower 50s across southwestern Pennsylvania. Showers become more widespread after sunrise on Wednesday, gradually expanding west to east ahead of and along a cold frontal passage. Thunderstorms will be possible along the main frontal passage during the afternoon and evening hours. Some breaks in shower activity and cloud cover could allow for isolated strong to severe thunderstorms across the western two-thirds of the Commonwealth, with damaging winds being the main hazard. High temperatures on Wednesday will range from the lower 50s across northern Pennsylvania to the lower 70s across southeastern Pennsylvania. Some upslope rain showers across western Pennsylvania will continue into Thursday morning as lingering showers across eastern Pennsylvania. Dry conditions prevail by Thursday afternoon and continue through Friday with slight chances for rainfall for the weekend. High temperatures trend warmer this weekend, with temperatures trending above average on Saturday. Here is the latest National Weather Service forecast for Blair and Bedford counties, including the city of Altoona. Rest of tonight, mostly cloudy. Lows in the upper 40s. South winds around 5 miles an hour. Gusts up to 20 miles an hour after midnight. Wednesday, cloudy. A chance of showers in the morning, then showers and a chance of thunderstorms in the afternoon. Rainfall amounts around a tenth of an inch. Highs in the upper 60s. Southwest winds 10 to 15 miles an hour with gusts up to 30 miles an hour. Chance of rain 90%. Wednesday night, partly cloudy between 2 a.m. and 4 a.m., then becoming mostly cloudy. Showers and a chance of thunderstorms through midnight, then a slight chance of showers after midnight. Rainfall amounts less than a tenth of an inch. Lows in the lower 40s. West winds 5 to 10 miles an hour with gusts up to 25 miles an hour. Chance of rain near 100%. Thursday, cooler. Partly sunny with a 20% chance of showers. Highs in the lower 50s. Northwest winds 10 to 15 miles an hour with gusts up to 30 miles an hour. Thursday night, mostly cloudy. A slight chance of showers before 8 p.m. Lows in the lower 40s. Northwest winds 10 to 15 miles an hour with gusts up to 30 miles an hour. Chance of rain 20%. Here is the latest National Weather Service forecast for Cambria County, including the city of Johnstown. Rest of tonight, mostly cloudy. Isolated showers after 4 a.m. Lows in the lower 50s. South winds 5 to 10 miles an hour. Gusts up to 25 miles an hour after midnight. Chance of rain 20%. Wednesday, scattered showers in the morning, then showers and a chance of thunderstorms in the afternoon. Rainfall amounts between a tenth and a quarter of an inch. Highs in the mid-60s. Southwest winds 10 to 15 miles an hour with gusts up to 30 miles an hour. Chance of rain near 100%. Wednesday night, showers and a chance of thunderstorms before 8 p.m., then a chance of showers between 8 p.m. and midnight. A slight chance of showers after midnight. Rainfall amounts around a tenth of an inch. Lows in the lower 40s. West winds 10 to 15 miles an hour with gusts up to 25 miles an hour. Chance of rain near 100%. Thursday, much cooler. Mostly cloudy with a 50% chance of showers. Rainfall amounts less than a tenth of an inch. Highs in the upper 40s. West winds 10 to 15 miles an hour with gusts up to 35 miles an hour. Thursday night, mostly cloudy. A chance of showers before 8 p.m. Lows in the lower 40s. Northwest winds 10 to 15 miles an hour with gusts up to 30 miles an hour. Chance of rain 50%. And now the extended forecast for South Central Pennsylvania. Friday, mostly sunny. Highs in the upper 60s. Friday night, mostly cloudy. Lows in the upper 40s. Saturday, mostly sunny with a chance of showers and thunderstorms. Much warmer. Highs in the lower 80s. Chance of rain 30%. Saturday night, partly cloudy with a 20% chance of showers. Not as cool. Lows in the upper 50s. Sunday, mostly sunny with a slight chance of showers and thunderstorms. Highs in the mid 80s. Chance of rain 20%. Sunday night, partly cloudy.
Lows around 60. Monday, sunny, hot. Highs in the upper 80s. Monday night, partly cloudy. Lows in the mid-60s. Tuesday, mostly sunny with a chance of showers and thunderstorms. Hot. Highs in the upper 80s. Chance of rain 50%. The 8 to 14 day outlook, from Wednesday, May 20th to Tuesday, May 26th, calls for above normal temperatures and above normal precipitation. Normal high temperatures across central Pennsylvania during this period range from the upper 60s over the Allegheny Mountains to the mid-70s across the lower Susquehanna Valley. Normal lows range from the mid-40s over the Alleghenies to the mid-50s across the lower Susquehanna Valley. Here are the 11 p.m. conditions in the Altoona area. In Altoona, it was partly cloudy. The temperature was 58 degrees, the dew point 41, and the relative humidity 53%. The wind was southwest at 5 miles an hour. The pressure was 30.04 inches and falling. At State College, it was mostly cloudy. The temperature was 59 degrees, the dew point 39, and the relative humidity 48%. The wind was south at 3 miles an hour. The pressure was 30.03 inches and falling. Now, a few other local conditions. Johnstown, mostly cloudy 56, Du Bois, cloudy 56, La Trobe, mostly cloudy 55, Pittsburgh cloudy 60, Erie, light rain 59, Bradford light rain 50. To the south and east, York, clear 56, Selins Grove partly cloudy 55, Harrisburg partly cloudy 58, Philadelphia mostly cloudy 57, Baltimore partly cloudy 57, Washington DC partly cloudy 59. Once again, in Altoona it was 58 degrees under partly cloudy skies. And at State College it was 59 degrees under mostly cloudy skies. 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Here's the hazardous weather outlook for the following counties: Bedford, Blair, Cambria, and Huntingdon. For today and tonight, no hazardous weather is expected at this time. And now the extended outlook for the period Wednesday through Monday. Thunderstorms with isolated strong to marginally severe wind gusts are possible Wednesday afternoon. Spotters are encouraged to report significant hazardous weather. Increasing clouds are expected with showers across the northern and western halves of the Commonwealth overnight. The main areas expected to experience any rainfall overnight will be locations north and west of the I-80/I-99 corridor. Low temperatures overnight into Wednesday morning will range from the mid-40s across the higher elevations off northern Pennsylvania to the lower 50s across southwestern Pennsylvania. Showers become more widespread after sunrise on Wednesday, gradually expanding west to east ahead of and along a cold frontal passage. Thunderstorms will be possible along the main frontal passage during the afternoon and evening hours. Some breaks in shower activity and cloud cover could allow for isolated strong to severe thunderstorms across the western two-thirds of the Commonwealth, with damaging winds being the main hazard. High temperatures on Wednesday will range from the lower 50s across northern Pennsylvania to the lower 70s across southeastern Pennsylvania. Some upslope rain showers across western Pennsylvania will continue into Thursday morning as lingering showers across eastern Pennsylvania. Dry conditions prevail by Thursday afternoon and continue through Friday with slight chances for rainfall for the weekend. High temperatures trend warmer this weekend, with temperatures trending above average on Saturday. Here is the latest National Weather Service forecast for Blair and Bedford counties, including the city of Altoona. Rest of tonight, mostly cloudy. Lows in the upper 40s. South winds around 5 miles an hour. Gusts up to 20 miles an hour after midnight. Wednesday, cloudy. A chance of showers in the morning, then showers and a chance of thunderstorms in the afternoon. Rainfall amounts around a tenth of an inch. Highs in the upper 60s. Southwest winds 10 to 15 miles an hour with gusts up to 30 miles an hour. Chance of rain 90%. Wednesday night, partly cloudy between 2 a.m. and 4 a.m., then becoming mostly cloudy. Showers and a chance of thunderstorms through midnight, then a slight chance of showers after midnight. Rainfall amounts less than a tenth of an inch. Lows in the lower 40s.
West winds 5 to 10 miles an hour with gusts up to 25 miles an hour. Chance of rain near 100%. Thursday, cooler. Partly sunny with a 20% chance of showers. Highs in the lower 50s. Northwest winds 10 to 15 miles an hour with gusts up to 30 miles an hour. Thursday night, mostly cloudy. A slight chance of showers before 8 p.m. Lows in the lower 40s. Northwest winds 10 to 15 miles an hour with gusts up to 30 miles an hour. Chance of rain 20%. Here is the latest National Weather Service forecast for Cambria County, including the city of Johnstown. Rest of tonight, mostly cloudy. Isolated showers after 4 a.m. Lows in the lower 50s. South winds 5 to 10 miles an hour. Gusts up to 25 miles an hour after midnight. Chance of rain 20%. Wednesday, scattered showers in the morning, then showers and a chance of thunderstorms in the afternoon. Rainfall amounts between a tenth and a quarter of an inch. Highs in the mid-60s. Southwest winds 10 to 15 miles an hour with gusts up to 30 miles an hour. Chance of rain near 100%. Wednesday night, showers and a chance of thunderstorms before 8 p.m., then a chance of showers between 8 p.m. and midnight. A slight chance of showers after midnight. Rainfall amounts around a tenth of an inch. Lows in the lower 40s. West winds 10 to 15 miles an hour with gusts up to 25 miles an hour. Chance of rain near 100%. Thursday, much cooler. Mostly cloudy with a 50% chance of showers. Rainfall amounts less than a tenth of an inch. Highs in the upper 40s. West winds 10 to 15 miles an hour with gusts up to 35 miles an hour. Thursday night, mostly cloudy. A chance of showers before 8 p.m. Lows in the lower 40s. Northwest winds 10 to 15 miles an hour with gusts up to 30 miles an hour. Chance of rain 50%. And now the extended forecast for South Central Pennsylvania. Friday, mostly sunny. Highs in the upper 60s. Friday night, mostly cloudy. Lows in the upper 40s. Saturday, mostly sunny with a chance of showers and thunderstorms. Much warmer. Highs in the lower 80s. Chance of rain 30%. Saturday night, partly cloudy with a 20% chance of showers. Not as cool. Lows in the upper 50s. Sunday, mostly sunny with a slight chance of showers and thunderstorms. Highs in the mid-80s. Chance of rain 20%. Sunday night, partly cloudy. Lows around 60. Monday, sunny, hot. Highs in the upper 80s. Monday night, partly cloudy. Lows in the mid-60s. Tuesday, mostly sunny with a chance of showers and thunderstorms. Hot. Highs in the upper 80s. Chance of rain 50%. The 8 to 14 day outlook, from Wednesday, May 20th to Tuesday, May 26th, calls for above normal temperatures and above normal precipitation. Normal high temperatures across central Pennsylvania during this period range from the upper 60s over the Allegheny Mountains to the mid-70s across the lower Susquehanna Valley. Normal lows range from the mid-40s over the Alleghenies to the mid-50s across the lower Susquehanna Valley. Here are the 11 p.m. conditions in the Altoona area. In Altoona, it was partly cloudy. The temperature was 58 degrees, the dew point 41, and the relative humidity 53%. The wind was southwest at 5 miles an hour. The pressure was 30.04 inches and falling. At State College, it was mostly cloudy. The temperature was 59 degrees, the dew point 39, and the relative humidity 48%. The wind was south at 3 miles an hour. The pressure was 30.03 inches and falling. Now, a few other local conditions. Johnstown, mostly cloudy 56, Du Bois, cloudy 56, La Trobe, mostly cloudy 55, Pittsburgh cloudy 60, Erie, light rain 59, Bradford light rain 50. To the south and east, York, clear 56, Selins Grove partly cloudy 55, Harrisburg partly cloudy 58, Philadelphia mostly cloudy 57, Baltimore partly cloudy 57, Washington DC partly cloudy 59.
Once again, in Altoona it was 58 degrees under partly cloudy skies. And at State College it was 59 degrees under mostly cloudy skies. 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Serving South Central Pennsylvania, and originating from the National Weather Service Office in State College. Here's the hazardous weather outlook for the following counties: Bedford, Blair, Cambria, and Huntingdon. For today and tonight, no hazardous weather is expected at this time. And now the extended outlook for the period Wednesday through Monday. Thunderstorms with isolated strong to marginally severe wind gusts are possible Wednesday afternoon. Spotters are encouraged to report significant hazardous weather. Increasing clouds are expected with showers across the northern and western halves of the Commonwealth overnight. The main areas expected to experience any rainfall overnight will be locations north and west of the I-80/I-99 corridor. Low temperatures overnight into Wednesday morning will range from the mid-40s across the higher elevations off northern Pennsylvania to the lower 50s across southwestern Pennsylvania. Showers become more widespread after sunrise on Wednesday, gradually expanding west to east ahead of and along a cold frontal passage. Thunderstorms will be possible along the main frontal passage during the afternoon and evening hours. Some breaks in shower activity and cloud cover could allow for isolated strong to severe thunderstorms across the western two-thirds of the Commonwealth, with damaging winds being the main hazard. High temperatures on Wednesday will range from the lower 50s across northern Pennsylvania to the lower 70s across southeastern Pennsylvania. Some upslope rain showers across western Pennsylvania will continue into Thursday morning as lingering showers across eastern Pennsylvania. Dry conditions prevail by Thursday afternoon and continue through Friday with slight chances for rainfall for the weekend. High temperatures trend warmer this weekend, with temperatures trending above average on Saturday. Here is the latest National Weather Service forecast for Blair and Bedford counties, including the city of Altoona. Rest of tonight, mostly cloudy. Lows in the upper 40s. South winds around 5 miles an hour. Gusts up to 20 miles an hour after midnight. Wednesday, cloudy. A chance of showers in the morning, then showers and a chance of thunderstorms in the afternoon. Rainfall amounts around a tenth of an inch. Highs in the upper 60s. Southwest winds 10 to 15 miles an hour with gusts up to 30 miles an hour. Chance of rain 90%. Wednesday night, partly cloudy between 2 a.m. and 4 a.m., then becoming mostly cloudy. Showers and a chance of thunderstorms through midnight, then a slight chance of showers after midnight. Rainfall amounts less than a tenth of an inch. Lows in the lower 40s. West winds 5 to 10 miles an hour with gusts up to 25 miles an hour. Chance of rain near 100%. Thursday, cooler. Partly sunny with a 20% chance of showers. Highs in the lower 50s. Northwest winds 10 to 15 miles an hour with gusts up to 30 miles an hour. Thursday night, mostly cloudy. A slight chance of showers before 8 p.m. Lows in the lower 40s. Northwest winds 10 to 15 miles an hour with gusts up to 30 miles an hour. Chance of rain 20%. Here is the latest National Weather Service forecast for Cambria County, including the city of Johnstown. Rest of tonight, mostly cloudy. Isolated showers after 4 a.m. Lows in the lower 50s. South winds 5 to 10 miles an hour. Gusts up to 25 miles an hour after midnight. Chance of rain 20%. Wednesday, scattered showers in the morning, then showers and a chance of thunderstorms in the afternoon. Rainfall amounts between a tenth and a quarter of an inch. Highs in the mid-60s. Southwest winds 10 to 15 miles an hour with gusts up to 30 miles an hour. Chance of rain near 100%. Wednesday night, showers and a chance of thunderstorms before 8 p.m., then a chance of showers between 8 p.m. and midnight. A slight chance of showers after midnight. Rainfall amounts around a tenth of an inch. Lows in the lower 40s. West winds 10 to 15 miles an hour with gusts up to 25 miles an hour. Chance of rain near 100%. Thursday, much cooler. Mostly cloudy with a 50% chance of showers. Rainfall amounts less than a tenth of an inch. Highs in the upper 40s.
West winds 10 to 15 miles an hour with gusts up to 35 miles an hour. Thursday night, mostly cloudy. A chance of showers before 8 p.m. Lows in the lower 40s. Northwest winds 10 to 15 miles an hour with gusts up to 30 miles an hour. Chance of rain 50%. And now the extended forecast for South Central Pennsylvania. Friday, mostly sunny. Highs in the upper 60s. Friday night, mostly cloudy. Lows in the upper 40s. Saturday, mostly sunny with a chance of showers and thunderstorms. Much warmer. Highs in the lower 80s. Chance of rain 30%. Saturday night, partly cloudy with a 20% chance of showers. Not as cool. Lows in the upper 50s. Sunday, mostly sunny with a slight chance of showers and thunderstorms. Highs in the mid 80s. Chance of rain 20%. Sunday night, partly cloudy. Lows around 60. Monday, sunny, hot. Highs in the upper 80s. Monday night, partly cloudy. Lows in the mid 60s. Tuesday, mostly sunny with a chance of showers and thunderstorms. Hot. Highs in the upper 80s. Chance of rain 50%. The 8 to 14 day outlook, from Wednesday, May 20th to Tuesday, May 26th, calls for above normal temperatures and above normal precipitation. Normal high temperatures across central Pennsylvania during this period range from the upper 60s over the Allegheny Mountains to the mid-70s across the lower Susquehanna Valley. Normal lows range from the mid-40s over the Alleghenies to the mid-50s across the lower Susquehanna Valley. Here are the 11 p.m. conditions in the Altoona area. In Altoona, it was partly cloudy. The temperature was 58 degrees, the dew point 41, and the relative humidity 53%. The wind was southwest at 5 miles an hour. The pressure was 30.04 inches and falling. At State College, it was mostly cloudy. The temperature was 59 degrees, the dew point 39, and the relative humidity 48%. The wind was south at 3 miles an hour. The pressure was 30.03 inches and falling. Now, a few other local conditions: Johnstown, mostly cloudy 56, DuBois, cloudy 56, La Trobe, mostly cloudy 55, Pittsburgh cloudy 60, Erie, light rain 59, Bradford light rain 50. To the south and east, York, clear 56, Selins Grove partly cloudy 55, Harrisburg partly cloudy 58, Philadelphia mostly cloudy 57, Baltimore partly cloudy 57, Washington D.C. partly cloudy 59. Once again, in Altoona it was 58 degrees under partly cloudy skies. And at State College it was 59 degrees under mostly cloudy skies. 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Here's the hazardous weather outlook for the following counties: Bedford, Blair, Cambria, and Huntingdon. For today and tonight, no hazardous weather is expected at this time. And now the extended outlook for the period Wednesday through Monday. Thunderstorms with isolated strong to marginally severe wind gusts are possible Wednesday afternoon. Spotters are encouraged to report significant hazardous weather. Increasing clouds are expected with showers across the northern and western halves of the Commonwealth overnight. The main areas expected to experience any rainfall overnight will be locations north and west of the I-80/I-99 corridor. Low temperatures overnight into Wednesday morning will range from the mid-40s across the higher elevations off northern Pennsylvania to the lower 50s across southwestern Pennsylvania. Showers become more widespread after sunrise on Wednesday, gradually expanding west to east ahead of and along a cold frontal passage. Thunderstorms will be possible along the main frontal passage during the afternoon and evening hours. Some breaks in shower activity and cloud cover could allow for isolated strong to severe thunderstorms across the western two-thirds of the Commonwealth, with damaging winds being the main hazard. High temperatures on Wednesday will range from the lower 50s across northern Pennsylvania to the lower 70s across southeastern Pennsylvania. Some upslope rain showers across western Pennsylvania will continue into Thursday morning as lingering showers across eastern Pennsylvania. Dry conditions prevail by Thursday afternoon and continue through Friday with slight chances for rainfall for the weekend.
high temperatures trend warmer this weekend, with temperatures trending above average on Saturday. Here is the latest National Weather Service forecast for Blair and Bedford counties, including the city of Altoona. Rest of tonight, mostly cloudy.

lows in the lower 40s. West winds 5 to 10 miles an hour with gusts up to 25 miles an hour. Chance of rain near 100%. Thursday, cooler. Partly sunny with a 20% chance of showers. Highs in the lower 50s. Northwest winds 10 to 15 miles an hour with gusts up to 30 miles an hour. Thursday night, mostly cloudy. A slight chance of showers before 8 p.m. Lows in the lower 40s. Northwest winds 10 to 15 miles an hour with gusts up to 30 miles an hour. Chance of rain 20%. Here is the latest National Weather Service forecast for Cambria County, including the city of Johnstown. Rest of tonight, mostly cloudy. Isolated showers after 4 a.m. Lows in the lower 50s. South winds 5 to 10 miles an hour with gusts up to 25 miles an hour. Chance of rain 20%. Wednesday, scattered showers in the morning, then showers and a chance of thunderstorms in the afternoon. Rainfall amounts between a tenth and a quarter of an inch. Highs in the mid-60s. Southwest winds 10 to 15 miles an hour with gusts up to 30 miles an hour. Chance of rain near 100%. Wednesday night, showers and a chance of thunderstorms before 8 p.m., then a chance of showers between 8 p.m. and midnight. A slight chance of showers after midnight. Rainfall amounts around a tenth of an inch. Lows in the lower 40s. West winds 10 to 15 miles an hour with gusts up to 25 miles an hour. Chance of rain near 100%. Thursday, much cooler. Mostly cloudy with a 50% chance of showers. Rainfall amounts less than a tenth of an inch. Highs in the upper 40s. West winds 10 to 15 miles an hour with gusts up to 35 miles an hour. Thursday night, mostly cloudy. A chance of showers before 8 p.m. Lows in the lower 40s. Northwest winds 10 to 15 miles an hour with gusts up to 30 miles an hour. Chance of rain 50%. And now the extended forecast for South Central Pennsylvania. Friday, mostly sunny. Highs in the upper 60s. Friday night, mostly cloudy. Lows in the upper 40s. Saturday, mostly sunny with a chance of showers and thunderstorms. Much warmer. Highs in the lower 80s. Chance of rain 30%. Saturday night, partly cloudy with a 20% chance of showers. Not as cool. Lows in the upper 50s. Sunday, mostly sunny with a slight chance of showers and thunderstorms. Highs in the mid 80s. Chance of rain 20%. Sunday night, partly cloudy. Lows around 60. Monday, sunny, hot. Highs in the upper 80s. Monday night, partly cloudy. Lows in the mid-60s. Tuesday, mostly sunny with a chance of showers and thunderstorms. Hot. Highs in the upper 80s. Chance of rain 50%. The 8 to 14 day outlook, from Wednesday, May 20th to Tuesday, May 26th, calls for above normal temperatures and above normal precipitation. Normal high temperatures across central Pennsylvania during this period range from the upper 60s over the Allegheny Mountains to the mid-70s across the lower Susquehanna Valley. Normal lows range from the mid-40s over the Alleghenies to the mid-50s across the lower Susquehanna Valley. Here are the midnight conditions in the Altoona area. In Altoona, it was partly cloudy. The temperature was 58 degrees, the dew point 41, and the relative humidity 53%. The wind was calm. The pressure was 30.01 inches and falling. At State College, it was cloudy. The temperature was 58 degrees, the dew point 40, and the relative humidity 51%. The wind was calm. The pressure was 30.02 inches and steady. Now, a few other local conditions: Johnstown, mostly cloudy 58, Dubois, cloudy 55, La Trobe, mostly cloudy 54, Pittsburgh, mostly cloudy 58, Erie, cloudy 60, Bradford, cloudy 49. To the south and east, York, clear 57, Selins Grove, partly cloudy 53, Harrisburg, partly cloudy 55, Philadelphia, partly cloudy 56, Baltimore, partly cloudy 57, Washington, D.C., clear 60. Once again, in Altoona it was 58 degrees under partly cloudy skies. And at State College it was

Mostly cloudy 56. Washington, D.C. partly cloudy 59. Once again, in Altoona it was 56 degrees under partly cloudy skies. And at State College it was 58 degrees under cloudy skies. 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Here's the hazardous weather outlook for the following counties: Bedford, Blair, Cambria, and Huntingdon. For today and tonight, no hazardous weather is expected at this time. And now the extended outlook for the period Wednesday through Monday. Thunderstorms with isolated strong to marginally severe wind gusts are possible Wednesday afternoon. Spotters are encouraged to report significant hazardous weather. Increasing clouds are expected with showers across the northern and western halves of the Commonwealth overnight. The main areas expected to experience any rainfall overnight will be locations north and west of the I-80/I-99 corridor. Low temperatures overnight into Wednesday morning will range from the mid-40s across the higher elevations off northern Pennsylvania to the lower 50s across southwestern Pennsylvania. Showers become more widespread after sunrise on Wednesday, gradually expanding west to east ahead of and along a cold frontal passage. Thunderstorms will be possible along the main frontal passage during the afternoon and evening hours. Some breaks in shower activity and cloud cover could allow for isolated strong to severe thunderstorms across the western two-thirds of the Commonwealth, with damaging winds being the main hazard. High temperatures on Wednesday will range from the lower 50s across northern Pennsylvania to the lower 70s across southeastern Pennsylvania. Some upslope rain showers across western Pennsylvania will continue into Thursday morning as lingering showers across eastern Pennsylvania. Dry conditions prevail by Thursday afternoon and continue through Friday with slight chances for rainfall for the weekend. High temperatures trend warmer this weekend, with temperatures trending above average on Saturday. Here is the latest National Weather Service forecast for Blair and Bedford counties, including the city of Altoona. Rest of tonight, mostly cloudy. Lows in the upper 40s. South winds 5 to 10 miles an hour with gusts up to 20 miles an hour. Wednesday, cloudy. A chance of showers in the morning, then showers and a chance of thunderstorms in the afternoon. Rainfall amounts around a tenth of an inch. Highs in the upper 60s. Southwest winds 10 to 15 miles an hour with gusts up to 30 miles an hour. Chance of rain 90%. Wednesday night, partly cloudy between 2 a.m. and 4 a.m., then becoming mostly cloudy. Showers and a chance of thunderstorms through midnight, then a slight chance of showers after midnight. Rainfall amounts less than a tenth of an inch. Lows in the lower 40s. West winds 5 to 10 miles an hour with gusts up to 25 miles an hour. Chance of rain near 100%. Thursday, cooler. Partly sunny with a 20% chance of showers. Highs in the lower 50s. Northwest winds 10 to 15 miles an hour with gusts up to 30 miles an hour. Thursday night, mostly cloudy. A slight chance of showers before 8 p.m. Lows in the lower 40s. Northwest winds 10 to 15 miles an hour with gusts up to 30 miles an hour. Chance of rain 20%. Here is the latest National Weather Service forecast for Cambria County, including the city of Johnstown. Rest of tonight, mostly cloudy. Isolated showers after 4 a.m. Lows in the lower 50s. South winds 5 to 10 miles an hour with gusts up to 25 miles an hour. Chance of rain 20%. Wednesday, scattered showers in the morning, then showers and a chance of thunderstorms in the afternoon. Rainfall amounts between a tenth and a quarter of an inch. Highs in the mid-60s. Southwest winds 10 to 15 miles an hour with gusts up to 30 miles an hour. Chance of rain near 100%. Wednesday night, showers and a chance of thunderstorms before 8 p.m., then a chance of showers between 8 p.m. and midnight. A slight chance of showers after midnight. Rainfall amounts around a tenth of an inch. Lows in the lower 40s. West winds 10 to 15 miles an hour with gusts up to 25 miles an hour. Chance of rain near 100%. Thursday, much cooler. Mostly cloudy with a 50% chance of showers. Rainfall amounts less than a tenth of an inch. Highs in the upper 40s.

winds 10 to 15 miles an hour with gusts up to 35 miles an hour. Thursday night, mostly cloudy. A chance of showers before 8 p.m. Lows in the lower 40s. Northwest winds 10 to 15 miles an hour with gusts up to 30 miles an hour. Chance of rain 50%. And now the extended forecast for South Central Pennsylvania. Friday, mostly sunny. Highs in the upper 60s. Friday night, mostly cloudy. Lows in the upper 40s. Saturday, mostly sunny with a chance of showers and thunderstorms. Much warmer. Highs in the lower 80s. Chance of rain 30%. Saturday night, partly cloudy with a 20% chance of showers. Not as cool. Lows in the upper 50s. Sunday, mostly sunny with a slight chance of showers and thunderstorms. Highs in the mid-80s. Chance of rain 20%. Sunday night, partly cloudy. Lows around 60. Monday, sunny, hot. Highs in the upper 80s. Monday night, partly cloudy. Lows in the mid-60s. Tuesday, mostly sunny with a chance of showers and thunderstorms. Hot. Highs in the upper 80s. Chance of rain 50%. The 8 to 14 day outlook, from Wednesday, May 20th to Tuesday, May 26th, calls for above normal temperatures and above normal precipitation. Normal high temperatures across central Pennsylvania during this period range from the upper 60s over the Allegheny Mountains to the mid-70s across the lower Susquehanna Valley. Normal lows range from the mid-40s over the Alleghenies to the mid-50s across the lower Susquehanna Valley. Here are the 1 a.m. conditions in the Altoona area. In Altoona, it was partly cloudy. The temperature was 56 degrees, the dew point 41, and the relative humidity 57%. The wind was calm. The pressure was 30.01 inches and steady. At State College, it was cloudy. The temperature was 58 degrees, the dew point 40, and the relative humidity 51%. The wind was calm. The pressure was 30.01 inches and falling. Now, a few other local conditions: Johnstown, partly cloudy 56, Du Bois, cloudy 54, La Trobe, partly cloudy 52, Pittsburgh mostly cloudy 57, Erie, light rain 59, Bradford light rain 49. To the south and east, York, partly cloudy 56, Selins Grove cloudy 55, Harrisburg partly cloudy 57, Philadelphia partly cloudy 56, Baltimore mostly cloudy 56, Washington DC partly cloudy 59. Once again, in Altoona it was 56 degrees under partly cloudy skies. And at State College it was 58 degrees under cloudy skies. 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Here's the hazardous weather outlook for the following counties: Bedford, Blair, Cambria, and Huntingdon. For today and tonight, no hazardous weather is expected at this time. And now the extended outlook for the period Wednesday through Monday. Thunderstorms with isolated strong to marginally severe wind gusts are possible Wednesday afternoon. Spotters are encouraged to report significant hazardous weather. Increasing clouds are expected with showers across the northern and western halves of the Commonwealth overnight. The main areas expected to experience any rainfall overnight will be locations north and west of the I-80/I-99 corridor. Low temperatures overnight into Wednesday morning will range from the mid-40s across the higher elevations off northern Pennsylvania to the lower 50s across southwestern Pennsylvania. Showers become more widespread after sunrise on Wednesday, gradually expanding west to east ahead of and along a cold frontal passage. Thunderstorms will be possible along the main frontal passage during the afternoon and evening hours. Some breaks in shower activity and cloud cover could allow for isolated strong to severe thunderstorms across the western two-thirds of the Commonwealth, with damaging winds being the main hazard. High temperatures on Wednesday will range from the lower 50s across northern Pennsylvania to the lower 70s across southeastern Pennsylvania. Some upslope rain showers across western Pennsylvania will continue into Thursday morning as lingering showers across eastern Pennsylvania. Dry conditions prevail by Thursday afternoon and continue through Friday with slight chances for rainfall for the weekend.
High temperatures trend warmer this weekend, with temperatures trending above average on Saturday. Here is the latest National Weather Service forecast for Blair and Bedford counties, including the city of Altoona. Rest of tonight, mostly cloudy. Lows in the upper 40s. South winds 5 to 10 miles an hour with gusts up to 20 miles an hour. Wednesday, cloudy. A chance of showers in the morning, then showers and a chance of thunderstorms in the afternoon. Rainfall amounts around a tenth of an inch. Highs in the upper 60s. Southwest winds 10 to 15 miles an hour with gusts up to 30 miles an hour. Chance of rain 90%. Wednesday night, partly cloudy between 2 a.m. and 4 a.m., then becoming mostly cloudy. Showers and a chance of thunderstorms through midnight, then a slight chance of showers after midnight. Rainfall amounts less than a tenth of an inch. Lows in the lower 40s. West winds 5 to 10 miles an hour with gusts up to 25 miles an hour. Chance of rain near 100%. Thursday, cooler. Partly sunny with a 20% chance of showers. Highs in the lower 50s. Northwest winds 10 to 15 miles an hour with gusts up to 30 miles an hour. Thursday night, mostly cloudy. A slight chance of showers before 8 p.m. Lows in the lower 40s. Northwest winds 10 to 15 miles an hour with gusts up to 30 miles an hour. Chance of rain 20%. Here is the latest National Weather Service forecast for Cambria County, including the city of Johnstown. Rest of tonight, mostly cloudy. Isolated showers after 4 a.m. Lows in the lower 50s. South winds 5 to 10 miles an hour with gusts up to 25 miles an hour. Chance of rain 20%. Wednesday, scattered showers in the morning, then showers and a chance of thunderstorms in the afternoon. Rainfall amounts between a tenth and a quarter of an inch. Highs in the mid-60s. Southwest winds 10 to 15 miles an hour with gusts up to 30 miles an hour. Chance of rain near 100%. Wednesday night, showers and a chance of thunderstorms before 8 p.m., then a chance of showers between 8 p.m. and midnight. A slight chance of showers after midnight. Rainfall amounts around a tenth of an inch. Lows in the lower 40s. West winds 10 to 15 miles an hour with gusts up to 25 miles an hour. Chance of rain near 100%. Thursday, much cooler. Mostly cloudy with a 50% chance of showers. Rainfall amounts less than a tenth of an inch. Highs in the upper 40s. West winds 10 to 15 miles an hour with gusts up to 35 miles an hour. Thursday night, mostly cloudy. A chance of showers before 8 p.m. Lows in the lower 40s. Northwest winds 10 to 15 miles an hour with gusts up to 30 miles an hour. Chance of rain 50%. And now the extended forecast for South Central Pennsylvania. Friday, mostly sunny. Highs in the upper 60s. Friday night, mostly cloudy. Lows in the upper 40s. Saturday, mostly sunny with a chance of showers and thunderstorms. Much warmer. Highs in the lower 80s. Chance of rain 30%. Saturday night, partly cloudy with a 20% chance of showers. Not as cool. Lows in the upper 50s. Sunday, mostly sunny with a slight chance of showers and thunderstorms. Highs in the mid-80s. Chance of rain 20%. Sunday night, partly cloudy. Lows around 60. Monday, sunny, hot. Highs in the upper 80s. Monday night, partly cloudy. Lows in the mid-60s. Tuesday, mostly sunny with a chance of showers and thunderstorms. Hot. Highs in the upper 80s. Chance of rain 50%. The 8 to 14 day outlook, from Wednesday, May 20th to Tuesday, May 26th, calls for above normal temperatures and above normal precipitation. Normal high temperatures across central Pennsylvania during this period range from the upper 60s over the Allegheny Mountains to the mid-70s across the lower Susquehanna Valley. Normal lows range from the mid-40s over the Alleghenies to the mid-50s across the lower Susquehanna Valley. Here are the 1 a.m. conditions in the Altoona area. In Altoona, it was partly cloudy.
The temperature was 56 degrees, the dew point 41, and the relative humidity 57%. The wind was calm. The pressure was 30.01 inches and steady. At State College, it was cloudy. The temperature was 58 degrees, the dew point 40, and the relative humidity 51%. The wind was calm. The pressure was 30.01 inches and falling. Now, a few other local conditions: Johnstown, partly cloudy 56, Du Bois, cloudy 54, La Trobe, partly cloudy 52, Pittsburgh mostly cloudy 57, Erie, light rain 59, Bradford light rain 49. To the south and east, York, partly cloudy 56, Selins Grove cloudy 55, Harrisburg partly cloudy 57, Philadelphia partly cloudy 56, Baltimore mostly cloudy 56, Washington DC partly cloudy 59. Once again, in Altoona it was 56 degrees under partly cloudy skies. And at State College it was 58 degrees under cloudy skies. 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Here's the hazardous weather outlook for the following counties: Bedford, Blair, Cambria, and Huntingdon. For today and tonight, no hazardous weather is expected at this time. And now the extended outlook for the period Wednesday through Monday. Thunderstorms with isolated strong to marginally severe wind gusts are possible Wednesday afternoon. Spotters are encouraged to report significant hazardous weather. Increasing clouds are expected with showers across the northern and western halves of the Commonwealth overnight. The main areas expected to experience any rainfall overnight will be locations north and west of the I-80/I-99 corridor. Low temperatures overnight into Wednesday morning will range from the mid-40s across the higher elevations off northern Pennsylvania to the lower 50s across southwestern Pennsylvania. Showers become more widespread after sunrise on Wednesday, gradually expanding west to east ahead of and along a cold frontal passage. Thunderstorms will be possible along the main frontal passage during the afternoon and evening hours. Some breaks in shower activity and cloud cover could allow for isolated strong to severe thunderstorms across the western two-thirds of the Commonwealth, with damaging winds being the main hazard. High temperatures on Wednesday will range from the lower 50s across northern Pennsylvania to the lower 70s across southeastern Pennsylvania. Some upslope rain showers across western Pennsylvania will continue into Thursday morning as lingering showers across eastern Pennsylvania. Dry conditions prevail by Thursday afternoon and continue through Friday, with slight chances for rainfall for the weekend. High temperatures trend warmer this weekend, with temperatures trending above average on Saturday. 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Broadcasts originate from the National Weather Service in State College and are transmitted from the tower facilities provided by the Blair County Emergency Management Agency in Frankstown, on a frequency of 162.425 MHz. We are located at Innovation Park in State College. 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Properly set weather radios, with the alarm device, will alert you when severe weather warnings or watches are issued. Programming on this station will be temporarily changed during severe weather, to bring you the latest information. Warnings and safety information from the National Weather Service may someday save your life or protect your property. Here is the latest National Weather Service forecast for Blair and Bedford counties, including the city of Altoona. Rest of tonight, mostly cloudy. Lows in the upper 40s. South winds 5 to 10 miles an hour with gusts up to 20 miles an hour. Wednesday, cloudy. A chance of showers in the morning, then showers and a chance of thunderstorms in the afternoon. Rainfall amounts around a tenth of an inch. Highs in the upper 60s. Southwest winds 10 to 15 miles an hour with gusts up to 30 miles an hour. Chance of rain 90%. Wednesday night, partly cloudy between 2 a.m. and 4 a.m., then becoming mostly cloudy. Showers and a chance of thunderstorms through midnight, then a slight chance of showers after midnight. Rainfall amounts less than a tenth of an inch. Lows in the lower 40s. West winds 5 to 10 miles an hour with gusts up to 25 miles an hour. Chance of rain near 100%. Thursday, cooler. Partly sunny with a 20% chance of showers.
highs in the lower 50s. Northwest winds 10 to 15 miles an hour with gusts up to 30 miles an hour. Thursday night, mostly cloudy. A slight chance of showers before 8 p.m. Lows in the lower 40s. Northwest winds 10 to 15 miles an hour with gusts up to 30 miles an hour. Chance of rain 20%. Here is the latest National Weather Service forecast for Cambria County, including the city of Johnstown. Rest of tonight, mostly cloudy. Isolated showers after 4 a.m. Lows in the lower 50s. South winds 5 to 10 miles an hour with gusts up to 25 miles an hour. Chance of rain 20%. Wednesday, scattered showers in the morning, then showers and a chance of thunderstorms in the afternoon. Rainfall amounts between a tenth and a quarter of an inch. Highs in the mid-60s. Southwest winds 10 to 15 miles an hour with gusts up to 30 miles an hour. Chance of rain near 100%. Wednesday night, showers and a chance of thunderstorms before 8 p.m., then a chance of showers between 8 p.m. and midnight. A slight chance of showers after midnight. Rainfall amounts around a tenth of an inch. Lows in the lower 40s. West winds 10 to 15 miles an hour with gusts up to 25 miles an hour. Chance of rain near 100%. Thursday, much cooler. Mostly cloudy with a 50% chance of showers. Rainfall amounts less than a tenth of an inch. Highs in the upper 40s. West winds 10 to 15 miles an hour with gusts up to 35 miles an hour. Thursday night, mostly cloudy. A chance of showers before 8 p.m. Lows in the lower 40s. Northwest winds 10 to 15 miles an hour with gusts up to 30 miles an hour. Chance of rain 50%. And now the extended forecast for South Central Pennsylvania. Friday, mostly sunny. Highs in the upper 60s. Friday night, mostly cloudy. Lows in the upper 40s. Saturday, mostly sunny with a chance of showers and thunderstorms. Much warmer. Highs in the lower 80s. Chance of rain 30%. Saturday night, partly cloudy with a 20% chance of showers. Not as cool. Lows in the upper 50s. Sunday, mostly sunny with a slight chance of showers and thunderstorms. Highs in the mid-80s. Chance of rain 20%. Sunday night, partly cloudy. Lows around 60. Monday, sunny, hot. Highs in the upper 80s. Monday night, partly cloudy. Lows in the mid-60s. Tuesday, mostly sunny with a chance of showers and thunderstorms. Hot. Highs in the upper 80s. Chance of rain 50%. The 8 to 14 day outlook, from Wednesday, May 20th to Tuesday, May 26th, calls for above normal temperatures and above normal precipitation. Normal high temperatures across central Pennsylvania during this period range from the upper 60s over the Allegheny Mountains to the mid-70s across the lower Susquehanna Valley. Normal lows range from the mid-40s over the Alleghenies to the mid-50s across the lower Susquehanna Valley. Here are the 1 a.m. conditions in the Altoona area. In Altoona, it was partly cloudy. The temperature was 56 degrees, the dew point 41, and the relative humidity 57%. The wind was calm. The pressure was 30.01 inches and steady. At State College, it was cloudy. The temperature was 58 degrees, the dew point 40, and the relative humidity 51%. The wind was calm. The pressure was 30.01 inches and falling. Now, a few other local conditions: Johnstown, partly cloudy 56, Dubois, cloudy 54, La Trobe, partly cloudy 52, Pittsburgh mostly cloudy 57, Erie, light rain 59, Bradford light rain 49. To the south and east, York, partly cloudy 56, Selins Grove cloudy 55, Harrisburg partly cloudy 57, Philadelphia partly cloudy 56, Baltimore mostly cloudy 56, Washington DC partly cloudy 59. Once again, in Altoona it was 56 degrees under partly cloudy skies. And at State College it was 58 degrees under cloudy skies. 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
Here's the hazardous weather outlook for the following counties: Bedford, Blair, Cambria, and Huntingdon. For today and tonight, no hazardous weather is expected at this time. And now the extended outlook for the period Wednesday through Monday. Thunderstorms with isolated strong to marginally severe wind gusts are possible Wednesday afternoon. Spotters are encouraged to report significant hazardous weather. Increasing clouds are expected with showers across the northern and western halves of the Commonwealth overnight. The main areas expected to experience any rainfall overnight will be locations north and west of the I-80/I-99 corridor. Low temperatures overnight into Wednesday morning will range from the mid-40s across the higher elevations off northern Pennsylvania to the lower 50s across southwestern Pennsylvania. Showers become more widespread after sunrise on Wednesday, gradually expanding west to east ahead of and along a cold frontal passage. Thunderstorms will be possible along the main frontal passage during the afternoon and evening hours. Some breaks in shower activity and cloud cover could allow for isolated strong to severe thunderstorms across the western two-thirds of the Commonwealth, with damaging winds being the main hazard. High temperatures on Wednesday will range from the lower 50s across northern Pennsylvania to the lower 70s across southeastern Pennsylvania. Some upslope rain showers across western Pennsylvania will continue into Thursday morning as lingering showers across eastern Pennsylvania. Dry conditions prevail by Thursday afternoon and continue through Friday with slight chances for rainfall for the weekend. High temperatures trend warmer this weekend, with temperatures trending above average on Saturday. Here is the latest National Weather Service forecast for Blair and Bedford counties, including the city of Altoona. Rest of tonight, mostly cloudy. Lows in the upper 40s. South winds 5 to 10 miles an hour with gusts up to 20 miles an hour. Wednesday, cloudy. A chance of showers in the morning, then showers and a chance of thunderstorms in the afternoon. Rainfall amounts around a tenth of an inch. Highs in the upper 60s. Southwest winds 10 to 15 miles an hour with gusts up to 30 miles an hour. Chance of rain 90%. Wednesday night, partly cloudy between 2 a.m. and 4 a.m., then becoming mostly cloudy. Showers and a chance of thunderstorms through midnight, then a slight chance of showers after midnight. Rainfall amounts less than a tenth of an inch. Lows in the lower 40s. West winds 5 to 10 miles an hour with gusts up to 25 miles an hour. Chance of rain near 100%. Thursday, cooler. Partly sunny with a 20% chance of showers. Highs in the lower 50s. Northwest winds 10 to 15 miles an hour with gusts up to 30 miles an hour. Thursday night, mostly cloudy. A slight chance of showers before 8 p.m. Lows in the lower 40s. Northwest winds 10 to 15 miles an hour with gusts up to 30 miles an hour. Chance of rain 20%. Here is the latest National Weather Service forecast for Cambria County, including the city of Johnstown. Rest of tonight, mostly cloudy. Isolated showers after 4 a.m. Lows in the lower 50s. South winds 5 to 10 miles an hour with gusts up to 25 miles an hour. Chance of rain 20%. Wednesday, scattered showers in the morning, then showers and a chance of thunderstorms in the afternoon. Rainfall amounts between a tenth and a quarter of an inch. Highs in the mid-60s. Southwest winds 10 to 15 miles an hour with gusts up to 30 miles an hour. Chance of rain near 100%. Wednesday night, showers and a chance of thunderstorms before 8 p.m., then a chance of showers between 8 p.m. and midnight. A slight chance of showers after midnight. Rainfall amounts around a tenth of an inch. Lows in the lower 40s. West winds 10 to 15 miles an hour with gusts up to 25 miles an hour. Chance of rain near 100%. Thursday, much cooler. Mostly cloudy with a 50% chance of showers. Rainfall amounts less than a tenth of an inch. Highs in the upper 40s. West winds 10 to 15 miles an hour with gusts up to 35 miles an hour. Thursday night, mostly cloudy. A chance of showers before 8 p.m. Lows in the lower 40s. Northwest winds 10 to 15 miles an hour with gusts up to 30 miles an hour. Chance of rain 50%. And now the extended forecast for south central Pennsylvania. Friday, mostly sunny.
highs in the upper 60s. Friday night, mostly cloudy. Lows in the upper 40s. Saturday, mostly sunny with a chance of showers and thunderstorms. Much warmer. Highs in the lower 80s. Chance of rain 30%. Saturday night, partly cloudy with a 20% chance of showers. Not as cool. Lows in the upper 50s. Sunday, mostly sunny with a slight chance of showers and thunderstorms. Highs in the mid 80s. Chance of rain 20%. Sunday night, partly cloudy. Lows around 60. Monday, sunny, hot. Highs in the upper 80s. Monday night, partly cloudy. Lows in the mid 60s. Tuesday, mostly sunny with a chance of showers and thunderstorms. Hot. Highs in the upper 80s. Chance of rain 50%. Here is the latest National Weather Service forecast for Blair and Bedford counties, including the city of Altoona. Rest of tonight, mostly cloudy. Lows around 50. South winds 5 to 10 miles an hour with gusts up to 20 miles an hour. Wednesday, a chance of showers in the morning, then showers and a chance of thunderstorms in the afternoon. Rainfall amounts around a tenth of an inch. Highs in the mid-60s. Southwest winds 10 to 15 miles an hour with gusts up to 30 miles an hour. Chance of rain near 100%. Wednesday night, showers and a chance of thunderstorms before 8 p.m., then a chance of showers between 8 p.m. and 10 p.m. Rainfall amounts less than a tenth of an inch. Lows in the lower 40s. West winds 5 to 10 miles an hour with gusts up to 25 miles an hour. Chance of rain near 100%. Thursday, partly sunny through 4 p.m., then becoming mostly cloudy. A slight chance of showers in the morning, then a chance of showers in the afternoon. Highs in the mid-50s. Northwest winds 10 to 15 miles an hour with gusts up to 30 miles an hour. Chance of rain 50%. Thursday night, mostly cloudy. A chance of showers before 8 p.m., then a slight chance of showers between 8 p.m. and 2 a.m. Lows in the mid-40s. Northwest winds 10 to 15 miles an hour with gusts up to 30 miles an hour. Chance of rain 50%. Here is the latest National Weather Service forecast for Cambria County, including the city of Johnstown. Rest of tonight, mostly cloudy. Lows around 50. South winds 5 to 10 miles an hour with gusts up to 25 miles an hour. Wednesday, a chance of showers in the morning, then showers likely between noon and 2 p.m. Showers and a chance of thunderstorms after 2 p.m. Rainfall amounts around a tenth of an inch. Highs in the lower 60s. Southwest winds 10 to 15 miles an hour with gusts up to 30 miles an hour. Chance of rain near 100%. Wednesday night, showers and a chance of thunderstorms before 8 p.m., then a chance of showers between 8 p.m. and 10 p.m. A slight chance of showers after 4 a.m. Rainfall amounts less than a tenth of an inch. Lows in the lower 40s. West winds 5 to 10 miles an hour with gusts up to 25 miles an hour. Chance of rain near 100%. Thursday, cooler. Mostly cloudy. A slight chance of showers before 10 a.m., then a chance of showers between 10 a.m. and 2 p.m. Showers likely after 2 p.m. Rainfall amounts less than a tenth of an inch. Highs around 50. Northwest winds 10 to 15 miles an hour with gusts up to 30 miles an hour. Chance of rain 70%. Thursday night, mostly cloudy. Showers likely before 8 p.m., then a chance of showers between 8 p.m. and 2 a.m. Rainfall amounts less than a tenth of an inch. Lows in the lower 40s. Northwest winds 10 to 15 miles an hour with gusts up to 30 miles an hour. Chance of rain 70%. And now the extended forecast for South Central Pennsylvania. Friday, mostly sunny. Highs in the upper 60s. Friday night, partly cloudy. Lows in the upper 40s. Saturday, mostly sunny with a chance of showers and a slight chance of thunderstorms. Warmer. Highs around 80. Chance of rain 40%. Saturday night, partly cloudy. Lows in the upper 50s. Sunday, mostly sunny with a slight chance of showers and thunderstorms.
Very warm. Highs in the upper 80s. Chance of rain 20%. Sunday night, partly cloudy. Lows in the lower 60s. Monday, mostly sunny. Hot. Highs in the lower 90s. Monday night, partly cloudy. Lows in the mid-60s. Tuesday, mostly sunny with a chance of showers. Hot. Highs in the lower 90s. Chance of rain 30%. The 8 to 14 day outlook, from Wednesday, May 20th to Tuesday, May 26th, calls for above normal temperatures and above normal precipitation. Normal high temperatures across central Pennsylvania during this period range from the upper 60s over the Allegheny Mountains to the mid-70s across the lower Susquehanna Valley. Normal lows range from the mid-40s over the Alleghenies to the mid-50s across the lower Susquehanna Valley. Here are the 1 a.m. conditions in the Altoona area. In Altoona, it was partly cloudy. The temperature was 56 degrees, the dew point 41, and the relative humidity 57%. The wind was calm. The pressure was 30.01 inches and steady. At State College, it was cloudy. The temperature was 58 degrees, the dew point 40, and the relative humidity 51%. The wind was calm. The pressure was 30.01 inches and falling. Now, a few other local conditions: Johnstown, partly cloudy 56, DuBois, cloudy 54, La Trobe, partly cloudy 52, Pittsburgh mostly cloudy 57, Erie, light rain 59, Bradford light rain 49. To the south and east, York, partly cloudy 56, Selins Grove cloudy 55, Harrisburg partly cloudy 57, Philadelphia partly cloudy 56, Baltimore mostly cloudy 56, Washington DC partly cloudy 59. Once again, in Altoona it was 56 degrees under partly cloudy skies. And at State College it was 58 degrees under cloudy skies. 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Here's the hazardous weather outlook for the following counties: Bedford, Blair, Cambria, and Huntingdon. For today and tonight, no hazardous weather is expected at this time. And now the extended outlook for the period Wednesday through Monday. Thunderstorms with isolated strong to marginally severe wind gusts are possible Wednesday afternoon. Spotters are encouraged to report significant hazardous weather. Increasing clouds are expected with showers across the northern and western halves of the Commonwealth overnight. The main areas expected to experience any rainfall overnight will be locations north and west of the I-80/I-99 corridor. Low temperatures overnight into Wednesday morning will range from the mid-40s across the higher elevations off northern Pennsylvania to the lower 50s across southwestern Pennsylvania. Showers become more widespread after sunrise on Wednesday, gradually expanding west to east ahead of and along a cold frontal passage. Thunderstorms will be possible along the main frontal passage during the afternoon and evening hours. Some breaks in shower activity and cloud cover could allow for isolated strong to severe thunderstorms across the western two-thirds of the Commonwealth, with damaging winds being the main hazard. High temperatures on Wednesday will range from the lower 50s across northern Pennsylvania to the lower 70s across southeastern Pennsylvania. Some upslope rain showers across western Pennsylvania will continue into Thursday morning as lingering showers across eastern Pennsylvania. Dry conditions prevail by Thursday afternoon and continue through Friday with slight chances for rainfall for the weekend. High temperatures trend warmer this weekend, with temperatures trending above average on Saturday. Here is the latest National Weather Service forecast for Blair and Bedford counties, including the city of Altoona. Rest of tonight, mostly cloudy. Lows around 50. South winds 5 to 10 miles an hour with gusts up to 20 miles an hour. Wednesday, a chance of showers in the morning, then showers and a chance of thunderstorms in the afternoon. Rainfall amounts around a tenth of an inch. Highs in the mid-60s. Southwest winds 10 to 15 miles an hour with gusts up to 30 miles an hour. Chance of rain near 100%. Wednesday night, showers and a chance of thunderstorms before 8 p.m., then a chance of showers between 8 p.m. and 10 p.m. Rainfall amounts less than a tenth of an inch. Lows in the lower 40s.
West winds 5 to 10 miles an hour with gusts up to 25 miles an hour. Chance of rain near 100%. Thursday, partly sunny through 4 p.m., then becoming mostly cloudy. A slight chance of showers in the morning, then a chance of showers in the afternoon. Highs in the mid-50s. Northwest winds 10 to 15 miles an hour with gusts up to 30 miles an hour. Chance of rain 50%. Thursday night, mostly cloudy. A chance of showers before 8 p.m., then a slight chance of showers between 8 p.m. and 2 a.m. Lows in the mid-40s. Northwest winds 10 to 15 miles an hour with gusts up to 30 miles an hour. Chance of rain 50%. Here is the latest National Weather Service forecast for Cambria County, including the city of Johnstown. Rest of tonight, mostly cloudy. Lows around 50. South winds 5 to 10 miles an hour with gusts up to 25 miles an hour. Wednesday, a chance of showers in the morning, then showers likely between noon and 2 p.m. Showers and a chance of thunderstorms after 2 p.m. Rainfall amounts around a tenth of an inch. Highs in the lower 60s. Southwest winds 10 to 15 miles an hour with gusts up to 30 miles an hour. Chance of rain near 100%. Wednesday night, showers and a chance of thunderstorms before 8 p.m., then a chance of showers between 8 p.m. and 10 p.m. A slight chance of showers after 4 a.m. Rainfall amounts less than a tenth of an inch. Lows in the lower 40s. West winds 5 to 10 miles an hour with gusts up to 25 miles an hour. Chance of rain near 100%. Thursday, cooler. Mostly cloudy. A slight chance of showers before 10 a.m., then a chance of showers between 10 a.m. and 2 p.m. Showers likely after 2 p.m. Rainfall amounts less than a tenth of an inch. Highs around 50. Northwest winds 10 to 15 miles an hour with gusts up to 30 miles an hour. Chance of rain 70%. Thursday night, mostly cloudy. Showers likely before 8 p.m., then a chance of showers between 8 p.m. and 2 a.m. Rainfall amounts less than a tenth of an inch. Lows in the lower 40s. Northwest winds 10 to 15 miles an hour with gusts up to 30 miles an hour. Chance of rain 70%. And now the extended forecast for South Central Pennsylvania. Friday, mostly sunny. Highs in the upper 60s. Friday night, partly cloudy. Lows in the upper 40s. Saturday, mostly sunny with a chance of showers and a slight chance of thunderstorms. Warmer. Highs around 80. Chance of rain 40%. Saturday night, partly cloudy. Lows in the upper 50s. Sunday, mostly sunny with a slight chance of showers and thunderstorms. Very warm. Highs in the upper 80s. Chance of rain 20%. Sunday night, partly cloudy. Lows in the lower 60s. Monday, mostly sunny. Hot. Highs in the lower 90s. Monday night, partly cloudy. Lows in the mid-60s. Tuesday, mostly sunny with a chance of showers. Hot. Highs in the lower 90s. Chance of rain 30%. The 8 to 14 day outlook, from Wednesday, May 20th to Tuesday, May 26th, calls for above normal temperatures and above normal precipitation. Normal high temperatures across central Pennsylvania during this period range from the upper 60s over the Allegheny Mountains to the mid-70s across the lower Susquehanna Valley. Normal lows range from the mid-40s over the Alleghenies to the mid-50s across the lower Susquehanna Valley. Here are the 1 a.m. conditions in the Altoona area. In Altoona, it was partly cloudy. The temperature was 56 degrees, the dew point 41, and the relative humidity 57%. The wind was calm. The pressure was 30.01 inches and steady. At State College, it was cloudy. The temperature was 58 degrees, the dew point 40, and the relative humidity 51%. The wind was calm. The pressure was 30.01 inches and falling. Now, a few other local conditions: Johnstown, partly cloudy 56, Dubois, cloudy 54, Latrobe, partly cloudy 52, Pittsburgh mostly cloudy 57, Erie, light rain 59, Bradford light rain 49. To the south and east,
York, partly cloudy 56, Selins Grove cloudy 55, Harrisburg partly cloudy 57, Philadelphia partly cloudy 56, Baltimore mostly cloudy 56, Washington DC partly cloudy 59. Once again, in Altoona it was 56 degrees under partly cloudy skies. And at State College it was 58 degrees under cloudy skies. 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Here's the hazardous weather outlook for the following counties, Bedford, Blair, Cambria, and Huntingdon. For today and tonight. No hazardous weather is expected at this time. And now the extended outlook for the period Wednesday through Monday. Thunderstorms with isolated strong to marginally severe wind gusts are possible Wednesday afternoon. Spotters are encouraged to report significant hazardous weather. Increasing clouds are expected with showers across the northern and western halves of the Commonwealth overnight. The main areas expected to experience any rainfall overnight will be locations north and west of the I-80/I-99 corridor. Low temperatures overnight into Wednesday morning will range from the mid-40s across the higher elevations off northern Pennsylvania to the lower 50s across southwestern Pennsylvania. Showers become more widespread after sunrise on Wednesday, gradually expanding west to east ahead of and along a cold frontal passage. Thunderstorm activity and cloud cover could allow for isolated strong to severe thunderstorms across the western two-thirds of the Commonwealth, with damaging winds being the main hazard. High temperatures on Wednesday will range from the lower 50s across northern Pennsylvania to the lower 70s across southeastern Pennsylvania. Some upslope rain showers across western Pennsylvania will continue into Thursday morning as lingering showers across eastern Pennsylvania. Dry conditions prevail by Thursday afternoon and continue through Friday with slight chances for rainfall for the weekend. High temperatures trend warmer this weekend, with temperatures trending above average on Saturday. Here is the latest National Weather Service forecast for Blair and Bedford counties, including the city of Altoona. Rest of tonight, mostly cloudy. Lows around 50. South winds 5 to 10 miles an hour with gusts up to 20 miles an hour. Wednesday, a chance of showers in the morning, then showers and a chance of thunderstorms in the afternoon. Rainfall amounts around a tenth of an inch. Highs in the mid-60s. Southwest winds 10 to 15 miles an hour with gusts up to 30 miles an hour. Chance of rain near 100%. Wednesday night, showers and a chance of thunderstorms before 8 p.m., then a chance of showers between 8 p.m. and 10 p.m. Rainfall amounts less than a tenth of an inch. Lows in the lower 40s. West winds 5 to 10 miles an hour with gusts up to 25 miles an hour. Chance of rain near 100%. Thursday, partly sunny through 4 p.m., then becoming mostly cloudy. A slight chance of showers in the morning, then a chance of showers in the afternoon. Highs in the mid-50s. Northwest winds 10 to 15 miles an hour with gusts up to 30 miles an hour. Chance of rain 50%. Thursday night, mostly cloudy. A chance of showers before 8 p.m., then a slight chance of showers between 8 p.m. and 2 a.m. Lows in the mid-40s. Northwest winds 10 to 15 miles an hour with gusts up to 30 miles an hour. Chance of rain 50%. Here is the latest National Weather Service forecast for Cambria County, including the city of Johnstown. Rest of tonight, mostly cloudy. Lows around 50. South winds 5 to 10 miles an hour with gusts up to 25 miles an hour. Wednesday, a chance of showers in the morning, then showers likely between noon and 2 p.m. Showers and a chance of thunderstorms after 2 p.m. Rainfall amounts around a tenth of an inch. Highs in the lower 60s. Southwest winds 10 to 15 miles an hour with gusts up to 30 miles an hour. Chance of rain near 100%. Wednesday night, showers and a chance of thunderstorms before 8 p.m., then a chance of showers between 8 p.m. and 10 p.m. A slight chance of showers after 4 a.m. Rainfall amounts less than a tenth of an inch. Lows in the lower 40s. West winds 5 to 10 miles an hour with gusts up to 25 miles an hour. Chance of rain near 100%.
Thursday, cooler. Mostly cloudy. A slight chance of showers before 10 a.m., then a chance of showers between 10 a.m. and 2 p.m. Showers likely after 2 p.m. Rainfall amounts less than a tenth of an inch. Highs around 50. Northwest winds 10 to 15 miles an hour with gusts up to 30 miles an hour. Chance of rain 70%. Thursday night, mostly cloudy. Showers likely before 8 p.m., then a chance of showers between 8 p.m. and 2 a.m. Rainfall amounts less than a tenth of an inch. Lows in the lower 40s. Northwest winds 10 to 15 miles an hour with gusts up to 30 miles an hour. Chance of rain 70%. And now the extended forecast for South Central Pennsylvania. Friday, mostly sunny. Highs in the upper 60s. Friday night, partly cloudy. Lows in the upper 40s. Saturday, mostly sunny with a chance of showers and a slight chance of thunderstorms. Warmer. Highs around 80. Chance of rain 40%. Saturday night, partly cloudy. Lows in the upper 50s. Sunday, mostly sunny with a slight chance of showers and thunderstorms. Very warm. Highs in the upper 80s. Chance of rain 20%. Sunday night, partly cloudy. Lows in the lower 60s. Monday, mostly sunny. Hot. Highs in the lower 90s. Monday night, partly cloudy. Lows in the mid-60s. Tuesday, mostly sunny with a chance of showers. Hot. Highs in the lower 90s. Chance of rain 30%. The 8 to 14 day outlook, from Wednesday, May 20th to Tuesday, May 26th, calls for above normal temperatures and above normal precipitation. Normal high temperatures across central Pennsylvania during this period range from the upper 60s over the Allegheny Mountains to the mid-70s across the lower Susquehanna Valley. Normal lows range from the mid-40s over the Alleghenies to the mid-50s across the lower Susquehanna Valley. Here are the 1 a.m. conditions in the Altoona area. In Altoona, it was partly cloudy. The temperature was 56 degrees, the dew point 41, and the relative humidity 57%. The wind was calm. The pressure was 30.01 inches and steady. At State College, it was cloudy. The temperature was 58 degrees, the dew point 40, and the relative humidity 51%. The wind was calm. The pressure was 30.01 inches and falling. Now, a few other local conditions: Johnstown, partly cloudy 56, DuBois, cloudy 54, La Trobe, partly cloudy 52, Pittsburgh mostly cloudy 57, Erie, light rain 59, Bradford light rain 49. To the south and east, York, partly cloudy 56, Selins Grove cloudy 55, Harrisburg partly cloudy 57, Philadelphia partly cloudy 56, Baltimore mostly cloudy 56, Washington DC partly cloudy 59. Once again, in Altoona it was 56 degrees under partly cloudy skies. And at State College it was 58 degrees under cloudy skies. This is NOAA Weather Radio, All Hazards Station WNG 589. 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Here's the hazardous weather outlook for the following counties: Bedford, Blair, Cambria, and Huntingdon. For today and tonight, no hazardous weather is expected at this time. And now the extended outlook for the period Wednesday through Monday. Thunderstorms with isolated strong to marginally severe wind gusts are possible Wednesday afternoon. Spotters are encouraged to report significant hazardous weather. Increasing clouds are expected with showers across the northern and western halves of the Commonwealth overnight. The main areas expected to experience any rainfall overnight will be locations north and west of the I-80/I-99 corridor. Low temperatures overnight into Wednesday morning will range from the mid-40s across the higher elevations off northern Pennsylvania to the lower 50s across southwestern Pennsylvania. Showers become more widespread after sunrise on Wednesday, gradually expanding west to east ahead of and along a cold frontal passage. Thunderstorms will be possible along the main frontal passage during the afternoon and evening hours. Some breaks in shower activity and cloud cover could allow for isolated strong to severe thunderstorms across the western two-thirds of the Commonwealth, with damaging winds being the main hazard.
High temperatures on Wednesday will range from the lower 50s across northern Pennsylvania to the lower 70s across southeastern Pennsylvania. Some upslope rain showers across western Pennsylvania will continue into Thursday morning as lingering showers across eastern Pennsylvania. Dry conditions prevail by Thursday afternoon and continue through Friday with slight chances for rainfall for the weekend. High temperatures trend warmer this weekend, with temperatures trending above average on Saturday. Here is the latest National Weather Service forecast for Blair and Bedford counties, including the city of Altoona. Rest of tonight, mostly cloudy. Lows around 50. South winds 5 to 10 miles an hour with gusts up to 20 miles an hour. Wednesday, a chance of showers in the morning, then showers and a chance of thunderstorms in the afternoon. Rainfall amounts around a tenth of an inch. Highs in the mid-60s. Southwest winds 10 to 15 miles an hour with gusts up to 30 miles an hour. Chance of rain near 100%. Wednesday night, showers and a chance of thunderstorms before 8 p.m., then a chance of showers between 8 p.m. and 10 p.m. Rainfall amounts less than a tenth of an inch. Lows in the lower 40s. West winds 5 to 10 miles an hour with gusts up to 25 miles an hour. Chance of rain near 100%. Thursday, partly sunny through 4 p.m., then becoming mostly cloudy. A slight chance of showers in the morning, then a chance of showers in the afternoon. Highs in the mid-50s. Northwest winds 10 to 15 miles an hour with gusts up to 30 miles an hour. Chance of rain 50%. Thursday night, mostly cloudy. A chance of showers before 8 p.m., then a slight chance of showers between 8 p.m. and 2 a.m. Lows in the mid-40s. Northwest winds 10 to 15 miles an hour with gusts up to 30 miles an hour. Chance of rain 50%. Here is the latest National Weather Service forecast for Cambria County, including the city of Johnstown. Rest of tonight, mostly cloudy. Lows around 50. South winds 5 to 10 miles an hour with gusts up to 25 miles an hour. Wednesday, a chance of showers in the morning, then showers likely between noon and 2 p.m. Showers and a chance of thunderstorms after 2 p.m. Rainfall amounts around a tenth of an inch. Highs in the lower 60s. Southwest winds 10 to 15 miles an hour with gusts up to 30 miles an hour. Chance of rain near 100%. Wednesday night, showers and a chance of thunderstorms before 8 p.m., then a chance of showers between 8 p.m. and 10 p.m. A slight chance of showers after 4 a.m. Rainfall amounts less than a tenth of an inch. Lows in the lower 40s. West winds 5 to 10 miles an hour with gusts up to 25 miles an hour. Chance of rain near 100%. Thursday, cooler. Mostly cloudy. A slight chance of showers before 10 a.m., then a chance of showers between 10 a.m. and 2 p.m. Showers likely after 2 p.m. Rainfall amounts less than a tenth of an inch. Highs around 50. Northwest winds 10 to 15 miles an hour with gusts up to 30 miles an hour. Chance of rain 70%. Thursday night, mostly cloudy. Showers likely before 8 p.m., then a chance of showers between 8 p.m. and 2 a.m. Rainfall amounts less than a tenth of an inch. Lows in the lower 40s. Northwest winds 10 to 15 miles an hour with gusts up to 30 miles an hour. Chance of rain 70%. And now the extended forecast for South Central Pennsylvania. Friday, mostly sunny. Highs in the upper 60s. Friday night, partly cloudy. Lows in the upper 40s. Saturday, mostly sunny with a chance of showers and a slight chance of thunderstorms. Warmer. Highs around 80. Chance of rain 40%. Saturday night, partly cloudy. Lows in the upper 50s. Sunday, mostly sunny with a slight chance of showers and thunderstorms. Very warm. Highs in the upper 80s. Chance of rain 20%. Sunday night, partly cloudy. Lows in the lower 60s. Monday, mostly sunny. Hot. Highs in the lower 90s. Monday night, partly cloudy. Lows in the mid-60s. Tuesday, mostly sunny with a chance of showers. Hot. Highs in the lower 90s. Chance of rain 30%. The
8 to 14 day outlook, from Wednesday, May 20th to Tuesday, May 26th, calls for above normal temperatures and above normal precipitation. Normal high temperatures across central Pennsylvania during this period.

The temperature was 56 degrees, the dew point 40, and the relative humidity 55%. The wind was calm. The pressure was 29.98 inches and falling. Now, a few other local conditions: Johnstown, partly cloudy 54, Dubois, cloudy 54, La Trobe, partly cloudy 50, Pittsburgh mostly cloudy 57, Erie, cloudy 61, Bradford cloudy 50. To the south and east, York, partly cloudy 55, Selins Grove cloudy 53, Harrisburg partly cloudy 55, Philadelphia mostly cloudy 56, Baltimore mostly cloudy 58, Washington DC partly cloudy 59. Once again, in Altoona it was 55 degrees under partly cloudy skies. And at State College it was 56 degrees under mostly cloudy skies. This is NOAA Weather Radio, All Hazards Station WNG 589. 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Here's the hazardous weather outlook for the following counties: Bedford, Blair, Cambria, and Huntingdon. For today and tonight, no hazardous weather is expected at this time. And now the extended outlook for the period Wednesday through Monday. Thunderstorms with isolated strong to marginally severe wind gusts are possible Wednesday afternoon. Spotters are encouraged to report significant hazardous weather. Increasing clouds are expected with showers across the northern and western halves of the Commonwealth overnight. The main areas expected to experience any rainfall overnight will be locations north and west of the I-80/I-99 corridor. Low temperatures overnight into Wednesday morning will range from the mid-40s across the higher elevations off northern Pennsylvania to the lower 50s across southwestern Pennsylvania. Showers become more widespread after sunrise on Wednesday, gradually expanding west to east ahead of and along a cold frontal passage. Thunderstorms will be possible along the main frontal passage during the afternoon and evening hours. Some breaks in shower activity and cloud cover could allow for isolated strong to severe thunderstorms across the western two-thirds of the Commonwealth, with damaging winds being the main hazard. High temperatures on Wednesday will range from the lower 50s across northern Pennsylvania to the lower 70s across southeastern Pennsylvania. Some upslope rain showers across western Pennsylvania will continue into Thursday morning as lingering showers across eastern Pennsylvania. Dry conditions prevail by Thursday afternoon and continue through Friday with slight chances for rainfall for the weekend. High temperatures trend warmer this weekend, with temperatures trending above average on Saturday. Here is the latest National Weather Service forecast for Blair and Bedford counties, including the city of Altoona. Rest of tonight, mostly cloudy. Lows around 50. South winds 5 to 10 miles an hour with gusts up to 20 miles an hour. Wednesday, a chance of showers in the morning, then showers and a chance of thunderstorms in the afternoon. Rainfall amounts around a tenth of an inch. Highs in the mid-60s. Southwest winds 10 to 15 miles an hour with gusts up to 30 miles an hour. Chance of rain near 100%. Wednesday night, showers and a chance of thunderstorms before 8 p.m., then a chance of showers between 8 p.m. and 10 p.m. Rainfall amounts less than a tenth of an inch. Lows in the lower 40s. West winds 5 to 10 miles an hour with gusts up to 25 miles an hour. Chance of rain near 100%. Thursday, partly sunny through 4 p.m., then becoming mostly cloudy. A slight chance of showers in the morning, then a chance of showers in the afternoon. Highs in the mid-50s. Northwest winds 10 to 15 miles an hour with gusts up to 30 miles an hour. Chance of rain 50%. Thursday night, mostly cloudy. A chance of showers before 8 p.m., then a slight chance of showers between p.m. and 2 a.m. Lows in the mid-40s. Northwest winds 10 to 15 miles an hour with gusts up to 30 miles an hour. Chance 50%. Here is the latest National Weather Service forecast for Cambria County, including the city of Johnstown. Rest of tonight, mostly cloudy. Lows around 50. South winds 5 to 10 miles an hour with gusts up to 25 miles an hour. Wednesday, a chance of showers in the morning, then showers likely between noon and 2 p.m. Showers and a chance of thunderstorms after 2 p.m. Rainfall amounts around a tenth of an inch. Highs in the lower 60s. Southwest winds 10 to 15 miles an hour with gusts up to 30 miles an hour.

chance of rain near 100%. Wednesday night, showers and a chance of thunderstorms before 8 p.m., then a chance of showers between 8 p.m. and 10 p.m. A slight chance of showers after 4 a.m. Rainfall amounts less than a tenth of an inch. Lows in 30s. West winds 5 to 10 miles an hour with gusts up to 25 miles an hour. Chance of rain near 100%. Thursday, cooler. Mostly cloudy. A slight chance of showers before 10 a.m., then a chance of showers between 10 a.m. and 2 p.m. Showers likely after 2 p.m. Rainfall amounts less than a tenth of an inch. Highs around 50. Northwest winds 10 to 15 miles an hour with gusts up to 30 miles an hour. Chance of rain 70%. Thursday night, mostly cloudy. Showers likely before 8 p.m., then a chance of showers between 8 p.m. and 2 a.m. Rainfall amounts less than a tenth of an inch. Lows in the lower 40s. Northwest winds 10 to 15 miles an hour with gusts up to 30 miles an hour. Chance of rain 70%. And now the extended forecast for South Central Pennsylvania. Friday, mostly sunny. Highs in the upper 60s. Friday night, partly cloudy. Lows in the upper 40s. Saturday, mostly sunny with a chance of showers and a slight chance of thunderstorms. Warmer. Highs around 80. Chance of rain 40%. Saturday night, partly cloudy. Lows in the upper 50s. Sunday, mostly sunny with a slight chance of showers and thunderstorms. Very warm. Highs in the upper 80s. Chance of rain 20%. Sunday night, partly cloudy. Lows in the lower 60s. Monday, mostly sunny. Hot. Highs in the lower 90s. Monday night, partly cloudy. Lows in the mid 60s. Tuesday, mostly sunny with a chance of showers. Hot. Highs in the lower 90s. Chance of rain 30%. The 8 to 14 day outlook, from Wednesday, May 20th to Tuesday, May 26th, calls for above normal temperatures and above normal precipitation. Normal high temperatures across central Pennsylvania during this period range from the upper 60s over the Allegheny Mountains to the mid 70s across the lower Susquehanna Valley. Normal lows range from the mid 40s over the Alleghenies to the mid 50s across the lower Susquehanna Valley. Here are the two AM conditions in the Altoona area. In Altoona, it was partly cloudy. The temperature was 55 degrees, the dew point 41, and the relative humidity 59%. The wind was southwest at 3 miles an hour. The pressure was 29.99 inches and falling. At State College, it was cloudy. The temperature was 56 degrees, the dew point 40, and the relative humidity 55%. The wind was calm. The pressure was 29.98 inches and falling. Now, a few other local conditions: Johnstown, partly cloudy 54, DuBois, cloudy 54, La Trobe, mostly cloudy 50, Pittsburgh, mostly cloudy 57, Erie, cloudy 61, Bradford, cloudy 50. To the south and east, York, cloudy 55, Selams Grove, cloudy 53, Harrisburg, cloudy 55, Philadelphia, mostly cloudy 56, Baltimore, mostly cloudy 58, Washington, D.C., partly cloudy 59. Once again, in Altoona, it was 55 degrees under partly cloudy skies. And at State College, it was 56 degrees under cloudy skies. 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Here's the hazardous weather outlook for the following counties: Bedford, Blair, Cambria, and Huntingdon. For today and tonight, no hazardous weather is expected at this time. And now the extended outlook for the period Wednesday through Monday. Thunderstorms with isolated strong to marginally severe wind gusts are possible Wednesday afternoon. Spotters are encouraged to report significant hazardous weather. Increasing clouds are expected with showers across the northern and western halves of the Commonwealth overnight. The main areas expected to experience any rainfall overnight will be locations north and west of the I-80/I-99 corridor.
low temperatures overnight into Wednesday morning will range from the mid-40s across the higher elevations off northern Pennsylvania to the lower 50s across southwestern Pennsylvania. Showers become more widespread after sunrise on Wednesday, gradually expanding west to east ahead of and along a cold frontal passage. Thunderstorms will be possible along the main frontal passage during the afternoon and evening hours. Some breaks in shower activity and cloud cover could allow for isolated strong to severe thunderstorms across the western two-thirds of the Commonwealth, with damaging winds being the main hazard. High temperatures on Wednesday will range from the lower 50s across northern Pennsylvania to the lower 70s across southeastern Pennsylvania. Some upslope rain showers across western Pennsylvania will continue into Thursday morning as lingering showers across eastern Pennsylvania. Dry conditions prevail by Thursday afternoon and continue through Friday, with slight chances for rainfall for the weekend. High temperatures trend warmer this weekend, with temperatures trending above average on Saturday. Here is the latest National Weather Service forecast for Blair and Bedford counties, including the city of Altoona. Rest of tonight, mostly cloudy. Lows around 50. South winds 5 to 10 miles an hour with gusts up to 20 miles an hour. Wednesday, a chance of showers in the morning, then showers and a chance of thunderstorms in the afternoon. Rainfall amounts around a tenth of an inch. Highs in the mid-60s. Southwest winds 10 to 15 miles an hour with gusts up to 30 miles an hour. Chance of rain near 100%. Wednesday night, showers and a chance of thunderstorms before 8 p.m., then a chance of showers between 8 p.m. and 10 p.m. Rainfall amounts less than a tenth of an inch. Lows in the lower 40s. West winds 5 to 10 miles an hour with gusts up to 25 miles an hour. Chance of rain near 100%. Thursday, partly sunny through 4 p.m., then becoming mostly cloudy. A slight chance of showers in the morning, then a chance of showers in the afternoon. Highs in the mid-50s. Northwest winds 10 to 15 miles an hour with gusts up to 30 miles an hour. Chance of rain 50%. Thursday night, mostly cloudy. A chance of showers before 8 p.m., then a slight chance of showers between 8 p.m. and 2 a.m. Lows in the mid-40s. Northwest winds 10 to 15 miles an hour with gusts up to 30 miles an hour. Chance of rain 50%. Here is the latest National Weather Service forecast for Cambria County, including the city of Johnstown. Rest of tonight, mostly cloudy. Lows around 50. South winds 5 to 10 miles an hour with gusts up to 25 miles an hour. Wednesday, a chance of showers in the morning, then showers likely between noon and 2 p.m. Showers and a chance of thunderstorms after 2 p.m. Rainfall amounts around a tenth of an inch. Highs in the lower 60s. Southwest winds 10 to 15 miles an hour with gusts up to 30 miles an hour. Chance of rain near 100%. Wednesday night, showers and a chance of thunderstorms before 8 p.m., then a chance of showers between 8 p.m. and 10 p.m. A slight chance of showers after 4 a.m. Rainfall amounts less than a tenth of an inch. Lows in the lower 40s. West winds 5 to 10 miles an hour with gusts up to 25 miles an hour. Chance of rain near 100%. Thursday, cooler. Mostly cloudy. A slight chance of showers before 10 a.m., then a chance of showers between 10 a.m. and 2 p.m. Showers likely after 2 p.m. Rainfall amounts less than a tenth of an inch. Highs around 50. Northwest winds 10 to 15 miles an hour with gusts up to 30 miles an hour. Chance of rain 70%. Thursday night, mostly cloudy. Showers likely before 8 p.m., then a chance of showers between 8 p.m. and 2 a.m. Rainfall amounts less than a tenth of an inch. Lows in the lower 40s. Northwest winds 10 to 15 miles an hour with gusts up to 30 miles an hour. Chance of rain 70%. And now the extended forecast for South Central Pennsylvania. Friday, mostly sunny. Highs in the upper 60s. Friday night, partly cloudy. Lows in the upper 40s. Saturday, mostly sunny with a chance of showers and a slight chance of thunderstorms. Warmer. Highs around 80. Chance of rain 40%. Saturday night, partly cloudy. Lows in the upper 50s.
Sunday, mostly sunny with a slight chance of showers and thunderstorms. Very warm. Highs in the upper 80s. Chance of rain 20%. Sunday night, partly cloudy. Lows in the lower 60s. Monday, mostly sunny. Hot. Highs in the lower 90s. Monday night, partly cloudy. Lows in the mid-60s. Tuesday, mostly sunny with a chance of showers. Hot. Highs in the lower 90s. Chance of rain 30%. The 8 to 14 day outlook, from Wednesday, May 20th to Tuesday, May 26th, calls for above normal temperatures and above normal precipitation. Normal high temperatures across central Pennsylvania during this period range from the upper 60s over the Allegheny Mountains to the mid-70s across the lower Susquehanna Valley. Normal lows range from the mid-40s over the Alleghenies to the mid-50s across the lower Susquehanna Valley. Here are the two AM conditions in the Altoona area. In Altoona, it was partly cloudy. The temperature was 55 degrees, the dew point 41, and the relative humidity 59%. The wind was southwest at 3 miles an hour. The pressure was 29.99 inches and falling. At State College, it was cloudy. The temperature was 56 degrees, the dew point 40, and the relative humidity 55%. The wind was calm. The pressure was 29.98 inches and falling. Now, a few other local conditions: Johnstown, partly cloudy 54, DuBois, cloudy 54, Latrobe, mostly cloudy 50, Pittsburgh, mostly cloudy 57, Erie, cloudy 61, Bradford, cloudy 50. To the south and east, York, cloudy 55, Selins Grove, cloudy 53, Harrisburg, cloudy 55, Philadelphia, mostly cloudy 56, Baltimore, mostly cloudy 58, Washington, D.C., partly cloudy 59. Once again, in Altoona it was 55 degrees under partly cloudy skies. And at State College it was 56 degrees under cloudy skies. 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We are located at Innovation Park in State College. 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Properly set weather radios with the alarm device will alert you when severe weather warnings or watches are issued. Programming on this station will be temporarily changed during severe weather to bring you the latest information. Warnings and safety information from the National Weather Service may someday save your life or protect your property. Here's the hazardous weather outlook for the following counties: Bedford, Blair, Cambria, and Huntingdon. For today and tonight, no hazardous weather is expected at this time. And now the extended outlook for the period Wednesday through Monday. Thunderstorms with isolated strong to marginally severe wind gusts are possible Wednesday afternoon. Spotters are encouraged to report significant hazardous weather. The Altoona climate summary for yesterday, May 12, 2026. Yesterday's high temperature of 71 degrees occurred at 4:16 p.m. This high was 1 degree above the normal high of 70. Yesterday's low temperature of 35 degrees occurred at 4:56 a.m. This low was 14 degrees below the normal low of 49. No precipitation fell yesterday, which leaves the monthly total at 0.31 inches. This is 1.11 inches below the normal amount of 1.42 inches for May. The total precipitation for the season since March 1st still stands at 7.28 inches, which is 0.43 inches below normal. The total precipitation for the year is still 10.03 inches, which is 1.86 inches below normal. There were 12 heating degree days yesterday, which is 5 above normal. This brings the monthly total to 157, which is 61 above normal. The yearly total since July 1st is 5,698, which is 68 above normal. There were no cooling degree days yesterday, which is 1 below normal. This leaves the monthly total at 3, which is minus 8 below normal.
The yearly total since January 1st is 35, which is 16 above normal. The average wind speed was less than 5 miles per hour yesterday. Normal high temperature for today is 70 degrees, and the normal low is 49. The record high for today is 87, which occurred in 2014, and the record low is 31, which occurred in 1996. Sunrise today is at 5:59 a.m. and sunset is at 8:21 p.m. Increasing clouds are expected with showers across the northern and western halves of the Commonwealth overnight. The main areas expected to experience any rainfall overnight will be locations north and west of the I-80/I-99 corridor. Low temperatures overnight into Wednesday morning will range from the mid-40s across the higher elevations off northern Pennsylvania to the lower 50s across southwestern Pennsylvania. Showers become more widespread after sunrise on Wednesday, gradually expanding west to east ahead of and along a cold frontal passage. Thunderstorms will be possible along the main frontal passage during the afternoon and evening hours. Some breaks in shower activity and cloud cover could allow for isolated strong to severe thunderstorms across the western two-thirds of the Commonwealth, with damaging winds being the main hazard. High temperatures on Wednesday will range from the lower 50s across northern Pennsylvania to the lower 70s across southeastern Pennsylvania. Some upslope rain showers across western Pennsylvania will continue into Thursday morning as lingering showers across eastern Pennsylvania. Dry conditions prevail by Thursday afternoon and continue through Friday with slight chances for rainfall for the weekend. High temperatures trend warmer this weekend, with temperatures trending above average on Saturday. Here is the latest National Weather Service forecast for Blair and Bedford counties, including the city of Altoona. Rest of tonight, mostly cloudy. Lows around 50. South winds 5 to 10 miles an hour with gusts up to 20 miles an hour. Wednesday, a chance of showers in the morning, then showers and a chance of thunderstorms in the afternoon. Rainfall amounts around a tenth of an inch. Highs in the mid-60s. Southwest winds 10 to 15 miles an hour with gusts up to 30 miles an hour. Chance of rain near 100%. Wednesday night, showers and a chance of thunderstorms before 8 p.m., then a chance of showers between 8 p.m. and 10 p.m. Rainfall amounts less than a tenth of an inch. Lows in the lower 40s. West winds 5 to 10 miles an hour with gusts up to 25 miles an hour. Chance of rain near 100%. Thursday, partly sunny through 4 p.m., then becoming mostly cloudy. A slight chance of showers in the morning, then a chance of showers in the afternoon. Highs in the mid-50s. Northwest winds 10 to 15 miles an hour with gusts up to 30 miles an hour. Chance of rain 50%. Thursday night, mostly cloudy. A chance of showers before 8 p.m., then a slight chance of showers between 8 p.m. and 2 a.m. Lows in the mid-40s. Northwest winds 10 to 15 miles an hour with gusts up to 30 miles an hour. Chance of rain 50%. Here is the latest National Weather Service forecast for Cambria County, including the city of Johnstown. Rest of tonight, mostly cloudy. Lows around 50. South winds 5 to 10 miles an hour with gusts up to 25 miles an hour. Wednesday, a chance of showers in the morning, then showers likely between noon and 2 p.m. Showers and a chance of thunderstorms after 2 p.m. Rainfall amounts around a tenth of an inch. Highs in the lower 60s. Southwest winds 10 to 15 miles an hour with gusts up to 30 miles an hour. Chance of rain near 100%. Wednesday night, showers and a chance of thunderstorms before 8 p.m., then a chance of showers between 8 p.m. and 10 p.m. A slight chance of showers after 4 a.m. Rainfall amounts less than a tenth of an inch. Lows in the lower 40s. West winds 5 to 10 miles an hour with gusts up to 25 miles an hour. Chance of rain near 100%. Thursday, cooler. Mostly cloudy. A slight chance of showers before 10 a.m., then a chance of showers between 10 a.m. and 2 p.m. Showers likely after 2 p.m. Rainfall amounts less than a tenth of an inch. Highs around 50. Northwest winds 10 to 15 miles an hour with gusts up to 30 miles an hour. Chance of rain 70%. Thursday night, mostly cloudy. Showers likely before 8 p.m., then a chance of showers between 8 p.m. and 2 a.m.
rainfall amounts less than a tenth of an inch. Lows in the lower 40s. Northwest winds 10 to 15 miles an hour with gusts up to 30 miles an hour. Chance of rain 70%. And now the extended forecast for south central Pennsylvania. Friday, mostly sunny. Highs in the upper 60s. Friday night, partly cloudy. Lows in the upper 40s. Saturday, mostly sunny with a chance of showers and a slight chance of thunderstorms. Warmer. Highs around 80. Chance of rain 40%. Saturday night, partly cloudy. Lows in the upper 50s. Sunday, mostly sunny with a slight chance of showers and thunderstorms. Very warm. Highs in the upper 80s. Chance of rain 20%. Sunday night, partly cloudy. Lows in the lower 60s. Monday, mostly sunny. Hot. Highs in the lower 90s. Monday night, partly cloudy. Lows in the mid-60s. Tuesday, mostly sunny with a chance of showers. Hot. Highs in the lower 90s. Chance of rain 30%. The 8 to 14 day outlook, from Wednesday, May 20th to Tuesday, May 26th, calls for above normal temperatures and above normal precipitation. Normal high temperatures across central Pennsylvania during this period range from the upper 60s over the Allegheny Mountains to the mid-70s across the lower Susquehanna Valley. Normal lows range from the mid-40s over the Alleghenies to the mid-50s across the lower Susquehanna Valley. Here are the two AM conditions in the Altoona area. In Altoona, it was partly cloudy. The temperature was 55 degrees, the dew point 41, and the relative humidity 59%. The wind was southwest at 3 miles an hour. The pressure was 29.99 inches and falling. At State College, it was cloudy. The temperature was 56 degrees, the dew point 40, and the relative humidity 55%. The wind was calm. The pressure was 29.98 inches and falling. Now, a few other local conditions: Johnstown, partly cloudy 54, DuBois, cloudy 54, La Trobe, mostly cloudy 50, Pittsburgh, mostly cloudy 57, Erie, cloudy 61, Bradford, cloudy 50. To the south and east, York, cloudy 55, Selins Grove, cloudy 53, Harrisburg, cloudy 55, Philadelphia, mostly cloudy 56, Baltimore, mostly cloudy 58, Washington, D.C., partly cloudy 59. Once again, in Altoona it was 55 degrees under partly cloudy skies. And at State College it was 56 degrees under cloudy skies. 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Here's the hazardous weather outlook for the following counties: Bedford, Blair, Cambria, and Huntingdon. For today and tonight. No hazardous weather is expected at this time. And now the extended outlook for the period Wednesday through Monday. Thunderstorms with isolated strong to marginally severe wind gusts are possible Wednesday afternoon. Spotters are encouraged to report significant hazardous weather. The Altoona climate summary for yesterday, May 12, 2026. Yesterday's high temperature of 71 degrees occurred at 4:16 p.m. This high was 1 degree above the normal high of 70. Yesterday's low temperature of 35 degrees occurred at 4:56 a.m. This low was 14 degrees below the normal low of 49. No precipitation fell yesterday, which leaves the monthly total at 0.31 inches. This is 1.11 inches below the normal amount of 1.42 inches for May. The total precipitation for the season since March 1st still stands at 7.28 inches, which is 0.43 inches below normal. The total precipitation for the year is still 10.03 inches, which is 1.86 inches below normal. There were 12 heating degree days yesterday, which is 5 above normal. This brings the monthly total to 157, which is 61 above normal. The yearly total since July 1st is 5,698, which is 68 above normal. There were no cooling degree days yesterday, which is 1 below normal. This leaves the monthly total at 3, which is minus 8 below normal. The yearly total since January 1st is 35, which is 16 above normal.
The average wind speed was less than 5 miles per hour yesterday. The normal high temperature for today is 70 degrees, and the normal low is 49. The record high for today is 87, which occurred in 2014, and the record low is 31, which occurred in 1996. Sunrise today is at 5:59 a.m. and sunset is at 8:21 p.m. Increasing clouds are expected with showers across the northern and western halves of the Commonwealth overnight. The main areas expected to experience any rainfall overnight will be locations north and west of the I-80/I-99 corridor. Low temperatures overnight into Wednesday morning will range from the mid-40s across the higher elevations off northern Pennsylvania to the lower 50s across southwestern Pennsylvania. Showers become more widespread after sunrise on Wednesday, gradually expanding west to east ahead of and along a cold frontal passage. Thunderstorms will be possible along the main frontal passage during the afternoon and evening hours. Some breaks in shower activity and cloud cover could allow for isolated strong to severe thunderstorms across the western two-thirds of the Commonwealth, with damaging winds being the main hazard. High temperatures on Wednesday will range from the lower 50s across northern Pennsylvania to the lower 70s across southeastern Pennsylvania. Some upslope rain showers across western Pennsylvania will continue into Thursday morning as lingering showers across eastern Pennsylvania. Dry conditions prevail by Thursday afternoon and continue through Friday, with slight chances for rainfall for the weekend. High temperatures trend warmer this weekend, with temperatures trending above average on Saturday. Here is the latest National Weather Service forecast for Blair and Bedford counties, including the city of Altoona. Rest of tonight, mostly cloudy. Lows around 50. South winds 5 to 10 miles an hour with gusts up to 20 miles an hour. Wednesday, a chance of showers in the morning, then showers and a chance of thunderstorms in the afternoon. Rainfall amounts around a tenth of an inch. Highs in the mid-60s. Southwest winds 10 to 15 miles an hour with gusts up to 30 miles an hour. Chance of rain near 100%. Wednesday night, showers and a chance of thunderstorms before 8 p.m., then a chance of showers between 8 p.m. and 10 p.m. Rainfall amounts less than a tenth of an inch. Lows in the lower 40s. West winds 5 to 10 miles an hour with gusts up to 25 miles an hour. Chance of rain near 100%. Thursday, partly sunny through 4 p.m., then becoming mostly cloudy. A slight chance of showers in the morning, then a chance of showers in the afternoon. Highs in the mid-50s. Northwest winds 10 to 15 miles an hour with gusts up to 30 miles an hour. Chance of rain 50%. Thursday night, mostly cloudy. A chance of showers before 8 p.m. Between 8 p.m. and 2 a.m. Lows in the mid-40s. Northwest winds 10 to 15 miles an hour with gusts up to 30 miles an hour. Chance of rain 50%. Here is the latest National Weather Service forecast for Cambria County, including the city of Johnstown. Rest of tonight, mostly cloudy. Lows around 50. South winds 5 to 10 miles an hour with gusts up to 25 miles an hour. Wednesday, a chance of showers in the morning, then showers likely between noon and 2 p.m. Showers and a chance of thunderstorms after 2 p.m. Rainfall amounts around a tenth of an inch. Highs in the lower 60s. Southwest winds 10 to 15 miles an hour with gusts up to 30 miles an hour. Chance of rain near 100%. Wednesday night, showers and a chance of thunderstorms before 8 p.m., then a chance of showers between 8 p.m. and 10 p.m. A slight chance of showers after 4 a.m. Rainfall amounts less than a tenth of an inch. Lows in the lower 40s. West winds 5 to 10 miles an hour with gusts up to 25 miles an hour. Chance of rain near 100%. Thursday, cooler. Mostly cloudy. A slight chance of showers before 10 a.m., then a chance of showers between 10 a.m. and 2 p.m. Showers likely after 2 p.m. Rainfall amounts less than a tenth of an inch. Highs around 50. Northwest winds 10 to 15 miles an hour with gusts up to 30 miles an hour. Chance of rain 70%. Thursday night, mostly cloudy. Showers likely before 8 p.m., then a chance of showers between 8 p.m. and 2 a.m. Rainfall amounts less than a tenth of an inch. Lows in the lower 40s.
Northwest winds 10 to 15 miles an hour with gusts up to 30 miles an hour. Chance of rain 70%. And now the extended forecast for South Central Pennsylvania. Friday, mostly sunny. Highs in the upper 60s. Friday night, partly cloudy. Lows in the upper 40s. Saturday, mostly sunny with a chance of showers and a slight chance of thunderstorms. Warmer. Highs around 80. Chance of rain 40%. Saturday night, partly cloudy. Lows in the upper 50s. Sunday, mostly sunny with a slight chance of showers and thunderstorms. Very warm. Highs in the upper 80s. Chance of rain 20%. Sunday night, partly cloudy. Lows in the lower 60s. Monday, mostly sunny. Hot. Highs in the lower 90s. Monday night, partly cloudy. Lows in the mid-60s. Tuesday, mostly sunny with a chance of showers. Hot. Highs in the lower 90s. Chance of rain 30%. The 8 to 14 day outlook, from Wednesday, May 20th to Tuesday, May 26th, calls for above normal temperatures and above normal precipitation. Normal high temperatures across central Pennsylvania during this period range from the upper 60s over the Allegheny Mountains to the mid-70s across the lower Susquehanna Valley. Normal lows range from the mid-40s over the Alleghenies to the mid-50s across the lower Susquehanna Valley. Here are the two AM conditions in the Altoona area. In Altoona, it was partly cloudy. The temperature was 55 degrees, the dew point 41, and the relative humidity 59%. The wind was southwest at 3 miles an hour. The pressure was 29.99 inches and falling. At State College, it was cloudy. The temperature was 56 degrees, the dew point 40, and the relative humidity 55%. The wind was calm. The pressure was 29.98 inches and falling. Now, a few other local conditions: Johnstown, partly cloudy 54, Dubois, cloudy 54, La Trobe, mostly cloudy 50, Pittsburgh, mostly cloudy 57, Erie, cloudy 61, Bradford, cloudy 50. To the south and east, York, cloudy 55, Selins Grove, cloudy 53, Harrisburg, cloudy 55, Philadelphia, mostly cloudy 56, Baltimore, mostly cloudy 58, Washington, D.C., partly cloudy 59. Once again, in Altoona, it was 55 degrees under partly cloudy skies. And at State College, it was 56 degrees under cloudy skies. 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Here's the hazardous weather outlook for the following counties: Bedford, Blair, Cambria, and Huntingdon. For today and tonight, no hazardous weather is expected at this time. And now the extended outlook for the period Wednesday through Monday. Thunderstorms with isolated strong to marginally severe wind gusts are possible Wednesday afternoon. Spotters are encouraged to report significant hazardous weather. The Altoona climate summary for yesterday, May 12, 2026. Yesterday's high temperature of 71 degrees occurred at 4:16 p.m. This high was 1 degree above the normal high of 70. Yesterday's low temperature of 35 degrees occurred at 4:56 a.m. This low was 14 degrees below the normal low of 49. No precipitation fell yesterday, which leaves the monthly total at 0.31 inches. This is 1.11 inches below the normal amount of 1.42 inches for May. The total precipitation for the season since March 1st still stands at 7.28 inches, which is 0.43 inches below normal. The total precipitation for the year is still 10.03 inches, which is 1.86 inches below normal. There were 12 heating degree days yesterday, which is 5 above normal. This brings the monthly total to 157, which is 61 above normal. The yearly total since July 1st is 5,698, which is 68 above normal. There were no cooling degree days yesterday, which is 1 below normal. This leaves the monthly total at 3, which is minus 8 below normal. The yearly total since January 1st is 35, which is 16 above normal. The average wind speed was less than 5 miles per hour yesterday.
The normal high temperature for today is 70 degrees, and the normal low is 49. The record high for today is 87, which occurred in 2014, and the record low is 31, which occurred in 1996. Sunrise today is at 5:59 a.m. and sunset is at 8:21 p.m. Increasing clouds are expected with showers across the northern and western halves of the Commonwealth overnight. The main areas expected to experience any rainfall overnight will be locations north and west of the I-80/I-99 corridor. Low temperatures overnight into Wednesday morning will range from the mid-40s across the higher elevations off northern Pennsylvania to the lower 50s across southwestern Pennsylvania. Showers become more widespread after sunrise on Wednesday, gradually expanding west to east ahead of and along a cold frontal passage. Thunderstorms will be possible along the main frontal passage during the afternoon and evening hours. Some breaks in shower activity and cloud cover could allow for isolated strong to severe thunderstorms across the western two-thirds of the Commonwealth, with damaging winds being the main hazard. High temperatures on Wednesday will range from the lower 50s across northern Pennsylvania to the lower 70s across southeastern Pennsylvania. Some upslope rain showers across western Pennsylvania will continue into Thursday morning as lingering showers across eastern Pennsylvania. Dry conditions prevail by Thursday afternoon and continue through Friday with slight chances for rainfall for the weekend. High temperatures trend warmer this weekend, with temperatures trending above average on Saturday. Here is the latest National Weather Service forecast for Blair and Bedford counties, including the city of Altoona. Rest of tonight, mostly cloudy. Lows around 50. South winds 5 to 10 miles an hour with gusts up to 20 miles an hour. Wednesday, a chance of showers in the morning, then showers and a chance of thunderstorms in the afternoon. Rainfall amounts around a tenth of an inch. Highs in the mid-60s. Southwest winds 10 to 15 miles an hour with gusts up to 30 miles an hour. Chance of rain near 100%. Wednesday night, showers and a chance of thunderstorms before 8 p.m., then a chance of showers between 8 p.m. and 10 p.m. Rainfall amounts less than a tenth of an inch. Lows in the lower 40s. West winds 5 to 10 miles an hour with gusts up to 25 miles an hour. Chance of rain near 100%. Thursday, partly sunny through 4 p.m., then becoming mostly cloudy. A slight chance of showers in the morning, then a chance of showers in the afternoon. Highs in the mid-50s. Northwest winds 10 to 15 miles an hour with gusts up to 30 miles an hour. Chance of rain 50%. Thursday night, mostly cloudy. A chance of showers before 8 p.m., then a slight chance of showers between 8 p.m. and 2 a.m. Lows in the mid-40s. Northwest winds 10 to 15 miles an hour with gusts up to 30 miles an hour. Chance of rain 50%. Here is the latest National Weather Service forecast for Cambria County, including the city of Johnstown. Rest of tonight, mostly cloudy. Lows around 50. South winds 5 to 10 miles an hour with gusts up to 25 miles an hour. Wednesday, a chance of showers in the morning, then showers likely between noon and 2 p.m. Showers and a chance of thunderstorms after 2 p.m. Rainfall amounts around a tenth of an inch. Highs in the lower 60s. Southwest winds 10 to 15 miles an hour with gusts up to 30 miles an hour. Chance of rain near 100%. Wednesday night, showers and a chance of thunderstorms before 8 p.m., then a chance of showers between 8 p.m. and 10 p.m. A slight chance of showers after 4 a.m. Rainfall amounts less than a tenth of an inch. Lows in the lower 40s. West winds 5 to 10 miles an hour with gusts up to 25 miles an hour. Chance of rain near 100%. Thursday, cooler. Mostly cloudy. A slight chance of showers before 10 a.m., then a chance of showers between 10 a.m. and 2 p.m. Showers likely after 2 p.m. Rainfall amounts less than a tenth of an inch. Highs around 50. Northwest winds 10 to 15 miles an hour with gusts up to 30 miles an hour. Chance of rain 70%. Thursday night, mostly cloudy. Showers likely before 8 p.m., then a chance of showers between 8 p.m. and 2 a.m. Rainfall amounts less than a tenth of an inch. Lows in the lower 40s.
Northwest winds 10 to 15 miles an hour with gusts up to 30 miles an hour. Chance of rain 70%. And now the extended forecast for South Central Pennsylvania. Friday, mostly sunny. Highs in the upper 60s. Friday night, partly cloudy. Lows in the upper 40s. Saturday, mostly sunny with a chance of showers and a slight chance of thunderstorms. Warmer. Highs around 80. Chance of rain 40%. Saturday night, partly cloudy. Lows in the upper 50s. Sunday, mostly sunny with a slight chance of showers and thunderstorms. Very warm. Highs in the upper 80s. Chance of rain 20%. Sunday night, partly cloudy. Lows in the lower 60s. Monday, mostly sunny. Hot. Highs in the lower 90s. Monday night, partly cloudy. Lows in the mid-60s. Tuesday, mostly sunny with a chance of showers. Hot. Highs in the lower 90s. Chance of rain 30%. The 8 to 14 day outlook, from Wednesday, May 20th to Tuesday, May 26th, calls for above normal temperatures and above normal precipitation. Normal high temperatures across central Pennsylvania during this period range from the upper 60s over the Allegheny Mountains to the mid-70s across the lower Susquehanna Valley. Normal lows range from the mid-40s over the Alleghenies to the mid-50s across the lower Susquehanna Valley. Here are the two AM conditions in the Altoona area. In Altoona, it was partly cloudy. The temperature was 55 degrees, the dew point 41, and the relative humidity 59%. The wind was southwest at 3 miles an hour. The pressure was 29.99 inches and falling. At State College, it was cloudy. The temperature was 56 degrees, the dew point 40, and the relative humidity 55%. The wind was calm. The pressure was 29.98 inches and falling. Now, a few other local conditions: Johnstown, partly cloudy 54, DuBois, cloudy 54, La Trobe, mostly cloudy 50, Pittsburgh, mostly cloudy 57, Erie, cloudy 61, Bradford, cloudy 50. To the south and east, York, cloudy 55, Selins Grove, cloudy 53, Harrisburg, cloudy 55, Philadelphia, mostly cloudy 56, Baltimore, mostly cloudy 58, Washington, D.C., partly cloudy 59. Once again, in Altoona it was 55 degrees under partly cloudy skies. And at State College it was 56 degrees under cloudy skies. 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Here's the hazardous weather outlook for the following counties: Bedford, Blair, Cambria, and Huntingdon. For today and tonight, no hazardous weather is expected at this time. And now the extended outlook for the period Wednesday through Monday. Thunderstorms with isolated strong to marginally severe wind gusts are possible Wednesday afternoon. Spotters are encouraged to report significant hazardous weather. The Altoona Climate Summary for yesterday, May 12, 2026. Yesterday's high temperature of 71 degrees occurred at 4:16 p.m. This high was 1 degree above the normal high of 70. Yesterday's low temperature of 35 degrees occurred at 4:56 a.m. This low was 14 degrees below the normal low of 49. No precipitation fell yesterday, which leaves the monthly total at 0.31 inches. This is 1.11 inches below the normal amount of 1.42 inches for May. The total precipitation for the season since March 1st still stands at 7.28 inches, which is 0.43 inches below normal. The total precipitation for the year is still 10.03 inches, which is 1.86 inches below normal. There were 12 heating degree days yesterday, which is 5 above normal. This brings the monthly total to 157, which is 61 above normal. The yearly total since July 1st is 5,698, which is 68 above normal. There were no cooling degree days yesterday, which is 1 below normal. This leaves the monthly total at 3, which is minus 8 below normal. The yearly total since January 1st is 35, which is 16 above normal. The average wind speed was less than 5 miles per hour yesterday.
The normal high temperature for today is 70 degrees, and the normal low is 49. The record high for today is 87, which occurred in 2014, and the record low is 31, which occurred in 1996. Sunrise today is at 5:59 a.m. and sunset is at 8:21 p.m. Increasing clouds are expected with showers across the northern and western halves of the Commonwealth overnight. The main areas expected to experience any rainfall overnight will be locations north and west of the I-80/I-99 corridor. Low temperatures overnight into Wednesday morning will range from the mid-40s across the higher elevations off northern Pennsylvania to the lower 50s across southwestern Pennsylvania. Showers become more widespread after sunrise on Wednesday, gradually expanding west to east ahead of and along a cold frontal passage. Thunderstorms will be possible along the main frontal passage during the afternoon and evening hours. Some breaks in shower activity and cloud cover could allow for isolated strong to severe thunderstorms across the western two-thirds of the Commonwealth, with damaging winds being the main hazard. High temperatures on Wednesday will range from the lower 50s across northern Pennsylvania to the lower 70s across southeastern Pennsylvania. Some upslope rain showers across western Pennsylvania will continue into Thursday morning as lingering showers across eastern Pennsylvania. Dry conditions prevail by Thursday afternoon and continue through Friday, with slight chances for rainfall for the weekend. High temperatures trend warmer this weekend, with temperatures trending above average on Saturday. Here is the latest National Weather Service forecast for Blair and Bedford counties, including the city of Altoona. Rest of tonight, mostly cloudy. Lows around 50. South winds 5 to 10 miles an hour with gusts up to 20 miles an hour. Wednesday, a chance of showers in the morning, then showers and a chance of thunderstorms in the afternoon. Rainfall amounts around a tenth of an inch. Highs in the mid-60s. Southwest winds 10 to 15 miles an hour with gusts up to 30 miles an hour. Chance of rain near 100%. Wednesday night, showers and a chance of thunderstorms before 8 p.m., then a chance of showers between 8 p.m. and 10 p.m. Rainfall amounts less than a tenth of an inch. Lows in the lower 40s. West winds 5 to 10 miles an hour with gusts up to 25 miles an hour. Chance of rain near 100%. Thursday, partly sunny through 4 p.m., then becoming mostly cloudy. A slight chance of showers in the morning, then a chance of showers in the afternoon. Highs in the mid-50s. Northwest winds 10 to 15 miles an hour with gusts up to 30 miles an hour. Chance of rain 50%. Thursday night, mostly cloudy. A chance of showers before 8 p.m., then a slight chance of showers between 8 p.m. and 2 a.m. Lows in the mid-40s. Northwest winds 10 to 15 miles an hour with gusts up to 30 miles an hour. Chance of rain 50%. Here is the latest National Weather Service forecast for Cambria County, including the city of Johnstown. Rest of tonight, mostly cloudy. Lows around 50. South winds 5 to 10 miles an hour with gusts up to 25 miles an hour. Wednesday, a chance of showers in the morning, then showers likely between noon and 2 p.m. Showers and a chance of thunderstorms after 2 p.m. Rainfall amounts around a tenth of an inch. Highs in the lower 60s. Southwest winds 10 to 15 miles an hour with gusts up to 30 miles an hour. Chance of rain near 100%. Wednesday night, showers and a chance of thunderstorms before 8 p.m., then a chance of showers between 8 p.m. and 10 p.m. A slight chance of showers after 4 a.m. Rainfall amounts less than a tenth of an inch. Lows in the lower 40s. West winds 5 to 10 miles an hour with gusts up to 25 miles an hour. Chance of rain near 100%. Thursday, cooler. Mostly cloudy. A slight chance of showers before 10 a.m., then a chance of showers between 10 a.m. and 2 p.m. Showers likely after 2 p.m. Rainfall amounts less than a tenth of an inch. Highs around 50. Northwest winds 10 to 15 miles an hour with gusts up to 30 miles an hour. Chance of rain 70%. Thursday night, mostly cloudy. Showers likely before 8 p.m., then a chance of showers between 8 p.m. and 2 a.m. Rainfall amounts less than a tenth of an inch. Lows in the lower 40s.
Northwest winds 10 to 15 miles an hour with gusts up to 30 miles an hour. Chance of rain 70%. And now the extended forecast for South Central Pennsylvania. Friday, mostly sunny. Highs in the upper 60s. Friday night, partly cloudy. Lows in the upper 40s. Saturday, mostly sunny with a chance of showers and a slight chance of thunderstorms. Warmer. Highs around 80. Chance of rain 40%. Saturday night, partly cloudy. Lows in the upper 50s. Sunday, mostly sunny with a slight chance of showers and thunderstorms. Very warm. Highs in the upper 80s. Chance of rain 20%. Sunday night, partly cloudy. Lows in the lower 60s. Monday, mostly sunny. Hot. Highs in the lower 90s. Monday night, partly cloudy. Lows in the mid-60s. Tuesday, mostly sunny with a chance of showers. Hot. Highs in the lower 90s. Chance of rain 30%. The 8 to 14 day outlook, from Wednesday, May 20th to Tuesday, May 26th, calls for above normal temperatures and above normal precipitation. Normal high temperatures across central Pennsylvania during this period range from the upper 60s over the Allegheny Mountains to the mid-70s across the lower Susquehanna Valley. Normal lows range from the mid-40s over the Alleghenies to the mid-50s across the lower Susquehanna Valley. Here are the 2 a.m. conditions in the Altoona area. In Altoona, it was partly cloudy. The temperature was 55 degrees, the dew point 41, and the relative humidity 59%. The wind was southwest at 3 miles an hour. The pressure was 29.99 inches and falling. At State College, it was cloudy. The temperature was 56 degrees, the dew point 40, and the relative humidity 55%. The wind was calm. The pressure was 29.98 inches and falling. Now, a few other local conditions: Johnstown, partly cloudy 54, DuBois, cloudy 54, La Trobe, mostly cloudy 50, Pittsburgh, mostly cloudy 57, Erie, cloudy 61, Bradford, cloudy 50. To the south and east, York, cloudy 55, Selins Grove, cloudy 53, Harrisburg, cloudy 55, Philadelphia, mostly cloudy 56, Baltimore, mostly cloudy 58, Washington, D.C., partly cloudy 59. Once again, in Altoona it was 55 degrees under partly cloudy skies. And at State College it was 56 degrees under cloudy skies. This is NOAA Weather Radio, All Hazards Station WNG 589. 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Here are the 3 a.m. conditions in the Altoona area. In Altoona, it was partly cloudy. The temperature was 52 degrees, the dew point 41, and the relative humidity 66%. The wind was calm. The pressure was 29.95 inches and falling. At State College, rain was falling. The temperature was 56 degrees, the dew point 41, and the relative humidity 57%. The wind was calm. The pressure was 29.95 inches and falling. Now, a few other local conditions: Johnstown, partly cloudy 55, DuBois, cloudy 54, La Trobe, mostly cloudy 48, Pittsburgh, cloudy 58, Erie, light rain 59, Bradford, cloudy 52. To the south and east, York, cloudy 52, Selins Grove, mostly cloudy 54, Harrisburg, cloudy 55, Philadelphia, cloudy 55, Baltimore, mostly cloudy 59, Washington, D.C., partly cloudy 58. Once again, in Altoona it was 52 degrees under partly cloudy skies. And at State College it was 56 degrees with rain. 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Here's the hazardous weather outlook for the following counties: Bedford, Blair, Cambria, and Huntingdon. For today and tonight, no hazardous weather is expected at this time. And now the extended outlook for the period Wednesday through Monday. Thunderstorms with isolated strong to marginally severe wind gusts are possible Wednesday afternoon. Spotters are encouraged to report significant hazardous weather.
The Altoona Climate Summary for yesterday, May 12, 2026. Yesterday's high temperature of 71 degrees occurred at 4:16 p.m. This high was 1 degree above the normal high of 70. Yesterday's low temperature of 35 degrees occurred at 4:56 a.m. This low was 14 degrees below the normal low of 49. No precipitation fell yesterday, which leaves the monthly total at 0.31 inches.

there were no cooling degree days yesterday, which is 1 below normal. This leaves the monthly total at 3, which is minus 8 below normal. The yearly total since January 1st is 35, which is 16 above normal. The average wind speed was less than 5 miles per hour yesterday. The normal high temperature for today is 70 degrees, and the normal low is 49. The record high for today is 87, which occurred in 2014, and the record low is 31, which occurred in 1996. Sunrise today is at 5:59 a.m. and sunset is at 8:21 p.m. Increasing clouds are expected with showers across the northern and western halves of the Commonwealth overnight. The main areas expected to experience any rainfall overnight will be locations north and west of the I-80/I-99 corridor. Low temperatures overnight into Wednesday morning will range from the mid-40s across the higher elevations off northern Pennsylvania to the lower 50s across southwestern Pennsylvania. Showers become more widespread after sunrise on Wednesday, gradually expanding west to east ahead of and along a cold frontal passage. Thunderstorms will be possible along the main frontal passage during the afternoon and evening hours. Some breaks in shower activity and cloud cover could allow for isolated strong to severe thunderstorms across the western two-thirds of the Commonwealth, with damaging winds being the main hazard. High temperatures on Wednesday will range from the lower 50s across northern Pennsylvania to the lower 70s across southeastern Pennsylvania. Some upslope rain showers across western Pennsylvania will continue into Thursday morning as lingering showers across eastern Pennsylvania. Dry conditions prevail by Thursday afternoon and continue through Friday with slight chances for rainfall for the weekend. High temperatures trend warmer this weekend, with temperatures trending above average on Saturday. Here is the latest National Weather Service forecast for Blair and Bedford counties, including the city of Altoona. Rest of tonight, mostly cloudy. Near steady temperature around 50. South winds 5 to 10 miles an hour. Wednesday, a chance of showers in the morning, then showers and a chance of thunderstorms in the afternoon. Some thunderstorms may produce gusty winds after 2 p.m. Rainfall amounts around a tenth of an inch. Highs in the mid-60s. Southwest winds 10 to 15 miles an hour with gusts up to 30 miles an hour. Chance of rain near 100%. Wednesday night, showers and a chance of thunderstorms before 8 p.m., then a chance of showers between 8 p.m. and 10 p.m. Some thunderstorms may produce gusty winds before 8 p.m. Rainfall amounts less than a tenth of an inch. Lows in the lower 40s. West winds 5 to 10 miles an hour with gusts up to 25 miles an hour. Chance of rain near 100%. Thursday, partly sunny through 4 p.m., then becoming mostly cloudy. A slight chance of showers in the morning, then a chance of showers in the afternoon. Highs in the mid-50s. Northwest winds 10 to 15 miles an hour with gusts up to 30 miles an hour. Chance of rain 50%. Thursday night, mostly cloudy. A chance of showers before 8 p.m., then a slight chance of showers between 8 p.m. and 2 a.m. Lows in the mid-40s. Northwest winds 10 to 15 miles an hour with gusts up to 30 miles an hour. Chance of rain 50%. Here is the latest National Weather Service forecast for Cambria County, including the city of Johnstown. Rest of tonight, mostly cloudy. Near steady temperature in the lower 50s. South winds 5 to 10 miles an hour with gusts up to 20 miles an hour. Wednesday, a chance of showers in the morning, then showers likely between noon and 2 p.m. Showers and a chance of thunderstorms after 2 p.m. Some thunderstorms may produce gusty winds after 2 p.m. Rainfall amounts around a tenth of an inch. Highs in the lower 60s. Southwest winds 10 to 15 miles an hour with gusts up to 30 miles an hour. Chance of rain near 100%. Wednesday night, showers and a chance of thunderstorms before 8 p.m., then a chance of showers between 8 p.m. and 10 p.m. A slight chance of showers after 4 a.m. Some thunderstorms may produce gusty winds before 8 p.m. Rainfall amounts less than a tenth of an inch. Lows in the lower 40s. West winds 5 to 10 miles an hour with gusts up to 25 miles an hour. Chance of rain near 100%. Thursday, cooler. Mostly cloudy. A slight chance of showers before 10 a.m., then a chance of showers between

between 10 a.m. and 2 p.m. Showers likely after 2 p.m. Rainfall amounts less than a tenth of an inch. Highs around 50. Northwest winds 10 to 15 miles an hour with gusts up to 30 miles an hour. Chance of rain 70%. Thursday night, mostly cloudy. Showers likely before 8 p.m., then a chance of showers between 8 p.m. and 2 a.m. Rainfall amounts less than a tenth of an inch. Lows in the lower 40s. Northwest winds 10 to 15 miles an hour with gusts up to 30 miles an hour. Chance of rain 70%. And now the extended forecast for south central Pennsylvania. Friday, mostly sunny. Highs in the upper 60s. Friday night, partly cloudy. Lows in the upper 40s. Saturday, mostly sunny with a chance of showers and a slight chance of thunderstorms. Warmer. Highs around 80. Chance of rain 40%. Saturday night, partly cloudy. Lows in the upper 50s. Sunday, mostly sunny with a slight chance of showers and thunderstorms. Hot. Highs in the upper 80s. Chance of rain 20%. Sunday night, mostly clear. Lows around 60. Monday, mostly sunny. Hot. Highs in the lower 90s. Monday night, partly cloudy. Lows in the mid-60s. Tuesday, mostly sunny with a chance of showers. Hot. Highs in the lower 90s. Chance of rain 30%. The 8 to 14 day outlook, from Wednesday, May 20th to Tuesday, May 26th, calls for above normal temperatures and above normal precipitation. Normal high temperatures across central Pennsylvania during this period range from the upper 60s over the Allegheny Mountains to the mid-70s across the lower Susquehanna Valley. Normal lows range from the mid-40s over the Alleghenies to the mid-50s across the lower Susquehanna Valley. Here are the 3 a.m. conditions in the Altoona area. In Altoona, it was partly cloudy. The temperature was 52 degrees, the dew point 41, and the relative humidity 66%. The wind was calm. The pressure was 29.95 inches and falling. At State College, rain was falling. The temperature was 56 degrees, the dew point 41, and the relative humidity 57%. The wind was calm. The pressure was 29.95 inches and falling. Now, a few other local conditions: Johnstown, partly cloudy 55, DuBois, partly cloudy 54, La Trobe, partly cloudy 48, Pittsburgh cloudy 58, Erie, light rain 59, Bradford cloudy 52. To the south and east, York, mostly cloudy 52, Selins Grove partly cloudy 54, Harrisburg mostly cloudy 55, Philadelphia cloudy 55, Baltimore mostly cloudy 59, Washington D.C. partly cloudy 58. Once again, in Altoona it was 52 degrees under partly cloudy skies. And at State College it was 56 degrees with rain. This is NOAA Weather Radio, All Hazards Station WNG 589. 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Here's the hazardous weather outlook for the following counties: Bedford, Blair, Cambria, and Huntingdon. For today and tonight, no hazardous weather is expected at this time. And now the extended outlook for the period Wednesday through Monday. Thunderstorms with isolated strong to marginally severe wind gusts are possible Wednesday afternoon. Spotters are encouraged to report significant hazardous weather. The Altoona climate summary for yesterday, May 12, 2026. Yesterday's high temperature of 71 degrees occurred at 4:16 p.m. This high was 1 degree above the normal high of 70. Yesterday's low temperature of 35 degrees occurred at 4:56 a.m. This low was 14 degrees below the normal low of 49. No precipitation fell yesterday, which leaves the monthly total at 0.31 inches. This is 1.11 inches below the normal amount of 1.42 inches for May. The total precipitation for the season since March 1st still stands at 7.28 inches, which is 0.43 inches below normal. The total precipitation for the year is still 10.03 inches, which is 1.86 inches below normal. There were 12 heating degree days yesterday, which is 5 above normal.
This brings the monthly total to 157, which is 61 above normal. The yearly total since July 1st is 5,698, which is 68 above normal. There were no cooling degree days yesterday, which is 1 below normal. This leaves the monthly total at 3, which is minus 8 below normal. The yearly total since January 1st is 35, which is 16 above normal. The average wind speed was less than 5 miles per hour yesterday. The normal high temperature for today is 70 degrees, and the normal low is 49. The record high for today is 87, which occurred in 2014, and the record low is 31, which occurred in 1996. Sunrise today is at 5:59 a.m. and sunset is at 8:21 p.m. Increasing clouds are expected with showers across the northern and western halves of the Commonwealth overnight. The main areas expected to experience any rainfall overnight will be locations north and west of the I-80/I-99 corridor. Low temperatures overnight into Wednesday morning will range from the mid-40s across the higher elevations off northern Pennsylvania to the lower 50s across southwestern Pennsylvania. Showers become more widespread after sunrise on Wednesday, gradually expanding west to east ahead of and along a cold frontal passage. Thunderstorms will be possible along the main frontal passage during the afternoon and evening hours. Sun breaks in shower activity and cloud cover could allow for isolated strong to severe thunderstorms across the western two-thirds of the Commonwealth, with damaging winds being the main hazard. High temperatures on Wednesday will range from the lower 50s across northern Pennsylvania to the lower 70s across southeastern Pennsylvania. Some upslope rain showers across western Pennsylvania will continue into Thursday morning as lingering showers across eastern Pennsylvania. Dry conditions prevail by Thursday afternoon and continue through Friday with slight chances for rainfall for the weekend. High temperatures trend warmer this weekend, with temperatures trending above average on Saturday. Here is the latest National Weather Service forecast for Blair and Bedford counties, including the city of Altoona. Rest of tonight, mostly cloudy. Near steady temperature around 50. South winds 5 to 10 miles an hour. Wednesday, a chance of showers in the morning, then showers and a chance of thunderstorms in the afternoon. Some thunderstorms may produce gusty winds after 2 p.m. Rainfall amounts around a tenth of an inch. Highs in the mid-60s. Southwest winds 10 to 15 miles an hour with gusts up to 30 miles an hour. Chance of rain near 100%. Wednesday night, showers and a chance of thunderstorms before 8 p.m., then a chance of showers between 8 p.m. and 10 p.m. Some thunderstorms may produce gusty winds before 8 p.m. Rainfall amounts less than a tenth of an inch. Lows in the lower 40s. West winds 5 to 10 miles an hour with gusts up to 25 miles an hour. Chance of rain near 100%. Thursday, partly sunny through 4 p.m., then becoming mostly cloudy. A slight chance of showers in the morning, then a chance of showers in the afternoon. Highs in the mid-50s. Northwest winds 10 to 15 miles an hour with gusts up to 30 miles an hour. Chance of rain 50%. Thursday night, mostly cloudy. A chance of showers before 8 p.m., then a slight chance of showers between 8 p.m. and 2 a.m. Lows in the mid-40s. Northwest winds 10 to 15 miles an hour with gusts up to 30 miles an hour. Chance of rain 50%. Here is the latest National Weather Service forecast for Cambria County, including the city of Johnstown. Rest of tonight, mostly cloudy. Near steady temperature in the lower 50s. South winds 5 to 10 miles an hour with gusts up to 20 miles an hour. Wednesday, a chance of showers in the morning, then showers likely between noon and 2 p.m. Showers and a chance of thunderstorms after 2 p.m. Some thunderstorms may produce gusty winds after 2 p.m. Rainfall amounts around a tenth of an inch. Highs in the lower 60s. Southwest winds 10 to 15 miles an hour with gusts up to 30 miles an hour. Chance of rain near 100%. Wednesday night, showers and a chance of thunderstorms before 8 p.m., then a chance of showers between 8 p.m. and 10 p.m. A slight chance of showers after 4 a.m. Some thunderstorms may produce gusty winds before 8 p.m. Rainfall amounts less than a tenth of an inch. Lows in the lower 40s.
West winds 5 to 10 miles an hour with gusts up to 25 miles an hour. Chance of rain near 100%. Thursday, cooler. Mostly cloudy. A slight chance of showers before 10 a.m., then a chance of showers between 10 a.m. and 2 p.m. Showers likely after 2 p.m. Rainfall amounts less than a tenth of an inch. Highs around 50. Northwest winds 10 to 15 miles an hour with gusts up to 30 miles an hour. Chance of rain 70%. Thursday night, mostly cloudy. Showers likely before 8 p.m., then a chance of showers between 8 p.m. and 2 a.m. Rainfall amounts less than a tenth of an inch. Lows in the lower 40s. Northwest winds 10 to 15 miles an hour with gusts up to 30 miles an hour. Chance of rain 70%. And now the extended forecast for South Central Pennsylvania. Friday, mostly sunny. Highs in the upper 60s. Friday night, partly cloudy. Lows in the upper 40s. Saturday, mostly sunny with a chance of showers and a slight chance of thunderstorms. Warmer. Highs around 80. Chance of rain 40%. Saturday night, partly cloudy. Lows in the upper 50s. Sunday, mostly sunny with a slight chance of showers and thunderstorms. Hot. Highs in the upper 80s. Chance of rain 20%. Sunday night, mostly clear. Lows around 60. Monday, mostly sunny. Hot. Highs in the lower 90s. Monday night, partly cloudy. Lows in the mid-60s. Tuesday, mostly sunny with a chance of showers. Hot. Highs in the lower 90s. Chance of rain 30%. 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Broadcasts originate from the National Weather Service in State College and are transmitted from the tower facilities provided by the Blair County Emergency Management Agency in Frankstown on a frequency of 162.425 MHz. We are located at Innovation Park in State College. 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Properly set weather radios with the alarm device will alert you when severe weather warnings or watches are issued. Programming on this station will be temporarily changed during severe weather to bring you the latest information. Warnings and safety information from the National Weather Service may someday save your life or protect your property. The 8 to 14 day outlook from Wednesday, May 20th to Tuesday, May 26th calls for above normal temperatures and above normal precipitation. Normal high temperatures across central Pennsylvania during this period range from the upper 60s over the Allegheny Mountains to the mid-70s across the lower Susquehanna Valley. Normal lows range from the mid-40s over the Alleghenies to the mid-50s across the lower Susquehanna Valley. Here are the 3 a.m. conditions in the Altoona area. In Altoona, it was partly cloudy. The temperature was 52 degrees, the dew point 41, and the relative humidity 66%. The wind was calm. The pressure was 29.95 inches and falling. At State College, rain was falling. The temperature was 56 degrees, the dew point 41, and the relative humidity 57%. The wind was calm. The pressure was 29.95 inches and falling. Now, a few other local conditions: Johnstown, partly cloudy 55, Dubois, partly cloudy 54, La Trobe, partly cloudy 48, Pittsburgh cloudy 58, Erie, light rain 59, Bradford cloudy 52. To the south and east, York, mostly cloudy 52, Selins Grove partly cloudy 54, Harrisburg mostly cloudy 55, Philadelphia cloudy 55, Baltimore mostly cloudy 59, Washington DC partly cloudy 58. Once again, in Altoona it was 52 degrees under partly cloudy skies. And at State College it was 56 degrees with rain. 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Here's the hazardous weather outlook for the following counties: Bedford, Blair, Cambria, and Huntingdon. For today and tonight, no hazardous weather is expected at this time. And now the extended outlook for the period Wednesday through Monday.
Thunderstorms with isolated strong to marginally severe wind gusts are possible Wednesday afternoon. Spotters are encouraged to report significant hazardous weather. The Altoona Climate Summary for yesterday, May 12, 2026. Yesterday's high temperature of 71 degrees occurred at 4:16 p.m. This high was 1 degree above the normal high of 70. Yesterday's low temperature of 35 degrees occurred at 4:56 a.m. This low was 14 degrees below the normal low of 49. No precipitation fell yesterday, which leaves the monthly total at 0.31 inches. This is 1.11 inches below the normal amount of 1.42 inches for May. The total precipitation for the season since March 1st still stands at 7.28 inches, which is 0.43 inches below normal. The total precipitation for the year is still 10.03 inches, which is 1.86 inches below normal. There were 12 heating degree days yesterday, which is 5 above normal. This brings the monthly total to 157, which is 61 above normal. The yearly total since July 1st is 5,698, which is 68 above normal. There were no cooling degree days yesterday, which is 1 below normal. This leaves the monthly total at 3, which is minus 8 below normal. The yearly total since January 1st is 35, which is 16 above normal. The average wind speed was less than 5 miles per hour yesterday. The normal high temperature for today is 70 degrees, and the normal low is 49. The record high for today is 87, which occurred in 2014, and the record low is 31, which occurred in 1996. Sunrise today is at 5:59 a.m. and sunset is at 8:21 p.m. Increasing clouds are expected with showers across the northern and western halves of the Commonwealth overnight. The main areas expected to experience any rainfall overnight will be locations north and west of the I-80/I-99 corridor. Low temperatures overnight into Wednesday morning will range from the mid-40s across the higher elevations off northern Pennsylvania to the lower 50s across southwestern Pennsylvania. Showers become more widespread after sunrise on Wednesday, gradually expanding west to east ahead of and along a cold frontal passage. Thunderstorms will be possible along the main frontal passage during the afternoon and evening hours. Some breaks in shower activity and cloud cover could allow for isolated strong to severe thunderstorms across the western two-thirds of the Commonwealth, with damaging winds being the main hazard. High temperatures on Wednesday will range from the lower 50s across northern Pennsylvania to the lower 70s across southeastern Pennsylvania. Some upslope rain showers across western Pennsylvania will continue into Thursday morning as lingering showers across eastern Pennsylvania. Dry conditions prevail by Thursday afternoon and continue through Friday with slight chances for rainfall for the weekend. High temperatures trend warmer this weekend, with temperatures trending above average on Saturday. Here is the latest National Weather Service forecast for Blair and Bedford counties, including the city of Altoona. Rest of tonight, mostly cloudy. Near steady temperature around 50. South winds 5 to 10 miles an hour. Wednesday, a chance of showers in the morning, then showers and a chance of thunderstorms in the afternoon. Some thunderstorms may produce gusty winds after 2 p.m. Rainfall amounts around a tenth of an inch. Highs in the mid-60s. Southwest winds 10 to 15 miles an hour with gusts up to 30 miles an hour. Chance of rain near 100%. Wednesday night, showers and a chance of thunderstorms before 8 p.m., then a chance of showers between 8 p.m. and 10 p.m. Some thunderstorms may produce gusty winds before 8 p.m. Rainfall amounts less than a tenth of an inch. Lows in the lower 40s. West winds 5 to 10 miles an hour with gusts up to 25 miles an hour. Chance of rain near 100%. Thursday, partly sunny through 4 p.m., then becoming mostly cloudy. A slight chance of showers in the morning, then a chance of showers in the afternoon. Highs in the mid-50s. Northwest winds 10 to 15 miles an hour with gusts up to 30 miles an hour. Chance of rain 50%. Thursday night, mostly cloudy. A chance of showers before 8 p.m., then a slight chance of showers between 8 p.m. and 2 a.m. Lows in the mid-40s. Northwest winds 10 to 15 miles an hour with gusts up to 30 miles an hour. Chance of rain 50%.
Here is the latest National Weather Service forecast for Cambria County, including the city of Johnstown. Rest of tonight, mostly cloudy. Near steady temperature in the lower 50s. South winds 5 to 10 miles an hour with gusts up to 20 miles an hour. Wednesday, a chance of showers in the morning, then showers likely between noon and 2 p.m. Showers and a chance of thunderstorms after 2 p.m. Some thunderstorms may produce gusty winds after 2 p.m. Rainfall amounts around a tenth of an inch. Highs in the lower 60s. Southwest winds 10 to 15 miles an hour with gusts up to 30 miles an hour. Chance of rain near 100%. Wednesday night, showers and a chance of thunderstorms before 8 p.m., then a chance of showers between 8 p.m. and 10 p.m. A slight chance of showers after 4 a.m. Some thunderstorms may produce gusty winds before 8 p.m. Rainfall amounts less than a tenth of an inch. Lows in the lower 40s. West winds 5 to 10 miles an hour with gusts up to 25 miles an hour. Chance of rain near 100%. Thursday, cooler. Mostly cloudy. A slight chance of showers before 10 a.m., then a chance of showers between 10 a.m. and 2 p.m. Showers likely after 2 p.m. Rainfall amounts less than a tenth of an inch. Highs around 50. Northwest winds 10 to 15 miles an hour with gusts up to 30 miles an hour. Chance of rain 70%. Thursday night, mostly cloudy. Showers likely before 8 p.m., then a chance of showers between 8 p.m. and 2 a.m. Rainfall amounts less than a tenth of an inch. Lows in the lower 40s. Northwest winds 10 to 15 miles an hour with gusts up to 30 miles an hour. Chance of rain 70%. And now the extended forecast for South Central Pennsylvania. Friday, mostly sunny. Highs in the upper 60s. Friday night, partly cloudy. Lows in the upper 40s. Saturday, mostly sunny with a chance of showers and a slight chance of thunderstorms. Warmer. Highs around 80. Chance of rain 40%. Saturday night, partly cloudy. Lows in the upper 50s. Sunday, mostly sunny with a slight chance of showers and thunderstorms. Hot. Highs in the upper 80s. Chance of rain 20%. Sunday night, mostly clear. Lows around 60. Monday, mostly sunny. Hot. Highs in the lower 90s. Monday night, partly cloudy. Lows in the mid-60s. Tuesday, mostly sunny with a chance of showers. Hot. Highs in the lower 90s. Chance of rain 30%. The 8 to 14 day outlook, from Wednesday, May 20th to Tuesday, May 26th, calls for above normal temperatures and above normal precipitation. Normal high temperatures across central Pennsylvania during this period range from the upper 60s over the Allegheny Mountains to the mid-70s across the lower Susquehanna Valley. Normal lows range from the mid-40s over the Alleghenies to the mid-50s across the lower Susquehanna Valley. Here are the 3 a.m. conditions in the Altoona area. In Altoona, it was partly cloudy. The temperature was 52 degrees, the dew point 41, and the relative humidity 66%. The wind was calm. The pressure was 29.95 inches and falling. At State College, rain was falling. The temperature was 56 degrees, the dew point 41, and the relative humidity 57%. The wind was calm. The pressure was 29.95 inches and falling. Now, a few other local conditions: Johnstown, partly cloudy 55, Dubois, partly cloudy 54, Latrobe, partly cloudy 48, Pittsburgh cloudy 58, Erie, light rain 59, Bradford cloudy 52. To the south and east, York, mostly cloudy 52, Selins Grove partly cloudy 54, Harrisburg mostly cloudy 55, Philadelphia cloudy 55, Baltimore mostly cloudy 59, Washington DC partly cloudy 58. Once again, in Altoona it was 52 degrees under partly cloudy skies. And at State College it was 56 degrees with rain. This is NOAA Weather Radio, all hazards station WNG 589. 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
Here's the hazardous weather outlook for the following counties: Bedford, Blair, Cambria, and Huntingdon. For today and tonight, a few thunderstorms with isolated strong to marginally severe wind gusts are possible this afternoon and evening. And now the extended outlook for the period Thursday through Tuesday. The probability for widespread hazardous weather is low. Spotters are encouraged to report significant hazardous weather. The Altoona Climate Summary for yesterday, May 12, 2026. Yesterday's high temperature of 71 degrees occurred at 4:16 p.m. This high was 1 degree above the normal high of 70. Yesterday's low temperature of 35 degrees occurred at 4:56 a.m. This low was 14 degrees below the normal low of 49. No precipitation fell yesterday, which leaves the monthly total at 0.31 inches. This is 1.11 inches below the normal amount of 1.42 inches for May. The total precipitation for the season since March 1st still stands at 7.28 inches, which is 0.43 inches below normal. The total precipitation for the year is still 10.03 inches, which is 1.86 inches below normal. There were 12 heating degree days yesterday, which is 5 above normal. This brings the monthly total to 157, which is 61 above normal. The yearly total since July 1st is 5,698, which is 68 above normal. There were no cooling degree days yesterday, which is 1 below normal. This leaves the monthly total at 3, which is minus 8 below normal. The yearly total since January 1st is 35, which is 16 above normal. The average wind speed was less than 5 miles per hour yesterday. The normal high temperature for today is 70 degrees, and the normal low is 49. The record high for today is 87, which occurred in 2014, and the record low is 31, which occurred in 1996. Sunrise today is at 5:59 a.m. and sunset is at 8:21 p.m. Increasing clouds are expected with showers across the northern and western halves of the Commonwealth overnight. The main areas expected to experience any rainfall overnight will be locations north and west of the I-80/I-99 corridor. Low temperatures overnight into Wednesday morning will range from the mid-40s across the higher elevations off northern Pennsylvania to the lower 50s across southwestern Pennsylvania. Showers become more widespread after sunrise on Wednesday, gradually expanding west to east ahead of and along a cold frontal passage. Thunderstorms will be possible along the main frontal passage during the afternoon and evening hours. Some breaks in shower activity and cloud cover could allow for isolated strong to severe thunderstorms across the western two-thirds of the Commonwealth, with damaging winds being the main hazard. High temperatures on Wednesday will range from the lower 50s across northern Pennsylvania to the lower 70s across southeastern Pennsylvania. Some upslope rain showers across western Pennsylvania will continue into Thursday morning as lingering showers across eastern Pennsylvania. Dry conditions prevail by Thursday afternoon and continue through Friday with slight chances for rainfall for the weekend. High temperatures trend warmer this weekend, with temperatures trending above average on Saturday. Here is the latest National Weather Service forecast for Blair and Bedford counties, including the city of Altoona. Rest of tonight, mostly cloudy. Near steady temperature around 50. South winds 5 to 10 miles an hour. Wednesday, a chance of showers in the morning, then showers and a chance of thunderstorms in the afternoon. Some thunderstorms may produce gusty winds after 2 p.m. Rainfall amounts around a tenth of an inch. Highs in the mid-60s. Southwest winds 10 to 15 miles an hour with gusts up to 30 miles an hour. Chance of rain near 100%. Wednesday night, showers and a chance of thunderstorms before 8 p.m., then a chance of showers between 8 p.m. and 10 p.m. Some thunderstorms may produce gusty winds before 8 p.m. Rainfall amounts less than a tenth of an inch. Lows in the lower 40s. West winds 5 to 10 miles an hour with gusts up to 25 miles an hour. Chance of rain near 100%. Thursday, partly sunny through 4 p.m., then becoming mostly cloudy. A slight chance of showers in the morning, then a chance of showers in the afternoon. Highs in the mid-50s. Northwest winds 10 to 15 miles an hour with gusts up to 30 miles an hour. Chance of rain 50%. Thursday night, mostly cloudy.
a chance of showers before 8 p.m., then a slight chance of showers between 8 p.m. and 2 a.m. Lows in the mid-40s. Northwest winds 10 to 15 miles an hour with gusts up to 30 miles an hour. Chance of rain 50%. Here is the latest National Weather Service forecast for Cambria County, including the city of Johnstown. Rest of tonight, mostly cloudy. Near steady temperature in the lower 50s. South winds 5 to 10 miles an hour with gusts up to 20 miles an hour. Wednesday, a chance of showers in the morning, then showers likely between noon and 2 p.m. Showers and a chance of thunderstorms after 2 p.m. Some thunderstorms may produce gusty winds after 2 p.m. Rainfall amounts around a tenth of an inch. Highs in the lower 60s. Southwest winds 10 to 15 miles an hour with gusts up to 30 miles an hour. Chance of rain near 100%. Wednesday night, showers and a chance of thunderstorms before 8 p.m., then a chance of showers between 8 p.m. and 10 p.m. A slight chance of showers after 4 a.m. Some thunderstorms may produce gusty winds before 8 p.m. Rainfall amounts less than a tenth of an inch. Lows in the lower 40s. West winds 5 to 10 miles an hour with gusts up to 25 miles an hour. Chance of rain near 100%. Thursday, cooler. Mostly cloudy. A slight chance of showers before 10 a.m., then a chance of showers between 10 a.m. and 2 p.m. Showers likely after 2 p.m. Rainfall amounts less than a tenth of an inch. Highs around 50. Northwest winds 10 to 15 miles an hour with gusts up to 30 miles an hour. Chance of rain 70%. Thursday night, mostly cloudy. Showers likely before 8 p.m., then a chance of showers between 8 p.m. and 2 a.m. Rainfall amounts less than a tenth of an inch. Lows in the lower 40s. Northwest winds 10 to 15 miles an hour with gusts up to 30 miles an hour. Chance of rain 70%. And now the extended forecast for South Central Pennsylvania. Friday, mostly sunny. Highs in the upper 60s. Friday night, partly cloudy. Lows in the upper 40s. Saturday, mostly sunny with a chance of showers and a slight chance of thunderstorms. Warmer. Highs around 80. Chance of rain 40%. Saturday night, partly cloudy. Lows in the upper 50s. Sunday, mostly sunny with a slight chance of showers and thunderstorms. Hot. Highs in the upper 80s. Chance of rain 20%. Sunday night, mostly clear. Lows around 60. Monday, mostly sunny. Hot. Highs in the lower 90s. Monday night, partly cloudy. Lows in the mid-60s. Tuesday, mostly sunny with a chance of showers. Hot. Highs in the lower 90s. Chance of rain 30%. The 8 to 14 day outlook, from Wednesday, May 20th to Tuesday, May 26th, calls for above normal temperatures and above normal precipitation. Normal high temperatures across central Pennsylvania during this period range from the upper 60s over the Allegheny Mountains to the mid-70s across the lower Susquehanna Valley. Normal lows range from the mid-40s over the Alleghenies to the mid-50s across the lower Susquehanna Valley. Here are the 3 a.m. conditions in the Altoona area. In Altoona, it was partly cloudy. The temperature was 52 degrees, the dew point 41, and the relative humidity 66%. The wind was calm. The pressure was 29.95 inches and falling. At State College, rain was falling. The temperature was 56 degrees, the dew point 41, and the relative humidity 57%. The wind was calm. The pressure was 29.95 inches and falling. Now, a few other local conditions: Johnstown, partly cloudy 55, DuBois, partly cloudy 54, La Trobe, partly cloudy 48, Pittsburgh cloudy 58, Erie, light rain 59, Bradford cloudy 52. To the south and east, York, mostly cloudy 52, Selins Grove partly cloudy 54, Harrisburg mostly cloudy 55, Philadelphia cloudy 55, Baltimore mostly cloudy 59, Washington DC partly cloudy 58. Once again, in Altoona it was 52 degrees under partly cloudy skies.
and at State College it was 56 degrees with rain. This is NOAA Weather Radio, All Hazards Station WNG 589. 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Here's the hazardous weather outlook for the following counties: Bedford, Blair, Cambria, and Huntingdon. For today and tonight, a few thunderstorms with isolated strong to marginally severe wind gusts are possible this afternoon and evening. And now the extended outlook for the period Thursday through Tuesday. The probability for widespread hazardous weather is low. Spotters are encouraged to report significant hazardous weather. The Altoona climate summary for yesterday, May 12, 2026. Yesterday's high temperature of 71 degrees occurred at 4:16 p.m. This high was 1 degree above the normal high of 70. Yesterday's low temperature of 35 degrees occurred at 4:56 a.m. This low was 14 degrees below the normal low of 49. No precipitation fell yesterday, which leaves the monthly total at 0.31 inches. This is 1.11 inches below the normal amount of 1.42 inches for May. The total precipitation for the season since March 1st still stands at 7.28 inches, which is 0.43 inches below normal. The total precipitation for the year is still 10.03 inches, which is 1.86 inches below normal. There were 12 heating degree days yesterday, which is 5 above normal. This brings the monthly total to 157, which is 61 above normal. The yearly total since July 1st is 5,698, which is 68 above normal. There were no cooling degree days yesterday, which is 1 below normal. This leaves the monthly total at 3, which is minus 8 below normal. The yearly total since January 1st is 35, which is 16 above normal. The average wind speed was less than 5 miles per hour yesterday. The normal high temperature for today is 70 degrees, and the normal low is 49. The record high for today is 87, which occurred in 2014, and the record low is 31, which occurred in 1996. Sunrise today is at 5:59 a.m. and sunset is at 8:21 p.m. Increasing clouds are expected with showers across the northern and western halves of the Commonwealth overnight. The main areas expected to experience any rainfall overnight will be locations north and west of the I-80/I-99 corridor. Low temperatures overnight into Wednesday morning will range from the mid-40s across the higher elevations off northern Pennsylvania to the lower 50s across southwestern Pennsylvania. Showers become more widespread after sunrise on Wednesday, gradually expanding west to east ahead of and along a cold frontal passage. Thunderstorms will be possible along the main frontal passage during the afternoon and evening hours. Some breaks in shower activity and cloud cover could allow for isolated strong to severe thunderstorms across the western two-thirds of the Commonwealth, with damaging winds being the main hazard. High temperatures on Wednesday will range from the lower 50s across northern Pennsylvania to the lower 70s across southeastern Pennsylvania. Some upslope rain showers across western Pennsylvania will continue into Thursday morning as lingering showers across eastern Pennsylvania. Dry conditions prevail by Thursday afternoon and continue through Friday, with slight chances for rainfall for the weekend. High temperatures trend warmer this weekend, with temperatures trending above average on Saturday. Here is the latest National Weather Service forecast for Blair and Bedford counties, including the city of Altoona. Rest of tonight, mostly cloudy. Near steady temperature around 50. South winds 5 to 10 miles an hour. Wednesday, a chance of showers in the morning, then showers and a chance of thunderstorms in the afternoon. Some thunderstorms may produce gusty winds after 2 p.m. Rainfall amounts around a tenth of an inch. Highs in the mid-60s. Southwest winds 10 to 15 miles an hour with gusts up to 30 miles an hour. Chance of rain near 100%. Wednesday night, showers and a chance of thunderstorms before 8 p.m., then a chance of showers between 8 p.m. and 10 p.m. Some thunderstorms may produce gusty winds before 8 p.m. Rainfall amounts less than a tenth of an inch. Lows in the lower 40s. West winds 5 to 10 miles an hour with gusts up to 25 miles an hour. Chance of rain near 100%. Thursday, partly sunny through 4 p.m., then becoming mostly cloudy. A slight chance of showers in the morning, then a chance of showers in the afternoon.
Highs in the mid-50s. Northwest winds 10 to 15 miles an hour with gusts up to 30 miles an hour. Chance of rain 50%. Thursday night, mostly cloudy. A chance of showers before 8 p.m., then a slight chance of showers between 8 p.m. and 2 a.m. Lows in the mid-40s. Northwest winds 10 to 15 miles an hour with gusts up to 30 miles an hour. Chance of rain 50%. Here is the latest National Weather Service forecast for Cambria County, including the city of Johnstown. Rest of tonight, mostly cloudy. Near steady temperature in the lower 50s. South winds 5 to 10 miles an hour with gusts up to 20 miles an hour. Wednesday, a chance of showers in the morning, then showers likely between noon and 2 p.m. Showers and a chance of thunderstorms after 2 p.m. Some thunderstorms may produce gusty winds after 2 p.m. Rainfall amounts around a tenth of an inch. Highs in the lower 60s. Southwest winds 10 to 15 miles an hour with gusts up to 30 miles an hour. Chance of rain near 100%. Wednesday night, showers and a chance of thunderstorms before 8 p.m., then a chance of showers between 8 p.m. and 10 p.m. A slight chance of showers after 4 a.m. Some thunderstorms may produce gusty winds before 8 p.m. Rainfall amounts less than a tenth of an inch. Lows in the lower 40s. West winds 5 to 10 miles an hour with gusts up to 25 miles an hour. Chance of rain near 100%. Thursday, cooler. Mostly cloudy. A slight chance of showers before 10 a.m., then a chance of showers between 10 a.m. and 2 p.m. Showers likely after 2 p.m. Rainfall amounts less than a tenth of an inch. Highs around 50. Northwest winds 10 to 15 miles an hour with gusts up to 30 miles an hour. Chance of rain 70%. Thursday night, mostly cloudy. Showers likely before 8 p.m., then a chance of showers between 8 p.m. and 2 a.m. Rainfall amounts less than a tenth of an inch. Lows in the lower 40s. Northwest winds 10 to 15 miles an hour with gusts up to 30 miles an hour. Chance of rain 70%. And now the extended forecast for South Central Pennsylvania. Friday, mostly sunny. Highs in the upper 60s. Friday night, partly cloudy. Lows in the upper 40s. Saturday, mostly sunny with a chance of showers and a slight chance of thunderstorms. Warmer. Highs around 80. Chance of rain 40%. Saturday night, partly cloudy. Lows in the upper 50s. Sunday, mostly sunny with a slight chance of showers and thunderstorms. Hot. Highs in the upper 80s. Chance of rain 20%. Sunday night, mostly clear. Lows around 60. Monday, mostly sunny. Hot. Highs in the lower 90s. Monday night, partly cloudy. Lows in the mid-60s. Tuesday, mostly sunny with a chance of showers. Hot. Highs in the lower 90s. Chance of rain 30%. The 8 to 14 day outlook, from Wednesday, May 20th to Tuesday, May 26th, calls for above normal temperatures and above normal precipitation. Normal high temperatures across central Pennsylvania during this period range from the upper 60s over the Allegheny Mountains to the mid-70s across the lower Susquehanna Valley. Normal lows range from the mid-40s over the Alleghenies to the mid-50s across the lower Susquehanna Valley. Here are the 3 a.m. conditions in the Altoona area. In Altoona, it was partly cloudy. The temperature was 52 degrees, the dew point 41, and the relative humidity 66%. The wind was calm. The pressure was 29.95 inches and falling. At State College, rain was falling. The temperature was 56 degrees, the dew point 41, and the relative humidity 57%. The wind was calm. The pressure was 29.95 inches and falling. Now, a few other local conditions: Johnstown, partly cloudy 55, Dubois, partly cloudy 54, Latrobe, partly cloudy 48, Pittsburgh cloudy 58, Erie, light rain 59, Bradford cloudy 52. To the south and east,
York, mostly cloudy 52, Selams Grove partly cloudy 54, Harrisburg mostly cloudy 55, Philadelphia cloudy 55, Baltimore mostly cloudy 59, Washington DC partly cloudy 58. Once again, in Altoona it was 52 degrees under partly cloudy skies. And at State College it was 56 degrees with rain. This is NOAA Weather Radio, all hazards station WNG 589. 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Here's the hazardous weather outlook for the following counties: Bedford, Blair, Cambria, and Huntingdon. For today and tonight, a few thunderstorms with isolated strong to marginally severe wind gusts are possible this afternoon and evening. And now the extended outlook for the period Thursday through Tuesday. The probability for widespread hazardous weather is low. Spotters are encouraged to report significant hazardous weather. The Altoona Climate Summary for yesterday, May 12, 2026. Yesterday's high temperature of 71 degrees occurred at 4:16 p.m. This high was 1 degree above the normal high of 70. Yesterday's low temperature of 35 degrees occurred at 4:56 a.m. This low was 14 degrees below the normal low of 49. No precipitation fell yesterday, which leaves the monthly total at 0.31 inches. This is 1.11 inches below the normal amount of 1.42 inches for May. The total precipitation for the season since March 1 still stands at 7.28 inches, which is 0.43 inches below normal. The total precipitation for the year is still 10.03 inches, which is 1.86 inches below normal. There were 12 heating degree days yesterday, which is 5 above normal. This brings the monthly total to 157, which is 61 above normal. The yearly total since July 1 is 5,698, which is 68 above normal. There were no cooling degree days yesterday, which is 1 below normal. This leaves the monthly total at 3, which is minus 8 below normal. The yearly total since January 1 is 35, which is 16 above normal. The average wind speed was less than 5 miles per hour yesterday. The normal high temperature for today is 70 degrees, and the normal low is 49. The record high for today is 87, which occurred in 2014, and the record low is 31, which occurred in 1996. Sunrise today is at 5:59 a.m. and sunset is at 8:21 p.m. Increasing clouds are expected with showers across the northern and western halves of the Commonwealth overnight. The main areas expected to experience any rainfall overnight will be locations north and west of the I-80/I-99 corridor. Low temperatures overnight into Wednesday morning will range from the mid-40s across the higher elevations off northern Pennsylvania to the lower 50s across southwestern Pennsylvania. Showers become more widespread after sunrise on Wednesday, gradually expanding west to east ahead of and along a cold frontal passage. Thunderstorms will be possible along the main frontal passage during the afternoon and evening hours. Some breaks in shower activity and cloud cover could allow for isolated strong to severe thunderstorms across the western two-thirds of the Commonwealth, with damaging winds being the main hazard. High temperatures on Wednesday will range from the lower 50s across northern Pennsylvania to the lower 70s across southeastern Pennsylvania. Some upslope rain showers across western Pennsylvania will continue into Thursday morning as lingering showers across eastern Pennsylvania. Dry conditions prevail by Thursday afternoon and continue through Friday with slight chances for rainfall for the weekend. High temperatures trend warmer this weekend, with temperatures trending above average on Saturday. Low pressure over the central Great Lakes this morning will reform off the East Coast on Thursday. This system will bring widespread showers and scattered thunderstorms to the Keystone today. Some storms may contain gusty winds. As the low reforms off the coast on Thursday, a gusty northwest wind will develop. In addition, showers will reform on Thursday with a strong afternoon May sun. High temperatures today will range from the 50s across northern Pennsylvania to the mid-70s across southeastern Pennsylvania. Lows tonight will be mainly in the 40s. Thursday will be a cold and windy day. Much warmer weather is in store for the Keystone State next week. Here is the latest National Weather Service forecast for Blair and Bedford counties, including the city of Altoona. Rest of tonight, mostly cloudy. Near steady temperature around 50.
south winds 5 to 10 miles an hour. Wednesday, a chance of showers in the morning, then showers and a chance of thunderstorms in the afternoon. Some thunderstorms may produce gusty winds after 2 p.m. Rainfall amounts around a tenth of an inch. Highs in the mid-60s. Southwest winds 10 to 15 miles an hour with gusts up to 30 miles an hour. Chance of rain near 100%. Wednesday night, showers and a chance of thunderstorms before 8 p.m., then a chance of showers between 8 p.m. and 10 p.m. Some thunderstorms may produce gusty winds before 8 p.m. Rainfall amounts less than a tenth of an inch. Lows in the lower 40s. West winds 5 to 10 miles an hour with gusts up to 25 miles an hour. Chance of rain near 100%. Thursday, partly sunny through 4 p.m., then becoming mostly cloudy. A slight chance of showers in the morning, then a chance of showers in the afternoon. Highs in the mid-50s. Northwest winds 10 to 15 miles an hour with gusts up to 30 miles an hour. Chance of rain 50%. Thursday night, mostly cloudy. A chance of showers before 8 p.m., then a slight chance of showers between 8 p.m. and 2 a.m. Lows in the mid-40s. Northwest winds 10 to 15 miles an hour with gusts up to 30 miles an hour. Chance of rain 50%. Here is the latest National Weather Service forecast for Cambria County, including the city of Johnstown. Rest of tonight, mostly cloudy. Near steady temperature in the lower 50s. South winds 5 to 10 miles an hour with gusts up to 20 miles an hour. Wednesday, a chance of showers in the morning, then showers likely between noon and 2 p.m. Showers and a chance of thunderstorms after 2 p.m. Some thunderstorms may produce gusty winds after 2 p.m. Rainfall amounts around a tenth of an inch. Highs in the lower 60s. Southwest winds 10 to 15 miles an hour with gusts up to 30 miles an hour. Chance of rain near 100%. Wednesday night, showers and a chance of thunderstorms before 8 p.m., then a chance of showers between 8 p.m. and 10 p.m. A slight chance of showers after 4 a.m. Some thunderstorms may produce gusty winds before 8 p.m. Rainfall amounts less than a tenth of an inch. Lows in the lower 40s. West winds 5 to 10 miles an hour with gusts up to 25 miles an hour. Chance of rain near 100%. Thursday, cooler. Mostly cloudy. A slight chance of showers before 10 a.m., then a chance of showers between 10 a.m. and 2 p.m. Showers likely after 2 p.m. Rainfall amounts less than a tenth of an inch. Highs around 50. Northwest winds 10 to 15 miles an hour with gusts up to 30 miles an hour. Chance of rain 70%. Thursday night, mostly cloudy. Showers likely before 8 p.m., then a chance of showers between 8 p.m. and 2 a.m. Rainfall amounts less than a tenth of an inch. Lows in the lower 40s. Northwest winds 10 to 15 miles an hour with gusts up to 30 miles an hour. Chance of rain 70%. And now the extended forecast for South Central Pennsylvania. Friday, mostly sunny. Highs in the upper 60s. Friday night, partly cloudy. Lows in the upper 40s. Saturday, mostly sunny with a chance of showers and a slight chance of thunderstorms. Warmer. Highs around 80. Chance of rain 40%. Saturday night, partly cloudy. Lows in the upper 50s. Sunday, mostly sunny with a slight chance of showers and thunderstorms. Hot. Highs in the upper 80s. Chance of rain 20%. Sunday night, mostly clear. Lows around 60. Monday, mostly sunny. Hot. Highs in the lower 90s. Monday night, partly cloudy. Lows in the mid-60s. Tuesday, mostly sunny with a chance of showers. Hot. Highs in the lower 90s. Chance of rain 30%. The 8 to 14 day outlook, from Wednesday, May 20th to Tuesday, May 26th, calls for above normal temperatures and above normal precipitation. Normal high temperatures across central Pennsylvania during this period range from the upper 60s over the Allegheny Mountains to the mid-70s across the lower Susquehanna Valley. Normal lows,
range from the mid-40s over the Alleghenies to the mid-50s across the lower Susquehanna Valley. Here are the 4 a.m. conditions in the Altoona area. In Altoona, it was partly cloudy. The temperature was 50 degrees, the dew point 42, and the relative humidity 74%. The wind was west at 3 miles an hour. The pressure was 29.93 inches and falling. At State College, it was partly cloudy. The temperature was 55 degrees, the dew point 42, and the relative humidity 6%.

Washington, D.C., partly cloudy, 58. Once again, in Altoona, it was 50 degrees under partly cloudy skies. And at State College, it was 55 degrees under partly cloudy skies. This is NOAA Weather Radio, all hazards station WMG589. 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Here's the hazardous weather outlook for the following counties: Bedford, Blair, Cambria, and Huntingdon. For today and tonight, a few thunderstorms with isolated strong to marginally severe wind gusts are possible this afternoon and evening. And now the extended outlook for the period Thursday through Tuesday. The probability for widespread hazardous weather is low. Spotters are encouraged to report significant hazardous weather. The Altoona climate summary for yesterday, May 12, 2026. Yesterday's high temperature of 71 degrees occurred at 4:16 p.m. This high was 1 degree above the normal high of 70. Yesterday's low temperature of 35 degrees occurred at 4:56 a.m. This low was 14 degrees below the normal low of 49. No precipitation fell yesterday, which leaves the monthly total at 0.31 inches. This is 1.11 inches below the normal amount of 1.42 inches for May. The total precipitation for the season since March 1st still stands at 7.28 inches, which is 0.43 inches below normal. The total precipitation for the year is still 10.03 inches, which is 1.86 inches below normal. There were 12 heating degree days yesterday, which is 5 above normal. This brings the monthly total to 157, which is 61 above normal. The yearly total since July 1st is 5,698, which is 68 above normal. There were no cooling degree days yesterday, which is 1 below normal. This leaves the monthly total at 3, which is minus 8 below normal. The yearly total since January 1st is 35, which is 16 above normal. The average wind speed was less than 5 miles per hour yesterday. The normal high temperature for today is 70 degrees, and the normal low is 49. The record high for today is 87, which occurred in 2014, and the record low is 31, which occurred in 1996. Sunrise today is at 5:59 a.m. and sunset is at 8:21 p.m. Low pressure over the central Great Lakes this morning will reform off the East Coast on Thursday. This system will bring widespread showers and scattered thunderstorms to the Keystone today. Some storms may contain gusty winds. As the low reforms off the coast on Thursday, a gusty northwest wind will develop. In addition, showers will reform on Thursday with a strong afternoon May sun. High temperatures today will range from the 50s across northern Pennsylvania to the mid-70s across southeastern Pennsylvania. Lows tonight will be mainly in the 40s. Thursday will be a cold and windy day. Much warmer weather is in store for the Keystone State next week. Here is the latest National Weather Service forecast for Blair and Bedford counties, including the city of Altoona. Rest of tonight, mostly cloudy. Near steady temperature around 50. South winds 5 to 10 miles an hour. Wednesday, a chance of showers in the morning, then showers and a chance of thunderstorms in the afternoon. Some thunderstorms may produce gusty winds after 2 p.m. Rainfall amounts around a tenth of an inch. Highs in the mid-60s. Southwest winds 10 to 15 miles an hour with gusts up to 30 miles an hour. Chance of rain near 100%. Wednesday night, showers and a chance of thunderstorms before 8 p.m., then a chance of showers between 8 p.m. and 10 p.m. Some thunderstorms may produce gusty winds before 8 p.m. Rainfall amounts less than a tenth of an inch. Lows in the lower 40s. West winds 5 to 10 miles an hour with gusts up to 25 miles an hour. Chance of rain near 100%. Thursday, partly sunny through 4 p.m., then becoming mostly cloudy. A slight chance of showers in the morning, then a chance of showers in the afternoon. Highs in the mid-50s. Northwest winds 10 to 15 miles an hour with gusts up to 30 miles an hour. Chance of rain 50%. Thursday night, mostly cloudy. A chance of showers before 8 p.m., then a slight chance of showers between 8 p.m. and 2 a.m. Lows in the mid-40s. Northwest winds 10 to 15 miles an hour with gusts up to 30 miles an hour.

chance of rain 50%. Here is the latest National Weather Service forecast for Cambria County, including the city of Johnstown. Rest of tonight, mostly cloudy. Near steady temperature in the lower 50s. South winds 5 to 10 miles an hour with gusts up to 20 miles an hour. Wednesday, a chance of showers in the morning, then showers likely between noon and 2 p.m. Showers and a chance of thunderstorms after 2 p.m. Some thunderstorms may produce gusty winds after 2 p.m. Rainfall amounts around a tenth of an inch. Highs in the lower 60s. Southwest winds 10 to 15 miles an hour with gusts up to 30 miles an hour. Chance of rain near 100%. Wednesday night, showers and a chance of thunderstorms before 8 p.m., then a chance of showers between 8 p.m. and 10 p.m. A slight chance of showers after 4 a.m. Some thunderstorms may produce gusty winds before 8 p.m. Rainfall amounts less than a tenth of an inch. Lows in the lower 40s. West winds 5 to 10 miles an hour with gusts up to 25 miles an hour. Chance of rain near 100%. Thursday, cooler. Mostly cloudy. A slight chance of showers before 10 a.m., then a chance of showers between 10 a.m. and 2 p.m. Showers likely after 2 p.m. Rainfall amounts less than a tenth of an inch. Highs around 50. Northwest winds 10 to 15 miles an hour with gusts up to 30 miles an hour. Chance of rain 70%. Thursday night, mostly cloudy. Showers likely before 8 p.m., then a chance of showers between 8 p.m. and 2 a.m. Rainfall amounts less than a tenth of an inch. Lows in the lower 40s. Northwest winds 10 to 15 miles an hour with gusts up to 30 miles an hour. Chance of rain 70%. And now the extended forecast for South Central Pennsylvania. Friday, mostly sunny. Highs in the upper 60s. Friday night, partly cloudy. Lows in the upper 40s. Saturday, mostly sunny with a chance of showers and a slight chance of thunderstorms. Warmer. Highs around 80. Chance of rain 40%. Saturday night, partly cloudy. Lows in the upper 50s. Sunday, mostly sunny with a slight chance of showers and thunderstorms. Hot. Highs in the upper 80s. Chance of rain 20%. Sunday night, mostly clear. Lows around 60. Monday, mostly sunny. Hot. Highs in the lower 90s. Monday night, partly cloudy. Lows in the mid-60s. Tuesday, mostly sunny with a chance of showers. Hot. Highs in the lower 90s. Chance of rain 30%. The 8 to 14 day outlook, from Wednesday, May 20th to Tuesday, May 26th, calls for above normal temperatures and above normal precipitation. Normal high temperatures across central Pennsylvania during this period range from the upper 60s over the Allegheny Mountains to the mid-70s across the lower Susquehanna Valley. Normal lows range from the mid-40s over the Alleghenies to the mid-50s across the lower Susquehanna Valley. Here are the 4 a.m. conditions in the Altoona area. In Altoona, it was partly cloudy. The temperature was 50 degrees, the dew point 42, and the relative humidity 74%. The wind was west at 3 miles an hour. The pressure was 29.93 inches and falling. At State College, it was mostly cloudy. The temperature was 55 degrees, the dew point 42, and the relative humidity 63%. The wind was calm. The pressure was 29.92 inches and falling. Now, a few other local conditions: Johnstown, partly cloudy 52, DuBois, cloudy 54, La Trobe, partly cloudy 52, Pittsburgh light rain 56, Erie, light rain 55, Bradford light rain 52. To the south and east, York, mostly cloudy 57, Selins Grove mostly cloudy 56, Harrisburg mostly cloudy 54, Philadelphia cloudy 56, Baltimore mostly cloudy 60, Washington DC partly cloudy 58. Once again, in Altoona it was 50 degrees under partly cloudy skies. And at State College it was 55 degrees under mostly cloudy skies. This is NOAA Weather Radio, All Hazards Station WNG 589.
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Here's the hazardous weather outlook for the following counties: Bedford, Blair, Cambria, and Huntingdon. For today and tonight, a few thunderstorms with isolated strong to marginally severe wind gusts are possible this afternoon and evening. And now the extended outlook for the period Thursday through Tuesday. The probability for widespread hazardous weather is low. Spotters are encouraged to report significant hazardous weather. The Altoona Climate Summary for yesterday, May 12, 2026. Yesterday's high temperature of 71 degrees occurred at 4:16 p.m. This high was 1 degree above the normal high of 70. Yesterday's low temperature of 35 degrees occurred at 4:56 a.m. This low was 14 degrees below the normal low of 49. No precipitation fell yesterday, which leaves the monthly total at 0.31 inches. This is 1.11 inches below the normal amount of 1.42 inches for May. The total precipitation for the season since March 1st still stands at 7.28 inches, which is 0.43 inches below normal. The total precipitation for the year is still 10.03 inches, which is 1.86 inches below normal. There were 12 heating degree days yesterday, which is 5 above normal. This brings the monthly total to 157, which is 61 above normal. The yearly total since July 1st is 5,698, which is 68 above normal. There were no cooling degree days yesterday, which is 1 below normal. This leaves the monthly total at 3, which is minus 8 below normal. The yearly total since January 1st is 35, which is 16 above normal. The average wind speed was less than 5 miles per hour yesterday. The normal high temperature for today is 70 degrees, and the normal low is 49. The record high for today is 87, which occurred in 2014, and the record low is 31, which occurred in 1996. Sunrise today is at 5:59 a.m. and sunset is at 8:21 p.m. Low pressure over the central Great Lakes this morning will reform off the East Coast on Thursday. This system will bring widespread showers and scattered thunderstorms to the Keystone today. Some storms may contain gusty winds. As the low reforms off the coast on Thursday, a gusty northwest wind will develop. In addition, showers will reform on Thursday with a strong afternoon May sun. High temperatures today will range from the 50s across northern Pennsylvania to the mid-70s across southeastern Pennsylvania. Lows tonight will be mainly in the 40s. Thursday will be a cold and windy day. Much warmer weather is in store for the Keystone State next week. Here is the latest National Weather Service forecast for Blair and Bedford counties, including the city of Altoona. Rest of tonight, mostly cloudy. Near steady temperature around 50. South winds 5 to 10 miles an hour. Wednesday, a chance of showers in the morning, then showers and a chance of thunderstorms in the afternoon. Some thunderstorms may produce gusty winds after 2 p.m. Rainfall amounts around a tenth of an inch. Highs in the mid-60s. Southwest winds 10 to 15 miles an hour with gusts up to 30 miles an hour. Chance of rain near 100%. Wednesday night, showers and a chance of thunderstorms before 8 p.m., then a chance of showers between 8 p.m. and 10 p.m. Some thunderstorms may produce gusty winds before 8 p.m. Rainfall amounts less than a tenth of an inch. Lows in the lower 40s. West winds 5 to 10 miles an hour with gusts up to 25 miles an hour. Chance of rain near 100%. Thursday, partly sunny through 4 p.m., then becoming mostly cloudy. A slight chance of showers in the morning, then a chance of showers in the afternoon. Highs in the mid-50s. Northwest winds 10 to 15 miles an hour with gusts up to 30 miles an hour. Chance of rain 50%. Thursday night, mostly cloudy. A chance of showers before 8 p.m., then a slight chance of showers between 8 p.m. and 2 a.m. Lows in the mid-40s. Northwest winds 10 to 15 miles an hour with gusts up to 30 miles an hour. Chance of rain 50%. Here is the latest National Weather Service forecast for Cambria County, including the city of Johnstown. Rest of tonight, mostly cloudy. Near steady temperature in the lower 50s.
South winds 5 to 10 miles an hour with gusts up to 20 miles an hour. Wednesday, a chance of showers in the morning, then showers likely between noon and 2 p.m. Showers and a chance of thunderstorms after 2 p.m. Some thunderstorms may produce gusty winds after 2 p.m. Rainfall amounts around a tenth of an inch. Highs in the lower 60s. Southwest winds 10 to 15 miles an hour with gusts up to 30 miles an hour. Chance of rain near 100%. Wednesday night, showers and a chance of thunderstorms before 8 p.m., then a chance of showers between 8 p.m. and 10 p.m. A slight chance of showers after 4 a.m. Some thunderstorms may produce gusty winds before 8 p.m. Rainfall amounts less than a tenth of an inch. Lows in the lower 40s. West winds 5 to 10 miles an hour with gusts up to 25 miles an hour. Chance of rain near 100%. Thursday, cooler. Mostly cloudy. A slight chance of showers before 10 a.m., then a chance of showers between 10 a.m. and 2 p.m. Showers likely after 2 p.m. Rainfall amounts less than a tenth of an inch. Highs around 50. Northwest winds 10 to 15 miles an hour with gusts up to 30 miles an hour. Chance of rain 70%. Thursday night, mostly cloudy. Showers likely before 8 p.m., then a chance of showers between 8 p.m. and 2 a.m. Rainfall amounts less than a tenth of an inch. Lows in the lower 40s. Northwest winds 10 to 15 miles an hour with gusts up to 30 miles an hour. Chance of rain 70%. And now the extended forecast for South Central Pennsylvania. Friday, mostly sunny. Highs in the upper 60s. Friday night, partly cloudy. Lows in the upper 40s. Saturday, mostly sunny with a chance of showers and a slight chance of thunderstorms. Warmer. Highs around 80. Chance of rain 40%. Saturday night, partly cloudy. Lows in the upper 50s. Sunday, mostly sunny with a slight chance of showers and thunderstorms. Hot. Highs in the upper 80s. Chance of rain 20%. Sunday night, mostly clear. Lows around 60. Monday, mostly sunny. Hot. Highs in the lower 90s. Monday night, partly cloudy. Lows in the mid-60s. Tuesday, mostly sunny with a chance of showers. Hot. Highs in the lower 90s. Chance of rain 30%. 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Broadcasts originate from the National Weather Service in State College and are transmitted from the tower facilities provided by the Blair County Emergency Management Agency in Frankstown on a frequency of 162.425 MHz. We are located at Innovation Park in State College. 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Properly set weather radios with the alarm device will alert you when severe weather warnings or watches are issued. Programming on this station will be temporarily changed during severe weather to bring you the latest information. Warnings and safety information from the National Weather Service may someday save your life or protect your property. The 8 to 14 day outlook from Wednesday, May 20th to Tuesday, May 26th calls for above normal temperatures and above normal precipitation. Normal high temperatures across central Pennsylvania during this period range from the upper 60s over the Allegheny Mountains to the mid-70s across the lower Susquehanna Valley. Normal lows range from the mid-40s over the Alleghenies to the mid-50s across the lower Susquehanna Valley. Here are the 4 a.m. conditions in the Altoona area. In Altoona, it was partly cloudy. The temperature was 50 degrees, the dew point 42, and the relative humidity 74%. The wind was west at 3 miles an hour. The pressure was 29.93 inches and falling. At State College, it was mostly cloudy. The temperature was 55 degrees, the dew point 42, and the relative humidity 63%. The wind was calm. The pressure was 29.92 inches and falling. Now, a few other local conditions: Johnstown, partly cloudy 52, Dubois, cloudy 54, La Trobe, partly cloudy 52, Pittsburgh light rain 56, Erie, light rain 55, Bradford light rain 52. To the south and east, York,
mostly cloudy 57, Selams Grove mostly cloudy 56, Harrisburg mostly cloudy 54, Philadelphia cloudy 56, Baltimore mostly cloudy 60, Washington DC partly cloudy 58. Once again, in Altoona it was 50 degrees under partly cloudy skies. And at State College it was 55 degrees under mostly cloudy skies. 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Here's the hazardous weather outlook for the following counties, Bedford, Blair, Cambria, and Huntingdon. For today and tonight, a few thunderstorms with isolated strong to marginally severe wind gusts are possible this afternoon and evening. And now the extended outlook for the period Thursday through Tuesday. The probability for widespread hazardous weather is low. Spotters are encouraged to report significant hazardous weather. The Altoona Climate Summary for yesterday, May 12, 2026. Yesterday's high temperature of 71 degrees occurred at 4:16 p.m. This high was 1 degree above the normal high of 70. Yesterday's low temperature of 35 degrees occurred at 4:56 a.m. This low was 14 degrees below the normal low of 49. No precipitation fell yesterday, which leaves the monthly total at 0.31 inches. This is 1.11 inches below the normal amount of 1.42 inches for May. The total precipitation for the season since March 1 still stands at 7.28 inches, which is 0.43 inches below normal. The total precipitation for the year is still 10.03 inches, which is 1.86 inches below normal. There were 12 heating degree days yesterday, which is 5 above normal. This brings the monthly total to 157, which is 61 above normal. The yearly total since July 1 is 5,698, which is 68 above normal. There were no cooling degree days yesterday, which is 1 below normal. This leaves the monthly total at 3, which is minus 8 below normal. The yearly total since January 1 is 35, which is 16 above normal. The average wind speed was less than 5 miles per hour yesterday. The normal high temperature for today is 70 degrees, and the normal low is 49. The record high for today is 87, which occurred in 2014, and the record low is 31, which occurred in 1996. Sunrise today is at 5:59 a.m. and sunset is at 8:21 p.m. Low pressure over the central Great Lakes this morning will reform off the East Coast on Thursday. This system will bring widespread showers and scattered thunderstorms to the Keystone today. Some storms may contain gusty winds. As the low reforms off the coast on Thursday, a gusty northwest wind will develop. In addition, showers will reform on Thursday with a strong afternoon May sun. High temperatures today will range from the 50s across northern Pennsylvania to the mid-70s across southeastern Pennsylvania. Lows tonight will be mainly in the 40s. Thursday will be a cold and windy day. Much warmer weather is in store for the Keystone State next week. Here is the latest National Weather Service forecast for Blair and Bedford counties, including the city of Altoona. Rest of tonight, mostly cloudy. Near steady temperature around 50. South winds 5 to 10 miles an hour. Wednesday, a chance of showers in the morning, then showers and a chance of thunderstorms in the afternoon. Some thunderstorms may produce gusty winds after 2 p.m. Rainfall amounts around a tenth of an inch. Highs in the mid-60s. Southwest winds 10 to 15 miles an hour with gusts up to 30 miles an hour. Chance of rain near 100%. Wednesday night, showers and a chance of thunderstorms before 8 p.m., then a chance of showers between 8 p.m. and 10 p.m. Some thunderstorms may produce gusty winds before 8 p.m. Rainfall amounts less than a tenth of an inch. Lows in the lower 40s. West winds 5 to 10 miles an hour with gusts up to 25 miles an hour. Chance of rain near 100%. Thursday, partly sunny through 4 p.m., then becoming mostly cloudy. A slight chance of showers in the morning, then a chance of showers in the afternoon. Highs in the mid-50s. Northwest winds 10 to 15 miles an hour with gusts up to 30 miles an hour. Chance of rain 50%. Thursday night, mostly cloudy.
a chance of showers before 8 p.m., then a slight chance of showers between 8 p.m. and 2 a.m. Lows in the mid-40s. Northwest winds 10 to 15 miles an hour with gusts up to 30 miles an hour. Chance of rain 50%. Here is the latest National Weather Service forecast for Cambria County, including the city of Johnstown. Rest of tonight, mostly cloudy. Near steady temperature in the lower 50s. South winds 5 to 10 miles an hour with gusts up to 20 miles an hour. Wednesday, a chance of showers in the morning, then showers likely between noon and 2 p.m. Showers and a chance of thunderstorms after 2 p.m. Some thunderstorms may produce gusty winds after 2 p.m. Rainfall amounts around a tenth of an inch. Highs in the lower 60s. Southwest winds 10 to 15 miles an hour with gusts up to 30 miles an hour. Chance of rain near 100%. Wednesday night, showers and a chance of thunderstorms before 8 p.m., then a chance of showers between 8 p.m. and 10 p.m. A slight chance of showers after 4 a.m. Some thunderstorms may produce gusty winds before 8 p.m. Rainfall amounts less than a tenth of an inch. Lows in the lower 40s. West winds 5 to 10 miles an hour with gusts up to 25 miles an hour. Chance of rain near 100%. Thursday, cooler. Mostly cloudy. A slight chance of showers before 10 a.m., then a chance of showers between 10 a.m. and 2 p.m. Showers likely after 2 p.m. Rainfall amounts less than a tenth of an inch. Highs around 50. Northwest winds 10 to 15 miles an hour with gusts up to 30 miles an hour. Chance of rain 70%. Thursday night, mostly cloudy. Showers likely before 8 p.m., then a chance of showers between 8 p.m. and 2 a.m. Rainfall amounts less than a tenth of an inch. Lows in the lower 40s. Northwest winds 10 to 15 miles an hour with gusts up to 30 miles an hour. Chance of rain 70%. And now the extended forecast for South Central Pennsylvania. Friday, mostly sunny. Highs in the upper 60s. Friday night, partly cloudy. Lows in the upper 40s. Saturday, mostly sunny with a chance of showers and a slight chance of thunderstorms. Warmer. Highs around 80. Chance of rain 40%. Saturday night, partly cloudy. Lows in the upper 50s. Sunday, mostly sunny with a slight chance of showers and thunderstorms. Hot. Highs in the upper 80s. Chance of rain 20%. Sunday night, mostly clear. Lows around 60. Monday, mostly sunny. Hot. Highs in the lower 90s. Monday night, partly cloudy. Lows in the mid-60s. Tuesday, mostly sunny with a chance of showers. Hot. Highs in the lower 90s. Chance of rain 30%. Here is the latest National Weather Service forecast for Blair and Bedford counties, including the city of Altoona. Today, a chance of showers this morning, then showers and a chance of thunderstorms this afternoon. Some thunderstorms may produce gusty winds after 2 p.m. Rainfall amounts around a tenth of an inch. Highs in the mid-60s. Southwest winds 10 to 15 miles an hour with gusts up to 30 miles an hour. Chance of rain near 100%. Tonight, showers and a chance of thunderstorms before 8 p.m., then a chance of showers between 8 p.m. and 10 p.m. Some thunderstorms may produce gusty winds before 8 p.m. Rainfall amounts less than a tenth of an inch. Lows in the lower 40s. West winds 5 to 10 miles an hour with gusts up to 25 miles an hour. Chance of rain near 100%. Thursday, partly sunny through 4 p.m., then becoming mostly cloudy. A slight chance of showers in the morning, then a chance of showers in the afternoon. Highs in the mid-50s. Northwest winds 10 to 15 miles an hour with gusts up to 30 miles an hour. Chance of rain 50%. Thursday night, mostly cloudy. A chance of showers before 8 p.m., then a slight chance of showers between 8 p.m. and 2 a.m. Lows in the mid-40s. Northwest winds 10 to 15 miles an hour with gusts up to 30 miles an hour. Chance of rain 50%.
Here is the latest National Weather Service forecast for Cambria County, including the city of Johnstown. Today, a chance of showers this morning, then showers likely between noon and 2 p.m. Showers and a chance of thunderstorms after 2 p.m. Some thunderstorms may produce gusty winds after 2 p.m. Rainfall amounts around a tenth of an inch. Highs in the lower 60s. Southwest winds 10 to 15 miles an hour with gusts up to 30 miles an hour. Chance of rain near 100%. Tonight, showers and a chance of thunderstorms before 8 p.m., then a chance of showers between 8 p.m. and 10 p.m. A slight chance of showers after 4 a.m. Some thunderstorms may produce gusty winds before 8 p.m. Rainfall amounts less than a tenth of an inch. Lows in the lower 40s. West winds 5 to 10 miles an hour with gusts up to 25 miles an hour. Chance of rain near 100%. Thursday, cooler. Mostly cloudy. A slight chance of showers before 10 a.m., then a chance of showers between 10 a.m. and 2 p.m. Showers likely after 2 p.m. Rainfall amounts less than a tenth of an inch. Highs around 50. Northwest winds 10 to 15 miles an hour with gusts up to 30 miles an hour. Chance of rain 70%. Thursday night, mostly cloudy. Showers likely before 8 p.m., then a chance of showers between 8 p.m. and 2 a.m. Rainfall amounts less than a tenth of an inch. Lows in the lower 40s. Northwest winds 10 to 15 miles an hour with gusts up to 30 miles an hour. Chance of rain 70%. And now the extended forecast for South Central Pennsylvania. Friday, mostly sunny. Highs in the upper 60s. Friday night, partly cloudy. Lows in the upper 40s. Saturday, mostly sunny with a chance of showers and a slight chance of thunderstorms. Warmer. Highs around 80. Chance of rain 40%. Saturday night, partly cloudy. Lows in the upper 50s. Sunday, mostly sunny with a slight chance of showers and thunderstorms. Hot. Highs in the upper 80s. Chance of rain 20%. Sunday night, mostly clear. Lows around 60. Monday, mostly sunny. Hot. Highs in the lower 90s. Monday night, partly cloudy. Lows in the mid-60s. Tuesday, mostly sunny with a chance of showers. Hot. Highs in the lower 90s. Chance of rain 30%. The 8 to 14 day outlook, from Wednesday, May 20th to Tuesday, May 26th, calls for above normal temperatures and above normal precipitation. Normal high temperatures across central Pennsylvania during this period range from the upper 60s over the Allegheny Mountains to the mid-70s across the lower Susquehanna Valley. Normal lows range from the mid-40s over the Alleghenies to the mid-50s across the lower Susquehanna Valley. Here are the 4 a.m. conditions in the Altoona area. In Altoona, it was partly cloudy. The temperature was 50 degrees, the dew point 42, and the relative humidity 74%. The wind was west at 3 miles an hour. The pressure was 29.93 inches and falling. At State College, it was mostly cloudy. The temperature was 55 degrees, the dew point 42, and the relative humidity 63%. The wind was calm. The pressure was 29.92 inches and falling. Now, a few other local conditions: Johnstown, partly cloudy 52, DuBois, cloudy 54, La Trobe, partly cloudy 52, Pittsburgh light rain 56, Erie, light rain 55, Bradford light rain 52. To the south and east, York, mostly cloudy 57, Selins Grove mostly cloudy 56, Harrisburg mostly cloudy 54, Philadelphia cloudy 56, Baltimore mostly cloudy 60, Washington DC partly cloudy 58. Once again, in Altoona it was 50 degrees under partly cloudy skies. And at State College it was 55 degrees under mostly cloudy skies. 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Here's the hazardous weather outlook for the following counties: Bedford, Blair, Cambria, and Huntingdon. For today and tonight.
A few thunderstorms with isolated strong to marginally severe wind gusts are possible this afternoon and evening. And now the extended outlook for the period Thursday through Tuesday. The probability for widespread hazardous weather is low. Spotters are encouraged to report significant hazardous weather. The Altoona Climate Summary for yesterday, May 12, 2026. Yesterday's high temperature of 71 degrees occurred at 4:16 p.m. This high was 1 degree above the normal high of 70. Yesterday's low temperature of 35 degrees occurred at 4:56 a.m. This low was 14 degrees below the normal low of 49. No precipitation fell yesterday, which leaves the monthly total at 0.31 inches. This is 1.11 inches below the normal amount of 1.42 inches for May. The total precipitation for the season since March 1st still stands at 7.28 inches, which is 0.43 inches below normal. The total precipitation for the year is still 10.03 inches, which is 1.86 inches below normal. There were 12 heating degree days yesterday, which is 5 above normal. This brings the monthly total to 157, which is 61 above normal. The yearly total since July 1st is 5,698, which is 68 above normal. There were no cooling degree days yesterday, which is 1 below normal. This leaves the monthly total at 3, which is minus 8 below normal. The yearly total since January 1st is 35, which is 16 above normal. The average wind speed was less than 5 miles per hour yesterday. The normal high temperature for today is 70 degrees, and the normal low is 49. The record high for today is 87, which occurred in 2014, and the record low is 31, which occurred in 1996. Sunrise today is at 5:59 a.m. and sunset is at 8:21 p.m. Low pressure over the central Great Lakes this morning will reform off the East Coast on Thursday. This system will bring widespread showers and scattered thunderstorms to the Keystone today. Some storms may contain gusty winds. As the low reforms off the coast on Thursday, a gusty northwest wind will develop. In addition, showers will reform on Thursday with a strong afternoon May sun. High temperatures today will range from the 50s across northern Pennsylvania to the mid-70s across southeastern Pennsylvania. Lows tonight will be mainly in the 40s. Thursday will be a cold and windy day. Much warmer weather is in store for the Keystone State next week. Here is the latest National Weather Service forecast for Blair and Bedford counties, including the city of Altoona. Today, a chance of showers this morning, then showers and a chance of thunderstorms this afternoon. Some thunderstorms may produce gusty winds after 2 p.m. Rainfall amounts around a tenth of an inch. Highs in the mid-60s. Southwest winds 10 to 15 miles an hour with gusts up to 30 miles an hour. Chance of rain near 100%. Tonight, showers and a chance of thunderstorms before 8 p.m., then a chance of showers between 8 p.m. and 10 p.m. Some thunderstorms may produce gusty winds before 8 p.m. Rainfall amounts less than a tenth of an inch. Lows in the lower 40s. West winds 5 to 10 miles an hour with gusts up to 25 miles an hour. Chance of rain near 100%. Thursday, partly sunny through 4 p.m., then becoming mostly cloudy. A slight chance of showers in the morning, then a chance of showers in the afternoon. Highs in the mid-50s. Northwest winds 10 to 15 miles an hour with gusts up to 30 miles an hour. Chance of rain 50%. Thursday night, mostly cloudy. A chance of showers before 8 p.m., then a slight chance of showers between 8 p.m. and 2 a.m. Lows in the mid-40s. Northwest winds 10 to 15 miles an hour with gusts up to 30 miles an hour. Chance of rain 50%. Here is the latest National Weather Service forecast for Cambria County, including the city of Johnstown. Today, a chance of showers this morning, then showers likely between noon and 2 p.m. Showers and a chance of thunderstorms after 2 p.m. Some thunderstorms may produce gusty winds after 2 p.m. Rainfall amounts around a tenth of an inch. Highs in the lower 60s. Southwest winds 10 to 15 miles an hour with gusts up to 30 miles an hour. Chance of rain near 100%.
Tonight, showers and a chance of thunderstorms before 8 p.m., then a chance of showers between 8 p.m. and 10 p.m. A slight chance of showers after 4 a.m. Some thunderstorms may produce gusty winds before 8 p.m. Rainfall amounts less than a tenth of an inch. Lows in the lower 40s. West winds 5 to 10 miles an hour with gusts up to 25 miles an hour. Chance of rain near 100%. Thursday, cooler. Mostly cloudy. A slight chance of showers before 10 a.m., then a chance of showers between 10 a.m. and 2 p.m. Showers likely after 2 p.m. Rainfall amounts less than a tenth of an inch. Highs around 50. Northwest winds 10 to 15 miles an hour with gusts up to 30 miles an hour. Chance of rain 70%. Thursday night, mostly cloudy. Showers likely before 8 p.m., then a chance of showers between 8 p.m. and 2 a.m. Rainfall amounts less than a tenth of an inch. Lows in the lower 40s. Northwest winds 10 to 15 miles an hour with gusts up to 30 miles an hour. Chance of rain 70%. And now the extended forecast for South Central Pennsylvania. Friday, mostly sunny. Highs in the upper 60s. Friday night, partly cloudy. Lows in the upper 40s. Saturday, mostly sunny with a chance of showers and a slight chance of thunderstorms. Warmer. Highs around 80. Chance of rain 40%. Saturday night, partly cloudy. Lows in the upper 50s. Sunday, mostly sunny with a slight chance of showers and thunderstorms. Hot. Highs in the upper 80s. Chance of rain 20%. Sunday night, mostly clear. Lows around 60. Monday, mostly sunny. Hot. Highs in the lower 90s. Monday night, partly cloudy. Lows in the mid-60s. Tuesday, mostly sunny with a chance of showers. Hot. Highs in the lower 90s. Chance of rain 30%. The 8 to 14 day outlook, from Wednesday, May 20th to Tuesday, May 26th, calls for above normal temperatures and above normal precipitation. Normal high temperatures across central Pennsylvania during this period range from the upper 60s over the Allegheny Mountains to the mid-70s across the lower Susquehanna Valley. Normal lows range from the mid-40s over the Alleghenies to the mid-50s across the lower Susquehanna Valley. Here are the 4 a.m. conditions in the Altoona area. In Altoona, it was partly cloudy. The temperature was 50 degrees, the dew point 42, and the relative humidity 74%. The wind was west at 3 miles an hour. The pressure was 29.93 inches and falling. At State College, it was mostly cloudy. The temperature was 55 degrees, the dew point 42, and the relative humidity 63%. The wind was calm. The pressure was 29.92 inches and falling. Now, a few other local conditions: Johnstown, partly cloudy 52, DuBois, cloudy 54, La Trobe, partly cloudy 52, Pittsburgh light rain 56, Erie, light rain 55, Bradford light rain 52. To the south and east, York, mostly cloudy 57, Selins Grove mostly cloudy 56, Harrisburg mostly cloudy 54, Philadelphia cloudy 56, Baltimore mostly cloudy 60, Washington DC partly cloudy 58. Once again, in Altoona it was 50 degrees under partly cloudy skies. And at State College it was 55 degrees under mostly cloudy skies. 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Here's the hazardous weather outlook for the following counties: Bedford, Blair, Cambria, and Huntingdon. For today and tonight, a few thunderstorms with isolated strong to marginally severe wind gusts are possible this afternoon and evening. And now the extended outlook for the period Thursday through Tuesday. The probability for widespread hazardous weather is low. Spotters are encouraged to report significant hazardous weather. The Altoona climate summary for yesterday, May 12, 2026. Yesterday's high temperature of 71 degrees occurred at 4:16 p.m. This high was 1 degree above the normal high of 70.
Yesterday's low temperature of 35 degrees occurred at 4:56 a.m. This low was 14 degrees below the normal low of 49. No precipitation fell yesterday, which leaves the monthly total at 0.31 inches. This is 1.11 inches below the normal amount of 1.42 inches for May. The total precipitation for the season since March 1st still stands at 7.28 inches, which is 0.43 inches below normal. The total precipitation for the year is still 10.03 inches, which is 1.86 inches below normal. There were 12 heating degree days yesterday, which is 5 above normal. This brings the monthly total to 157, which is 61 above normal. The yearly total since July 1st is 5,698, which is 68 above normal. There were no cooling degree days yesterday, which is 1 below normal. This leaves the monthly total at 3, which is minus 8 below normal. The yearly total since January 1st is 35, which is 16 above normal. The average wind speed was less than 5 miles per hour yesterday. The normal high temperature for today is 70 degrees, and the normal low is 49. The record high for today is 87, which occurred in 2014, and the record low is 31, which occurred in 1996. Sunrise today is at 5:59 a.m. and sunset is at 8:21 p.m. Low pressure over the central Great Lakes this morning will reform off the East Coast on Thursday. This system will bring widespread showers and scattered thunderstorms to the Keystone today. Some storms may contain gusty winds. As the low reforms off the coast on Thursday, a gusty northwest wind will develop. In addition, showers will reform on Thursday with a strong afternoon May sun. High temperatures today will range from the 50s across northern Pennsylvania to the mid-70s across southeastern Pennsylvania. Lows tonight will be mainly in the 40s. Thursday will be a cold and windy day. Much warmer weather is in store for the Keystone State next week. Here is the latest National Weather Service forecast for Blair and Bedford counties, including the city of Altoona. Today, a chance of showers this morning, then showers and a chance of thunderstorms this afternoon. Some thunderstorms may produce gusty winds after 2 p.m. Rainfall amounts around a tenth of an inch. Highs in the mid-60s. Southwest winds 10 to 15 miles an hour with gusts up to 30 miles an hour. Chance of rain near 100%. Tonight, showers and a chance of thunderstorms before 8 p.m., then a chance of showers between 8 p.m. and 10 p.m. Some thunderstorms may produce gusty winds before 8 p.m. Rainfall amounts less than a tenth of an inch. Lows in the lower 40s. West winds 5 to 10 miles an hour with gusts up to 25 miles an hour. Chance of rain near 100%. Thursday, partly sunny through 4 p.m., then becoming mostly cloudy. A slight chance of showers in the morning, then a chance of showers in the afternoon. Highs in the mid-50s. Northwest winds 10 to 15 miles an hour with gusts up to 30 miles an hour. Chance of rain 50%. Thursday night, mostly cloudy. A chance of showers before 8 p.m., then a slight chance of showers between 8 p.m. and 2 a.m. Lows in the mid-40s. Northwest winds 10 to 15 miles an hour with gusts up to 30 miles an hour. Chance of rain 50%. Here is the latest National Weather Service forecast for Cambria County, including the city of Johnstown. Today, a chance of showers this morning, then showers likely between noon and 2 p.m. Showers and a chance of thunderstorms after 2 p.m. Some thunderstorms may produce gusty winds after 2 p.m. Rainfall amounts around a tenth of an inch. Highs in the lower 60s. Southwest winds 10 to 15 miles an hour with gusts up to 30 miles an hour. Chance of rain near 100%. Tonight, showers and a chance of thunderstorms before 8 p.m., then a chance of showers between 8 p.m. and 10 p.m. A slight chance of showers after 4 a.m. Some thunderstorms may produce gusty winds before 8 p.m. Rainfall amounts less than a tenth of an inch. Lows in the lower 40s. West winds 5 to 10 miles an hour with gusts up to 25 miles an hour. Chance of rain near 100%. Thursday, cooler. Mostly cloudy. A slight chance of showers before 10 a.m., then a chance of showers between 10 a.m. and 2 p.m.
Showers likely after 2 p.m. Rainfall amounts less than a tenth of an inch. Highs around 50. Northwest winds 10 to 15 miles an hour with gusts up to 30 miles an hour. Chance of rain 70%. Thursday night, mostly cloudy. Showers likely before 8 p.m., then a chance of showers between 8 p.m. and 2 a.m. Rainfall amounts less than a tenth of an inch. Lows in the lower 40s. Northwest winds 10 to 15 miles an hour with gusts up to 30 miles an hour. Chance of rain 70%. And now the extended forecast for South Central Pennsylvania. Friday, mostly sunny. Highs in the upper 60s. Friday night, partly cloudy. Lows in the upper 40s. Saturday, mostly sunny with a chance of showers and a slight chance of thunderstorms. Warmer. Highs around 80. Chance of rain 40%. Saturday night, partly cloudy. Lows in the upper 50s. Sunday, mostly sunny with a slight chance of showers and thunderstorms. Hot. Highs in the upper 80s. Chance of rain 20%. Sunday night, mostly clear. Lows around 60. Monday, mostly sunny. Hot. Highs in the lower 90s. Monday night, partly cloudy. Lows in the mid-60s. Tuesday, mostly sunny with a chance of showers. Hot. Highs in the lower 90s. Chance of rain 30%. The 8 to 14 day outlook, from Wednesday, May 20th to Tuesday, May 26th, calls for above normal temperatures and above normal precipitation. Normal high temperatures across central Pennsylvania during this period range from the upper 60s over the Allegheny Mountains to the mid-70s across the lower Susquehanna Valley. Normal lows range from the mid-40s over the Alleghenies to the mid-50s across the lower Susquehanna Valley. Here are the 4 a.m. conditions in the Altoona area. In Altoona, it was partly cloudy. The temperature was 50 degrees, the dew point 42, and the relative humidity 74%. The wind was west at 3 miles an hour. The pressure was 29.93 inches and falling. At State College, it was mostly cloudy. The temperature was 55 degrees, the dew point 42, and the relative humidity 63%. The wind was calm. The pressure was 29.92 inches and falling. Now, a few other local conditions: Johnstown, partly cloudy 52, DuBois, cloudy 54, La Trobe, partly cloudy 52, Pittsburgh light rain 56, Erie, light rain 55, Bradford light rain 52. To the south and east, York, mostly cloudy 57, Selins Grove mostly cloudy 56, Harrisburg mostly cloudy 54, Philadelphia cloudy 56, Baltimore mostly cloudy 60, Washington DC partly cloudy 58. Once again, in Altoona it was 50 degrees under partly cloudy skies. And at State College it was 55 degrees under mostly cloudy skies. 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Here's the hazardous weather outlook for the following counties: Bedford, Blair, Cambria, and Huntingdon. For today and tonight, a few thunderstorms with isolated strong to marginally severe wind gusts are possible this afternoon and evening. And now the extended outlook for the period Thursday through Tuesday. The probability for widespread hazardous weather is low. Spotters are encouraged to report significant hazardous weather. The Altoona Climate Summary for yesterday, May 12, 2026. Yesterday's high temperature of 71 degrees occurred at 4:16 p.m. This high was 1 degree above the normal high of 70. Yesterday's low temperature of 35 degrees occurred at 4:56 a.m. This low was 14 degrees below the normal low of 49. No precipitation fell yesterday, which leaves the monthly total at 0.31 inches. This is 1.11 inches below the normal amount of 1.42 inches for May. The total precipitation for the season since March 1st still stands at 7.28 inches, which is 0.43 inches below normal. The total precipitation for the year is still 10.03 inches, which is 1.86 inches below normal. There were 12 heating degree days yesterday, which is 5 above normal.
This brings the monthly total to 157, which is 61 above normal. The yearly total since July 1st is 5,698, which is 68 above normal. There were no cooling degree days yesterday, which is 1 below normal. This leaves the monthly total at 3, which is minus 8 below normal. The yearly total since January 1st is 35, which is 16 above normal. The average wind speed was less than 5 miles per hour yesterday. The normal high temperature for today is 70 degrees, and the normal low is 49. The record high for today is 87, which occurred in 2014, and the record low is 31, which occurred in 1996. Sunrise today is at 5:59 a.m. and sunset is at 8:21 p.m. Low pressure over the central Great Lakes this morning will reform off the East Coast on Thursday. This system will bring widespread showers and scattered thunderstorms to the Keystone today. Some storms may contain gusty winds. As the low reforms off the coast on Thursday, a gusty northwest wind will develop. In addition, showers will reform on Thursday with a strong afternoon May sun. High temperatures today will range from the 50s across northern Pennsylvania to the mid-70s across southeastern Pennsylvania. Lows tonight will be mainly in the 40s. Thursday will be a cold and windy day. Much warmer weather is in store for the Keystone State next week. Here is the latest National Weather Service forecast for Blair and Bedford counties, including the city of Altoona. Today, a chance of showers this morning, then showers and a chance of thunderstorms this afternoon. Some thunderstorms may produce gusty winds after 2 p.m. Rainfall amounts around a tenth of an inch. Highs in the mid-60s. Southwest winds 10 to 15 miles an hour with gusts up to 30 miles an hour. Chance of rain near 100%. Tonight, showers and a chance of thunderstorms before 8 p.m., then a chance of showers between 8 p.m. and 10 p.m. Some thunderstorms may produce gusty winds before 8 p.m. Rainfall amounts less than a tenth of an inch. Lows in the lower 40s. West winds 5 to 10 miles an hour with gusts up to 25 miles an hour. Chance of rain near 100%. Thursday, partly sunny through 4 p.m., then becoming mostly cloudy. A slight chance of showers in the morning, then a chance of showers in the afternoon. Highs in the mid-50s. Northwest winds 10 to 15 miles an hour with gusts up to 30 miles an hour. Chance of rain 50%. Thursday night, mostly cloudy. A chance of showers before 8 p.m., then a slight chance of showers between 8 p.m. and 2 a.m. Lows in the mid-40s. Northwest winds 10 to 15 miles an hour with gusts up to 30 miles an hour. Chance of rain 50%. Here is the latest National Weather Service forecast for Cambria County, including the city of Johnstown. Today, a chance of showers this morning, then showers likely between noon and 2 p.m. Showers and a chance of thunderstorms after 2 p.m. Some thunderstorms may produce gusty winds after 2 p.m. Rainfall amounts around a tenth of an inch. Highs in the lower 60s. Southwest winds 10 to 15 miles an hour with gusts up to 30 miles an hour. Chance of rain near 100%. Tonight, showers and a chance of thunderstorms before 8 p.m., then a chance of showers between 8 p.m. and 10 p.m. A slight chance of showers after 4 a.m. Some thunderstorms may produce gusty winds before 8 p.m. Rainfall amounts less than a tenth of an inch. Lows in the lower 40s. West winds 5 to 10 miles an hour with gusts up to 25 miles an hour. Chance of rain near 100%. Thursday, cooler. Mostly cloudy. A slight chance of showers before 10 a.m., then a chance of showers between 10 a.m. and 2 p.m. Showers likely after 2 p.m. Rainfall amounts less than a tenth of an inch. Highs around 50. Northwest winds 10 to 15 miles an hour with gusts up to 30 miles an hour. Chance of rain 70%. Thursday night, mostly cloudy. Showers likely before 8 p.m., then a chance of showers between 8 p.m. and 2 a.m. Rainfall amounts less than a tenth of an inch. Lows in the lower 40s. Northwest winds 10 to 15 miles an hour with gusts up to 30 miles an hour. Chance of rain 70%. And now the extended forecast for south central Pennsylvania.
Friday, mostly sunny. Highs in the upper 60s. Friday night, partly cloudy. Lows in the upper 40s. Saturday, mostly sunny with a chance of showers and a slight chance of thunderstorms. Warmer. Highs around 80. Chance of rain 40%. Saturday night, partly cloudy. Lows in the upper 50s. Sunday, mostly sunny with a slight chance of showers and thunderstorms. Hot. Highs in the upper 80s.

Range from the upper 60s over the Allegheny Mountains to the mid-70s across the lower Susquehanna Valley. Normal lows range from the mid-40s over the Alleghenies to the mid-50s across the lower Susquehanna Valley. Here are the 5 a.m. conditions in the Altoona area. In Altoona, it was partly cloudy. The temperature was 51 degrees, the dew point 43, and the relative humidity 74%. The wind was south at 5 miles an hour. The pressure was 29.92 inches and falling. At State College, it was mostly cloudy. The temperature was 54 degrees, the dew point 42, and the relative humidity 65%. The wind was southwest at 3 miles an hour. The pressure was 29.91 inches and steady. Now, a few other local conditions: Johnstown, partly cloudy 52, DuBois, cloudy 56, La Trobe, partly cloudy 54, Pittsburgh cloudy 57, Erie, light rain 54, Bradford light rain 53. To the south and east, York, mostly cloudy 57, Selins Grove mostly cloudy 55, Harrisburg mostly cloudy 55, Philadelphia cloudy 57, Baltimore partly cloudy 59, Washington DC partly cloudy 57. Once again, in Altoona it was 51 degrees under partly cloudy skies. And at State College it was 54 degrees under mostly cloudy skies. This is NOAA Weather Radio, All Hazards Station WNG 589. 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Here's the hazardous weather outlook for the following counties: Bedford, Blair, Cambria, and Huntingdon. For today and tonight, a few thunderstorms with isolated strong to marginally severe wind gusts are possible this afternoon and evening. And now the extended outlook for the period Thursday through Tuesday. The probability for widespread hazardous weather is low. Spotters are encouraged to report significant hazardous weather. The Altoona climate summary for yesterday, May 12, 2026. Yesterday's high temperature of 71 degrees occurred at 4:16 p.m. This high was 1 degree above the normal high of 70. Yesterday's low temperature of 35 degrees occurred at 4:56 a.m. This low was 14 degrees below the normal low of 49. No precipitation fell yesterday, which leaves the monthly total at 0.31 inches. This is 1.11 inches below the normal amount of 1.42 inches for May. The total precipitation for the season since March 1st still stands at 7.28 inches, which is 0.43 inches below normal. The total precipitation for the year is still 10.03 inches, which is 1.86 inches below normal. There were 12 heating degree days yesterday, which is 5 above normal. This brings the monthly total to 157, which is 61 above normal. The yearly total since July 1st is 5,698, which is 68 above normal. There were no cooling degree days yesterday, which is 1 below normal. This leaves the monthly total at 3, which is minus 8 below normal. The yearly total since January 1st is 35, which is 16 above normal. The average wind speed was less than 5 miles per hour yesterday. The normal high temperature for today is 70 degrees, and the normal low is 49. The record high for today is 87, which occurred in 2014, and the record low is 31, which occurred in 1996. Sunrise today is at 5:59 a.m. and sunset is at 8:21 p.m. Low pressure over the central Great Lakes this morning will reform off the East Coast on Thursday. This system will bring widespread showers and scattered thunderstorms to the Keystone today. Some storms may contain gusty winds. As the low reforms off the coast on Thursday, a gusty northwest wind will develop. In addition, showers will reform on Thursday with a strong afternoon May sun. High temperatures today will range from the 50s across northern Pennsylvania to the mid-70s across southeastern Pennsylvania. Lows tonight will be mainly in the 40s. Thursday will be a cold and windy day. Much warmer weather is in store for the Keystone State next week. Here is the latest National Weather Service forecast for Blair and Bedford counties, including the city of Altoona. Today, a chance of showers this morning, then showers and a chance of thunderstorms this afternoon. Some thunderstorms may produce gusty winds after 2 p.m. Rainfall amounts around a tenth of an inch.

highs in the mid-60s. Southwest winds 10 to 15 miles an hour with gusts up to 30 miles an hour. Chance of rain near 100%. Tonight, showers and a chance of thunderstorms before 8 p.m., then a chance of showers between 8 p.m. and 10 p.m. Some thunderstorms may produce gusty winds before 8 p.m. Rainfall amounts less than a tenth of an inch. Lows in the lower 40s. West winds 5 to 10 miles an hour with gusts up to 25 miles an hour. Chance of rain near 100%. Thursday, partly sunny through 4 p.m., then becoming mostly cloudy. A slight chance of showers in the morning, then a chance of showers in the afternoon. Highs in the mid-50s. Northwest winds 10 to 15 miles an hour with gusts up to 30 miles an hour. Chance of rain 50%. Thursday night, mostly cloudy. A chance of showers before 8 p.m., then a slight chance of showers between 8 p.m. and 2 a.m. Lows in the mid-40s. Northwest winds 10 to 15 miles an hour with gusts up to 30 miles an hour. Chance of rain 50%. Here is the latest National Weather Service forecast for Cambria County, including the city of Johnstown. Today, a chance of showers this morning, then showers likely between noon and 2 p.m. Showers and a chance of thunderstorms after 2 p.m. Some thunderstorms may produce gusty winds after 2 p.m. Rainfall amounts around a tenth of an inch. Highs in the lower 60s. Southwest winds 10 to 15 miles an hour with gusts up to 30 miles an hour. Chance of rain near 100%. Tonight, showers and a chance of thunderstorms before 8 p.m., then a chance of showers between 8 p.m. and 10 p.m. A slight chance of showers after 4 a.m. Some thunderstorms may produce gusty winds before 8 p.m. Rainfall amounts less than a tenth of an inch. Lows in the lower 40s. West winds 5 to 10 miles an hour with gusts up to 25 miles an hour. Chance of rain near 100%. Thursday, cooler. Mostly cloudy. A slight chance of showers before 10 a.m., then a chance of showers between 10 a.m. and 2 p.m. Showers likely after 2 p.m. Rainfall amounts less than a tenth of an inch. Highs around 50. Northwest winds 10 to 15 miles an hour with gusts up to 30 miles an hour. Chance of rain 70%. Thursday night, mostly cloudy. Showers likely before 8 p.m., then a chance of showers between 8 p.m. and 2 a.m. Rainfall amounts less than a tenth of an inch. Lows in the lower 40s. Northwest winds 10 to 15 miles an hour with gusts up to 30 miles an hour. Chance of rain 70%. And now the extended forecast for South Central Pennsylvania. Friday, mostly sunny. Highs in the upper 60s. Friday night, partly cloudy. Lows in the upper 40s. Saturday, mostly sunny with a chance of showers and a slight chance of thunderstorms. Warmer. Highs around 80. Chance of rain 40%. Saturday night, partly cloudy. Lows in the upper 50s. Sunday, mostly sunny with a slight chance of showers and thunderstorms. Hot. Highs in the upper 80s. Chance of rain 20%. Sunday night, mostly clear. Lows around 60. Monday, mostly sunny. Hot. Highs in the lower 90s. Monday night, partly cloudy. Lows in the mid-60s. Tuesday, mostly sunny with a chance of showers. Hot. Highs in the lower 90s. Chance of rain 30%. The 8 to 14 day outlook, from Wednesday, May 20th to Tuesday, May 26th, calls for above normal temperatures and above normal precipitation. Normal high temperatures across central Pennsylvania during this period range from the upper 60s over the Allegheny Mountains to the mid-70s across the lower Susquehanna Valley. Normal lows range from the mid-40s over the Alleghenies to the mid-50s across the lower Susquehanna Valley. Here are the 5 a.m. conditions in the Altoona area. In Altoona, it was mostly cloudy. The temperature was 51 degrees, the dew point 43, and the relative humidity 74%. The wind was south at 5 miles an hour. The pressure was 29.92 inches and falling. At State College, it was mostly cloudy.
The temperature was 54 degrees, the dew point 42, and the relative humidity 65%. The wind was southwest at 3 miles an hour. The pressure was 29.91 inches and steady. Now, a few other local conditions: Johnstown, mostly cloudy 52, Dubois, cloudy 56, La Trobe, mostly cloudy 54, Pittsburgh cloudy 57, Erie, light rain 54, Bradford light rain 53. To the south and east, York, partly cloudy 57, Selins Grove mostly cloudy 55, Harrisburg mostly cloudy 55, Philadelphia cloudy 57, Baltimore partly cloudy 59, Washington DC partly cloudy 57. Once again, in Altoona it was 51 degrees under mostly cloudy skies. And at State College it was 54 degrees under mostly cloudy skies. This is NOAA Weather Radio, All Hazards Station WNG 589. 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Here's the hazardous weather outlook for the following counties: Bedford, Blair, Cambria, and Huntingdon. For today and tonight, a few thunderstorms with isolated strong to marginally severe wind gusts are possible this afternoon and evening. And now the extended outlook for the period Thursday through Tuesday. The probability for widespread hazardous weather is low. Spotters are encouraged to report significant hazardous weather. The Altoona climate summary for yesterday, May 12, 2026. Yesterday's high temperature of 71 degrees occurred at 4:16 p.m. This high was 1 degree above the normal high of 70. Yesterday's low temperature of 35 degrees occurred at 4:56 a.m. This low was 14 degrees below the normal low of 49. No precipitation fell yesterday, which leaves the monthly total at 0.31 inches. This is 1.11 inches below the normal amount of 1.42 inches for May. The total precipitation for the season since March 1st still stands at 7.28 inches, which is 0.43 inches below normal. The total precipitation for the year is still 10.03 inches, which is 1.86 inches below normal. There were 12 heating degree days yesterday, which is 5 above normal. This brings the monthly total to 157, which is 61 above normal. The yearly total since July 1st is 5,698, which is 68 above normal. There were no cooling degree days yesterday, which is 1 below normal. This leaves the monthly total at 3, which is minus 8 below normal. The yearly total since January 1st is 35, which is 16 above normal. The average wind speed was less than 5 miles per hour yesterday. The normal high temperature for today is 70 degrees, and the normal low is 49. The record high for today is 87, which occurred in 2014, and the record low is 31, which occurred in 1996. Sunrise today is at 5:59 a.m. and sunset is at 8:21 p.m. Low pressure over the central Great Lakes this morning will reform off the East Coast on Thursday. This system will bring widespread showers and scattered thunderstorms to the Keystone today. Some storms may contain gusty winds. As the low reforms off the coast on Thursday, a gusty northwest wind will develop. In addition, showers will reform on Thursday with a strong afternoon May sun. High temperatures today will range from the 50s across northern Pennsylvania to the mid-70s across southeastern Pennsylvania. Lows tonight will be mainly in the 40s. Thursday will be a cold and windy day. Much warmer weather is in store for the Keystone State next week. Here is the latest National Weather Service forecast for Blair and Bedford counties, including the city of Altoona. Today, a chance of showers this morning, then showers and a chance of thunderstorms this afternoon. Some thunderstorms may produce gusty winds after 2 p.m. Rainfall amounts around a tenth of an inch. Highs in the mid-60s. Southwest winds 10 to 15 miles an hour with gusts up to 30 miles an hour. Chance of rain near 100%. Tonight, showers and a chance of thunderstorms before 8 p.m., then a chance of showers between 8 p.m. and 10 p.m. Some thunderstorms may produce gusty winds before 8 p.m. Rainfall amounts less than a tenth of an inch. Lows in the lower 40s. West winds 5 to 10 miles an hour with gusts up to 25 miles an hour. Chance of rain near 100%.
Thursday, partly sunny through 4 p.m., then becoming mostly cloudy. A slight chance of showers in the morning, then a chance of showers in the afternoon. Highs in the mid-50s. Northwest winds 10 to 15 miles an hour with gusts up to 30 miles an hour. Chance of rain 50%. Thursday night, mostly cloudy. A chance of showers before 8 p.m., then a slight chance of showers between 8 p.m. and 2 a.m. Lows in the mid-40s. Northwest winds 10 to 15 miles an hour with gusts up to 30 miles an hour. Chance of rain 50%. Here is the latest National Weather Service forecast for Cambria County, including the city of Johnstown. Today, a chance of showers this morning, then showers likely between noon and 2 p.m. Showers and a chance of thunderstorms after 2 p.m. Some thunderstorms may produce gusty winds after 2 p.m. Rainfall amounts around a tenth of an inch. Highs in the lower 60s. Southwest winds 10 to 15 miles an hour with gusts up to 30 miles an hour. Chance of rain near 100%. Tonight, showers and a chance of thunderstorms before 8 p.m., then a chance of showers between 8 p.m. and 10 p.m. A slight chance of showers after 4 a.m. Some thunderstorms may produce gusty winds before 8 p.m. Rainfall amounts less than a tenth of an inch. Lows in the lower 40s. West winds 5 to 10 miles an hour with gusts up to 25 miles an hour. Chance of rain near 100%. Thursday, cooler. Mostly cloudy. A slight chance of showers before 10 a.m., then a chance of showers between 10 a.m. and 2 p.m. Showers likely after 2 p.m. Rainfall amounts less than a tenth of an inch. Highs around 50. Northwest winds 10 to 15 miles an hour with gusts up to 30 miles an hour. Chance of rain 70%. Thursday night, mostly cloudy. Showers likely before 8 p.m., then a chance of showers between 8 p.m. and 2 a.m. Rainfall amounts less than a tenth of an inch. Lows in the lower 40s. Northwest winds 10 to 15 miles an hour with gusts up to 30 miles an hour. Chance of rain 70%. And now the extended forecast for South Central Pennsylvania. Friday, mostly sunny. Highs in the upper 60s. Friday night, partly cloudy. Lows in the upper 40s. Saturday, mostly sunny with a chance of showers and a slight chance of thunderstorms. Warmer. Highs around 80. Chance of rain 40%. Saturday night, partly cloudy. Lows in the upper 50s. Sunday, mostly sunny with a slight chance of showers and thunderstorms. Hot. Highs in the upper 80s. Chance of rain 20%. Sunday night, mostly clear. Lows around 60. Monday, mostly sunny. Hot. Highs in the lower 90s. Monday night, partly cloudy. Lows in the mid-60s. Tuesday, mostly sunny with a chance of showers. Hot. Highs in the lower 90s. Chance of rain 30%. 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Properly set weather radios with the alarm device will alert you when severe weather warnings or watches are issued. Programming on this station will be temporarily changed during severe weather to bring you the latest information. Warnings and safety information from the National Weather Service may someday save your life or protect your property. The 8 to 14 day outlook from Wednesday, May 20th to Tuesday, May 26th calls for above normal temperatures and above normal precipitation. Normal high temperatures across central Pennsylvania during this period range from the upper 60s over the Allegheny Mountains to the mid-70s across the lower Susquehanna Valley. Normal lows range from the mid-40s over the Alleghenies to the mid-50s across the lower Susquehanna Valley. Here are the 5 a.m. conditions in the Altoona area. In Altoona, it was mostly cloudy. The temperature was 51 degrees, the dew point 43, and the relative humidity 74%.
The wind was south at 5 miles an hour. The pressure was 29.92 inches and falling. At State College, it was mostly cloudy. The temperature was 54 degrees, the dew point 42, and the relative humidity 65%. The wind was southwest at 3 miles an hour. The pressure was 29.91 inches and steady. Now, a few other local conditions: Johnstown, mostly cloudy 52, Dubois, cloudy 56, La Trobe, mostly cloudy 54, Pittsburgh cloudy 57, Erie, light rain 54, Bradford light rain 53. To the south and east, York, partly cloudy 57, Selins Grove mostly cloudy 55, Harrisburg mostly cloudy 55, Philadelphia cloudy 57, Baltimore partly cloudy 59, Washington DC partly cloudy 57. Once again, in Altoona it was 51 degrees under mostly cloudy skies. And at State College it was 54 degrees under mostly cloudy skies. 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Here's the hazardous weather outlook for the following counties: Bedford, Blair, Cambria, and Huntingdon. For today and tonight, a few thunderstorms with isolated strong to marginally severe wind gusts are possible this afternoon and evening. And now the extended outlook for the period Thursday through Tuesday. The probability for widespread hazardous weather is low. Spotters are encouraged to report significant hazardous weather. The Altoona climate summary for yesterday, May 12, 2026. Yesterday's high temperature of 71 degrees occurred at 4:16 p.m. This high was 1 degree above the normal high of 70. Yesterday's low temperature of 35 degrees occurred at 4:56 a.m. This low was 14 degrees below the normal low of 49. No precipitation fell yesterday, which leaves the monthly total at 0.31 inches. This is 1.11 inches below the normal amount of 1.42 inches for May. The total precipitation for the season since March 1st still stands at 7.28 inches, which is 0.43 inches below normal. The total precipitation for the year is still 10.03 inches, which is 1.86 inches below normal. There were 12 heating degree days yesterday, which is 5 above normal. This brings the monthly total to 157, which is 61 above normal. The yearly total since July 1st is 5,698, which is 68 above normal. There were no cooling degree days yesterday, which is 1 below normal. This leaves the monthly total at 3, which is minus 8 below normal. The yearly total since January 1st is 35, which is 16 above normal. The average wind speed was less than 5 miles per hour yesterday. The normal high temperature for today is 70 degrees, and the normal low is 49. The record high for today is 87, which occurred in 2014, and the record low is 31, which occurred in 1996. Sunrise today is at 5:59 a.m. and sunset is at 8:21 p.m. Low pressure over the central Great Lakes this morning will reform off the East Coast on Thursday. This system will bring widespread showers and scattered thunderstorms to the Keystone today. Some storms may contain gusty winds. As the low reforms off the coast on Thursday, a gusty northwest wind will develop. In addition, showers will reform on Thursday with a strong afternoon May sun. High temperatures today will range from the 50s across northern Pennsylvania to the mid-70s across southeastern Pennsylvania. Lows tonight will be mainly in the 40s. Thursday will be a cold and windy day. Much warmer weather is in store for the Keystone State next week. Here is the latest National Weather Service forecast for Blair and Bedford counties, including the city of Altoona. Today, a chance of showers this morning, then showers and a chance of thunderstorms this afternoon. Some thunderstorms may produce gusty winds after 2 p.m. Rainfall amounts around a tenth of an inch. Highs in the mid-60s. Southwest winds 10 to 15 miles an hour with gusts up to 30 miles an hour. Chance of rain near 100%. Tonight, showers and a chance of thunderstorms before 8 p.m., then a chance of showers between 8 p.m. and 10 p.m. Some thunderstorms may produce gusty winds before 8 p.m. Rainfall amounts less than a tenth of an inch. Lows in the lower 40s.
West winds 5 to 10 miles an hour with gusts up to 25 miles an hour. Chance of rain near 100%. Thursday, partly sunny through 4 p.m., then becoming mostly cloudy. A slight chance of showers in the morning, then a chance of showers in the afternoon. Highs in the mid-50s. Northwest winds 10 to 15 miles an hour with gusts up to 30 miles an hour. Chance of rain 50%. Thursday night, mostly cloudy. A chance of showers before 8 p.m., then a slight chance of showers between 8 p.m. and 2 a.m. Lows in the mid-40s. Northwest winds 10 to 15 miles an hour with gusts up to 30 miles an hour. Chance of rain 50%. Here is the latest National Weather Service forecast for Cambria County, including the city of Johnstown. Today, a chance of showers this morning, then showers likely between noon and 2 p.m. Showers and a chance of thunderstorms after 2 p.m. Some thunderstorms may produce gusty winds after 2 p.m. Rainfall amounts around a tenth of an inch. Highs in the lower 60s. Southwest winds 10 to 15 miles an hour with gusts up to 30 miles an hour. Chance of rain near 100%. Tonight, showers and a chance of thunderstorms before 8 p.m., then a chance of showers between 8 p.m. and 10 p.m. A slight chance of showers after 4 a.m. Some thunderstorms may produce gusty winds before 8 p.m. Rainfall amounts less than a tenth of an inch. Lows in the lower 40s. West winds 5 to 10 miles an hour with gusts up to 25 miles an hour. Chance of rain near 100%. Thursday, cooler. Mostly cloudy. A slight chance of showers before 10 a.m., then a chance of showers between 10 a.m. and 2 p.m. Showers likely after 2 p.m. Rainfall amounts less than a tenth of an inch. Highs around 50. Northwest winds 10 to 15 miles an hour with gusts up to 30 miles an hour. Chance of rain 70%. Thursday night, mostly cloudy. Showers likely before 8 p.m., then a chance of showers between 8 p.m. and 2 a.m. Rainfall amounts less than a tenth of an inch. Lows in the lower 40s. Northwest winds 10 to 15 miles an hour with gusts up to 30 miles an hour. Chance of rain 70%. And now the extended forecast for South Central Pennsylvania. Friday, mostly sunny. Highs in the upper 60s. Friday night, partly cloudy. Lows in the upper 40s. Saturday, mostly sunny with a chance of showers and a slight chance of thunderstorms. Warmer. Highs around 80. Chance of rain 40%. Saturday night, partly cloudy. Lows in the upper 50s. Sunday, mostly sunny with a slight chance of showers and thunderstorms. Hot. Highs in the upper 80s. Chance of rain 20%. Sunday night, mostly clear. Lows around 60. Monday, mostly sunny. Hot. Highs in the lower 90s. Monday night, partly cloudy. Lows in the mid-60s. Tuesday, mostly sunny with a chance of showers. Hot. Highs in the lower 90s. Chance of rain 30%. The 8 to 14 day outlook, from Wednesday, May 20th to Tuesday, May 26th, calls for above normal temperatures and above normal precipitation. Normal high temperatures across central Pennsylvania during this period range from the upper 60s over the Allegheny Mountains to the mid-70s across the lower Susquehanna Valley. Normal lows range from the mid-40s over the Alleghenies to the mid-50s across the lower Susquehanna Valley. Here are the 5 a.m. conditions in the Altoona area. In Altoona, it was mostly cloudy. The temperature was 51 degrees, the dew point 43, and the relative humidity 74%. The wind was south at 5 miles an hour. The pressure was 29.92 inches and falling. At State College, it was mostly cloudy. The temperature was 54 degrees, the dew point 42, and the relative humidity 65%. The wind was southwest at 3 miles an hour. The pressure was 29.91 inches and steady. Now, a few other local conditions. Johnstown, mostly cloudy 52, DuBois, cloudy 56, La Trobe, mostly cloudy 54, Pittsburgh cloudy 57, Erie, light rain 54, Bradford light rain 53.
to the south and east, York, partly cloudy 57, Selins Grove mostly cloudy 55, Harrisburg mostly cloudy 55, Philadelphia cloudy 57, Baltimore partly cloudy 59, Washington DC partly cloudy 57. Once again, in Altoona it was 51 degrees under mostly cloudy skies. And at State College it was 54 degrees under mostly cloudy skies. 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Here's the hazardous weather outlook for the following counties, Bedford, Blair, Cambria and Huntingdon. For today and tonight, a few thunderstorms with isolated strong to marginally severe wind gusts are possible this afternoon and evening. And now the extended outlook for the period Thursday through Tuesday. The probability for widespread hazardous weather is low. Spotters are encouraged to report significant hazardous weather. The Altoona climate summary for yesterday, May 12, 2026. Yesterday's high temperature of 71 degrees occurred at 4:16 p.m. This high was 1 degree above the normal high of 70. Yesterday's low temperature of 35 degrees occurred at 4:56 a.m. This low was 14 degrees below the normal low of 49. No precipitation fell yesterday, which leaves the monthly total at 0.31 inches. This is 1.11 inches below the normal amount of 1.42 inches for May. The total precipitation for the season since March 1st still stands at 7.28 inches, which is 0.43 inches below normal. The total precipitation for the year is still 10.03 inches, which is 1.86 inches below normal. There were 12 heating degree days yesterday, which is 5 above normal. This brings the monthly total to 157, which is 61 above normal. The yearly total since July 1st is 5,698, which is 68 above normal. There were no cooling degree days yesterday, which is 1 below normal. This leaves the monthly total at 3, which is minus 8 below normal. The yearly total since January 1st is 35, which is 16 above normal. The average wind speed was less than 5 miles per hour yesterday. The normal high temperature for today is 70 degrees, and the normal low is 49. The record high for today is 87, which occurred in 2014, and the record low is 31, which occurred in 1996. Sunrise today is at 5:59 a.m. and sunset is at 8:21 p.m. Low pressure over the central Great Lakes this morning will reform off the East Coast on Thursday. This system will bring widespread showers and scattered thunderstorms to the Keystone today. Some storms may contain gusty winds. As the low reforms off the coast on Thursday, a gusty northwest wind will develop. In addition, showers will reform on Thursday with a strong afternoon May sun. High temperatures today will range from the 50s across northern Pennsylvania to the mid-70s across southeastern Pennsylvania. Lows tonight will be mainly in the 40s. Thursday will be a cold and windy day. Much warmer weather is in store for the Keystone State next week. Here is the latest National Weather Service forecast for Blair and Bedford counties, including the city of Altoona. Today, a chance of showers this morning, then showers and a chance of thunderstorms this afternoon. Some thunderstorms may produce gusty winds after 2 p.m. Rainfall amounts around a tenth of an inch. Highs in the mid-60s. Southwest winds 10 to 15 miles an hour with gusts up to 30 miles an hour. Chance of rain near 100%. Tonight, showers and a chance of thunderstorms before 8 p.m., then a chance of showers between 8 p.m. and 10 p.m. Some thunderstorms may produce gusty winds before 8 p.m. Rainfall amounts less than a tenth of an inch. Lows in the lower 40s. West winds 5 to 10 miles an hour with gusts up to 25 miles an hour. Chance of rain near 100%. Thursday, partly sunny through 4 p.m., then becoming mostly cloudy. A slight chance of showers in the morning, then a chance of showers in the afternoon. Highs in the mid-50s. Northwest winds 10 to 15 miles an hour with gusts up to 30 miles an hour. Chance of rain 50%. Thursday night, mostly cloudy. A chance of showers before 8 p.m., then a slight chance of showers between 8 p.m. and 2 a.m. Lows in the mid-40s.
Northwest winds 10 to 15 miles an hour with gusts up to 30 miles an hour. Chance of rain 50%. Here is the latest National Weather Service forecast for Cambria County, including the city of Johnstown. Today, a chance of showers this morning, then showers likely between noon and 2 p.m. Showers and a chance of thunderstorms after 2 p.m. Some thunderstorms may produce gusty winds after 2 p.m. Rainfall amounts around a tenth of an inch. Highs in the lower 60s. Southwest winds 10 to 15 miles an hour with gusts up to 30 miles an hour. Chance of rain near 100%. Tonight, showers and a chance of thunderstorms before 8 p.m., then a chance of showers between 8 p.m. and 10 p.m. A slight chance of showers after 4 a.m. Some thunderstorms may produce gusty winds before 8 p.m. Rainfall amounts less than a tenth of an inch. Lows in the lower 40s. West winds 5 to 10 miles an hour with gusts up to 25 miles an hour. Chance of rain near 100%. Thursday, cooler. Mostly cloudy. A slight chance of showers before 10 a.m., then a chance of showers between 10 a.m. and 2 p.m. Showers likely after 2 p.m. Rainfall amounts less than a tenth of an inch. Highs around 50. Northwest winds 10 to 15 miles an hour with gusts up to 30 miles an hour. Chance of rain 70%. Thursday night, mostly cloudy. Showers likely before 8 p.m., then a chance of showers between 8 p.m. and 2 a.m. Rainfall amounts less than a tenth of an inch. Lows in the lower 40s. Northwest winds 10 to 15 miles an hour with gusts up to 30 miles an hour. Chance of rain 70%. And now the extended forecast for South Central Pennsylvania. Friday, mostly sunny. Highs in the upper 60s. Friday night, partly cloudy. Lows in the upper 40s. Saturday, mostly sunny with a chance of showers and a slight chance of thunderstorms. Warmer. Highs around 80. Chance of rain 40%. Saturday night, partly cloudy. Lows in the upper 50s. Sunday, mostly sunny with a slight chance of showers and thunderstorms. Hot. Highs in the upper 80s. Chance of rain 20%. Sunday night, mostly clear. Lows around 60. Monday, mostly sunny. Hot. Highs in the lower 90s. Monday night, partly cloudy. Lows in the mid-60s. Tuesday, mostly sunny with a chance of showers. Hot. Highs in the lower 90s. Chance of rain 30%. The 8 to 14 day outlook, from Wednesday, May 20th to Tuesday, May 26th, calls for above normal temperatures and above normal precipitation. Normal high temperatures across central Pennsylvania during this period range from the upper 60s over the Allegheny Mountains to the mid-70s across the lower Susquehanna Valley. Normal lows range from the mid-40s over the Alleghenies to the mid-50s across the lower Susquehanna Valley. Here are the 5 a.m. conditions in the Altoona area. In Altoona, it was mostly cloudy. The temperature was 51 degrees, the dew point 43, and the relative humidity 74%. The wind was south at 5 miles an hour. The pressure was 29.92 inches and falling. At State College, it was mostly cloudy. The temperature was 54 degrees, the dew point 42, and the relative humidity 65%. The wind was southwest at 3 miles an hour. The pressure was 29.91 inches and steady. Now, a few other local conditions: Johnstown, mostly cloudy 52, DuBois, cloudy 56, Latrobe, mostly cloudy 54, Pittsburgh cloudy 57, Erie, light rain 54, Bradford light rain 53. To the south and east, York, partly cloudy 57, Selins Grove mostly cloudy 55, Harrisburg mostly cloudy 55, Philadelphia cloudy 57, Baltimore partly cloudy 59, Washington D.C. partly cloudy 57. Once again, in Altoona it was 51 degrees under mostly cloudy skies. And at State College it was 54 degrees under mostly cloudy skies. This is NOAA Weather Radio, All Hazards Station WNG 589. 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
Here's the hazardous weather outlook for the following counties: Bedford, Blair, Cambria, and Huntingdon. For today and tonight, a few thunderstorms with isolated strong to marginally severe wind gusts are possible this afternoon and evening. And now the extended outlook for the period Thursday through Tuesday. The probability for widespread hazardous weather is low. Spotters are encouraged to report significant hazardous weather. The Altoona climate summary for yesterday, May 12, 2026. Yesterday's high temperature of 71 degrees occurred at 4:16 p.m. This high was 1 degree above the normal high of 70. Yesterday's low temperature of 35 degrees occurred at 4:56 a.m. This low was 14 degrees below the normal low of 49. No precipitation fell yesterday, which leaves the monthly total at 0.31 inches. This is 1.11 inches below the normal amount of 1.42 inches for May. The total precipitation for the season since March 1st still stands at 7.28 inches, which is 0.43 inches below normal. The total precipitation for the year is still 10.03 inches, which is 1.86 inches below normal. There were 12 heating degree days yesterday, which is 5 above normal. This brings the monthly total to 157, which is 61 above normal. The yearly total since July 1st is 5,698, which is 68 above normal. There were no cooling degree days yesterday, which is 1 below normal. This leaves the monthly total at 3, which is minus 8 below normal. The yearly total since January 1st is 35, which is 16 above normal. The average wind speed was less than 5 miles per hour yesterday. The normal high temperature for today is 70 degrees, and the normal low is 49. The record high for today is 87, which occurred in 2014, and the record low is 31, which occurred in 1996. Sunrise today is at 5:59 a.m. and sunset is at 8:21 p.m. Low pressure over the central Great Lakes this morning will reform off the east coast on Thursday. This system will bring widespread showers and scattered thunderstorms to the Keystone today. Some storms may contain gusty winds. As the low reforms off the coast on Thursday, a gusty northwest wind will develop. In addition, showers will reform on Thursday with a strong afternoon May sun. High temperatures today will range from the 50s across northern Pennsylvania to the mid-70s across southeastern Pennsylvania. Lows tonight will be mainly in the 40s. Thursday will be a cold and windy day. Much warmer weather is in store for the Keystone State next week. Here is the latest National Weather Service forecast for Blair and Bedford counties, including the city of Altoona. Today, a chance of showers this morning, then showers and a chance of thunderstorms this afternoon. Some thunderstorms may produce gusty winds after 2 p.m. Rainfall amounts around a tenth of an inch. Highs in the mid-60s. Southwest winds 10 to 15 miles an hour with gusts up to 30 miles an hour. Chance of rain near 100%. Tonight, showers and a chance of thunderstorms before 8 p.m., then a chance of showers between 8 p.m. and 10 p.m. Some thunderstorms may produce gusty winds before 8 p.m. Rainfall amounts less than a tenth of an inch. Lows in the lower 40s. West winds 5 to 10 miles an hour with gusts up to 25 miles an hour. Chance of rain near 100%. Thursday, partly sunny through 4 p.m., then becoming mostly cloudy. A slight chance of showers in the morning, then a chance of showers in the afternoon. Highs in the mid-50s. Northwest winds 10 to 15 miles an hour with gusts up to 30 miles an hour. Chance of rain 50%. Thursday night, mostly cloudy. A chance of showers before 8 p.m., then a slight chance of showers between 8 p.m. and 2 a.m. Lows in the mid-40s. Northwest winds 10 to 15 miles an hour with gusts up to 30 miles an hour. Chance of rain 50%. Here is the latest National Weather Service forecast for Cambria County, including the city of Johnstown. Today, a chance of showers this morning, then showers likely between noon and 2 p.m. Showers and a chance of thunderstorms after 2 p.m. Some thunderstorms may produce gusty winds after 2 p.m. Rainfall amounts around a tenth of an inch. Highs in the lower 60s. Southwest winds 10 to 15 miles an hour with gusts up to 30 miles an hour.
chance of rain near 100%. Tonight, showers and a chance of thunderstorms before 8 p.m., then a chance of showers between 8 p.m. and 10 p.m. A slight chance of showers after 4 a.m. Some thunderstorms may produce gusty winds before 8 p.m. Rainfall amounts less than a tenth of an inch. Lows in the lower 40s. West winds 5 to 10 miles an hour with gusts up to 25 miles an hour. Chance of rain near 100%. Thursday, cooler. Mostly cloudy. A slight chance of showers before 10 a.m., then a chance of showers between 10 a.m. and 2 p.m. Showers likely after 2 p.m. Rainfall amounts less than a tenth of an inch. Highs around 50. Northwest winds 10 to 15 miles an hour with gusts up to 30 miles an hour. Chance of rain 70%. Thursday night, mostly cloudy. Showers likely before 8 p.m., then a chance of showers between 8 p.m. and 2 a.m. Rainfall amounts less than a tenth of an inch. Lows in the lower 40s. Northwest winds 10 to 15 miles an hour with gusts up to 30 miles an hour. Chance of rain 70%. And now the extended forecast for South Central Pennsylvania. Friday, mostly sunny. Highs in the upper 60s. Friday night, partly cloudy. Lows in the upper 40s. Saturday, mostly sunny with a chance of showers and a slight chance of thunderstorms. Warmer. Highs around 80. Chance of rain 40%. Saturday night, partly cloudy. Lows in the upper 50s. Sunday, mostly sunny with a slight chance of showers and thunderstorms. Hot. Highs in the upper 80s. Chance of rain 20%. Sunday night, mostly clear. Lows around 60. Monday, mostly sunny. Hot. Highs in the lower 90s. Monday night, partly cloudy. Lows in the mid-60s. Tuesday, mostly sunny with a chance of showers. Hot. Highs in the lower 90s. Chance of rain 30%. The 8 to 14 day outlook, from Wednesday, May 20th to Tuesday, May 26th, calls for above normal temperatures and above normal precipitation. Normal high temperatures across central Pennsylvania during this period range from the upper 60s over the Allegheny Mountains to the mid-70s across the lower Susquehanna Valley. Normal lows range from the mid-40s over the Alleghenies to the mid-50s across the lower Susquehanna Valley. Here are the 5 a.m. conditions in the Altoona area. In Altoona, it was mostly cloudy. The temperature was 51 degrees, the dew point 43, and the relative humidity 74%. The wind was south at 5 miles an hour. The pressure was 29.92 inches and falling. At State College, it was mostly cloudy. The temperature was 54 degrees, the dew point 42, and the relative humidity 65%. The wind was southwest at 3 miles an hour. The pressure was 29.91 inches and steady. Now, a few other local conditions. Johnstown, mostly cloudy 52, DuBois, cloudy 56, Latrobe, mostly cloudy 54, Pittsburgh cloudy 57, Erie, light rain 54, Bradford light rain 53. To the south and east, York, partly cloudy 57, Selins Grove mostly cloudy 55, Harrisburg mostly cloudy 55, Philadelphia cloudy 57, Baltimore partly cloudy 59, Washington DC partly cloudy 57. Once again, in Altoona it was 51 degrees under mostly cloudy skies. And at State College it was 54 degrees under mostly cloudy skies. 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Here's the hazardous weather outlook for the following counties, Bedford, Blair, Cambria, and Huntingdon. For today and tonight, a few thunderstorms with isolated strong to marginally severe wind gusts are possible this afternoon and evening. And now the extended outlook for the period Thursday through Tuesday. The probability for widespread hazardous weather is low. Spotters are encouraged to report significant hazardous weather. The Altoona Climate Summary for yesterday, May 12, 2026. Yesterday's high temperature of 71 degrees occurred at 4:16 p.m.
This high was 1 degree above the normal high of 70. Yesterday's low temperature of 35 degrees occurred at 4:56 a.m. This low was 14 degrees below the normal low of 49. No precipitation fell yesterday, which leaves the monthly total at 0.31 inches. This is 1.11 inches below the normal amount of 1.42 inches for May. The total precipitation for the season since March 1st still stands at 7.28 inches, which is 0.43 inches below normal. The total precipitation for the year is still 10.03 inches, which is 1.86 inches below normal. There were 12 heating degree days yesterday, which is 5 above normal. This brings the monthly total to 157, which is 61 above normal. The yearly total since July 1st is 5,698, which is 68 above normal. There were no cooling degree days yesterday, which is 1 below normal. This leaves the monthly total at 3, which is minus 8 below normal. The yearly total since January 1st is 35, which is 16 above normal. The average wind speed was less than 5 miles per hour yesterday. The normal high temperature for today is 70 degrees, and the normal low is 49. The record high for today is 87, which occurred in 2014, and the record low is 31, which occurred in 1996. Sunrise today is at 5:59 a.m. and sunset is at 8:21 p.m. Low pressure over the central Great Lakes this morning will reform off the East Coast on Thursday. This system will bring widespread showers and scattered thunderstorms to the Keystone today. Some storms may contain gusty winds. As the low reforms off the coast on Thursday, a gusty northwest wind will develop. In addition, showers will reform on Thursday with a strong afternoon May sun. High temperatures today will range from the 50s across northern Pennsylvania to the mid-70s across southeastern Pennsylvania. Lows tonight will be mainly in the 40s. Thursday will be a cold and windy day. Much warmer weather is in store for the Keystone State next week. Here is the latest National Weather Service forecast for Blair and Bedford counties, including the city of Altoona. Today, a chance of showers this morning, then showers and a chance of thunderstorms this afternoon. Some thunderstorms may produce gusty winds after 2 p.m. Rainfall amounts around a tenth of an inch. Highs in the mid-60s. Southwest winds 10 to 15 miles an hour with gusts up to 30 miles an hour. Chance of rain near 100%. Tonight, showers and a chance of thunderstorms before 8 p.m., then a chance of showers between 8 p.m. and 10 p.m. Some thunderstorms may produce gusty winds before 8 p.m. Rainfall amounts less than a tenth of an inch. Lows in the lower 40s. West winds 5 to 10 miles an hour with gusts up to 25 miles an hour. Chance of rain near 100%. Thursday, partly sunny through 4 p.m., then becoming mostly cloudy. A slight chance of showers in the morning, then a chance of showers in the afternoon. Highs in the mid-50s. Northwest winds 10 to 15 miles an hour with gusts up to 30 miles an hour. Chance of rain 50%. Thursday night, mostly cloudy. A chance of showers before 8 p.m., then a slight chance of showers between 8 p.m. and 2 a.m. Lows in the mid-40s. Northwest winds 10 to 15 miles an hour with gusts up to 30 miles an hour. Chance of rain 50%. Here is the latest National Weather Service forecast for Cambria County, including the city of Johnstown. Today, a chance of showers this morning, then showers likely between noon and 2 p.m. Showers and a chance of thunderstorms after 2 p.m. Some thunderstorms may produce gusty winds after 2 p.m. Rainfall amounts around a tenth of an inch. Highs in the lower 60s. Southwest winds 10 to 15 miles an hour with gusts up to 30 miles an hour. Chance of rain near 100%. Tonight, showers and a chance of thunderstorms before 8 p.m., then a chance of showers between 8 p.m. and 10 p.m. A slight chance of showers after 4 a.m. Some thunderstorms may produce gusty winds before 8 p.m. Rainfall amounts less than a tenth of an inch. Lows in the lower 40s. West winds 5 to 10 miles an hour with gusts up to 25 miles an hour. Chance of rain near 100%. Thursday, cooler. Mostly cloudy.
a slight chance of showers before 10 a.m., then a chance of showers between 10 a.m. and 2 p.m. Showers likely after 2 p.m. Rainfall amounts less than a tenth of an inch. Highs around 50. Northwest winds 10 to 15 miles an hour with gusts up to 30 miles an hour. Chance of rain 70%. Thursday night, mostly cloudy. Showers likely before 8 p.m., then a chance of showers between 8 p.m. and 2 a.m. Rainfall amounts less than a tenth of an inch. Lows in the lower 40s. Northwest winds 10 to 15 miles an hour with gusts up to 30 miles an hour. Chance of rain 70%. And now the extended forecast for South Central Pennsylvania. Friday, mostly sunny. Highs in the upper 60s. Friday night, partly cloudy. Lows in the upper 40s. Saturday, mostly sunny with a chance of showers and a slight chance of thunderstorms. Warmer. Highs around 80. Chance of rain 40%. Saturday night, partly cloudy. Lows in the upper 50s. Sunday, mostly sunny with a slight chance of showers and thunderstorms. Hot. Highs in the upper 80s. Chance of rain 20%. Sunday night, mostly clear. Lows around 60. Monday, mostly sunny. Hot. Highs in the lower 90s. Monday night, partly cloudy. Lows in the mid-60s. Tuesday, mostly sunny with a chance of showers. Hot. Highs in the lower 90s. Chance of rain 30%. Here is the latest National Weather Service forecast for Blair and Bedford counties, including the city of Altoona. Today, a chance of showers this morning, then showers and a chance of thunderstorms this afternoon. Some thunderstorms may produce gusty winds after 2 p.m. Rainfall amounts around a tenth of an inch. Highs in the mid-60s. Southwest winds 10 to 15 miles an hour with gusts up to 30 miles an hour. Chance of rain near 100%. Tonight, showers and a chance of thunderstorms before 8 p.m., then a chance of showers between 8 p.m. and 10 p.m. Some thunderstorms may produce gusty winds before 8 p.m. Rainfall amounts less than a tenth of an inch. Lows in the lower 40s. West winds 5 to 10 miles an hour with gusts up to 25 miles an hour. Chance of rain near 100%. Thursday, partly sunny through 4 p.m., then becoming mostly cloudy. A slight chance of showers in the morning, then a chance of showers in the afternoon. Highs in the mid-50s. Northwest winds 10 to 15 miles an hour with gusts up to 30 miles an hour. Chance of rain 50%. Thursday night, mostly cloudy. A chance of showers before 8 p.m., then a slight chance of showers between 8 p.m. and 2 a.m. Lows in the mid-40s. Northwest winds 10 to 15 miles an hour with gusts up to 30 miles an hour. Chance of rain 50%. Here is the latest National Weather Service forecast for Cambria County, including the city of Johnstown. Today, a chance of showers this morning, then showers likely between noon and 2 p.m. Showers and a chance of thunderstorms after 2 p.m. Some thunderstorms may produce gusty winds after 2 p.m. Rainfall amounts around a tenth of an inch. Highs in the lower 60s. Southwest winds 10 to 15 miles an hour with gusts up to 30 miles an hour. Chance of rain near 100%. Tonight, showers and a chance of thunderstorms before 8 p.m., then a chance of showers between 8 p.m. and 10 p.m. A slight chance of showers after 4 a.m. Some thunderstorms may produce gusty winds before 8 p.m. Rainfall amounts less than a tenth of an inch. Lows in the lower 40s. West winds 5 to 10 miles an hour with gusts up to 25 miles an hour. Chance of rain near 100%. Thursday, cooler. Mostly cloudy. A slight chance of showers before 10 a.m., then a chance of showers between 10 a.m. and 2 p.m. Showers likely after 2 p.m. Rainfall amounts less than a tenth of an inch. Highs around 50. Northwest winds 10 to 15 miles an hour with gusts up to 30 miles an hour. Chance of rain 70%. Thursday night, mostly cloudy. Showers likely before 8 p.m., then a chance of showers between 8 p.m. and 2 a.m. Rainfall amounts less than a tenth of an inch.
lows in the lower 40s. Northwest winds 10 to 15 miles an hour with gusts up to 30 miles an hour. Chance of rain 70%. And now the extended forecast for South Central Pennsylvania.

Lows around 60. Monday, mostly sunny. Hot. Highs in the lower 90s. Monday night, partly cloudy. Lows in the mid-60s. Tuesday, mostly sunny with a chance of showers. Hot. Highs in the lower 90s. Chance of rain 30%. The 8 to 14 day outlook, from Wednesday, May 20th to Tuesday, May 26th, calls for above normal temperatures and above normal precipitation. Normal high temperatures across central Pennsylvania during this period range from the upper 60s over the Allegheny Mountains to the mid-70s across the lower Susquehanna Valley. Normal lows range from the mid-40s over the Alleghenies to the mid-50s across the lower Susquehanna Valley. Here are the 6 a.m. conditions in the Altoona area. In Altoona, it was mostly cloudy. The temperature was 52 degrees, the dew point 42, and the relative humidity 69%. The wind was southwest at 8 miles an hour. The pressure was 29.90 inches and falling. At State College, it was mostly cloudy. The temperature was 55 degrees, the dew point 43, and the relative humidity 62%. The wind was west at 6 miles an hour. The pressure was 29.89 inches and falling. Now, a few other local conditions. Johnstown, mostly cloudy 55, Dubois, light rain 53, Latrobe, mostly cloudy 54, Pittsburgh light rain 58, Erie, light rain 54, Bradford light rain 52. To the south and east, York, partly cloudy 57, Selins Grove mostly cloudy 54, Harrisburg mostly cloudy 57, Philadelphia partly cloudy 57, Baltimore partly cloudy 58, Washington DC partly cloudy 56. Once again, in Altoona it was 52 degrees under mostly cloudy skies. And at State College it was 55 degrees under mostly cloudy skies. This is NOAA Weather Radio, All Hazards Station WNG 589. Serving South Central Pennsylvania, and originating from the National Weather Service Office in State College. Here are the 6 a.m. conditions in the Altoona area. In Altoona, it was mostly cloudy. The temperature was 52 degrees, the dew point 42, and the relative humidity 69%. The wind was southwest at 8 miles an hour. The pressure was 29.90 inches and falling. At State College, it was mostly cloudy. The temperature was 55 degrees, the dew point 43, and the relative humidity 62%. The wind was west at 6 miles an hour. The pressure was 29.89 inches and falling. Now, a few other local conditions. Johnstown, mostly cloudy 55, Dubois, light rain 53, Latrobe, mostly cloudy 54, Pittsburgh light rain 58, Erie, light rain 54, Bradford light rain 52. To the south and east, York, mostly cloudy 57, Selins Grove cloudy 54, Harrisburg mostly cloudy 57, Philadelphia mostly cloudy 57, Baltimore partly cloudy 58, Washington DC partly cloudy 56. Once again, in Altoona it was 52 degrees under mostly cloudy skies. And at State College it was 55 degrees under mostly cloudy skies. This is NOAA Weather Radio, All Hazards Station WNG 589. 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Here's the hazardous weather outlook for the following counties: Bedford, Blair, Cambria, and Huntingdon. For today and tonight, a few thunderstorms with isolated strong to marginally severe wind gusts are possible this afternoon and evening. And now the extended outlook for the period Thursday through Tuesday. The probability for widespread hazardous weather is low. Spotters are encouraged to report significant hazardous weather. The Altoona climate summary for yesterday, May 12, 2026. Yesterday's high temperature of 71 degrees occurred at 4:16 p.m. This high was 1 degree above the normal high of 70. Yesterday's low temperature of 35 degrees occurred at 4:56 a.m. This low was 14 degrees below the normal low of 49. No precipitation fell yesterday, which leaves the monthly total at 0.31 inches. This is 1.11 inches below the normal amount of 1.42 inches for May. The total precipitation for the season since March 1st still stands at 7.28 inches, which is 0.5.

3 inches below normal. The total precipitation for the year is still 10.03 inches, which is 1.86 inches below normal. There were 12 heating degree days yesterday, which is 5 above normal. This brings the monthly total to 157, which is 61 above normal. The yearly total since July 1st is 5,698, which is 68 above normal. There were no cooling degree days yesterday, which is 1 below normal. This leaves the monthly total at 3, which is minus 8 below normal. The yearly total since January 1st is 35, which is 16 above normal. The average wind speed was less than 5 miles per hour yesterday. The normal high temperature for today is 70 degrees, and the normal low is 49. The record high for today is 87, which occurred in 2014, and the record low is 31, which occurred in 1996. Sunrise today is at 5:59 a.m. and sunset is at 8:21 p.m. Low pressure over the central Great Lakes this morning will reform off the east coast on Thursday. This system will bring widespread showers and scattered thunderstorms to the Keystone today. Some storms may contain gusty winds. As the low reforms off the coast on Thursday, a gusty northwest wind will develop. In addition, showers will reform on Thursday with a strong afternoon May sun. High temperatures today will range from the 50s across northern Pennsylvania to the mid-70s across southeastern Pennsylvania. Lows tonight will be mainly in the 40s. Thursday will be a cold and windy day. Much warmer weather is in store for the Keystone State next week. Here is the latest National Weather Service forecast for Blair and Bedford counties, including the city of Altoona. Today, a chance of showers this morning, then showers and a chance of thunderstorms this afternoon. Some thunderstorms may produce gusty winds after 2 p.m. Rainfall amounts around a tenth of an inch. Highs in the mid-60s. Southwest winds 10 to 15 miles an hour with gusts up to 30 miles an hour. Chance of rain near 100%. Tonight, showers and a chance of thunderstorms before 8 p.m., then a chance of showers between 8 p.m. and 10 p.m. Some thunderstorms may produce gusty winds before 8 p.m. Rainfall amounts less than a tenth of an inch. Lows in the lower 40s. West winds 5 to 10 miles an hour with gusts up to 25 miles an hour. Chance of rain near 100%. Thursday, partly sunny through 4 p.m., then becoming mostly cloudy. A slight chance of showers in the morning, then a chance of showers in the afternoon. Highs in the mid-50s. Northwest winds 10 to 15 miles an hour with gusts up to 30 miles an hour. Chance of rain 50%. Thursday night, mostly cloudy. A chance of showers before 8 p.m., then a slight chance of showers between 8 p.m. and 2 a.m. Lows in the mid-40s. Northwest winds 10 to 15 miles an hour with gusts up to 30 miles an hour. Chance of rain 50%. Here is the latest National Weather Service forecast for Cambria County, including the city of Johnstown. Today, a chance of showers this morning, then showers likely between noon and 2 p.m. Showers and a chance of thunderstorms after 2 p.m. Some thunderstorms may produce gusty winds after 2 p.m. Rainfall amounts around a tenth of an inch. Highs in the lower 60s. Southwest winds 10 to 15 miles an hour with gusts up to 30 miles an hour. Chance of rain near 100%. Tonight, showers and a chance of thunderstorms before 8 p.m., then a chance of showers between 8 p.m. and 10 p.m. A slight chance of showers after 4 a.m. Some thunderstorms may produce gusty winds before 8 p.m. Rainfall amounts less than a tenth of an inch. Lows in the lower 40s. West winds 5 to 10 miles an hour with gusts up to 25 miles an hour. Chance of rain near 100%. Thursday, cooler. Mostly cloudy. A slight chance of showers before 10 a.m., then a chance of showers between 10 a.m. and 2 p.m. Showers likely after 2 p.m. Rainfall amounts less than a tenth of an inch. Highs around 50. Northwest winds 10 to 15 miles an hour with gusts up to 30 miles an hour. Chance of rain 70%. Thursday night, mostly cloudy. Showers likely before 8 p.m., then a chance of showers between 8 p.m. and 2 a.m. Rainfall amounts less than a tenth of an inch. Low
lows in the lower 40s. Northwest winds 10 to 15 miles an hour with gusts up to 30 miles an hour. Chance of rain 70%. And now the extended forecast for South Central Pennsylvania. Friday, mostly sunny. Highs in the upper 60s. Friday night, partly cloudy. Lows in the upper 40s. Saturday, mostly sunny with a chance of showers and a slight chance of thunderstorms. Warmer. Highs around 80. Chance of rain 40%. Saturday night, partly cloudy. Lows in the upper 50s. Sunday, mostly sunny with a slight chance of showers and thunderstorms. Hot. Highs in the upper 80s. Chance of rain 20%. Sunday night, mostly clear. Lows around 60. Monday, mostly sunny. Hot. Highs in the lower 90s. Monday night, partly cloudy. Lows in the mid-60s. Tuesday, mostly sunny with a chance of showers. Hot. Highs in the lower 90s. Chance of rain 30%. The 8 to 14 day outlook, from Wednesday, May 20th to Tuesday, May 26th, calls for above normal temperatures and above normal precipitation. Normal high temperatures across central Pennsylvania during this period range from the upper 60s over the Allegheny Mountains to the mid-70s across the lower Susquehanna Valley. Normal lows range from the mid-40s over the Alleghenies to the mid-50s across the lower Susquehanna Valley. Here are the 6 a.m. conditions in the Altoona area. In Altoona, it was mostly cloudy. The temperature was 52 degrees, the dew point 42, and the relative humidity 69%. The wind was southwest at 8 miles an hour. The pressure was 29.90 inches and falling. At State College, it was mostly cloudy. The temperature was 55 degrees, the dew point 43, and the relative humidity 62%. The wind was west at 6 miles an hour. The pressure was 29.89 inches and falling. Now, a few other local conditions. Johnstown, mostly cloudy 55, Dubois, light rain 53, La Trobe, mostly cloudy 54, Pittsburgh light rain 58, Erie, light rain 54, Bradford light rain 52. To the south and east, York, mostly cloudy 57, Selins Grove cloudy 54, Harrisburg mostly cloudy 57, Philadelphia mostly cloudy 57, Baltimore partly cloudy 58, Washington DC partly cloudy 56. Once again, in Altoona it was 52 degrees under mostly cloudy skies. And at State College it was 55 degrees under mostly cloudy skies. This is NOAA Weather Radio, All Hazards Station WNG 589. 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Here's the hazardous weather outlook for the following counties: Bedford, Blair, Cambria, and Huntingdon. For today and tonight, a few thunderstorms with isolated strong to marginally severe wind gusts are possible this afternoon and evening. And now the extended outlook for the period Thursday through Tuesday. The probability for widespread hazardous weather is low. Spotters are encouraged to report significant hazardous weather. The Altoona climate summary for yesterday, May 12, 2026. Yesterday's high temperature of 71 degrees occurred at 4:16 p.m. This high was 1 degree above the normal high of 70. Yesterday's low temperature of 35 degrees occurred at 4:56 a.m. This low was 14 degrees below the normal low of 49. No precipitation fell yesterday, which leaves the monthly total at 0.31 inches. This is 1.11 inches below the normal amount of 1.42 inches for May. The total precipitation for the season since March 1st still stands at 7.28 inches, which is 0.43 inches below normal. The total precipitation for the year is still 10.03 inches, which is 1.86 inches below normal. There were 12 heating degree days yesterday, which is 5 above normal. This brings the monthly total to 157, which is 61 above normal. The yearly total since July 1st is 5,698, which is 68 above normal. There were no cooling degree days yesterday, which is 1 below normal. This leaves the monthly total at 3, which is minus 8 below normal. The yearly total since January 1st is 35, which is 16 above normal.
the average wind speed was less than 5 miles per hour yesterday. The normal high temperature for today is 70 degrees, and the normal low is 49. The record high for today is 87, which occurred in 2014, and the record low is 31, which occurred in 1996. Sunrise today is at 5:59 a.m. and sunset is at 8:21 p.m. This is NOAA Weather Radio WNG 589 in Frankstown, serving South Central Pennsylvania. Broadcasts originate from the National Weather Service and State College and are transmitted from the tower facilities provided by the Blair County Emergency Management Agency in Frankstown on a frequency of 162.425 MHz. We are located at Innovation Park in State College. 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Properly set weather radios with the alarm device will alert you when severe weather warnings or watches are issued. Programming on this station will be temporarily changed during severe weather to bring you the latest information. Warnings and safety information from the National Weather Service may someday save your life or protect your property. Low pressure over the central Great Lakes this morning will reform off the East Coast on Thursday. This system will bring widespread showers and scattered thunderstorms to the Keystone today. Some storms may contain gusty winds. As the low reforms off the coast on Thursday, a gusty northwest wind will develop. In addition, showers will reform on Thursday with a strong afternoon May sun. High temperatures today will range from the 50s across northern Pennsylvania to the mid-70s across southeastern Pennsylvania. Lows tonight will be mainly in the 40s. Thursday will be a cold and windy day. Much warmer weather is in store for the Keystone State next week. Here is the latest National Weather Service forecast for Blair and Bedford counties, including the city of Altoona. Today, a chance of showers this morning, then showers and a chance of thunderstorms this afternoon. Some thunderstorms may produce gusty winds after 2 p.m. Rainfall amounts around a tenth of an inch. Highs in the mid-60s. Southwest winds 10 to 15 miles an hour with gusts up to 30 miles an hour. Chance of rain near 100%. Tonight, showers and a chance of thunderstorms before 8 p.m., then a chance of showers between 8 p.m. and 10 p.m. Some thunderstorms may produce gusty winds before 8 p.m. Rainfall amounts less than a tenth of an inch. Lows in the lower 40s. West winds 5 to 10 miles an hour with gusts up to 25 miles an hour. Chance of rain near 100%. Thursday, partly sunny through 4 p.m., then becoming mostly cloudy. A slight chance of showers in the morning, then a chance of showers in the afternoon. Highs in the mid-50s. Northwest winds 10 to 15 miles an hour with gusts up to 30 miles an hour. Chance of rain 50%. Thursday night, mostly cloudy. A chance of showers before 8 p.m., then a slight chance of showers between 8 p.m. and 2 a.m. Lows in the mid-40s. Northwest winds 10 to 15 miles an hour with gusts up to 30 miles an hour. Chance of rain 50%. Here is the latest National Weather Service forecast for Cambria County, including the city of Johnstown. Today, a chance of showers this morning, then showers likely between noon and 2 p.m. Showers and a chance of thunderstorms after 2 p.m. Some thunderstorms may produce gusty winds after 2 p.m. Rainfall amounts around a tenth of an inch. Highs in the lower 60s. Southwest winds 10 to 15 miles an hour with gusts up to 30 miles an hour. Chance of rain near 100%. Tonight, showers and a chance of thunderstorms before 8 p.m., then a chance of showers between 8 p.m. and 10 p.m. A slight chance of showers after 4 a.m. Some thunderstorms may produce gusty winds before 8 p.m. Rainfall amounts less than a tenth of an inch. Lows in the lower 40s. West winds 5 to 10 miles an hour with gusts up to 25 miles an hour. Chance of rain near 100%. Thursday, cooler. Mostly cloudy. A slight chance of showers before 10 a.m., then a chance of showers between 10 a.m. and 2 p.m. Showers likely after 2 p.m. Rainfall amounts less than a tenth of an inch. Highs around 50. Northwest winds 10 to 15 miles an hour with gusts up to 30 miles an hour. Chance of rain 70%. Thursday night, mostly cloudy.
Showers likely before 8 p.m., then a chance of showers between 8 p.m. and 2 a.m. Rainfall amounts less than a tenth of an inch. Lows in the lower 40s. Northwest winds 10 to 15 miles an hour with gusts up to 30 miles an hour. Chance of rain 70%. And now the extended forecast for South Central Pennsylvania. Friday, mostly sunny. Highs in the upper 60s. Friday night, partly cloudy. Lows in the upper 40s. Saturday, mostly sunny with a chance of showers and a slight chance of thunderstorms. Warmer. Highs around 80. Chance of rain 40%. Saturday night, partly cloudy. Lows in the upper 50s. Sunday, mostly sunny with a slight chance of showers and thunderstorms. Hot. Highs in the upper 80s. Chance of rain 20%. Sunday night, mostly clear. Lows around 60. Monday, mostly sunny. Hot. Highs in the lower 90s. Monday night, partly cloudy. Lows in the mid-60s. Tuesday, mostly sunny with a chance of showers. Hot. Highs in the lower 90s. Chance of rain 30%. The 8 to 14 day outlook, from Wednesday, May 20th to Tuesday, May 26th, calls for above normal temperatures and above normal precipitation. Normal high temperatures across central Pennsylvania during this period range from the upper 60s over the Allegheny Mountains to the mid-70s across the lower Susquehanna Valley. Normal lows range from the mid-40s over the Alleghenies to the mid-50s across the lower Susquehanna Valley. Here are the 6 a.m. conditions in the Altoona area. In Altoona, it was mostly cloudy. The temperature was 52 degrees, the dew point 42, and the relative humidity 69%. The wind was southwest at 8 miles an hour. The pressure was 29.90 inches and falling. At State College, it was mostly cloudy. The temperature was 55 degrees, the dew point 43, and the relative humidity 62%. The wind was west at 6 miles an hour. The pressure was 29.89 inches and falling. Now, a few other local conditions. Johnstown, mostly cloudy 55, DuBois, light rain 53, Latrobe, mostly cloudy 54, Pittsburgh light rain 58, Erie, light rain 54, Bradford light rain 52. To the south and east, York, mostly cloudy 57, Selins Grove cloudy 54, Harrisburg mostly cloudy 57, Philadelphia mostly cloudy 57, Baltimore partly cloudy 58, Washington DC partly cloudy 56. Once again, in Altoona it was 52 degrees under mostly cloudy skies. And at State College it was 55 degrees under mostly cloudy skies. 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Here's the hazardous weather outlook for the following counties, Bedford, Blair, Cambria, and Huntingdon. For today and tonight, a few thunderstorms with isolated strong to marginally severe wind gusts are possible this afternoon and evening. And now the extended outlook for the period Thursday through Tuesday. The probability for widespread hazardous weather is low. Spotters are encouraged to report significant hazardous weather. The Altoona climate summary for yesterday, May 12, 2026. Yesterday's high temperature of 71 degrees occurred at 4:16 p.m. This high was 1 degree above the normal high of 70. Yesterday's low temperature of 35 degrees occurred at 4:56 a.m. This low was 14 degrees below the normal low of 49. No precipitation fell yesterday, which leaves the monthly total at 0.31 inches. This is 1.11 inches below the normal amount of 1.42 inches for May. The total precipitation for the season since March 1st still stands at 7.28 inches, which is 0.43 inches below normal. The total precipitation for the year is still 10.03 inches, which is 1.86 inches below normal. There were 12 heating degree days yesterday, which is 5 above normal. This brings the monthly total to 157, which is 61 above normal. The yearly total since July 1st is 5,698, which is 68 above normal. There were no cooling degree days yesterday, which is 1 below normal.
This leaves the monthly total at 3, which is minus 8 below normal. The yearly total since January 1st is 35, which is 16 above normal. The average wind speed was less than 5 miles per hour yesterday. The normal high temperature for today is 70 degrees, and the normal low is 49. The record high for today is 87, which occurred in 2014, and the record low is 31, which occurred in 1996. Sunrise today is at 5:59 a.m. and sunset is at 8:21 p.m. Low pressure over the central Great Lakes this morning will reform off the East Coast on Thursday. This system will bring widespread showers and scattered thunderstorms to the Keystone today. Some storms may contain gusty winds. As the low reforms off the coast on Thursday, a gusty northwest wind will develop. In addition, showers will reform on Thursday with a strong afternoon May sun. High temperatures today will range from the 50s across northern Pennsylvania to the mid-70s across southeastern Pennsylvania. Lows tonight will be mainly in the 40s. Thursday will be a cold and windy day. Much warmer weather is in store for the Keystone State next week. Here is the latest National Weather Service forecast for Blair and Bedford counties, including the city of Altoona. Today, a chance of showers this morning, then showers and a chance of thunderstorms this afternoon. Some thunderstorms may produce gusty winds after 2 p.m. Rainfall amounts around a tenth of an inch. Highs in the mid-60s. Southwest winds 10 to 15 miles an hour with gusts up to 30 miles an hour. Chance of rain near 100%. Tonight, showers and a chance of thunderstorms before 8 p.m., then a chance of showers between 8 p.m. and 10 p.m. Some thunderstorms may produce gusty winds before 8 p.m. Rainfall amounts less than a tenth of an inch. Lows in the lower 40s. West winds 5 to 10 miles an hour with gusts up to 25 miles an hour. Chance of rain near 100%. Thursday, partly sunny through 4 p.m., then becoming mostly cloudy. A slight chance of showers in the morning, then a chance of showers in the afternoon. Highs in the mid-50s. Northwest winds 10 to 15 miles an hour with gusts up to 30 miles an hour. Chance of rain 50%. Thursday night, mostly cloudy. A chance of showers before 8 p.m., then a slight chance of showers between 8 p.m. and 2 a.m. Lows in the mid-40s. Northwest winds 10 to 15 miles an hour with gusts up to 30 miles an hour. Chance of rain 50%. Here is the latest National Weather Service forecast for Cambria County, including the city of Johnstown. Today, a chance of showers this morning, then showers likely between noon and 2 p.m. Showers and a chance of thunderstorms after 2 p.m. Some thunderstorms may produce gusty winds after 2 p.m. Rainfall amounts around a tenth of an inch. Highs in the lower 60s. Southwest winds 10 to 15 miles an hour with gusts up to 30 miles an hour. Chance of rain near 100%. Tonight, showers and a chance of thunderstorms before 8 p.m., then a chance of showers between 8 p.m. and 10 p.m. A slight chance of showers after 4 a.m. Some thunderstorms may produce gusty winds before 8 p.m. Rainfall amounts less than a tenth of an inch. Lows in the lower 40s. West winds 5 to 10 miles an hour with gusts up to 25 miles an hour. Chance of rain near 100%. Thursday, cooler. Mostly cloudy. A slight chance of showers before 10 a.m., then a chance of showers between 10 a.m. and 2 p.m. Showers likely after 2 p.m. Rainfall amounts less than a tenth of an inch. Highs around 50. Northwest winds 10 to 15 miles an hour with gusts up to 30 miles an hour. Chance of rain 70%. Thursday night, mostly cloudy. Showers likely before 8 p.m., then a chance of showers between 8 p.m. and 2 a.m. Rainfall amounts less than a tenth of an inch. Lows in the lower 40s. Northwest winds 10 to 15 miles an hour with gusts up to 30 miles an hour. Chance of rain 70%. And now the extended forecast for South Central Pennsylvania. Friday, mostly sunny. Highs in the upper 60s. Friday night, partly cloudy. Lows in the upper 40s. Saturday, mostly sunny with a chance of showers and a slight chance of thunderstorms. Warmer.
Highs around 80. Chance of rain 40%. Saturday night, partly cloudy. Lows in the upper 50s. Sunday, mostly sunny with a slight chance of showers and thunderstorms. Hot. Highs in the upper 80s. Chance of rain 20%. Sunday night, mostly clear. Lows around 60. Monday, mostly sunny. Hot. Highs in the lower 90s. Monday night, partly cloudy. Lows in the mid-60s. Tuesday, mostly sunny with a chance of showers. Hot. Highs in the lower 90s. Chance of rain 30%. The 8 to 14 day outlook, from Wednesday, May 20th to Tuesday, May 26th, calls for above normal temperatures and above normal precipitation. Normal high temperatures across central Pennsylvania during this period range from the upper 60s over the Allegheny Mountains to the mid-70s across the lower Susquehanna Valley. Normal lows range from the mid-40s over the Alleghenies to the mid-50s across the lower Susquehanna Valley. Here are the 6 a.m. conditions in the Altoona area. In Altoona, it was mostly cloudy. The temperature was 52 degrees, the dew point 42, and the relative humidity 69%. The wind was southwest at 8 miles an hour. The pressure was 29.90 inches and falling. At State College, it was mostly cloudy. The temperature was 55 degrees, the dew point 43, and the relative humidity 62%. The wind was west at 6 miles an hour. The pressure was 29.89 inches and falling. Now, a few other local conditions. Johnstown, mostly cloudy 55, Dubois, light rain 53, Latrobe, mostly cloudy 54, Pittsburgh, light rain 58, Erie, light rain 54, Bradford, light rain 52. To the south and east, York, mostly cloudy 57, Selins Grove, cloudy 54, Harrisburg, mostly cloudy 57, Philadelphia, mostly cloudy 57, Baltimore, partly cloudy 58, Washington, D.C., partly cloudy 56. Once again, in Altoona, it was 52 degrees under mostly cloudy skies. And at State College, it was 55 degrees under mostly cloudy skies. 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Here's the hazardous weather outlook for the following counties: Bedford, Blair, Cambria, and Huntingdon. For today and tonight, a few thunderstorms with isolated strong to marginally severe wind gusts are possible this afternoon and evening. And now the extended outlook for the period Thursday through Tuesday. The probability for widespread hazardous weather is low. Spotters are encouraged to report significant hazardous weather. The Altoona climate summary for yesterday, May 12, 2026. Yesterday's high temperature of 71 degrees occurred at 4:16 p.m. This high was 1 degree above the normal high of 70. Yesterday's low temperature of 35 degrees occurred at 4:56 a.m. This low was 14 degrees below the normal low of 49. No precipitation fell yesterday, which leaves the monthly total at 0.31 inches. This is 1.11 inches below the normal amount of 1.42 inches for May. The total precipitation for the season since March 1st still stands at 7.28 inches, which is 0.43 inches below normal. The total precipitation for the year is still 10.03 inches, which is 1.86 inches below normal. There were 12 heating degree days yesterday, which is 5 above normal. This brings the monthly total to 157, which is 61 above normal. The yearly total since July 1st is 5,698, which is 68 above normal. There were no cooling degree days yesterday, which is 1 below normal. This leaves the monthly total at 3, which is minus 8 below normal. The yearly total since January 1st is 35, which is 16 above normal. The average wind speed was less than 5 miles per hour yesterday. The normal high temperature for today is 70 degrees, and the normal low is 49. The record high for today is 87, which occurred in 2014, and the record low is 31, which occurred in 1996. Sunrise today is at 5:59 a.m. and sunset is at 8:21 p.m. Low pressure over the central Great Lakes this morning will reform off the East Coast on Thursday.
This system will bring widespread showers and scattered thunderstorms to the Keystone today. Some storms may contain gusty winds. As the low reforms off the coast on Thursday, a gusty northwest wind will develop. In addition, showers will reform on Thursday with a strong afternoon May sun. High temperatures today will range from the 50s across northern Pennsylvania to the mid-70s across southeastern Pennsylvania. Lows tonight will be mainly in the 40s. Thursday will be a cold and windy day. Much warmer weather is in store for the Keystone State next week. Here is the latest National Weather Service forecast for Blair and Bedford counties, including the city of Altoona. Today, a chance of showers this morning, then showers and a chance of thunderstorms this afternoon. Some thunderstorms may produce gusty winds after 2 p.m. Rainfall amounts around a tenth of an inch. Highs in the mid-60s. Southwest winds 10 to 15 miles an hour with gusts up to 30 miles an hour. Chance of rain near 100%. Tonight, showers and a chance of thunderstorms before 8 p.m., then a chance of showers between 8 p.m. and 10 p.m. Some thunderstorms may produce gusty winds before 8 p.m. Rainfall amounts less than a tenth of an inch. Lows in the lower 40s. West winds 5 to 10 miles an hour with gusts up to 25 miles an hour. Chance of rain near 100%. Thursday, partly sunny through 4 p.m., then becoming mostly cloudy. A slight chance of showers in the morning, then a chance of showers in the afternoon. Highs in the mid-50s. Northwest winds 10 to 15 miles an hour with gusts up to 30 miles an hour. Chance of rain 50%. Thursday night, mostly cloudy. A chance of showers before 8 p.m., then a slight chance of showers between 8 p.m. and 2 a.m. Lows in the mid-40s. Northwest winds 10 to 15 miles an hour with gusts up to 30 miles an hour. Chance of rain 50%. Here is the latest National Weather Service forecast for Cambria County, including the city of Johnstown. Today, a chance of showers this morning, then showers likely between noon and 2 p.m. Showers and a chance of thunderstorms after 2 p.m. Some thunderstorms may produce gusty winds after 2 p.m. Rainfall amounts around a tenth of an inch. Highs in the lower 60s. Southwest winds 10 to 15 miles an hour with gusts up to 30 miles an hour. Chance of rain near 100%. Tonight, showers and a chance of thunderstorms before 8 p.m., then a chance of showers between 8 p.m. and 10 p.m. A slight chance of showers after 4 a.m. Some thunderstorms may produce gusty winds before 8 p.m. Rainfall amounts less than a tenth of an inch. Lows in the lower 40s. West winds 5 to 10 miles an hour with gusts up to 25 miles an hour. Chance of rain near 100%. Thursday, cooler. Mostly cloudy. A slight chance of showers before 10 a.m., then a chance of showers between 10 a.m. and 2 p.m. Showers likely after 2 p.m. Rainfall amounts less than a tenth of an inch. Highs around 50. Northwest winds 10 to 15 miles an hour with gusts up to 30 miles an hour. Chance of rain 70%. Thursday night, mostly cloudy. Showers likely before 8 p.m., then a chance of showers between 8 p.m. and 2 a.m. Rainfall amounts less than a tenth of an inch. Lows in the lower 40s. Northwest winds 10 to 15 miles an hour with gusts up to 30 miles an hour. Chance of rain 70%. And now the extended forecast for South Central Pennsylvania. Friday, mostly sunny. Highs in the upper 60s. Friday night, partly cloudy. Lows in the upper 40s. Saturday, mostly sunny with a chance of showers and a slight chance of thunderstorms. Warmer. Highs around 80. Chance of rain 40%. Saturday night, partly cloudy. Lows in the upper 50s. Sunday, mostly sunny with a slight chance of showers and thunderstorms. Hot. Highs in the upper 80s. Chance of rain 20%. Sunday night, mostly clear. Lows around 60. Monday, mostly sunny. Hot. Highs in the lower 90s. Monday night, partly cloudy. Lows in the mid-60s. Tuesday, mostly sunny with a chance of showers. Hot.
Highs in the lower 90s. Chance of rain 30%. The 8 to 14 day outlook, from Wednesday, May 20th to Tuesday, May 26th, calls for above normal temperatures and above normal precipitation. Normal high temperatures across central Pennsylvania during this period range from the upper 60s over the Allegheny Mountains to the mid-70s across the lower Susquehanna Valley. Normal lows range from the mid-40s over the Alleghenies to the mid-50s across the lower Susquehanna Valley. Here are the 6 a.m. conditions in the Altoona area. In Altoona, it was mostly cloudy. The temperature was 52 degrees, the dew point 42, and the relative humidity 69%. The wind was southwest at 8 miles an hour. The pressure was 29.90 inches and falling. At State College, it was mostly cloudy. The temperature was 55 degrees, the dew point 43, and the relative humidity 62%. The wind was west at 6 miles an hour. The pressure was 29.89 inches and falling. Now, a few other local conditions. Johnstown, mostly cloudy 55, Du Bois, light rain 53, La Trobe, mostly cloudy 54, Pittsburgh, light rain 58, Erie, light rain 54, Bradford, light rain 52. To the south and east, York, mostly cloudy 57, Selins Grove cloudy 54, Harrisburg mostly cloudy 57, Philadelphia mostly cloudy 57, Baltimore partly cloudy 58, Washington DC partly cloudy 56. Once again, in Altoona it was 52 degrees under mostly cloudy skies. And at State College it was 55 degrees under mostly cloudy skies. 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Here's the hazardous weather outlook for the following counties: Bedford, Blair, Cambria, and Huntingdon. For today and tonight, a few thunderstorms with isolated strong to marginally severe wind gusts are possible this afternoon and evening. And now the extended outlook for the period Thursday through Tuesday. The probability for widespread hazardous weather is low. Spotters are encouraged to report significant hazardous weather. The Altoona climate summary for yesterday, May 12, 2026. Yesterday's high temperature of 71 degrees occurred at 4:16 p.m. This high was 1 degree above the normal high of 70. Yesterday's low temperature of 35 degrees occurred at 4:56 a.m. This low was 14 degrees below the normal low of 49. No precipitation fell yesterday, which leaves the monthly total at 0.31 inches. This is 1.11 inches below the normal amount of 1.42 inches for May. The total precipitation for the season since March 1st still stands at 7.28 inches, which is 0.43 inches below normal. The total precipitation for the year is still 10.03 inches, which is 1.86 inches below normal. There were 12 heating degree days yesterday, which is 5 above normal. This brings the monthly total to 157, which is 61 above normal. The yearly total since July 1st is 5,698, which is 68 above normal. There were no cooling degree days yesterday, which is 1 below normal. This leaves the monthly total at 3, which is minus 8 below normal. The yearly total since January 1st is 35, which is 16 above normal. The average wind speed was less than 5 miles per hour yesterday. The normal high temperature for today is 70 degrees, and the normal low is 49. The record high for today is 87, which occurred in 2014, and the record low is 31, which occurred in 1996. Sunrise today is at 5:59 a.m. and sunset is at 8:21 p.m. Low pressure over the central Great Lakes this morning will reform off the East Coast on Thursday. This system will bring widespread showers and scattered thunderstorms to the Keystone today. Some storms may contain gusty winds. As the low reforms off the coast on Thursday, a gusty northwest wind will develop. In addition, showers will reform on Thursday with a strong afternoon May sun. High temperatures today will range from the 50s across northern Pennsylvania to the mid-70s across southeastern Pennsylvania. Lows tonight will be mainly in the 40s. Thursday will be a cold and windy day. Much warmer weather is in store for the Keystone State next week.
Here is the latest National Weather Service forecast for Blair and Bedford counties, including the city of Altoona. Today, a chance of showers this morning, then showers and a chance of thunderstorms this afternoon. Some thunderstorms may produce gusty winds after 2 p.m. Rainfall amounts around a tenth of an inch. Highs in the mid-60s. Southwest winds 10 to 15 miles an hour with gusts up to 30 miles an hour. Chance of rain near 100%. Tonight, showers and a chance of thunderstorms before 8 p.m., then a chance of showers between 8 p.m. and 10 p.m. Some thunderstorms may produce gusty winds before 8 p.m. Rainfall amounts less than a tenth of an inch. Lows in the lower 40s. West winds 5 to 10 miles an hour with gusts up to 25 miles an hour. Chance of rain near 100%. Thursday, partly sunny through 4 p.m., then becoming mostly cloudy. A slight chance of showers in the morning, then a chance of showers in the afternoon. Highs in the mid-50s. Northwest winds 10 to 15 miles an hour with gusts up to 30 miles an hour. Chance of rain 50%. Thursday night, mostly cloudy. A chance of showers before 8 p.m., then a slight chance of showers between 8 p.m. and 2 a.m. Lows in the mid-40s. Northwest winds 10 to 15 miles an hour with gusts up to 30 miles an hour. Chance of rain 50%. Here is the latest National Weather Service forecast for Cambria County, including the city of Johnstown. Today, a chance of showers this morning, then showers likely between noon and 2 p.m. Showers and a chance of thunderstorms after 2 p.m. Some thunderstorms may produce gusty winds after 2 p.m. Rainfall amounts around a tenth of an inch. Highs in the lower 60s. Southwest winds 10 to 15 miles an hour with gusts up to 30 miles an hour. Chance of rain near 100%. Tonight, showers and a chance of thunderstorms before 8 p.m., then a chance of showers between 8 p.m. and 10 p.m. A slight chance of showers after 4 a.m. Some thunderstorms may produce gusty winds before 8 p.m. Rainfall amounts less than a tenth of an inch. Lows in the lower 40s. West winds 5 to 10 miles an hour with gusts up to 25 miles an hour. Chance of rain near 100%. Thursday, cooler. Mostly cloudy. A slight chance of showers before 10 a.m., then a chance of showers between 10 a.m. and 2 p.m. Showers likely after 2 p.m. Rainfall amounts less than a tenth of an inch. Highs around 50. Northwest winds 10 to 15 miles an hour with gusts up to 30 miles an hour. Chance of rain 70%. Thursday night, mostly cloudy. Showers likely before 8 p.m., then a chance of showers between 8 p.m. and 2 a.m. Rainfall amounts less than a tenth of an inch. Lows in the lower 40s. Northwest winds 10 to 15 miles an hour with gusts up to 30 miles an hour. Chance of rain 70%. And now the extended forecast for South Central Pennsylvania. Friday, mostly sunny. Highs in the upper 60s. Friday night, partly cloudy. Lows in the upper 40s. Saturday, mostly sunny with a chance of showers and a slight chance of thunderstorms. Warmer. Highs around 80. Chance of rain 40%. Saturday night, partly cloudy. Lows in the upper 50s. Sunday, mostly sunny with a slight chance of showers and thunderstorms. Hot. Highs in the upper 80s. Chance of rain 20%. Sunday night, mostly clear. Lows around 60. Monday, mostly sunny. Hot. Highs in the lower 90s. Monday night, partly cloudy. Lows in the mid-60s. Tuesday, mostly sunny with a chance of showers. Hot. Highs in the lower 90s. Chance of rain 30%. The 8 to 14 day outlook, from Wednesday, May 20th to Tuesday, May 26th, calls for above normal temperatures and above normal precipitation. Normal high temperatures across central Pennsylvania during this period range from the upper 60s over the Allegheny Mountains to the mid-70s across the lower Susquehanna Valley. Normal lows range from the mid-40s over the Alleghenies to the mid-50s across the lower Susquehanna Valley. Here are the 6 a.m. conditions in the Altoona area. In Altoona, it was mostly cloudy,
The temperature was 52 degrees, the dew point 42, and the relative humidity 69%. The wind was southwest at 8 miles an hour. The pressure was 29.90 inches and falling. At State College, it was mostly cloudy. The temperature was 55 degrees, the dew point 43, and the relative humidity 62%. The wind was west at 6 miles an hour. The pressure was 29.89 inches and falling. Now, a few other local conditions: Johnstown, mostly cloudy 55, Dubois, light rain 53, La Trobe, mostly cloudy 54, Pittsburgh, light rain 58, Erie, light rain 54, Bradford, light rain 52. To the south and east, York, mostly cloudy 57, Selins Grove, cloudy 54, Harrisburg, mostly cloudy 57, Philadelphia, mostly cloudy 57, Baltimore, partly cloudy 58, Washington, D.C., partly cloudy 56. Once again, in Altoona, it was 52 degrees under mostly cloudy skies. And at State College, it was 55 degrees under mostly cloudy skies. 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Here's the hazardous weather outlook for the following counties: Bedford, Blair, Cambria, and Huntingdon. For today and tonight, a few thunderstorms with isolated strong to marginally severe wind gusts are possible this afternoon and evening. And now the extended outlook for the period Thursday through Tuesday. The probability for widespread hazardous weather is low. Spotters are encouraged to report significant hazardous weather. The Altoona climate summary for yesterday, May 12, 2026. Yesterday's high temperature of 71 degrees occurred at 4:16 p.m. This high was 1 degree above the normal high of 70. Yesterday's low temperature of 35 degrees occurred at 4:56 a.m. This low was 14 degrees below the normal low of 49. No precipitation fell yesterday, which leaves the monthly total at 0.31 inches. This is 1.11 inches below the normal amount of 1.42 inches for May. The total precipitation for the season since March 1st still stands at 7.28 inches, which is 0.43 inches below normal. The total precipitation for the year is still 10.03 inches, which is 1.86 inches below normal. There were 12 heating degree days yesterday, which is 5 above normal. This brings the monthly total to 157, which is 61 above normal. The yearly total since July 1st is 5,698, which is 68 above normal. There were no cooling degree days yesterday, which is 1 below normal. This leaves the monthly total at 3, which is minus 8 below normal. The yearly total since January 1st is 35, which is 16 above normal. The average wind speed was less than 5 miles per hour yesterday. The normal high temperature for today is 70 degrees, and the normal low is 49. The record high for today is 87, which occurred in 2014, and the record low is 31, which occurred in 1996. Sunrise today is at 5:59 a.m. and sunset is at 8:21 p.m. Low pressure over the central Great Lakes this morning will reform off the East Coast on Thursday. This system will bring widespread showers and scattered thunderstorms to the Keystone today. Some storms may contain gusty winds. As the low reforms off the coast on Thursday, a gusty northwest wind will develop. In addition, showers will reform on Thursday with a strong afternoon May sun. High temperatures today will range from the 50s across northern Pennsylvania to the mid-70s across southeastern Pennsylvania. Lows tonight will be mainly in the 40s. Thursday will be a cold and windy day. Much warmer weather is in store for the Keystone State next week. Here is the latest National Weather Service forecast for Blair and Bedford counties, including the city of Altoona. Today, a chance of showers this morning, then showers and a chance of thunderstorms this afternoon. Some thunderstorms may produce gusty winds after 2 p.m. Rainfall amounts around a tenth of an inch. Highs in the mid-60s. Southwest winds 10 to 15 miles an hour with gusts up to 30 miles an hour. Chance of rain near 100%. Tonight, showers and a chance of thunderstorms before 8 p.m., then a chance of showers between 8 p.m. and 10 p.m.
Some thunderstorms may produce gusty winds before 8 p.m. Rainfall amounts less than a tenth of an inch. Lows in lower 40s. West winds 5 to 10 miles an hour with gusts up to 25 miles an hour. Chance of rain near 100%. Thursday, partly sunny through 4 p.m., then becoming mostly cloudy. A slight chance of showers in the morning, then a chance of showers in the afternoon. Highs in the mid-50s. Northwest winds 10 to 15 miles an hour with gusts up to 30 miles an hour. Chance of rain 50%. Thursday night, mostly cloudy. A chance of showers before 8 p.m., then a slight chance of showers between 8 p.m. and 2 a.m. Lows in the mid-40s. Northwest winds 10 to 15 miles an hour with gusts up to 30 miles an hour. Chance of rain 50%. Here is the latest National Weather Service forecast for Cambria County, including the city of Johnstown. Today, a chance of showers this morning, then showers likely between noon and 2 p.m. Showers and a chance of thunderstorms after 2 p.m. Some thunderstorms may produce gusty winds after 2 p.m. Rainfall amounts around a tenth of an inch. Highs in the lower 60s. Southwest winds 10 to 15 miles an hour with gusts up to 30 miles an hour. Chance of rain near 100%. Tonight, showers and a chance of thunderstorms before 8 p.m., then a chance of showers between 8 p.m. and 10 p.m. A slight chance of showers after 4 a.m. Some thunderstorms may produce gusty winds before 8 p.m. Rainfall amounts less than a tenth of an inch. Lows in the lower 40s. West winds 5 to 10 miles an hour with gusts up to 25 miles an hour. Chance of rain near 100%. Thursday, cooler. Mostly cloudy. A slight chance of showers before 10 a.m., then a chance of showers between 10 a.m. and 2 p.m. Showers likely after 2 p.m. Rainfall amounts less than a tenth of an inch. Highs around 50. Northwest winds 10 to 15 miles an hour with gusts up to 30 miles an hour. Chance of rain 70%. Thursday night, mostly cloudy. Showers likely before 8 p.m., then a chance of showers between 8 p.m. and 2 a.m. Rainfall amounts less than a tenth of an inch. Lows in the lower 40s. Northwest winds 10 to 15 miles an hour with gusts up to 30 miles an hour. Chance of rain 70%. And now the extended forecast for South Central Pennsylvania. Friday, mostly sunny. Highs in the upper 60s. Friday night, partly cloudy. Lows in the upper 40s. Saturday, mostly sunny with a chance of showers and a slight chance of thunderstorms. Warmer. Highs around 80. Chance of rain 40%. Saturday night, partly cloudy. Lows in the upper 50s. Sunday, mostly sunny with a slight chance of showers and thunderstorms. Hot. Highs in the upper 80s. Chance of rain 20%. Sunday night, mostly clear. Lows around 60. Monday, mostly sunny. Hot. Highs in the lower 90s. Monday night, partly cloudy. Lows in the mid-60s. Tuesday, mostly sunny with a chance of showers. Hot. Highs in the lower 90s. Chance of rain 30%. The 8 to 14 day outlook, from Wednesday, May 20th to Tuesday, May 26th, calls for above normal temperatures and above normal precipitation. Normal high temperatures across central Pennsylvania during this period range from the upper 60s over the Allegheny Mountains to the mid-70s across the lower Susquehanna Valley. Normal lows range from the mid-40s over the Alleghenies to the mid-50s across the lower Susquehanna Valley. Here are the 7 a.m. conditions in the Altoona area. In Altoona, it was cloudy. The temperature was 54 degrees, the dew point 41, and the relative humidity 61%. The wind was southwest at 8 miles an hour. The pressure was 29.90 inches and steady. At State College, it was cloudy. The temperature was 54 degrees, the dew point 43, and the relative humidity 66%. The wind was calm. The pressure was 29.88 inches and falling.
Now, a few other local conditions: Johnstown, cloudy 55, Du Bois, light rain 52, La Trobe, mostly cloudy 57, Pittsburgh light rain 58, Erie, light rain 55, Bradford light rain 48. To the south and east, York,

outlook for the following counties: Bedford, Blair, Cambria, and Huntingdon. For today and tonight, a few thunderstorms with isolated strong to marginally severe wind gusts are possible this afternoon and evening. And now the extended outlook for the period Thursday through Tuesday. The probability for widespread hazardous weather is low. Spotters are encouraged to report significant hazardous weather. The Altoona climate summary for yesterday, May 12, 2026. Yesterday's high temperature of 71 degrees occurred at 4:16 p.m. This high was 1 degree above the normal high of 70. Yesterday's low temperature of 35 degrees occurred at 4:56 a.m. This low was 14 degrees below the normal low of 49. No precipitation fell yesterday, which leaves the monthly total at 0.31 inches. This is 1.11 inches below the normal amount of 1.42 inches for May. The total precipitation for the season since March 1st still stands at 7.28 inches, which is 0.43 inches below normal. The total precipitation for the year is still 10.03 inches, which is 1.86 inches below normal. There were 12 heating degree days yesterday, which is 5 above normal. This brings the monthly total to 157, which is 61 above normal. The yearly total since July 1st is 5,698, which is 68 above normal. There were no cooling degree days yesterday, which is 1 below normal. This leaves the monthly total at 3, which is minus 8 below normal. The yearly total since January 1st is 35, which is 16 above normal. The average wind speed was less than 5 miles per hour yesterday. The normal high temperature for today is 70 degrees, and the normal low is 49. The record high for today is 87, which occurred in 2014, and the record low is 31, which occurred in 1996. Sunrise today is at 5:59 a.m. and sunset is at 8:21 p.m. Low pressure over the central Great Lakes this morning will reform off the East Coast on Thursday. This system will bring widespread showers and scattered thunderstorms to the Keystone today. Some storms may contain gusty winds. As the low reforms off the coast on Thursday, a gusty northwest wind will develop. In addition, showers will reform on Thursday with a strong afternoon May sun. High temperatures today will range from the 50s across northern Pennsylvania to the mid-70s across southeastern Pennsylvania. Lows tonight will be mainly in the 40s. Thursday will be a cold and windy day. Much warmer weather is in store for the Keystone State next week. Here is the latest National Weather Service forecast for Blair and Bedford counties, including the city of Altoona. Today, a chance of showers this morning, then showers and a chance of thunderstorms this afternoon. Some thunderstorms may produce gusty winds after 2 p.m. Rainfall amounts around a tenth of an inch. Highs in the mid-60s. Southwest winds 10 to 15 miles an hour with gusts up to 30 miles an hour. Chance of rain near 100%. Tonight, showers and a chance of thunderstorms before 8 p.m., then a chance of showers between 8 p.m. and 10 p.m. Some thunderstorms may produce gusty winds before 8 p.m. Rainfall amounts less than a tenth of an inch. Lows in the lower 40s. West winds 5 to 10 miles an hour with gusts up to 25 miles an hour. Chance of rain near 100%. Thursday, partly sunny through 4 p.m., then becoming mostly cloudy. A slight chance of showers in the morning, then a chance of showers in the afternoon. Highs in the mid-50s. Northwest winds 10 to 15 miles an hour with gusts up to 30 miles an hour. Chance of rain 50%. Thursday night, mostly cloudy. A chance of showers before 8 p.m., then a slight chance of showers between 8 p.m. and 2 a.m. Lows in the mid-40s. Northwest winds 10 to 15 miles an hour with gusts up to 30 miles an hour. Chance of rain 50%. Here is the latest National Weather Service forecast for Cambria County, including the city of Johnstown. Today, a chance of showers this morning, then showers likely between noon and 2 p.m. Showers and a chance of thunderstorms after 2 p.m. Some thunderstorms may produce gusty winds after 2 p.m. Rainfall amounts around a tenth of an inch. Highs in the lower 60s. Southwest winds 10 to 15 miles an hour with gusts up to 30 miles an hour. Chance of rain near 100%.

10%. Tonight, showers and a chance of thunderstorms before 8 p.m., then a chance of showers between 8 p.m. and 10 p.m. A slight chance of showers after 4 a.m. Some thunderstorms may produce gusty winds before 8 p.m. Rainfall amounts less than a tenth of an inch. Lows in the lower 40s. West winds 5 to 10 miles an hour with gusts up to 25 miles an hour. Chance of rain near 100%. Thursday, cooler. Mostly cloudy. A slight chance of showers before 10 a.m., then a chance of showers between 10 a.m. and 2 p.m. Showers likely after 2 p.m. Rainfall amounts less than a tenth of an inch. Highs around 50. Northwest winds 10 to 15 miles an hour with gusts up to 30 miles an hour. Chance of rain 70%. Thursday night, mostly cloudy. Showers likely before 8 p.m., then a chance of showers between 8 p.m. and 2 a.m. Rainfall amounts less than a tenth of an inch. Lows in the lower 40s. Northwest winds 10 to 15 miles an hour with gusts up to 30 miles an hour. Chance of rain 70%. And now the extended forecast for South Central Pennsylvania. Friday, mostly sunny. Highs in the upper 60s. Friday night, partly cloudy. Lows in the upper 40s. Saturday, mostly sunny with a chance of showers and a slight chance of thunderstorms. Warmer. Highs around 80. Chance of rain 40%. Saturday night, partly cloudy. Lows in the upper 50s. Sunday, mostly sunny with a slight chance of showers and thunderstorms. Hot. Highs in the upper 80s. Chance of rain 20%. Sunday night, mostly clear. Lows around 60. Monday, mostly sunny. Hot. Highs in the lower 90s. Monday night, partly cloudy. Lows in the mid-60s. Tuesday, mostly sunny with a chance of showers. Hot. Highs in the lower 90s. Chance of rain 30%. The 8 to 14 day outlook, from Wednesday, May 20th to Tuesday, May 26th, calls for above normal temperatures and above normal precipitation. Normal high temperatures across central Pennsylvania during this period range from the upper 60s over the Allegheny Mountains to the mid-70s across the lower Susquehanna Valley. Normal lows range from the mid-40s over the Alleghenies to the mid-50s across the lower Susquehanna Valley. Here are the 7 a.m. conditions in the Altoona area. In Altoona, it was partly sunny. The temperature was 54 degrees, the dew point 41, and the relative humidity 61%. The wind was southwest at 8 miles an hour. The pressure was 29.90 inches and steady. At State College, it was cloudy. The temperature was 54 degrees, the dew point 43, and the relative humidity 66%. The wind was calm. The pressure was 29.88 inches and falling. Now, a few other local conditions: Johnstown, cloudy 55, Dubois, light rain 52, Latrobe, mostly cloudy 57, Pittsburgh, light rain 58, Erie, light rain 55, Bradford, light rain 48. To the south and east, York, mostly sunny 58, Selins Grove, cloudy 54, Harrisburg, partly sunny 58, Philadelphia, mostly sunny 58, Baltimore, mostly sunny 58, Washington, D.C., mostly sunny 56. Once again, in Altoona it was 54 degrees under partly sunny skies. And at State College it was 54 degrees under cloudy skies. This is NOAA Weather Radio, All Hazards Station WNG 589. 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Here's the hazardous weather outlook for the following counties: Bedford, Blair, Cambria, and Huntingdon. For today and tonight, a few thunderstorms with isolated strong to marginally severe wind gusts are possible this afternoon and evening. And now the extended outlook for the period Thursday through Tuesday. The probability for widespread hazardous weather is low. Spotters are encouraged to report significant hazardous weather. The Altoona climate summary for yesterday, May 12, 2026. Yesterday's high temperature of 71 degrees occurred at 4:16 p.m. This high was 1 degree above the normal high of 70.
Yesterday's low temperature of 35 degrees occurred at 4:56 a.m. This low was 14 degrees below the normal low of 49. No precipitation fell yesterday, which leaves the monthly total at 0.31 inches. This is 1.11 inches below the normal amount of 1.42 inches for May. The total precipitation for the season since March 1st still stands at 7.28 inches, which is 0.43 inches below normal. The total precipitation for the year is still 10.03 inches, which is 1.86 inches below normal. There were 12 heating degree days yesterday, which is 5 above normal. This brings the monthly total to 157, which is 61 above normal. The yearly total since July 1st is 5,698, which is 68 above normal. There were no cooling degree days yesterday, which is 1 below normal. This leaves the monthly total at 3, which is minus 8 below normal. The yearly total since January 1st is 35, which is 16 above normal. The average wind speed was less than 5 miles per hour yesterday. The normal high temperature for today is 70 degrees, and the normal low is 49. The record high for today is 87, which occurred in 2014, and the record low is 31, which occurred in 1996. Sunrise today is at 5:59 a.m. and sunset is at 8:21 p.m. Low pressure over the central Great Lakes this morning will reform off the East Coast on Thursday. This system will bring widespread showers and scattered thunderstorms to the Keystone today. Some storms may contain gusty winds. As the low reforms off the coast on Thursday, a gusty northwest wind will develop. In addition, showers will reform on Thursday with a strong afternoon May sun. High temperatures today will range from the 50s across northern Pennsylvania to the mid-70s across southeastern Pennsylvania. Lows tonight will be mainly in the 40s. Thursday will be a cold and windy day. Much warmer weather is in store for the Keystone State next week. Here is the latest National Weather Service forecast for Blair and Bedford counties, including the city of Altoona. Today, a chance of showers this morning, then showers and a chance of thunderstorms this afternoon. Some thunderstorms may produce gusty winds after 2 p.m. Rainfall amounts around a tenth of an inch. Highs in the mid-60s. Southwest winds 10 to 15 miles an hour with gusts up to 30 miles an hour. Chance of rain near 100%. Tonight, showers and a chance of thunderstorms before 8 p.m., then a chance of showers between 8 p.m. and 10 p.m. Some thunderstorms may produce gusty winds before 8 p.m. Rainfall amounts less than a tenth of an inch. Lows in the lower 40s. West winds 5 to 10 miles an hour with gusts up to 25 miles an hour. Chance of rain near 100%. Thursday, partly sunny through 4 p.m., then becoming mostly cloudy. A slight chance of showers in the morning, then a chance of showers in the afternoon. Highs in the mid-50s. Northwest winds 10 to 15 miles an hour with gusts up to 30 miles an hour. Chance of rain 50%. Thursday night, mostly cloudy. A chance of showers before 8 p.m., then a slight chance of showers between 8 p.m. and 2 a.m. Lows in the mid-40s. Northwest winds 10 to 15 miles an hour with gusts up to 30 miles an hour. Chance of rain 50%. Here is the latest National Weather Service forecast for Cambria County, including the city of Johnstown. Today, a chance of showers this morning, then showers likely between noon and 2 p.m. Showers and a chance of thunderstorms after 2 p.m. Some thunderstorms may produce gusty winds after 2 p.m. Rainfall amounts around a tenth of an inch. Highs in the lower 60s. Southwest winds 10 to 15 miles an hour with gusts up to 30 miles an hour. Chance of rain near 100%. Tonight, showers and a chance of thunderstorms before 8 p.m., then a chance of showers between 8 p.m. and 10 p.m. A slight chance of showers after 4 a.m. Some thunderstorms may produce gusty winds before 8 p.m. Rainfall amounts less than a tenth of an inch. Lows in the lower 40s. West winds 5 to 10 miles an hour with gusts up to 25 miles an hour. Chance of rain near 100%. Thursday, cooler. Mostly cloudy. A slight chance of showers before 10 a.m., then a chance of showers between 10 a.m. and 2 p.m.
showers likely after 2 p.m. Rainfall amounts less than a tenth of an inch. Highs around 50. Northwest winds 10 to 15 miles an hour with gusts up to 30 miles an hour. Chance of rain 70%. Thursday night, mostly cloudy. Showers likely before 8 p.m., then a chance of showers between 8 p.m. and 2 a.m. Rainfall amounts less than a tenth of an inch. Lows in the lower 40s. Northwest winds 10 to 15 miles an hour with gusts up to 30 miles an hour. Chance of rain 70%. And now the extended forecast for South Central Pennsylvania. Friday, mostly sunny. Highs in the upper 60s. Friday night, partly cloudy. Lows in the upper 40s. Saturday, mostly sunny with a chance of showers and a slight chance of thunderstorms. Warmer. Highs around 80. Chance of rain 40%. Saturday night, partly cloudy. Lows in the upper 50s. Sunday, mostly sunny with a slight chance of showers and thunderstorms. Hot. Highs in the upper 80s. Chance of rain 20%. Sunday night, mostly clear. Lows around 60. Monday, mostly sunny. Hot. Highs in the lower 90s. Monday night, partly cloudy. Lows in the mid-60s. Tuesday, mostly sunny with a chance of showers. Hot. Highs in the lower 90s. Chance of rain 30%. 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Broadcasts originate from the National Weather Service in State College and are transmitted from the tower facilities provided by the Blair County Emergency Management Agency in Frankstown on a frequency of 162.425 MHz. 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Properly set weather radios with the alarm device will alert you when severe weather warnings or watches are issued. Programming on this station will be temporarily changed during severe weather to bring you the latest information. Warnings and safety information from the National Weather Service may someday save your life or protect your property. The 8 to 14 day outlook from Wednesday, May 20th to Tuesday, May 26th calls for above normal temperatures and above normal precipitation. Normal high temperatures across central Pennsylvania during this period range from the upper 60s over the Allegheny Mountains to the mid-70s across the lower Susquehanna Valley. Normal lows range from the mid-40s over the Alleghenies to the mid-50s across the lower Susquehanna Valley. Here are the 7 a.m. conditions in the Altoona area. In Altoona, it was partly sunny. The temperature was 54 degrees, the dew point 41, and the relative humidity 61%. The wind was southwest at 8 miles an hour. The pressure was 29.90 inches and steady. At State College, it was cloudy. The temperature was 54 degrees, the dew point 43, and the relative humidity 66%. The wind was calm. The pressure was 29.88 inches and falling. Now, a few other local conditions: Johnstown, cloudy 55, Dubois, light rain 52, Latrobe, mostly cloudy 57, Pittsburgh, light rain 58, Erie, light rain 55, Bradford, light rain 48. To the south and east, York, mostly sunny 58, Selins Grove, cloudy 54, Harrisburg, partly sunny 58, Philadelphia, mostly sunny 58, Baltimore, mostly sunny 58, Washington, D.C., mostly sunny 56. Once again, in Altoona it was 54 degrees under partly sunny skies. And at State College it was 54 degrees under cloudy skies. This is NOAA Weather Radio, All Hazards Station WMG 589. 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Here's the hazardous weather outlook for the following counties: Bedford, Blair, Cambria, and Huntingdon. For today and tonight, a few thunderstorms with isolated strong to marginally severe wind gusts are possible this afternoon and evening. And now the extended outlook for the period Thursday through Tuesday. The probability for widespread hazardous weather is low. Spotters are encouraged to report significant hazardous weather. The Altoona climate summary for yesterday, May 12, 2026. Yesterday's high temperature of 71 degrees occurred at 4:16 p.m.
This high was 1 degree above the normal high of 70. Yesterday's low temperature of 35 degrees occurred at 4:56 a.m. This low was 14 degrees below the normal low of 49. No precipitation fell yesterday, which leaves the monthly total at 0.31 inches. This is 1.11 inches below the normal amount of 1.42 inches for May. The total precipitation for the season since March 1st still stands at 7.28 inches, which is 0.43 inches below normal. The total precipitation for the year is still 10.03 inches, which is 1.86 inches below normal. There were 12 heating degree days yesterday, which is 5 above normal. This brings the monthly total to 157, which is 61 above normal. The yearly total since July 1st is 5,698, which is 68 above normal. There were no cooling degree days yesterday, which is 1 below normal. This leaves the monthly total at 3, which is minus 8 below normal. The yearly total since January 1st is 35, which is 16 above normal. The average wind speed was less than 5 miles per hour yesterday. The normal high temperature for today is 70 degrees, and the normal low is 49. The record high for today is 87, which occurred in 2014, and the record low is 31, which occurred in 1996. Sunrise today is at 5:59 a.m. and sunset is at 8:21 p.m. Low pressure over the central Great Lakes this morning will reform off the East Coast on Thursday. This system will bring widespread showers and scattered thunderstorms to the Keystone today. Some storms may contain gusty winds. As the low reforms off the coast on Thursday, a gusty northwest wind will develop. In addition, showers will reform on Thursday with a strong afternoon May sun. High temperatures today will range from the 50s across northern Pennsylvania to the mid-70s across southeastern Pennsylvania. Lows tonight will be mainly in the 40s. Thursday will be a cold and windy day. Much warmer weather is in store for the Keystone State next week. Here is the latest National Weather Service forecast for Blair and Bedford counties, including the city of Altoona. Today, a chance of showers this morning, then showers and a chance of thunderstorms this afternoon. Some thunderstorms may produce gusty winds after 2 p.m. Rainfall amounts around a tenth of an inch. Highs in the mid-60s. Southwest winds 10 to 15 miles an hour with gusts up to 30 miles an hour. Chance of rain near 100%. Tonight, showers and a chance of thunderstorms before 8 p.m., then a chance of showers between 8 p.m. and 10 p.m. Some thunderstorms may produce gusty winds before 8 p.m. Rainfall amounts less than a tenth of an inch. Lows in the lower 40s. West winds 5 to 10 miles an hour with gusts up to 25 miles an hour. Chance of rain near 100%. Thursday, partly sunny through 4 p.m., then becoming mostly cloudy. A slight chance of showers in the morning, then a chance of showers in the afternoon. Highs in the mid-50s. Northwest winds 10 to 15 miles an hour with gusts up to 30 miles an hour. Chance of rain 50%. Thursday night, mostly cloudy. A chance of showers before 8 p.m., then a slight chance of showers between 8 p.m. and 2 a.m. Lows in the mid-40s. Northwest winds 10 to 15 miles an hour with gusts up to 30 miles an hour. Chance of rain 50%. Here is the latest National Weather Service forecast for Cambria County, including the city of Johnstown. Today, a chance of showers this morning, then showers likely between noon and 2 p.m. Showers and a chance of thunderstorms after 2 p.m. Some thunderstorms may produce gusty winds after 2 p.m. Rainfall amounts around a tenth of an inch. Highs in the lower 60s. Southwest winds 10 to 15 miles an hour with gusts up to 30 miles an hour. Chance of rain near 100%. Tonight, showers and a chance of thunderstorms before 8 p.m., then a chance of showers between 8 p.m. and 10 p.m. A slight chance of showers after 4 a.m. Some thunderstorms may produce gusty winds before 8 p.m. Rainfall amounts less than a tenth of an inch. Lows in the lower 40s. West winds 5 to 10 miles an hour with gusts up to 25 miles an hour. Chance of rain near 100%. Thursday, cooler. Mostly cloudy.
a slight chance of showers before 10 a.m., then a chance of showers between 10 a.m. and 2 p.m. Showers likely after 2 p.m. Rainfall amounts less than a tenth of an inch. Highs around 50. Northwest winds 10 to 15 miles an hour with gusts up to 30 miles an hour. Chance of rain 70%. Thursday night, mostly cloudy. Showers likely before 8 p.m., then a chance of showers between 8 p.m. and 2 a.m. Rainfall amounts less than a tenth of an inch. Lows in the lower 40s. Northwest winds 10 to 15 miles an hour with gusts up to 30 miles an hour. Chance of rain 70%. And now the extended forecast for South Central Pennsylvania. Friday, mostly sunny. Highs in the upper 60s. Friday night, partly cloudy. Lows in the upper 40s. Saturday, mostly sunny with a chance of showers and a slight chance of thunderstorms. Warmer. Highs around 80. Chance of rain 40%. Saturday night, partly cloudy. Lows in the upper 50s. Sunday, mostly sunny with a slight chance of showers and thunderstorms. Hot. Highs in the upper 80s. Chance of rain 20%. Sunday night, mostly clear. Lows around 60. Monday, mostly sunny. Hot. Highs in the lower 90s. Monday night, partly cloudy. Lows in the mid-60s. Tuesday, mostly sunny with a chance of showers. Hot. Highs in the lower 90s. Chance of rain 30%. Here is the latest National Weather Service forecast for Blair and Bedford counties, including the city of Altoona. Rest of today, a chance of showers this morning, then showers and a chance of thunderstorms this afternoon. Some thunderstorms may produce gusty winds after 2 p.m. Rainfall amounts around a tenth of an inch. Highs in the mid-60s. Southwest winds 10 to 15 miles an hour with gusts up to 30 miles an hour. Chance of rain near 100%. Tonight, showers and a chance of thunderstorms before 8 p.m., then a chance of showers between 8 p.m. and 10 p.m. Some thunderstorms may produce gusty winds before 8 p.m. Rainfall amounts less than a tenth of an inch. Lows in the lower 40s. West winds 5 to 10 miles an hour with gusts up to 25 miles an hour. Chance of rain near 100%. Thursday, partly sunny through 4 p.m., then becoming mostly cloudy. A slight chance of showers in the morning, then a chance of showers in the afternoon. Highs in the mid-50s. Northwest winds 10 to 15 miles an hour with gusts up to 30 miles an hour. Chance of rain 50%. Thursday night, mostly cloudy. A chance of showers before 8 p.m., then a slight chance of showers between 8 p.m. and 2 a.m. Lows in the mid-40s. Northwest winds 10 to 15 miles an hour with gusts up to 30 miles an hour. Chance of rain 50%. Here is the latest National Weather Service forecast for Cambria County, including the city of Johnstown. Rest of today, a chance of showers this morning, then showers likely between noon and 2 p.m. Showers and a chance of thunderstorms after 2 p.m. Some thunderstorms may produce gusty winds after 2 p.m. Rainfall amounts around a tenth of an inch. Highs in the lower 60s. Southwest winds 10 to 15 miles an hour with gusts up to 30 miles an hour. Chance of rain near 100%. Tonight, showers and a chance of thunderstorms before 8 p.m., then a chance of showers between 8 p.m. and 10 p.m. A slight chance of showers after 4 a.m. Some thunderstorms may produce gusty winds before 8 p.m. Rainfall amounts less than a tenth of an inch. Lows in the lower 40s. West winds 5 to 10 miles an hour with gusts up to 25 miles an hour. Chance of rain near 100%. Thursday, cooler. Mostly cloudy. A slight chance of showers before 10 a.m., then a chance of showers between 10 a.m. and 2 p.m. Showers likely after 2 p.m. Rainfall amounts less than a tenth of an inch. Highs around 50. Northwest winds 10 to 15 miles an hour with gusts up to 30 miles an hour. Chance of rain 70%. Thursday night, mostly cloudy. Showers likely before 8 p.m., then a chance of showers between 8 p.m. and 2 a.m.
Rainfall amounts less than a tenth of an inch. Lows in the lower 40s. Northwest winds 10 to 15 miles an hour with gusts up to 30 miles an hour. Chance of rain 70%. And now the extended forecast for South Central Pennsylvania. Friday, mostly sunny. Highs in the upper 60s. Friday night, partly cloudy. Lows in the upper 40s. Saturday, mostly sunny with a chance of showers and a slight chance of thunderstorms. Warmer. Highs around 80. Chance of rain 40%. Saturday night, partly cloudy. Lows in the upper 50s. Sunday, mostly sunny with a slight chance of showers and thunderstorms. Hot. Highs in the upper 80s. Chance of rain 20%. Sunday night, mostly clear. Lows around 60. Monday, mostly sunny. Hot. Highs in the lower 90s. Monday night, partly cloudy. Lows in the mid-60s. Tuesday, mostly sunny with a chance of showers. Hot. Highs in the lower 90s. Chance of rain 30%. The 8 to 14 day outlook, from Wednesday, May 20th to Tuesday, May 26th, calls for above normal temperatures and above normal precipitation. Normal high temperatures across central Pennsylvania during this period range from the upper 60s over the Allegheny Mountains to the mid-70s across the lower Susquehanna Valley. Normal lows range from the mid-40s over the Alleghenies to the mid-50s across the lower Susquehanna Valley. Here are the 7 a.m. conditions in the Altoona area. In Altoona, it was partly sunny. The temperature was 54 degrees, the dew point 41, and the relative humidity 61%. The wind was southwest at 8 miles an hour. The pressure was 29.90 inches and steady. At State College, it was cloudy. The temperature was 54 degrees, the dew point 43, and the relative humidity 66%. The wind was calm. The pressure was 29.88 inches and falling. Now, a few other local conditions: Johnstown, cloudy 55, DuBois, light rain 52, Latrobe, mostly cloudy 57, Pittsburgh, light rain 58, Erie, light rain 55, Bradford, light rain 48. To the south and east, York, mostly sunny 58, Selins Grove, cloudy 54, Harrisburg, partly sunny 58, Philadelphia, mostly sunny 58, Baltimore, mostly sunny 58, Washington, D.C., mostly sunny 56. Once again, in Altoona it was 54 degrees under partly sunny skies. And at State College it was 54 degrees under cloudy skies. This is NOAA Weather Radio, All Hazards Station WNG 589. 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Here's the hazardous weather outlook for the following counties: Bedford, Blair, Cambria, and Huntingdon. For today and tonight, a few thunderstorms with isolated strong to marginally severe wind gusts are possible this afternoon and evening. And now the extended outlook for the period Thursday through Tuesday. The probability for widespread hazardous weather is low. Spotters are encouraged to report significant hazardous weather. The Altoona climate summary for yesterday, May 12, 2026. Yesterday's high temperature of 71 degrees occurred at 4:16 p.m. This high was 1 degree above the normal high of 70. Yesterday's low temperature of 35 degrees occurred at 4:56 a.m. This low was 14 degrees below the normal low of 49. No precipitation fell yesterday, which leaves the monthly total at 0.31 inches. This is 1.11 inches below the normal amount of 1.42 inches for May. The total precipitation for the season since March 1st still stands at 7.28 inches, which is 0.43 inches below normal. The total precipitation for the year is still 10.03 inches, which is 1.86 inches below normal. There were 12 heating degree days yesterday, which is 5 above normal. This brings the monthly total to 157, which is 61 above normal. The yearly total since July 1st is 5,698, which is 68 above normal. There were no cooling degree days yesterday, which is 1 below normal. This leaves the monthly total at 3, which is minus 8 below normal. The yearly total since January 1st is 35, which is 16 above normal.
The average wind speed was less than 5 miles per hour yesterday. The normal high temperature for today is 70 degrees, and the normal low is 49. The record high for today is 87, which occurred in 2014, and the record low is 31, which occurred in 1996. Sunrise today is at 5:59 a.m. and sunset is at 8:21 p.m. Low pressure over the central Great Lakes this morning will reform off the East Coast on Thursday. This system will bring widespread showers and scattered thunderstorms to the Keystone today. Some storms may contain gusty winds. As the low reforms off the coast on Thursday, a gusty northwest wind will develop. In addition, showers will reform on Thursday with a strong afternoon May sun. High temperatures today will range from the 50s across northern Pennsylvania to the mid-70s across southeastern Pennsylvania. Lows tonight will be mainly in the 40s. Thursday will be a cold and windy day. Much warmer weather is in store for the Keystone State next week. Here is the latest National Weather Service forecast for Blair and Bedford counties, including the city of Altoona. Rest of today, a chance of showers this morning, then showers and a chance of thunderstorms this afternoon. Some thunderstorms may produce gusty winds after 2 p.m. Rainfall amounts around a tenth of an inch. Highs in the mid-60s. Southwest winds 10 to 15 miles an hour with gusts up to 30 miles an hour. Chance of rain near 100%. Tonight, showers and a chance of thunderstorms before 8 p.m., then a chance of showers between 8 p.m. and 10 p.m. Some thunderstorms may produce gusty winds before 8 p.m. Rainfall amounts less than a tenth of an inch. Lows in the lower 40s. West winds 5 to 10 miles an hour with gusts up to 25 miles an hour. Chance of rain near 100%. Thursday, partly sunny through 4 p.m., then becoming mostly cloudy. A slight chance of showers in the morning, then a chance of showers in the afternoon. Highs in the mid-50s. Northwest winds 10 to 15 miles an hour with gusts up to 30 miles an hour. Chance of rain 50%. Thursday night, mostly cloudy. A chance of showers before 8 p.m., then a slight chance of showers between 8 p.m. and 2 a.m. Lows in the mid-40s. Northwest winds 10 to 15 miles an hour with gusts up to 30 miles an hour. Chance of rain 50%. Here is the latest National Weather Service forecast for Cambria County, including the city of Johnstown. Rest of today, a chance of showers this morning, then showers likely between noon and 2 p.m. Showers and a chance of thunderstorms after 2 p.m. Some thunderstorms may produce gusty winds after 2 p.m. Rainfall amounts around a tenth of an inch. Highs in the lower 60s. Southwest winds 10 to 15 miles an hour with gusts up to 30 miles an hour. Chance of rain near 100%. Tonight, showers and a chance of thunderstorms before 8 p.m., then a chance of showers between 8 p.m. and 10 p.m. A slight chance of showers after 4 a.m. Some thunderstorms may produce gusty winds before 8 p.m. Rainfall amounts less than a tenth of an inch. Lows in the lower 40s. West winds 5 to 10 miles an hour with gusts up to 25 miles an hour. Chance of rain near 100%. Thursday, cooler. Mostly cloudy. A slight chance of showers before 10 a.m., then a chance of showers between 10 a.m. and 2 p.m. Showers likely after 2 p.m. Rainfall amounts less than a tenth of an inch. Highs around 50. Northwest winds 10 to 15 miles an hour with gusts up to 30 miles an hour. Chance of rain 70%. Thursday night, mostly cloudy. Showers likely before 8 p.m., then a chance of showers between 8 p.m. and 2 a.m. Rainfall amounts less than a tenth of an inch. Lows in the lower 40s. Northwest winds 10 to 15 miles an hour with gusts up to 30 miles an hour. Chance of rain 70%. And now the extended forecast for South Central Pennsylvania. Friday, mostly sunny. Highs in the upper 60s. Friday night, partly cloudy. Lows in the upper 40s. Saturday, mostly sunny with a chance of showers and a slight chance of thunderstorms. Warmer. Highs around 80. Chance of rain 40%. Saturday night, partly cloudy. Lows in the upper 50s.
Sunday, mostly sunny with a slight chance of showers and thunderstorms. Hot. Highs in the upper 80s. Chance of rain 20%. Sunday night, mostly clear. Lows around 60. Monday, mostly sunny. Hot. Highs in the lower 90s. Monday night, partly cloudy. Lows in the mid-60s. Tuesday, mostly sunny with a chance of showers. Hot. Highs in the lower 90s. Chance of rain 30%. The 8 to 14 day outlook, from Wednesday, May 20th to Tuesday, May 26th, calls for above normal temperatures and above normal precipitation. Normal high temperatures across central Pennsylvania during this period range from the upper 60s over the Allegheny Mountains to the mid-70s across the lower Susquehanna Valley. Normal lows range from the mid-40s over the Alleghenies to the mid-50s across the lower Susquehanna Valley. Here are the 7 a.m. conditions in the Altoona area. In Altoona, it was partly sunny. The temperature was 54 degrees, the dew point 41, and the relative humidity 61%. The wind was southwest at 8 miles an hour. The pressure was 29.90 inches and steady. At State College, it was cloudy. The temperature was 54 degrees, the dew point 43, and the relative humidity 66%. The wind was calm. The pressure was 29.88 inches and falling. Now, a few other local conditions: Johnstown, cloudy 55, DuBois, light rain 52, La Trobe, mostly cloudy 57, Pittsburgh, light rain 58, Erie, light rain 55, Bradford, light rain 48. To the south and east, York, mostly sunny 58, Selins Grove, cloudy 54, Harrisburg, partly sunny 58, Philadelphia, mostly sunny 58, Baltimore, mostly sunny 58, Washington, D.C., mostly sunny 56. Once again, in Altoona it was 54 degrees under partly sunny skies. And at State College it was 54 degrees under cloudy skies. This is NOAA Weather Radio, All Hazards Station WNG 589. 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Here's the hazardous weather outlook for the following counties: Bedford, Blair, Cambria, and Huntingdon. For today and tonight, a few thunderstorms with isolated strong to marginally severe wind gusts are possible this afternoon and evening. And now the extended outlook for the period Thursday through Tuesday. The probability for widespread hazardous weather is low. Spotters are encouraged to report significant hazardous weather. The Altoona climate summary for yesterday, May 12, 2026. Yesterday's high temperature of 71 degrees occurred at 4:16 p.m. This high was 1 degree above the normal high of 70. Yesterday's low temperature of 35 degrees occurred at 4:56 a.m. This low was 14 degrees below the normal low of 49. No precipitation fell yesterday, which leaves the monthly total at 0.31 inches. This is 1.11 inches below the normal amount of 1.42 inches for May. The total precipitation for the season since March 1st still stands at 7.28 inches, which is 0.43 inches below normal. The total precipitation for the year is still 10.03 inches, which is 1.86 inches below normal. There were 12 heating degree days yesterday, which is 5 above normal. This brings the monthly total to 157, which is 61 above normal. The yearly total since July 1st is 5,698, which is 68 above normal. There were no cooling degree days yesterday, which is 1 below normal. This leaves the monthly total at 3, which is minus 8 below normal. The yearly total since January 1st is 35, which is 16 above normal. The average wind speed was less than 5 miles per hour yesterday. The normal high temperature for today is 70 degrees, and the normal low is 49. The record high for today is 87, which occurred in 2014, and the record low is 31, which occurred in 1996. Sunrise today is at 5:59 a.m. and sunset is at 8:21 p.m. Low pressure over the central Great Lakes this morning will reform off the East Coast on Thursday. This system will bring widespread showers and scattered thunderstorms to the Keystone today. Some storms may contain gusty winds. As the low reforms off the coast on Thursday, a gusty northwest wind will develop.
In addition, showers will reform on Thursday with a strong afternoon May sun. High temperatures today will range from the 50s across northern Pennsylvania to the mid-70s across southeastern Pennsylvania. Lows tonight will be mainly in the 40s. Thursday will be a cold and windy day. Much warmer weather is in store for the Keystone State next week. Here is the latest National Weather Service forecast for Blair and Bedford counties, including the city of Altoona. Rest of today, a chance of showers this morning, then showers and a chance of thunderstorms this afternoon. Some thunderstorms may produce gusty winds after 2 p.m. Rainfall amounts around a tenth of an inch. Highs in the mid-60s. Southwest winds 10 to 15 miles an hour with gusts up to 30 miles an hour. Chance of rain near 100%. Tonight, showers and a chance of thunderstorms before 8 p.m., then a chance of showers between 8 p.m. and 10 p.m. Some thunderstorms may produce gusty winds before 8 p.m. Rainfall amounts less than a tenth of an inch. Lows in the lower 40s. West winds 5 to 10 miles an hour with gusts up to 25 miles an hour. Chance of rain near 100%. Thursday, partly sunny through 4 p.m., then becoming mostly cloudy. A slight chance of showers in the morning, then a chance of showers in the afternoon. Highs in the mid-50s. Northwest winds 10 to 15 miles an hour with gusts up to 30 miles an hour. Chance of rain 50%. Thursday night, mostly cloudy. A chance of showers before 8 p.m., then a slight chance of showers between 8 p.m. and 2 a.m. Lows in the mid-40s. Northwest winds 10 to 15 miles an hour with gusts up to 30 miles an hour. Chance of rain 50%. Here is the latest National Weather Service forecast for Cambria County, including the city of Johnstown. Rest of today, a chance of showers this morning, then showers likely between noon and 2 p.m. Showers and a chance of thunderstorms after 2 p.m. Some thunderstorms may produce gusty winds after 2 p.m. Rainfall amounts around a tenth of an inch. Highs in the lower 60s. Southwest winds 10 to 15 miles an hour with gusts up to 30 miles an hour. Chance of rain near 100%. Tonight, showers and a chance of thunderstorms before 8 p.m., then a chance of showers between 8 p.m. and 10 p.m. A slight chance of showers after 4 a.m. Some thunderstorms may produce gusty winds before 8 p.m. Rainfall amounts less than a tenth of an inch. Lows in the lower 40s. West winds 5 to 10 miles an hour with gusts up to 25 miles an hour. Chance of rain near 100%. Thursday, cooler. Mostly cloudy. A slight chance of showers before 10 a.m., then a chance of showers between 10 a.m. and 2 p.m. Showers likely after 2 p.m. Rainfall amounts less than a tenth of an inch. Highs around 50. Northwest winds 10 to 15 miles an hour with gusts up to 30 miles an hour. Chance of rain 70%. Thursday night, mostly cloudy. Showers likely before 8 p.m., then a chance of showers between 8 p.m. and 2 a.m. Rainfall amounts less than a tenth of an inch. Lows in the lower 40s. Northwest winds 10 to 15 miles an hour with gusts up to 30 miles an hour. Chance of rain 70%. And now the extended forecast for South Central Pennsylvania. Friday, mostly sunny. Highs in the upper 60s. Friday night, partly cloudy. Lows in the upper 40s. Saturday, mostly sunny with a chance of showers and a slight chance of thunderstorms. Warmer. Highs around 80. Chance of rain 40%. Saturday night, partly cloudy. Lows in the upper 50s. Sunday, mostly sunny with a slight chance of showers and thunderstorms. Hot. Highs in the upper 80s. Chance of rain 20%. Sunday night, mostly clear. Lows around 60. Monday, mostly sunny. Hot. Highs in the lower 90s. Monday night, partly cloudy. Lows in the mid-60s. Tuesday, mostly sunny with a chance of showers. Hot. Highs in the lower 90s. Chance of rain 30%. The 8 to 14 day outlook, from Wednesday, May 20th to Tuesday, May 26th, calls for above normal temperatures and above normal precipitation.
Normal high temperatures across central Pennsylvania during this period range from the upper 60s over the Allegheny Mountains to the mid-70s across the lower Susquehanna Valley. Normal lows range from the mid-40s over the Alleghenies to the mid-50s across the lower Susquehanna Valley. Here are the 7 a.m. conditions in the Altoona area. In Altoona, it was partly sunny. The temperature was 54 degrees, the dew point 41, and the relative humidity 61%. The wind was southwest at 8 miles an hour. The pressure was 29.90 inches and steady. At State College, it was cloudy. The temperature was 54 degrees, the dew point 43, and the relative humidity 66%. The wind was calm. The pressure was 29.88 inches and falling. Now, a few other local conditions: Johnstown, cloudy 55, DuBois, light rain 52, La Trobe, mostly cloudy 57, Pittsburgh, light rain 58, Erie, light rain 55, Bradford, light rain 48. To the south and east, York, mostly sunny 58, Selins Grove, cloudy 54, Harrisburg, partly sunny 58, Philadelphia, mostly sunny 58, Baltimore, mostly sunny 58, Washington, D.C., mostly sunny 56. Once again, in Altoona it was 54 degrees under partly sunny skies. And at State College it was 54 degrees under cloudy skies. This is NOAA Weather Radio, All Hazards Station WNG589. 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Here's the hazardous weather outlook for the following counties: Bedford, Blair, Cambria, and Huntingdon. For today and tonight, a few thunderstorms with isolated strong to marginally severe wind gusts are possible this afternoon and evening. And now the extended outlook for the period Thursday through Tuesday. The probability for widespread hazardous weather is low. Spotters are encouraged to report significant hazardous weather. The Altoona Climate Summary for yesterday, May 12, 2026. Yesterday's high temperature of 71 degrees occurred at 4:16 p.m. This high was 1 degree above the normal high of 70. Yesterday's low temperature of 35 degrees occurred at 4:56 a.m. This low was 14 degrees below the normal low of 49. No precipitation fell yesterday, which leaves the monthly total at 0.31 inches. This is 1.11 inches below the normal amount of 1.42 inches for May. The total precipitation for the season since March 1st still stands at 7.28 inches, which is 0.43 inches below normal. The total precipitation for the year is still 10.03 inches, which is 1.86 inches below normal. There were 12 heating degree days yesterday, which is 5 above normal. This brings the monthly total to 157, which is 61 above normal. The yearly total since July 1st is 5,698, which is 68 above normal. There were no cooling degree days yesterday, which is 1 below normal. This leaves the monthly total at 3, which is minus 8 below normal. The yearly total since January 1st is 35, which is 16 above normal. The average wind speed was less than 5 miles per hour yesterday. The normal high temperature for today is 70 degrees, and the normal low is 49. The record high for today is 87, which occurred in 2014, and the record low is 31, which occurred in 1996. Sunrise today is at 5:59 a.m. and sunset is at 8:21 p.m. Low pressure over the central Great Lakes this morning will reform off the East Coast on Thursday. This system will bring widespread showers and scattered thunderstorms to the Keystone today. Some storms may contain gusty winds. As the low reforms off the coast on Thursday, a gusty northwest wind will develop. In addition, showers will reform on Thursday with a strong afternoon May sun. High temperatures today will range from the 50s across northern Pennsylvania to the mid-70s across southeastern Pennsylvania. Lows tonight will be mainly in the 40s. Thursday will be a cold and windy day. Much warmer weather is in store for the Keystone State next week. Here is the latest National Weather Service forecast for Blair and Bedford counties, including the city of Altoona. Rest of today, a chance of showers this morning, then showers and a chance of thunderstorms this afternoon. Some thunderstorms may produce gusty winds after 2 p.m.
Rainfall amounts around a tenth of an inch. Highs in the mid-60s. Southwest winds 10 to 15 miles an hour with gusts up to 30 miles an hour. Chance of rain near 100%. Tonight, showers and a chance of thunderstorms before 8 p.m., then a chance of showers between 8 p.m. and 10 p.m. Some thunderstorms may produce gusty winds before 8 p.m. Rainfall amounts less than a tenth of an inch. Lows in the lower 40s. West winds 5 to 10 miles an hour with gusts up to 25 miles an hour. Chance of rain near 100%. Thursday, partly sunny through 4 p.m., then becoming mostly cloudy. A slight chance of showers in the morning, then a chance of showers in the afternoon. Highs in the mid-50s. Northwest winds 10 to 15 miles an hour with gusts up to 30 miles an hour. Chance of rain 50%. Thursday night, mostly cloudy. A chance of showers before 8 p.m., then a slight chance of showers between 8 p.m. and 2 a.m. Lows in the mid-40s. Northwest winds 10 to 15 miles an hour with gusts up to 30 miles an hour. Chance of rain 50%. Here is the latest National Weather Service forecast for Cambria County, including the city of Johnstown. Rest of today, a chance of showers this morning, then showers likely between noon and 2 p.m. Showers and a chance of thunderstorms after 2 p.m. Some thunderstorms may produce gusty winds after 2 p.m. Rainfall amounts around a tenth of an inch. Highs in the lower 60s. Southwest winds 10 to 15 miles an hour with gusts up to 30 miles an hour. Chance of rain near 100%. Tonight, showers and a chance of thunderstorms before 8 p.m., then a chance of showers between 8 p.m. and 10 p.m. A slight chance of showers after 4 a.m. Some thunderstorms may produce gusty winds before 8 p.m. Rainfall amounts less than a tenth of an inch. Lows in the lower 40s. West winds 5 to 10 miles an hour with gusts up to 25 miles an hour. Chance of rain near 100%. Thursday, cooler. Mostly cloudy. A slight chance of showers before 10 a.m., then a chance of showers between 10 a.m. and 2 p.m. Showers likely after 2 p.m. Rainfall amounts less than a tenth of an inch. Highs around 50. Northwest winds 10 to 15 miles an hour with gusts up to 30 miles an hour. Chance of rain 70%. Thursday night, mostly cloudy. Showers likely before 8 p.m., then a chance of showers between 8 p.m. and 2 a.m. Rainfall amounts less than a tenth of an inch. Lows in the lower 40s. Northwest winds 10 to 15 miles an hour with gusts up to 30 miles an hour. Chance of rain 70%. And now the extended forecast for South Central Pennsylvania. Friday, mostly sunny. Highs in the upper 60s. Friday night, partly cloudy. Lows in the upper 40s. Saturday, mostly sunny with a chance of showers and a slight chance of thunderstorms. Warmer. Highs around 80. Chance of rain 40%. Saturday night, partly cloudy. Lows in the upper 50s. Sunday, mostly sunny with a slight chance of showers and thunderstorms. Hot. Highs in the upper 80s. Chance of rain 20%. Sunday night, mostly clear. Lows around 60. Monday, mostly sunny. Hot. Highs in the lower 90s. Monday night, partly cloudy. Lows in the mid-60s. Tuesday, mostly sunny with a chance of showers. Hot. Highs in the lower 90s. Chance of rain 30%. The 8 to 14 day outlook, from Wednesday, May 20th to Tuesday, May 26th, calls for above normal temperatures and above normal precipitation. Normal high temperatures across central Pennsylvania during this period range from the upper 60s over the Allegheny Mountains to the mid-70s across the lower Susquehanna Valley. Normal lows range from

You, all hazards, station WNG589. Serving South Central Pennsylvania and originating from the National Weather Service Office in State College. Here's the hazardous weather outlook for the following counties, Bedford, Blair, Cambria, and Huntingdon. For today and tonight, a few thunderstorms with isolated strong to marginally severe wind gusts are possible this afternoon and evening. And now the extended outlook for the period Thursday through Tuesday. The probability for widespread hazardous weather is low. Spotters are encouraged to report significant hazardous weather. The Altoona Climate Summary for yesterday, May 12, 2026. Yesterday's high temperature of 71 degrees occurred at 4:16 p.m. This high was 1 degree above the normal high of 70. Yesterday's low temperature of 35 degrees occurred at 4:56 a.m. This low was 14 degrees below the normal low of 49. No precipitation fell yesterday, which leaves the monthly total at 0.31 inches. This is 1.11 inches below the normal amount of 1.42 inches for May. The total precipitation for the season since March 1st still stands at 7.28 inches, which is 0.43 inches below normal. The total precipitation for the year is still 10.03 inches, which is 1.86 inches below normal. There were 12 heating degree days yesterday, which is 5 above normal. This brings the monthly total to 157, which is 61 above normal. The yearly total since July 1st is 5,698, which is 68 above normal. There were no cooling degree days yesterday, which is 1 below normal. This leaves the monthly total at 3, which is minus 8 below normal. The yearly total since January 1st is 35, which is 16 above normal. The average wind speed was less than 5 miles per hour yesterday. The normal high temperature for today is 70 degrees, and the normal low is 49. The record high for today is 87, which occurred in 2014, and the record low is 31, which occurred in 1996. Sunrise today is at 5:59 a.m. and sunset is at 8:21 p.m. Low pressure over the central Great Lakes this morning will reform off the East Coast on Thursday. This system will bring widespread showers and scattered thunderstorms to the Keystone today. Some storms may contain gusty winds. As the low reforms off the coast on Thursday, a gusty northwest wind will develop. In addition, showers will reform on Thursday with a strong afternoon May sun. High temperatures today will range from the 50s across northern Pennsylvania to the mid-70s across southeastern Pennsylvania. Lows tonight will be mainly in the 40s. Thursday will be a cold and windy day. Much warmer weather is in store for the Keystone State next week. Here is the latest National Weather Service forecast for Blair and Bedford counties, including the city of Altoona. Rest of today, a chance of showers this morning, then showers and a chance of thunderstorms this afternoon. Some thunderstorms may produce gusty winds after 2 p.m. Rainfall amounts around a tenth of an inch. Highs in the mid-60s. Southwest winds 10 to 15 miles an hour with gusts up to 30 miles an hour. Chance of rain near 100%. Tonight, showers and a chance of thunderstorms before 8 p.m., then a chance of showers between 8 p.m. and 10 p.m. Some thunderstorms may produce gusty winds before 8 p.m. Rainfall amounts less than a tenth of an inch. Lows in the lower 40s. West winds 5 to 10 miles an hour with gusts up to 25 miles an hour. Chance of rain near 100%. Thursday, partly sunny through 4 p.m., then becoming mostly cloudy. A slight chance of showers in the morning, then a chance of showers in the afternoon. Highs in the mid-50s. Northwest winds 10 to 15 miles an hour with gusts up to 30 miles an hour. Chance of rain 50%. Thursday night, mostly cloudy. A chance of showers before 8 p.m., then a slight chance of showers between 8 p.m. and 2 a.m. Lows in the mid-40s. Northwest winds 10 to 15 miles an hour with gusts up to 30 miles an hour. Chance of rain 50%. Here is the latest National Weather Service forecast for Cambria County, including the city of Johnstown. Rest of today, a chance of showers this morning, then showers likely between noon and 2 p.m. Showers and a chance of thunderstorms after 2 p.m. Some thunderstorms may produce gusty winds after 2 p.m.

rainfall amounts around a tenth of an inch. Highs in the lower 60s. Southwest winds 10 to 15 miles an hour with gusts up to 30 miles an hour. Chance of rain near 100%. Tonight, showers and a chance of thunderstorms before 8 p.m., then a chance of showers between 8 p.m. and 10 p.m. A slight chance of showers after 4 a.m. Some thunderstorms may produce gusty winds before 8 p.m. Rainfall amounts less than a tenth of an inch. Lows in the lower 40s. West winds 5 to 10 miles an hour with gusts up to 25 miles an hour. Chance of rain near 100%. Thursday, cooler. Mostly cloudy. A slight chance of showers before 10 a.m., then a chance of showers between 10 a.m. and 2 p.m. Showers likely after 2 p.m. Rainfall amounts less than a tenth of an inch. Highs around 50. Northwest winds 10 to 15 miles an hour with gusts up to 30 miles an hour. Chance of rain 70%. Thursday night, mostly cloudy. Showers likely before 8 p.m., then a chance of showers between 8 p.m. and 2 a.m. Rainfall amounts less than a tenth of an inch. Lows in the lower 40s. Northwest winds 10 to 15 miles an hour with gusts up to 30 miles an hour. Chance of rain 70%. And now the extended forecast for South Central Pennsylvania. Friday, mostly sunny. Highs in the upper 60s. Friday night, partly cloudy. Lows in the upper 40s. Saturday, mostly sunny with a chance of showers and a slight chance of thunderstorms. Warmer. Highs around 80. Chance of rain 40%. Saturday night, partly cloudy. Lows in the upper 50s. Sunday, mostly sunny with a slight chance of showers and thunderstorms. Hot. Highs in the upper 80s. Chance of rain 20%. Sunday night, mostly clear. Lows around 60. Monday, mostly sunny. Hot. Highs in the lower 90s. Monday night, partly cloudy. Lows in the mid-60s. Tuesday, mostly sunny with a chance of showers. Hot. Highs in the lower 90s. Chance of rain 30%. The 8 to 14 day outlook, from Wednesday, May 20th to Tuesday, May 26th, calls for above normal temperatures and above normal precipitation. Normal high temperatures across central Pennsylvania during this period range from the upper 60s over the Allegheny Mountains to the mid-70s across the lower Susquehanna Valley. Normal lows range from the mid-40s over the Alleghenies to the mid-50s across the lower Susquehanna Valley. Here are the 8 a.m. conditions in the Altoona area. In Altoona, it was cloudy. The temperature was 56 degrees, the dew point 41, and the relative humidity 57%. The wind was south at 5 miles an hour. The pressure was 29.89 inches and falling. At State College, it was cloudy. The temperature was 54 degrees, the dew point 43, and the relative humidity 66%. The wind was west at 6 miles an hour. The pressure was 29.88 inches and steady. Now, a few other local conditions: Johnstown, cloudy 56, DuBois, light rain 52, Pittsburgh light rain 57, Erie, cloudy 56, Bradford light rain 48. To the south and east, York, mostly sunny 60, Selins Grove partly sunny 56, Harrisburg partly sunny 60, Philadelphia partly sunny 62, Baltimore partly sunny 61, Washington DC mostly sunny 58. Once again, in Altoona it was 56 degrees under cloudy skies. And at State College it was 54 degrees under cloudy skies. This is NOAA Weather Radio, All Hazards Station WNG 589. 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Here's the hazardous weather outlook for the following counties: Bedford, Blair, Cambria, and Huntingdon. For today and tonight, a few thunderstorms with isolated strong to marginally severe wind gusts are possible this afternoon and evening. And now the extended outlook for the period Thursday through Tuesday. The probability for widespread hazardous weather is low. Spotters are encouraged to report significant hazardous weather. The Altoona Climate Summary for yesterday, May 12, 2026.
Yesterday's high temperature of 71 degrees occurred at 4:16 p.m. This high was 1 degree above the normal high of 70. Yesterday's low temperature of 35 degrees occurred at 4:56 a.m. This low was 14 degrees below the normal low of 49. No precipitation fell yesterday, which leaves the monthly total at 0.31 inches. This is 1.11 inches below the normal amount of 1.42 inches for May. The total precipitation for the season since March 1st still stands at 7.28 inches, which is 0.43 inches below normal. The total precipitation for the year is still 10.03 inches, which is 1.86 inches below normal. There were 12 heating degree days yesterday, which is 5 above normal. This brings the monthly total to 157, which is 61 above normal. The yearly total since July 1st is 5,698, which is 68 above normal. There were no cooling degree days yesterday, which is 1 below normal. This leaves the monthly total at 3, which is minus 8 below normal. The yearly total since January 1st is 35, which is 16 above normal. The average wind speed was less than 5 miles per hour yesterday. The normal high temperature for today is 70 degrees, and the normal low is 49. The record high for today is 87, which occurred in 2014, and the record low is 31, which occurred in 1996. Sunrise today is at 5:59 a.m. and sunset is at 8:21 p.m. Low pressure over the central Great Lakes this morning will reform off the East Coast on Thursday. This system will bring widespread showers and scattered thunderstorms to the Keystone today. Some storms may contain gusty winds. As the low reforms off the coast on Thursday, a gusty northwest wind will develop. In addition, showers will reform on Thursday with a strong afternoon May sun. High temperatures today will range from the 50s across northern Pennsylvania to the mid-70s across southeastern Pennsylvania. Lows tonight will be mainly in the 40s. Thursday will be a cold and windy day. Much warmer weather is in store for the Keystone State next week. Here is the latest National Weather Service forecast for Blair and Bedford counties, including the city of Altoona. Rest of today, a chance of showers this morning, then showers and a chance of thunderstorms this afternoon. Some thunderstorms may produce gusty winds after 2 p.m. Rainfall amounts around a tenth of an inch. Highs in the mid-60s. Southwest winds 10 to 15 miles an hour with gusts up to 30 miles an hour. Chance of rain near 100%. Tonight, showers and a chance of thunderstorms before 8 p.m., then a chance of showers between 8 p.m. and 10 p.m. Some thunderstorms may produce gusty winds before 8 p.m. Rainfall amounts less than a tenth of an inch. Lows in the lower 40s. West winds 5 to 10 miles an hour with gusts up to 25 miles an hour. Chance of rain near 100%. Thursday, partly sunny through 4 p.m., then becoming mostly cloudy. A slight chance of showers in the morning, then a chance of showers in the afternoon. Highs in the mid-50s. Northwest winds 10 to 15 miles an hour with gusts up to 30 miles an hour. Chance of rain 50%. Thursday night, mostly cloudy. A chance of showers before 8 p.m., then a slight chance of showers between 8 p.m. and 2 a.m. Lows in the mid-40s. Northwest winds 10 to 15 miles an hour with gusts up to 30 miles an hour. Chance of rain 50%. Here is the latest National Weather Service forecast for Cambria County, including the city of Johnstown. Rest of today, a chance of showers this morning, then showers likely between noon and 2 p.m. Showers and a chance of thunderstorms after 2 p.m. Some thunderstorms may produce gusty winds after 2 p.m. Rainfall amounts around a tenth of an inch. Highs in the lower 60s. Southwest winds 10 to 15 miles an hour with gusts up to 30 miles an hour. Chance of rain near 100%. Tonight, showers and a chance of thunderstorms before 8 p.m., then a chance of showers between 8 p.m. and 10 p.m. A slight chance of showers after 4 a.m. Some thunderstorms may produce gusty winds before 8 p.m. Rainfall amounts less than a tenth of an inch. Lows in the lower 40s. West winds 5 to 10 miles an hour with gusts up to 25 miles an hour. Chance of rain near 100%.
Thursday, cooler. Mostly cloudy. A slight chance of showers before 10 a.m., then a chance of showers between 10 a.m. and 2 p.m. Showers likely after 2 p.m. Rainfall amounts less than a tenth of an inch. Highs around 50. Northwest winds 10 to 15 miles an hour with gusts up to 30 miles an hour. Chance of rain 70%. Thursday night, mostly cloudy. Showers likely before 8 p.m., then a chance of showers between 8 p.m. and 2 a.m. Rainfall amounts less than a tenth of an inch. Lows in the lower 40s. Northwest winds 10 to 15 miles an hour with gusts up to 30 miles an hour. Chance of rain 70%. And now the extended forecast for South Central Pennsylvania. Friday, mostly sunny. Highs in the upper 60s. Friday night, partly cloudy. Lows in the upper 40s. Saturday, mostly sunny with a chance of showers and a slight chance of thunderstorms. Warmer. Highs around 80. Chance of rain 40%. Saturday night, partly cloudy. Lows in the upper 50s. Sunday, mostly sunny with a slight chance of showers and thunderstorms. Hot. Highs in the upper 80s. Chance of rain 20%. Sunday night, mostly clear. Lows around 60. Monday, mostly sunny. Hot. Highs in the lower 90s. Monday night, partly cloudy. Lows in the mid-60s. Tuesday, mostly sunny with a chance of showers. Hot. Highs in the lower 90s. Chance of rain 30%. 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Broadcasts originate from the National Weather Service in State College and are transmitted from the tower facilities provided by the Blair County Emergency Management Agency in Frankstown on a frequency of 162.425 MHz. We are located at Innovation Park in State College. 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Properly set weather radios with the alarm device will alert you when severe weather warnings or watches are issued. Programming on this station will be temporarily changed during severe weather to bring you the latest information. Warnings and safety information from the National Weather Service may someday save your life or protect your property. The 8 to 14 day outlook from Wednesday, May 20th to Tuesday, May 26th calls for above normal temperatures and above normal precipitation. Normal high temperatures across central Pennsylvania during this period range from the upper 60s over the Allegheny Mountains to the mid-70s across the lower Susquehanna Valley. Normal lows range from the mid-40s over the Alleghenies to the mid-50s across the lower Susquehanna Valley. Here are the 8 a.m. conditions in the Altoona area. In Altoona, it was cloudy. The temperature was 56 degrees, the dew point 41, and the relative humidity 57%. The wind was south at 5 miles an hour. The pressure was 29.89 inches and falling. At State College, it was cloudy. The temperature was 54 degrees, the dew point 43, and the relative humidity 66%. The wind was west at 6 miles an hour. The pressure was 29.88 inches and steady. Now, a few other local conditions: Johnstown, cloudy 56, DuBois, light rain 52, Pittsburgh, light rain 57, Erie, cloudy 56, Bradford, light rain 48. To the south and east, York, mostly sunny 60, Selins Grove, partly sunny 56, Harrisburg, partly sunny 60, Philadelphia, partly sunny 62, Baltimore, partly sunny 61, Washington, D.C., mostly sunny 58. Once again, in Altoona it was 56 degrees under cloudy skies. And at State College it was 54 degrees under cloudy skies. This is NOAA Weather Radio, All Hazards Station WNG 589. 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Here's the hazardous weather outlook for the following counties: Bedford, Blair, Cambria, and Huntingdon. For today and tonight, a few thunderstorms with isolated strong to marginally severe wind gusts are possible this afternoon and evening. And now the extended outlook for the period Thursday through Tuesday. The probability for widespread hazardous weather is low. Spotters are encouraged to report significant hazardous weather.
The Altoona climate summary for yesterday, May 12, 2026. Yesterday's high temperature of 71 degrees occurred at 4:16 p.m. This high was 1 degree above the normal high of 70. Yesterday's low temperature of 35 degrees occurred at 4:56 a.m. This low was 14 degrees below the normal low of 49. No precipitation fell yesterday, which leaves the monthly total at 0.31 inches. This is 1.11 inches below the normal amount of 1.42 inches for May. The total precipitation for the season since March 1st still stands at 7.28 inches, which is 0.43 inches below normal. The total precipitation for the year is still 10.03 inches, which is 1.86 inches below normal. There were 12 heating degree days yesterday, which is 5 above normal. This brings the monthly total to 157, which is 61 above normal. The yearly total since July 1st is 5,698, which is 68 above normal. There were no cooling degree days yesterday, which is 1 below normal. This leaves the monthly total at 3, which is minus 8 below normal. The yearly total since January 1st is 35, which is 16 above normal. The average wind speed was less than 5 miles per hour yesterday. The normal high temperature for today is 70 degrees, and the normal low is 49. The record high for today is 87, which occurred in 2014, and the record low is 31, which occurred in 1996. Sunrise today is at 5:59 a.m. and sunset is at 8:21 p.m. Low pressure over the central Great Lakes this morning will reform off the East Coast on Thursday. This system will bring widespread showers and scattered thunderstorms to the Keystone today. Some storms may contain gusty winds. As the low reforms off the coast on Thursday, a gusty northwest wind will develop. In addition, showers will reform on Thursday with a strong afternoon May sun. High temperatures today will range from the 50s across northern Pennsylvania to the mid-70s across southeastern Pennsylvania. Lows tonight will be mainly in the 40s. Thursday will be a cold and windy day. Much warmer weather is in store for the Keystone State next week. Here is the latest National Weather Service forecast for Blair and Bedford counties, including the city of Altoona. Rest of today, a chance of showers this morning, then showers and a chance of thunderstorms this afternoon. Some thunderstorms may produce gusty winds after 2 p.m. Rainfall amounts around a tenth of an inch. Highs in the mid-60s. Southwest winds 10 to 15 miles an hour with gusts up to 30 miles an hour. Chance of rain near 100%. Tonight, showers and a chance of thunderstorms before 8 p.m., then a chance of showers between 8 p.m. and 10 p.m. Some thunderstorms may produce gusty winds before 8 p.m. Rainfall amounts less than a tenth of an inch. Lows in the lower 40s. West winds 5 to 10 miles an hour with gusts up to 25 miles an hour. Chance of rain near 100%. Thursday, partly sunny through 4 p.m., then becoming mostly cloudy. A slight chance of showers in the morning, then a chance of showers in the afternoon. Highs in the mid-50s. Northwest winds 10 to 15 miles an hour with gusts up to 30 miles an hour. Chance of rain 50%. Thursday night, mostly cloudy. A chance of showers before 8 p.m., then a slight chance of showers between 8 p.m. and 2 a.m. Lows in the mid-40s. Northwest winds 10 to 15 miles an hour with gusts up to 30 miles an hour. Chance of rain 50%. Here is the latest National Weather Service forecast for Cambria County, including the city of Johnstown. Rest of today, a chance of showers this morning, then showers likely between noon and 2 p.m. Showers and a chance of thunderstorms after 2 p.m. Some thunderstorms may produce gusty winds after 2 p.m. Rainfall amounts around a tenth of an inch. Highs in the lower 60s. Southwest winds 10 to 15 miles an hour with gusts up to 30 miles an hour. Chance of rain near 100%. Tonight, showers and a chance of thunderstorms before 8 p.m., then a chance of showers between 8 p.m. and 10 p.m. A slight chance of showers after 4 a.m. Some thunderstorms may produce gusty winds before 8 p.m. Rainfall amounts less than a tenth of an inch. Lows in the lower 40s.
West winds 5 to 10 miles an hour with gusts up to 25 miles an hour. Chance of rain near 100%. Thursday, cooler. Mostly cloudy. A slight chance of showers before 10 a.m., then a chance of showers between 10 a.m. and 2 p.m. Showers likely after 2 p.m. Rainfall amounts less than a tenth of an inch. Highs around 50. Northwest winds 10 to 15 miles an hour with gusts up to 30 miles an hour. Chance of rain 70%. Thursday night, mostly cloudy. Showers likely before 8 p.m., then a chance of showers between 8 p.m. and 2 a.m. Rainfall amounts less than a tenth of an inch. Lows in the lower 40s. Northwest winds 10 to 15 miles an hour with gusts up to 30 miles an hour. Chance of rain 70%. And now the extended forecast for South Central Pennsylvania. Friday, mostly sunny. Highs in the upper 60s. Friday night, partly cloudy. Lows in the upper 40s. Saturday, mostly sunny with a chance of showers and a slight chance of thunderstorms. Warmer. Highs around 80. Chance of rain 40%. Saturday night, partly cloudy. Lows in the upper 50s. Sunday, mostly sunny with a slight chance of showers and thunderstorms. Hot. Highs in the upper 80s. Chance of rain 20%. Sunday night, mostly clear. Lows around 60. Monday, mostly sunny. Hot. Highs in the lower 90s. Monday night, partly cloudy. Lows in the mid-60s. Tuesday, mostly sunny with a chance of showers. Hot. Highs in the lower 90s. Chance of rain 30%. The 8 to 14 day outlook, from Wednesday, May 20th to Tuesday, May 26th, calls for above normal temperatures and above normal precipitation. Normal high temperatures across central Pennsylvania during this period range from the upper 60s over the Allegheny Mountains to the mid-70s across the lower Susquehanna Valley. Normal lows range from the mid-40s over the Alleghenies to the mid-50s across the lower Susquehanna Valley. Here are the 8 a.m. conditions in the Altoona area. In Altoona, it was cloudy. The temperature was 56 degrees, the dew point 41, and the relative humidity 57%. The wind was south at 5 miles an hour. The pressure was 29.89 inches and falling. At State College, it was cloudy. The temperature was 54 degrees, the dew point 43, and the relative humidity 66%. The wind was west at 6 miles an hour. The pressure was 29.88 inches and steady. Now, a few other local conditions: Johnstown, cloudy 56, DuBois, light rain 52, Pittsburgh light rain 57, Erie, cloudy 56, Bradford light rain 48. To the south and east, York, mostly sunny 60, Selins Grove partly sunny 56, Harrisburg partly sunny 60, Philadelphia partly sunny 62, Baltimore partly sunny 61, Washington DC mostly sunny 58. Once again, in Altoona it was 56 degrees under cloudy skies. And at State College it was 54 degrees under cloudy skies. This is NOAA Weather Radio, All Hazards Station WNG 589. 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Here's the hazardous weather outlook for the following counties: Bedford, Blair, Cambria, and Huntingdon. For today and tonight, a few thunderstorms with isolated strong to marginally severe wind gusts are possible this afternoon and evening. And now the extended outlook for the period Thursday through Tuesday. The probability for widespread hazardous weather is low. Spotters are encouraged to report significant hazardous weather. The Altoona Climate Summary for yesterday, May 12, 2026. Yesterday's high temperature of 71 degrees occurred at 4:16 p.m. This high was 1 degree above the normal high of 70. Yesterday's low temperature of 35 degrees occurred at 4:56 a.m. This low was 14 degrees below the normal low of 49. No precipitation fell yesterday, which leaves the monthly total at 0.31 inches. This is 1.11 inches below the normal amount of 1.42 inches for May. The total precipitation for the season since March 1st still stands at 7.28 inches, which is 0.43 inches below normal.
The total precipitation for the year is still 10.03 inches, which is 1.86 inches below normal. There were 12 heating degree days yesterday, which is 5 above normal. This brings the monthly total to 157, which is 61 above normal. The yearly total since July 1st is 5,698, which is 68 above normal. There were no cooling degree days yesterday, which is 1 below normal. This leaves the monthly total at 3, which is minus 8 below normal. The yearly total since January 1st is 35, which is 16 above normal. The average wind speed was less than 5 miles per hour yesterday. The normal high temperature for today is 70 degrees, and the normal low is 49. The record high for today is 87, which occurred in 2014, and the record low is 31, which occurred in 1996. Sunrise today is at 5:59 a.m. and sunset is at 8:21 p.m. Low pressure over the central Great Lakes this morning will reform off the East Coast on Thursday. This system will bring widespread showers and scattered thunderstorms to the Keystone today. Some storms may contain gusty winds. As the low reforms off the coast on Thursday, a gusty northwest wind will develop. In addition, showers will reform on Thursday with a strong afternoon May sun. High temperatures today will range from the 50s across northern Pennsylvania to the mid-70s across southeastern Pennsylvania. Lows tonight will be mainly in the 40s. Thursday will be a cold and windy day. Much warmer weather is in store for the Keystone State next week. Here is the latest National Weather Service forecast for Blair and Bedford counties, including the city of Altoona. Rest of today, a chance of showers this morning, then showers and a chance of thunderstorms this afternoon. Some thunderstorms may produce gusty winds after 2 p.m. Rainfall amounts around a tenth of an inch. Highs in the mid-60s. Southwest winds 10 to 15 miles an hour with gusts up to 30 miles an hour. Chance of rain near 100%. Tonight, showers and a chance of thunderstorms before 8 p.m., then a chance of showers between 8 p.m. and 10 p.m. Some thunderstorms may produce gusty winds before 8 p.m. Rainfall amounts less than a tenth of an inch. Lows in the lower 40s. West winds 5 to 10 miles an hour with gusts up to 25 miles an hour. Chance of rain near 100%. Thursday, partly sunny through 4 p.m., then becoming mostly cloudy. A slight chance of showers in the morning, then a chance of showers in the afternoon. Highs in the mid-50s. Northwest winds 10 to 15 miles an hour with gusts up to 30 miles an hour. Chance of rain 50%. Thursday night, mostly cloudy. A chance of showers before 8 p.m., then a slight chance of showers between 8 p.m. and 2 a.m. Lows in the mid-40s. Northwest winds 10 to 15 miles an hour with gusts up to 30 miles an hour. Chance of rain 50%. Here is the latest National Weather Service forecast for Cambria County, including the city of Johnstown. Rest of today, a chance of showers this morning, then showers likely between noon and 2 p.m. Showers and a chance of thunderstorms after 2 p.m. Some thunderstorms may produce gusty winds after 2 p.m. Rainfall amounts around a tenth of an inch. Highs in the lower 60s. Southwest winds 10 to 15 miles an hour with gusts up to 30 miles an hour. Chance of rain near 100%. Tonight, showers and a chance of thunderstorms before 8 p.m., then a chance of showers between 8 p.m. and 10 p.m. A slight chance of showers after 4 a.m. Some thunderstorms may produce gusty winds before 8 p.m. Rainfall amounts less than a tenth of an inch. Lows in the lower 40s. West winds 5 to 10 miles an hour with gusts up to 25 miles an hour. Chance of rain near 100%. Thursday, cooler. Mostly cloudy. A slight chance of showers before 10 a.m., then a chance of showers between 10 a.m. and 2 p.m. Showers likely after 2 p.m. Rainfall amounts less than a tenth of an inch. Highs around 50. Northwest winds 10 to 15 miles an hour with gusts up to 30 miles an hour. Chance of rain 70%. Thursday night, mostly cloudy. Showers likely before 8 p.m., then a chance of showers between 8 p.m. and 2 a.m. Rainfall amounts less than a tenth of an inch.
lows in the lower 40s. Northwest winds 10 to 15 miles an hour with gusts up to 30 miles an hour. Chance of rain 70%. And now the extended forecast for South Central Pennsylvania. Friday, mostly sunny. Highs in the upper 60s. Friday night, partly cloudy. Lows in the upper 40s. Saturday, mostly sunny with a chance of showers and a slight chance of thunderstorms. Warmer. Highs around 80. Chance of rain 40%. Saturday night, partly cloudy. Lows in the upper 50s. Sunday, mostly sunny with a slight chance of showers and thunderstorms. Hot. Highs in the upper 80s. Chance of rain 20%. Sunday night, mostly clear. Lows around 60. Monday, mostly sunny. Hot. Highs in the lower 90s. Monday night, partly cloudy. Lows in the mid-60s. Tuesday, mostly sunny with a chance of showers. Hot. Highs in the lower 90s. Chance of rain 30%. The 8 to 14 day outlook, from Wednesday, May 20th to Tuesday, May 26th, calls for above normal temperatures and above normal precipitation. Normal high temperatures across central Pennsylvania during this period range from the upper 60s over the Allegheny Mountains to the mid-70s across the lower Susquehanna Valley. Normal lows range from the mid-40s over the Alleghenies to the mid-50s across the lower Susquehanna Valley. Here are the 8 a.m. conditions in the Altoona area. In Altoona, it was cloudy. The temperature was 56 degrees, the dew point 41, and the relative humidity 57%. The wind was south at 5 miles an hour. The pressure was 29.89 inches and falling. At State College, it was cloudy. The temperature was 54 degrees, the dew point 43, and the relative humidity 66%. The wind was west at 6 miles an hour. The pressure was 29.88 inches and steady. Now, a few other local conditions: Johnstown, cloudy 56, DuBois, light rain 52, Pittsburgh, light rain 57, Erie, cloudy 56, Bradford, light rain 48. To the south and east, York, mostly sunny 60, Selins Grove, partly sunny 56, Harrisburg, partly sunny 60, Philadelphia, partly sunny 62, Baltimore, partly sunny 61, Washington, D.C., mostly sunny 58. Once again, in Altoona it was 56 degrees under cloudy skies. And at State College it was 54 degrees under cloudy skies. This is NOAA Weather Radio, All Hazards Station WNG 589. 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Here's the hazardous weather outlook for the following counties: Bedford, Blair, Cambria, and Huntingdon. For today and tonight, a few thunderstorms with isolated strong to marginally severe wind gusts are possible this afternoon and evening. And now the extended outlook for the period Thursday through Tuesday. The probability for widespread hazardous weather is low. Spotters are encouraged to report significant hazardous weather. The Altoona climate summary for yesterday, May 12, 2026. Yesterday's high temperature of 71 degrees occurred at 4:16 p.m. This high was 1 degree above the normal high of 70. Yesterday's low temperature of 35 degrees occurred at 4:56 a.m. This low was 14 degrees below the normal low of 49. No precipitation fell yesterday, which leaves the monthly total at 0.31 inches. This is 1.11 inches below the normal amount of 1.42 inches for May. The total precipitation for the season since March 1st still stands at 7.28 inches, which is 0.43 inches below normal. The total precipitation for the year is still 10.03 inches, which is 1.86 inches below normal. There were 12 heating degree days yesterday, which is 5 above normal. This brings the monthly total to 157, which is 61 above normal. The yearly total since July 1st is 5,698, which is 68 above normal. There were no cooling degree days yesterday, which is 1 below normal. This leaves the monthly total at 3, which is minus 8 below normal. The yearly total since January 1st is 35, which is 16 above normal. The average wind speed was less than 5 miles per hour yesterday.
The normal high temperature for today is 70 degrees, and the normal low is 49. The record high for today is 87, which occurred in 2014, and the record low is 31, which occurred in 1996. Sunrise today is at 5:59 a.m. and sunset is at 8:21 p.m. Low pressure over the central Great Lakes this morning will reform off the East Coast on Thursday. This system will bring widespread showers and scattered thunderstorms to the Keystone today. Some storms may contain gusty winds. As the low reforms off the coast on Thursday, a gusty northwest wind will develop. In addition, showers will reform on Thursday with a strong afternoon May sun. High temperatures today will range from the 50s across northern Pennsylvania to the mid-70s across southeastern Pennsylvania. Lows tonight will be mainly in the 40s. Thursday will be a cold and windy day. Much warmer weather is in store for the Keystone State next week. Here is the latest National Weather Service forecast for Blair and Bedford counties, including the city of Altoona. Rest of today, a chance of showers this morning, then showers and a chance of thunderstorms this afternoon. Some thunderstorms may produce gusty winds after 2 p.m. Rainfall amounts around a tenth of an inch. Highs in the mid-60s. Southwest winds 10 to 15 miles an hour with gusts up to 30 miles an hour. Chance of rain near 100%. Tonight, showers and a chance of thunderstorms before 8 p.m., then a chance of showers between 8 p.m. and 10 p.m. Some thunderstorms may produce gusty winds before 8 p.m. Rainfall amounts less than a tenth of an inch. Lows in the lower 40s. West winds 5 to 10 miles an hour with gusts up to 25 miles an hour. Chance of rain near 100%. Thursday, partly sunny through 4 p.m., then becoming mostly cloudy. A slight chance of showers in the morning, then a chance of showers in the afternoon. Highs in the mid-50s. Northwest winds 10 to 15 miles an hour with gusts up to 30 miles an hour. Chance of rain 50%. Thursday night, mostly cloudy. A chance of showers before 8 p.m., then a slight chance of showers between 8 p.m. and 2 a.m. Lows in the mid-40s. Northwest winds 10 to 15 miles an hour with gusts up to 30 miles an hour. Chance of rain 50%. Here is the latest National Weather Service forecast for Cambria County, including the city of Johnstown. Rest of today, a chance of showers this morning, then showers likely between noon and 2 p.m. Showers and a chance of thunderstorms after 2 p.m. Some thunderstorms may produce gusty winds after 2 p.m. Rainfall amounts around a tenth of an inch. Highs in the lower 60s. Southwest winds 10 to 15 miles an hour with gusts up to 30 miles an hour. Chance of rain near 100%. Tonight, showers and a chance of thunderstorms before 8 p.m., then a chance of showers between 8 p.m. and 10 p.m. A slight chance of showers after 4 a.m. Some thunderstorms may produce gusty winds before 8 p.m. Rainfall amounts less than a tenth of an inch. Lows in the lower 40s. West winds 5 to 10 miles an hour with gusts up to 25 miles an hour. Chance of rain near 100%. Thursday, cooler. Mostly cloudy. A slight chance of showers before 10 a.m., then a chance of showers between 10 a.m. and 2 p.m. Showers likely after 2 p.m. Rainfall amounts less than a tenth of an inch. Highs around 50. Northwest winds 10 to 15 miles an hour with gusts up to 30 miles an hour. Chance of rain 70%. Thursday night, mostly cloudy. Showers likely before 8 p.m., then a chance of showers between 8 p.m. and 2 a.m. Rainfall amounts less than a tenth of an inch. Lows in the lower 40s. Northwest winds 10 to 15 miles an hour with gusts up to 30 miles an hour. Chance of rain 70%. And now the extended forecast for south central Pennsylvania. Friday, mostly sunny. Highs in the upper 60s. Friday night, partly cloudy. Lows in the upper 40s. Saturday, mostly sunny with a chance of showers and a slight chance of thunderstorms. Warmer. Highs around 80. Chance of rain 40%. Saturday night, partly cloudy. Lows in the upper 50s. Sunday, mostly sunny with a slight chance of showers and thunderstorms.
hot. Highs in the upper 80s. Chance of rain 20%. Sunday night, mostly clear. Lows around 60. Monday, mostly sunny. Hot. Highs in the lower 90s. Monday night, partly cloudy. Lows in the mid-60s. Tuesday, mostly sunny with a chance of showers. Hot. Highs in the lower 90s. Chance of rain 30%. The 8 to 14 day outlook, from Wednesday, May 20th to Tuesday, May 26th, calls for above normal temperatures and above normal precipitation. Normal high temperatures across central Pennsylvania during this period range from the upper 60s over the Allegheny Mountains to the mid-70s across the lower Susquehanna Valley. Normal lows range from the mid-40s over the Alleghenies to the mid-50s across the lower Susquehanna Valley. Here are the 8 a.m. conditions in the Altoona area. In Altoona, it was cloudy. The temperature was 56 degrees, the dew point 41, and the relative humidity 57%. The wind was south at 5 miles an hour. The pressure was 29.89 inches and falling. At State College, it was cloudy. The temperature was 54 degrees, the dew point 43, and the relative humidity 66%. The wind was west at 6 miles an hour. The pressure was 29.88 inches and steady. Now, a few other local conditions: Johnstown, cloudy 56, DuBois, light rain 52, Pittsburgh light rain 57, Erie, cloudy 56, Bradford light rain 48. To the south and east, York, mostly sunny 60, Selins Grove partly sunny 56, Harrisburg partly sunny 60, Philadelphia partly sunny 62, Baltimore partly sunny 61, Washington DC mostly sunny 58. Once again, in Altoona it was 56 degrees under cloudy skies. And at State College it was 54 degrees under cloudy skies. This is NOAA Weather Radio, All Hazards Station WNG 589. 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Here's the hazardous weather outlook for the following counties: Bedford, Blair, Cambria, and Huntingdon. For today and tonight, a few thunderstorms with isolated strong to marginally severe wind gusts are possible this afternoon and evening. And now the extended outlook for the period Thursday through Tuesday. The probability for widespread hazardous weather is low. Spotters are encouraged to report significant hazardous weather. The Altoona climate summary for yesterday, May 12, 2026. Yesterday's high temperature of 71 degrees occurred at 4:16 p.m. This high was 1 degree above the normal high of 70. Yesterday's low temperature of 35 degrees occurred at 4:56 a.m. This low was 14 degrees below the normal low of 49. No precipitation fell yesterday, which leaves the monthly total at 0.31 inches. This is 1.11 inches below the normal amount of 1.42 inches for May. The total precipitation for the season since March 1st still stands at 7.28 inches, which is 0.43 inches below normal. The total precipitation for the year is still 10.03 inches, which is 1.86 inches below normal. There were 12 heating degree days yesterday, which is 5 above normal. This brings the monthly total to 157, which is 61 above normal. The yearly total since July 1st is 5,698, which is 68 above normal. There were no cooling degree days yesterday, which is 1 below normal. This leaves the monthly total at 3, which is minus 8 below normal. The yearly total since January 1st is 35, which is 16 above normal. The average wind speed was less than 5 miles per hour yesterday. The normal high temperature for today is 70 degrees, and the normal low is 49. The record high for today is 87, which occurred in 2014, and the record low is 31, which occurred in 1996. Sunrise today is at 5:59 a.m. and sunset is at 8:21 p.m. Low pressure over the central Great Lakes this morning will reform off the East Coast on Thursday. This system will bring widespread showers and scattered thunderstorms to the Keystone today. Some storms may contain gusty winds. As the low reforms off the coast on Thursday, a gusty northwest wind will develop. In addition, showers will reform on Thursday with a strong afternoon May sun.
High temperatures today will range from the 50s across northern Pennsylvania to the mid-70s across southeastern Pennsylvania. Lows tonight will be mainly in the 40s. Thursday will be a cold and windy day. Much warmer weather is in store for the Keystone State next week. Here is the latest National Weather Service forecast for Blair and Bedford counties, including the city of Altoona. Rest of today, a chance of showers this morning, then showers and a chance of thunderstorms this afternoon. Some thunderstorms may produce gusty winds after 2 p.m. Rainfall amounts around a tenth of an inch. Highs in the mid-60s. Southwest winds 10 to 15 miles an hour with gusts up to 30 miles an hour. Chance of rain near 100%. Tonight, showers and a chance of thunderstorms before 8 p.m., then a chance of showers between 8 p.m. and 10 p.m. Some thunderstorms may produce gusty winds before 8 p.m. Rainfall amounts less than a tenth of an inch. Lows in the lower 40s. West winds 5 to 10 miles an hour with gusts up to 25 miles an hour. Chance of rain near 100%. Thursday, partly sunny through 4 p.m., then becoming mostly cloudy. A slight chance of showers in the morning, then a chance of showers in the afternoon. Highs in the mid-50s. Northwest winds 10 to 15 miles an hour with gusts up to 30 miles an hour. Chance of rain 50%. Thursday night, mostly cloudy. A chance of showers before 8 p.m., then a slight chance of showers between 8 p.m. and 2 a.m. Lows in the mid-40s. Northwest winds 10 to 15 miles an hour with gusts up to 30 miles an hour. Chance of rain 50%. Here is the latest National Weather Service forecast for Cambria County, including the city of Johnstown. Rest of today, a chance of showers this morning, then showers likely between noon and 2 p.m. Showers and a chance of thunderstorms after 2 p.m. Some thunderstorms may produce gusty winds after 2 p.m. Rainfall amounts around a tenth of an inch. Highs in the lower 60s. Southwest winds 10 to 15 miles an hour with gusts up to 30 miles an hour. Chance of rain near 100%. Tonight, showers and a chance of thunderstorms before 8 p.m., then a chance of showers between 8 p.m. and 10 p.m. A slight chance of showers after 4 a.m. Some thunderstorms may produce gusty winds before 8 p.m. Rainfall amounts less than a tenth of an inch. Lows in the lower 40s. West winds 5 to 10 miles an hour with gusts up to 25 miles an hour. Chance of rain near 100%. Thursday, cooler. Mostly cloudy. A slight chance of showers before 10 a.m., then a chance of showers between 10 a.m. and 2 p.m. Showers likely after 2 p.m. Rainfall amounts less than a tenth of an inch. Highs around 50. Northwest winds 10 to 15 miles an hour with gusts up to 30 miles an hour. Chance of rain 70%. Thursday night, mostly cloudy. Showers likely before 8 p.m., then a chance of showers between 8 p.m. and 2 a.m. Rainfall amounts less than a tenth of an inch. Lows in the lower 40s. Northwest winds 10 to 15 miles an hour with gusts up to 30 miles an hour. Chance of rain 70%. And now the extended forecast for South Central Pennsylvania. Friday, mostly sunny. Highs in the upper 60s. Friday night, partly cloudy. Lows in the upper 40s. Saturday, mostly sunny with a chance of showers and a slight chance of thunderstorms. Warmer. Highs around 80. Chance of rain 40%. Saturday night, partly cloudy. Lows in the upper 50s. Sunday, mostly sunny with a slight chance of showers and thunderstorms. Hot. Highs in the upper 80s. Chance of rain 20%. Sunday night, mostly clear. Lows around 60. Monday, mostly sunny. Hot. Highs in the lower 90s. Monday night, partly cloudy. Lows in the mid-60s. Tuesday, mostly sunny with a chance of showers. Hot. Highs in the lower 90s. Chance of rain 30%. Here is the latest National Weather Service forecast for Blair and Bedford counties, including the city of Altoona. Rest of today, a chance of showers between 8 a.m. and noon, then showers and a chance of thunderstorms this afternoon.
Some thunderstorms may produce gusty winds after 2 p.m. Rainfall amounts around a tenth of an inch. Highs in the mid-60s. Southwest winds 10 to 15 miles an hour with gusts up to 30 miles an hour. Chance of rain near 100%. Tonight, showers and a chance of thunderstorms before 8 p.m., then a chance of showers between 8 p.m. and 10 p.m. Some thunderstorms may produce gusty winds before 8 p.m. Rainfall amounts less than a tenth of an inch. Lows in the lower 40s. West winds 5 to 10 miles an hour with gusts up to 25 miles an hour. Chance of rain near 100%. Thursday, partly sunny through 4 p.m., then becoming mostly cloudy. A slight chance of showers in the morning, then a chance of showers in the afternoon. Highs in the mid-50s. Northwest winds 10 to 15 miles an hour with gusts up to 30 miles an hour. Chance of rain 50%. Thursday night, mostly cloudy. A chance of showers before 8 p.m., then a slight chance of showers between 8 p.m. and 2 a.m. Lows in the mid-40s. Northwest winds 10 to 15 miles an hour with gusts up to 30 miles an hour. Chance of rain 50%. Here is the latest National Weather Service forecast for Cambria County, including the city of Johnstown. Rest of today, a chance of showers between 8 a.m. and noon, then showers likely between noon and 2 p.m. Showers and a chance of thunderstorms after 2 p.m. Some thunderstorms may produce gusty winds after 2 p.m. Rainfall amounts around a tenth of an inch. Highs in the lower 60s. Southwest winds 10 to 15 miles an hour with gusts up to 30 miles an hour. Chance of rain near 100%. Tonight, showers and a chance of thunderstorms before 8 p.m., then a chance of showers between 8 p.m. and 10 p.m. A slight chance of showers after 4 a.m. Some thunderstorms may produce gusty winds before 8 p.m. Rainfall amounts less than a tenth of an inch. Lows in the lower 40s. West winds 5 to 10 miles an hour with gusts up to 25 miles an hour. Chance of rain near 100%. Thursday, cooler. Mostly cloudy. A slight chance of showers before 10 a.m., then a chance of showers between 10 a.m. and 2 p.m. Showers likely after 2 p.m. Rainfall amounts less than a tenth of an inch. Highs around 50. Northwest winds 10 to 15 miles an hour with gusts up to 30 miles an hour. Chance of rain 70%. Thursday night, mostly cloudy. Showers likely before 8 p.m., then a chance of showers between 8 p.m. and 2 a.m. Rainfall amounts less than a tenth of an inch. Lows in the lower 40s. Northwest winds 10 to 15 miles an hour with gusts up to 30 miles an hour. Chance of rain 70%. And now the extended forecast for South Central Pennsylvania. Friday, mostly sunny. Highs in the upper 60s. Friday night, partly cloudy. Lows in the upper 40s. Saturday, mostly sunny with a chance of showers and a slight chance of thunderstorms. Warmer. Highs around 80. Chance of rain 40%. Saturday night, partly cloudy. Lows in the upper 50s. Sunday, mostly sunny with a slight chance of showers and thunderstorms. Hot. Highs in the upper 80s. Chance of rain 20%. Sunday night, mostly clear. Lows around 60. Monday, mostly sunny. Hot. Highs in the lower 90s. Monday night, partly cloudy. Lows in the mid-60s. Tuesday, mostly sunny with a chance of showers. Hot. Highs in the lower 90s. Chance of rain 30%. The 8 to 14 day outlook, from Wednesday, May 20th to Tuesday, May 26th, calls for above normal temperatures and above normal precipitation. Normal high temperatures across central Pennsylvania during this period range from the upper 60s over the Allegheny Mountains to the mid-70s across the lower Susquehanna Valley. Normal lows range from the mid-40s over the Alleghenies to the mid-50s across the lower Susquehanna Valley. Here are the 9 a.m. conditions in the Altoona area. In Altoona, it was partly sunny. The temperature was 55 degrees, the dew point 42, and the relative humidity 61%. The wind was southwest at 6 miles an hour.
the pressure was 29.89 inches and steady. At State College, it was cloudy. The temperature was 55 degrees, the dew point 45, and the relative humidity 67%. The wind was southwest at 5 miles an hour. The pressure was 29.8.

Sunny skies. And at State College it was 55 degrees under cloudy skies. This is NOAA Weather Radio, All Hazards Station WNG 589. 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Here are the 9 a.m. conditions in the Altoona area. In Altoona, it was partly sunny. The temperature was 55 degrees, the dew point 42, and the relative humidity 61%. The wind was southwest at 6 miles an hour. The pressure was 29.89 inches and steady. At State College, it was cloudy. The temperature was 55 degrees, the dew point 45, and the relative humidity 67%. The wind was southwest at 5 miles an hour. The pressure was 29.88 inches and steady. Now, a few other local conditions: Johnstown, cloudy 57, DuBois, light rain 50, La Trobe, light rain 59, Pittsburgh partly sunny 55, Erie, cloudy 59, Bradford cloudy 49. To the south and east, York, mostly sunny 63, Selims Grove cloudy 56, Harrisburg partly sunny 61, Philadelphia partly sunny 65, Baltimore partly sunny 65, Washington DC mostly sunny 62. Once again, in Altoona it was 55 degrees under partly sunny skies. And at State College it was 55 degrees under cloudy skies. This is NOAA Weather Radio, All Hazards Station WNG 589. 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Here's the hazardous weather outlook for the following counties: Bedford, Blair, Cambria, and Huntingdon. For today and tonight, a few thunderstorms with isolated strong to marginally severe wind gusts are possible this afternoon and evening. And now the extended outlook for the period Thursday through Tuesday. The probability for widespread hazardous weather is low. Spotters are encouraged to report significant hazardous weather. The Altoona Climate Summary for yesterday, May 12, 2026. Yesterday's high temperature of 71 degrees occurred at 4:16 p.m. This high was 1 degree above the normal high of 70. Yesterday's low temperature of 35 degrees occurred at 4:56 a.m. This low was 14 degrees below the normal low of 49. No precipitation fell yesterday, which leaves the monthly total at 0.31 inches. This is 1.11 inches below the normal amount of 1.42 inches for May. The total precipitation for the season since March 1st still stands at 7.28 inches, which is 0.43 inches below normal. The total precipitation for the year is still 10.03 inches, which is 1.86 inches below normal. There were 12 heating degree days yesterday, which is 5 above normal. This brings the monthly total to 157, which is 61 above normal. The yearly total since July 1st is 5,698, which is 68 above normal. There were no cooling degree days yesterday, which is 1 below normal. This leaves the monthly total at 3, which is minus 8 below normal. The yearly total since January 1st is 35, which is 16 above normal. The average wind speed was less than 5 miles per hour yesterday. The normal high temperature for today is 70 degrees, and the normal low is 49. The record high for today is 87, which occurred in 2014, and the record low is 31, which occurred in 1996. Sunrise today is at 5:59 a.m. and sunset is at 8:21 p.m. Low pressure over the central Great Lakes this morning will reform off the East Coast on Thursday. This system will bring widespread showers and scattered thunderstorms to the Keystone today. Some storms may contain gusty winds. As the low reforms off the coast on Thursday, a gusty northwest wind will develop. In addition, showers will reform on Thursday with a strong afternoon May sun. High temperatures today will range from the 50s across northern Pennsylvania to the mid-70s across southeastern Pennsylvania. Lows tonight will be mainly in the 40s. Thursday will be a cold and windy day. Much warmer weather is in store for the Keystone State next week. Here is the latest National Weather Service forecast for Blair and Bedford counties, including the city of Altoona. Rest of today, a chance of showers between 8 a.m. and noon, then showers and a chance of thunderstorms this afternoon. Some thunderstorms may produce gusty winds after 2 p.m. Rainfall.

mounts around a tenth of an inch. Highs in the mid-60s. Southwest winds 10 to 15 miles an hour with gusts up to 30 miles an hour. Chance of rain near 100%. Tonight, showers and a chance of thunderstorms before 8 p.m., then a chance of showers between 8 p.m. and 10 p.m. Some thunderstorms may produce gusty winds before 8 p.m. Rainfall amounts less than a tenth of an inch. Lows in the lower 40s. West winds 5 to 10 miles an hour with gusts up to 25 miles an hour. Chance of rain near 100%. Thursday, partly sunny through 4 p.m., then becoming mostly cloudy. A slight chance of showers in the morning, then a chance of showers in the afternoon. Highs in the mid-50s. Northwest winds 10 to 15 miles an hour with gusts up to 30 miles an hour. Chance of rain 50%. Thursday night, mostly cloudy. A chance of showers before 8 p.m., then a slight chance of showers between 8 p.m. and 2 a.m. Lows in the mid-40s. Northwest winds 10 to 15 miles an hour with gusts up to 30 miles an hour. Chance of rain 50%. Here is the latest National Weather Service forecast for Cambria County, including the city of Johnstown. Rest of today, a chance of showers between 8 a.m. and noon, then showers likely between noon and 2 p.m. Showers and a chance of thunderstorms after 2 p.m. Some thunderstorms may produce gusty winds after 2 p.m. Rainfall amounts around a tenth of an inch. Highs in the lower 60s. Southwest winds 10 to 15 miles an hour with gusts up to 30 miles an hour. Chance of rain near 100%. Tonight, showers and a chance of thunderstorms before 8 p.m., then a chance of showers between 8 p.m. and 10 p.m. A slight chance of showers after 4 a.m. Some thunderstorms may produce gusty winds before 8 p.m. Rainfall amounts less than a tenth of an inch. Lows in the lower 40s. West winds 5 to 10 miles an hour with gusts up to 25 miles an hour. Chance of rain near 100%. Thursday, cooler. Mostly cloudy. A slight chance of showers before 10 a.m., then a chance of showers between 10 a.m. and 2 p.m. Showers likely after 2 p.m. Rainfall amounts less than a tenth of an inch. Highs around 50. Northwest winds 10 to 15 miles an hour with gusts up to 30 miles an hour. Chance of rain 70%. Thursday night, mostly cloudy. Showers likely before 8 p.m., then a chance of showers between 8 p.m. and 2 a.m. Rainfall amounts less than a tenth of an inch. Lows in the lower 40s. Northwest winds 10 to 15 miles an hour with gusts up to 30 miles an hour. Chance of rain 70%. And now the extended forecast for South Central Pennsylvania. Friday, mostly sunny. Highs in the upper 60s. Friday night, partly cloudy. Lows in the upper 40s. Saturday, mostly sunny with a chance of showers and a slight chance of thunderstorms. Warmer. Highs around 80. Chance of rain 40%. Saturday night, partly cloudy. Lows in the upper 50s. Sunday, mostly sunny with a slight chance of showers and thunderstorms. Hot. Highs in the upper 80s. Chance of rain 20%. Sunday night, mostly clear. Lows around 60. Monday, mostly sunny. Hot. Highs in the lower 90s. Monday night, partly cloudy. Lows in the mid-60s. Tuesday, mostly sunny with a chance of showers. Hot. Highs in the lower 90s. Chance of rain 30%. The 8 to 14 day outlook, from Wednesday, May 20th to Tuesday, May 26th, calls for above normal temperatures and above normal precipitation. Normal high temperatures across central Pennsylvania during this period range from the upper 60s over the Allegheny Mountains to the mid-70s across the lower Susquehanna Valley. Normal lows range from the mid-40s over the Alleghenies to the mid-50s across the lower Susquehanna Valley. Here are the 9 a.m. conditions in the Altoona area. In Altoona, it was partly sunny. The temperature was 55 degrees, the dew point 42, and the relative humidity 61%. The wind was southwest at 6 miles an hour. The pressure was 29.89 inches and steady. At State College, it was cloudy.
The temperature was 55 degrees, the dew point 45, and the relative humidity 67%. The wind was southwest at 5 miles an hour. The pressure was 29.88 inches and steady. Now, a few other local conditions: Johnstown, cloudy 57, Dubois, light rain 50, La Trobe, light rain 59, Pittsburgh partly sunny 55, Erie, cloudy 59, Bradford cloudy 49. To the south and east, York, mostly sunny 63, Selins Grove cloudy 56, Harrisburg partly sunny 61, Philadelphia partly sunny 65, Baltimore partly sunny 65, Washington DC mostly sunny 62. Once again, in Altoona it was 55 degrees under partly sunny skies. And at State College it was 55 degrees under cloudy skies. This is NOAA Weather Radio, All Hazards Station WNG 589. 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Here's the hazardous weather outlook for the following counties: Bedford, Blair, Cambria, and Huntingdon. For today and tonight, a few thunderstorms with isolated strong to marginally severe wind gusts are possible this afternoon and evening. And now the extended outlook for the period Thursday through Tuesday. The probability for widespread hazardous weather is low. Spotters are encouraged to report significant hazardous weather. The Altoona Climate Summary for yesterday, May 12, 2026. Yesterday's high temperature of 71 degrees occurred at 4:16 p.m. This high was 1 degree above the normal high of 70. Yesterday's low temperature of 35 degrees occurred at 4:56 a.m. This low was 14 degrees below the normal low of 49. No precipitation fell yesterday, which leaves the monthly total at 0.31 inches. This is 1.11 inches below the normal amount of 1.42 inches for May. The total precipitation for the season since March 1st still stands at 7.28 inches, which is 0.43 inches below normal. The total precipitation for the year is still 10.03 inches, which is 1.86 inches below normal. There were 12 heating degree days yesterday, which is 5 above normal. This brings the monthly total to 157, which is 61 above normal. The yearly total since July 1st is 5,698, which is 68 above normal. There were no cooling degree days yesterday, which is 1 below normal. This leaves the monthly total at 3, which is minus 8 below normal. The yearly total since January 1st is 35, which is 16 above normal. The average wind speed was less than 5 miles per hour yesterday. The normal high temperature for today is 70 degrees, and the normal low is 49. The record high for today is 87, which occurred in 2014, and the record low is 31, which occurred in 1996. Sunrise today is at 5:59 a.m. and sunset is at 8:21 p.m. This is NOAA Weather Radio WNG 589 in Frankstown, serving South Central Pennsylvania. Broadcasts originate from the National Weather Service in State College and are transmitted from the tower facilities provided by the Blair County Emergency Management Agency in Frankstown on a frequency of 162.425 MHz. We are located at Innovation Park in State College. 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Properly set weather radios, with the alarm device, will alert you when severe weather warnings or watches are issued. Programming on this station will be temporarily changed during severe weather, to bring you the latest information. Warnings and safety information from the National Weather Service may someday save your life or protect your property. Low pressure over the central Great Lakes this morning will reform off the East Coast on Thursday. This system will bring widespread showers and scattered thunderstorms to the Keystone today. Some storms may contain gusty winds. As the low reforms off the coast on Thursday, a gusty northwest wind will develop. In addition, showers will reform on Thursday with a strong afternoon May sun. High temperatures today will range from the 50s across northern Pennsylvania to the mid-70s across southeastern Pennsylvania. Lows tonight will be mainly in the 40s. Thursday will be a cold and windy day. Much warmer weather is in store for the Keystone State next week. Here is the latest National Weather Service forecast for Blair and Bedford counties, including the city of Altoona.
Rest of today, a chance of showers between 8 a.m. and noon, then showers and a chance of thunderstorms this afternoon. Some thunderstorms may produce gusty winds after 2 p.m. Rainfall amounts around a tenth of an inch. Highs in the mid-60s. Southwest winds 10 to 15 miles an hour with gusts up to 30 miles an hour. Chance of rain near 100%. Tonight, showers and a chance of thunderstorms before 8 p.m., then a chance of showers between 8 p.m. and 10 p.m. Some thunderstorms may produce gusty winds before 8 p.m. Rainfall amounts less than a tenth of an inch. Lows in the lower 40s. West winds 5 to 10 miles an hour with gusts up to 25 miles an hour. Chance of rain near 100%. Thursday, partly sunny through 4 p.m., then becoming mostly cloudy. A slight chance of showers in the morning, then a chance of showers in the afternoon. Highs in the mid-50s. Northwest winds 10 to 15 miles an hour with gusts up to 30 miles an hour. Chance of rain 50%. Thursday night, mostly cloudy. A chance of showers before 8 p.m., then a slight chance of showers between 8 p.m. and 2 a.m. Lows in the mid-40s. Northwest winds 10 to 15 miles an hour with gusts up to 30 miles an hour. Chance of rain 50%. Here is the latest National Weather Service forecast for Cambria County, including the city of Johnstown. Rest of today, a chance of showers between 8 a.m. and noon, then showers likely between noon and 2 p.m. Showers and a chance of thunderstorms after 2 p.m. Some thunderstorms may produce gusty winds after 2 p.m. Rainfall amounts around a tenth of an inch. Highs in the lower 60s. Southwest winds 10 to 15 miles an hour with gusts up to 30 miles an hour. Chance of rain near 100%. Tonight, showers and a chance of thunderstorms before 8 p.m., then a chance of showers between 8 p.m. and 10 p.m. A slight chance of showers after 4 a.m. Some thunderstorms may produce gusty winds before 8 p.m. Rainfall amounts less than a tenth of an inch. Lows in the lower 40s. West winds 5 to 10 miles an hour with gusts up to 25 miles an hour. Chance of rain near 100%. Thursday, cooler. Mostly cloudy. A slight chance of showers before 10 a.m., then a chance of showers between 10 a.m. and 2 p.m. Showers likely after 2 p.m. Rainfall amounts less than a tenth of an inch. Highs around 50. Northwest winds 10 to 15 miles an hour with gusts up to 30 miles an hour. Chance of rain 70%. Thursday night, mostly cloudy. Showers likely before 8 p.m., then a chance of showers between 8 p.m. and 2 a.m. Rainfall amounts less than a tenth of an inch. Lows in the lower 40s. Northwest winds 10 to 15 miles an hour with gusts up to 30 miles an hour. Chance of rain 70%. And now the extended forecast for South Central Pennsylvania. Friday, mostly sunny. Highs in the upper 60s. Friday night, partly cloudy. Lows in the upper 40s. Saturday, mostly sunny with a chance of showers and a slight chance of thunderstorms. Warmer. Highs around 80. Chance of rain 40%. Saturday night, partly cloudy. Lows in the upper 50s. Sunday, mostly sunny with a slight chance of showers and thunderstorms. Hot. Highs in the upper 80s. Chance of rain 20%. Sunday night, mostly clear. Lows around 60. Monday, mostly sunny. Hot. Highs in the lower 90s. Monday night, partly cloudy. Lows in the mid-60s. Tuesday, mostly sunny with a chance of showers. Hot. Highs in the lower 90s. Chance of rain 30%. The 8 to 14 day outlook, from Wednesday, May 20th to Tuesday, May 26th, calls for above normal temperatures and above normal precipitation. Normal high temperatures across central Pennsylvania during this period range from the upper 60s over the Allegheny Mountains to the mid-70s across the lower Susquehanna Valley. Normal lows range from the mid-40s over the Alleghenies to the mid-50s across the lower Susquehanna Valley. Here are the 9 a.m. conditions in the Altoona area. In Altoona, it was partly sunny.
The temperature was 55 degrees, the dew point 42, and the relative humidity 61%. The wind was southwest at 6 miles an hour. The pressure was 29.89 inches and steady. At State College, it was cloudy. The temperature was 55 degrees, the dew point 45, and the relative humidity 67%. The wind was southwest at 5 miles an hour. The pressure was 29.88 inches and steady. Now, a few other local conditions: Johnstown, cloudy 57, Dubois, light rain 50, La Trobe, light rain 59, Pittsburgh partly sunny 55, Erie, cloudy 59, Bradford cloudy 49. To the south and east, York, mostly sunny 63, Selins Grove cloudy 56, Harrisburg partly sunny 61, Philadelphia partly sunny 65, Baltimore partly sunny 65, Washington D.C. mostly sunny 62. Once again, in Altoona it was 55 degrees under partly sunny skies. And at State College it was 55 degrees under cloudy skies. This is NOAA Weather Radio, All Hazards Station WNG 589. 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Here's the hazardous weather outlook for the following counties: Bedford, Blair, Cambria, and Huntingdon. For today and tonight, a few thunderstorms with isolated strong to marginally severe wind gusts are possible this afternoon and evening. And now the extended outlook for the period Thursday through Tuesday. The probability for widespread hazardous weather is low. Spotters are encouraged to report significant hazardous weather. The Altoona climate summary for yesterday, May 12, 2026. Yesterday's high temperature of 71 degrees occurred at 4:16 p.m. This high was 1 degree above the normal high of 70. Yesterday's low temperature of 35 degrees occurred at 4:56 a.m. This low was 14 degrees below the normal low of 49. No precipitation fell yesterday, which leaves the monthly total at 0.31 inches. This is 1.11 inches below the normal amount of 1.42 inches for May. The total precipitation for the season since March 1st still stands at 7.28 inches, which is 0.43 inches below normal. The total precipitation for the year is still 10.03 inches, which is 1.86 inches below normal. There were 12 heating degree days yesterday, which is 5 above normal. This brings the monthly total to 157, which is 61 above normal. The yearly total since July 1st is 5,698, which is 68 above normal. There were no cooling degree days yesterday, which is 1 below normal. This leaves the monthly total at 3, which is minus 8 below normal. The yearly total since January 1st is 35, which is 16 above normal. The average wind speed was less than 5 miles per hour yesterday. The normal high temperature for today is 70 degrees, and the normal low is 49. The record high for today is 87, which occurred in 2014, and the record low is 31, which occurred in 1996. Sunrise today is at 5:59 a.m. and sunset is at 8:21 p.m. Low pressure over the central Great Lakes this morning will reform off the East Coast on Thursday. This system will bring widespread showers and scattered thunderstorms to the Keystone today. Some storms may contain gusty winds. As the low reforms off the coast on Thursday, a gusty northwest wind will develop. In addition, showers will reform on Thursday with a strong afternoon May sun. High temperatures today will range from the 50s across northern Pennsylvania to the mid-70s across southeastern Pennsylvania. Lows tonight will be mainly in the 40s. Thursday will be a cold and windy day. Much warmer weather is in store for the Keystone State next week. Here is the latest National Weather Service forecast for Blair and Bedford counties, including the city of Altoona. Rest of today, a chance of showers between 8 a.m. and noon, then showers and a chance of thunderstorms this afternoon. Some thunderstorms may produce gusty winds after 2 p.m. Rainfall amounts around a tenth of an inch. Highs in the mid-60s. Southwest winds 10 to 15 miles an hour with gusts up to 30 miles an hour. Chance of rain near 100%. Tonight, showers and a chance of thunderstorms before 8 p.m., then a chance of showers between 8 p.m. and 10 p.m. Some thunderstorms may produce gusty winds before 8 p.m.
Rainfall amounts less than a tenth of an inch. Lows in the lower 40s. West winds 5 to 10 miles an hour with gusts up to 25 miles an hour. Chance of rain near 100%. Thursday, partly sunny through 4 p.m., then becoming mostly cloudy. A slight chance of showers in the morning, then a chance of showers in the afternoon. Highs in the mid-50s. Northwest winds 10 to 15 miles an hour with gusts up to 30 miles an hour. Chance of rain 50%. Thursday night, mostly cloudy. A chance of showers before 8 p.m., then a slight chance of showers between 8 p.m. and 2 a.m. Lows in the mid-40s. Northwest winds 10 to 15 miles an hour with gusts up to 30 miles an hour. Chance of rain 50%. Here is the latest National Weather Service forecast for Cambria County, including the city of Johnstown. Rest of today, a chance of showers between 8 a.m. and noon, then showers likely between noon and 2 p.m. Showers and a chance of thunderstorms after 2 p.m. Some thunderstorms may produce gusty winds after 2 p.m. Rainfall amounts around a tenth of an inch. Highs in the lower 60s. Southwest winds 10 to 15 miles an hour with gusts up to 30 miles an hour. Chance of rain near 100%. Tonight, showers and a chance of thunderstorms before 8 p.m., then a chance of showers between 8 p.m. and 10 p.m. A slight chance of showers after 4 a.m. Some thunderstorms may produce gusty winds before 8 p.m. Rainfall amounts less than a tenth of an inch. Lows in the lower 40s. West winds 5 to 10 miles an hour with gusts up to 25 miles an hour. Chance of rain near 100%. Thursday, cooler. Mostly cloudy. A slight chance of showers before 10 a.m., then a chance of showers between 10 a.m. and 2 p.m. Showers likely after 2 p.m. Rainfall amounts less than a tenth of an inch. Highs around 50. Northwest winds 10 to 15 miles an hour with gusts up to 30 miles an hour. Chance of rain 70%. Thursday night, mostly cloudy. Showers likely before 8 p.m., then a chance of showers between 8 p.m. and 2 a.m. Rainfall amounts less than a tenth of an inch. Lows in the lower 40s. Northwest winds 10 to 15 miles an hour with gusts up to 30 miles an hour. Chance of rain 70%. And now the extended forecast for South Central Pennsylvania. Friday, mostly sunny. Highs in the upper 60s. Friday night, partly cloudy. Lows in the upper 40s. Saturday, mostly sunny with a chance of showers and a slight chance of thunderstorms. Warmer. Highs around 80. Chance of rain 40%. Saturday night, partly cloudy. Lows in the upper 50s. Sunday, mostly sunny with a slight chance of showers and thunderstorms. Hot. Highs in the upper 80s. Chance of rain 20%. Sunday night, mostly clear. Lows around 60. Monday, mostly sunny. Hot. Highs in the lower 90s. Monday night, partly cloudy. Lows in the mid-60s. Tuesday, mostly sunny with a chance of showers. Hot. Highs in the lower 90s. Chance of rain 30%. The 8 to 14 day outlook, from Wednesday, May 20th to Tuesday, May 26th, calls for above normal temperatures and above normal precipitation. Normal high temperatures across central Pennsylvania during this period range from the upper 60s over the Allegheny Mountains to the mid-70s across the lower Susquehanna Valley. Normal lows range from the mid-40s over the Alleghenies to the mid-50s across the lower Susquehanna Valley. Here are the 9 a.m. conditions in the Altoona area. In Altoona, it was partly sunny. The temperature was 55 degrees, the dew point 42, and the relative humidity 61%. The wind was southwest at 6 miles an hour. The pressure was 29.89 inches and steady. At State College, it was cloudy. The temperature was 55 degrees, the dew point 45, and the relative humidity 67%. The wind was southwest at 5 miles an hour. The pressure was 29.88 inches and steady. Now, a few other local conditions: Johnstown, cloudy 57, Du Bois, light rain 50, La Trobe,
light rain 59, Pittsburgh partly sunny 55, Erie, cloudy 59, Bradford cloudy 49. To the south and east, York, mostly sunny 63, Selins Grove cloudy 56, Harrisburg partly sunny 61, Philadelphia partly sunny 65, Baltimore partly sunny 65, Washington DC mostly sunny 62. Once again, in Altoona it was 55 degrees under partly sunny skies. And at State College it was 55 degrees under cloudy skies. This is NOAA Weather Radio, All Hazards Station WNG 589. 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Here's the hazardous weather outlook for the following counties, Bedford, Blair, Cambria, and Huntingdon. For today and tonight, a few thunderstorms with isolated strong to marginally severe wind gusts are possible this afternoon and evening. And now the extended outlook for the period Thursday through Tuesday. The probability for widespread hazardous weather is low. Spotters are encouraged to report significant hazardous weather. The Altoona Climate Summary for yesterday, May 12, 2026. Yesterday's high temperature of 71 degrees occurred at 4:16 p.m. This high was 1 degree above the normal high of 70. Yesterday's low temperature of 35 degrees occurred at 4:56 a.m. This low was 14 degrees below the normal low of 49. No precipitation fell yesterday, which leaves the monthly total at 0.31 inches. This is 1.11 inches below the normal amount of 1.42 inches for May. The total precipitation for the season since March 1st still stands at 7.28 inches, which is 0.43 inches below normal. The total precipitation for the year is still 10.03 inches, which is 1.86 inches below normal. There were 12 heating degree days yesterday, which is 5 above normal. This brings the monthly total to 157, which is 61 above normal. The yearly total since July 1st is 5,698, which is 68 above normal. There were no cooling degree days yesterday, which is 1 below normal. This leaves the monthly total at 3, which is minus 8 below normal. The yearly total since January 1st is 35, which is 16 above normal. The average wind speed was less than 5 miles per hour yesterday. The normal high temperature for today is 70 degrees, and the normal low is 49. The record high for today is 87, which occurred in 2014, and the record low is 31, which occurred in 1996. Sunrise today is at 5:59 a.m. and sunset is at 8:21 p.m. Low pressure over the central Great Lakes this morning will reform off the East Coast on Thursday. This system will bring widespread showers and scattered thunderstorms to the Keystone today. Some storms may contain gusty winds. As the low reforms off the coast on Thursday, a gusty northwest wind will develop. In addition, showers will reform on Thursday with a strong afternoon May sun. High temperatures today will range from the 50s across northern Pennsylvania to the mid-70s across southeastern Pennsylvania. Lows tonight will be mainly in the 40s. Thursday will be a cold and windy day. Much warmer weather is in store for the Keystone State next week. Here is the latest National Weather Service forecast for Blair and Bedford counties, including the city of Altoona. Rest of today, a chance of showers between 8 a.m. and noon, then showers and a chance of thunderstorms this afternoon. Some thunderstorms may produce gusty winds after 2 p.m. Rainfall amounts around a tenth of an inch. Highs in the mid-60s. Southwest winds 10 to 15 miles an hour with gusts up to 30 miles an hour. Chance of rain near 100%. Tonight, showers and a chance of thunderstorms before 8 p.m., then a chance of showers between 8 p.m. and 10 p.m. Some thunderstorms may produce gusty winds before 8 p.m. Rainfall amounts less than a tenth of an inch. Lows in the lower 40s. West winds 5 to 10 miles an hour with gusts up to 25 miles an hour. Chance of rain near 100%. Thursday, partly sunny through 4 p.m., then becoming mostly cloudy. A slight chance of showers in the morning, then a chance of showers in the afternoon. Highs in the mid-50s. Northwest winds 10 to 15 miles an hour with gusts up to 30 miles an hour. Chance of rain 50%. Thursday night, mostly cloudy.
A chance of showers before 8 p.m., then a slight chance of showers between 8 p.m. and 2 a.m. Lows in the mid-40s. Northwest winds 10 to 15 miles an hour with gusts up to 30 miles an hour. Chance of rain 50%. Here is the latest National Weather Service forecast for Cambria County, including the city of Johnstown. Rest of today, a chance of showers between 8 a.m. and noon, then showers likely between noon and 2 p.m. Showers and a chance of thunderstorms after 2 p.m. Some thunderstorms may produce gusty winds after 2 p.m. Rainfall amounts around a tenth of an inch. Highs in the lower 60s. Southwest winds 10 to 15 miles an hour with gusts up to 30 miles an hour. Chance of rain near 100%. Tonight, showers and a chance of thunderstorms before 8 p.m., then a chance of showers between 8 p.m. and 10 p.m. A slight chance of showers after 4 a.m. Some thunderstorms may produce gusty winds before 8 p.m. Rainfall amounts less than a tenth of an inch. Lows in the lower 40s. West winds 5 to 10 miles an hour with gusts up to 25 miles an hour. Chance of rain near 100%. Thursday, cooler. Mostly cloudy. A slight chance of showers before 10 a.m., then a chance of showers between 10 a.m. and 2 p.m. Showers likely after 2 p.m. Rainfall amounts less than a tenth of an inch. Highs around 50. Northwest winds 10 to 15 miles an hour with gusts up to 30 miles an hour. Chance of rain 70%. Thursday night, mostly cloudy. Showers likely before 8 p.m., then a chance of showers between 8 p.m. and 2 a.m. Rainfall amounts less than a tenth of an inch. Lows in the lower 40s. Northwest winds 10 to 15 miles an hour with gusts up to 30 miles an hour. Chance of rain 70%. And now the extended forecast for South Central Pennsylvania. Friday, mostly sunny. Highs in the upper 60s. Friday night, partly cloudy. Lows in the upper 40s. Saturday, mostly sunny with a chance of showers and a slight chance of thunderstorms. Warmer. Highs around 80. Chance of rain 40%. Saturday night, partly cloudy. Lows in the upper 50s. Sunday, mostly sunny with a slight chance of showers and thunderstorms. Hot. Highs in the upper 80s. Chance of rain 20%. Sunday night, mostly clear. Lows around 60. Monday, mostly sunny. Hot. Highs in the lower 90s. Monday night, partly cloudy. Lows in the mid-60s. Tuesday, mostly sunny with a chance of showers. Hot. Highs in the lower 90s. Chance of rain 30%. The 8 to 14 day outlook, from Wednesday, May 20th to Tuesday, May 26th, calls for above normal temperatures and above normal precipitation. Normal high temperatures across central Pennsylvania during this period range from the upper 60s over the Allegheny Mountains to the mid-70s across the lower Susquehanna Valley. Normal lows range from the mid-40s over the Alleghenies to the mid-50s across the lower Susquehanna Valley. Here are the 9 a.m. conditions in the Altoona area. In Altoona, it was partly sunny. The temperature was 55 degrees, the dew point 42, and the relative humidity 61%. The wind was southwest at 6 miles an hour. The pressure was 29.89 inches and steady. At State College, it was cloudy. The temperature was 55 degrees, the dew point 45, and the relative humidity 67%. The wind was southwest at 5 miles an hour. The pressure was 29.88 inches and steady. Now, a few other local conditions: Johnstown, cloudy 57, DuBois, light rain 50, La Trobe, light rain 59, Pittsburgh partly sunny 55, Erie, cloudy 59, Bradford cloudy 49. To the south and east, York, mostly sunny 63, Selins Grove cloudy 56, Harrisburg partly sunny 61, Philadelphia partly sunny 65, Baltimore partly sunny 65, Washington DC mostly sunny 62. Once again, in Altoona it was 55 degrees under partly sunny skies. And at State College it was 55 degrees under cloudy skies. This is NOAA Weather Radio, All Hazards Station WNG 589.
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Here's the hazardous weather outlook for the following counties: Bedford, Blair, Cambria, and Huntingdon. For today and tonight, a few thunderstorms with isolated strong to marginally severe wind gusts are possible this afternoon and evening. And now the extended outlook for the period Thursday through Tuesday. The probability for widespread hazardous weather is low. Spotters are encouraged to report significant hazardous weather. The Altoona climate summary for yesterday, May 12, 2026. Yesterday's high temperature of 71 degrees occurred at 4:16 p.m. This high was 1 degree above the normal high of 70. Yesterday's low temperature of 35 degrees occurred at 4:56 a.m. This low was 14 degrees below the normal low of 49. No precipitation fell yesterday, which leaves the monthly total at 0.31 inches. This is 1.11 inches below the normal amount of 1.42 inches for May. The total precipitation for the season since March 1st still stands at 7.28 inches, which is 0.43 inches below normal. The total precipitation for the year is still 10.03 inches, which is 1.86 inches below normal. There were 12 heating degree days yesterday, which is 5 above normal. This brings the monthly total to 157, which is 61 above normal. The yearly total since July 1st is 5,698, which is 68 above normal. There were no cooling degree days yesterday, which is 1 below normal. This leaves the monthly total at 3, which is minus 8 below normal. The yearly total since January 1st is 35, which is 16 above normal. The average wind speed was less than 5 miles per hour yesterday. The normal high temperature for today is 70 degrees, and the normal low is 49. The record high for today is 87, which occurred in 2014, and the record low is 31, which occurred in 1996. Sunrise today is at 5:59 a.m. and sunset is at 8:21 p.m. Low pressure over the central Great Lakes this morning will reform off the East Coast on Thursday. This system will bring widespread showers and scattered thunderstorms to the Keystone today. Some storms may contain gusty winds. As the low reforms off the coast on Thursday, a gusty northwest wind will develop. In addition, showers will reform on Thursday with a strong afternoon May sun. High temperatures today will range from the 50s across northern Pennsylvania to the mid-70s across southeastern Pennsylvania. Lows tonight will be mainly in the 40s. Thursday will be a cold and windy day. Much warmer weather is in store for the Keystone State next week. Here is the latest National Weather Service forecast for Blair and Bedford counties, including the city of Altoona. Rest of today, a chance of showers between 8 a.m. and noon, then showers and a chance of thunderstorms this afternoon. Some thunderstorms may produce gusty winds after 2 p.m. Rainfall amounts around a tenth of an inch. Highs in the mid-60s. Southwest winds 10 to 15 miles an hour with gusts up to 30 miles an hour. Chance of rain near 100%. Tonight, showers and a chance of thunderstorms before 8 p.m., then a chance of showers between 8 p.m. and 10 p.m. Some thunderstorms may produce gusty winds before 8 p.m. Rainfall amounts less than a tenth of an inch. Lows in the lower 40s. West winds 5 to 10 miles an hour with gusts up to 25 miles an hour. Chance of rain near 100%. Thursday, partly sunny through 4 p.m., then becoming mostly cloudy. A slight chance of showers in the morning, then a chance of showers in the afternoon. Highs in the mid-50s. Northwest winds 10 to 15 miles an hour with gusts up to 30 miles an hour. Chance of rain 50%. Thursday night, mostly cloudy. A chance of showers before 8 p.m., then a slight chance of showers between 8 p.m. and 2 a.m. Lows in the mid-40s. Northwest winds 10 to 15 miles an hour with gusts up to 30 miles an hour. Chance of rain 50%. Here is the latest National Weather Service forecast for Cambria County, including the city of Johnstown. Rest of today, a chance of showers between 8 a.m. and noon, then showers likely between noon and 2 p.m. Showers and a chance of thunderstorms after 2 p.m. Some thunderstorms may produce gusty winds after 2 p.m.
Rainfall amounts around a tenth of an inch. Highs in the lower 60s. Southwest winds 10 to 15 miles an hour with gusts up to 30 miles an hour. Chance of rain near 100%. Tonight, showers and a chance of thunderstorms before 8 p.m., then a chance of showers between 8 p.m. and 10 p.m. A slight chance of showers after 4 a.m. Some thunderstorms may produce gusty winds before 8 p.m. Rainfall amounts less than a tenth of an inch. Lows in the lower 40s. West winds 5 to 10 miles an hour with gusts up to 25 miles an hour. Chance of rain near 100%. Thursday, cooler. Mostly cloudy. A slight chance of showers before 10 a.m., then a chance of showers between 10 a.m. and 2 p.m. Showers likely after 2 p.m. Rainfall amounts less than a tenth of an inch. Highs around 50. Northwest winds 10 to 15 miles an hour with gusts up to 30 miles an hour. Chance of rain 70%. Thursday night, mostly cloudy. Showers likely before 8 p.m., then a chance of showers between 8 p.m. and 2 a.m. Rainfall amounts less than a tenth of an inch. Lows in the lower 40s. Northwest winds 10 to 15 miles an hour with gusts up to 30 miles an hour. Chance of rain 70%. And now the extended forecast for South Central Pennsylvania. Friday, mostly sunny. Highs in the upper 60s. Friday night, partly cloudy. Lows in the upper 40s. Saturday, mostly sunny with a chance of showers and a slight chance of thunderstorms. Warmer. Highs around 80. Chance of rain 40%. Saturday night, partly cloudy. Lows in the upper 50s. Sunday, mostly sunny with a slight chance of showers and thunderstorms. Hot. Highs in the upper 80s. Chance of rain 20%. Sunday night, mostly clear. Lows around 60. Monday, mostly sunny. Hot. Highs in the lower 90s. Monday night, partly cloudy. Lows in the mid-60s. Tuesday, mostly sunny with a chance of showers. Hot. Highs in the lower 90s. Chance of rain 30%. The 8 to 14 day outlook, from Wednesday, May 20th to Tuesday, May 26th, calls for above normal temperatures and above normal precipitation. Normal high temperatures across central Pennsylvania during this period range from the upper 60s over the Allegheny Mountains to the mid-70s across the lower Susquehanna Valley. Normal lows range from the mid-40s over the Alleghenies to the mid-50s across the lower Susquehanna Valley. Here are the 9 a.m. conditions in the Altoona area. In Altoona, it was partly sunny. The temperature was 55 degrees, the dew point 42, and the relative humidity 61%. The wind was southwest at 6 miles an hour. The pressure was 29.89 inches and steady. At State College, it was cloudy. The temperature was 55 degrees, the dew point 45, and the relative humidity 67%. The wind was southwest at 5 miles an hour. The pressure was 29.88 inches and steady. Now, a few other local conditions: Johnstown, cloudy 57, DuBois, light rain 50, La Trobe, light rain 59, Pittsburgh partly sunny 55, Erie, cloudy 59, Bradford cloudy 49. To the south and east, York, mostly sunny 63, Selins Grove cloudy 56, Harrisburg partly sunny 61, Philadelphia partly sunny 65, Baltimore partly sunny 65, Washington D.C. mostly sunny 62. Once again, in Altoona it was 55 degrees under partly sunny skies. And at State College it was 55 degrees under cloudy skies. This is NOAA Weather Radio, All Hazards Station WNG 589. 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Here's the hazardous weather outlook for the following counties: Bedford, Blair, Cambria, and Huntingdon. For today and tonight, a few thunderstorms with isolated strong to marginally severe wind gusts are possible this afternoon and evening. And now the extended outlook for the period Thursday through Tuesday. The probability for widespread hazardous weather is low. Spotters are encouraged to report significant hazardous weather. The Altoona Climate Summary for yesterday, May 12, 2026.
Yesterday's high temperature of 71 degrees occurred at 4:16 p.m. This high was 1 degree above the normal high of 70. Yesterday's low temperature of 35 degrees occurred at 4:56 a.m. This low was 14 degrees below the normal low of 49. No precipitation fell yesterday, which leaves the monthly total at 0.31 inches. This is 1.11 inches below the normal amount of 1.42 inches for May. The total precipitation for the season since March 1st still stands at 7.28 inches, which is 0.43 inches below normal. The total precipitation for the year is still 10.03 inches, which is 1.86 inches below normal. There were 12 heating degree days yesterday, which is 5 above normal. This brings the monthly total to 157, which is 61 above normal. The yearly total since July 1st is 5,698, which is 68 above normal. There were no cooling degree days yesterday, which is 1 below normal. This leaves the monthly total at 3, which is minus 8 below normal. The yearly total since January 1st is 35, which is 16 above normal. The average wind speed was less than 5 miles per hour yesterday. The normal high temperature for today is 70 degrees, and the normal low is 49. The record high for today is 87, which occurred in 2014, and the record low is 31, which occurred in 1996. Sunrise today is at 5:59 a.m. and sunset is at 8:21 p.m. Low pressure over the central Great Lakes this morning will reform off the East Coast on Thursday. This system will bring widespread showers and scattered thunderstorms to the Keystone today. Some storms may contain gusty winds. As the low reforms off the coast on Thursday, a gusty northwest wind will develop. In addition, showers will reform on Thursday with a strong afternoon May sun. High temperatures today will range from the 50s across northern Pennsylvania to the mid-70s across southeastern Pennsylvania. Lows tonight will be mainly in the 40s. Thursday will be a cold and windy day. Much warmer weather is in store for the Keystone State next week. Here is the latest National Weather Service forecast for Blair and Bedford counties, including the city of Altoona. Rest of today, a chance of showers between 8 a.m. and noon, then showers and a chance of thunderstorms this afternoon. Some thunderstorms may produce gusty winds after 2 p.m. Rainfall amounts around a tenth of an inch. Highs in the mid-60s. Southwest winds 10 to 15 miles an hour with gusts up to 30 miles an hour. Chance of rain near 100%. Tonight, showers and a chance of thunderstorms before 8 p.m., then a chance of showers between 8 p.m. and 10 p.m. Some thunderstorms may produce gusty winds before 8 p.m. Rainfall amounts less than a tenth of an inch. Lows in the lower 40s. West winds 5 to 10 miles an hour with gusts up to 25 miles an hour. Chance of rain near 100%. Thursday, partly sunny through 4 p.m., then becoming mostly cloudy. A slight chance of showers in the morning, then a chance of showers in the afternoon. Highs in the mid-50s. Northwest winds 10 to 15 miles an hour with gusts up to 30 miles an hour. Chance of rain 50%. Thursday night, mostly cloudy. A chance of showers before 8 p.m., then a slight chance of showers between 8 p.m. and 2 a.m. Lows in the mid-40s. Northwest winds 10 to 15 miles an hour with gusts up to 30 miles an hour. Chance of rain 50%. Here is the latest National Weather Service forecast for Cambria County, including the city of Johnstown. Rest of today, a chance of showers between 8 a.m. and noon, then showers likely between noon and 2 p.m. Showers and a chance of thunderstorms after 2 p.m. Some thunderstorms may produce gusty winds after 2 p.m. Rainfall amounts around a tenth of an inch. Highs in the lower 60s. Southwest winds 10 to 15 miles an hour with gusts up to 30 miles an hour. Chance of rain near 100%. Tonight, showers and a chance of thunderstorms before 8 p.m., then a chance of showers between 8 p.m. and 10 p.m. A slight chance of showers after 4 a.m. Some thunderstorms may produce gusty winds before 8 p.m. Rainfall amounts less than a tenth of an inch. Lows in the lower 40s. West winds 5 to 10 miles an hour with gusts up to 25 miles an hour.
Chance of rain near 100%. Thursday, cooler. Mostly cloudy. A slight chance of showers before 10 a.m., then a chance of showers between 10 a.m. and 2 p.m. Showers likely after 2 p.m. Rainfall amounts less than a tenth of an inch. Highs around 50. Northwest winds 10 to 15 miles an hour with gusts up to 30 miles an hour. Chance of rain 70%. Thursday night, mostly cloudy. Showers likely before 8 p.m., then a chance of showers between 8 p.m. and 2 a.m. Rainfall amounts less than a tenth of an inch. Lows in the lower 40s. Northwest winds 10 to 15 miles an hour with gusts up to 30 miles an hour. Chance of rain 70%. And now the extended forecast for South Central Pennsylvania. Friday, mostly sunny. Highs in the upper 60s. Friday night, partly cloudy. Lows in the upper 40s. Saturday, mostly sunny with a chance of showers and a slight chance of thunderstorms. Warmer. Highs around 80. Chance of rain 40%. Saturday night, partly cloudy. Lows in the upper 50s. Sunday, mostly sunny with a slight chance of showers and thunderstorms. Hot. Highs in the upper 80s. Chance of rain 20%. Sunday night, mostly clear. Lows around 60. Monday, mostly sunny. Hot. Highs in the lower 90s. Monday night, partly cloudy. Lows in the mid-60s. Tuesday, mostly sunny with a chance of showers. Hot. Highs in the lower 90s. Chance of rain 30%. The 8 to 14 day outlook, from Wednesday, May 20th to Tuesday, May 26th, calls for above normal temperatures and above normal precipitation. Normal high temperatures across central Pennsylvania during this period range from the upper 60s over the Allegheny Mountains to the mid-70s across the lower Susquehanna Valley. Normal lows range from the mid-40s over the Alleghenies to the mid-50s across the lower Susquehanna Valley. Here are the 10 a.m. conditions in the Altoona area. The report from Altoona was not available. Pittsburgh partly sunny 61 to the south and east. The report from York was not available. This is NOAA Weather Radio, All Hazards Station WNG 589. 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Here's the hazardous weather outlook for the following counties: Bedford, Blair, Cambria, and Huntingdon. For today and tonight, a few thunderstorms with isolated strong to marginally severe wind gusts are possible this afternoon and evening. And now the extended outlook for the period Thursday through Tuesday. The probability for widespread hazardous weather is low. Spotters are encouraged to report significant hazardous weather. The Altoona climate summary for yesterday, May 12, 2026. Yesterday's high temperature of 71 degrees occurred at 4:16 p.m. This high was 1 degree above the normal high of 70. Yesterday's low temperature of 35 degrees occurred at 4:56 a.m. This low was 14 degrees below the normal low of 49. No precipitation fell yesterday, which leaves the monthly total at 0.31 inches. This is 1.11 inches below the normal amount of 1.42 inches for May. The total precipitation for the season since March 1st still stands at 7.28 inches, which is 0.43 inches below normal. The total precipitation for the year is still 10.03 inches, which is 1.86 inches below normal. There were 12 heating degree days yesterday, which is 5 above normal. This brings the monthly total to 157, which is 61 above normal. The yearly total since July 1st is 5,698, which is 68 above normal. There were no cooling degree days yesterday, which is 1 below normal. This leaves the monthly total at 3, which is minus 8 below normal. The yearly total since January 1st is 35, which is 16 above normal. The average wind speed was less than 5 miles per hour yesterday. The normal high temperature for today is 70 degrees, and the normal low is 49. The record high for today is 87, which occurred in 2014, and the record low is 31, which occurred in 1996. Sunrise today is at 5:59 a.m. and sunset is at 8:21 p.m.
low pressure over the central Great Lakes this morning will reform off the east coast on Thursday. This system will bring widespread showers and scattered thunderstorms to the Keystone today. Some storms may contain gusty winds. As the low reforms off the coast on Thursday, a gusty northwest wind will develop. In addition, showers will reform on Thursday with a strong afternoon.

Rainfall amounts around a tenth of an inch. Highs in the mid-60s. Southwest winds 10 to 15 miles an hour with gusts up to 30 miles an hour. Chance of rain near 100%. Tonight, showers and a chance of thunderstorms before 8 p.m., then a chance of showers between 8 p.m. and 10 p.m. Some thunderstorms may produce gusty winds before 8 p.m. Rainfall amounts less than a tenth of an inch. Lows in the lower 40s. West winds 5 to 10 miles an hour with gusts up to 25 miles an hour. Chance of rain near 100%. Thursday, partly sunny through 4 p.m., then becoming mostly cloudy. A slight chance of showers in the morning, then a chance of showers in the afternoon. Highs in the mid-50s. Northwest winds 10 to 15 miles an hour with gusts up to 30 miles an hour. Chance of rain 50%. Thursday night, mostly cloudy. A chance of showers before 8 p.m., then a slight chance of showers between 8 p.m. and 2 a.m. Lows in the mid-40s. Northwest winds 10 to 15 miles an hour with gusts up to 30 miles an hour. Chance of rain 50%. Here is the latest National Weather Service forecast for Cambria County, including the city of Johnstown. Rest of today, a chance of showers between 8 a.m. and noon, then showers likely between noon and 2 p.m. Showers and a chance of thunderstorms after 2 p.m. Some thunderstorms may produce gusty winds after 2 p.m. Rainfall amounts around a tenth of an inch. Highs in the lower 60s. Southwest winds 10 to 15 miles an hour with gusts up to 30 miles an hour. Chance of rain near 100%. Tonight, showers and a chance of thunderstorms before 8 p.m., then a chance of showers between 8 p.m. and 10 p.m. A slight chance of showers after 4 a.m. Some thunderstorms may produce gusty winds before 8 p.m. Rainfall amounts less than a tenth of an inch. Lows in the lower 40s. West winds 5 to 10 miles an hour with gusts up to 25 miles an hour. Chance of rain near 100%. Thursday, cooler. Mostly cloudy. A slight chance of showers before 10 a.m., then a chance of showers between 10 a.m. and 2 p.m. Showers likely after 2 p.m. Rainfall amounts less than a tenth of an inch. Highs around 50. Northwest winds 10 to 15 miles an hour with gusts up to 30 miles an hour. Chance of rain 70%. Thursday night, mostly cloudy. Showers likely before 8 p.m., then a chance of showers between 8 p.m. and 2 a.m. Rainfall amounts less than a tenth of an inch. Lows in the lower 40s. Northwest winds 10 to 15 miles an hour with gusts up to 30 miles an hour. Chance of rain 70%. And now the extended forecast for South Central Pennsylvania. Friday, mostly sunny. Highs in the upper 60s. Friday night, partly cloudy. Lows in the upper 40s. Saturday, mostly sunny with a chance of showers and a slight chance of thunderstorms. Warmer. Highs around 80. Chance of rain 40%. Saturday night, partly cloudy. Lows in the upper 50s. Sunday, mostly sunny with a slight chance of showers and thunderstorms. Hot. Highs in the upper 80s. Chance of rain 20%. Sunday night, mostly clear. Lows around 60. Monday, mostly sunny. Hot. Highs in the lower 90s. Monday night, partly cloudy. Lows in the mid-60s. Tuesday, mostly sunny with a chance of showers. Hot. Highs in the lower 90s. Chance of rain 30%. The 8 to 14 day outlook, from Wednesday, May 20th to Tuesday, May 26th, calls for above normal temperatures and above normal precipitation. Normal high temperatures across central Pennsylvania during this period range from the upper 60s over the Allegheny Mountains to the mid-70s across the lower Susquehanna Valley. Normal lows range from the mid-40s over the Alleghenies to the mid-50s across the lower Susquehanna Valley. Here are the 10 a.m. conditions in the Altoona area. In Altoona, it was cloudy. The temperature was 56 degrees, the dew point 43, and the relative humidity 61%. The wind was calm. The pressure was 29.88 inches and falling. At State College, it was cloudy. The temperature was 50.

5 degrees, the dew point 45, and the relative humidity 67%. The wind was west at 6 miles an hour. The pressure was 29.87 inches and falling. Now, a few other local conditions: Johnstown, cloudy 56, Dubois, light rain 50, La Trobe, partly sunny 61, Pittsburgh, partly sunny 61, Erie, cloudy 61, Bradford, cloudy 50. To the south and east, York, partly sunny 66, Selins Grove, partly sunny 58, Harrisburg, cloudy 64, Philadelphia, partly sunny 68, Baltimore, partly sunny 68, Washington, D.C., partly sunny 66. Once again, in Altoona it was 56 degrees under cloudy skies. And at State College it was 55 degrees under cloudy skies. This is NOAA Weather Radio, All Hazards Station WNG 589. 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Here's the hazardous weather outlook for the following counties: Bedford, Blair, Cambria, and Huntingdon. For today and tonight, a few thunderstorms with isolated strong to marginally severe wind gusts are possible this afternoon and evening. And now the extended outlook for the period Thursday through Tuesday. The probability for widespread hazardous weather is low. Spotters are encouraged to report significant hazardous weather. The Altoona Climate Summary for yesterday, May 12, 2026. Yesterday's high temperature of 71 degrees occurred at 4:16 p.m. This high was 1 degree above the normal high of 70. Yesterday's low temperature of 35 degrees occurred at 4:56 a.m. This low was 14 degrees below the normal low of 49. No precipitation fell yesterday, which leaves the monthly total at 0.31 inches. This is 1.11 inches below the normal amount of 1.42 inches for May. The total precipitation for the season since March 1st still stands at 7.28 inches, which is 0.43 inches below normal. The total precipitation for the year is still 10.03 inches, which is 1.86 inches below normal. There were 12 heating degree days yesterday, which is 5 above normal. This brings the monthly total to 157, which is 61 above normal. The yearly total since July 1st is 5,698, which is 68 above normal. There were no cooling degree days yesterday, which is 1 below normal. This leaves the monthly total at 3, which is minus 8 below normal. The yearly total since January 1st is 35, which is 16 above normal. The average wind speed was less than 5 miles per hour yesterday. The normal high temperature for today is 70 degrees, and the normal low is 49. The record high for today is 87, which occurred in 2014, and the record low is 31, which occurred in 1996. Sunrise today is at 5:59 a.m. and sunset is at 8:21 p.m. Low pressure over the central Great Lakes this morning will reform off the East Coast on Thursday. This system will bring widespread showers and scattered thunderstorms to the Keystone today. Some storms may contain gusty winds. As the low reforms off the coast on Thursday, a gusty northwest wind will develop. In addition, showers will reform on Thursday with a strong afternoon May sun. High temperatures today will range from the 50s across northern Pennsylvania to the mid-70s across southeastern Pennsylvania. Lows tonight will be mainly in the 40s. Thursday will be a cold and windy day. Much warmer weather is in store for the Keystone State next week. Here is the latest National Weather Service forecast for Blair and Bedford counties, including the city of Altoona. Rest of today, a chance of showers between 8 a.m. and noon, then showers and a chance of thunderstorms this afternoon. Some thunderstorms may produce gusty winds after 2 p.m. Rainfall amounts around a tenth of an inch. Highs in the mid-60s. Southwest winds 10 to 15 miles an hour with gusts up to 30 miles an hour. Chance of rain near 100%. Tonight, showers and a chance of thunderstorms before 8 p.m., then a chance of showers between 8 p.m. and 10 p.m. Some thunderstorms may produce gusty winds before 8 p.m. Rainfall amounts less than a tenth of an inch. Lows in the lower 40s. West winds 5 to 10 miles an hour with gusts up to 25 miles an hour. Chance of rain near 100%. Thursday, partly sunny through 4 p.m., then becoming mostly cloudy.
a slight chance of showers in the morning, then a chance of showers in the afternoon. Highs in the mid-50s. Northwest winds 10 to 15 miles an hour with gusts up to 30 miles an hour. Chance of rain 50%. Thursday night, mostly cloudy. A chance of showers before 8 p.m., then a slight chance of showers between 8 p.m. and 2 a.m. Lows in the mid-40s. Northwest winds 10 to 15 miles an hour with gusts up to 30 miles an hour. Chance of rain 50%. Here is the latest National Weather Service forecast for Cambria County, including the city of Johnstown. Rest of today, a chance of showers between 8 a.m. and noon, then showers likely between noon and 2 p.m. Showers and a chance of thunderstorms after 2 p.m. Some thunderstorms may produce gusty winds after 2 p.m. Rainfall amounts around a tenth of an inch. Highs in the lower 60s. Southwest winds 10 to 15 miles an hour with gusts up to 30 miles an hour. Chance of rain near 100%. Tonight, showers and a chance of thunderstorms before 8 p.m., then a chance of showers between 8 p.m. and 10 p.m. A slight chance of showers after 4 a.m. Some thunderstorms may produce gusty winds before 8 p.m. Rainfall amounts less than a tenth of an inch. Lows in the lower 40s. West winds 5 to 10 miles an hour with gusts up to 25 miles an hour. Chance of rain near 100%. Thursday, cooler. Mostly cloudy. A slight chance of showers before 10 a.m., then a chance of showers between 10 a.m. and 2 p.m. Showers likely after 2 p.m. Rainfall amounts less than a tenth of an inch. Highs around 50. Northwest winds 10 to 15 miles an hour with gusts up to 30 miles an hour. Chance of rain 70%. Thursday night, mostly cloudy. Showers likely before 8 p.m., then a chance of showers between 8 p.m. and 2 a.m. Rainfall amounts less than a tenth of an inch. Lows in the lower 40s. Northwest winds 10 to 15 miles an hour with gusts up to 30 miles an hour. Chance of rain 70%. And now the extended forecast for South Central Pennsylvania. Friday, mostly sunny. Highs in the upper 60s. Friday night, partly cloudy. Lows in the upper 40s. Saturday, mostly sunny with a chance of showers and a slight chance of thunderstorms. Warmer. Highs around 80. Chance of rain 40%. Saturday night, partly cloudy. Lows in the upper 50s. Sunday, mostly sunny with a slight chance of showers and thunderstorms. Hot. Highs in the upper 80s. Chance of rain 20%. Sunday night, mostly clear. Lows around 60. Monday, mostly sunny. Hot. Highs in the lower 90s. Monday night, partly cloudy. Lows in the mid-60s. Tuesday, mostly sunny with a chance of showers. Hot. Highs in the lower 90s. Chance of rain 30%. 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Broadcasts originate from the National Weather Service and State College and are transmitted from the tower facilities provided by the Blair County Emergency Management Agency in Frankstown on a frequency of 162.425 MHz. 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Properly set weather radios with the alarm device will alert you when severe weather warnings or watches are issued. Programming on this station will be temporarily changed during severe weather to bring you the latest information. Warnings and safety information from the National Weather Service may someday save your life or protect your property. The 8 to 14 day outlook from Wednesday, May 20th to Tuesday, May 26th calls for above normal temperatures and above normal precipitation. Normal high temperatures across central Pennsylvania during this period range from the upper 60s over the Allegheny Mountains to the mid-70s across the lower Susquehanna Valley. Normal lows range from the mid-40s over the Alleghenies to the mid-50s across the lower Susquehanna Valley. Here are the 10 a.m. conditions in the Altoona area. In Altoona, it was cloudy. The temperature was 56 degrees, the dew point 43, and the relative humidity 61%. The wind was calm. The pressure was 29.88 inches and falling.
At State College, it was cloudy. The temperature was 55 degrees, the dew point 45, and the relative humidity 67%. The wind was west at 6 miles an hour. The pressure was 29.87 inches and falling. Now, a few other local conditions: Johnstown, cloudy 56, Dubois, light rain 50, La Trobe, partly sunny 61, Pittsburgh, partly sunny 61, Erie, cloudy 61, Bradford, cloudy 50. To the south and east, York, partly sunny 66, Selins Grove, partly sunny 58, Harrisburg, cloudy 64, Philadelphia, partly sunny 68, Baltimore, partly sunny 68, Washington, D.C., partly sunny 66. Once again, in Altoona it was 56 degrees under cloudy skies. And at State College it was 55 degrees under cloudy skies. This is NOAA Weather Radio, All Hazards Station WNG 589. 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Here's the hazardous weather outlook for the following counties: Bedford, Blair, Cambria, and Huntingdon. For today and tonight, a few thunderstorms with isolated strong to marginally severe wind gusts are possible this afternoon and evening. And now the extended outlook for the period Thursday through Tuesday. The probability for widespread hazardous weather is low. Spotters are encouraged to report significant hazardous weather. The Altoona climate summary for yesterday, May 12, 2026. Yesterday's high temperature of 71 degrees occurred at 4:16 p.m. This high was 1 degree above the normal high of 70. Yesterday's low temperature of 35 degrees occurred at 4:56 a.m. This low was 14 degrees below the normal low of 49. No precipitation fell yesterday, which leaves the monthly total at 0.31 inches. This is 1.11 inches below the normal amount of 1.42 inches for May. The total precipitation for the season since March 1st still stands at 7.28 inches, which is 0.43 inches below normal. The total precipitation for the year is still 10.03 inches, which is 1.86 inches below normal. There were 12 heating degree days yesterday, which is 5 above normal. This brings the monthly total to 157, which is 61 above normal. The yearly total since July 1st is 5,698, which is 68 above normal. There were no cooling degree days yesterday, which is 1 below normal. This leaves the monthly total at 3, which is minus 8 below normal. The yearly total since January 1st is 35, which is 16 above normal. The average wind speed was less than 5 miles per hour yesterday. The normal high temperature for today is 70 degrees, and the normal low is 49. The record high for today is 87, which occurred in 2014, and the record low is 31, which occurred in 1996. Sunrise today is at 5:59 a.m. and sunset is at 8:21 p.m. Low pressure over the central Great Lakes this morning will reform off the East Coast on Thursday. This system will bring widespread showers and scattered thunderstorms to the Keystone today. Some storms may contain gusty winds. As the low reforms off the coast on Thursday, a gusty northwest wind will develop. In addition, showers will reform on Thursday with a strong afternoon May sun. High temperatures today will range from the 50s across northern Pennsylvania to the mid-70s across southeastern Pennsylvania. Lows tonight will be mainly in the 40s. Thursday will be a cold and windy day. Much warmer weather is in store for the Keystone State next week. Here is the latest National Weather Service forecast for Blair and Bedford counties, including the city of Altoona. West of today, a chance of showers between 8 a.m. and noon, then showers and a chance of thunderstorms this afternoon. Some thunderstorms may produce gusty winds after 2 p.m. Rainfall amounts around a tenth of an inch. Highs in the mid-60s. Southwest winds 10 to 15 miles an hour with gusts up to 30 miles an hour. Chance of rain near 100%. Tonight, showers and a chance of thunderstorms before 8 p.m., then a chance of showers between 8 p.m. and 10 p.m. Some thunderstorms may produce gusty winds before 8 p.m. Rainfall amounts less than a tenth of an inch. Lows in the lower 40s. West winds 5 to 10 miles an hour with gusts up to 25 miles an hour. Chance of rain near 100%.
Thursday, partly sunny through 4 p.m., then becoming mostly cloudy. A slight chance of showers in the morning, then a chance of showers in the afternoon. Highs in the mid-50s. Northwest winds 10 to 15 miles an hour with gusts up to 30 miles an hour. Chance of rain 50%. Thursday night, mostly cloudy. A chance of showers before 8 p.m., then a slight chance of showers between 8 p.m. and 2 a.m. Lows in the mid-40s. Northwest winds 10 to 15 miles an hour with gusts up to 30 miles an hour. Chance of rain 50%. Here is the latest National Weather Service forecast for Cambria County, including the city of Johnstown. Rest of today, a chance of showers between 8 a.m. and noon, then showers likely between noon and 2 p.m. Showers and a chance of thunderstorms after 2 p.m. Some thunderstorms may produce gusty winds after 2 p.m. Rainfall amounts around a tenth of an inch. Highs in the lower 60s. Southwest winds 10 to 15 miles an hour with gusts up to 30 miles an hour. Chance of rain near 100%. Tonight, showers and a chance of thunderstorms before 8 p.m., then a chance of showers between 8 p.m. and 10 p.m. A slight chance of showers after 4 a.m. Some thunderstorms may produce gusty winds before 8 p.m. Rainfall amounts less than a tenth of an inch. Lows in the lower 40s. West winds 5 to 10 miles an hour with gusts up to 25 miles an hour. Chance of rain near 100%. Thursday, cooler. Mostly cloudy. A slight chance of showers before 10 a.m., then a chance of showers between 10 a.m. and 2 p.m. Showers likely after 2 p.m. Rainfall amounts less than a tenth of an inch. Highs around 50. Northwest winds 10 to 15 miles an hour with gusts up to 30 miles an hour. Chance of rain 70%. Thursday night, mostly cloudy. Showers likely before 8 p.m., then a chance of showers between 8 p.m. and 2 a.m. Rainfall amounts less than a tenth of an inch. Lows in the lower 40s. Northwest winds 10 to 15 miles an hour with gusts up to 30 miles an hour. Chance of rain 70%. And now the extended forecast for South Central Pennsylvania. Friday, mostly sunny. Highs in the upper 60s. Friday night, partly cloudy. Lows in the upper 40s. Saturday, mostly sunny with a chance of showers and a slight chance of thunderstorms. Warmer. Highs around 80. Chance of rain 40%. Saturday night, partly cloudy. Lows in the upper 50s. Sunday, mostly sunny with a slight chance of showers and thunderstorms. Hot. Highs in the upper 80s. Chance of rain 20%. Sunday night, mostly clear. Lows around 60. Monday, mostly sunny. Hot. Highs in the lower 90s. Monday night, partly cloudy. Lows in the mid-60s. Tuesday, mostly sunny with a chance of showers. Hot. Highs in the lower 90s. Chance of rain 30%. Here is the latest National Weather Service forecast for Blair and Bedford counties, including the city of Altoona. Rest of today, a chance of showers between 10 a.m. and noon, then showers and a chance of thunderstorms this afternoon. Some thunderstorms may produce gusty winds after 2 p.m. Rainfall amounts less than a tenth of an inch. Highs in the mid-60s. Southwest winds 10 to 15 miles an hour with gusts up to 30 miles an hour. Chance of rain near 100%. Tonight, showers and a chance of thunderstorms before 8 p.m., then a chance of showers between 8 p.m. and 10 p.m. Some thunderstorms may produce gusty winds before 8 p.m. Rainfall amounts less than a tenth of an inch. Lows in the lower 40s. West winds 5 to 10 miles an hour with gusts up to 25 miles an hour. Chance of rain near 100%. Thursday, partly sunny through 4 p.m., then becoming mostly cloudy. A slight chance of showers in the morning, then a chance of showers in the afternoon. Highs in the mid-50s. Northwest winds 10 to 15 miles an hour with gusts up to 30 miles an hour. Chance of rain 50%. Thursday night, mostly cloudy. A chance of showers before 8 p.m., then a slight chance of showers between 8 p.m. and 2 a.m. Lows in the mid-40s.
Northwest winds 10 to 15 miles an hour with gusts up to 30 miles an hour. Chance of rain 50%. Here is the latest National Weather Service forecast for Cambria County, including the city of Johnstown. Rest of today, a chance of showers between 10 a.m. and noon, then showers likely between noon and 2 p.m. Showers and a chance of thunderstorms after 2 p.m. Some thunderstorms may produce gusty winds after 2 p.m. Rainfall amounts around a tenth of an inch. Highs in the lower 60s. Southwest winds 10 to 15 miles an hour with gusts up to 30 miles an hour. Chance of rain near 100%. Tonight, showers and a chance of thunderstorms before 8 p.m., then a chance of showers between 8 p.m. and 10 p.m. A slight chance of showers after 4 a.m. Some thunderstorms may produce gusty winds before 8 p.m. Rainfall amounts less than a tenth of an inch. Lows in the lower 40s. West winds 5 to 10 miles an hour with gusts up to 25 miles an hour. Chance of rain near 100%. Thursday, cooler. Mostly cloudy. A slight chance of showers before 10 a.m., then a chance of showers between 10 a.m. and 2 p.m. Showers likely after 2 p.m. Rainfall amounts less than a tenth of an inch. Highs around 50. Northwest winds 10 to 15 miles an hour with gusts up to 30 miles an hour. Chance of rain 70%. Thursday night, mostly cloudy. Showers likely before 8 p.m., then a chance of showers between 8 p.m. and 2 a.m. Rainfall amounts less than a tenth of an inch. Lows in the lower 40s. Northwest winds 10 to 15 miles an hour with gusts up to 30 miles an hour. Chance of rain 70%. And now the extended forecast for South Central Pennsylvania. Friday, mostly sunny. Highs in the upper 60s. Friday night, partly cloudy. Lows in the upper 40s. Saturday, mostly sunny with a chance of showers and a slight chance of thunderstorms. Warmer. Highs around 80. Chance of rain 40%. Saturday night, partly cloudy. Lows in the upper 50s. Sunday, mostly sunny with a slight chance of showers and thunderstorms. Hot. Highs in the upper 80s. Chance of rain 20%. Sunday night, mostly clear. Lows around 60. Monday, mostly sunny. Hot. Highs in the lower 90s. Monday night, partly cloudy. Lows in the mid-60s. Tuesday, mostly sunny with a chance of showers. Hot. Highs in the lower 90s. Chance of rain 30%. The 8 to 14 day outlook, from Wednesday, May 20th to Tuesday, May 26th, calls for above normal temperatures and above normal precipitation. Normal high temperatures across central Pennsylvania during this period range from the upper 60s over the Allegheny Mountains to the mid-70s across the lower Susquehanna Valley. Normal lows range from the mid-40s over the Alleghenies to the mid-50s across the lower Susquehanna Valley. Here are the 10 a.m. conditions in the Altoona area. In Altoona, it was cloudy. The temperature was 56 degrees, the dew point 43, and the relative humidity 61%. The wind was calm. The pressure was 29.88 inches and falling. At State College, it was cloudy. The temperature was 55 degrees, the dew point 45, and the relative humidity 67%. The wind was west at 6 miles an hour. The pressure was 29.87 inches and falling. Now, a few other local conditions: Johnstown, cloudy 56, Dubois, light rain 50, La Trobe, partly sunny 61, Pittsburgh, partly sunny 61, Erie, cloudy 61, Bradford, cloudy 50. To the south and east, York, partly sunny 66, Selins Grove, partly sunny 58, Harrisburg, cloudy 64, Philadelphia, partly sunny 68, Baltimore, partly sunny 68, Washington, D.C., partly sunny 66. Once again, in Altoona it was 56 degrees under cloudy skies. And at State College it was 55 degrees under cloudy skies. 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Here's the hazardous weather outlook for the following counties: Bedford, Blair, Cambria, and Huntingdon.
for today and tonight. A few thunderstorms with isolated strong to marginally severe wind gusts are possible this afternoon and evening. And now the extended outlook for the period Thursday through Tuesday. The probability for widespread hazardous weather is low. Spotters are encouraged to report significant hazardous weather. Low pressure over the central Great Lakes this morning will reform off the East Coast on Thursday. This system will bring widespread showers and scattered thunderstorms to the Keystone today. Some storms may contain gusty winds. As the low reforms off the coast on Thursday, a gusty northwest wind will develop. In addition, showers will reform on Thursday with a strong afternoon May sun. High temperatures today will range from the 50s across northern Pennsylvania to the mid-70s across southeastern Pennsylvania. Lows tonight will be mainly in the 40s. Thursday will be a cold and windy day. Much warmer weather is in store for the Keystone State next week. Here is the latest National Weather Service forecast for Blair and Bedford counties, including the city of Altoona. Rest of today, a chance of showers between 10 a.m. and noon, then showers and a chance of thunderstorms this afternoon. Some thunderstorms may produce gusty winds after 2 p.m. Rainfall amounts less than a tenth of an inch. Highs in the mid-60s. Southwest winds 10 to 15 miles an hour with gusts up to 30 miles an hour. Chance of rain near 100%. Tonight, showers and a chance of thunderstorms before 8 p.m., then a chance of showers between 8 p.m. and 10 p.m. Some thunderstorms may produce gusty winds before 8 p.m. Rainfall amounts less than a tenth of an inch. Lows in the lower 40s. West winds 5 to 10 miles an hour with gusts up to 25 miles an hour. Chance of rain near 100%. Thursday, partly sunny through 4 p.m., then becoming mostly cloudy. A slight chance of showers in the morning, then a chance of showers in the afternoon. Highs in the mid-50s. Northwest winds 10 to 15 miles an hour with gusts up to 30 miles an hour. Chance of rain 50%. Thursday night, mostly cloudy. A chance of showers before 8 p.m., then a slight chance of showers between 8 p.m. and 2 a.m. Lows in the mid-40s. Northwest winds 10 to 15 miles an hour with gusts up to 30 miles an hour. Chance of rain 50%. Here is the latest National Weather Service forecast for Cambria County, including the city of Johnstown. Rest of today, a chance of showers between 10 a.m. and noon, then showers likely between noon and 2 p.m. Showers and a chance of thunderstorms after 2 p.m. Some thunderstorms may produce gusty winds after 2 p.m. Rainfall amounts around a tenth of an inch. Highs in the lower 60s. Southwest winds 10 to 15 miles an hour with gusts up to 30 miles an hour. Chance of rain near 100%. Tonight, showers and a chance of thunderstorms before 8 p.m., then a chance of showers between 8 p.m. and 10 p.m. A slight chance of showers after 4 a.m. Some thunderstorms may produce gusty winds before 8 p.m. Rainfall amounts less than a tenth of an inch. Lows in the lower 40s. West winds 5 to 10 miles an hour with gusts up to 25 miles an hour. Chance of rain near 100%. Thursday, cooler. Mostly cloudy. A slight chance of showers before 10 a.m., then a chance of showers between 10 a.m. and 2 p.m. Showers likely after 2 p.m. Rainfall amounts less than a tenth of an inch. Highs around 50. Northwest winds 10 to 15 miles an hour with gusts up to 30 miles an hour. Chance of rain 70%. Thursday night, mostly cloudy. Showers likely before 8 p.m., then a chance of showers between 8 p.m. and 2 a.m. Rainfall amounts less than a tenth of an inch. Lows in the lower 40s. Northwest winds 10 to 15 miles an hour with gusts up to 30 miles an hour. Chance of rain 70%. And now the extended forecast for South Central Pennsylvania. Friday, mostly sunny. Highs in the upper 60s. Friday night, partly cloudy. Lows in the upper 40s. Saturday, mostly sunny with a chance of showers and a slight chance of thunderstorms. Warmer. Highs around 80. Chance of rain 40%. Saturday night, partly cloudy. Lows in the upper 50s.
Sunday, mostly sunny with a slight chance of showers and thunderstorms. Hot. Highs in the upper 80s. Chance of rain 20%. Sunday night, mostly clear. Lows around 60. Monday, mostly sunny. Hot. Highs in the lower 90s. Monday night, partly cloudy. Lows in the mid-60s. Tuesday, mostly sunny with a chance of showers. Hot. Highs in the lower 90s. Chance of rain 30%. The 8 to 14 day outlook, from Wednesday, May 20th to Tuesday, May 26th, calls for above normal temperatures and above normal precipitation. Normal high temperatures across central Pennsylvania during this period range from the upper 60s over the Allegheny Mountains to the mid-70s across the lower Susquehanna Valley. Normal lows range from the mid-40s over the Alleghenies to the mid-50s across the lower Susquehanna Valley. Here are the 10 a.m. conditions in the Altoona area. In Altoona, it was cloudy. The temperature was 56 degrees, the dew point 43, and the relative humidity 61%. The wind was calm. The pressure was 29.88 inches and falling. At State College, it was cloudy. The temperature was 55 degrees, the dew point 45, and the relative humidity 67%. The wind was west at 6 miles an hour. The pressure was 29.87 inches and falling. Now, a few other local conditions: Johnstown, cloudy 56, Dubois, light rain 50, Latrobe, partly sunny 61, Pittsburgh, partly sunny 61, Erie, cloudy 61, Bradford, cloudy 50. To the south and east, York, partly sunny 66, Selins Grove, partly sunny 58, Harrisburg, cloudy 64, Philadelphia, partly sunny 68, Baltimore, partly sunny 68, Washington, D.C., partly sunny 66. Once again, in Altoona it was 56 degrees under cloudy skies. And at State College it was 55 degrees under cloudy skies. 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Here's the hazardous weather outlook for the following counties: Bedford, Blair, Cambria, and Huntingdon. For today and tonight, a few thunderstorms with isolated strong to marginally severe wind gusts are possible this afternoon and evening. And now the extended outlook for the period Thursday through Tuesday. The probability for widespread hazardous weather is low. Spotters are encouraged to report significant hazardous weather. Low pressure over the central Great Lakes this morning will reform off the East Coast on Thursday. This system will bring widespread showers and scattered thunderstorms to the Keystone today. Some storms may contain gusty winds. As the low reforms off the coast on Thursday, a gusty northwest wind will develop. In addition, showers will reform on Thursday with a strong afternoon May sun. High temperatures today will range from the 50s across northern Pennsylvania to the mid-70s across southeastern Pennsylvania. Lows tonight will be mainly in the 40s. Thursday will be a cold and windy day. Much warmer weather is in store for the Keystone State next week. Here is the latest National Weather Service forecast for Blair and Bedford counties, including the city of Altoona. Rest of today, a chance of showers between 10 a.m. and noon, then showers and a chance of thunderstorms this afternoon. Some thunderstorms may produce gusty winds after 2 p.m. Rainfall amounts less than a tenth of an inch. Highs in the mid-60s. Southwest winds 10 to 15 miles an hour with gusts up to 30 miles an hour. Chance of rain near 100%. Tonight, showers and a chance of thunderstorms before 8 p.m., then a chance of showers between 8 p.m. and 10 p.m. Some thunderstorms may produce gusty winds before 8 p.m. Rainfall amounts less than a tenth of an inch. Lows in the lower 40s. West winds 5 to 10 miles an hour with gusts up to 25 miles an hour. Chance of rain near 100%. Thursday, partly sunny through 4 p.m., then becoming mostly cloudy. A slight chance of showers in the morning, then a chance of showers in the afternoon. Highs in the mid-50s. Northwest winds 10 to 15 miles an hour with gusts up to 30 miles an hour. Chance of rain 50%. Thursday night, mostly cloudy.
a chance of showers before 8 p.m., then a slight chance of showers between 8 p.m. and 2 a.m. Lows in the mid-40s. Northwest winds 10 to 15 miles an hour with gusts up to 30 miles an hour. Chance of rain 50%. Here is the latest National Weather Service forecast for Cambria County, including the city of Johnstown. Rest of today, a chance of showers between 10 a.m. and noon, then showers likely between noon and 2 p.m. Showers and a chance of thunderstorms after 2 p.m. Some thunderstorms may produce gusty winds after 2 p.m. Rainfall amounts around a tenth of an inch. Highs in the lower 60s. Southwest winds 10 to 15 miles an hour with gusts up to 30 miles an hour. Chance of rain near 100%. Tonight, showers and a chance of thunderstorms before 8 p.m., then a chance of showers between 8 p.m. and 10 p.m. A slight chance of showers after 4 a.m. Some thunderstorms may produce gusty winds before 8 p.m. Rainfall amounts less than a tenth of an inch. Lows in the lower 40s. West winds 5 to 10 miles an hour with gusts up to 25 miles an hour. Chance of rain near 100%. Thursday, cooler. Mostly cloudy. A slight chance of showers before 10 a.m., then a chance of showers between 10 a.m. and 2 p.m. Showers likely after 2 p.m. Rainfall amounts less than a tenth of an inch. Highs around 50. Northwest winds 10 to 15 miles an hour with gusts up to 30 miles an hour. Chance of rain 70%. Thursday night, mostly cloudy. Showers likely before 8 p.m., then a chance of showers between 8 p.m. and 2 a.m. Rainfall amounts less than a tenth of an inch. Lows in the lower 40s. Northwest winds 10 to 15 miles an hour with gusts up to 30 miles an hour. Chance of rain 70%. And now the extended forecast for South Central Pennsylvania. Friday, mostly sunny. Highs in the upper 60s. Friday night, partly cloudy. Lows in the upper 40s. Saturday, mostly sunny with a chance of showers and a slight chance of thunderstorms. Warmer. Highs around 80. Chance of rain 40%. Saturday night, partly cloudy. Lows in the upper 50s. Sunday, mostly sunny with a slight chance of showers and thunderstorms. Hot. Highs in the upper 80s. Chance of rain 20%. Sunday night, mostly clear. Lows around 60. Monday, mostly sunny. Hot. Highs in the lower 90s. Monday night, partly cloudy. Lows in the mid-60s. Tuesday, mostly sunny with a chance of showers. Hot. Highs in the lower 90s. Chance of rain 30%. The 8 to 14 day outlook, from Wednesday, May 20th to Tuesday, May 26th, calls for above normal temperatures and above normal precipitation. Normal high temperatures across central Pennsylvania during this period range from the upper 60s over the Allegheny Mountains to the mid-70s across the lower Susquehanna Valley. Normal lows range from the mid-40s over the Alleghenies to the mid-50s across the lower Susquehanna Valley. Here are the 10 a.m. conditions in the Altoona area. In Altoona, it was cloudy. The temperature was 56 degrees, the dew point 43, and the relative humidity 61%. The wind was calm. The pressure was 29.88 inches and falling. At State College, it was cloudy. The temperature was 55 degrees, the dew point 45, and the relative humidity 67%. The wind was west at 6 miles an hour. The pressure was 29.87 inches and falling. Now, a few other local conditions: Johnstown, cloudy 56, Dubois, light rain 50, La Trobe, partly sunny 61, Pittsburgh, partly sunny 61, Erie, cloudy 61, Bradford, cloudy 50. To the south and east, York, partly sunny 66, Selins Grove, partly sunny 58, Harrisburg, cloudy 64, Philadelphia, partly sunny 68, Baltimore, partly sunny 68, Washington, D.C., partly sunny 66. Once again, in Altoona, it was 56 degrees under cloudy skies. And at State College, it was 55 degrees under cloudy skies. This is NOAA Weather Radio, all hazards station WNG 589.
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Here's the hazardous weather outlook for the following counties: Bedford, Blair, Cambria, and Huntington. For today and tonight, a few thunderstorms with isolated strong to marginally severe wind gusts are possible this afternoon and evening. And now the extended outlook for the period Thursday through Tuesday. The probability for widespread hazardous weather is low. Spotters are encouraged to report significant hazardous weather. Low pressure over the central Great Lakes this morning will reform off the East Coast on Thursday. This system will bring widespread showers and scattered thunderstorms to the Keystone today. Some storms may contain gusty winds. As the low reforms off the coast on Thursday, a gusty northwest wind will develop. In addition, showers will reform on Thursday with a strong afternoon May sun. High temperatures today will range from the 50s across northern Pennsylvania to the mid-70s across southeastern Pennsylvania. Lows tonight will be mainly in the 40s. Thursday will be a cold and windy day. Much warmer weather is in store for the Keystone State next week. Here is the latest National Weather Service forecast for Blair and Bedford counties, including the city of Altoona. Rest of today, a chance of showers between 10 a.m. and noon, then showers and a chance of thunderstorms this afternoon. Some thunderstorms may produce gusty winds after 2 p.m. Rainfall amounts less than a tenth of an inch. Highs in the mid-60s. Southwest winds 10 to 15 miles an hour with gusts up to 30 miles an hour. Chance of rain near 100%. Tonight, showers and a chance of thunderstorms before 8 p.m., then a chance of showers between 8 p.m. and 10 p.m. Some thunderstorms may produce gusty winds before 8 p.m. Rainfall amounts less than a tenth of an inch. Lows in the lower 40s. West winds 5 to 10 miles an hour with gusts up to 25 miles an hour. Chance of rain near 100%. Thursday, partly sunny through 4 p.m., then becoming mostly cloudy. A slight chance of showers in the morning, then a chance of showers in the afternoon. Highs in the mid-50s. Northwest winds 10 to 15 miles an hour with gusts up to 30 miles an hour. Chance of rain 50%. Thursday night, mostly cloudy. A chance of showers before 8 p.m., then a slight chance of showers between 8 p.m. and 2 a.m. Lows in the mid-40s. Northwest winds 10 to 15 miles an hour with gusts up to 30 miles an hour. Chance of rain 50%. Here is the latest National Weather Service forecast for Cambria County, including the city of Johnstown. Rest of today, a chance of showers between 10 a.m. and noon, then showers likely between noon and 2 p.m. Showers and a chance of thunderstorms after 2 p.m. Some thunderstorms may produce gusty winds after 2 p.m. Rainfall amounts around a tenth of an inch. Highs in the lower 60s. Southwest winds 10 to 15 miles an hour with gusts up to 30 miles an hour. Chance of rain near 100%. Tonight, showers and a chance of thunderstorms before 8 p.m., then a chance of showers between 8 p.m. and 10 p.m. A slight chance of showers after 4 a.m. Some thunderstorms may produce gusty winds before 8 p.m. Rainfall amounts less than a tenth of an inch. Lows in the lower 40s. West winds 5 to 10 miles an hour with gusts up to 25 miles an hour. Chance of rain near 100%. Thursday, cooler. Mostly cloudy. A slight chance of showers before 10 a.m., then a chance of showers between 10 a.m. and 2 p.m. Showers likely after 2 p.m. Rainfall amounts less than a tenth of an inch. Highs around 50. Northwest winds 10 to 15 miles an hour with gusts up to 30 miles an hour. Chance of rain 70%. Thursday night, mostly cloudy. Showers likely before 8 p.m., then a chance of showers between 8 p.m. and 2 a.m. Rainfall amounts less than a tenth of an inch. Lows in the lower 40s. Northwest winds 10 to 15 miles an hour with gusts up to 30 miles an hour. Chance of rain 70%. And now the extended forecast for South Central Pennsylvania. Friday, mostly sunny. Highs in the upper 60s. Friday night, partly cloudy. Lows in the upper 40s.
Saturday, mostly sunny with a chance of showers and a slight chance of thunderstorms. Warmer. Highs around 80. Chance of rain 40%. Saturday night, partly cloudy. Lows in the upper 50s. Sunday, mostly sunny with a slight chance of showers and thunderstorms. Hot. Highs in the upper 80s. Chance of rain 20%. Sunday night, mostly clear. Lows around 60. Monday, mostly sunny. Hot. Highs in the lower 90s. Monday night, partly cloudy. Lows in the mid-60s. Tuesday, mostly sunny with a chance of showers. Hot. Highs in the lower 90s. Chance of rain 30%. The 8 to 14 day outlook, from Wednesday, May 20th to Tuesday, May 26th, calls for above normal temperatures and above normal precipitation. Normal high temperatures across central Pennsylvania during this period range from the upper 60s over the Allegheny Mountains to the mid-70s across the lower Susquehanna Valley. Normal lows range from the mid-40s over the Alleghenies to the mid-50s across the lower Susquehanna Valley. Here are the 10 a.m. conditions in the Altoona area. In Altoona, it was cloudy. The temperature was 56 degrees, the dew point 43, and the relative humidity 61%. The wind was calm. The pressure was 29.88 inches and falling. At State College, it was cloudy. The temperature was 55 degrees, the dew point 45, and the relative humidity 67%. The wind was west at 6 miles an hour. The pressure was 29.87 inches and falling. Now, a few other local conditions: Johnstown, cloudy 56, DuBois, light rain 50, Latrobe, partly sunny 61, Pittsburgh, partly sunny 61, Erie, cloudy 61, Bradford, cloudy 50. To the south and east, York, partly sunny 66, Selins Grove, partly sunny 58, Harrisburg, cloudy 64, Philadelphia, partly sunny 68, Baltimore, partly sunny 68, Washington, D.C., partly sunny 66. Once again, in Altoona it was 56 degrees under cloudy skies. And at State College it was 55 degrees under cloudy skies. 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Here's the hazardous weather outlook for the following counties: Bedford, Blair, Cambria, and Huntingdon. For today and tonight, a few thunderstorms with isolated strong to marginally severe wind gusts are possible this afternoon and evening. And now the extended outlook for the period Thursday through Tuesday. The probability for widespread hazardous weather is low. Spotters are encouraged to report significant hazardous weather. Low pressure over the central Great Lakes this morning will reform off the East Coast on Thursday. This system will bring widespread showers and scattered thunderstorms to the Keystone today. Some storms may contain gusty winds. As the low reforms off the coast on Thursday, a gusty northwest wind will develop. In addition, showers will reform on Thursday with a strong afternoon May sun. High temperatures today will range from the 50s across northern Pennsylvania to the mid-70s across southeastern Pennsylvania. Lows tonight will be mainly in the 40s. Thursday will be a cold and windy day. Much warmer weather is in store for the Keystone State next week. Here is the latest National Weather Service forecast for Blair and Bedford counties, including the city of Altoona. Rest of today, a chance of showers between 10 a.m. and noon, then showers and a chance of thunderstorms this afternoon. Some thunderstorms may produce gusty winds after 2 p.m. Rainfall amounts less than a tenth of an inch. Highs in the mid-60s. Southwest winds 10 to 15 miles an hour with gusts up to 30 miles an hour. Chance of rain near 100%. Tonight, showers and a chance of thunderstorms before 8 p.m., then a chance of showers between 8 p.m. and 10 p.m. Some thunderstorms may produce gusty winds before 8 p.m. Rainfall amounts less than a tenth of an inch. Lows in the lower 40s. West winds 5 to 10 miles an hour with gusts up to 25 miles an hour. Chance of rain near 100%. Thursday, partly sunny through 4 p.m., then becoming mostly cloudy. A slight chance of showers in the morning, then a chance of showers in the afternoon.
highs in the mid-50s. Northwest winds 10 to 15 miles an hour with gusts up to 30 miles an hour. Chance of rain 50%. Thursday night, mostly cloudy. A chance of showers before 8 p.m., then a slight chance of showers between 8 p.m. and 2 a.m. Lows in the mid-40s. Northwest winds 10 to 15 miles an hour with gusts up to 30 miles an hour. Chance of rain 50%. Here is the latest National Weather Service forecast for Cambria County, including the city of Johnstown. Rest of today, a chance of showers between 10 a.m. and noon, then showers likely between noon and 2 p.m. Showers and a chance of thunderstorms after 2 p.m. Some thunderstorms may produce gusty winds after 2 p.m. Rainfall amounts around a tenth of an inch. Highs in the lower 60s. Southwest winds 10 to 15 miles an hour with gusts up to 30 miles an hour. Chance of rain near 100%. Tonight, showers and a chance of thunderstorms before 8 p.m., then a chance of showers between 8 p.m. and 10 p.m. A slight chance of showers after 4 a.m. Some thunderstorms may produce gusty winds before 8 p.m. Rainfall amounts less than a tenth of an inch. Lows in the lower 40s. West winds 5 to 10 miles an hour with gusts up to 25 miles an hour. Chance of rain near 100%. Thursday, cooler. Mostly cloudy. A slight chance of showers before 10 a.m., then a chance of showers between 10 a.m. and 2 p.m. Showers likely after 2 p.m. Rainfall amounts less than a tenth of an inch. Highs around 50. Northwest winds 10 to 15 miles an hour with gusts up to 30 miles an hour. Chance of rain 70%. Thursday night, mostly cloudy. Showers likely before 8 p.m., then a chance of showers between 8 p.m. and 2 a.m. Rainfall amounts less than a tenth of an inch. Lows in the lower 40s. Northwest winds 10 to 15 miles an hour with gusts up to 30 miles an hour. Chance of rain 70%. And now the extended forecast for South Central Pennsylvania. Friday, mostly sunny. Highs in the upper 60s. Friday night, partly cloudy. Lows in the upper 40s. Saturday, mostly sunny with a chance of showers and a slight chance of thunderstorms. Warmer. Highs around 80. Chance of rain 40%. Saturday night, partly cloudy. Lows in the upper 50s. Sunday, mostly sunny with a slight chance of showers and thunderstorms. Hot. Highs in the upper 80s. Chance of rain 20%. Sunday night, mostly clear. Lows around 60. Monday, mostly sunny. Hot. Highs in the lower 90s. Monday night, partly cloudy. Lows in the mid-60s. Tuesday, mostly sunny with a chance of showers. Hot. Highs in the lower 90s. Chance of rain 30%. The 8 to 14 day outlook, from Wednesday, May 20th to Tuesday, May 26th, calls for above normal temperatures and above normal precipitation. Normal high temperatures across central Pennsylvania during this period range from the upper 60s over the Allegheny Mountains to the mid-70s across the lower Susquehanna Valley. Normal lows range from the mid-40s over the Alleghenies to the mid-50s across the lower Susquehanna Valley. Here are the 11 a.m. conditions in the Altoona area. In Altoona, it was cloudy. The temperature was 58 degrees, the dew point 44, and the relative humidity 60%. The wind was south at 7 miles an hour. The pressure was 29.86 inches and falling. At State College, it was cloudy. The temperature was 55 degrees, the dew point 46, and the relative humidity 71%. The wind was south at 5 miles an hour. The pressure was 29.85 inches and falling. Now, a few other local conditions: Johnstown, cloudy 58, Du Bois, cloudy 55, La Trobe, cloudy 61,

This is the National Weather Service office in State College, Pennsylvania. The tones you just heard were a test of the specific area message encoding and tone alert systems. During dangerous weather events, NOAA weather radio receivers can be activated by these systems. A message with information about a watch or warning would follow. Tests of these systems are normally conducted by the National Weather Service between 11 a.m. and noon each Wednesday.

spotters are encouraged to report significant hazardous weather. Low pressure over the central Great Lakes this morning will reform off the East Coast on Thursday. This system will bring widespread showers and scattered thunderstorms to the Keystone today. Some storms may contain gusty winds. As the low reforms off the coast on Thursday, a gusty northwest wind will develop. In addition, showers will reform on Thursday with a strong afternoon May sun. High temperatures today will range from the 50s across northern Pennsylvania to the mid-70s across southeastern Pennsylvania. Lows tonight will be mainly in the 40s. Thursday will be a cold and windy day. Much warmer weather is in store for the Keystone State next week. Here is the latest National Weather Service forecast for Blair and Bedford counties, including the city of Altoona. Rest of today, a chance of showers between 10 a.m. and noon, then showers and a chance of thunderstorms this afternoon. Some thunderstorms may produce gusty winds after 2 p.m. Rainfall amounts less than a tenth of an inch. Highs in the mid-60s. Southwest winds 10 to 15 miles an hour with gusts up to 30 miles an hour. Chance of rain near 100%. Tonight, showers and a chance of thunderstorms before 8 p.m., then a chance of showers between 8 p.m. and 10 p.m. Some thunderstorms may produce gusty winds before 8 p.m. Rainfall amounts less than a tenth of an inch. Lows in the lower 40s. West winds 5 to 10 miles an hour with gusts up to 25 miles an hour. Chance of rain near 100%. Thursday, partly sunny through 4 p.m., then becoming mostly cloudy. A slight chance of showers in the morning, then a chance of showers in the afternoon. Highs in the mid-50s. Northwest winds 10 to 15 miles an hour with gusts up to 30 miles an hour. Chance of rain 50%. Thursday night, mostly cloudy. A chance of showers before 8 p.m., then a slight chance of showers between 8 p.m. and 2 a.m. Lows in the mid-40s. Northwest winds 10 to 15 miles an hour with gusts up to 30 miles an hour. Chance of rain 50%. Here is the latest National Weather Service forecast for Cambria County, including the city of Johnstown. Rest of today, a chance of showers between 10 a.m. and noon, then showers likely between noon and 2 p.m. Showers and a chance of thunderstorms after 2 p.m. Some thunderstorms may produce gusty winds after 2 p.m. Rainfall amounts around a tenth of an inch. Highs in the lower 60s. Southwest winds 10 to 15 miles an hour with gusts up to 30 miles an hour. Chance of rain near 100%. Tonight, showers and a chance of thunderstorms before 8 p.m., then a chance of showers between 8 p.m. and 10 p.m. A slight chance of showers after 4 a.m. Some thunderstorms may produce gusty winds before 8 p.m. Rainfall amounts less than a tenth of an inch. Lows in the lower 40s. West winds 5 to 10 miles an hour with gusts up to 25 miles an hour. Chance of rain near 100%. Thursday, cooler. Mostly cloudy. A slight chance of showers before 10 a.m., then a chance of showers between 10 a.m. and 2 p.m. Showers likely after 2 p.m. Rainfall amounts less than a tenth of an inch. Highs around 50. Northwest winds 10 to 15 miles an hour with gusts up to 30 miles an hour. Chance of rain 70%. Thursday night, mostly cloudy. Showers likely before 8 p.m., then a chance of showers between 8 p.m. and 2 a.m. Rainfall amounts less than a tenth of an inch. Lows in the lower 40s. Northwest winds 10 to 15 miles an hour with gusts up to 30 miles an hour. Chance of rain 70%. And now the extended forecast for South Central Pennsylvania. Friday, mostly sunny. Highs in the upper 60s. Friday night, partly cloudy. Lows in the upper 40s. Saturday, mostly sunny with a chance of showers and a slight chance of thunderstorms. Warmer. Highs around 80. Chance of rain 40%. Saturday night, partly cloudy. Lows in the upper 50s. Sunday, mostly sunny with a slight chance of showers and thunderstorms. Hot. Highs in the upper 80s. Chance of rain 20%. Sunday night, mostly clear. Lows around 60. Monday, mostly sunny. Hot.

Highs in the lower 90s. Monday night, partly cloudy. Lows in the mid-60s. Tuesday, mostly sunny with a chance of showers. Hot. Highs in the lower 90s. Chance of rain 30%. The 8 to 14 day outlook, from Wednesday, May 20th to Tuesday, May 26th, calls for above normal temperatures and above normal precipitation. Normal high temperatures across central Pennsylvania during this period range from the upper 60s over the Allegheny Mountains to the mid-70s across the lower Susquehanna Valley. Normal lows range from the mid-40s over the Alleghenies to the mid-50s across the lower Susquehanna Valley. Here are the 11 a.m. conditions in the Altoona area. In Altoona, it was cloudy. The temperature was 58 degrees, the dew point 44, and the relative humidity 60%. The wind was south at 7 miles an hour. The pressure was 29.86 inches and falling. At State College, it was cloudy. The temperature was 55 degrees, the dew point 46, and the relative humidity 71%. The wind was south at 5 miles an hour. The pressure was 29.85 inches and falling. Now, a few other local conditions: Johnstown, cloudy 58, Dubois, cloudy 55, Latrobe, cloudy 61, Pittsburgh mostly sunny 63, Erie, cloudy 61, Bradford partly sunny 55. To the south and east, York, partly sunny 67, Selins Grove cloudy 60, Harrisburg cloudy 65, Philadelphia partly sunny 70, Baltimore partly sunny 70, Washington DC partly sunny 69. Once again, in Altoona it was 58 degrees under cloudy skies. And at State College it was 55 degrees under cloudy skies. 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Here's the hazardous weather outlook for the following counties: Bedford, Blair, Cambria, and Huntingdon. For today and tonight, a few thunderstorms with isolated strong to marginally severe wind gusts are possible this afternoon and evening. And now the extended outlook for the period Thursday through Tuesday. The probability for widespread hazardous weather is low. Spotters are encouraged to report significant hazardous weather. Low pressure over the central Great Lakes this morning will form off the east coast on Thursday. This system will bring widespread showers and scattered thunderstorms to the Keystone today. Some storms may contain gusty winds. As the low reforms off the coast on Thursday, a gusty northwest wind will develop. In addition, showers will reform on Thursday with a strong afternoon May sun. High temperatures today will range from the 50s across northern Pennsylvania to the mid-70s across southeastern Pennsylvania. Lows tonight will be mainly in the 40s. Thursday will be a cold and windy day. Much warmer weather is in store for the Keystone State next week. Here is the latest National Weather Service forecast for Blair and Bedford counties, including the city of Altoona. Rest of today, a chance of showers between 10 a.m. and noon, then showers and a chance of thunderstorms this afternoon. Some thunderstorms may produce gusty winds after 2 p.m. Rainfall amounts less than a tenth of an inch. Highs in the mid-60s. Southwest winds 10 to 15 miles an hour with gusts up to 30 miles an hour. Chance of rain near 100%. Tonight, showers and a chance of thunderstorms before 8 p.m., then a chance of showers between 8 p.m. and 10 p.m. Some thunderstorms may produce gusty winds before 8 p.m. Rainfall amounts less than a tenth of an inch. Lows in the lower 40s. West winds 5 to 10 miles an hour with gusts up to 25 miles an hour. Chance of rain near 100%. Thursday, partly sunny through 4 p.m., then becoming mostly cloudy. A slight chance of showers in the morning, then a chance of showers in the afternoon. Highs in the mid-50s. Northwest winds 10 to 15 miles an hour with gusts up to 30 miles an hour. Chance of rain 50%. Thursday night, mostly cloudy. A chance of showers before 8 p.m., then a slight chance of showers between 8 p.m. and 2 a.m. Lows in the mid-40s. Northwest winds 10 to 15 miles an hour with gusts up to 30 miles an hour. Chance of rain 50%.
Here is the latest National Weather Service forecast for Cambria County, including the city of Johnstown. Rest of today, a chance of showers between 10 a.m. and noon, then showers likely between noon and 2 p.m. Showers and a chance of thunderstorms after 2 p.m. Some thunderstorms may produce gusty winds after 2 p.m. Rainfall amounts around a tenth of an inch. Highs in the lower 60s. Southwest winds 10 to 15 miles an hour with gusts up to 30 miles an hour. Chance of rain near 100%. Tonight, showers and a chance of thunderstorms before 8 p.m., then a chance of showers between 8 p.m. and 10 p.m. A slight chance of showers after 4 a.m. Some thunderstorms may produce gusty winds before 8 p.m. Rainfall amounts less than a tenth of an inch. Lows in the lower 40s. West winds 5 to 10 miles an hour with gusts up to 25 miles an hour. Chance of rain near 100%. Thursday, cooler. Mostly cloudy. A slight chance of showers before 10 a.m., then a chance of showers between 10 a.m. and 2 p.m. Showers likely after 2 p.m. Rainfall amounts less than a tenth of an inch. Highs around 50. Northwest winds 10 to 15 miles an hour with gusts up to 30 miles an hour. Chance of rain 70%. Thursday night, mostly cloudy. Showers likely before 8 p.m., then a chance of showers between 8 p.m. and 2 a.m. Rainfall amounts less than a tenth of an inch. Lows in the lower 40s. Northwest winds 10 to 15 miles an hour with gusts up to 30 miles an hour. Chance of rain 70%. And now the extended forecast for South Central Pennsylvania. Friday, mostly sunny. Highs in the upper 60s. Friday night, partly cloudy. Lows in the upper 40s. Saturday, mostly sunny with a chance of showers and a slight chance of thunderstorms. Warmer. Highs around 80. Chance of rain 40%. Saturday night, partly cloudy. Lows in the upper 50s. Sunday, mostly sunny with a slight chance of showers and thunderstorms. Hot. Highs in the upper 80s. Chance of rain 20%. Sunday night, mostly clear. Lows around 60. Monday, mostly sunny. Hot. Highs in the lower 90s. Monday night, partly cloudy. Lows in the mid-60s. Tuesday, mostly sunny with a chance of showers. Hot. Highs in the lower 90s. Chance of rain 30%. 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Broadcasts originate from the National Weather Service in State College and are transmitted from the tower facilities provided by the Blair County Emergency Management Agency in Frankstown on a frequency of 162.425 MHz. We are located at Innovation Park in State College. 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Properly set weather radios with the alarm device will alert you when severe weather warnings or watches are issued. Programming on this station will be temporarily changed during severe weather to bring you the latest information. Warnings and safety information from the National Weather Service may someday save your life or protect your property. The 8 to 14 day outlook from Wednesday, May 20th to Tuesday, May 26th calls for above normal temperatures and above normal precipitation. Normal high temperatures across central Pennsylvania during this period range from the upper 60s over the Allegheny Mountains to the mid-70s across the lower Susquehanna Valley. Normal lows range from the mid-40s over the Alleghenies to the mid-50s across the lower Susquehanna Valley. Here are the 11 a.m. conditions in the Altoona area. In Altoona, it was cloudy. The temperature was 58 degrees, the dew point 44, and the relative humidity 60%. The wind was south at 7 miles an hour. The pressure was 29.86 inches and falling. At State College, it was cloudy. The temperature was 55 degrees, the dew point 46, and the relative humidity 71%. The wind was south at 5 miles an hour. The pressure was 29.85 inches and falling. Now, a few other local conditions: Johnstown, cloudy 58, Dubois, cloudy 55, Latrobe, cloudy 61, Pittsburgh mostly sunny 63, Erie, cloudy 61, Bradford partly sunny 55.
To the south and east, York, partly sunny 67, Selins Grove cloudy 60, Harrisburg cloudy 65, Philadelphia partly sunny 70, Baltimore partly sunny 70, Washington DC partly sunny 69. Once again, in Altoona it was 58 degrees under cloudy skies. And at State College it was 55 degrees under cloudy skies. 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Here's the hazardous weather outlook for the following counties: Bedford, Blair, Cambria, and Huntingdon. For today and tonight, a few thunderstorms with isolated strong to marginally severe wind gusts are possible this afternoon and evening. And now the extended outlook for the period Thursday through Tuesday. The probability for widespread hazardous weather is low. Spotters are encouraged to report significant hazardous weather. Low pressure over the central Great Lakes this morning will reform off the east coast on Thursday. This system will bring widespread showers and scattered thunderstorms to the Keystone today. Some storms may contain gusty winds. As the low reforms off the coast on Thursday, a gusty northwest wind will develop. In addition, showers will reform on Thursday with a strong afternoon May sun. High temperatures today will range from the 50s across northern Pennsylvania to the mid-70s across southeastern Pennsylvania. Lows tonight will be mainly in the 40s. Thursday will be a cold and windy day. Much warmer weather is in store for the Keystone State next week. Here is the latest National Weather Service forecast for Blair and Bedford counties, including the city of Altoona. Rest of today, a chance of showers between 10 a.m. and noon, then showers and a chance of thunderstorms this afternoon. Some thunderstorms may produce gusty winds after 2 p.m. Rainfall amounts less than a tenth of an inch. Highs in the mid-60s. Southwest winds 10 to 15 miles an hour with gusts up to 30 miles an hour. Chance of rain near 100%. Tonight, showers and a chance of thunderstorms before 8 p.m., then a chance of showers between 8 p.m. and 10 p.m. Some thunderstorms may produce gusty winds before 8 p.m. Rainfall amounts less than a tenth of an inch. Lows in the lower 40s. West winds 5 to 10 miles an hour with gusts up to 25 miles an hour. Chance of rain near 100%. Thursday, partly sunny through 4 p.m., then becoming mostly cloudy. A slight chance of showers in the morning, then a chance of showers in the afternoon. Highs in the mid-50s. Northwest winds 10 to 15 miles an hour with gusts up to 30 miles an hour. Chance of rain 50%. Thursday night, mostly cloudy. A chance of showers before 8 p.m., then a slight chance of showers between 8 p.m. and 2 a.m. Lows in the mid-40s. Northwest winds 10 to 15 miles an hour with gusts up to 30 miles an hour. Chance of rain 50%. Here is the latest National Weather Service forecast for Cambria County, including the city of Johnstown. Rest of today, a chance of showers between 10 a.m. and noon, then showers likely between noon and 2 p.m. Showers and a chance of thunderstorms after 2 p.m. Some thunderstorms may produce gusty winds after 2 p.m. Rainfall amounts around a tenth of an inch. Highs in the lower 60s. Southwest winds 10 to 15 miles an hour with gusts up to 30 miles an hour. Chance of rain near 100%. Tonight, showers and a chance of thunderstorms before 8 p.m., then a chance of showers between 8 p.m. and 10 p.m. A slight chance of showers after 4 a.m. Some thunderstorms may produce gusty winds before 8 p.m. Rainfall amounts less than a tenth of an inch. Lows in the lower 40s. West winds 5 to 10 miles an hour with gusts up to 25 miles an hour. Chance of rain near 100%. Thursday, cooler. Mostly cloudy. A slight chance of showers before 10 a.m., then a chance of showers between 10 a.m. and 2 p.m. Showers likely after 2 p.m. Rainfall amounts less than a tenth of an inch. Highs around 50. Northwest winds 10 to 15 miles an hour with gusts up to 30 miles an hour. Chance of rain 70%. Thursday night, mostly cloudy. Showers likely before 8 p.m., then a chance of showers between 8 p.m. and 2 a.m.
Rainfall amounts less than a tenth of an inch. Lows in the lower 40s. Northwest winds 10 to 15 miles an hour with gusts up to 30 miles an hour. Chance of rain 70%. And now the extended forecast for South Central Pennsylvania. Friday, mostly sunny. Highs in the upper 60s. Friday night, partly cloudy. Lows in the upper 40s. Saturday, mostly sunny with a chance of showers and a slight chance of thunderstorms. Warmer. Highs around 80. Chance of rain 40%. Saturday night, partly cloudy. Lows in the upper 50s. Sunday, mostly sunny with a slight chance of showers and thunderstorms. Hot. Highs in the upper 80s. Chance of rain 20%. Sunday night, mostly clear. Lows around 60. Monday, mostly sunny. Hot. Highs in the lower 90s. Monday night, partly cloudy. Lows in the mid-60s. Tuesday, mostly sunny with a chance of showers. Hot. Highs in the lower 90s. Chance of rain 30%. The 8 to 14 day outlook, from Wednesday, May 20th to Tuesday, May 26th, calls for above normal temperatures and above normal precipitation. Normal high temperatures across central Pennsylvania during this period range from the upper 60s over the Allegheny Mountains to the mid-70s across the lower Susquehanna Valley. Normal lows range from the mid-40s over the Alleghenies to the mid-50s across the lower Susquehanna Valley. Here are the 11 a.m. conditions in the Altoona area. In Altoona, it was cloudy. The temperature was 58 degrees, the dew point 44, and the relative humidity 60%. The wind was south at 7 miles an hour. The pressure was 29.86 inches and falling. At State College, it was cloudy. The temperature was 55 degrees, the dew point 46, and the relative humidity 71%. The wind was south at 5 miles an hour. The pressure was 29.85 inches and falling. Now, a few other local conditions: Johnstown, cloudy 58, Dubois, cloudy 55, Latrobe, cloudy 61, Pittsburgh mostly sunny 63, Erie, cloudy 61, Bradford partly sunny 55. To the south and east, York, partly sunny 67, Selins Grove cloudy 60, Harrisburg cloudy 65, Philadelphia partly sunny 70, Baltimore partly sunny 70, Washington DC partly sunny 69. Once again, in Altoona it was 58 degrees under cloudy skies. And at State College it was 55 degrees under cloudy skies. 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Here's the hazardous weather outlook for the following counties: Bedford, Blair, Cambria, and Huntingdon. For today and tonight, a few thunderstorms with isolated strong to marginally severe wind gusts are possible this afternoon and evening. And now the extended outlook for the period Thursday through Tuesday. The probability for widespread hazardous weather is low. Spotters are encouraged to report significant hazardous weather. Low pressure over the central Great Lakes this morning will reform off the East Coast on Thursday. This system will bring widespread showers and scattered thunderstorms to the Keystone today. Some storms may contain gusty winds. As the low reforms off the coast on Thursday, a gusty northwest wind will develop. In addition, showers will reform on Thursday with a strong afternoon May sun. High temperatures today will range from the 50s across northern Pennsylvania to the mid-70s across southeastern Pennsylvania. Lows tonight will be mainly in the 40s. Thursday will be a cold and windy day. Much warmer weather is in store for the Keystone State next week. Here is the latest National Weather Service forecast for Blair and Bedford counties, including the city of Altoona. Rest of today, a chance of showers between 10 a.m. and noon, then showers and a chance of thunderstorms this afternoon. Some thunderstorms may produce gusty winds after 2 p.m. Rainfall amounts less than a tenth of an inch. Highs in the mid-60s. Southwest winds 10 to 15 miles an hour with gusts up to 30 miles an hour. Chance of rain near 100%. Tonight, showers and a chance of thunderstorms before 8 p.m., then a chance of showers between 8 p.m. and 10 p.m.
Some thunderstorms may produce gusty winds before 8 p.m. Rainfall amounts less than a tenth of an inch. Lows in the lower 40s. West winds 5 to 10 miles an hour with gusts up to 25 miles an hour. Chance of rain near 100%. Thursday, partly sunny through 4 p.m., then becoming mostly cloudy. A slight chance of showers in the morning, then a chance of showers in the afternoon. Highs in the mid-50s. Northwest winds 10 to 15 miles an hour with gusts up to 30 miles an hour. Chance of rain 50%. Thursday night, mostly cloudy. A chance of showers before 8 p.m., then a slight chance of showers between 8 p.m. and 2 a.m. Lows in the mid-40s. Northwest winds 10 to 15 miles an hour with gusts up to 30 miles an hour. Chance of rain 50%. Here is the latest National Weather Service forecast for Cambria County, including the city of Johnstown. Rest of today, a chance of showers between 10 a.m. and noon, then showers likely between noon and 2 p.m. Showers and a chance of thunderstorms after 2 p.m. Some thunderstorms may produce gusty winds after 2 p.m. Rainfall amounts around a tenth of an inch. Highs in the lower 60s. Southwest winds 10 to 15 miles an hour with gusts up to 30 miles an hour. Chance of rain near 100%. Tonight, showers and a chance of thunderstorms before 8 p.m., then a chance of showers between 8 p.m. and 10 p.m. A slight chance of showers after 4 a.m. Some thunderstorms may produce gusty winds before 8 p.m. Rainfall amounts less than a tenth of an inch. Lows in the lower 40s. West winds 5 to 10 miles an hour with gusts up to 25 miles an hour. Chance of rain near 100%. Thursday, cooler. Mostly cloudy. A slight chance of showers before 10 a.m., then a chance of showers between 10 a.m. and 2 p.m. Showers likely after 2 p.m. Rainfall amounts less than a tenth of an inch. Highs around 50. Northwest winds 10 to 15 miles an hour with gusts up to 30 miles an hour. Chance of rain 70%. Thursday night, mostly cloudy. Showers likely before 8 p.m., then a chance of showers between 8 p.m. and 2 a.m. Rainfall amounts less than a tenth of an inch. Lows in the lower 40s. Northwest winds 10 to 15 miles an hour with gusts up to 30 miles an hour. Chance of rain 70%. And now the extended forecast for South Central Pennsylvania. Friday, mostly sunny. Highs in the upper 60s. Friday night, partly cloudy. Lows in the upper 40s. Saturday, mostly sunny with a chance of showers and a slight chance of thunderstorms. Warmer. Highs around 80. Chance of rain 40%. Saturday night, partly cloudy. Lows in the upper 50s. Sunday, mostly sunny with a slight chance of showers and thunderstorms. Hot. Highs in the upper 80s. Chance of rain 20%. Sunday night, mostly clear. Lows around 60. Monday, mostly sunny. Hot. Highs in the lower 90s. Monday night, partly cloudy. Lows in the mid-60s. Tuesday, mostly sunny with a chance of showers. Hot. Highs in the lower 90s. Chance of rain 30%. The 8 to 14 day outlook, from Wednesday, May 20th to Tuesday, May 26th, calls for above normal temperatures and above normal precipitation. Normal high temperatures across central Pennsylvania during this period range from the upper 60s over the Allegheny Mountains to the mid-70s across the lower Susquehanna Valley. Normal lows range from the mid-40s over the Alleghenies to the mid-50s across the lower Susquehanna Valley. Here are the 11 a.m. conditions in the Altoona area. In Altoona, it was cloudy. The temperature was 58 degrees, the dew point 44, and the relative humidity 60%. The wind was south at 7 miles an hour. The pressure was 29.86 inches and falling. At State College, it was cloudy. The temperature was 55 degrees, the dew point 46, and the relative humidity 71%. The wind was south at 5 miles an hour. The pressure was 29.85 inches and falling. Now, a few other local conditions: Johnstown, cloudy 58, Du Bois, cloudy 55,
La Trobe, cloudy 61, Pittsburgh mostly sunny 63, Erie, cloudy 61, Bradford partly sunny 55. To the south and east, York, partly sunny 67, Selims Grove cloudy 60, Harrisburg cloudy 65, Philadelphia partly sunny 70, Baltimore partly sunny 70, Washington DC partly sunny 69. Once again, in Altoona it was 58 degrees under cloudy skies. And at State College it was 55 degrees under cloudy skies. This is NOAA Weather Radio, All Hazards Station WNG 589. 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Here's the hazardous weather outlook for the following counties: Bedford, Blair, Cambria, and Huntingdon. For today and tonight, a few thunderstorms with isolated strong to marginally severe wind gusts are possible this afternoon and evening. And now the extended outlook for the period Thursday through Tuesday. The probability for widespread hazardous weather is low. Spotters are encouraged to report significant hazardous weather. Low pressure over the central Great Lakes this morning will reform off the east coast on Thursday. This system will bring widespread showers and scattered thunderstorms to the Keystone today. Some storms may contain gusty winds. As the low reforms off the coast on Thursday, a gusty northwest wind will develop. In addition, showers will reform on Thursday with a strong afternoon May sun. High temperatures today will range from the 50s across northern Pennsylvania to the mid-70s across southeastern Pennsylvania. Lows tonight will be mainly in the 40s. Thursday will be a cold and windy day. Much warmer weather is in store for the Keystone State next week. Here is the latest National Weather Service forecast for Blair and Bedford counties, including the city of Altoona. Rest of today, a chance of showers between 10 a.m. and noon, then showers and a chance of thunderstorms this afternoon. Some thunderstorms may produce gusty winds after 2 p.m. Rainfall amounts less than a tenth of an inch. Highs in the mid-60s. Southwest winds 10 to 15 miles an hour with gusts up to 30 miles an hour. Chance of rain near 100%. Tonight, showers and a chance of thunderstorms before 8 p.m., then a chance of showers between 8 p.m. and 10 p.m. Some thunderstorms may produce gusty winds before 8 p.m. Rainfall amounts less than a tenth of an inch. Lows in the lower 40s. West winds 5 to 10 miles an hour with gusts up to 25 miles an hour. Chance of rain near 100%. Thursday, partly sunny through 4 p.m., then becoming mostly cloudy. A slight chance of showers in the morning, then a chance of showers in the afternoon. Highs in the mid-50s. Northwest winds 10 to 15 miles an hour with gusts up to 30 miles an hour. Chance of rain 50%. Thursday night, mostly cloudy. A chance of showers before 8 p.m., then a slight chance of showers between 8 p.m. and 2 a.m. Lows in the mid-40s. Northwest winds 10 to 15 miles an hour with gusts up to 30 miles an hour. Chance of rain 50%. Here is the latest National Weather Service forecast for Cambria County, including the city of Johnstown. Rest of today, a chance of showers between 10 a.m. and noon, then showers likely between noon and 2 p.m. Showers and a chance of thunderstorms after 2 p.m. Some thunderstorms may produce gusty winds after 2 p.m. Rainfall amounts around a tenth of an inch. Highs in the lower 60s. Southwest winds 10 to 15 miles an hour with gusts up to 30 miles an hour. Chance of rain near 100%. Tonight, showers and a chance of thunderstorms before 8 p.m., then a chance of showers between 8 p.m. and 10 p.m. A slight chance of showers after 4 a.m. Some thunderstorms may produce gusty winds before 8 p.m. Rainfall amounts less than a tenth of an inch. Lows in the lower 40s. West winds 5 to 10 miles an hour with gusts up to 25 miles an hour. Chance of rain near 100%. Thursday, cooler. Mostly cloudy. A slight chance of showers before 10 a.m., then a chance of showers between 10 a.m. and 2 p.m. Showers likely after 2 p.m. Rainfall amounts less than a tenth of an inch. Highs around 50. Northwest winds 10 to 15 miles an hour with gusts up to 30 miles an hour. Chance of rain 70%.
Thursday night, mostly cloudy. Showers likely before 8 p.m., then a chance of showers between 8 p.m. and 2 a.m. Rainfall amounts less than a tenth of an inch. Lows in the lower 40s. Northwest winds 10 to 15 miles an hour with gusts up to 30 miles an hour. Chance of rain 70%. And now the extended forecast for South Central Pennsylvania. Friday, mostly sunny. Highs in the upper 60s. Friday night, partly cloudy. Lows in the upper 40s. Saturday, mostly sunny with a chance of showers and a slight chance of thunderstorms. Warmer. Highs around 80. Chance of rain 40%. Saturday night, partly cloudy. Lows in the upper 50s. Sunday, mostly sunny with a slight chance of showers and thunderstorms. Hot. Highs in the upper 80s. Chance of rain 20%. Sunday night, mostly clear. Lows around 60. Monday, mostly sunny. Hot. Highs in the lower 90s. Monday night, partly cloudy. Lows in the mid-60s. Tuesday, mostly sunny with a chance of showers. Hot. Highs in the lower 90s. Chance of rain 30%. The 8 to 14 day outlook, from Wednesday, May 20th to Tuesday, May 26th, calls for above normal temperatures and above normal precipitation. Normal high temperatures across central Pennsylvania during this period range from the upper 60s over the Allegheny Mountains to the mid-70s across the lower Susquehanna Valley. Normal lows range from the mid-40s over the Alleghenies to the mid-50s across the lower Susquehanna Valley. Here are the 11 a.m. conditions in the Altoona area. In Altoona, it was cloudy. The temperature was 58 degrees, the dew point 44, and the relative humidity 60%. The wind was south at 7 miles an hour. The pressure was 29.86 inches and falling. At State College, it was cloudy. The temperature was 55 degrees, the dew point 46, and the relative humidity 71%. The wind was south at 5 miles an hour. The pressure was 29.85 inches and falling. Now, a few other local conditions: Johnstown, cloudy 58, Dubois, cloudy 55, Latrobe, cloudy 61, Pittsburgh mostly sunny 63, Erie, cloudy 61, Bradford partly sunny 55. To the south and east, York, partly sunny 67, Selins Grove cloudy 60, Harrisburg cloudy 65, Philadelphia partly sunny 70, Baltimore partly sunny 70, Washington DC partly sunny 69. Once again, in Altoona it was 58 degrees under cloudy skies. And at State College it was 55 degrees under cloudy skies. 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Here's the hazardous weather outlook for the following counties: Bedford, Blair, Cambria, and Huntingdon. For today and tonight, a few thunderstorms with isolated strong to marginally severe wind gusts are possible this afternoon and evening. And now the extended outlook for the period Thursday through Tuesday. The probability for widespread hazardous weather is low. Spotters are encouraged to report significant hazardous weather. Low pressure over the central Great Lakes this morning will reform off the East Coast on Thursday. This system will bring widespread showers and scattered thunderstorms to the Keystone today. Some storms may contain gusty winds. As the low reforms off the coast on Thursday, a gusty northwest wind will develop. In addition, showers will reform on Thursday with a strong afternoon May sun. High temperatures today will range from the 50s across northern Pennsylvania to the mid-70s across southeastern Pennsylvania. Lows tonight will be mainly in the 40s. Thursday will be a cold and windy day. Much warmer weather is in store for the Keystone State next week. Here is the latest National Weather Service forecast for Blair and Bedford counties, including the city of Altoona. Rest of today, a chance of showers between 10 a.m. and noon, then showers and a chance of thunderstorms this afternoon. Some thunderstorms may produce gusty winds after 2 p.m. Rainfall amounts less than a tenth of an inch. Highs in the mid-60s. Southwest winds 10 to 15 miles an hour with gusts up to 30 miles an hour. Chance of rain near 100%.
Tonight, showers and a chance of thunderstorms before 8 p.m., then a chance of showers between 8 p.m. and 10 p.m. Some thunderstorms may produce gusty winds before 8 p.m. Rainfall amounts less than a tenth of an inch. Lows in the lower 40s. West winds 5 to 10 miles an hour with gusts up to 25 miles an hour. Chance of rain near 100%. Thursday, partly sunny through 4 p.m., then becoming mostly cloudy. A slight chance of showers in the morning, then a chance of showers in the afternoon. Highs in the mid-50s. Northwest winds 10 to 15 miles an hour with gusts up to 30 miles an hour. Chance of rain 50%. Thursday night, mostly cloudy. A chance of showers before 8 p.m., then a slight chance of showers between 8 p.m. and 2 a.m. Lows in the mid-40s. Northwest winds 10 to 15 miles an hour with gusts up to 30 miles an hour. Chance of rain 50%. Here is the latest National Weather Service forecast for Cambria County, including the city of Johnstown. Rest of today, a chance of showers between 10 a.m. and noon, then showers likely between noon and 2 p.m. Showers and a chance of thunderstorms after 2 p.m. Some thunderstorms may produce gusty winds after 2 p.m. Rainfall amounts around a tenth of an inch. Highs in the lower 60s. Southwest winds 10 to 15 miles an hour with gusts up to 30 miles an hour. Chance of rain near 100%. Tonight, showers and a chance of thunderstorms before 8 p.m., then a chance of showers between 8 p.m. and 10 p.m. A slight chance of showers after 4 a.m. Some thunderstorms may produce gusty winds before 8 p.m. Rainfall amounts less than a tenth of an inch. Lows in the lower 40s. West winds 5 to 10 miles an hour with gusts up to 25 miles an hour. Chance of rain near 100%. Thursday, cooler. Mostly cloudy. A slight chance of showers before 10 a.m., then a chance of showers between 10 a.m. and 2 p.m. Showers likely after 2 p.m. Rainfall amounts less than a tenth of an inch. Highs around 50. Northwest winds 10 to 15 miles an hour with gusts up to 30 miles an hour. Chance of rain 70%. Thursday night, mostly cloudy. Showers likely before 8 p.m., then a chance of showers between 8 p.m. and 2 a.m. Rainfall amounts less than a tenth of an inch. Lows in the lower 40s. Northwest winds 10 to 15 miles an hour with gusts up to 30 miles an hour. Chance of rain 70%. And now the extended forecast for South Central Pennsylvania. Friday, mostly sunny. Highs in the upper 60s. Friday night, partly cloudy. Lows in the upper 40s. Saturday, mostly sunny with a chance of showers and a slight chance of thunderstorms. Warmer. Highs around 80. Chance of rain 40%. Saturday night, partly cloudy. Lows in the upper 50s. Sunday, mostly sunny with a slight chance of showers and thunderstorms. Hot. Highs in the upper 80s. Chance of rain 20%. Sunday night, mostly clear. Lows around 60. Monday, mostly sunny. Hot. Highs in the lower 90s. Monday night, partly cloudy. Lows in the mid-60s. Tuesday, mostly sunny with a chance of showers. Hot. Highs in the lower 90s. Chance of rain 30%. The 8 to 14 day outlook, from Wednesday, May 20th to Tuesday, May 26th, calls for above normal temperatures and above normal precipitation. Normal high temperatures across central Pennsylvania during this period range from the upper 60s over the Allegheny Mountains to the mid-70s across the lower Susquehanna Valley. Normal lows range from the mid-40s over the Alleghenies to the mid-50s across the lower Susquehanna Valley. Here are the 11 a.m. conditions in the Altoona area. In Altoona, it was cloudy. The temperature was 58 degrees, the dew point 44, and the relative humidity 60%. The wind was south at 7 miles an hour. The pressure was 29.86 inches and falling. At State College, it was cloudy. The temperature was 55 degrees, the dew point 46, and the relative humidity 71%. The wind was south at 5 miles an hour. The pressure was 29.85 inches and falling.
Now, a few other local conditions: Johnstown, cloudy 58, Dubois, cloudy 55, Latrobe, cloudy 61, Pittsburgh mostly sunny 63, Erie, cloudy 61, Bradford partly sunny 55. To the south and east, York, partly sunny 67, Selins Grove cloudy 60, Harrisburg cloudy 65, Philadelphia partly sunny 70, Baltimore partly sunny 70, Washington DC partly sunny 69. Once again, in Altoona it was 58 degrees under cloudy skies. And at State College it was 55 degrees under cloudy skies. 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Here's the hazardous weather outlook for the following counties: Bedford, Blair, Cambria, and Huntingdon. For today and tonight, a few thunderstorms with isolated strong to marginally severe wind gusts are possible this afternoon and evening. And now the extended outlook for the period Thursday through Tuesday. The probability for widespread hazardous weather is low. Spotters are encouraged to report significant hazardous weather. Low pressure over the central Great Lakes this morning will reform off the east coast on Thursday. This system will bring widespread showers and scattered thunderstorms to the Keystone today. Some storms may contain gusty winds. As the low reforms off the coast on Thursday, a gusty northwest wind will develop. In addition, showers will reform on Thursday with a strong afternoon May sun. High temperatures today will range from the 50s across northern Pennsylvania to the mid-70s across southeastern Pennsylvania. Lows tonight will be mainly in the 40s. Thursday will be a cold and windy day. Much warmer weather is in store for the Keystone State next week. Here is the latest National Weather Service forecast for Blair and Bedford counties, including the city of Altoona. Rest of today, a chance of showers between 10 a.m. and noon, then showers and a chance of thunderstorms this afternoon. Some thunderstorms may produce gusty winds after 2 p.m. Rainfall amounts less than a tenth of an inch. Highs in the mid-60s. Southwest winds 10 to 15 miles an hour with gusts up to 30 miles an hour. Chance of rain near 100%. Tonight, showers and a chance of thunderstorms before 8 p.m., then a chance of showers between 8 p.m. and 10 p.m. Some thunderstorms may produce gusty winds before 8 p.m. Rainfall amounts less than a tenth of an inch. Lows in the lower 40s. West winds 5 to 10 miles an hour with gusts up to 25 miles an hour. Chance of rain near 100%. Thursday, partly sunny through 4 p.m., then becoming mostly cloudy. A slight chance of showers in the morning, then a chance of showers in the afternoon. Highs in the mid-50s. Northwest winds 10 to 15 miles an hour with gusts up to 30 miles an hour. Chance of rain 50%. Thursday night, mostly cloudy. A chance of showers before 8 p.m., then a slight chance of showers between 8 p.m. and 2 a.m. Lows in the mid-40s. Northwest winds 10 to 15 miles an hour with gusts up to 30 miles an hour. Chance of rain 50%. Here is the latest National Weather Service forecast for Cambria County, including the city of Johnstown. Rest of today, a chance of showers between 10 a.m. and noon, then showers likely between noon and 2 p.m. Showers and a chance of thunderstorms after 2 p.m. Some thunderstorms may produce gusty winds after 2 p.m. Rainfall amounts around a tenth of an inch. Highs in the lower 60s. Southwest winds 10 to 15 miles an hour with gusts up to 30 miles an hour. Chance of rain near 100%. Tonight, showers and a chance of thunderstorms before 8 p.m., then a chance of showers between 8 p.m. and 10 p.m. A slight chance of showers after 4 a.m. Some thunderstorms may produce gusty winds before 8 p.m. Rainfall amounts less than a tenth of an inch. Lows in the lower 40s. West winds 5 to 10 miles an hour with gusts up to 25 miles an hour. Chance of rain near 100%. Thursday, cooler. Mostly cloudy. A slight chance of showers before 10 a.m., then a chance of showers between 10 a.m. and 2 p.m. Showers likely after 2 p.m. Rainfall amounts less than a tenth of an inch. Highs around 50.
Northwest winds 10 to 15 miles an hour with gusts up to 30 miles an hour. Chance of rain 70%. Thursday night, mostly cloudy. Showers likely before 8 p.m., then a chance of showers between 8 p.m. and 2 a.m. Rainfall amounts less than a tenth of an inch. Lows in the lower 40s. Northwest winds 10 to 15 miles an hour with gusts up to 30 miles an hour. Chance of rain 70%. And now the extended forecast for South Central Pennsylvania. Friday, mostly sunny. Highs in the upper 60s. Friday night, partly cloudy. Lows in the upper 40s. Saturday, mostly sunny with a chance of showers and a slight chance of thunderstorms. Warmer. Highs around 80. Chance of rain 40%. Saturday night, partly cloudy. Lows in the upper 50s. Sunday, mostly sunny with a slight chance of showers and thunderstorms. Hot. Highs in the upper 80s. Chance of rain 20%. Sunday night, mostly clear. Lows around 60. Monday, mostly sunny. Hot. Highs in the lower 90s. Monday night, partly cloudy. Lows in the mid-60s. Tuesday, mostly sunny with a chance of showers. Hot. Highs in the lower 90s. Chance of rain 30%. Here is the latest National Weather Service forecast for Blair and Bedford counties, including the city of Altoona. This afternoon, showers and a chance of thunderstorms. Some thunderstorms may produce gusty winds after 2 p.m. Rainfall amounts less than a tenth of an inch. Highs in the mid-60s. Southwest winds 10 to 15 miles an hour with gusts up to 30 miles an hour. Chance of rain near 100%. Tonight, showers and a chance of thunderstorms before 8 p.m., then a chance of showers between 8 p.m. and 10 p.m. Some thunderstorms may produce gusty winds before 8 p.m. Rainfall amounts less than a tenth of an inch. Lows in the lower 40s. West winds 5 to 10 miles an hour with gusts up to 25 miles an hour. Chance of rain near 100%. Thursday, partly sunny through 4 p.m., then becoming mostly cloudy. A slight chance of showers in the morning, then a chance of showers in the afternoon. Highs in the mid-50s. Northwest winds 10 to 15 miles an hour with gusts up to 30 miles an hour. Chance of rain 50%. Thursday night, mostly cloudy. A chance of showers before 8 p.m., then a slight chance of showers between 8 p.m. and 2 a.m. Lows in the mid-40s. Northwest winds 10 to 15 miles an hour with gusts up to 30 miles an hour. Chance of rain 50%. Here is the latest National Weather Service forecast for Cambria County, including the city of Johnstown. This afternoon, showers likely between noon and 2 p.m., then showers and a chance of thunderstorms after 2 p.m. Some thunderstorms may produce gusty winds after 2 p.m. Rainfall amounts around a tenth of an inch. Highs in the lower 60s. Southwest winds 10 to 15 miles an hour with gusts up to 30 miles an hour. Chance of rain near 100%. Tonight, showers and a chance of thunderstorms before 8 p.m., then a chance of showers between 8 p.m. and 10 p.m. A slight chance of showers after 4 a.m. Some thunderstorms may produce gusty winds before 8 p.m. Rainfall amounts less than a tenth of an inch. Lows in the lower 40s. West winds 5 to 10 miles an hour with gusts up to 25 miles an hour. Chance of rain near 100%. Thursday, cooler. Mostly cloudy. A slight chance of showers before 10 a.m., then a chance of showers between 10 a.m. and 2 p.m. Showers likely after 2 p.m. Rainfall amounts less than a tenth of an inch. Highs around 50. Northwest winds 10 to 15 miles an hour with gusts up to 30 miles an hour. Chance of rain 70%. Thursday night, mostly cloudy. Showers likely before 8 p.m., then a chance of showers between 8 p.m. and 2 a.m. Rainfall amounts less than a tenth of an inch. Lows in the lower 40s. Northwest winds 10 to 15 miles an hour with gusts up to 30 miles an hour. Chance of rain 70%. And now the extended forecast for South Central Pennsylvania. Friday, mostly sunny.
highs in the upper 60s. Friday night, partly cloudy. Lows in the upper 40s. Saturday, mostly sunny with a chance of showers and a slight chance of thunderstorms. Warmer. Highs around 80. Chance of rain 40%. Saturday night, partly cloudy. Lows in the upper 50s. Sunday, mostly sunny with a slight chance of showers and thunderstorms. Hot. Highs in the upper 80s. Chance of rain 20%. Sunday night, mostly clear. Lows around 60. Monday, mostly sunny. Hot. Highs in the lower 90s. Monday night, partly cloudy. Lows in the mid 60s. Tuesday, mostly sunny with a chance of showers. Hot. Highs in the lower 90s. Chance of rain 30%. The 8 to 14 day outlook, from Wednesday, May 20th to Tuesday, May 26th, calls for above normal temperatures and above normal precipitation. Normal high temperatures across central Pennsylvania during this period range from the upper 60s over the Allegheny Mountains to the mid 70s across the lower Susquehanna Valley. Normal lows range from the mid 40s over the Alleghenies to the mid 50s across the lower Susquehanna Valley. Here are the noon conditions in the Altoona area. In Altoona, it was cloudy. The temperature was 58 degrees, the dew point 45, and the relative humidity 62%. The wind was southwest at 7 miles an hour. The pressure was 29.86 inches and steady. At State College, drizzle was falling. The temperature was 57 degrees, the dew point 48, and the relative humidity 72%. The wind was south at 3 miles an hour. The pressure was 29.84 inches and falling. Now, a few other local conditions: Johnstown, cloudy 57, Dubois, cloudy 58, La Trobe, partly sunny 61, Pittsburgh, partly sunny 65, Erie, partly sunny 57, Bradford, cloudy 55. To the south and east, York, partly sunny 69, Selins Grove, cloudy 61, Harrisburg, light rain 66, Philadelphia, partly sunny 74, Baltimore, partly sunny 74, Washington, D.C., partly sunny 71. Once again, in Altoona, it was 58 degrees under cloudy skies. And at State College, it was 57 degrees with drizzle. This is NOAA Weather Radio, All Hazards Station WNG 589. 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Here's the hazardous weather outlook for the following counties: Bedford, Blair, Cambria, and Huntingdon. For today and tonight, a few thunderstorms with isolated strong to marginally severe wind gusts are possible this afternoon and evening. And now the extended outlook for the period Thursday through Tuesday. The probability for widespread hazardous weather is low. Spotters are encouraged to report significant hazardous weather. Low pressure over the central Great Lakes this morning will reform off the East Coast on Thursday. This system will bring widespread showers and scattered thunderstorms to the Keystone today. Some storms may contain gusty winds. As the low reforms off the coast on Thursday, a gusty northwest wind will develop. In addition, showers will reform on Thursday with a strong afternoon May sun. High temperatures today will range from the 50s across northern Pennsylvania to the mid-70s across southeastern Pennsylvania. Lows tonight will be mainly in the 40s. Thursday will be a cold and windy day. Much warmer weather is in store for the Keystone State next week. Here is the latest National Weather Service forecast for Blair and Bedford counties, including the city of Altoona. This afternoon, showers and a chance of thunderstorms. Some thunderstorms may produce gusty winds after 2 p.m. Rainfall amounts less than a tenth of an inch. Highs in the mid-60s. Southwest winds 10 to 15 miles an hour with gusts up to 30 miles an hour. Chance of rain near 100%. Tonight, showers and a chance of thunderstorms before 8 p.m., then a chance of showers between 8 p.m. and 10 p.m. Some thunderstorms may produce gusty winds before 8 p.m. Rainfall amounts less than a tenth of an inch. Lows in the lower 40s. West winds 5 to 10 miles an hour with gusts up to 25 miles an hour. Chance of rain near 100%. Thursday, partly sunny through 4 p.m., then becoming mostly cloudy.
a slight chance of showers in the morning, then a chance of showers in the afternoon. Highs in the mid-50s. Northwest winds 10 to 15 miles an hour with gusts up to 30 miles an hour. Chance of rain 50%. Thursday

in the lower 60s. Southwest winds 10 to 15 miles an hour with gusts up to 30 miles an hour. Chance of rain near 100%. Tonight, showers and a chance of thunderstorms before 8 p.m., then a chance of showers between 8 p.m. and 10 p.m. A slight chance of showers after 4 a.m. Some thunderstorms may produce gusty winds before 8 p.m. Rainfall amounts less than a tenth of an inch. Lows in the lower 40s. West winds 5 to 10 miles an hour with gusts up to 25 miles an hour. Chance of rain near 100%. Thursday, cooler. Mostly cloudy. A slight chance of showers before 10 a.m., then a chance of showers between 10 a.m. and 2 p.m. Showers likely after 2 p.m. Rainfall amounts less than a tenth of an inch. Highs around 50. Northwest winds 10 to 15 miles an hour with gusts up to 30 miles an hour. Chance of rain 70%. Thursday night, mostly cloudy. Showers likely before 8 p.m., then a chance of showers between 8 p.m. and 2 a.m. Rainfall amounts less than a tenth of an inch. Lows in the lower 40s. Northwest winds 10 to 15 miles an hour with gusts up to 30 miles an hour. Chance of rain 70%. And now the extended forecast for South Central Pennsylvania. Friday, mostly sunny. Highs in the upper 60s. Friday night, partly cloudy. Lows in the upper 40s. Saturday, mostly sunny with a chance of showers and a slight chance of thunderstorms. Warmer. Highs around 80. Chance of rain 40%. Saturday night, partly cloudy. Lows in the upper 50s. Sunday, mostly sunny with a slight chance of showers and thunderstorms. Hot. Highs in the upper 80s. Chance of rain 20%. Sunday night, mostly clear. Lows around 60. Monday, mostly sunny. Hot. Highs in the lower 90s. Monday night, partly cloudy. Lows in the mid-60s. Tuesday, mostly sunny with a chance of showers. Hot. Highs in the lower 90s. Chance of rain 30%. The 8 to 14 day outlook, from Wednesday, May 20th to Tuesday, May 26th, calls for above normal temperatures and above normal precipitation. Normal high temperatures across central Pennsylvania during this period range from the upper 60s over the Allegheny Mountains to the mid-70s across the lower Susquehanna Valley. Normal lows range from the mid-40s over the Alleghenies to the mid-50s across the lower Susquehanna Valley. Here are the noon conditions in the Altoona area. In Altoona, it was cloudy. The temperature was 58 degrees, the dew point 45, and the relative humidity 62%. The wind was southwest at 7 miles an hour. The pressure was 29.86 inches and steady. At State College, drizzle was falling. The temperature was 57 degrees, the dew point 48, and the relative humidity 72%. The wind was south at 3 miles an hour. The pressure was 29.84 inches and falling. Now, a few other local conditions: Johnstown, cloudy 57, Dubois, cloudy 58, Latrobe, partly sunny 61, Pittsburgh, partly sunny 65, Erie, cloudy 57, Bradford, cloudy 55. To the south and east, York, cloudy 69, Selins Grove, cloudy 61, Harrisburg, light rain 66, Philadelphia, partly sunny 74, Baltimore, partly sunny 74, Washington, D.C., partly sunny 71. Once again, in Altoona it was 58 degrees under cloudy skies. And at State College it was 57 degrees with drizzle. This is NOAA Weather Radio, All Hazards Station WNG 589. 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Here's the hazardous weather outlook for the following counties: Bedford, Blair, Cambria, and Huntingdon. For today and tonight, a few thunderstorms with isolated strong to marginally severe wind gusts are possible this afternoon and evening. And now the extended outlook for the period Thursday through Tuesday. The probability for widespread hazardous weather is low. Spotters are encouraged to report significant hazardous weather. Low pressure over the central Great Lakes this morning will reform off the East Coast on Thursday. This system will bring widespread showers and scattered thunderstorms to the Keystone today.

the lower 40s. West winds 5 to 10 miles an hour with gusts up to 25 miles an hour. Chance of rain near 100%. Thursday, cooler. Mostly cloudy. A slight chance of showers before 10 a.m., then a chance of showers between 10 a.m. and 2 p.m. Showers likely after 2 p.m. Rainfall amounts less than a tenth of an inch. Highs around 50. Northwest winds 10 to 15 miles an hour with gusts up to 30 miles an hour. Chance of rain 70%. Thursday night, mostly cloudy. Showers likely before 8 p.m., then a chance of showers between 8 p.m. and 2 a.m. Rainfall amounts less than a tenth of an inch. Lows in the lower 40s. Northwest winds 10 to 15 miles an hour with gusts up to 30 miles an hour. Chance of rain 70%. And now the extended forecast for South Central Pennsylvania. Friday, mostly sunny. Highs in the upper 60s. Friday night, partly cloudy. Lows in the upper 40s. Saturday, mostly sunny with a chance of showers and a slight chance of thunderstorms. Warmer. Highs around 80. Chance of rain 40%. Saturday night, partly cloudy. Lows in the upper 50s. Sunday, mostly sunny with a slight chance of showers and thunderstorms. Hot. Highs in the upper 80s. Chance of rain 20%. Sunday night, mostly clear. Lows around 60. Monday, mostly sunny. Hot. Highs in the lower 90s. Monday night, partly cloudy. Lows in the mid-60s. Tuesday, mostly sunny with a chance of showers. Hot. Highs in the lower 90s. Chance of rain 30%. The 8 to 14 day outlook, from Wednesday, May 20th to Tuesday, May 26th, calls for above normal temperatures and above normal precipitation. Normal high temperatures across central Pennsylvania during this period range from the upper 60s over the Allegheny Mountains to the mid-70s across the lower Susquehanna Valley. Normal lows range from the mid-40s over the Alleghenies to the mid-50s across the lower Susquehanna Valley. Here are the 1 p.m. conditions in the Altoona area. In Altoona, it was partly sunny. The temperature was 60 degrees, the dew point 46, and the relative humidity 59%. The wind was south at 16 miles an hour gusting to 26. The pressure was 29.84 inches and falling. At State College, it was cloudy. The temperature was 57 degrees, the dew point 48, and the relative humidity 72%. The wind was south at 7 miles an hour. The pressure was 29.83 inches and falling. Now, a few other local conditions: Johnstown, partly sunny 57, DuBois, partly sunny 62, La Trobe, partly sunny 64, Pittsburgh, partly sunny 67, Erie, cloudy 55, Bradford, cloudy 57. To the south and east, York, mostly sunny 71, Selins Grove, cloudy 62, Harrisburg, cloudy 67, Philadelphia, partly sunny 76, Baltimore, partly sunny 73, Washington, D.C., partly sunny 74. Once again, in Altoona, it was 60 degrees under partly sunny skies. And at State College, it was 57 degrees under cloudy skies. 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Here's the hazardous weather outlook for the following counties: Bedford, Blair, Cambria, and Huntingdon. For today and tonight, a few thunderstorms with isolated strong to marginally severe wind gusts are possible this afternoon and evening. And now the extended outlook for the period Thursday through Tuesday. The probability for widespread hazardous weather is low. Spotters are encouraged to report significant hazardous weather. Low pressure over the central Great Lakes this morning will reform off the East Coast on Thursday. This system will bring widespread showers and scattered thunderstorms to the Keystone today. Some storms may contain gusty winds. As the low reforms off the coast on Thursday, a gusty northwest wind will develop. In addition, showers will reform on Thursday with a strong afternoon May sun. High temperatures today will range from the 50s across northern Pennsylvania to the mid-70s across southeastern Pennsylvania. Lows tonight will be mainly in the 40s. Thursday will

a cold and windy day. Much warmer weather is in store for the Keystone State next week. Here is the latest National Weather Service forecast for Blair and Bedford counties, including the city of Altoona. This afternoon, showers and a chance of thunderstorms. Some thunderstorms may produce gusty winds after 2 p.m. Rainfall amounts less than a tenth of an inch. Highs in the mid-60s. Southwest winds 10 to 15 miles an hour with gusts up to 30 miles an hour. Chance of rain near 100%. Tonight, showers and a chance of thunderstorms before 8 p.m., then a chance of showers between 8 p.m. and 10 p.m. Some thunderstorms may produce gusty winds before 8 p.m. Rainfall amounts less than a tenth of an inch. Lows in the lower 40s. West winds 5 to 10 miles an hour with gusts up to 25 miles an hour. Chance of rain near 100%. Thursday, partly sunny through 4 p.m., then becoming mostly cloudy. A slight chance of showers in the morning, then a chance of showers in the afternoon. Highs in the mid-50s. Northwest winds 10 to 15 miles an hour with gusts up to 30 miles an hour. Chance of rain 50%. Thursday night, mostly cloudy. A chance of showers before 8 p.m., then a slight chance of showers between 8 p.m. and 2 a.m. Lows in the mid-40s. Northwest winds 10 to 15 miles an hour with gusts up to 30 miles an hour. Chance of rain 50%. Here is the latest National Weather Service forecast for Cambria County, including the city of Johnstown. This afternoon, showers likely between noon and 2 p.m., then showers and a chance of thunderstorms after 2 p.m. Some thunderstorms may produce gusty winds after 2 p.m. Rainfall amounts around a tenth of an inch. Highs in the lower 60s. Southwest winds 10 to 15 miles an hour with gusts up to 30 miles an hour. Chance of rain near 100%. Tonight, showers and a chance of thunderstorms before 8 p.m., then a chance of showers between 8 p.m. and 10 p.m. A slight chance of showers after 4 a.m. Some thunderstorms may produce gusty winds before 8 p.m. Rainfall amounts less than a tenth of an inch. Lows in the lower 40s. West winds 5 to 10 miles an hour with gusts up to 25 miles an hour. Chance of rain near 100%. Thursday, cooler. Mostly cloudy. A slight chance of showers before 10 a.m., then a chance of showers between 10 a.m. and 2 p.m. Showers likely after 2 p.m. Rainfall amounts less than a tenth of an inch. Highs around 50. Northwest winds 10 to 15 miles an hour with gusts up to 30 miles an hour. Chance of rain 70%. Thursday night, mostly cloudy. Showers likely before 8 p.m., then a chance of showers between 8 p.m. and 2 a.m. Rainfall amounts less than a tenth of an inch. Lows in the lower 40s. Northwest winds 10 to 15 miles an hour with gusts up to 30 miles an hour. Chance of rain 70%. And now the extended forecast for South Central Pennsylvania. Friday, mostly sunny. Highs in the upper 60s. Friday night, partly cloudy. Lows in the upper 40s. Saturday, mostly sunny with a chance of showers and a slight chance of thunderstorms. Warmer. Highs around 80. Chance of rain 40%. Saturday night, partly cloudy. Lows in the upper 50s. Sunday, mostly sunny with a slight chance of showers and thunderstorms. Hot. Highs in the upper 80s. Chance of rain 20%. Sunday night, mostly clear. Lows around 60. Monday, mostly sunny. Hot. Highs in the lower 90s. Monday night, partly cloudy. Lows in the mid-60s. Tuesday, mostly sunny with a chance of showers. Hot. Highs in the lower 90s. Chance of rain 30%. The 8 to 14 day outlook, from Wednesday, May 20th to Tuesday, May 26th, calls for above normal temperatures and above normal precipitation. Normal high temperatures across central Pennsylvania during this period range from the upper 60s over the Allegheny Mountains to the mid-70s across the lower Susquehanna Valley. Normal lows range from the mid-40s over the Alleghenies to the mid-50s across the lower Susquehanna Valley.
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Broadcasts originate from the National Weather Service and State College and are transmitted from the tower facilities provided by the Blair County Emergency Management Agency in Frankstown on a frequency of 162.425 MHz. We are located at Innovation Park in State College. 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Properly set weather radios with the alarm device will alert you when severe weather warnings or watches are issued. Programming on this station will be temporarily changed during severe weather to bring you the latest information. Warnings and safety information from the National Weather Service may someday save your life or protect your property. Here are the 1 p.m. conditions in the Altoona area. In Altoona, it was partly sunny. The temperature was 60 degrees, the dew point 46, and the relative humidity 59%. The wind was south at 16 miles an hour, gusting to 26. The pressure was 29.84 inches and falling. At State College, it was cloudy. The temperature was 57 degrees, the dew point 48, and the relative humidity 72%. The wind was south at 7 miles an hour. The pressure was 29.83 inches and falling. Now, a few other local conditions. Johnstown, partly sunny 57, Dubois, partly sunny 62, La Trobe, partly sunny 64, Pittsburgh, partly sunny 67, Erie, cloudy 55, Bradford, cloudy 57. To the south and east, York, mostly sunny 71, Selins Grove, cloudy 62, Harrisburg, cloudy 67, Philadelphia, partly sunny 76, Baltimore, partly sunny 73, Washington, D.C., partly sunny 74. Once again, in Altoona, it was 60 degrees under partly sunny skies. And at State College, it was 57 degrees under cloudy skies. 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Here's the hazardous weather outlook for the following counties: Bedford, Blair, Cambria, and Huntingdon. For today and tonight, a few thunderstorms with isolated strong to marginally severe wind gusts are possible this afternoon and evening. And now the extended outlook for the period Thursday through Tuesday. The probability for widespread hazardous weather is low. Spotters are encouraged to report significant hazardous weather. Low pressure over the central Great Lakes this morning will reform off the East Coast on Thursday. This system will bring widespread showers and scattered thunderstorms to the Keystone today. Some storms may contain gusty winds. As the low reforms off the coast on Thursday, a gusty northwest wind will develop. In addition, showers will reform on Thursday with a strong afternoon May sun. High temperatures today will range from the 50s across northern Pennsylvania to the mid-70s across southeastern Pennsylvania. Lows tonight will be mainly in the 40s. Thursday will be a cold and windy day. Much warmer weather is in store for the Keystone State next week. Here is the latest National Weather Service forecast for Blair and Bedford counties, including the city of Altoona. This afternoon, showers and a chance of thunderstorms. Some thunderstorms may produce gusty winds after 2 p.m. Rainfall amounts less than a tenth of an inch. Highs in the mid-60s. Southwest winds 10 to 15 miles an hour with gusts up to 30 miles an hour. Chance of rain near 100%. Tonight, showers and a chance of thunderstorms before 8 p.m., then a chance of showers between 8 p.m. and 10 p.m. Some thunderstorms may produce gusty winds before 8 p.m. Rainfall amounts less than a tenth of an inch. Lows in the lower 40s. West winds 5 to 10 miles an hour with gusts up to 25 miles an hour. Chance of rain near 100%. Thursday, partly sunny through 4 p.m., then becoming mostly cloudy. A slight chance of showers in the morning, then a chance of showers in the afternoon. Highs in the mid-50s. Northwest winds 10 to 15 miles an hour with gusts up to 30 miles an hour. Chance of rain 50%. Thursday night, mostly cloudy. A chance of showers before 8 p.m., then a slight chance of showers between 8 p.m. and 2 a.m. Lows in the mid-40s. Northwest winds 10 to 15 miles an hour with gusts up to 30 miles an hour. Chance of rain 50%.
Here is the latest National Weather Service forecast for Cambria County, including the city of Johnstown. This afternoon, showers likely between noon and 2 p.m., then showers and a chance of thunderstorms after 2 p.m. Some thunderstorms may produce gusty winds after 2 p.m. Rainfall amounts around a tenth of an inch. Highs in the lower 60s. Southwest winds 10 to 15 miles an hour with gusts up to 30 miles an hour. Chance of rain near 100%. Tonight, showers and a chance of thunderstorms before 8 p.m., then a chance of showers between 8 p.m. and 10 p.m. A slight chance of showers after 4 a.m. Some thunderstorms may produce gusty winds before 8 p.m. Rainfall amounts less than a tenth of an inch. Lows in the lower 40s. West winds 5 to 10 miles an hour with gusts up to 25 miles an hour. Chance of rain near 100%. Thursday, cooler. Mostly cloudy. A slight chance of showers before 10 a.m., then a chance of showers between 10 a.m. and 2 p.m. Showers likely after 2 p.m. Rainfall amounts less than a tenth of an inch. Highs around 50. Northwest winds 10 to 15 miles an hour with gusts up to 30 miles an hour. Chance of rain 70%. Thursday night, mostly cloudy. Showers likely before 8 p.m., then a chance of showers between 8 p.m. and 2 a.m. Rainfall amounts less than a tenth of an inch. Lows in the lower 40s. Northwest winds 10 to 15 miles an hour with gusts up to 30 miles an hour. Chance of rain 70%. And now the extended forecast for South Central Pennsylvania. Friday, mostly sunny. Highs in the upper 60s. Friday night, partly cloudy. Lows in the upper 40s. Saturday, mostly sunny with a chance of showers and a slight chance of thunderstorms. Warmer. Highs around 80. Chance of rain 40%. Saturday night, partly cloudy. Lows in the upper 50s. Sunday, mostly sunny with a slight chance of showers and thunderstorms. Hot. Highs in the upper 80s. Chance of rain 20%. Sunday night, mostly clear. Lows around 60. Monday, mostly sunny. Hot. Highs in the lower 90s. Monday night, partly cloudy. Lows in the mid-60s. Tuesday, mostly sunny with a chance of showers. Hot. Highs in the lower 90s. Chance of rain 30%. The 8 to 14 day outlook, from Wednesday, May 20th to Tuesday, May 26th, calls for above normal temperatures and above normal precipitation. Normal high temperatures across central Pennsylvania during this period range from the upper 60s over the Allegheny Mountains to the mid-70s across the lower Susquehanna Valley. Normal lows range from the mid-40s over the Alleghenies to the mid-50s across the lower Susquehanna Valley. Here are the 1 p.m. conditions in the Altoona area. In Altoona, it was partly sunny. The temperature was 60 degrees, the dew point 46, and the relative humidity 59%. The wind was south at 16 miles an hour gusting to 26. The pressure was 29.84 inches and falling. At State College, it was cloudy. The temperature was 57 degrees, the dew point 48, and the relative humidity 72%. The wind was south at 7 miles an hour. The pressure was 29.83 inches and falling. Now, a few other local conditions: Johnstown, partly sunny 57, Dubois, partly sunny 62, Latrobe, partly sunny 64, Pittsburgh, partly sunny 67, Erie, cloudy 55, Bradford, cloudy 57. To the south and east, York, mostly sunny 71, Selins Grove, cloudy 62, Harrisburg, cloudy 67, Philadelphia, partly sunny 76, Baltimore, partly sunny 73, Washington, D.C., partly sunny 74. Once again, in Altoona, it was 60 degrees under partly sunny skies. And at State College, it was 57 degrees under cloudy skies. 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Here's the hazardous weather outlook for the following counties: Bedford, Blair, Cambria, and Huntingdon. For today and tonight,
A few thunderstorms with isolated strong to marginally severe wind gusts are possible this afternoon and evening. And now the extended outlook for the period Thursday through Tuesday. The probability for widespread hazardous weather is low. Spotters are encouraged to report significant hazardous weather. Low pressure over the central Great Lakes this morning will reform off the East Coast on Thursday. This system will bring widespread showers and scattered thunderstorms to the Keystone today. Some storms may contain gusty winds. As the low reforms off the coast on Thursday, a gusty northwest wind will develop. In addition, showers will reform on Thursday with a strong afternoon May sun. High temperatures today will range from the 50s across northern Pennsylvania to the mid-70s across southeastern Pennsylvania. Lows tonight will be mainly in the 40s. Thursday will be a cold and windy day. Much warmer weather is in store for the Keystone State next week. Here is the latest National Weather Service forecast for Blair and Bedford counties, including the city of Altoona. This afternoon, a chance of thunderstorms. Showers likely between 2 p.m. and 4 p.m., then showers after 4 p.m. Some thunderstorms may produce gusty winds. Rainfall amounts less than a tenth of an inch. Highs in the mid-60s. Southwest winds 10 to 15 miles an hour with gusts up to 30 miles an hour. Chance of rain near 100%. Tonight, showers and a chance of thunderstorms before 8 p.m., then a chance of showers between 8 p.m. and 10 p.m. Some thunderstorms may produce gusty winds before 8 p.m. Rainfall amounts less than a tenth of an inch. Lows in the lower 40s. West winds 5 to 10 miles an hour with gusts up to 25 miles an hour. Chance of rain near 100%. Thursday, partly sunny through 4 p.m., then becoming mostly cloudy. A slight chance of showers in the morning, then a chance of showers in the afternoon. Highs in the mid-50s. Northwest winds 10 to 15 miles an hour with gusts up to 30 miles an hour. Chance of rain 50%. Thursday night, mostly cloudy. A chance of showers before 8 p.m., then a slight chance of showers between 8 p.m. and 2 a.m. Lows in the mid-40s. Northwest winds 10 to 15 miles an hour with gusts up to 30 miles an hour. Chance of rain 50%. Here is the latest National Weather Service forecast for Cambria County, including the city of Johnstown. This afternoon, showers and a chance of thunderstorms. Some thunderstorms may produce gusty winds. Rainfall amounts around a tenth of an inch. Near steady temperature around 60. Southwest winds 10 to 15 miles an hour with gusts up to 30 miles an hour. Chance of rain near 100%. Tonight, showers and a chance of thunderstorms before 8 p.m., then a chance of showers between 8 p.m. and 10 p.m. A slight chance of showers after 4 a.m. Some thunderstorms may produce gusty winds before 8 p.m. Rainfall amounts less than a tenth of an inch. Lows in the lower 40s. West winds 5 to 10 miles an hour with gusts up to 25 miles an hour. Chance of rain near 100%. Thursday, cooler. Mostly cloudy. A slight chance of showers before 10 a.m., then a chance of showers between 10 a.m. and 2 p.m. Showers likely after 2 p.m. Rainfall amounts less than a tenth of an inch. Highs around 50. Northwest winds 10 to 15 miles an hour with gusts up to 30 miles an hour. Chance of rain 70%. Thursday night, mostly cloudy. Showers likely before 8 p.m., then a chance of showers between 8 p.m. and 2 a.m. Rainfall amounts less than a tenth of an inch. Lows in the lower 40s. Northwest winds 10 to 15 miles an hour with gusts up to 30 miles an hour. Chance of rain 70%. And now the extended forecast for South Central Pennsylvania. Friday, mostly sunny. Highs in the upper 60s. Friday night, partly cloudy. Lows in the upper 40s. Saturday, mostly sunny with a chance of showers and a slight chance of thunderstorms. Warmer. Highs around 80. Chance of rain 40%. Saturday night, partly cloudy. Lows in the upper 50s. Sunday, mostly sunny with a slight chance of showers and thunderstorms. Hot. Highs in the upper 80s. Chance of rain 20%.
Sunday night, mostly clear. Lows around 60. Monday, mostly sunny. Hot. Highs in the lower 90s. Monday night, partly cloudy. Lows in the mid-60s. Tuesday, mostly sunny with a chance of showers. Hot. Highs in the lower 90s. Chance of rain 30%. The 8 to 14 day outlook, from Wednesday, May 20th to Tuesday, May 26th, calls for above normal temperatures and above normal precipitation. Normal high temperatures across central Pennsylvania during this period range from the upper 60s over the Allegheny Mountains to the mid-70s across the lower Susquehanna Valley. Normal lows range from the mid-40s over the Alleghenies to the mid-50s across the lower Susquehanna Valley. Here are the 1 p.m. conditions in the Altoona area. In Altoona, it was partly sunny. The temperature was 60 degrees, the dew point 46, and the relative humidity 59%. The wind was south at 16 miles an hour gusting to 26. The pressure was 29.84 inches and falling. At State College, it was cloudy. The temperature was 57 degrees, the dew point 48, and the relative humidity 72%. The wind was south at 7 miles an hour. The pressure was 29.83 inches and falling. Now, a few other local conditions: Johnstown, partly sunny 57, Dubois, partly sunny 62, La Trobe, partly sunny 64, Pittsburgh, partly sunny 67, Erie, cloudy 55, Bradford, cloudy 57. To the south and east, York, mostly sunny 71, Selins Grove, cloudy 62, Harrisburg, cloudy 67, Philadelphia, partly sunny 76, Baltimore, partly sunny 73, Washington, D.C., partly sunny 74. Once again, in Altoona, it was 60 degrees under partly sunny skies. And at State College, it was 57 degrees under cloudy skies. This is NOAA Weather Radio, All Hazards Station WNG 589. 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Here's the hazardous weather outlook for the following counties: Bedford, Blair, Cambria, and Huntingdon. For today and tonight, a few thunderstorms with isolated strong to marginally severe wind gusts are possible this afternoon and evening. And now the extended outlook for the period Thursday through Tuesday. The probability for widespread hazardous weather is low. Spotters are encouraged to report significant hazardous weather. Low pressure over the central Great Lakes this morning will reform off the East Coast on Thursday. This system will bring widespread showers and scattered thunderstorms to the Keystone today. Some storms may contain gusty winds. As the low reforms off the coast on Thursday, a gusty northwest wind will develop. In addition, showers will reform on Thursday with a strong afternoon May sun. High temperatures today will range from the 50s across northern Pennsylvania to the mid-70s across southeastern Pennsylvania. Lows tonight will be mainly in the 40s. Thursday will be a cold and windy day. Much warmer weather is in store for the Keystone State next week. Here is the latest National Weather Service forecast for Blair and Bedford counties, including the city of Altoona. This afternoon, a chance of thunderstorms. Showers likely between 2 p.m. and 4 p.m., then showers after 4 p.m. Some thunderstorms may produce gusty winds. Rainfall amounts less than a tenth of an inch. Highs in the mid-60s. Southwest winds 10 to 15 miles an hour with gusts up to 30 miles an hour. Chance of rain near 100%. Tonight, showers and a chance of thunderstorms before 8 p.m., then a chance of showers between 8 p.m. and 10 p.m. Some thunderstorms may produce gusty winds before 8 p.m. Rainfall amounts less than a tenth of an inch. Lows in the lower 40s. West winds 5 to 10 miles an hour with gusts up to 25 miles an hour. Chance of rain near 100%. Thursday, partly sunny through 4 p.m., then becoming mostly cloudy. A slight chance of showers in the morning, then a chance of showers in the afternoon. Highs in the mid-50s. Northwest winds 10 to 15 miles an hour with gusts up to 30 miles an hour. Chance of rain 50%. Thursday night, mostly cloudy. A chance of showers before 8 p.m., then a slight chance of showers between 8 p.m. and 2 a.m. Lows in the mid-40s.
Northwest winds 10 to 15 miles an hour with gusts up to 30 miles an hour. Chance of rain 50%. Here is the latest National Weather Service forecast for Cambria County, including the city of Johnstown. This afternoon, showers and a chance of thunderstorms. Some thunderstorms may produce gusty winds. Rainfall amounts around a tenth of an inch. Near steady temperature around 60. Southwest winds 10 to 15 miles an hour with gusts up to 30 miles an hour. Chance of rain near 100%. Tonight, showers and a chance of thunderstorms before 8 p.m., then a chance of showers between 8 p.m. and 10 p.m. A slight chance of showers after 4 a.m. Some thunderstorms may produce gusty winds before 8 p.m. Rainfall amounts less than a tenth of an inch. Lows in the lower 40s. West winds 5 to 10 miles an hour with gusts up to 25 miles an hour. Chance of rain near 100%. Thursday, cooler. Mostly cloudy. A slight chance of showers before 10 a.m., then a chance of showers between 10 a.m. and 2 p.m. Showers likely after 2 p.m. Rainfall amounts less than a tenth of an inch. Highs around 50. Northwest winds 10 to 15 miles an hour with gusts up to 30 miles an hour. Chance of rain 70%. Thursday night, mostly cloudy. Showers likely before 8 p.m., then a chance of showers between 8 p.m. and 2 a.m. Rainfall amounts less than a tenth of an inch. Lows in the lower 40s. Northwest winds 10 to 15 miles an hour with gusts up to 30 miles an hour. Chance of rain 70%. And now the extended forecast for South Central Pennsylvania. Friday, mostly sunny. Highs in the upper 60s. Friday night, partly cloudy. Lows in the upper 40s. Saturday, mostly sunny with a chance of showers and a slight chance of thunderstorms. Warmer. Highs around 80. Chance of rain 40%. Saturday night, partly cloudy. Lows in the upper 50s. Sunday, mostly sunny with a slight chance of showers and thunderstorms. Hot. Highs in the upper 80s. Chance of rain 20%. Sunday night, mostly clear. Lows around 60. Monday, mostly sunny. Hot. Highs in the lower 90s. Monday night, partly cloudy. Lows in the mid-60s. Tuesday, mostly sunny with a chance of showers. Hot. Highs in the lower 90s. Chance of rain 30%. The 8 to 14 day outlook, from Wednesday, May 20th to Tuesday, May 26th, calls for above normal temperatures and above normal precipitation. Normal high temperatures across central Pennsylvania during this period range from the upper 60s over the Allegheny Mountains to the mid-70s across the lower Susquehanna Valley. Normal lows range from the mid-40s over the Alleghenies to the mid-50s across the lower Susquehanna Valley. Here are the 1 p.m. conditions in the Altoona area. In Altoona, it was partly sunny. The temperature was 60 degrees, the dew point 46, and the relative humidity 59%. The wind was south at 16 miles an hour gusting to 26. The pressure was 29.84 inches and falling. At State College, it was cloudy. The temperature was 57 degrees, the dew point 48, and the relative humidity 72%. The wind was south at 7 miles an hour. The pressure was 29.83 inches and falling. Now, a few other local conditions: Johnstown, partly sunny 57, DuBois, partly sunny 62, La Trobe, partly sunny 64, Pittsburgh partly sunny 67, Erie, cloudy 55, Bradford cloudy 57. To the south and east, York, mostly sunny 71, Selins Grove cloudy 62, Harrisburg cloudy 67, Philadelphia partly sunny 76, Baltimore partly sunny 73, Washington D.C. partly sunny 74. Once again, in Altoona it was 60 degrees under partly sunny skies. And at State College it was 57 degrees under cloudy skies. 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Here's the hazardous weather outlook for the following counties: Bedford, Blair, Cambria, and Huntingdon. For today and tonight,
A few thunderstorms with isolated strong to marginally severe wind gusts are possible this afternoon and evening. And now the extended outlook for the period Thursday through Tuesday. The probability for widespread hazardous weather is low. Spotters are encouraged to report significant hazardous weather. Low pressure over the central Great Lakes this morning will reform off the east coast on Thursday. This system will bring widespread showers and scattered thunderstorms to the Keystone today. Some storms may contain gusty winds. As the low reforms off the coast on Thursday, a gusty northwest wind will develop. In addition, showers will reform on Thursday with a strong afternoon May sun. High temperatures today will range from the 50s across northern Pennsylvania to the mid-70s across southeastern Pennsylvania. Lows tonight will be mainly in the 40s. Thursday will be a cold and windy day. Much warmer weather is in store for the Keystone State next week. Here is the latest National Weather Service forecast for Blair and Bedford counties, including the city of Altoona. This afternoon, a chance of thunderstorms. Showers likely between 2 p.m. and 4 p.m., then showers after 4 p.m. Some thunderstorms may produce gusty winds. Rainfall amounts less than a tenth of an inch. Highs in the mid-60s. Southwest winds 10 to 15 miles an hour with gusts up to 30 miles an hour. Chance of rain near 100%. Tonight, showers and a chance of thunderstorms before 8 p.m., then a chance of showers between 8 p.m. and 10 p.m. Some thunderstorms may produce gusty winds before 8 p.m. Rainfall amounts less than a tenth of an inch. Lows in the lower 40s. West winds 5 to 10 miles an hour with gusts up to 25 miles an hour. Chance of rain near 100%. Thursday, partly sunny through 4 p.m., then becoming mostly cloudy. A slight chance of showers in the morning, then a chance of showers in the afternoon. Highs in the mid-50s. Northwest winds 10 to 15 miles an hour with gusts up to 30 miles an hour. Chance of rain 50%. Thursday night, mostly cloudy. A chance of showers before 8 p.m., then a slight chance of showers between 8 p.m. and 2 a.m. Lows in the mid-40s. Northwest winds 10 to 15 miles an hour with gusts up to 30 miles an hour. Chance of rain 50%. Here is the latest National Weather Service forecast for Cambria County, including the city of Johnstown. This afternoon, showers and a chance of thunderstorms. Some thunderstorms may produce gusty winds. Rainfall amounts around a tenth of an inch. Near steady temperature around 60. Southwest winds 10 to 15 miles an hour with gusts up to 30 miles an hour. Chance of rain near 100%. Tonight, showers and a chance of thunderstorms before 8 p.m., then a chance of showers between 8 p.m. and 10 p.m. A slight chance of showers after 4 a.m. Some thunderstorms may produce gusty winds before 8 p.m. Rainfall amounts less than a tenth of an inch. Lows in the lower 40s. West winds 5 to 10 miles an hour with gusts up to 25 miles an hour. Chance of rain near 100%. Thursday, cooler. Mostly cloudy. A slight chance of showers before 10 a.m., then a chance of showers between 10 a.m. and 2 p.m. Showers likely after 2 p.m. Rainfall amounts less than a tenth of an inch. Highs around 50. Northwest winds 10 to 15 miles an hour with gusts up to 30 miles an hour. Chance of rain 70%. Thursday night, mostly cloudy. Showers likely before 8 p.m., then a chance of showers between 8 p.m. and 2 a.m. Rainfall amounts less than a tenth of an inch. Lows in the lower 40s. Northwest winds 10 to 15 miles an hour with gusts up to 30 miles an hour. Chance of rain 70%. And now the extended forecast for South Central Pennsylvania. Friday, mostly sunny. Highs in the upper 60s. Friday night, partly cloudy. Lows in the upper 40s. Saturday, mostly sunny with a chance of showers and a slight chance of thunderstorms. Warmer. Highs around 80. Chance of rain 40%. Saturday night, partly cloudy. Lows in the upper 50s. Sunday, mostly sunny with a slight chance of showers and thunderstorms. Hot. Highs in the upper 80s. Chance of rain 20%.
Sunday night, mostly clear. Lows around 60. Monday, mostly sunny. Hot. Highs in the lower 90s. Monday night, partly cloudy. Lows in the mid-60s. Tuesday, mostly sunny with a chance of showers. Hot. Highs in the lower 90s. Chance of rain 30%. The 8 to 14 day outlook, from Wednesday, May 20th to Tuesday, May 26th, calls for above normal temperatures and above normal precipitation. Normal high temperatures across central Pennsylvania during this period range from the upper 60s over the Allegheny Mountains to the mid-70s across the lower Susquehanna Valley. Normal lows range from the mid-40s over the Alleghenies to the mid-50s across the lower Susquehanna Valley. Here are the 1 p.m. conditions in the Altoona area. In Altoona, it was partly sunny. The temperature was 60 degrees, the dew point 46, and the relative humidity 59%. The wind was south at 16 miles an hour gusting to 26. The pressure was 29.84 inches and falling. At State College, it was cloudy. The temperature was 57 degrees, the dew point 48, and the relative humidity 72%. The wind was south at 7 miles an hour. The pressure was 29.83 inches and falling. Now, a few other local conditions. Johnstown, partly sunny 57, Du Bois, partly sunny 62, La Trobe, partly sunny 64, Pittsburgh, partly sunny 67, Erie, cloudy 55, Bradford, cloudy 57. To the south and east, York, mostly sunny 71, Selins Grove, cloudy 62, Harrisburg, cloudy 67, Philadelphia, partly sunny 76, Baltimore, partly sunny 73, Washington, D.C., partly sunny 74. Once again, in Altoona, it was 60 degrees under partly sunny skies. And at State College, it was 57 degrees under cloudy skies. 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Here's the hazardous weather outlook for the following counties: Bedford, Blair, Cambria, and Huntingdon. For today and tonight, a few thunderstorms with isolated strong to marginally severe wind gusts are possible this afternoon and evening. And now the extended outlook for the period Thursday through Tuesday. The probability for widespread hazardous weather is low. Spotters are encouraged to report significant hazardous weather. Low pressure over the central Great Lakes this morning will reform off the East Coast on Thursday. This system will bring widespread showers and scattered thunderstorms to the Keystone today. Some storms may contain gusty winds. As the low reforms off the coast on Thursday, a gusty northwest wind will develop. In addition, showers will reform on Thursday with a strong afternoon May sun. High temperatures today will range from the 50s across northern Pennsylvania to the mid-70s across southeastern Pennsylvania. Lows tonight will be mainly in the 40s. Thursday will be a cold and windy day. Much warmer weather is in store for the Keystone State next week. Here is the latest National Weather Service forecast for Blair and Bedford counties, including the city of Altoona. This afternoon, a chance of thunderstorms. Showers likely between 2 p.m. and 4 p.m., then showers after 4 p.m. Some thunderstorms may produce gusty winds. Rainfall amounts less than a tenth of an inch. Highs in the mid-60s. Southwest winds 10 to 15 miles an hour with gusts up to 30 miles an hour. Chance of rain near 100%. Tonight, showers and a chance of thunderstorms before 8 p.m., then a chance of showers between 8 p.m. and 10 p.m. Some thunderstorms may produce gusty winds before 8 p.m. Rainfall amounts less than a tenth of an inch. Lows in the lower 40s. West winds 5 to 10 miles an hour with gusts up to 25 miles an hour. Chance of rain near 100%. Thursday, partly sunny through 4 p.m., then becoming mostly cloudy. A slight chance of showers in the morning, then a chance of showers in the afternoon. Highs in the mid-50s. Northwest winds 10 to 15 miles an hour with gusts up to 30 miles an hour. Chance of rain 50%. Thursday night, mostly cloudy. A chance of showers before 8 p.m., then a slight chance of showers between 8 p.m. and 2 a.m. Lows in the mid-40s.
Northwest winds 10 to 15 miles an hour with gusts up to 30 miles an hour. Chance of rain 50%. Here is the latest National Weather Service forecast for Cambria County, including the city of Johnstown. This afternoon, showers and a chance of thunderstorms. Some thunderstorms may produce gusty winds. Rainfall amounts around a tenth of an inch. Near steady temperature around 60. Southwest winds 10 to 15 miles an hour with gusts up to 30 miles an hour. Chance of rain near 100%. Tonight, showers and a chance of thunderstorms before 8 p.m., then a chance of showers between 8 p.m. and 10 p.m. A slight chance of showers after 4 a.m. Some thunderstorms may produce gusty winds before 8 p.m. Rainfall amounts less than a tenth of an inch. Lows in the lower 40s. West winds 5 to 10 miles an hour with gusts up to 25 miles an hour. Chance of rain near 100%. Thursday, cooler. Mostly cloudy. A slight chance of showers before 10 a.m., then a chance of showers between 10 a.m. and 2 p.m. Showers likely after 2 p.m. Rainfall amounts less than a tenth of an inch. Highs around 50. Northwest winds 10 to 15 miles an hour with gusts up to 30 miles an hour. Chance of rain 70%. Thursday night, mostly cloudy. Showers likely before 8 p.m., then a chance of showers between 8 p.m. and 2 a.m. Rainfall amounts less than a tenth of an inch. Lows in the lower 40s. Northwest winds 10 to 15 miles an hour with gusts up to 30 miles an hour. Chance of rain 70%. And now the extended forecast for South Central Pennsylvania. Friday, mostly sunny. Highs in the upper 60s. Friday night, partly cloudy. Lows in the upper 40s. Saturday, mostly sunny with a chance of showers and a slight chance of thunderstorms. Warmer. Highs around 80. Chance of rain 40%. Saturday night, partly cloudy. Lows in the upper 50s. Sunday, mostly sunny with a slight chance of showers and thunderstorms. Hot. Highs in the upper 80s. Chance of rain 20%. Sunday night, mostly clear. Lows around 60. Monday, mostly sunny. Hot. Highs in the lower 90s. Monday night, partly cloudy. Lows in the mid-60s. Tuesday, mostly sunny with a chance of showers. Hot. Highs in the lower 90s. Chance of rain 30%. The 8 to 14 day outlook, from Wednesday, May 20th to Tuesday, May 26th, calls for above normal temperatures and above normal precipitation. Normal high temperatures across central Pennsylvania during this period range from the upper 60s over the Allegheny Mountains to the mid-70s across the lower Susquehanna Valley. Normal lows range from the mid-40s over the Alleghenies to the mid-50s across the lower Susquehanna Valley. Here are the 1 p.m. conditions in the Altoona area. In Altoona, it was partly sunny. The temperature was 60 degrees, the dew point 46, and the relative humidity 59%. The wind was south at 16 miles an hour, gusting to 26. The pressure was 29.84 inches and falling. At State College, it was cloudy. The temperature was 57 degrees, the dew point 48, and the relative humidity 72%. The wind was south at 7 miles an hour. The pressure was 29.83 inches and falling. Now, a few other local conditions: Johnstown, partly sunny 57, DuBois, partly sunny 62, La Trobe, partly sunny 64, Pittsburgh, partly sunny 67, Erie, cloudy 55, Bradford, cloudy 57. To the south and east, York, mostly sunny 71, Selins Grove, cloudy 62, Harrisburg, cloudy 67, Philadelphia, partly sunny 76, Baltimore, partly sunny 73, Washington, D.C., partly sunny 74. Once again, in Altoona, it was 60 degrees under partly sunny skies. And at State College, it was 57 degrees under cloudy skies. 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Here's the hazardous weather outlook for the following counties: Bedford, Blair, Cambria, and Huntingdon. For today and tonight.
A few thunderstorms with isolated strong to marginally severe wind gusts are possible this afternoon and evening. And now the extended outlook for the period Thursday through Tuesday. The probability for widespread hazardous weather is low. Spotters are encouraged to report significant hazardous weather. Low pressure over the central Great Lakes this morning will reform off the east coast on Thursday. This system will bring widespread showers and scattered thunderstorms to the Keystone today. Some storms may contain gusty winds. As the low reforms off the coast on Thursday, a gusty northwest wind will develop. In addition, showers will reform on Thursday with a strong afternoon May sun. High temperatures today will range from the 50s across northern Pennsylvania to the mid-70s across southeastern Pennsylvania. Lows tonight will be mainly in the 40s. Thursday will be a cold and windy day. Much warmer weather is in store for the Keystone State next week. Here is the latest National Weather Service forecast for Blair and Bedford counties, including the city of Altoona. This afternoon, a chance of thunderstorms. Showers likely between 2 p.m. and 4 p.m., then showers after 4 p.m. Some thunderstorms may produce gusty winds. Rainfall amounts less than a tenth of an inch. Highs in the mid-60s. Southwest winds 10 to 15 miles an hour with gusts up to 30 miles an hour. Chance of rain near 100%. Tonight, showers and a chance of thunderstorms before 8 p.m., then a chance of showers between 8 p.m. and 10 p.m. Some thunderstorms may produce gusty winds before 8 p.m. Rainfall amounts less than a tenth of an inch. Lows in the lower 40s. West winds 5 to 10 miles an hour with gusts up to 25 miles an hour. Chance of rain near 100%. Thursday, partly sunny through 4 p.m., then becoming mostly cloudy. A slight chance of showers in the morning, then a chance of showers in the afternoon. Highs in the mid-50s. Northwest winds 10 to 15 miles an hour with gusts up to 30 miles an hour. Chance of rain 50%. Thursday night, mostly cloudy. A chance of showers before 8 p.m., then a slight chance of showers between 8 p.m. and 2 a.m. Lows in the mid-40s. Northwest winds 10 to 15 miles an hour with gusts up to 30 miles an hour. Chance of rain 50%. Here is the latest National Weather Service forecast for Cambria County, including the city of Johnstown. This afternoon, showers and a chance of thunderstorms. Some thunderstorms may produce gusty winds. Rainfall amounts around a tenth of an inch. Near steady temperature around 60. Southwest winds 10 to 15 miles an hour with gusts up to 30 miles an hour. Chance of rain near 100%. Tonight, showers and a chance of thunderstorms before 8 p.m., then a chance of showers between 8 p.m. and 10 p.m. A slight chance of showers after 4 a.m. Some thunderstorms may produce gusty winds before 8 p.m. Rainfall amounts less than a tenth of an inch. Lows in the lower 40s. West winds 5 to 10 miles an hour with gusts up to 25 miles an hour. Chance of rain near 100%. Thursday, cooler. Mostly cloudy. A slight chance of showers before 10 a.m., then a chance of showers between 10 a.m. and 2 p.m. Showers likely after 2 p.m. Rainfall amounts less than a tenth of an inch. Highs around 50. Northwest winds 10 to 15 miles an hour with gusts up to 30 miles an hour. Chance of rain 70%. Thursday night, mostly cloudy. Showers likely before 8 p.m., then a chance of showers between 8 p.m. and 2 a.m. Rainfall amounts less than a tenth of an inch. Lows in the lower 40s. Northwest winds 10 to 15 miles an hour with gusts up to 30 miles an hour. Chance of rain 70%. And now the extended forecast for South Central Pennsylvania. Friday, mostly sunny. Highs in the upper 60s. Friday night, partly cloudy. Lows in the upper 40s. Saturday, mostly sunny with a chance of showers and a slight chance of thunderstorms. Warmer. Highs around 80. Chance of rain 40%. Saturday night, partly cloudy. Lows in the upper 50s. Sunday, mostly sunny with a slight chance of showers and thunderstorms. Hot. Highs in the upper 80s. Chance of rain 20%.
Sunday night, mostly clear. Lows around 60. Monday, mostly sunny. Hot. Highs in the lower 90s. Monday night, partly cloudy. Lows in the mid-60s. Tuesday, mostly sunny with a chance of showers. Hot. Highs in the lower 90s. Chance of rain 30%. The 8 to 14 day outlook, from Wednesday, May 20th to Tuesday, May 26th, calls for above normal temperatures and above normal precipitation. Normal high temperatures across central Pennsylvania during this period range from the upper 60s over the Allegheny Mountains to the mid-70s across the lower Susquehanna Valley. Normal lows range from the mid-40s over the Alleghenies to the mid-50s across the lower Susquehanna Valley. Here are the 2 p.m. conditions in the Altoona area. In Altoona, it was mostly sunny. The temperature was 63 degrees, the dew point 49, and the relative humidity 60%. The wind was south at 20 miles an hour gusting to 28. The pressure was 29.81 inches and falling. At State College, it was mostly sunny. The temperature was 59 degrees, the dew point 48, and the relative humidity 67%. The wind was south at 14 miles an hour. The pressure was 29.80 inches and falling. Now, a few other local conditions: Johnstown, cloudy 60, Dubois, cloudy 63, La Trobe, cloudy 63, Pittsburgh a thunderstorm 67, Erie, cloudy 54, Bradford mostly sunny 62. To the south and east, York, cloudy 70, Sealands Grove cloudy 63, Harrisburg light rain 65, Philadelphia partly sunny 76, Baltimore partly sunny 76, Washington DC partly sunny 73. Once again, in Altoona it was 63 degrees under mostly sunny skies. And at State College it was 59 degrees under mostly sunny skies. 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Here's the hazardous weather outlook for the following counties: Bedford, Blair, Cambria, and Huntingdon. For today and tonight, a few thunderstorms with isolated strong to marginally severe wind gusts are possible this afternoon and evening. And now the extended outlook for the period Thursday through Tuesday. The probability for widespread hazardous weather is low. Spotters are encouraged to report significant hazardous weather. Low pressure over the central Great Lakes this morning will reform off the East Coast on Thursday. This system will bring widespread showers and scattered thunderstorms to the Keystone today. Some storms may contain gusty winds. As the low reforms off the coast on Thursday, a gusty northwest wind will develop. In addition, showers will reform on Thursday with a strong afternoon May sun. High temperatures today will range from the 50s across northern Pennsylvania to the mid-70s across southeastern Pennsylvania. Lows tonight will be mainly in the 40s. Thursday will be a cold and windy day. Much warmer weather is in store for the Keystone State next week. Here is the latest National Weather Service forecast for Blair and Bedford counties, including the city of Altoona. This afternoon, a chance of thunderstorms. Showers likely between 2 p.m. and 4 p.m., then showers after 4 p.m. Some thunderstorms may produce gusty winds. Rainfall amounts less than a tenth of an inch. Highs in the mid-60s. Southwest winds 10 to 15 miles an hour with gusts up to 30 miles an hour. Chance of rain near 100%. Tonight, showers and a chance of thunderstorms before 8 p.m., then a chance of showers between 8 p.m. and 10 p.m. Some thunderstorms may produce gusty winds before 8 p.m. Rainfall amounts less than a tenth of an inch. Lows in the lower 40s. West winds 5 to 10 miles an hour with gusts up to 25 miles an hour. Chance of rain near 100%. Thursday, partly sunny through 4 p.m., then becoming mostly cloudy. A slight chance of showers in the morning, then a chance of showers in the afternoon. Highs in the mid-50s. Northwest winds 10 to 15 miles an hour with gusts up to 30 miles an hour. Chance of rain 50%. Thursday night, mostly cloudy. A chance of showers before 8 p.m., then a slight chance of showers between 8 p.m. and 2 a.m. Lows in the mid-40s.
northwest winds 10 to 15 miles an hour with gusts up to 30 miles an hour. Chance of rain 50%. Here is the latest National Weather Service forecast for Cambria County, including the city of Johnstown.

Rainfall amounts less than a tenth of an inch. Lows in the lower 40s. West winds 5 to 10 miles an hour with gusts up to 25 miles an hour. Chance of rain near 100%. Thursday, cooler. Mostly cloudy. A slight chance of showers before 10 a.m., then a chance of showers between 10 a.m. and 2 p.m. Showers likely after 2 p.m. Rainfall amounts less than a tenth of an inch. Highs around 50. Northwest winds 10 to 15 miles an hour with gusts up to 30 miles an hour. Chance of rain 70%. Thursday night, mostly cloudy. Showers likely before 8 p.m., then a chance of showers between 8 p.m. and 2 a.m. Rainfall amounts less than a tenth of an inch. Lows in the lower 40s. Northwest winds 10 to 15 miles an hour with gusts up to 30 miles an hour. Chance of rain 70%. And now the extended forecast for South Central Pennsylvania. Friday, mostly sunny. Highs in the upper 60s. Friday night, partly cloudy. Lows in the upper 40s. Saturday, mostly sunny with a chance of showers and a slight chance of thunderstorms. Warmer. Highs around 80. Chance of rain 40%. Saturday night, partly cloudy. Lows in the upper 50s. Sunday, mostly sunny with a slight chance of showers and thunderstorms. Hot. Highs in the upper 80s. Chance of rain 20%. Sunday night, mostly clear. Lows around 60. Monday, mostly sunny. Hot. Highs in the lower 90s. Monday night, partly cloudy. Lows in the mid-60s. Tuesday, mostly sunny with a chance of showers. Hot. Highs in the lower 90s. Chance of rain 30%. The 8 to 14 day outlook, from Wednesday, May 20th to Tuesday, May 26th, calls for above normal temperatures and above normal precipitation. Normal high temperatures across central Pennsylvania during this period range from the upper 60s over the Allegheny Mountains to the mid-70s across the lower Susquehanna Valley. Normal lows range from the mid-40s over the Alleghenies to the mid-50s across the lower Susquehanna Valley. Here are the 2 p.m. conditions in the Altoona area. In Altoona, it was mostly sunny. The temperature was 63 degrees, the dew point 49, and the relative humidity 60%. The wind was south at 20 miles an hour gusting to 28. The pressure was 29.81 inches and falling. At State College, it was mostly sunny. The temperature was 59 degrees, the dew point 48, and the relative humidity 67%. The wind was south at 14 miles an hour. The pressure was 29.80 inches and falling. Now, a few other local conditions: Johnstown, cloudy 60, Dubois, cloudy 63, Latrobe, cloudy 63, Pittsburgh a thunderstorm 67, Erie, cloudy 54, Bradford mostly sunny 62. To the south and east, York, cloudy 70, Selinsgrove Grove cloudy 63, Harrisburg light rain 65, Philadelphia partly sunny 76, Baltimore partly sunny 76, Washington DC partly sunny 73. Once again, in Altoona it was 63 degrees under mostly sunny skies. And at State College it was 59 degrees under mostly sunny skies. This is NOAA Weather Radio, All Hazards Station WNG 589. 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Here's the hazardous weather outlook for the following counties: Bedford, Blair, Cambria, and Huntingdon. For today and tonight, a few thunderstorms with isolated strong to marginally severe wind gusts are possible this afternoon and evening. And now the extended outlook for the period Thursday through Tuesday. The probability for widespread hazardous weather is low. Spotters are encouraged to report significant hazardous weather. Low pressure over the central Great Lakes this morning will reform off the East Coast on Thursday. This system will bring widespread showers and scattered thunderstorms to the Keystone today. Some storms may contain gusty winds. As the low reforms off the coast on Thursday, a gusty northwest wind will develop. In addition, showers will reform on Thursday with a strong afternoon May sun. High temperatures today will range from the 50s across northern Pennsylvania to the mid-70s across southeastern Pennsylvania.

The pressure was 29.78 inches and falling. At State College, it was partly sunny. The temperature was 64 degrees, the dew point 50, and the relative humidity 59%. The wind was southwest at 15 miles an hour, gusting to 22. The pressure was 29.77 inches and falling. Now, a few other local conditions: Johnstown, cloudy 59, Dubois, partly sunny 64, Pittsburgh, partly sunny 65, Erie, cloudy 53, Bradford, a thunderstorm 49. To the south and east, York, light rain 59, Selins Grove, cloudy 61, Harrisburg, light rain 64, Philadelphia, cloudy 75, Baltimore, partly sunny 74, Washington, D.C., partly sunny 72. Once again, in Altoona, it was 65 degrees under mostly sunny skies. And at State College, it was 64 degrees under partly sunny skies. This is NOAA Weather Radio, All Hazards Station WNG589. 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Here's the hazardous weather outlook for the following counties: Bedford, Blair, Cambria, and Huntingdon. For today and tonight, a few thunderstorms with isolated strong to marginally severe wind gusts are possible this afternoon and evening. And now the extended outlook for the period Thursday through Tuesday. The probability for widespread hazardous weather is low. Spotters are encouraged to report significant hazardous weather. Low pressure over the central Great Lakes this morning will reform off the East Coast on Thursday. This system will bring widespread showers and scattered thunderstorms to the Keystone today. Some storms may contain gusty winds. As the low reforms off the coast on Thursday, a gusty northwest wind will develop. In addition, showers will reform on Thursday with a strong afternoon May sun. High temperatures today will range from the 50s across northern Pennsylvania to the mid-70s across southeastern Pennsylvania. Lows tonight will be mainly in the 40s. Thursday will be a cold and windy day. Much warmer weather is in store for the Keystone State next week. Here is the latest National Weather Service forecast for Blair and Bedford counties, including the city of Altoona. This afternoon, a chance of thunderstorms. Showers likely between 2 p.m. and 4 p.m., then showers after 4 p.m. Rainfall amounts less than a tenth of an inch. Near steady temperature in the mid-60s. Southwest winds 10 to 15 miles an hour with gusts up to 30 miles an hour. Chance of rain near 100%. Tonight, partly cloudy between 10 p.m. and 4 a.m., then becoming mostly cloudy. Showers and a chance of thunderstorms before 8 p.m., then a chance of showers and a slight chance of thunderstorms between 8 p.m. and 10 p.m. A slight chance of showers after 4 a.m. Rainfall amounts less than a tenth of an inch. Lows in the lower 40s. Northwest winds 5 to 10 miles an hour with gusts up to 25 miles an hour. Chance of rain near 100%. Thursday, partly sunny with a slight chance of showers in the morning, then mostly cloudy with a chance of showers in the afternoon. Rainfall amounts less than a tenth of an inch. Highs in the mid-50s. Northwest winds 10 to 15 miles an hour with gusts up to 30 miles an hour. Chance of rain 50%. Thursday night, mostly cloudy with a chance of showers before 8 p.m., then mostly cloudy with a slight chance of showers between 8 p.m. and midnight. Partly cloudy after midnight. Lows in the mid-40s. Northwest winds 10 to 15 miles an hour with gusts up to 30 miles an hour. Chance of rain 50%. Here is the latest National Weather Service forecast for Cambria County, including the city of Johnstown. This afternoon, a chance of thunderstorms. Showers. Rainfall amounts less than a tenth of an inch. Highs in the mid-60s. Southwest winds 10 to 15 miles an hour with gusts up to 30 miles an hour. Chance of rain near 100%. Tonight, mostly cloudy. Showers likely and a chance of thunderstorms before 8 p.m., then a chance of showers between 8 p.m. and 10 p.m. A slight chance of showers after 4 a.m. Rainfall amounts less than a tenth of an inch. Lows in the lower 40s. Northwest winds 10 to 15 miles an hour with gusts up to 25 miles an hour. Chance of rain 70%. Thursday, cooler. Mostly cloudy. A chance of showers in the morning.

shotgun showers likely in the afternoon. Rainfall amounts less than a tenth of an inch. Highs around 50. Northwest winds 10 to 15 miles an hour with gusts up to 30 miles an hour. Chance of rain 70%. Thursday night, mostly cloudy. A chance of showers through midnight, then a slight chance of showers between midnight and 2 a.m. Rainfall amounts less than a tenth of an inch. Lows in the lower 40s. Northwest winds 10 to 15 miles an hour with gusts up to 30 miles an hour. Chance of rain 50%. And now the extended forecast for South Central Pennsylvania. Friday, mostly sunny. Highs in the upper 60s. Friday night, partly cloudy. Lows in the upper 40s. Saturday, mostly sunny with a chance of showers and thunderstorms. Warmer. Highs around 80. Chance of rain 40%. Saturday night, mostly cloudy with a chance of showers and a slight chance of thunderstorms. Not as cool. Lows in the upper 50s. Chance of rain 50%. Sunday, partly sunny with a chance of showers and thunderstorms. Highs in the lower 80s. Chance of rain 30%. Sunday night, partly cloudy. Lows around 60. Monday, sunny with a chance of showers and thunderstorms. Very warm. Highs in the upper 80s. Chance of rain 30%. Monday night, mostly clear. Lows in the mid-60s. Tuesday, sunny with a chance of showers and thunderstorms. Hot. Highs around 90. Chance of rain 30%. The 8 to 14 day outlook, from Wednesday, May 20th to Tuesday, May 26th, calls for above normal temperatures and above normal precipitation. Normal high temperatures across central Pennsylvania during this period range from the upper 60s over the Allegheny Mountains to the mid-70s across the lower Susquehanna Valley. Normal lows range from the mid-40s over the Alleghenies to the mid-50s across the lower Susquehanna Valley. Here are the 3 p.m. conditions in the Altoona area. In Altoona, it was mostly sunny. The temperature was 65 degrees, the dew point 49, and the relative humidity 56%. The wind was southwest at 20 miles an hour gusting to 30. The pressure was 29.78 inches and falling. At State College, it was partly sunny. The temperature was 64 degrees, the dew point 50, and the relative humidity 59%. The wind was southwest at 15 miles an hour gusting to 22. The pressure was 29.77 inches and falling. Now, a few other local conditions: Johnstown, cloudy 59, Dubois, partly sunny 64, La Trobe, partly sunny 66, Pittsburgh, partly sunny 65, Erie, cloudy 53, Bradford, light rain 49. To the south and east, York, light rain 59, Selinsgrove Grove, cloudy 61, Harrisburg, light rain 64, Philadelphia, cloudy 75, Baltimore, partly sunny 74, Washington, D.C., partly sunny 72. Once again, in Altoona, it was 65 degrees under mostly sunny skies. And at State College, it was 64 degrees under partly sunny skies. This is NOAA Weather Radio, All Hazards Station WNG 589. 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Here's the hazardous weather outlook for the following counties: Bedford, Blair, Cambria, and Huntingdon. For today and tonight, a few thunderstorms with isolated strong to marginally severe wind gusts are possible this afternoon and evening. And now the extended outlook for the period Thursday through Tuesday. The probability for widespread hazardous weather is low. Spotters are encouraged to report significant hazardous weather. Low pressure over the central Great Lakes this morning will reform off the East Coast on Thursday. This system will bring widespread showers and scattered thunderstorms to the Keystone today. Some storms may contain gusty winds. As the low reforms off the coast on Thursday, a gusty northwest wind will develop. In addition, showers will reform on Thursday with a strong afternoon May sun. High temperatures today will range from the 50s across northern Pennsylvania to the mid-70s across southeastern Pennsylvania. Lows tonight will be mainly in the 40s. Thursday will be a cold and windy day. Much warmer weather is in store for the Keystone State next week. Here is the latest National Weather Service.

slight chance of showers after 4 a.m. Rainfall amounts less than a tenth of an inch. Lows in the lower 40s. Northwest winds 5 to 10 miles an hour with gusts up to 25 miles an hour. Chance of rain near 100%. Thursday, partly sunny with a slight chance of showers in the morning, then mostly cloudy with a chance of showers in the afternoon. Rainfall amounts less than a tenth of an inch. Highs in the mid-50s. Northwest winds 10 to 15 miles an hour with gusts up to 30 miles an hour. Chance of rain 50%. Thursday night, mostly cloudy with a chance of showers before 8 p.m., then mostly cloudy with a slight chance of showers between 8 p.m. and midnight. Partly cloudy after midnight. Lows in the mid-40s. Northwest winds 10 to 15 miles an hour with gusts up to 30 miles an hour. Chance of rain 50%. Here is the latest National Weather Service forecast for Cambria County, including the city of Johnstown. This afternoon, a chance of thunderstorms. Showers. Rainfall amounts less than a tenth of an inch. Highs in the mid-60s. Southwest winds 10 to 15 miles an hour with gusts up to 30 miles an hour. Chance of rain near 100%. Tonight, mostly cloudy. Showers likely and a chance of thunderstorms before 8 p.m., then a chance of showers between 8 p.m. and 10 p.m. A slight chance of showers after 4 a.m. Rainfall amounts less than a tenth of an inch. Lows in the lower 40s. Northwest winds 10 to 15 miles an hour with gusts up to 25 miles an hour. Chance of rain 70%. Thursday, cooler. Mostly cloudy. A chance of showers in the morning, then showers likely in the afternoon. Rainfall amounts less than a tenth of an inch. Highs around 50. Northwest winds 10 to 15 miles an hour with gusts up to 30 miles an hour. Chance of rain 70%. Thursday night, mostly cloudy. A chance of showers through midnight, then a slight chance of showers between midnight and 2 a.m. Rainfall amounts less than a tenth of an inch. Lows in the lower 40s. Northwest winds 10 to 15 miles an hour with gusts up to 30 miles an hour. Chance of rain 50%. And now the extended forecast for South Central Pennsylvania. Friday, mostly sunny. Highs in the upper 60s. Friday night, partly cloudy. Lows in the upper 40s. Saturday, mostly sunny with a chance of showers and thunderstorms. Warmer. Highs around 80. Chance of rain 40%. Saturday night, mostly cloudy with a chance of showers and a slight chance of thunderstorms. Not as cool. Lows in the upper 50s. Chance of rain 50%. Sunday, partly sunny with a chance of showers and thunderstorms. Highs in the lower 80s. Chance of rain 30%. Sunday night, partly cloudy. Lows around 60. Monday, sunny with a chance of showers and thunderstorms. Very warm. Highs in the upper 80s. Chance of rain 30%. Monday night, mostly clear. Lows in the mid-60s. Tuesday, sunny with a chance of showers and thunderstorms. Hot. Highs around 90. Chance of rain 30%. The 8 to 14 day outlook, from Wednesday, May 20th to Tuesday, May 26th, calls for above normal temperatures and above normal precipitation. Normal high temperatures across central Pennsylvania during this period range from the upper 60s over the Allegheny Mountains to the mid-70s across the lower Susquehanna Valley. Normal lows range from the mid-40s over the Alleghenies to the mid-50s across the lower Susquehanna Valley. Here are the 3 p.m. conditions in the Altoona area. In Altoona, it was mostly sunny. The temperature was 65 degrees, the dew point 49, and the relative humidity 56%. The wind was southwest at 20 miles an hour gusting to 30. The pressure was 29.78 inches and falling. At State College, it was partly sunny. The temperature was 64 degrees, the dew point 50, and the relative humidity 59%. The wind was southwest at 15 miles an hour gusting to 22. The pressure was 29.77 inches and falling. Now, a few other local conditions: Johnstown, cloudy 59, DuBois, partly sunny 64, La Trobe, partly sunny 66, Pittsburgh, partly

Sunny 65, Erie, cloudy 53, Bradford light rain 49. To the south and east, York, light rain 59, Sealands Grove cloudy 61, Harrisburg light rain 64, Philadelphia cloudy 75, Baltimore partly sunny 74, Washington DC partly sunny 72. Once again, in Altoona it was 65 degrees under mostly sunny skies. And at State College it was 64 degrees under partly sunny skies. This is NOAA Weather Radio, All Hazards Station WNG 589. 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Here's the hazardous weather outlook for the following counties: Bedford, Blair, Cambria, and Huntingdon. For today and tonight, a few thunderstorms with isolated strong to marginally severe wind gusts are possible this afternoon and evening. And now the extended outlook for the period Thursday through Tuesday. The probability for widespread hazardous weather is low. Spotters are encouraged to report significant hazardous weather. Low pressure over the central Great Lakes this morning will reform off the east coast on Thursday. This system will bring widespread showers and scattered thunderstorms to the Keystone today. Some storms may contain gusty winds. As the low reforms off the coast on Thursday, a gusty northwest wind will develop. In addition, showers will reform on Thursday with a strong afternoon May sun. High temperatures today will range from the 50s across northern Pennsylvania to the mid-70s across southeastern Pennsylvania. Lows tonight will be mainly in the 40s. Thursday will be a cold and windy day. Much warmer weather is in store for the Keystone State next week. Here is the latest National Weather Service forecast for Blair and Bedford counties, including the city of Altoona. This afternoon, a chance of thunderstorms. Showers likely between 2 p.m. and 4 p.m., then showers after 4 p.m. Rainfall amounts less than a tenth of an inch. Near steady temperature in the mid-60s. Southwest winds 10 to 15 miles an hour with gusts up to 30 miles an hour. Chance of rain near 100%. Tonight, partly cloudy between 10 p.m. and 4 a.m., then becoming mostly cloudy. Showers and a chance of thunderstorms before 8 p.m., then a chance of showers and a slight chance of thunderstorms between 8 p.m. and 10 p.m. A slight chance of showers after 4 a.m. Rainfall amounts less than a tenth of an inch. Lows in the lower 40s. Northwest winds 5 to 10 miles an hour with gusts up to 25 miles an hour. Chance of rain near 100%. Thursday, partly sunny with a slight chance of showers in the morning, then mostly cloudy with a chance of showers in the afternoon. Rainfall amounts less than a tenth of an inch. Highs in the mid-50s. Northwest winds 10 to 15 miles an hour with gusts up to 30 miles an hour. Chance of rain 50%. Thursday night, mostly cloudy with a chance of showers before 8 p.m., then mostly cloudy with a slight chance of showers between 8 p.m. and midnight. Partly cloudy after midnight. Lows in the mid-40s. Northwest winds 10 to 15 miles an hour with gusts up to 30 miles an hour. Chance of rain 50%. Here is the latest National Weather Service forecast for Cambria County, including the city of Johnstown. This afternoon, a chance of thunderstorms. Showers. Rainfall amounts less than a tenth of an inch. Highs in the mid-60s. Southwest winds 10 to 15 miles an hour with gusts up to 30 miles an hour. Chance of rain near 100%. Tonight, mostly cloudy. Showers likely and a chance of thunderstorms before 8 p.m., then a chance of showers between 8 p.m. and 10 p.m. A slight chance of showers after 4 a.m. Rainfall amounts less than a tenth of an inch. Lows in the lower 40s. Northwest winds 10 to 15 miles an hour with gusts up to 25 miles an hour. Chance of rain 70%. Thursday, cooler. Mostly cloudy. A chance of showers in the morning, then showers likely in the afternoon. Rainfall amounts less than a tenth of an inch. Highs around 50. Northwest winds 10 to 15 miles an hour with gusts up to 30 miles an hour. Chance of rain 70%. Thursday night, mostly cloudy. A chance of showers through midnight, then a slight chance of showers between midnight and 2 a.m. Rainfall amounts less than a tenth of an inch. Lows in the lower 40s.
Northwest winds 10 to 15 miles an hour with gusts up to 30 miles an hour. Chance of rain 50%. And now the extended forecast for South Central Pennsylvania. Friday, mostly sunny. Highs in the upper 60s. Friday night, partly cloudy. Lows in the upper 40s. Saturday, mostly sunny with a chance of showers and thunderstorms. Warmer. Highs around 80. Chance of rain 40%. Saturday night, mostly cloudy with a chance of showers and a slight chance of thunderstorms. Not as cool. Lows in the upper 50s. Chance of rain 50%. Sunday, partly sunny with a chance of showers and thunderstorms. Highs in the lower 80s. Chance of rain 30%. Sunday night, partly cloudy. Lows around 60. Monday, sunny with a chance of showers and thunderstorms. Very warm. Highs in the upper 80s. Chance of rain 30%. Monday night, mostly clear. Lows in the mid-60s. Tuesday, sunny with a chance of showers and thunderstorms. Hot. Highs around 90. Chance of rain 30%. 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Broadcasts originate from the National Weather Service in State College and are transmitted from the tower facilities provided by the Blair County Emergency Management Agency in Frankstown on a frequency of 162.425 MHz. We are located at Innovation Park in State College. 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Properly set weather radios with the alarm device will alert you when severe weather warnings or watches are issued. Programming on this station will be temporarily changed during severe weather to bring you the latest information. Warnings and safety information from the National Weather Service may someday save your life or protect your property. The 8 to 14 day outlook from Wednesday, May 20th to Tuesday, May 26th calls for above normal temperatures and above normal precipitation. Normal high temperatures across central Pennsylvania during this period range from the upper 60s over the Allegheny Mountains to the mid-70s across the lower Susquehanna Valley. Normal lows range from the mid-40s over the Alleghenies to the mid-50s across the lower Susquehanna Valley. Here are the 3 p.m. conditions in the Altoona area. In Altoona, it was mostly sunny. The temperature was 65 degrees, the dew point 49, and the relative humidity 56%. The wind was southwest at 20 miles an hour gusting to 30. The pressure was 29.78 inches and falling. At State College, it was partly sunny. The temperature was 64 degrees, the dew point 50, and the relative humidity 59%. The wind was southwest at 15 miles an hour gusting to 22. The pressure was 29.77 inches and falling. Now, a few other local conditions: Johnstown, cloudy 59, Dubois, partly sunny 64, Latrobe, partly sunny 66, Pittsburgh, partly sunny 65, Erie, cloudy 53, Bradford, light rain 49. To the south and east, York, light rain 59, Selinsgrove, Grove, cloudy 61, Harrisburg, light rain 64, Philadelphia, cloudy 75, Baltimore, partly sunny 74, Washington, D.C., partly sunny 72. Once again, in Altoona, it was 65 degrees under mostly sunny skies. And at State College, it was 64 degrees under partly sunny skies. 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Here's the hazardous weather outlook for the following counties: Bedford, Blair, Cambria, and Huntingdon. For today and tonight, a few thunderstorms with isolated strong to marginally severe wind gusts are possible this afternoon and evening. And now the extended outlook for the period Thursday through Tuesday. The probability for widespread hazardous weather is low. Spotters are encouraged to report significant hazardous weather. Low pressure over the central Great Lakes this morning will reform off the East Coast on Thursday. This system will bring widespread showers and scattered thunderstorms to the Keystone today. Some storms may contain gusty winds. As the low reforms off the coast on Thursday, a gusty northwest wind will develop. In addition, showers will reform on Thursday with a strong afternoon May sun.
High temperatures today will range from the 50s across northern Pennsylvania to the mid-70s across southeastern Pennsylvania. Lows tonight will be mainly in the 40s. Thursday will be a cold and windy day. Much warmer weather is in store for the Keystone State next week. Here is the latest National Weather Service forecast for Blair and Bedford counties, including the city of Altoona. This afternoon, a chance of thunderstorms. Showers likely between 2 p.m. and 4 p.m., then showers after 4 p.m. Rainfall amounts less than a tenth of an inch. Near steady temperature in the mid-60s. Southwest winds 10 to 15 miles an hour with gusts up to 30 miles an hour. Chance of rain near 100%. Tonight, partly cloudy between 10 p.m. and 4 a.m., then becoming mostly cloudy. Showers and a chance of thunderstorms before 8 p.m., then a chance of showers and a slight chance of thunderstorms between 8 p.m. and 10 p.m. A slight chance of showers after 4 a.m. Rainfall amounts less than a tenth of an inch. Lows in the lower 40s. Northwest winds 5 to 10 miles an hour with gusts up to 25 miles an hour. Chance of rain near 100%. Thursday, partly sunny with a slight chance of showers in the morning, then mostly cloudy with a chance of showers in the afternoon. Rainfall amounts less than a tenth of an inch. Highs in the mid-50s. Northwest winds 10 to 15 miles an hour with gusts up to 30 miles an hour. Chance of rain 50%. Thursday night, mostly cloudy with a chance of showers before 8 p.m., then mostly cloudy with a slight chance of showers between 8 p.m. and midnight. Partly cloudy after midnight. Lows in the mid-40s. Northwest winds 10 to 15 miles an hour with gusts up to 30 miles an hour. Chance of rain 50%. Here is the latest National Weather Service forecast for Cambria County, including the city of Johnstown. This afternoon, a chance of thunderstorms. Showers. Rainfall amounts less than a tenth of an inch. Highs in the mid-60s. Southwest winds 10 to 15 miles an hour with gusts up to 30 miles an hour. Chance of rain near 100%. Tonight, mostly cloudy. Showers likely and a chance of thunderstorms before 8 p.m., then a chance of showers between 8 p.m. and 10 p.m. A slight chance of showers after 4 a.m. Rainfall amounts less than a tenth of an inch. Lows in the lower 40s. Northwest winds 10 to 15 miles an hour with gusts up to 25 miles an hour. Chance of rain 70%. Thursday, cooler. Mostly cloudy. A chance of showers in the morning, then showers likely in the afternoon. Rainfall amounts less than a tenth of an inch. Highs around 50. Northwest winds 10 to 15 miles an hour with gusts up to 30 miles an hour. Chance of rain 70%. Thursday night, mostly cloudy. A chance of showers through midnight, then a slight chance of showers between midnight and 2 a.m. Rainfall amounts less than a tenth of an inch. Lows in the lower 40s. Northwest winds 10 to 15 miles an hour with gusts up to 30 miles an hour. Chance of rain 50%. And now the extended forecast for South Central Pennsylvania. Friday, mostly sunny. Highs in the upper 60s. Friday night, partly cloudy. Lows in the upper 40s. Saturday, mostly sunny with a chance of showers and thunderstorms. Warmer. Highs around 80. Chance of rain 40%. Saturday night, mostly cloudy with a chance of showers and a slight chance of thunderstorms. Not as cool. Lows in the upper 50s. Chance of rain 50%. Sunday, partly sunny with a chance of showers and thunderstorms. Highs in the lower 80s. Chance of rain 30%. Sunday night, partly cloudy. Lows around 60. Monday, sunny with a chance of showers and thunderstorms. Very warm. Highs in the upper 80s. Chance of rain 30%. Monday night, mostly clear. Lows in the mid-60s. Tuesday, sunny with a chance of showers and thunderstorms. Hot. Highs around 90. Chance of rain 30%. The 8 to 14 day outlook, from Wednesday, May 20th to Tuesday, May 26th, calls for above normal temperatures and above normal precipitation.
Normal high temperatures across central Pennsylvania during this period range from the upper 60s over the Allegheny Mountains to the mid-70s across the lower Susquehanna Valley. Normal lows range from the mid-40s over the Alleghenies to the mid-50s across the lower Susquehanna Valley. Here are the 3 p.m. conditions in the Altoona area. In Altoona, it was mostly sunny. The temperature was 65 degrees, the dew point 49, and the relative humidity 56%. The wind was southwest at 20 miles an hour gusting to 30. The pressure was 29.78 inches and falling. At State College, it was partly sunny. The temperature was 64 degrees, the dew point 50, and the relative humidity 59%. The wind was southwest at 15 miles an hour gusting to 22. The pressure was 29.77 inches and falling. Now, a few other local conditions: Johnstown, cloudy 59, Dubois, partly sunny 64, La Trobe, partly sunny 66, Pittsburgh, partly sunny 65, Erie, cloudy 53, Bradford, light rain 49. To the south and east, York, light rain 59, Selins Grove, cloudy 61, Harrisburg, light rain 64, Philadelphia, cloudy 75, Baltimore, partly sunny 74, Washington, D.C., partly sunny 72. Once again, in Altoona, it was 65 degrees under mostly sunny skies. And at State College, it was 64 degrees under partly sunny skies. This is NOAA Weather Radio, All Hazards Station WNG 589. 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Here's the hazardous weather outlook for the following counties: Bedford, Blair, Cambria, and Huntingdon. For today and tonight, a few thunderstorms with isolated strong to marginally severe wind gusts are possible this afternoon and evening. And now the extended outlook for the period Thursday through Tuesday. The probability for widespread hazardous weather is low. Spotters are encouraged to report significant hazardous weather. Low pressure over the central Great Lakes this morning will reform off the East Coast on Thursday. This system will bring widespread showers and scattered thunderstorms to the Keystone today. Some storms may contain gusty winds. As the low reforms off the coast on Thursday, a gusty northwest wind will develop. In addition, showers will reform on Thursday with a strong afternoon May sun. High temperatures today will range from the 50s across northern Pennsylvania to the mid-70s across southeastern Pennsylvania. Lows tonight will be mainly in the 40s. Thursday will be a cold and windy day. Much warmer weather is in store for the Keystone State next week. Here is the latest National Weather Service forecast for Blair and Bedford counties, including the city of Altoona. This afternoon, a chance of thunderstorms. Showers likely between 2 p.m. and 4 p.m., then showers after 4 p.m. Rainfall amounts less than a tenth of an inch. Near steady temperature in the mid-60s. Southwest winds 10 to 15 miles an hour with gusts up to 30 miles an hour. Chance of rain near 100%. Tonight, partly cloudy between 10 p.m. and 4 a.m., then becoming mostly cloudy. Showers and a chance of thunderstorms before 8 p.m., then a chance of showers and a slight chance of thunderstorms between 8 p.m. and 10 p.m. A slight chance of showers after 4 a.m. Rainfall amounts less than a tenth of an inch. Lows in the lower 40s. Northwest winds 5 to 10 miles an hour with gusts up to 25 miles an hour. Chance of rain near 100%. Thursday, partly sunny with a slight chance of showers in the morning, then mostly cloudy with a chance of showers in the afternoon. Rainfall amounts less than a tenth of an inch. Highs in the mid-50s. Northwest winds 10 to 15 miles an hour with gusts up to 30 miles an hour. Chance of rain 50%. Thursday night, mostly cloudy with a chance of showers before 8 p.m., then mostly cloudy with a slight chance of showers between 8 p.m. and midnight. Partly cloudy after midnight. Lows in the mid-40s. Northwest winds 10 to 15 miles an hour with gusts up to 30 miles an hour. Chance of rain 50%. Here is the latest National Weather Service forecast for Cambria County, including the city of Johnstown. This afternoon, a chance of thunderstorms. Showers. Rainfall amounts less than a tenth of an inch. Highs in the mid-60s.
southwest winds 10 to 15 miles an hour with gusts up to 30 miles an hour. Chance of rain near 100%. Tonight, mostly cloudy. Showers likely and a chance of thunderstorms before 8 p.m., then a chance of showers between 8 p.m. and 10 p.m. A slight chance of showers after 4 a.m. Rainfall amounts less than a tenth of an inch. Lows in the lower 40s. Northwest winds 10 to 15 miles an hour with gusts up to 25 miles an hour. Chance of rain 70%. Thursday, cooler. Mostly cloudy. A chance of showers in the morning, then showers likely in the afternoon. Rainfall amounts less than a tenth of an inch. Highs around 50. Northwest winds 10 to 15 miles an hour with gusts up to 30 miles an hour. Chance of rain 70%. Thursday night, mostly cloudy. A chance of showers through midnight, then a slight chance of showers between midnight and 2 a.m. Rainfall amounts less than a tenth of an inch. Lows in the lower 40s. Northwest winds 10 to 15 miles an hour with gusts up to 30 miles an hour. Chance of rain 50%. And now the extended forecast for South Central Pennsylvania. Friday, mostly sunny. Highs in the upper 60s. Friday night, partly cloudy. Lows in the upper 40s. Saturday, mostly sunny with a chance of showers and thunderstorms. Warmer. Highs around 80. Chance of rain 40%. Saturday night, mostly cloudy with a chance of showers and a slight chance of thunderstorms. Not as cool. Lows in the upper 50s. Chance of rain 50%. Sunday, partly sunny with a chance of showers and thunderstorms. Highs in the lower 80s. Chance of rain 30%. Sunday night, partly cloudy. Lows around 60. Monday, sunny with a chance of showers and thunderstorms. Very warm. Highs in the upper 80s. Chance of rain 30%. Monday night, mostly clear. Lows in the mid-60s. Tuesday, sunny with a chance of showers and thunderstorms. Hot. Highs around 90. Chance of rain 30%. The 8 to 14 day outlook, from Wednesday, May 20th to Tuesday, May 26th, calls for above normal temperatures and above normal precipitation. Normal high temperatures across central Pennsylvania during this period range from the upper 60s over the Allegheny Mountains to the mid-70s across the lower Susquehanna Valley. Normal lows range from the mid-40s over the Alleghenies to the mid-50s across the lower Susquehanna Valley. Here are the 3 p.m. conditions in the Altoona area. In Altoona, it was mostly sunny. The temperature was 65 degrees, the dew point 49, and the relative humidity 56%. The wind was southwest at 20 miles an hour gusting to 30. The pressure was 29.78 inches and falling. At State College, it was partly sunny. The temperature was 64 degrees, the dew point 50, and the relative humidity 59%. The wind was southwest at 15 miles an hour gusting to 22. The pressure was 29.77 inches and falling. Now, a few other local conditions: Johnstown, cloudy 59, Dubois, partly sunny 64, La Trobe, partly sunny 66, Pittsburgh, partly sunny 65, Erie, cloudy 53, Bradford, light rain 49. To the south and east, York, light rain 59, Selinsgrove Grove, cloudy 61, Harrisburg, light rain 64, Philadelphia, cloudy 75, Baltimore, partly sunny 74, Washington, D.C., partly sunny 72. Once again, in Altoona, it was 65 degrees under mostly sunny skies. And at State College, it was 64 degrees under partly sunny skies. This is NOAA Weather Radio, All Hazards Station WMG 589. 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Here's the hazardous weather outlook for the following counties: Bedford, Blair, Cambria, and Huntingdon. For today and tonight, a few thunderstorms with isolated strong to marginally severe wind gusts are possible this afternoon and evening. And now the extended outlook for the period Thursday through Tuesday. The probability for widespread hazardous weather is low. Spotters are encouraged to report significant hazardous weather. Low pressure over the central Great Lakes this morning will reform off the East Coast on Thursday,
This system will bring widespread showers and scattered thunderstorms to the Keystone today. Some storms may contain gusty winds. As the low reforms

coast on Thursday, a gusty northwest wind will develop. In addition, showers will reform on Thursday with a strong afternoon May sun. High temperatures today will range from the 50s across northern Pennsylvania to the mid-70s across southeastern Pennsylvania. Lows tonight will be mainly in the 40s. Thursday will be a cold and windy day. Much warmer weather is in store for the Keystone State next week. Here is the latest National Weather Service forecast for Blair and Bedford counties, including the city of Altoona. This afternoon, a chance of thunderstorms. Showers likely between 2 p.m. and 4 p.m., then showers after 4 p.m. Rainfall amounts less than a tenth of an inch. Near steady temperature in the mid-60s. Southwest winds.

central Pennsylvania during this period ranged from the upper 60s over the Allegheny Mountains to the mid-70s across the lower Susquehanna Valley. Normal lows range from the mid-40s over the Alleghenies to the mid-50s across the lower Susquehanna Valley. Here are the 3 p.m. conditions in the Altoona area. In Altoona, it was mostly sunny. The temperature was 65 degrees, the dew point 49, and the relative humidity 56%. The wind was southwest at 20 miles an hour gusting to 30. The pressure was 29.78 inches and falling. At State College, it was partly sunny. The temperature was 64 degrees, the dew point 50, and the relative humidity 59%. The wind was southwest at 15 miles an hour gusting to 22. The pressure was 29.77 inches and falling. Now, a few other local conditions: Johnstown, cloudy 59, Dubois, partly sunny 64, La Trobe, partly sunny 66, Pittsburgh, partly sunny 65, Erie, cloudy 53, Bradford, light rain 49. To the south and east, York, light rain 59, Selins Grove, cloudy 61, Harrisburg, light rain 64, Philadelphia, cloudy 75, Baltimore, partly sunny 74, Washington, D.C., partly sunny 72. Once again, in Altoona, it was 65 degrees under mostly sunny skies. And at State College, it was 64 degrees under partly sunny skies. This is NOAA Weather Radio, All Hazards Station WNG 589. 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Here's the hazardous weather outlook for the following counties: Bedford, Blair, Cambria, and Huntingdon. For today and tonight, a few thunderstorms with isolated strong to marginally severe wind gusts are possible this afternoon and evening. And now the extended outlook for the period Thursday through Tuesday. The probability for widespread hazardous weather is low. Spotters are encouraged to report significant hazardous weather. Low pressure over the central Great Lakes this morning will reform off the East Coast on Thursday. This system will bring widespread showers and scattered thunderstorms to the Keystone today. Some storms may contain gusty winds. As the low reforms off the coast on Thursday, a gusty northwest wind will develop. In addition, showers will reform on Thursday with a strong afternoon May sun. High temperatures today will range from the 50s across northern Pennsylvania to the mid-70s across southeastern Pennsylvania. Lows tonight will be mainly in the 40s. Thursday will be a cold and windy day. Much warmer weather is in store for the Keystone State next week. Here is the latest National Weather Service forecast for Blair and Bedford counties, including the city of Altoona. This afternoon, a chance of thunderstorms. Showers likely between 2 p.m. and 4 p.m., then showers after 4 p.m. Rainfall amounts less than a tenth of an inch. Near steady temperature in the mid-60s. Southwest winds 10 to 15 miles an hour with gusts up to 30 miles an hour. Chance of rain near 100%. Tonight, partly cloudy between 10 p.m. and 4 a.m., then becoming mostly cloudy. Showers and a chance of thunderstorms before 8 p.m., then a chance of showers and a slight chance of thunderstorms between 8 p.m. and 10 p.m. A slight chance of showers after 4 a.m. Rainfall amounts less than a tenth of an inch. Lows in the lower 40s. Northwest winds 5 to 10 miles an hour with gusts up to 25 miles an hour. Chance of rain near 100%. Thursday, partly sunny with a slight chance of showers in the morning, then mostly cloudy with a chance of showers in the afternoon. Rainfall amounts less than a tenth of an inch. Highs in the mid-50s. Northwest winds 10 to 15 miles an hour with gusts up to 30 miles an hour. Chance of rain 50%. Thursday night, mostly cloudy with a chance of showers before 8 p.m., then mostly cloudy with a slight chance of showers between 8 p.m. and midnight. Partly cloudy after midnight. Lows in the mid-40s. Northwest winds 10 to 15 miles an hour with gusts up to 30 miles an hour. Chance of rain 50%. Here is the latest National Weather Service forecast for Cambria County, including the city of Johnstown. This afternoon, a chance of thunderstorms. Showers. Rainfall amounts less than a tenth of an inch. Highs in the mid-60s. Southwest winds 10 to 15 miles an hour with gusts up to 30 miles.

miles an hour. Chance of rain near 100%. Tonight, mostly cloudy. Showers likely and a chance of thunderstorms before 8 p.m., then a chance of showers between 8 p.m. and 10 p.m. A slight chance of showers after 4 a.m. Rainfall amounts less than a tenth of an inch. Lows in the lower 40s. Northwest winds 10 to 15 miles an hour with gusts up to 25 miles an hour. Chance of rain 70%. Thursday, cooler. Mostly cloudy. A chance of showers in the morning, then showers likely in the afternoon. Rainfall amounts less than a tenth of an inch. Highs around 50. Northwest winds 10 to 15 miles an hour with gusts up to 30 miles an hour. Chance of rain 70%. Thursday night, mostly cloudy. A chance of showers through midnight, then a slight chance of showers between midnight and 2 a.m. Rainfall amounts less than a tenth of an inch. Lows in the lower 40s. Northwest winds 10 to 15 miles an hour with gusts up to 30 miles an hour. Chance of rain 50%. And now the extended forecast for South Central Pennsylvania. Friday, mostly sunny. Highs in the upper 60s. Friday night, partly cloudy. Lows in the upper 40s. Saturday, mostly sunny with a chance of showers and thunderstorms. Warmer. Highs around 80. Chance of rain 40%. Saturday night, mostly cloudy with a chance of showers and a slight chance of thunderstorms. Not as cool. Lows in the upper 50s. Chance of rain 50%. Sunday, partly sunny with a chance of showers and thunderstorms. Highs in the lower 80s. Chance of rain 30%. Sunday night, partly cloudy. Lows around 60. Monday, sunny with a chance of showers and thunderstorms. Very warm. Highs in the upper 80s. Chance of rain 30%. Monday night, mostly clear. Lows in the mid-60s. Tuesday, sunny with a chance of showers and thunderstorms. Hot. Highs around 90. Chance of rain 30%. The 8 to 14 day outlook, from Wednesday, May 20th to Tuesday, May 26th, calls for above normal temperatures and above normal precipitation. Normal high temperatures across central Pennsylvania during this period range from the upper 60s over the Allegheny Mountains to the mid-70s across the lower Susquehanna Valley. Normal lows range from the mid-40s over the Alleghenies to the mid-50s across the lower Susquehanna Valley. Here are the 3 p.m. conditions in the Altoona area. In Altoona, it was mostly sunny. The temperature was 65 degrees, the dew point 49, and the relative humidity 56%. The wind was southwest at 20 miles an hour gusting to 30. The pressure was 29.78 inches and falling. At State College, it was partly sunny. The temperature was 64 degrees, the dew point 50, and the relative humidity 59%. The wind was southwest at 15 miles an hour gusting to 22. The pressure was 29.77 inches and falling. Now, a few other local conditions: Johnstown, cloudy 59, Dubois, partly sunny 64, La Trobe, partly sunny 66, Pittsburgh, partly sunny 65, Erie, cloudy 53, Bradford, light rain 49. To the south and east, York, light rain 59, Selins Grove, cloudy 61, Harrisburg, light rain 64, Philadelphia, cloudy 75, Baltimore, partly sunny 74, Washington, D.C., partly sunny 72. Once again, in Altoona, it was 65 degrees under mostly sunny skies. And at State College, it was 64 degrees under partly sunny skies. 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Here's the hazardous weather outlook for the following counties: Bedford, Blair, Cambria, and Huntingdon. For today and tonight, a few thunderstorms with isolated strong to marginally severe wind gusts are possible this afternoon and evening. And now the extended outlook for the period Thursday through Tuesday. The probability for widespread hazardous weather is low. Spotters are encouraged to report significant hazardous weather. Low pressure over the central Great Lakes this morning will reform off the East Coast on Thursday.
This system will bring widespread showers and scattered thunderstorms to the Keystone today. Some storms may contain gusty winds. As the low reforms off the coast on Thursday, a gusty northwest wind will develop. In addition, showers will reform on Thursday with a strong afternoon May sun. High temperatures today will range from the 50s across northern Pennsylvania to the mid-70s across southeastern Pennsylvania. Lows tonight will be mainly in the 40s. Thursday will be a cold and windy day. Much warmer weather is in store for the Keystone State next week. Here is the latest National Weather Service forecast for Blair and Bedford counties, including the city of Altoona. This afternoon, a chance of thunderstorms. Showers likely between 2 p.m. and 4 p.m., then showers after 4 p.m. Rainfall amounts less than a tenth of an inch. Near steady temperature in the mid-60s. Southwest winds 10 to 15 miles an hour with gusts up to 30 miles an hour. Chance of rain near 100%. Tonight, partly cloudy between 10 p.m. and 4 a.m., then becoming mostly cloudy. Showers and a chance of thunderstorms before 8 p.m., then a chance of showers and a slight chance of thunderstorms between 8 p.m. and 10 p.m. A slight chance of showers after 4 a.m. Rainfall amounts less than a tenth of an inch. Lows in the lower 40s. Northwest winds 5 to 10 miles an hour with gusts up to 25 miles an hour. Chance of rain near 100%. Thursday, partly sunny with a slight chance of showers in the morning, then mostly cloudy with a chance of showers in the afternoon. Rainfall amounts less than a tenth of an inch. Highs in the mid-50s. Northwest winds 10 to 15 miles an hour with gusts up to 30 miles an hour. Chance of rain 50%. Thursday night, mostly cloudy with a chance of showers before 8 p.m., then mostly cloudy with a slight chance of showers between 8 p.m. and midnight. Partly cloudy after midnight. Lows in the mid-40s. Northwest winds 10 to 15 miles an hour with gusts up to 30 miles an hour. Chance of rain 50%. Here is the latest National Weather Service forecast for Cambria County, including the city of Johnstown. This afternoon, a chance of thunderstorms. Showers. Rainfall amounts less than a tenth of an inch. Highs in the mid-60s. Southwest winds 10 to 15 miles an hour with gusts up to 30 miles an hour. Chance of rain near 100%. Tonight, mostly cloudy. Showers likely and a chance of thunderstorms before 8 p.m., then a chance of showers between 8 p.m. and 10 p.m. A slight chance of showers after 4 a.m. Rainfall amounts less than a tenth of an inch. Lows in the lower 40s. Northwest winds 10 to 15 miles an hour with gusts up to 25 miles an hour. Chance of rain 70%. Thursday, cooler. Mostly cloudy. A chance of showers in the morning, then showers likely in the afternoon. Rainfall amounts less than a tenth of an inch. Highs around 50. Northwest winds 10 to 15 miles an hour with gusts up to 30 miles an hour. Chance of rain 70%. Thursday night, mostly cloudy. A chance of showers through midnight, then a slight chance of showers between midnight and 2 a.m. Rainfall amounts less than a tenth of an inch. Lows in the lower 40s. Northwest winds 10 to 15 miles an hour with gusts up to 30 miles an hour. Chance of rain 50%. And now the extended forecast for South Central Pennsylvania. Friday, mostly sunny. Highs in the upper 60s. Friday night, partly cloudy. Lows in the upper 40s. Saturday, mostly sunny with a chance of showers and thunderstorms. Warmer. Highs around 80. Chance of rain 40%. Saturday night, mostly cloudy with a chance of showers and a slight chance of thunderstorms. Not as cool. Lows in the upper 50s. Chance of rain 50%. Sunday, partly sunny with a chance of showers and thunderstorms. Highs in the lower 80s. Chance of rain 30%. Sunday night, partly cloudy. Lows around 60. Monday, sunny with a chance of showers and thunderstorms. Very warm. Highs in the upper 80s. Chance of rain 30%. Monday night, mostly clear. Lows in the mid-60s. Tuesday, sunny with a chance of showers and thunderstorms. Hot.
Highs around 90. Chance of rain 30%. The 8 to 14 day outlook, from Wednesday, May 20th to Tuesday, May 26th, calls for above normal temperatures and above normal precipitation. Normal high temperatures across central Pennsylvania during this period range from the upper 60s over the Allegheny Mountains to the mid-70s across the lower Susquehanna Valley. Normal lows range from the mid-40s over the Alleghenies to the mid-50s across the lower Susquehanna Valley. Here are the 4 p.m. conditions in the Altoona area. In Altoona, it was partly sunny. The temperature was 65 degrees, the dew point 50, and the relative humidity 58%. The wind was southwest at 18 miles an hour, gusting to 25. The pressure was 29.75 inches and falling. At State College, it was partly sunny. The temperature was 64 degrees, the dew point 48, and the relative humidity 55%. The wind was southwest at 10 miles an hour, gusting to 17. The pressure was 29.73 inches and falling. Now, a few other local conditions. Johnstown, mostly sunny 63, Dubois, a thunderstorm 51, La Trobe, light rain 64, Pittsburgh light rain 63, Erie, cloudy 50, Bradford cloudy 50. To the south and east, York, cloudy 61, Selins Grove cloudy 63, Harrisburg partly sunny 65, Philadelphia partly sunny 76, Baltimore partly sunny 75, Washington DC light rain 67. Once again, in Altoona it was 65 degrees under partly sunny skies. And at State College it was 64 degrees under partly sunny skies. This is NOAA Weather Radio, All Hazards Station WNG 589. 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Here's the hazardous weather outlook for the following counties: Bedford, Blair, Cambria, and Huntingdon. For today and tonight, a few thunderstorms with isolated strong to marginally severe wind gusts are possible this afternoon and evening. And now the extended outlook for the period Thursday through Tuesday. The probability for widespread hazardous weather is low. Spotters are encouraged to report significant hazardous weather. Low pressure over the central Great Lakes this morning will reform off the east coast on Thursday. This system will bring widespread showers and scattered thunderstorms to the Keystone today. Some storms may contain gusty winds. As the low reforms off the coast on Thursday, a gusty northwest wind will develop. In addition, showers will reform on Thursday with a strong afternoon May sun. High temperatures today will range from the 50s across northern Pennsylvania to the mid-70s across southeastern Pennsylvania. Lows tonight will be mainly in the 40s. Thursday will be a cold and windy day. Much warmer weather is in store for the Keystone State next week. Here is the latest National Weather Service forecast for Blair and Bedford counties, including the city of Altoona. This afternoon, a chance of thunderstorms. Showers likely between 2 p.m. and 4 p.m., then showers after 4 p.m. Rainfall amounts less than a tenth of an inch. Near steady temperature in the mid-60s. Southwest winds 10 to 15 miles an hour with gusts up to 30 miles an hour. Chance of rain near 100%. Tonight, partly cloudy between 10 p.m. and 4 a.m., then becoming mostly cloudy. Showers and a chance of thunderstorms before 8 p.m., then a chance of showers and a slight chance of thunderstorms between 8 p.m. and 10 p.m. A slight chance of showers after 4 a.m. Rainfall amounts less than a tenth of an inch. Lows in the lower 40s. Northwest winds 5 to 10 miles an hour with gusts up to 25 miles an hour. Chance of rain near 100%. Thursday, partly sunny with a slight chance of showers in the morning, then mostly cloudy with a chance of showers in the afternoon. Rainfall amounts less than a tenth of an inch. Highs in the mid-50s. Northwest winds 10 to 15 miles an hour with gusts up to 30 miles an hour. Chance of rain 50%. Thursday night, mostly cloudy with a chance of showers before 8 p.m., then mostly cloudy with a slight chance of showers between 8 p.m. and midnight. Partly cloudy after midnight. Lows in the mid-40s. Northwest winds 10 to 15 miles an hour with gusts up to 30 miles an hour. Chance of rain 50%.
Here is the latest National Weather Service forecast for Cambria County, including the city of Johnstown. This afternoon, a chance of thunderstorms, showers, rainfall amounts less than a tenth of an inch, highs in the mid-60s, southwest winds 10 to 15 miles an hour with gusts up to 30 miles an hour, chance of rain near 100%. Tonight, mostly cloudy. Showers likely and a chance of thunderstorms before 8 p.m., then a chance of showers between 8 p.m. and 10 p.m. A slight chance of showers after 4 a.m. Rainfall amounts less than a tenth of an inch. Lows in the lower 40s. Northwest winds 10 to 15 miles an hour with gusts up to 25 miles an hour. Chance of rain 70%. Thursday, cooler. Mostly cloudy. A chance of showers in the morning, then showers likely in the afternoon. Rainfall amounts less than a tenth of an inch. Highs around 50. Northwest winds 10 to 15 miles an hour with gusts up to 30 miles an hour. Chance of rain 70%. Thursday night, mostly cloudy. A chance of showers through midnight, then a slight chance of showers between midnight and 2 a.m. Rainfall amounts less than a tenth of an inch. Lows in the lower 40s. Northwest winds 10 to 15 miles an hour with gusts up to 30 miles an hour. Chance of rain 50%. And now the extended forecast for South Central Pennsylvania. Friday, mostly sunny. Highs in the upper 60s. Friday night, partly cloudy. Lows in the upper 40s. Saturday, mostly sunny with a chance of showers and thunderstorms. Warmer. Highs around 80. Chance of rain 40%. Saturday night, mostly cloudy with a chance of showers and a slight chance of thunderstorms. Not as cool. Lows in the upper 50s. Chance of rain 50%. Sunday, partly sunny with a chance of showers and thunderstorms. Highs in the lower 80s. Chance of rain 30%. Sunday night, partly cloudy. Lows around 60. Monday, sunny with a chance of showers and thunderstorms. Very warm. Highs in the upper 80s. Chance of rain 30%. Monday night, mostly clear. Lows in the mid-60s. Tuesday, sunny with a chance of showers and thunderstorms. Hot. Highs around 90. Chance of rain 30%. The 8 to 14 day outlook, from Wednesday, May 20th to Tuesday, May 26th, calls for above normal temperatures and above normal precipitation. Normal high temperatures across central Pennsylvania during this period range from the upper 60s over the Allegheny Mountains to the mid-70s across the lower Susquehanna Valley. Normal lows range from the mid-40s over the Alleghenies to the mid-50s across the lower Susquehanna Valley. Here are the 4 p.m. conditions in the Altoona area. In Altoona, a thunderstorm was reported. The temperature was 63 degrees, the dew point 51, and the relative humidity 65%. The wind was south at 13 miles an hour gusting to 25. The pressure was 29.73 inches and falling. At State College, it was partly sunny. The temperature was 64 degrees, the dew point 48, and the relative humidity 55%. The wind was southwest at 10 miles an hour gusting to 17. The pressure was 29.73 inches and falling. Now, a few other local conditions. Johnstown, mostly sunny 63, Dubois, a thunderstorm 50, Latrobe, light rain 64, Pittsburgh light rain 63, Erie, cloudy 49, Bradford cloudy 50. To the south and east, York, cloudy 61, Selins Grove cloudy 63, Harrisburg partly sunny 65, Philadelphia partly sunny 76, Baltimore partly sunny 75, Washington DC light rain 67. Once again, in Altoona it was 63 degrees with a thunderstorm. And at State College it was 64 degrees under partly sunny skies. This is NOAA Weather Radio, All Hazards Station WNG 589. 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Here's the hazardous weather outlook for the following counties: Bedford, Blair, Cambria, and Huntingdon. For today and tonight, a few thunderstorms with isolated strong to marginally severe wind gusts are possible this afternoon and evening.
and now the extended outlook for the period Thursday through Tuesday. The probability for widespread hazardous weather is low. Spotters are encouraged to report.

in Pennsylvania. Lows tonight will be mainly in the 40s. Thursday will be a cold and windy day. Much warmer weather is in store for the Keystone State next week. Here is the latest National Weather Service forecast for Blair and Bedford counties, including the city of Altoona. This afternoon, a chance of thunderstorms. Showers likely between 2 p.m. and 4 p.m., then showers after 4 p.m. Rainfall amounts less than a tenth of an inch. Near steady temperature in the mid-60s. Southwest winds 10 to 15 miles an hour with gusts up to 30 miles an hour. Chance of rain near 100%. Tonight, partly cloudy between 10 p.m. and 4 a.m., then becoming mostly cloudy. Showers and a chance of thunderstorms before 8 p.m., then a chance of showers and a slight chance of thunderstorms between 8 p.m. and 10 p.m. A slight chance of showers after 4 a.m. Rainfall amounts less than a tenth of an inch. Lows in the lower 40s. Northwest winds 5 to 10 miles an hour with gusts up to 25 miles an hour. Chance of rain near 100%. Thursday, partly sunny with a slight chance of showers in the morning, then mostly cloudy with a chance of showers in the afternoon. Rainfall amounts less than a tenth of an inch. Highs in the mid-50s. Northwest winds 10 to 15 miles an hour with gusts up to 30 miles an hour. Chance of rain 50%. Thursday night, mostly cloudy with a chance of showers before 8 p.m., then mostly cloudy with a slight chance of showers between 8 p.m. and midnight. Partly cloudy after midnight. Lows in the mid-40s. Northwest winds 10 to 15 miles an hour with gusts up to 30 miles an hour. Chance of rain 50%. Here is the latest National Weather Service forecast for Cambria County, including the city of Johnstown. This afternoon, a chance of thunderstorms. Showers. Rainfall amounts less than a tenth of an inch. Highs in the mid-60s. Southwest winds 10 to 15 miles an hour with gusts up to 30 miles an hour. Chance of rain near 100%. Tonight, mostly cloudy. Showers likely and a chance of thunderstorms before 8 p.m., then a chance of showers between 8 p.m. and 10 p.m. A slight chance of showers after 4 a.m. Rainfall amounts less than a tenth of an inch. Lows in the lower 40s. Northwest winds 10 to 15 miles an hour with gusts up to 25 miles an hour. Chance of rain 70%. Thursday, cooler. Mostly cloudy. A chance of showers in the morning, then showers likely in the afternoon. Rainfall amounts less than a tenth of an inch. Highs around 50. Northwest winds 10 to 15 miles an hour with gusts up to 30 miles an hour. Chance of rain 70%. Thursday night, mostly cloudy. A chance of showers through midnight, then a slight chance of showers between midnight and 2 a.m. Rainfall amounts less than a tenth of an inch. Lows in the lower 40s. Northwest winds 10 to 15 miles an hour with gusts up to 30 miles an hour. Chance of rain 50%. And now the extended forecast for South Central Pennsylvania. Friday, mostly sunny. Highs in the upper 60s. Friday night, partly cloudy. Lows in the upper 40s. Saturday, mostly sunny with a chance of showers and thunderstorms. Warmer. Highs around 80. Chance of rain 40%. Saturday night, mostly cloudy with a chance of showers and a slight chance of thunderstorms. Not as cool. Lows in the upper 50s. Chance of rain 50%. Sunday, partly sunny with a chance of showers and thunderstorms. Highs in the lower 80s. Chance of rain 30%. Sunday night, partly cloudy. Lows around 60. Monday, sunny with a chance of showers and thunderstorms. Very warm. Highs in the upper 80s. Chance of rain 30%. Monday night, mostly clear. Lows in the mid-60s. Tuesday, sunny with a chance of showers and thunderstorms. Hot. Highs around 90. Chance of rain 30%. The 8 to 14 day outlook, from Wednesday, May 20th to Tuesday, May 26th, calls for above normal temperatures and above normal precipitation. Normal high temperatures across central Pennsylvania during this period range from the upper 60s over the Allegheny Mountains to the mid-70s across the lower Susquehanna Valley.

thermal lows range from the mid-40s over the Alleghenies to the mid-50s across the lower Susquehanna Valley. Here are the 4 p.m. conditions in the Altoona area. In Altoona, a thunderstorm was reported. The temperature was 63 degrees, the dew point 51, and the relative humidity 65%. The wind was south at 13 miles an hour, gusting to 25. The pressure was 29.73 inches and falling. At State College, it was partly sunny. The temperature was 64 degrees, the dew point 48, and the relative humidity 55%. The wind was southwest at 10 miles an hour, gusting to 17. The pressure was 29.73 inches and falling. Now, a few other local conditions: Johnstown, mostly sunny 63, Dubois, a thunderstorm 50, Latrobe, light rain 64, Pittsburgh light rain 63, Erie, cloudy 49, Bradford cloudy 50. To the south and east, York, cloudy 61, Selins Grove cloudy 63, Harrisburg partly sunny 65, Philadelphia partly sunny 76, Baltimore partly sunny 75, Washington DC light rain 67. Once again, in Altoona it was 63 degrees with a thunderstorm. And at State College it was 64 degrees under partly sunny skies. This is NOAA Weather Radio, All Hazards Station WMG 589. 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Here's the hazardous weather outlook for the following counties: Bedford, Blair, Cambria, and Huntingdon. For today and tonight, a few thunderstorms with isolated strong to marginally severe wind gusts are possible this afternoon and evening. And now the extended outlook for the period Thursday through Tuesday. The probability for widespread hazardous weather is low. Spotters are encouraged to report significant hazardous weather. Low pressure over the central Great Lakes this morning will reform off the East Coast on Thursday. This system will bring widespread showers and scattered thunderstorms to the Keystone today. Some storms may contain gusty winds. As the low reforms off the coast on Thursday, a gusty northwest wind will develop. In addition, showers will reform on Thursday with a strong afternoon May sun. High temperatures today will range from the 50s across northern Pennsylvania to the mid-70s across southeastern Pennsylvania. Lows tonight will be mainly in the 40s. Thursday will be a cold and windy day. Much warmer weather is in store for the Keystone State next week. Here is the latest National Weather Service forecast for Blair and Bedford counties, including the city of Altoona. This afternoon, a chance of thunderstorms. Showers likely between 2 p.m. and 4 p.m., then showers after 4 p.m. Rainfall amounts less than a tenth of an inch. Near steady temperature in the mid-60s. Southwest winds 10 to 15 miles an hour with gusts up to 30 miles an hour. Chance of rain near 100%. Tonight, partly cloudy between 10 p.m. and 4 a.m., then becoming mostly cloudy. Showers and a chance of thunderstorms before 8 p.m., then a chance of showers and a slight chance of thunderstorms between 8 p.m. and 10 p.m. A slight chance of showers after 4 a.m. Rainfall amounts less than a tenth of an inch. Lows in the lower 40s. Northwest winds 5 to 10 miles an hour with gusts up to 25 miles an hour. Chance of rain near 100%. Thursday, partly sunny with a slight chance of showers in the morning, then mostly cloudy with a chance of showers in the afternoon. Rainfall amounts less than a tenth of an inch. Highs in the mid-50s. Northwest winds 10 to 15 miles an hour with gusts up to 30 miles an hour. Chance of rain 50%. Thursday night, mostly cloudy with a chance of showers before 8 p.m., then mostly cloudy with a slight chance of showers between 8 p.m. and midnight. Partly cloudy after midnight. Lows in the mid-40s. Northwest winds 10 to 15 miles an hour with gusts up to 30 miles an hour. Chance of rain 50%. Here is the latest National Weather Service forecast for Cambria County, including the city of Johnstown. This afternoon, a chance of thunderstorms. Showers. Rainfall amounts less than a tenth of an inch. Highs in the mid-60s. Southwest winds 10 to 15 miles an hour with gusts up to 30 miles an hour. Chance of rain near 100%. Tonight, mostly cloudy.
Showers likely and a chance of thunderstorms before 8 p.m., then a chance of showers between 8 p.m. and 10 p.m. A slight chance of showers after 4 a.m. Rainfall amounts less than a tenth of an inch. Lows in the lower 40s. Northwest winds 10 to 15 miles an hour with gusts up to 25 miles an hour. Chance of rain 70%. Thursday, cooler. Mostly cloudy. A chance of showers in the morning, then showers likely in the afternoon. Rainfall amounts less than a tenth of an inch. Highs around 50. Northwest winds 10 to 15 miles an hour with gusts up to 30 miles an hour. Chance of rain 70%. Thursday night, mostly cloudy. A chance of showers through midnight, then a slight chance of showers between midnight and 2 a.m. Rainfall amounts less than a tenth of an inch. Lows in the lower 40s. Northwest winds 10 to 15 miles an hour with gusts up to 30 miles an hour. Chance of rain 50%. And now the extended forecast for South Central Pennsylvania. Friday, mostly sunny. Highs in the upper 60s. Friday night, partly cloudy. Lows in the upper 40s. Saturday, mostly sunny with a chance of showers and thunderstorms. Warmer. Highs around 80. Chance of rain 40%. Saturday night, mostly cloudy with a chance of showers and a slight chance of thunderstorms. Not as cool. Lows in the upper 50s. Chance of rain 50%. Sunday, partly sunny with a chance of showers and thunderstorms. Highs in the lower 80s. Chance of rain 30%. Sunday night, partly cloudy. Lows around 60. Monday, sunny with a chance of showers and thunderstorms. Very warm. Highs in the upper 80s. Chance of rain 30%. Monday night, mostly clear. Lows in the mid-60s. Tuesday, sunny with a chance of showers and thunderstorms. Hot. Highs around 90. Chance of rain 30%. 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Broadcasts originate from the National Weather Service in State College and are transmitted from the tower facilities provided by the Blair County Emergency Management Agency in Frankstown on a frequency of 162.425 MHz. We are located at Innovation Park in State College. 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Properly set weather radios with the alarm device will alert you when severe weather warnings or watches are issued. Programming on this station will be temporarily changed during severe weather to bring you the latest information. Warnings and safety information from the National Weather Service may someday save your life or protect your property. The 8 to 14 day outlook from Wednesday, May 20th to Tuesday, May 26th calls for above normal temperatures and above normal precipitation. Normal high temperatures across central Pennsylvania during this period range from the upper 60s over the Allegheny Mountains to the mid-70s across the lower Susquehanna Valley. Normal lows range from the mid-40s over the Alleghenies to the mid-50s across the lower Susquehanna Valley. Here are the 4 p.m. conditions in the Altoona area. In Altoona, a thunderstorm was reported. The temperature was 63 degrees, the dew point 51, and the relative humidity 65%. The wind was south at 13 miles an hour gusting to 25. The pressure was 29.73 inches and falling. At State College, it was partly sunny. The temperature was 64 degrees, the dew point 48, and the relative humidity 55%. The wind was southwest at 10 miles an hour gusting to 17. The pressure was 29.73 inches and falling. Now, a few other local conditions. Johnstown, mostly sunny 63, Dubois, a thunderstorm 50, Latrobe, light rain 64, Pittsburgh light rain 63, Erie, cloudy 49, Bradford cloudy 50. To the south and east, York, cloudy 61, Selinsgrove Grove cloudy 63, Harrisburg partly sunny 65, Philadelphia partly sunny 76, Baltimore partly sunny 75, Washington DC light rain 67. Once again, in Altoona it was 63 degrees with a thunderstorm. And at State College it was 64 degrees under partly sunny skies. This is NOAA Weather Radio, all hazards station WNG 589.
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Here's the hazardous weather outlook for the following counties: Bedford, Blair, Cambria, and Huntingdon. For today and tonight, a few thunderstorms with isolated strong to marginally severe wind gusts are possible this afternoon and evening. And now the extended outlook for the period Thursday through Tuesday. The probability for widespread hazardous weather is low. Spotters are encouraged to report significant hazardous weather. Low pressure over the central Great Lakes this morning will reform off the East Coast on Thursday. This system will bring widespread showers and scattered thunderstorms to the Keystone today. Some storms may contain gusty winds. As the low reforms off the coast on Thursday, a gusty northwest wind will develop. In addition, showers will reform on Thursday with a strong afternoon May sun. High temperatures today will range from the 50s across northern Pennsylvania to the mid-70s across southeastern Pennsylvania. Lows tonight will be mainly in the 40s. Thursday will be a cold and windy day. Much warmer weather is in store for the Keystone State next week. Here is the latest National Weather Service forecast for Blair and Bedford counties, including the city of Altoona. This afternoon, a chance of thunderstorms. Showers likely between 2 p.m. and 4 p.m., then showers after 4 p.m. Rainfall amounts less than a tenth of an inch. Near steady temperature in the mid-60s. Southwest winds 10 to 15 miles an hour with gusts up to 30 miles an hour. Chance of rain near 100%. Tonight, partly cloudy between 10 p.m. and 4 a.m., then becoming mostly cloudy. Showers and a chance of thunderstorms before 8 p.m., then a chance of showers and a slight chance of thunderstorms between 8 p.m. and 10 p.m. A slight chance of showers after 4 a.m. Rainfall amounts less than a tenth of an inch. Lows in the lower 40s. Northwest winds 5 to 10 miles an hour with gusts up to 25 miles an hour. Chance of rain near 100%. Thursday, partly sunny with a slight chance of showers in the morning, then mostly cloudy with a chance of showers in the afternoon. Rainfall amounts less than a tenth of an inch. Highs in the mid-50s. Northwest winds 10 to 15 miles an hour with gusts up to 30 miles an hour. Chance of rain 50%. Thursday night, mostly cloudy with a chance of showers before 8 p.m., then mostly cloudy with a slight chance of showers between 8 p.m. and midnight. Partly cloudy after midnight. Lows in the mid-40s. Northwest winds 10 to 15 miles an hour with gusts up to 30 miles an hour. Chance of rain 50%. Here is the latest National Weather Service forecast for Cambria County, including the city of Johnstown. This afternoon, a chance of thunderstorms. Showers. Rainfall amounts less than a tenth of an inch. Highs in the mid-60s. Southwest winds 10 to 15 miles an hour with gusts up to 30 miles an hour. Chance of rain near 100%. Tonight, mostly cloudy. Showers likely and a chance of thunderstorms before 8 p.m., then a chance of showers between 8 p.m. and 10 p.m. A slight chance of showers after 4 a.m. Rainfall amounts less than a tenth of an inch. Lows in the lower 40s. Northwest winds 10 to 15 miles an hour with gusts up to 25 miles an hour. Chance of rain 70%. Thursday, cooler. Mostly cloudy. A chance of showers in the morning, then showers likely in the afternoon. Rainfall amounts less than a tenth of an inch. Highs around 50. Northwest winds 10 to 15 miles an hour with gusts up to 30 miles an hour. Chance of rain 70%. Thursday night, mostly cloudy. A chance of showers through midnight, then a slight chance of showers between midnight and 2 a.m. Rainfall amounts less than a tenth of an inch. Lows in the lower 40s. Northwest winds 10 to 15 miles an hour with gusts up to 30 miles an hour. Chance of rain 50%. And now the extended forecast for South Central Pennsylvania. Friday, mostly sunny. Highs in the upper 60s. Friday night, partly cloudy. Lows in the upper 40s. Saturday, mostly sunny with a chance of showers and thunderstorms. Warmer. Highs around 80. Chance of rain 40%.
Saturday night, mostly cloudy with a chance of showers and a slight chance of thunderstorms. Not as cool. Lows in the upper 50s. Chance of rain 50%. Sunday, partly sunny with a chance of showers and thunderstorms. Highs in the lower 80s. Chance of rain 30%. Sunday night, partly cloudy. Lows around 60. Monday, sunny with a chance of showers and thunderstorms. Very warm. Highs in the upper 80s. Chance of rain 30%. Monday night, mostly clear. Lows in the mid 60s. Tuesday, sunny with a chance of showers and thunderstorms. Hot. Highs around 90. Chance of rain 30%. Here is the latest National Weather Service forecast for Blair and Bedford counties, including the city of Altoona. Tonight, partly cloudy between 10 p.m. and 4 a.m., then becoming mostly cloudy. Showers and a chance of thunderstorms before 8 p.m., then a chance of showers and a slight chance of thunderstorms between 8 p.m. and 10 p.m. A slight chance of showers after 4 a.m. Rainfall amounts less than a tenth of an inch. Lows in the lower 40s. Northwest winds 5 to 10 miles an hour with gusts up to 25 miles an hour. Chance of rain near 100%. Thursday, partly sunny with a slight chance of showers in the morning, then mostly cloudy with a chance of showers in the afternoon. Rainfall amounts less than a tenth of an inch. Highs in the mid-50s. Northwest winds 10 to 15 miles an hour with gusts up to 30 miles an hour. Chance of rain 50%. Thursday night, mostly cloudy with a chance of showers before 8 p.m., then mostly cloudy with a slight chance of showers between 8 p.m. and midnight. Partly cloudy after midnight. Lows in the mid-40s. Northwest winds 10 to 15 miles an hour with gusts up to 30 miles an hour. Chance of rain 50%. Friday, warmer. Mostly sunny. Highs in the upper 60s. Northwest winds 10 to 15 miles an hour with gusts up to 30 miles an hour. Friday night, partly cloudy. Lows in the upper 40s. West winds around 5 miles an hour. Gusts up to 20 miles an hour through midnight. Here is the latest National Weather Service forecast for Cambria County, including the city of Johnstown. Tonight, mostly cloudy. Showers likely and a chance of thunderstorms before 8 p.m., then a chance of showers between 8 p.m. and 10 p.m. A slight chance of showers after 4 a.m. Rainfall amounts less than a tenth of an inch. Lows in the lower 40s. Northwest winds 10 to 15 miles an hour with gusts up to 25 miles an hour. Chance of rain 70%. Thursday, mostly cloudy. A chance of showers in the morning, then showers likely in the afternoon. Rainfall amounts less than a tenth of an inch. Highs around 50. Northwest winds 10 to 15 miles an hour with gusts up to 30 miles an hour. Chance of rain 70%. Thursday night, mostly cloudy. A chance of showers through midnight, then a slight chance of showers between midnight and 2 a.m. Rainfall amounts less than a tenth of an inch. Lows in the lower 40s. Northwest winds 10 to 15 miles an hour with gusts up to 30 miles an hour. Chance of rain 50%. Friday, much warmer. Mostly sunny. Highs in the mid-60s. Northwest winds 10 to 15 miles an hour with gusts up to 30 miles an hour. Friday night, partly cloudy. Lows in the upper 40s. West winds 5 to 10 miles an hour with gusts up to 20 miles an hour, becoming southwest after midnight. And now the extended forecast for South Central Pennsylvania. Saturday, mostly sunny with a chance of showers and thunderstorms. Highs around 80. Chance of rain 40%. Saturday night, mostly cloudy with a chance of showers and a slight chance of thunderstorms. Lows in the upper 50s. Chance of rain 50%. Sunday, partly sunny with a chance of showers and thunderstorms. Highs in the lower 80s. Chance of rain 30%. Sunday night, partly cloudy. Lows around 60. Monday, sunny with a chance of showers and thunderstorms. Very warm. Highs in the upper 80s. Chance of rain 30%. Monday night, mostly clear. Lows in the mid-60s.
Tuesday, sunny with a chance of showers and thunderstorms. Hot. Highs around 90. Chance of rain 30%. Tuesday night, mostly cloudy with a chance of showers. Lows in the mid-60s. Chance of rain 40%. Wednesday, showers likely and a chance of thunderstorms. Highs in the mid-80s. Chance of rain 60%. The 8 to 14 day outlook, from Thursday, May 21st to Wednesday, May 27th, calls for above normal temperatures and above normal precipitation. Normal high temperatures across central Pennsylvania during this period range from the upper 60s over the Allegheny Mountains to the mid-70s across the lower Susquehanna Valley. Normal lows range from the mid-40s over the Alleghenies to the mid-50s across the lower Susquehanna Valley. Here are the 4 p.m. conditions in the Altoona area. In Altoona, a thunderstorm was reported. The temperature was 63 degrees, the dew point 51, and the relative humidity 65%. The wind was south at 13 miles an hour, gusting to 25. The pressure was 29.73 inches and falling. At State College, it was partly sunny. The temperature was 64 degrees, the dew point 48, and the relative humidity 55%. The wind was southwest at 10 miles an hour, gusting to 17. The pressure was 29.73 inches and falling. Now, a few other local conditions. Johnstown, mostly sunny 63, Dubois, a thunderstorm 50, La Trobe, light rain 64, Pittsburgh light rain 63, Erie, cloudy 49, Bradford cloudy 50. To the south and east, York, cloudy 61, Selins Grove cloudy 63, Harrisburg partly sunny 65, Philadelphia partly sunny 76, Baltimore partly sunny 75, Washington DC light rain 67. Once again, in Altoona it was 63 degrees with a thunderstorm. And at State College it was 64 degrees under partly sunny skies. This is NOAA Weather Radio, All Hazards Station WMG 589. 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Here's the hazardous weather outlook for the following counties: Bedford, Blair, Cambria, and Huntingdon. For today and tonight, a few thunderstorms with isolated strong to marginally severe wind gusts are possible this afternoon and evening. And now the extended outlook for the period Thursday through Tuesday. The probability for widespread hazardous weather is low. Spotters are encouraged to report significant hazardous weather. Low pressure over the central Great Lakes this morning will reform off the East Coast on Thursday. This system will bring widespread showers and scattered thunderstorms to the Keystone today. Some storms may contain gusty winds. As the low reforms off the coast on Thursday, a gusty northwest wind will develop. In addition, showers will reform on Thursday with a strong afternoon May sun. High temperatures today will range from the 50s across northern Pennsylvania to the mid-70s across southeastern Pennsylvania. Lows tonight will be mainly in the 40s. Thursday will be a cold and windy day. Much warmer weather is in store for the Keystone State next week. Here is the latest National Weather Service forecast for Blair and Bedford counties, including the city of Altoona. Tonight, partly cloudy between 10 p.m. and 4 a.m., then becoming mostly cloudy. Showers and a chance of thunderstorms before 8 p.m., then a chance of showers and a slight chance of thunderstorms between 8 p.m. and 10 p.m. A slight chance of showers after 4 a.m. Rainfall amounts less than a tenth of an inch. Lows in the lower 40s. Northwest winds 5 to 10 miles an hour with gusts up to 25 miles an hour. Chance of rain near 100%. Thursday, partly sunny with a slight chance of showers in the morning, then mostly cloudy with a chance of showers in the afternoon. Rainfall amounts less than a tenth of an inch. Highs in the mid-50s. Northwest winds 10 to 15 miles an hour with gusts up to 30 miles an hour. Chance of rain 50%. Thursday night, mostly cloudy with a chance of showers before 8 p.m., then mostly cloudy with a slight chance of showers between 8 p.m. and midnight. Partly cloudy after midnight. Lows in the mid-40s. Northwest winds 10 to 15 miles an hour with gusts up to 30 miles an hour. Chance of rain 50%. Friday, warmer. Mostly sunny. Highs in the upper 60s.
Northwest winds 10 to 15 miles an hour with gusts up to 30 miles an hour. Friday night, partly cloudy. Lows in the upper 40s. West winds around 5 miles an hour. Gusts up to 20 miles an hour through midnight. Here is the latest National Weather Service forecast for Cambria County, including the city of Johnstown. Tonight, mostly cloudy. Showers likely and a chance of thunderstorms before 8 p.m., then a chance of showers between 8 p.m. and 10 p.m. A slight chance of showers after 4 a.m. Rainfall amounts less than a tenth of an inch. Lows in the lower 40s. Northwest winds 10 to 15 miles an hour with gusts up to 25 miles an hour. Chance of rain 70%. Thursday, mostly cloudy. A chance of showers in the morning, then showers likely in the afternoon. Rainfall amounts less than a tenth of an inch. Highs around 50. Northwest winds 10 to 15 miles an hour with gusts up to 30 miles an hour. Chance of rain 70%. Thursday night, mostly cloudy. A chance of showers through midnight, then a slight chance of showers between midnight and 2 a.m. Rainfall amounts less than a tenth of an inch. Lows in the lower 40s. Northwest winds 10 to 15 miles an hour with gusts up to 30 miles an hour. Chance of rain 50%. Friday, much warmer. Mostly sunny. Highs in the mid-60s. Northwest winds 10 to 15 miles an hour with gusts up to 30 miles an hour. Friday night, partly cloudy. Lows in the upper 40s. West winds 5 to 10 miles an hour with gusts up to 20 miles an hour, becoming southwest after midnight. And now the extended forecast for South Central Pennsylvania. Saturday, mostly sunny with a chance of showers and thunderstorms. Highs around 80. Chance of rain 40%. Saturday night, mostly cloudy with a chance of showers and a slight chance of thunderstorms. Lows in the upper 50s. Chance of rain 50%. Sunday, partly sunny with a chance of showers and thunderstorms. Highs in the lower 80s. Chance of rain 30%. Sunday night, partly cloudy. Lows around 60. Monday, sunny with a chance of showers and thunderstorms. Very warm. Highs in the upper 80s. Chance of rain 30%. Monday night, mostly clear. Lows in the mid-60s. Tuesday, sunny with a chance of showers and thunderstorms. Hot. Highs around 90. Chance of rain 30%. Tuesday night, mostly cloudy with a chance of showers. Lows in the mid-60s. Chance of rain 40%. Wednesday, showers likely and a chance of thunderstorms. Highs in the mid-80s. Chance of rain 60%. The 8 to 14 day outlook, from Thursday, May 21st to Wednesday, May 27th, calls for above normal temperatures and above normal precipitation. Normal high temperatures across central Pennsylvania during this period range from the upper 60s over the Allegheny Mountains to the mid-70s across the lower Susquehanna Valley. Normal lows range from the mid-40s over the Alleghenies to the mid-50s across the lower Susquehanna Valley. Here are the 4 p.m. conditions in the Altoona area. In Altoona, a thunderstorm was reported. The temperature was 63 degrees, the dew point 51, and the relative humidity 65%. The wind was south at 13 miles an hour, gusting to 25. The pressure was 29.73 inches and falling. At State College, it was partly sunny. The temperature was 64 degrees, the dew point 48, and the relative humidity 55%. The wind was southwest at 10 miles an hour, gusting to 17. The pressure was 29.73 inches and falling. Now, a few other local conditions. Johnstown, mostly sunny 63, Du Bois, a thunderstorm 50, La Trobe, light rain 64, Pittsburgh light rain 63, Erie, cloudy 49, Bradford cloudy 50. To the south and east, York, cloudy 61, Selins Grove cloudy 63, Harrisburg partly sunny 65, Philadelphia partly sunny 76, Baltimore partly sunny 75, Washington DC light rain 67. Once again, in Altoona it was 63 degrees with a thunderstorm. And at State College it was 64 degrees under partly sunny skies.
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Here's the hazardous weather outlook for the following counties: Bedford, Blair, Cambria, and Huntingdon. For today and tonight, a few thunderstorms with isolated strong to marginally severe wind gusts are possible this afternoon and evening. And now the extended outlook for the period Thursday through Tuesday. The probability for widespread hazardous weather is low. Spotters are encouraged to report significant hazardous weather. Low pressure over the central Great Lakes this morning will reform off the east coast on Thursday. This system will bring widespread showers and scattered thunderstorms to the Keystone today. Some storms may contain gusty winds. As the low reforms off the coast on Thursday, a gusty northwest wind will develop. In addition, showers will reform on Thursday with a strong afternoon May sun. High temperatures today will range from the 50s across northern Pennsylvania to the mid-70s across southeastern Pennsylvania. Lows tonight will be mainly in the 40s. Thursday will be a cold and windy day. Much warmer weather is in store for the Keystone State next week. Here is the latest National Weather Service forecast for Blair and Bedford counties, including the city of Altoona. Tonight, partly cloudy between 10 p.m. and 4 a.m., then becoming mostly cloudy. Showers and a chance of thunderstorms before 8 p.m., then a chance of showers and a slight chance of thunderstorms between 8 p.m. and 10 p.m. A slight chance of showers after 4 a.m. Rainfall amounts less than a tenth of an inch. Lows in the lower 40s. Northwest winds 5 to 10 miles an hour with gusts up to 25 miles an hour. Chance of rain near 100%. Thursday, partly sunny with a slight chance of showers in the morning, then mostly cloudy with a chance of showers in the afternoon. Rainfall amounts less than a tenth of an inch. Highs in the mid-50s. Northwest winds 10 to 15 miles an hour with gusts up to 30 miles an hour. Chance of rain 50%. Thursday night, mostly cloudy with a chance of showers before 8 p.m., then mostly cloudy with a slight chance of showers between 8 p.m. and midnight. Partly cloudy after midnight. Lows in the mid-40s. Northwest winds 10 to 15 miles an hour with gusts up to 30 miles an hour. Chance of rain 50%. Friday, warmer. Mostly sunny. Highs in the upper 60s. Northwest winds 10 to 15 miles an hour with gusts up to 30 miles an hour. Friday night, partly cloudy. Lows in the upper 40s. West winds around 5 miles an hour. Gusts up to 20 miles an hour through midnight. Here is the latest National Weather Service forecast for Cambria County, including the city of Johnstown. Tonight, mostly cloudy. Showers likely and a chance of thunderstorms before 8 p.m., then a chance of showers and 10 p.m. A slight chance of showers after 4 a.m. Rainfall amounts less than a tenth of an inch. Lows in the lower 40s. Northwest winds 10 to 15 miles an hour with gusts up to 25 miles an hour. Chance of rain 70%. Thursday, mostly cloudy. A chance of showers in the morning, then showers likely in the afternoon. Rainfall amounts less than a tenth of an inch. Highs around 50. Northwest winds 10 to 15 miles an hour with gusts up to 30 miles an hour. Chance of rain 70%. Thursday night, mostly cloudy. A chance of showers through midnight, then a slight chance of showers between midnight and 2 a.m. Rainfall amounts less than a tenth of an inch. Lows in the lower 40s. Northwest winds 10 to 15 miles an hour with gusts up to 30 miles an hour. Chance of rain 50%. Friday, much warmer. Mostly sunny. Highs in the mid-60s. Northwest winds 10 to 15 miles an hour with gusts up to 30 miles an hour. Friday night, partly cloudy. Lows in the upper 40s. West winds 5 to 10 miles an hour with gusts up to 20 miles an hour, becoming southwest after midnight. And now the extended forecast for South Central Pennsylvania. Saturday, mostly sunny with a chance of showers and thunderstorms. Highs around 80. Chance of rain 40%. Saturday night, mostly cloudy with a chance of showers and a slight chance of thunderstorms.
lows in the upper 50s. Chance of rain 50%. Sunday, partly sunny with a chance of showers and thunderstorms. Highs in the lower 80s. Chance of rain 30%. Sunday night, partly cloudy. Lows around 60. Monday, sunny with a chance of showers and thunderstorms. Very warm. Highs in the upper 80s. Chance of rain 30%. Monday night, mostly clear. Lows in the mid 60s. Tuesday, sunny with a chance of showers and thunderstorms. Hot. Highs around 90. Chance of rain 30%. Tuesday night, mostly cloudy with a chance of showers. Lows in the mid 60s. Chance of rain 40%. Wednesday, showers likely and a chance of thunderstorms. Highs in the mid 80s. Chance of rain 60%. The 8 to 14 day outlook, from Thursday, May 21st to Wednesday, May 27th, calls for above normal temperatures and above normal precipitation. Normal high temperatures across central Pennsylvania during this period range from the upper 60s over the Allegheny Mountains to the mid-70s across the lower Susquehanna Valley. Normal lows range from the mid-40s over the Alleghenies to the mid-50s across the lower Susquehanna Valley. Here are the 4 p.m. conditions in the Altoona area. In Altoona, a thunderstorm was reported. The temperature was 63 degrees, the dew point 51, and the relative humidity 65%. The wind was south at 13 miles an hour, gusting to 25. The pressure was 29.73 inches and falling. At State College, it was partly sunny. The temperature was 64 degrees, the dew point 48, and the relative humidity 55%. The wind was southwest at 10 miles an hour, gusting to 17. The pressure was 29.73 inches and falling. Now, a few other local conditions. Johnstown, mostly sunny 63, Dubois, a thunderstorm 50, La Trobe, light rain 64, Pittsburgh light rain 63, Erie, cloudy 49, Bradford cloudy 50. To the south and east, York, cloudy 61, Selins Grove cloudy 63, Harrisburg partly sunny 65, Philadelphia partly sunny 76, Baltimore partly sunny 75, Washington DC light rain 67. Once again, in Altoona it was 63 degrees with a thunderstorm. And at State College it was 64 degrees under partly sunny skies. This is NOAA Weather Radio, All Hazards Station WMG589. 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Here's the hazardous weather outlook for the following counties: Bedford, Blair, Cambria, and Huntingdon. For today and tonight, a few thunderstorms with isolated strong to marginally severe wind gusts are possible this afternoon and evening. And now the extended outlook for the period Thursday through Tuesday. The probability for widespread hazardous weather is low. Spotters are encouraged to report significant hazardous weather. Low pressure over the central Great Lakes this morning will reform off the East Coast on Thursday. This system will bring widespread showers and scattered thunderstorms to the Keystone today. Some storms may contain gusty winds. As the low reforms off the coast on Thursday, a gusty northwest wind will develop. In addition, showers will reform on Thursday with a strong afternoon May sun. High temperatures today will range from the 50s across northern Pennsylvania to the mid-70s across southeastern Pennsylvania. Lows tonight will be mainly in the 40s. Thursday will be a cold and windy day. Much warmer weather is in store for the Keystone State next week. Here is the latest National Weather Service forecast for Blair and Bedford counties, including the city of Altoona. Tonight, partly cloudy between 10 p.m. and 4 a.m., then becoming mostly cloudy. Showers and a chance of thunderstorms before 8 p.m., then a chance of showers and a slight chance of thunderstorms between 8 p.m. and 10 p.m. A slight chance of showers after 4 a.m. Rainfall amounts less than a tenth of an inch. Lows in the lower 40s. Northwest winds 5 to 10 miles an hour with gusts up to 25 miles an hour. Chance of rain near 100%. Thursday, partly sunny with a slight chance of showers in the morning, then mostly cloudy with a chance of showers in the afternoon. Rainfall amounts less than a tenth of an inch. Highs in the mid-50s.
Northwest winds 10 to 15 miles an hour with gusts up to 30 miles an hour. Chance of rain 50%. Thursday night, mostly cloudy with a chance of showers before 8 p.m., then mostly cloudy with a slight chance of showers between 8 p.m. and midnight. Partly cloudy after midnight. Lows in the mid-40s. Northwest winds 10 to 15 miles an hour with gusts up to 30 miles an hour. Chance of rain 50%. Friday, warmer. Mostly sunny. Highs in the upper 60s. Northwest winds 10 to 15 miles an hour with gusts up to 30 miles an hour. Friday night, partly cloudy. Lows in the upper 40s. West winds around 5 miles an hour. Gusts up to 20 miles an hour through midnight. Here is the latest National Weather Service forecast for Cambria County, including the city of Johnstown. Tonight, mostly cloudy. Showers likely and a chance of thunderstorms before 8 p.m., then a chance of showers between 8 p.m. and 10 p.m. A slight chance of showers after 4 a.m. Rainfall amounts less than a tenth of an inch. Lows in the lower 40s. Northwest winds 10 to 15 miles an hour with gusts up to 25 miles an hour. Chance of rain 70%. Thursday, mostly cloudy. A chance of showers in the morning, then showers likely in the afternoon. Rainfall amounts less than a tenth of an inch. Highs around 50. Northwest winds 10 to 15 miles an hour with gusts up to 30 miles an hour. Chance of rain 70%. Thursday night, mostly cloudy. A chance of showers through midnight, then a slight chance of showers between midnight and 2 a.m. Rainfall amounts less than a tenth of an inch. Lows in the lower 40s. Northwest winds 10 to 15 miles an hour with gusts up to 30 miles an hour. Chance of rain 50%. Friday, much warmer. Mostly sunny. Highs in the mid-60s. Northwest winds 10 to 15 miles an hour with gusts up to 30 miles an hour. Friday night, partly cloudy. Lows in the upper 40s. West winds 5 to 10 miles an hour with gusts up to 20 miles an hour, becoming southwest after midnight. And now the extended forecast for south central Pennsylvania. Saturday, mostly sunny with a chance of showers and thunderstorms. Highs around 80. Chance of rain 40%. Saturday night, mostly cloudy with a chance of showers and a slight chance of thunderstorms. Lows in the upper 50s. Chance of rain 50%. Sunday, partly sunny with a chance of showers and thunderstorms. Highs in the lower 80s. Chance of rain 30%. Sunday night, partly cloudy. Lows around 60. Monday, sunny with a chance of showers and thunderstorms. Very warm. Highs in the upper 80s. Chance of rain 30%. Monday night, mostly clear. Lows in the mid-60s. Tuesday, sunny with a chance of showers and thunderstorms. Hot. Highs around 90. Chance of rain 30%. Tuesday night, mostly cloudy with a chance of showers. Lows in the mid-60s. Chance of rain 40%. Wednesday, showers likely and a chance of thunderstorms. Highs in the mid-80s. Chance of rain 60%. The 8 to 14 day outlook, from Thursday, May 21st to Wednesday, May 27th, calls for above normal temperatures and above normal precipitation. Normal high temperatures across central Pennsylvania during this period range from the upper 60s over the Allegheny Mountains to the mid-70s across the lower Susquehanna Valley. Normal lows range from the mid-40s over the Alleghenies to the mid-50s across the lower Susquehanna Valley. Here are the 5 p.m. conditions in the Altoona area. In Altoona, it was partly sunny. The temperature was 63 degrees, the dew point 53, and the relative humidity 70%. The wind was southwest at 6 miles an hour. The pressure was 29.71 inches and falling. At State College, it was partly sunny. The temperature was 64 degrees, the dew point 50, and the relative humidity 59%. The wind was southwest at 13 miles an hour. The pressure was 29.73 inches and steady.
Now, a few other local conditions: Johnstown, a thunderstorm 55, DuBois, partly sunny 51, Pittsburgh partly sunny 66, Erie, cloudy 48, Bradford cloudy 50. To the south and east, York, partly sunny 65, Selins Grove cloudy 64, Harrisburg partly sunny 65, Philadelphia partly sunny 73, Baltimore light rain 72, Washington DC partly sunny 65. Once again, in Altoona it was 63 degrees under partly sunny skies. And at State College it was 64 degrees under partly sunny skies. This is NOAA Weather Radio, All Hazards Station WNG 589. 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Here's the hazardous weather outlook for the following counties: Bedford, Blair, Cambria, and Huntingdon. For today and tonight, a few thunderstorms with isolated strong to marginally severe wind gusts are possible this afternoon and evening. And now the extended outlook for the period Thursday through Tuesday. The probability for widespread hazardous weather is low. Spotters are encouraged to report significant hazardous weather. Low pressure over the central Great Lakes this morning will reform off the east coast on Thursday. This system will bring widespread showers and scattered thunderstorms to the Keystone today. Some storms may contain gusty winds. As the low reforms off the coast on Thursday, a gusty northwest wind will develop. In addition, showers will reform on Thursday with a strong afternoon May sun. High temperatures today will range from the 50s across northern Pennsylvania to the mid-70s across southeastern Pennsylvania. Lows tonight will be mainly in the 40s. Thursday will be a cold and windy day. Much warmer weather is in store for the Keystone State next week. Here is the latest National Weather Service forecast for Blair and Bedford counties, including the city of Altoona. Tonight, partly cloudy between 10 p.m. and 4 a.m., then becoming mostly cloudy. Showers and a chance of thunderstorms before 8 p.m., then a chance of showers and a slight chance of thunderstorms between 8 p.m. and 10 p.m. A slight chance of showers after 4 a.m. Rainfall amounts less than a tenth of an inch. Lows in the lower 40s. Northwest winds 5 to 10 miles an hour with gusts up to 25 miles an hour. Chance of rain near 100%. Thursday, partly sunny with a slight chance of showers in the morning, then mostly cloudy with a chance of showers in the afternoon. Rainfall amounts less than a tenth of an inch. Highs in the mid-50s. Northwest winds 10 to 15 miles an hour with gusts up to 30 miles an hour. Chance of rain 50%. Thursday night, mostly cloudy with a chance of showers before 8 p.m., then mostly cloudy with a slight chance of showers between 8 p.m. and midnight. Partly cloudy after midnight. Lows in the mid-40s. Northwest winds 10 to 15 miles an hour with gusts up to 30 miles an hour. Chance of rain 50%. Friday, warmer. Mostly sunny. Highs in the upper 60s. Northwest winds 10 to 15 miles an hour with gusts up to 30 miles an hour. Friday night, partly cloudy. Lows in the upper 40s. West winds around 5 miles an hour. Gusts up to 20 miles an hour through midnight. Here is the latest National Weather Service forecast for Cambria County, including the city of Johnstown. Tonight, mostly cloudy. Showers likely and a chance of thunderstorms before 8 p.m., then a chance of showers between 8 p.m. and 10 p.m. A slight chance of showers after 4 a.m. Rainfall amounts less than a tenth of an inch. Lows in the lower 40s. Northwest winds 10 to 15 miles an hour with gusts up to 25 miles an hour. Chance of rain 70%. Thursday, mostly cloudy. A chance of showers in the morning, then showers likely in the afternoon. Rainfall amounts less than a tenth of an inch. Highs around 50. Northwest winds 10 to 15 miles an hour with gusts up to 30 miles an hour. Chance of rain 70%. Thursday night, mostly cloudy. A chance of showers through midnight, then a slight chance of showers between midnight and 2 a.m. Rainfall amounts less than a tenth of an inch. Lows in the lower 40s. Northwest winds 10 to 15 miles an hour with gusts up to 30 miles an hour. Chance of rain 50%. Friday, much warmer. Mostly sunny.
highs in the mid-60s. Northwest winds 10 to 15 miles an hour with gusts up to 30 miles an hour. Friday night, partly cloudy. Lows in the upper 40s. West winds 5 to 10 miles an hour with gusts up to 20 miles an hour, becoming southwest after midnight. And now the extended forecast for south central Pennsylvania. Saturday, mostly sunny with a chance of showers and thunderstorms. Highs around 80. Chance of rain 40%. Saturday night, mostly cloudy with a chance of showers and a slight chance of thunderstorms. Lows in the upper 50s. Chance of rain 50%. Sunday, partly sunny with a chance of showers and thunderstorms. Highs in the lower 80s. Chance of rain 30%. Sunday night, partly cloudy. Lows around 60. Monday, sunny with a chance of showers and thunderstorms. Very warm. Highs in the upper 80s. Chance of rain 30%. Monday night, mostly clear. Lows in the mid-60s. Tuesday, sunny with a chance of showers and thunderstorms. Hot. Highs around 90. Chance of rain 30%. Tuesday night, mostly cloudy with a chance of showers. Lows in the mid-60s. Chance of rain 40%. Wednesday, showers likely and a chance of thunderstorms. Highs in the mid-80s. Chance of rain 60%. The 8 to 14 day outlook, from Thursday, May 21st to Wednesday, May 27th, calls for above normal temperatures and above normal precipitation. Normal high temperatures across central Pennsylvania during this period range from the upper 60s over the Allegheny Mountains to the mid-70s across the lower Susquehanna Valley. Normal lows range from the mid-40s over the Alleghenies to the mid-50s across the lower Susquehanna Valley. Here are the 5 p.m. conditions in the Altoona area. In Altoona, it was partly sunny. The temperature was 63 degrees, the dew point 53, and the relative humidity 70%. The wind was southwest at 6 miles an hour. The pressure was 29.71 inches and falling. At State College, it was partly sunny. The temperature was 64 degrees, the dew point 50, and the relative humidity 59%. The wind was southwest at 13 miles an hour. The pressure was 29.73 inches and steady. Now, a few other local conditions. Johnstown, a thunderstorm 55, Dubois, partly sunny 51, Pittsburgh partly sunny 66, Erie, cloudy 48, Bradford cloudy 50. To the south and east, York, partly sunny 65, Sealands Grove cloudy 64, Harrisburg partly sunny 65, Philadelphia partly sunny 73, Baltimore light rain 72, Washington DC partly sunny 65. Once again, in Altoona it was 63 degrees under partly sunny skies. And at State College it was 64 degrees under partly sunny skies. 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Here's the hazardous weather outlook for the following counties: Bedford, Blair, Cambria, and Huntingdon. For today and tonight, a few thunderstorms with isolated strong to marginally severe wind gusts are possible this afternoon and evening. And now the extended outlook for the period Thursday through Tuesday. The probability for widespread hazardous weather is low. Spotters are encouraged to report significant hazardous weather. Low pressure over the central Great Lakes this morning will reform off the East Coast on Thursday. This system will bring widespread showers and scattered thunderstorms to the Keystone today. Some storms may contain gusty winds. As the low reforms off the coast on Thursday, a gusty northwest wind will develop. In addition, showers will reform on Thursday with a strong afternoon May sun. High temperatures today will range from the 50s across northern Pennsylvania to the mid-70s across southeastern Pennsylvania. Lows tonight will be mainly in the 40s. Thursday will be a cold and windy day. Much warmer weather is in store for the Keystone State next week. Here is the latest National Weather Service forecast for Blair and Bedford counties, including the city of Altoona. Tonight, partly cloudy between 10 p.m. and 4 a.m., then becoming mostly cloudy.
showers and a chance of thunderstorms before 8 p.m., then a chance of showers and a slight chance of thunderstorms between 8 p.m. and 10 p.m. A slight chance of showers after 4 a.m. Rainfall amounts less than a tenth of an inch. Lows in the lower 40s. Northwest winds 5 to 10 miles an hour with gusts up to 25 miles an hour. Chance of rain near 100%. Thursday, partly sunny with a slight chance of showers in the morning, then mostly cloudy with a chance of showers in the afternoon. Rainfall amounts less than a tenth of an inch.

10 to 15 miles an hour with gusts up to 30 miles an hour. Friday night, partly cloudy. Lows in the upper 40s. West winds around 5 miles an hour. Gusts up to 20 miles an hour through midnight. Here is the latest National Weather Service forecast for Cambria County, including the city of Johnstown. Tonight, mostly cloudy. Showers likely and a chance of thunderstorms before 8 p.m., then a chance of showers between 8 p.m. and 10 p.m. A slight chance of showers after 4 a.m. Rainfall amounts less than a tenth of an inch. Lows in the lower 40s. Northwest winds 10 to 15 miles an hour with gusts up to 25 miles an hour. Chance of rain 70%. Thursday, mostly cloudy. A chance of showers in the morning, then showers likely in the afternoon. Rainfall amounts less than a tenth of an inch. Highs around 50. Northwest winds 10 to 15 miles an hour with gusts up to 30 miles an hour. Chance of rain 70%. Thursday night, mostly cloudy. A chance of showers through midnight, then a slight chance of showers between midnight and 2 a.m. Rainfall amounts less than a tenth of an inch. Lows in the lower 40s. Northwest winds 10 to 15 miles an hour with gusts up to 30 miles an hour. Chance of rain 50%. Friday, much warmer. Mostly sunny. Highs in the mid-60s. Northwest winds 10 to 15 miles an hour with gusts up to 30 miles an hour. Friday night, partly cloudy. Lows in the upper 40s. West winds 5 to 10 miles an hour with gusts up to 20 miles an hour, becoming southwest after midnight. And now the extended forecast for South Central Pennsylvania. Saturday, mostly sunny with a chance of showers and thunderstorms. Highs around 80. Chance of rain 40%. Saturday night, mostly cloudy with a chance of showers and a slight chance of thunderstorms. Lows in the upper 50s. Chance of rain 50%. Sunday, partly sunny with a chance of showers and thunderstorms. Highs in the lower 80s. Chance of rain 30%. Sunday night, partly cloudy. Lows around 60. Monday, sunny with a chance of showers and thunderstorms. Very warm. Highs in the upper 80s. Chance of rain 30%. Monday night, mostly clear. Lows in the mid-60s. Tuesday, sunny with a chance of showers and thunderstorms. Hot. Highs around 90. Chance of rain 30%. Tuesday night, mostly cloudy with a chance of showers. Lows in the mid-60s. Chance of rain 40%. Wednesday, showers likely and a chance of thunderstorms. Highs in the mid-80s. Chance of rain 60%. The 8 to 14 day outlook, from Thursday, May 21st to Wednesday, May 27th, calls for above normal temperatures and above normal precipitation. Normal high temperatures across central Pennsylvania during this period range from the upper 60s over the Allegheny Mountains to the mid-70s across the lower Susquehanna Valley. Normal lows range from the mid-40s over the Alleghenies to the mid-50s across the lower Susquehanna Valley. Here are the 5 p.m. conditions in the Altoona area. In Altoona, it was partly sunny. The temperature was 63 degrees, the dew point 53, and the relative humidity 70%. The wind was southwest at 6 miles an hour. The pressure was 29.71 inches and falling. At State College, it was partly sunny. The temperature was 64 degrees, the dew point 50, and the relative humidity 59%. The wind was southwest at 13 miles an hour. The pressure was 29.73 inches and steady. Now, a few other local conditions. Johnstown, a thunderstorm 55, Du Bois, partly sunny 51, Pittsburgh partly sunny 66, Erie, cloudy 48, Bradford cloudy 50. To the south and east, York, partly sunny 65, Selins Grove cloudy 64, Harrisburg partly sunny 65, Philadelphia partly sunny 73, Baltimore light rain 72, Washington DC partly sunny 65. Once again, in Altoona it was 63 degrees under partly sunny skies. And at State College it was 64 degrees under partly sunny skies. This is NOAA Weather Radio, All Hazards Station WMG 589. 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

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Here's the hazardous weather outlook for the following counties: Bedford, Blair, Cambria, and Huntingdon. For today and tonight, a few thunderstorms with isolated strong to marginally severe wind gusts are possible this afternoon and evening. And now the extended outlook for the period Thursday through Tuesday. The probability for widespread hazardous weather is low. Spotters are encouraged to report significant hazardous weather. Low pressure over the central Great Lakes this morning will reform off the east coast on Thursday. This system will bring widespread showers and scattered thunderstorms to the Keystone today. Some storms may contain gusty winds. As the low reforms off the coast on Thursday, a gusty northwest wind will develop. In addition, showers will reform on Thursday with a strong afternoon May sun. High temperatures today will range from the 50s across northern Pennsylvania to the mid-70s across southeastern Pennsylvania. Lows tonight will be mainly in the 40s. Thursday will be a cold and windy day. Much warmer weather is in store for the Keystone State next week. Here is the latest National Weather Service forecast for Blair and Bedford counties, including the city of Altoona. Tonight, partly cloudy between 10 p.m. and 4 a.m., then becoming mostly cloudy. Showers and a chance of thunderstorms before 8 p.m., then a chance of showers and a slight chance of thunderstorms between 8 p.m. and 10 p.m. A slight chance of showers after 4 a.m. Rainfall amounts less than a tenth of an inch. Lows in the lower 40s. Northwest winds 5 to 10 miles an hour with gusts up to 25 miles an hour. Chance of rain near 100%. Thursday, partly sunny with a slight chance of showers in the morning, then mostly cloudy with a chance of showers in the afternoon. Rainfall amounts less than a tenth of an inch. Highs in the mid-50s. Northwest winds 10 to 15 miles an hour with gusts up to 30 miles an hour. Chance of rain 50%. Thursday night, mostly cloudy with a chance of showers before 8 p.m., then mostly cloudy with a slight chance of showers between 8 p.m. and midnight. Partly cloudy after midnight. Lows in the mid-40s. Northwest winds 10 to 15 miles an hour with gusts up to 30 miles an hour. Chance of rain 50%. Friday, warmer. Mostly sunny. Highs in the upper 60s. Northwest winds 10 to 15 miles an hour with gusts up to 30 miles an hour. Friday night, partly cloudy. Lows in the upper 40s. West winds around 5 miles an hour. Gusts up to 20 miles an hour through midnight. Here is the latest National Weather Service forecast for Cambria County, including the city of Johnstown. Tonight, mostly cloudy. Showers likely and a chance of thunderstorms before 8 p.m., then a chance of showers between 8 p.m. and 10 p.m. A slight chance of showers after 4 a.m. Rainfall amounts less than a tenth of an inch. Lows in the lower 40s. Northwest winds 10 to 15 miles an hour with gusts up to 25 miles an hour. Chance of rain 70%. Thursday, mostly cloudy. A chance of showers in the morning, then showers likely in the afternoon. Rainfall amounts less than a tenth of an inch. Highs around 50. Northwest winds 10 to 15 miles an hour with gusts up to 30 miles an hour. Chance of rain 70%. Thursday night, mostly cloudy. A chance of showers through midnight, then a slight chance of showers between midnight and 2 a.m. Rainfall amounts less than a tenth of an inch. Lows in the lower 40s. Northwest winds 10 to 15 miles an hour with gusts up to 30 miles an hour. Chance of rain 50%. Friday, much warmer. Mostly sunny. Highs in the mid-60s. Northwest winds 10 to 15 miles an hour with gusts up to 30 miles an hour. Friday night, partly cloudy. Lows in the upper 40s. West winds 5 to 10 miles an hour with gusts up to 20 miles an hour, becoming southwest after midnight. And now the extended forecast for south central Pennsylvania. Saturday, mostly sunny with a chance of showers and thunderstorms. Highs around 80. Chance of rain 40%. Saturday night, mostly cloudy with a chance of showers and a slight chance of thunderstorms. Lows in the upper 50s. Chance of rain 50%. Sunday, partly sunny with a chance of showers and thunderstorms.
highs in the lower 80s. Chance of rain 30%. Sunday night, partly cloudy. Lows around 60. Monday, sunny with a chance of showers and thunderstorms. Very warm. Highs in the upper 80s. Chance of rain 30%. Monday night, mostly clear. Lows in the mid-60s. Tuesday, sunny with a chance of showers and thunderstorms. Hot. Highs around 90. Chance of rain 30%. Tuesday night, mostly cloudy with a chance of showers. Lows in the mid-60s. Chance of rain 40%. Wednesday, showers likely and a chance of thunderstorms. Highs in the mid-80s. Chance of rain 60%. 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Broadcasts originate from the National Weather Service in State College and are transmitted from the tower facilities provided by the Blair County Emergency Management Agency in Frankstown on a frequency of 162.425 MHz. We are located at Innovation Park in State College. 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Properly set weather radios, with the alarm device, will alert you when severe weather warnings or watches are issued. Programming on this station will be temporarily changed during severe weather, to bring you the latest information. Warnings and safety information from the National Weather Service may someday save your life or protect your property. The 8 to 14 day outlook, from Thursday, May 21st to Wednesday, May 27th, calls for above normal temperatures and above normal precipitation. Normal high temperatures across central Pennsylvania during this period range from the upper 60s over the Allegheny Mountains to the mid-70s across the lower Susquehanna Valley. Normal lows range from the mid-40s over the Alleghenies to the mid-50s across the lower Susquehanna Valley. Here are the 5 p.m. conditions in the Altoona area. In Altoona, it was partly sunny. The temperature was 63 degrees, the dew point 53, and the relative humidity 70%. The wind was southwest at 6 miles an hour. The pressure was 29.71 inches and falling. At State College, it was partly sunny. The temperature was 64 degrees, the dew point 50, and the relative humidity 59%. The wind was southwest at 13 miles an hour. The pressure was 29.73 inches and steady. Now, a few other local conditions. Johnstown, a thunderstorm 55, Dubois, partly sunny 51, Pittsburgh partly sunny 66, Erie, cloudy 48, Bradford cloudy 50. To the south and east, York, partly sunny 65, Selinsgrove Grove cloudy 64, Harrisburg partly sunny 65, Philadelphia partly sunny 73, Baltimore light rain 72, Washington DC partly sunny 65. Once again, in Altoona it was 63 degrees under partly sunny skies. And at State College it was 64 degrees under partly sunny skies. This is NOAA Weather Radio, All Hazards Station WMG 589. 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Here's the hazardous weather outlook for the following counties, Bedford, Blair, Cambria and Huntingdon. For today and tonight. A few thunderstorms with isolated strong to marginally severe wind gusts are possible this afternoon and evening. And now the extended outlook for the period Thursday through Tuesday. The probability for widespread hazardous weather is low. Spotters are encouraged to report significant hazardous weather. The Altoona climate summary for this evening, as of 5 p.m., May 13, 2026. Today's high temperature was 67 degrees and the low 49 degrees. 0.34 inches of precipitation fell today, which brings the monthly total to 0.65 inches. The record high for tomorrow is 92, which occurred in 1962, and the record low is 28, which occurred in 1996. Sunset tonight is at 8:21 p.m. Sunrise tomorrow is at 5:58 a.m. Low pressure over the central Great Lakes this morning will reform off the East Coast on Thursday. This system will bring widespread showers and scattered thunderstorms to the Keystone today. Some storms may contain gusty winds. As the low reforms off the coast on Thursday, a gusty northwest wind will develop. In addition, showers will reform on Thursday with a strong afternoon May sun.
High temperatures today will range from the 50s across northern Pennsylvania to the mid-70s across southeastern Pennsylvania. Lows tonight will be mainly in the 40s. Thursday will be a cold and windy day. Much warmer weather is in store for the Keystone State next week. Here is the latest National Weather Service forecast for Blair and Bedford counties, including the city of Altoona. Tonight, partly cloudy between 10 p.m. and 4 a.m., then becoming mostly cloudy. Showers and a chance of thunderstorms before 8 p.m., then a chance of showers and a slight chance of thunderstorms between 8 p.m. and 10 p.m. A slight chance of showers after 4 a.m. Rainfall amounts less than a tenth of an inch. Lows in the lower 40s. Northwest winds 5 to 10 miles an hour with gusts up to 25 miles an hour. Chance of rain near 100%. Thursday, partly sunny with a slight chance of showers in the morning, then mostly cloudy with a chance of showers in the afternoon. Rainfall amounts less than a tenth of an inch. Highs in the mid-50s. Northwest winds 10 to 15 miles an hour with gusts up to 30 miles an hour. Chance of rain 50%. Thursday night, mostly cloudy with a chance of showers before 8 p.m., then mostly cloudy with a slight chance of showers between 8 p.m. and midnight. Partly cloudy after midnight. Lows in the mid-40s. Northwest winds 10 to 15 miles an hour with gusts up to 30 miles an hour. Chance of rain 50%. Friday, warmer. Mostly sunny. Highs in the upper 60s. Northwest winds 10 to 15 miles an hour with gusts up to 30 miles an hour. Friday night, partly cloudy. Lows in the upper 40s. West winds around 5 miles an hour. Gusts up to 20 miles an hour through midnight. Here is the latest National Weather Service forecast for Cambria County, including the city of Johnstown. Tonight, mostly cloudy. Showers likely and a chance of thunderstorms before 8 p.m., then a chance of showers between 8 p.m. and 10 p.m. A slight chance of showers after 4 a.m. Rainfall amounts less than a tenth of an inch. Lows in the lower 40s. Northwest winds 10 to 15 miles an hour with gusts up to 25 miles an hour. Chance of rain 70%. Thursday, mostly cloudy. A chance of showers in the morning, then showers likely in the afternoon. Rainfall amounts less than a tenth of an inch. Highs around 50. Northwest winds 10 to 15 miles an hour with gusts up to 30 miles an hour. Chance of rain 70%. Thursday night, mostly cloudy. A chance of showers through midnight, then a slight chance of showers between midnight and 2 a.m. Rainfall amounts less than a tenth of an inch. Lows in the lower 40s. Northwest winds 10 to 15 miles an hour with gusts up to 30 miles an hour. Chance of rain 50%. Friday, much warmer. Mostly sunny. Highs in the mid-60s. Northwest winds 10 to 15 miles an hour with gusts up to 30 miles an hour. Friday night, partly cloudy. Lows in the upper 40s. West winds 5 to 10 miles an hour with gusts up to 20 miles an hour, becoming southwest after midnight. And now the extended forecast for south central Pennsylvania. Saturday, mostly sunny with a chance of showers and thunderstorms. Highs around 80. Chance of rain 40%. Saturday night, mostly cloudy with a chance of showers and a slight chance of thunderstorms. Lows in the upper 50s. Chance of rain 50%. Sunday, partly sunny with a chance of showers and thunderstorms. Highs in the lower 80s. Chance of rain 30%. Sunday night, partly cloudy. Lows around 60. Monday, sunny with a chance of showers and thunderstorms. Very warm. Highs in the upper 80s. Chance of rain 30%. Monday night, mostly clear. Lows in the mid-60s. Tuesday, sunny with a chance of showers and thunderstorms. Hot. Highs around 90. Chance of rain 30%. Tuesday night, mostly cloudy with a chance of showers. Lows in the mid-60s. Chance of rain 40%. Wednesday, showers likely and a chance of thunderstorms. Highs in the mid-80s. Chance of rain 60%.
The 8 to 14 day outlook, from Thursday, May 21st to Wednesday, May 27th, calls for above normal temperatures and above normal precipitation. Normal high temperatures across central Pennsylvania during this period range from the upper 60s over the Allegheny Mountains to the mid-70s across the lower Susquehanna Valley. Normal lows range from the mid-40s over the Alleghenies to the mid-50s across the lower Susquehanna Valley. Here are the 5 p.m. conditions in the Altoona area. In Altoona, it was partly sunny. The temperature was 63 degrees, the dew point 53, and the relative humidity 70%. The wind was southwest at 6 miles an hour. The pressure was 29.71 inches and falling. At State College, it was partly sunny. The temperature was 64 degrees, the dew point 50, and the relative humidity 59%. The wind was southwest at 13 miles an hour. The pressure was 29.73 inches and steady. Now, a few other local conditions. Johnstown, a thunderstorm 55, DuBois, partly sunny 51, Pittsburgh partly sunny 66, Erie, cloudy 48, Bradford cloudy 50. To the south and east, York, partly sunny 65, Selins Grove cloudy 64, Harrisburg partly sunny 65, Philadelphia partly sunny 73, Baltimore light rain 72, Washington DC partly sunny 65. Once again, in Altoona it was 63 degrees under partly sunny skies. And at State College it was 64 degrees under partly sunny skies. This is NOAA Weather Radio, All Hazards Station WNG589. 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Here's the hazardous weather outlook for the following counties: Bedford, Blair, Cambria, and Huntingdon. For today and tonight, a few thunderstorms with isolated strong to marginally severe wind gusts are possible this afternoon and evening. And now the extended outlook for the period Thursday through Tuesday. The probability for widespread hazardous weather is low. Spotters are encouraged to report significant hazardous weather. The Altoona climate summary for this evening, as of 5 p.m., May 13, 2026. Today's high temperature was 67 degrees and the low 49 degrees. 0.34 inches of precipitation fell today, which brings the monthly total to 0.65 inches. The record high for tomorrow is 92, which occurred in 1962, and the record low is 28, which occurred in 1996. Sunset tonight is at 8:21 p.m. Sunrise tomorrow is at 5:58 a.m. Low pressure over the central Great Lakes this morning will reform off the East Coast on Thursday. This system will bring widespread showers and scattered thunderstorms to the Keystone today. Some storms may contain gusty winds. As the low reforms off the coast on Thursday, a gusty northwest wind will develop. In addition, showers will reform on Thursday with a strong afternoon May sun. High temperatures today will range from the 50s across northern Pennsylvania to the mid-70s across southeastern Pennsylvania. Lows tonight will be mainly in the 40s. Thursday will be a cold and windy day. Much warmer weather is in store for the Keystone State next week. Here is the latest National Weather Service forecast for Blair and Bedford counties, including the city of Altoona. Tonight, partly cloudy between 10 p.m. and 4 a.m., then becoming mostly cloudy. Showers and a chance of thunderstorms before 8 p.m., then a chance of showers and a slight chance of thunderstorms between 8 p.m. and 10 p.m. A slight chance of showers after 4 a.m. Rainfall amounts less than a tenth of an inch. Lows in the lower 40s. Northwest winds 5 to 10 miles an hour with gusts up to 25 miles an hour. Chance of rain near 100%. Thursday, partly sunny with a slight chance of showers in the morning, then mostly cloudy with a chance of showers in the afternoon. Rainfall amounts less than a tenth of an inch. Highs in the mid-50s. Northwest winds 10 to 15 miles an hour with gusts up to 30 miles an hour. Chance of rain 50%. Thursday night, mostly cloudy with a chance of showers before 8 p.m., then mostly cloudy with a slight chance of showers between 8 p.m. and midnight. Partly cloudy after midnight. Lows in the mid-40s. Northwest winds 10 to 15 miles an hour with gusts up to 30 miles an hour. Chance of rain 50%. Friday, warmer. Mostly sunny.
highs in the upper 60s. Northwest winds 10 to 15 miles an hour with gusts up to 30 miles an hour. Friday night, partly cloudy. Lows in the upper 40s. West winds around 5 miles an hour. Gusts up to 20 miles an hour through midnight. Here is the latest National Weather Service forecast for Cambria County, including the city of Johnstown. Tonight, mostly cloudy. Showers likely and a chance of thunderstorms before 8 p.m., then a chance of showers between 8 p.m. and 10 p.m. A slight chance of showers after 4 a.m. Rainfall amounts less than a tenth of an inch. Lows in the lower 40s. Northwest winds 10 to 15 miles an hour with gusts up to 25 miles an hour. Chance of rain 70%. Thursday, mostly cloudy. A chance of showers in the morning, then showers likely in the afternoon. Rainfall amounts less than a tenth of an inch. Highs around 50. Northwest winds 10 to 15 miles an hour with gusts up to 30 miles an hour. Chance of rain 70%. Thursday night, mostly cloudy. A chance of showers through midnight, then a slight chance of showers between midnight and 2 a.m. Rainfall amounts less than a tenth of an inch. Lows in the lower 40s. Northwest winds 10 to 15 miles an hour with gusts up to 30 miles an hour. Chance of rain 50%. Friday, much warmer. Mostly sunny. Highs in the mid 60s. Northwest winds 10 to 15 miles an hour with gusts up to 30 miles an hour. Friday night, partly cloudy. Lows in the upper 40s. West winds 5 to 10 miles an hour with gusts up to 20 miles an hour, becoming southwest after midnight. And now the extended forecast for south central Pennsylvania. Saturday, mostly sunny with a chance of showers and thunderstorms. Highs around 80. Chance of rain 40%. Saturday night, mostly cloudy with a chance of showers and a slight chance of thunderstorms. Lows in the upper 50s. Chance of rain 50%. Sunday, partly sunny with a chance of showers and thunderstorms. Highs in the lower 80s. Chance of rain 30%. Sunday night, partly cloudy. Lows around 60. Monday, sunny with a chance of showers and thunderstorms. Very warm. Highs in the upper 80s. Chance of rain 30%. Monday night, mostly clear. Lows in the mid 60s. Tuesday, sunny with a chance of showers and thunderstorms. Hot. Highs around 90. Chance of rain 30%. Tuesday night, mostly cloudy with a chance of showers. Lows in the mid-60s. Chance of rain 40%. Wednesday, showers likely and a chance of thunderstorms. Highs in the mid-80s. Chance of rain 60%. The 8 to 14 day outlook, from Thursday, May 21st to Wednesday, May 27th, calls for above normal temperatures and above normal precipitation. Normal high temperatures across central Pennsylvania during this period range from the upper 60s over the Allegheny Mountains to the mid 70s across the lower Susquehanna Valley. Normal lows range from the mid 40s over the Alleghenies to the mid 50s across the lower Susquehanna Valley. Here are the 5 p.m. conditions in the Altoona area. In Altoona, it was partly sunny. The temperature was 63 degrees, the dew point 53, and the relative humidity 70%. The wind was southwest at 6 miles an hour. The pressure was 29.71 inches and falling. At State College, it was partly sunny. The temperature was 64 degrees, the dew point 50, and the relative humidity 59%. The wind was southwest at 13 miles an hour. The pressure was 29.73 inches and steady. Now, a few other local conditions. Johnstown, a thunderstorm 55, DuBois, partly sunny 51, Pittsburgh partly sunny 66, Erie, cloudy 48, Bradford cloudy 50. To the south and east, York, partly sunny 65, Selins Grove cloudy 64, Harrisburg partly sunny 65, Philadelphia partly sunny 73, Baltimore light rain 72, Washington DC partly sunny 65. Once again, in Altoona it was 63 degrees under partly sunny skies. And at State College it was 64 degrees under partly sunny skies. This is NOAA Weather Radio, All Hazards Station WNG 589.
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Here's the hazardous weather outlook for the following counties: Bedford, Blair, Cambria, and Huntingdon. For today and tonight, a few thunderstorms with isolated strong to marginally severe wind gusts are possible this afternoon and evening. And now the extended outlook for the period Thursday through Tuesday. The probability for widespread hazardous weather is low. Spotters are encouraged to report significant hazardous weather. The Altoona climate summary for this evening, as of 5 p.m., May 13, 2026. Today's high temperature was 67 degrees and the low 49 degrees. 0.34 inches of precipitation fell today, which brings the monthly total to 0.65 inches. The record high for tomorrow is 92, which occurred in 1962, and the record low is 28, which occurred in 1996. Sunset tonight is at 8:21 p.m. Sunrise tomorrow is at 5:58 a.m. Low pressure over the central Great Lakes this morning will reform off the East Coast on Thursday. This system will bring widespread showers and scattered thunderstorms to the Keystone today. Some storms may contain gusty winds. As the low reforms off the coast on Thursday, a gusty northwest wind will develop. In addition, showers will reform on Thursday with a strong afternoon May sun. High temperatures today will range from the 50s across northern Pennsylvania to the mid-70s across southeastern Pennsylvania. Lows tonight will be mainly in the 40s. Thursday will be a cold and windy day. Much warmer weather is in store for the Keystone State next week. Here is the latest National Weather Service forecast for Blair and Bedford counties, including the city of Altoona. Tonight, partly cloudy between 10 p.m. and 4 a.m., then becoming mostly cloudy. Showers and a chance of thunderstorms before 8 p.m., then a chance of showers and a slight chance of thunderstorms between 8 p.m. and 10 p.m. A slight chance of showers after 4 a.m. Rainfall amounts less than a tenth of an inch. Lows in the lower 40s. Northwest winds 5 to 10 miles an hour with gusts up to 25 miles an hour. Chance of rain near 100%. Thursday, partly sunny with a slight chance of showers in the morning, then mostly cloudy with a chance of showers in the afternoon. Rainfall amounts less than a tenth of an inch. Highs in the mid-50s. Northwest winds 10 to 15 miles an hour with gusts up to 30 miles an hour. Chance of rain 50%. Thursday night, mostly cloudy with a chance of showers before 8 p.m., then mostly cloudy with a slight chance of showers between 8 p.m. and midnight. Partly cloudy after midnight. Lows in the mid-40s. Northwest winds 10 to 15 miles an hour with gusts up to 30 miles an hour. Chance of rain 50%. Friday, warmer. Mostly sunny. Highs in the upper 60s. Northwest winds 10 to 15 miles an hour with gusts up to 30 miles an hour. Friday night, partly cloudy. Lows in the upper 40s. West winds around 5 miles an hour. Gusts up to 20 miles an hour through midnight. Here is the latest National Weather Service forecast for Cambria County, including the city of Johnstown. Tonight, mostly cloudy. Showers likely and a chance of thunderstorms before 8 p.m., then a chance of showers between 8 p.m. and 10 p.m. A slight chance of showers after 4 a.m. Rainfall amounts less than a tenth of an inch. Lows in the lower 40s. Northwest winds 10 to 15 miles an hour with gusts up to 25 miles an hour. Chance of rain 70%. Thursday, mostly cloudy. A chance of showers in the morning, then showers likely in the afternoon. Rainfall amounts less than a tenth of an inch. Highs around 50. Northwest winds 10 to 15 miles an hour with gusts up to 30 miles an hour. Chance of rain 70%. Thursday night, mostly cloudy. A chance of showers through midnight, then a slight chance of showers between midnight and 2 a.m. Rainfall amounts less than a tenth of an inch. Lows in the lower 40s. Northwest winds 10 to 15 miles an hour with gusts up to 30 miles an hour. Chance of rain 50%. Friday, much warmer. Mostly sunny. Highs in the mid-60s. Northwest winds 10 to 15 miles an hour with gusts up to 30 miles an hour. Friday night, partly cloudy.
lows in the upper 40s. West winds 5 to 10 miles an hour with gusts up to 20 miles an hour, becoming southwest after midnight. And now the extended forecast for south central Pennsylvania. Saturday, mostly sunny with a chance of showers and thunderstorms. Highs around 80. Chance of rain 40%. Saturday night, mostly cloudy with a chance of showers and a slight chance of thunderstorms. Lows in the upper 50s. Chance of rain 50%. Sunday, partly sunny with a chance of showers and thunderstorms. Highs in the lower 80s. Chance of rain 30%. Sunday night, partly cloudy. Lows around 60. Monday, sunny with a chance of showers and thunderstorms. Very warm. Highs in the upper 80s. Chance of rain 30%. Monday night, mostly clear. Lows in the mid 60s. Tuesday, sunny with a chance of showers and thunderstorms. Hot. Highs around 90. Chance of rain 30%. Tuesday night, mostly cloudy with a chance of showers. Lows in the mid 60s. Chance of rain 40%. Wednesday, showers likely and a chance of thunderstorms. Highs in the mid 80s. Chance of rain 60%. The 8 to 14 day outlook, from Thursday, May 21st to Wednesday, May 27th, calls for above normal temperatures and above normal precipitation. Normal high temperatures across central Pennsylvania during this period range from the upper 60s over the Allegheny Mountains to the mid 70s across the lower Susquehanna Valley. Normal lows range from the mid 40s over the Alleghenies to the mid 50s across the lower Susquehanna Valley. Here are the 5 p.m. conditions in the Altoona area. In Altoona, it was partly sunny. The temperature was 63 degrees, the dew point 53, and the relative humidity 70%. The wind was southwest at 6 miles an hour. The pressure was 29.71 inches and falling. At State College, it was partly sunny. The temperature was 64 degrees, the dew point 50, and the relative humidity 59%. The wind was southwest at 13 miles an hour. The pressure was 29.73 inches and steady. Now, a few other local conditions. Johnstown, a thunderstorm 55, Du Bois, partly sunny 51, Pittsburgh partly sunny 66, Erie, cloudy 48, Bradford cloudy 50. To the south and east, York, partly sunny 65, Selinsgrove Grove cloudy 64, Harrisburg partly sunny 65, Philadelphia partly sunny 73, Baltimore light rain 72, Washington DC partly sunny 65. Once again, in Altoona it was 63 degrees under partly sunny skies. And at State College it was 64 degrees under partly sunny skies. This is NOAA Weather Radio, All Hazards Station WNG 589. 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Here's the hazardous weather outlook for the following counties: Bedford, Blair, Cambria, and Huntingdon. For today and tonight, a few thunderstorms with isolated strong to marginally severe wind gusts are possible this afternoon and evening. And now the extended outlook for the period Thursday through Tuesday. The probability for widespread hazardous weather is low. Spotters are encouraged to report significant hazardous weather. The Altoona climate summary for this evening, as of 5 p.m., May 13, 2026. Today's high temperature was 67 degrees and the low 49 degrees. 0.34 inches of precipitation fell today, which brings the monthly total to 0.65 inches. The record high for tomorrow is 92, which occurred in 1962, and the record low is 28, which occurred in 1996. Sunset tonight is at 8:21 p.m. Sunrise tomorrow is at 5:58 a.m. Low pressure over the central Great Lakes this morning will reform off the East Coast on Thursday. This system will bring widespread showers and scattered thunderstorms to the Keystone today. Some storms may contain gusty winds. As the low reforms off the coast on Thursday, a gusty northwest wind will develop. In addition, showers will reform on Thursday with a strong afternoon May sun. High temperatures today will range from the 50s across northern Pennsylvania to the mid-70s across southeastern Pennsylvania. Lows tonight will be mainly in the 40s. Thursday will be a cold and windy day.
Much warmer weather is in store for the Keystone State next week. Here is the latest National Weather Service forecast for Blair and Bedford counties, including the city of Altoona. Tonight, partly cloudy between 10 p.m. and 4 a.m., then becoming mostly cloudy. Showers and a chance of thunderstorms before 8 p.m., then a chance of showers and a slight chance of thunderstorms between 8 p.m. and 10 p.m. A slight chance of showers after 4 a.m. Rainfall amounts less than a tenth of an inch. Lows in the lower 40s. Northwest winds 5 to 10 miles an hour with gusts up to 25 miles an hour. Chance of rain near 100%. Thursday, partly sunny with a slight chance of showers in the morning, then mostly cloudy with a chance of showers in the afternoon. Rainfall amounts less than a tenth of an inch. Highs in the mid-50s. Northwest winds 10 to 15 miles an hour with gusts up to 30 miles an hour. Chance of rain 50%. Thursday night, mostly cloudy with a chance of showers before 8 p.m., then mostly cloudy with a slight chance of showers between 8 p.m. and midnight. Partly cloudy after midnight. Lows in the mid-40s. Northwest winds 10 to 15 miles an hour with gusts up to 30 miles an hour. Chance of rain 50%. Friday, warmer. Mostly sunny. Highs in the upper 60s. Northwest winds 10 to 15 miles an hour with gusts up to 30 miles an hour. Friday night, partly cloudy. Lows in the upper 40s. West winds around 5 miles an hour. Gusts up to 20 miles an hour through midnight. Here is the latest National Weather Service forecast for Cambria County, including the city of Johnstown. Tonight, mostly cloudy. Showers likely and a chance of thunderstorms before 8 p.m., then a chance of showers between 8 p.m. and 10 p.m. A slight chance of showers after 4 a.m. Rainfall amounts less than a tenth of an inch. Lows in the lower 40s. Northwest winds 10 to 15 miles an hour with gusts up to 25 miles an hour. Chance of rain 70%. Thursday, mostly cloudy. A chance of showers in the morning, then showers likely in the afternoon. Rainfall amounts less than a tenth of an inch. Highs around 50. Northwest winds 10 to 15 miles an hour with gusts up to 30 miles an hour. Chance of rain 70%. Thursday night, mostly cloudy. A chance of showers through midnight, then a slight chance of showers between midnight and 2 a.m. Rainfall amounts less than a tenth of an inch. Lows in the lower 40s. Northwest winds 10 to 15 miles an hour with gusts up to 30 miles an hour. Chance of rain 50%. Friday, much warmer. Mostly sunny. Highs in the mid-60s. Northwest winds 10 to 15 miles an hour with gusts up to 30 miles an hour. Friday night, partly cloudy. Lows in the upper 40s. West winds 5 to 10 miles an hour with gusts up to 20 miles an hour, becoming southwest after midnight. And now the extended forecast for south central Pennsylvania. Saturday, mostly sunny with a chance of showers and thunderstorms. Highs around 80. Chance of rain 40%. Saturday night, mostly cloudy with a chance of showers and a slight chance of thunderstorms. Lows in the upper 50s. Chance of rain 50%. Sunday, partly sunny with a chance of showers and thunderstorms. Highs in the lower 80s. Chance of rain 30%. Sunday night, partly cloudy. Lows around 60. Monday, sunny with a chance of showers and thunderstorms. Very warm. Highs in the upper 80s. Chance of rain 30%. Monday night, mostly clear. Lows in the mid-60s. Tuesday, sunny with a chance of showers and thunderstorms. Hot. Highs around 90. Chance of rain 30%. Tuesday night, mostly cloudy with a chance of showers. Lows in the mid-60s. Chance of rain 40%. Wednesday, showers likely and a chance of thunderstorms. Highs in the mid-80s. Chance of rain 60%. The 8 to 14 day outlook, from Thursday, May 21st to Wednesday, May 27th, calls for above normal temperatures and above normal precipitation.
Normal high temperatures across central Pennsylvania during this period range from the upper 60s over the Allegheny Mountains to the mid-70s across the lower Susquehanna Valley. Normal lows range from the mid-40s over the Alleghenies to the mid-50s across the lower Susquehanna Valley. Here are the 5 p.m. conditions in the Altoona area. In Altoona, it was partly sunny. The temperature was 63 degrees, the dew point 53, and the relative humidity 70%. The wind was southwest at 6 miles an hour. The pressure was 29.71 inches and falling. At State College, it was partly sunny. The temperature was 64 degrees, the dew point 50, and the relative humidity 59%. The wind was southwest at 13 miles an hour. The pressure was 29.73 inches and steady. Now, a few other local conditions. Johnstown, a thunderstorm 55, Dubois, partly sunny 51, Pittsburgh partly sunny 66, Erie, cloudy 48, Bradford cloudy 50. To the south and east, York, partly sunny 65, Sealands Grove cloudy 64, Harrisburg partly sunny 65, Philadelphia partly sunny 73, Baltimore light rain 72, Washington D.C. partly sunny 65. Once again, in Altoona it was 63 degrees under partly sunny skies. And at State College it was 64 degrees under partly sunny skies. This is NOAA Weather Radio, All Hazards Station WNG 589. 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Here's the hazardous weather outlook for the following counties, Bedford, Blair, Cambria, and Huntingdon. For today and tonight, a few thunderstorms with isolated strong to marginally severe wind gusts are possible this afternoon and evening. And now the extended outlook for the period Thursday through Tuesday. The probability for widespread hazardous weather is low. Spotters are encouraged to report significant hazardous weather. The Altoona climate summary for this evening, as of 5 p.m., May 13, 2026. Today's high temperature was 67 degrees and the low 49 degrees. 0.34 inches of precipitation fell today, which brings the monthly total to 0.65 inches. The record high for tomorrow is 92, which occurred in 1962, and the record low is 28, which occurred in 1996. Sunset tonight is at 8:21 p.m. Sunrise tomorrow is at 5:58 a.m. Here is the latest National Weather Service forecast for Blair and Bedford counties, including the city of Altoona. Tonight, partly cloudy between 10 p.m. and 4 a.m., then becoming mostly cloudy. Showers and a chance of thunderstorms before 8 p.m., then a chance of showers and a slight chance of thunderstorms between 8 p.m. and 10 p.m. A slight chance of showers after 4 a.m. Rainfall amounts less than a tenth of an inch. Lows in the lower 40s. Northwest winds 5 to 10 miles an hour with gusts up to 25 miles an hour. Chance of rain near 100%. Thursday, partly sunny with a slight chance of showers in the morning, then mostly cloudy with a chance of showers in the afternoon. Rainfall amounts less than a tenth of an inch. Highs in the mid-50s. Northwest winds 10 to 15 miles an hour with gusts up to 30 miles an hour. Chance of rain 50%. Thursday night, mostly cloudy with a chance of showers before 8 p.m., then mostly cloudy with a slight chance of showers between 8 p.m. and midnight. Partly cloudy after midnight. Lows in the mid-40s. Northwest winds 10 to 15 miles an hour with gusts up to 30 miles an hour. Chance of rain 50%. Friday, warmer. Mostly sunny. Highs in the upper 60s. Northwest winds 10 to 15 miles an hour with gusts up to 30 miles an hour. Friday night, partly cloudy. Lows in the upper 40s. West winds around 5 miles an hour. Gusts up to 20 miles an hour through midnight. Here is the latest National Weather Service forecast for Cambria County, including the city of Johnstown. Tonight, mostly cloudy. Showers likely and a chance of thunderstorms before 8 p.m., then a chance of showers between 8 p.m. and 10 p.m. A slight chance of showers after 4 a.m. Rainfall amounts less than a tenth of an inch. Lows in the lower 40s. Northwest winds 10 to 15 miles an hour with gusts up to 25 miles an hour. Chance of rain 70%.
Thursday, mostly cloudy. A chance of showers in the morning, then showers likely in the afternoon. Rainfall amounts less than a tenth of an inch. Highs around 50. Northwest winds 10 to 15 miles an hour with gusts up to 30 miles an hour. Chance of rain 70%. Thursday night, mostly cloudy. A chance of showers through midnight, then a slight chance of showers between midnight and 2 a.m. Rainfall amounts less than a tenth of an inch. Lows in the lower 40s. Northwest winds 10 to 15 miles an hour with gusts up to 30 miles an hour. Chance of rain 50%. Friday, much warmer. Mostly sunny. Highs in the mid-60s. Northwest winds 10 to 15 miles an hour with gusts up to 30 miles an hour. Friday night, partly cloudy. Lows in the upper 40s. West winds 5 to 10 miles an hour with gusts up to 20 miles an hour, becoming southwest after midnight. And now the extended forecast for south central Pennsylvania. Saturday, mostly sunny with a chance of showers and thunderstorms. Highs around 80. Chance of rain 40%. Saturday night, mostly cloudy with a chance of showers and a slight chance of thunderstorms. Lows in the upper 50s. Chance of rain 50%. Sunday, partly sunny with a chance of showers and thunderstorms. Highs in the lower 80s. Chance of rain 30%. Sunday night, partly cloudy. Lows around 60. Monday, sunny with a chance of showers and thunderstorms. Very warm. Highs in the upper 80s. Chance of rain 30%. Monday night, mostly clear. Lows in the mid-60s. Tuesday, sunny with a chance of showers and thunderstorms. Hot. Highs around 90. Chance of rain 30%. Tuesday night, mostly cloudy with a chance of showers. Lows in the mid-60s. Chance of rain 40%. Wednesday, showers likely and a chance of thunderstorms. Highs in the mid-80s. Chance of rain 60%. The 8 to 14 day outlook, from Thursday, May 21st to Wednesday, May 27th, calls for above normal temperatures and above normal precipitation. Normal high temperatures across central Pennsylvania during this period range from the upper 60s over the Allegheny Mountains to the mid-70s across the lower Susquehanna Valley. Normal lows range from the mid-40s over the Alleghenies to the mid-50s across the lower Susquehanna Valley. Here are the 6 p.m. conditions in the Altoona area. In Altoona, a thunderstorm was reported. The temperature was 57 degrees, the dew point 46, and the relative humidity 66%. The wind was west at 28 miles an hour, gusting to 41. The pressure was 29.76 inches and rising. At State College, heavy rain was falling. The temperature was 61 degrees, the dew point 52, and the relative humidity 72%. The wind was northwest at 12 miles an hour. The pressure was 29.73 inches and steady. Now, a few other local conditions: Johnstown, cloudy 52, Dubois, cloudy 52, La Trobe, mostly sunny 61, Pittsburgh partly sunny 63, Erie, cloudy 47, Bradford cloudy 49. To the south and east, York, partly sunny 68, Selins Grove cloudy 64, Harrisburg partly sunny 66, Philadelphia partly sunny 71, Baltimore partly sunny 69, Washington D.C. partly sunny 64. Once again, in Altoona it was 57 degrees with a thunderstorm. And at State College it was 61 degrees with heavy rain. This is NOAA Weather Radio, All Hazards Station WMG 589. 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Here's the hazardous weather outlook for the following counties: Bedford, Blair, Cambria, and Huntingdon. For today and tonight, a few thunderstorms with isolated strong to marginally severe wind gusts are possible this afternoon and evening. And now the extended outlook for the period Thursday through Tuesday. The probability for widespread hazardous weather is low. Spotters are encouraged to report significant hazardous weather. The Altoona climate summary for this evening, as of 5 p.m., May 13, 2026. Today's high temperature was 67 degrees and the low 49 degrees.
0.34 inches of precipitation fell today, which brings the monthly total to 0.65 inches. The record high for tomorrow is 92, which occurred in 1962, and the record low is 28, which occurred in 1996. Sunset tonight is at 8:21 p.m. Sunrise tomorrow is at 5:58 a.m. Here is the latest National Weather Service forecast for Blair and Bedford counties, including the city of Altoona. Tonight, partly cloudy between 10 p.m. and 4 a.m., then becoming mostly cloudy. Showers and a chance of thunderstorms before 8 p.m., then a chance of showers and a slight chance of thunderstorms between 8 p.m. and 10 p.m. A slight chance of showers after 4 a.m. Rainfall amounts less than a tenth of an inch. Lows in the lower 40s. Northwest winds 5 to 10 miles an hour with gusts up to 25 miles an hour. Chance of rain near 100%. Thursday, partly sunny with a slight chance of showers in the morning, then mostly cloudy with a chance of showers in the afternoon. Rainfall amounts less than a tenth of an inch. Highs in the mid-50s. Northwest winds 10 to 15 miles an hour with gusts up to 30 miles an hour. Chance of rain 50%. Thursday night, mostly cloudy with a chance of showers before 8 p.m., then mostly cloudy with a slight chance of showers between 8 p.m. and midnight. Partly cloudy after midnight. Lows in the mid-40s. Northwest winds 10 to 15 miles an hour with gusts up to 30 miles an hour. Chance of rain 50%. Friday, warmer. Mostly sunny. Highs in the upper 60s. Northwest winds 10 to 15 miles an hour with gusts up to 30 miles an hour. Friday night, partly cloudy. Lows in the upper 40s. West winds around 5 miles an hour. Gusts up to 20 miles an hour through midnight. Here is the latest National Weather Service forecast for Cambria County, including the city of Johnstown. Tonight, mostly cloudy. Showers likely and a chance of thunderstorms before 8 p.m., then a chance of showers between 8 p.m. and 10 p.m. A slight chance of showers after 4 a.m. Rainfall amounts less than a tenth of an inch. Lows in the lower 40s. Northwest winds 10 to 15 miles an hour with gusts up to 25 miles an hour. Chance of rain 70%. Thursday, mostly cloudy. A chance of showers in the morning, then showers likely in the afternoon. Rainfall amounts less than a tenth of an inch. Highs around 50. Northwest winds 10 to 15 miles an hour with gusts up to 30 miles an hour. Chance of rain 70%. Thursday night, mostly cloudy. A chance of showers through midnight, then a slight chance of showers between midnight and 2 a.m. Rainfall amounts less than a tenth of an inch. Lows in the lower 40s. Northwest winds 10 to 15 miles an hour with gusts up to 30 miles an hour. Chance of rain 50%. Friday, much warmer. Mostly sunny. Highs in the mid-60s. Northwest winds 10 to 15 miles an hour with gusts up to 30 miles an hour. Friday night, partly cloudy. Lows in the upper 40s. West winds 5 to 10 miles an hour with gusts up to 20 miles an hour, becoming southwest after midnight. And now the extended forecast for South Central Pennsylvania. Saturday, mostly sunny with a chance of showers and thunderstorms. Highs around 80. Chance of rain 40%. Saturday night, mostly cloudy with a chance of showers and a slight chance of thunderstorms. Lows in the upper 50s. Chance of rain 50%. Sunday, partly sunny with a chance of showers and thunderstorms. Highs in the lower 80s. Chance of rain 30%. Sunday night, partly cloudy. Lows around 60. Monday, sunny with a chance of showers and thunderstorms. Very warm. Highs in the upper 80s. Chance of rain 30%. Monday night, mostly clear. Lows in the mid-60s. Tuesday, sunny with a chance of showers and thunderstorms. Hot. Highs around 90. Chance of rain 30%. Tuesday night, mostly cloudy with a chance of showers. Lows in the mid-60s. Chance of rain 40%. Wednesday, showers likely and a chance of thunderstorms. Highs in the mid-80s. Chance of rain 60%.
The 8 to 14 day outlook, from Thursday, May 21st to Wednesday, May 27th, calls for above normal temperatures and above normal precipitation. Normal high temperatures across central Pennsylvania during this period range from the upper 60s over the Allegheny Mountains to the mid-70s across the lower Susquehanna Valley. Normal lows range from the mid-40s over the Allegheny

Now, a few other local conditions: Johnstown, cloudy 52, Dubois, cloudy 52, La Trobe, mostly sunny 61, Pittsburgh partly sunny 63, Erie, cloudy 47, Bradford cloudy 49. To the south and east, York, partly sunny 68, Selins Grove cloudy 64, Harrisburg partly sunny 66, Philadelphia partly sunny 71, Baltimore partly sunny 69, Washington DC partly sunny 64. Once again, in Altoona it was 57 degrees with a thunderstorm. And at State College it was 61 degrees with heavy rain. This is NOAA Weather Radio, All Hazards Station WNG 589. 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Here's the hazardous weather outlook for the following counties: Bedford, Blair, Cambria, and Huntingdon. For today and tonight, a few thunderstorms with isolated strong to marginally severe wind gusts are possible this afternoon and evening. And now the extended outlook for the period Thursday through Tuesday. The probability for widespread hazardous weather is low. Spotters are encouraged to report significant hazardous weather. The Altoona climate summary for this evening, as of 5 p.m., May 13, 2026. Today's high temperature was 67 degrees and the low 49 degrees. 0.34 inches of precipitation fell today, which brings the monthly total to 0.65 inches. The record high for tomorrow is 92, which occurred in 1962, and the record low is 28, which occurred in 1996. Sunset tonight is at 8:21 p.m. Sunrise tomorrow is at 5:58 a.m. A strong thunderstorm will impact east-central Huntingdon, southwestern Mifflin, and west-central Juliana counties through 6:45 p.m. At 6:12 p.m., Doppler radar was tracking a strong thunderstorm near Huntingdon, moving east at 20 miles per hour. Hazard: wind gusts up to 50 miles per hour and pea-size hail. Source: radar indicated. Impact: gusty winds could knock down tree limbs and blow around unsecured objects. Minor hail damage to vegetation is possible. Locations impacted include Mount Union, Blacklog, Mapleton, McVeightown, Kistler, Longfellow, Newton Hamilton, and Atkinson Mills. If outdoors, consider seeking shelter inside a building. Frequent cloud-to-ground lightning is occurring with this storm. Lightning can strike 10 miles away from a thunderstorm. Seek a safe shelter inside a building or vehicle. Here is the latest National Weather Service forecast for Blair and Bedford counties, including the city of Altoona. Tonight, partly cloudy between 10 p.m. and 4 a.m., then becoming mostly cloudy. Showers and a chance of thunderstorms before 8 p.m., then a chance of showers and a slight chance of thunderstorms between 8 p.m. and 10 p.m. A slight chance of showers after 4 a.m. Rainfall amounts less than a tenth of an inch. Lows in the lower 40s. Northwest winds 5 to 10 miles an hour with gusts up to 25 miles an hour. Chance of rain near 100%. Thursday, partly sunny with a slight chance of showers in the morning, then mostly cloudy with a chance of showers in the afternoon. Rainfall amounts less than a tenth of an inch. Highs in the mid-50s. Northwest winds 10 to 15 miles an hour with gusts up to 30 miles an hour. Chance of rain 50%. Thursday night, mostly cloudy with a chance of showers before 8 p.m., then mostly cloudy with a slight chance of showers between 8 p.m. and midnight. Partly cloudy after midnight. Lows in the mid-40s. Northwest winds 10 to 15 miles an hour with gusts up to 30 miles an hour. Chance of rain 50%. Friday, warmer. Mostly sunny. Highs in the upper 60s. Northwest winds 10 to 15 miles an hour with gusts up to 30 miles an hour. Friday night, partly cloudy. Lows in the upper 40s. West winds around 5 miles an hour. Gusts up to 20 miles an hour through midnight. Here is the latest National Weather Service forecast for Cambria County, including the city of Johnstown. Tonight, mostly cloudy. Showers likely and a chance of thunderstorms before 8 p.m., then a chance of showers between 8 p.m. and 10 p.m. A slight chance of showers after 4 a.m. Rainfall amounts less than a tenth of an inch. Lows in the lower 40s. Northwest winds 10 to 15 miles.

Power with gusts up to 25 miles an hour. Chance of rain 70%. Thursday, mostly cloudy. A chance of showers in the morning, then showers likely in the afternoon. Rainfall amounts less than a tenth of an inch. Highs around 50. Northwest winds 10 to 15 miles an hour with gusts up to 30 miles an hour. Chance of rain 70%. Thursday night, mostly cloudy. A chance of showers through midnight, then a slight chance of showers between midnight and 2 a.m. Rainfall amounts less than a tenth of an inch. Lows in the lower 40s. Northwest winds 10 to 15 miles an hour with gusts up to 30 miles an hour. Chance of rain 50%. Friday, much warmer. Mostly sunny. Highs in the mid-60s. Northwest winds 10 to 15 miles an hour with gusts up to 30 miles an hour. Friday night, partly cloudy. Lows in the upper 40s. West winds 5 to 10 miles an hour with gusts up to 20 miles an hour, becoming southwest after midnight. And now the extended forecast for south central Pennsylvania. Saturday, mostly sunny with a chance of showers and thunderstorms. Highs around 80. Chance of rain 40%. Saturday night, mostly cloudy with a chance of showers and a slight chance of thunderstorms. Lows in the upper 50s. Chance of rain 50%. Sunday, partly sunny with a chance of showers and thunderstorms. Highs in the lower 80s. Chance of rain 30%. Sunday night, partly cloudy. Lows around 60. Monday, sunny with a chance of showers and thunderstorms. Very warm. Highs in the upper 80s. Chance of rain 30%. Monday night, mostly clear. Lows in the mid-60s. Tuesday, sunny with a chance of showers and thunderstorms. Hot. Highs around 90. Chance of rain 30%. Tuesday night, mostly cloudy with a chance of showers. Lows in the mid-60s. Chance of rain 40%. Wednesday, showers likely and a chance of thunderstorms. Highs in the mid-80s. Chance of rain 60%. 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Broadcasts originate from the National Weather Service in State College and are transmitted from the tower facilities provided by the Blair County Emergency Management Agency in Frankstown on a frequency of 162.425 MHz. We are located at Innovation Park in State College. 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Properly set weather radios, with the alarm device, will alert you when severe weather warnings or watches are issued. Programming on this station will be temporarily changed during severe weather, to bring you the latest information. Warnings and safety information from the National Weather Service may someday save your life or protect your property. The 8 to 14 day outlook, from Thursday, May 21st to Wednesday, May 27th, calls for above normal temperatures and above normal precipitation. Normal high temperatures across central Pennsylvania during this period range from the upper 60s over the Allegheny Mountains to the mid-70s across the lower Susquehanna Valley. Normal lows range from the mid-40s over the Alleghenies to the mid-50s across the lower Susquehanna Valley. Here are the 6 p.m. conditions in the Altoona area. In Altoona, a thunderstorm was reported. The temperature was 57 degrees, the dew point 46, and the relative humidity 66%. The wind was west at 28 miles an hour gusting to 41. The pressure was 29.76 inches and rising. At State College, heavy rain was falling. The temperature was 61 degrees, the dew point 52, and the relative humidity 72%. The wind was northwest at 12 miles an hour. The pressure was 29.73 inches and steady. Now, a few other local conditions: Johnstown, cloudy 52, Dubois, cloudy 52, Latrobe, mostly sunny 61, Pittsburgh, partly sunny 63, Erie, cloudy 47, Bradford, cloudy 49. To the south and east, York, partly sunny 68, Selinsgrove Grove, cloudy 64, Harrisburg, partly sunny 66, Philadelphia, partly sunny 71, Baltimore, partly sunny 69, Washington, D.C., partly sunny 64. Once again, in Altoona, it was 57 degrees with a thunderstorm. And at State College, it was 61 degrees with heavy rain.
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Here's the hazardous weather outlook for the following counties: Bedford, Blair, Cambria, and Huntingdon. For today and tonight, a few thunderstorms with isolated strong to marginally severe wind gusts are possible this afternoon and evening. And now the extended outlook for the period Thursday through Tuesday. The probability for widespread hazardous weather is low. Spotters are encouraged to report significant hazardous weather. The Altoona climate summary for this evening, as of 5 p.m., May 13, 2026. Today's high temperature was 67 degrees and the low 49 degrees. 0.34 inches of precipitation fell today, which brings the monthly total to 0.65 inches. The record high for tomorrow is 92, which occurred in 1962, and the record low is 28, which occurred in 1996. Sunset tonight is at 8:21 p.m. Sunrise tomorrow is at 5:58 a.m. A strong thunderstorm will impact east-central Huntingdon, southwestern Mifflin, and west-central Juniata counties through 6:45 p.m. At 6:12 p.m., Doppler radar was tracking a strong thunderstorm near Huntingdon, moving east at 20 miles per hour. Hazard: wind gusts up to 50 miles per hour and pea-sized hail. Source: radar indicated. Impact: gusty winds could knock down tree limbs and blow around unsecured objects. Minor hail damage to vegetation is possible. Locations impacted include Mount Union, Blacklog, Mapleton, McVeightown, Kistler, Longfellow, Newton, Hamilton, and Atkinson Mills. If outdoors, consider seeking shelter inside a building. Frequent cloud-to-ground lightning is occurring with this storm. Lightning can strike 10 miles away from a thunderstorm. Seek a safe shelter inside a building or vehicle. Here is the latest National Weather Service forecast for Blair and Bedford counties, including the city of Altoona. Tonight, partly cloudy between 10 p.m. and 4 a.m., then becoming mostly cloudy. Showers and a chance of thunderstorms before 8 p.m., then a chance of showers and a slight chance of thunderstorms between 8 p.m. and 10 p.m. A slight chance of showers after 4 a.m. Rainfall amounts less than a tenth of an inch. Lows in the lower 40s. Northwest winds 5 to 10 miles an hour with gusts up to 25 miles an hour. Chance of rain near 100%. Thursday, partly sunny with a slight chance of showers in the morning, then mostly cloudy with a chance of showers in the afternoon. Rainfall amounts less than a tenth of an inch. Highs in the mid-50s. Northwest winds 10 to 15 miles an hour with gusts up to 30 miles an hour. Chance of rain 50%. Thursday night, mostly cloudy with a chance of showers before 8 p.m., then mostly cloudy with a slight chance of showers between 8 p.m. and midnight. Partly cloudy after midnight. Lows in the mid-40s. Northwest winds 10 to 15 miles an hour with gusts up to 30 miles an hour. Chance of rain 50%. Friday, warmer. Mostly sunny. Highs in the upper 60s. Northwest winds 10 to 15 miles an hour with gusts up to 30 miles an hour. Friday night, partly cloudy. Lows in the upper 40s. West winds around 5 miles an hour. Gusts up to 20 miles an hour through midnight. Here is the latest National Weather Service forecast for Cambria County, including the city of Johnstown. Tonight, mostly cloudy. Showers likely and a chance of thunderstorms before 8 p.m., then a chance of showers between 8 p.m. and 10 p.m. A slight chance of showers after 4 a.m. Rainfall amounts less than a tenth of an inch. Lows in the lower 40s. Northwest winds 10 to 15 miles an hour with gusts up to 25 miles an hour. Chance of rain 70%. Thursday, mostly cloudy. A chance of showers in the morning, then showers likely in the afternoon. Rainfall amounts less than a tenth of an inch. Highs around 50. Northwest winds 10 to 15 miles an hour with gusts up to 30 miles an hour. Chance of rain 70%. Thursday night, mostly cloudy. A chance of showers through midnight, then a slight chance of showers between midnight and 2 a.m. Rainfall amounts less than a tenth of an inch. Lows in the lower 40s.
Northwest winds 10.

to 15 miles an hour with gusts up to 30 miles an hour. Chance of rain 50%. Friday, much warmer. Mostly sunny. Highs in the mid-60s. Northwest winds 10 to 15 miles an hour with gusts up to 30 miles an hour. Friday night, partly cloudy. Lows in the upper 40s. West winds 5 to 10 miles an hour with gusts up to 20 miles an hour, becoming southwest after midnight. And now the extended forecast for south central Pennsylvania. Saturday, mostly sunny with a chance of showers and thunderstorms. Highs around 80. Chance of rain 40%. Saturday night, mostly cloudy with a chance of showers and a slight chance of thunderstorms. Lows in the upper 50s. Chance of rain 50%. Sunday, partly sunny with a chance of showers and thunderstorms. Highs in the lower 80s. Chance of rain 30%. Sunday night, partly cloudy. Lows around 60. Monday, sunny with a chance of showers and thunderstorms. Very warm. Highs in the upper 80s. Chance of rain 30%. Monday night, mostly clear. Lows in the mid-60s. Tuesday, sunny with a chance of showers and thunderstorms. Hot. Highs around 90. Chance of rain 30%. Tuesday night, mostly cloudy with a chance of showers. Lows in the mid-60s. Chance of rain 40%. Wednesday, showers likely and a chance of thunderstorms. Highs in the mid-80s. Chance of rain 60%. The 8 to 14 day outlook, from Thursday, May 21st to Wednesday, May 27th, calls for above normal temperatures and above normal precipitation. Normal high temperatures across central Pennsylvania during this period range from the upper 60s over the Allegheny Mountains to the mid-70s across the lower Susquehanna Valley. Normal lows range from the mid-40s over the Alleghenies to the mid-50s across the lower Susquehanna Valley. Here are the 6 p.m. conditions in the Altoona area. In Altoona, a thunderstorm was reported. The temperature was 57 degrees, the dew point 46, and the relative humidity 66%. The wind was west at 28 miles an hour, gusting to 41. The pressure was 29.76 inches and rising. At State College, heavy rain was falling. The temperature was 61 degrees, the dew point 52, and the relative humidity 72%. The wind was northwest at 12 miles an hour. The pressure was 29.73 inches and steady. Now, a few other local conditions: Johnstown, cloudy 52, Dubois, cloudy 52, Latrobe, mostly sunny 61, Pittsburgh, partly sunny 63, Erie, cloudy 47, Bradford, cloudy 49. To the south and east, York, partly sunny 68, Selins Grove, cloudy 64, Harrisburg, partly sunny 66, Philadelphia, partly sunny 71, Baltimore, partly sunny 69, Washington, D.C., partly sunny 64. Once again, in Altoona it was 57 degrees with a thunderstorm. And at State College it was 61 degrees with heavy rain. This is NOAA Weather Radio, All Hazards Station WMG 589. 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Here's the hazardous weather outlook for the following counties: Bedford, Blair, Cambria, and Huntingdon. For today and tonight, a few thunderstorms with isolated strong to marginally severe wind gusts are possible this afternoon and evening. And now the extended outlook for the period Thursday through Tuesday. The probability for widespread hazardous weather is low. Spotters are encouraged to report significant hazardous weather. The Altoona climate summary for this evening, as of 5 p.m., May 13, 2026. Today's high temperature was 67 degrees and the low 49 degrees. 0.34 inches of precipitation fell today, which brings the monthly total to 0.65 inches. The record high for tomorrow is 92, which occurred in 1962, and the record low is 28, which occurred in 1996. Sunset tonight is at 8:21 p.m. Sunrise tomorrow is at 5:58 a.m. A strong thunderstorm will impact east central Huntingdon, southwestern Mifflin, and west central Juliana counties through 6:45 p.m. At 6:12 p.m., Doppler radar was tracking a strong thunderstorm near Huntingdon, moving east at 20 miles per hour.

hazard, wind gusts up to 50 miles per hour and pea-sized hail. Source, radar indicated. Impact, gusty winds could knock down tree limbs and blow around unsecured objects. Minor hail damage to vegetation is possible. Locations impacted include Mount Union, Blacklog, Mapleton, McVeightown, Kistler, Longfellow, Newton Hamilton, and Atkinson Mills. If outdoors, consider seeking shelter inside a building. Frequent cloud-to-ground lightning is occurring with this storm. Lightning can strike 10 miles away from a thunderstorm. Seek a safe shelter inside a building or vehicle. Strong thunderstorms will impact southeastern Huntington, north-central Franklin, south-central Mifflin, Juniata, southwestern Perry, and northwestern Cumberland counties through 7 p.m. At 6:35 p.m., Doppler radar was tracking strong thunderstorms along a line extending from near Lewistown to 22 miles east of Huntington to 15 miles northwest of Shippensburg. Movement was east at 30 miles per hour. Hazard, wind gusts up to 50 miles per hour and pea-sized hail. Source, radar indicated. Impact, gusty winds could knock down tree limbs and blow around unsecured objects. Minor hail damage to vegetation is possible. Locations impacted include Plainfield, Newville, Honey Grove, Spruce Creek, Mexico, East Waterford, Blossomville, Loisville, Ickiesburg, Parolac, Big Spring State Park, Doylesburg, Walnut, Colonel Denning State Park, Blacklog, Mifflintown, Port Royal, Mifflin, Blaine, and Landisburg. If outdoors, consider seeking shelter inside a building. Frequent cloud-to-ground lightning is occurring with these storms. Lightning can strike 10 miles away from a thunderstorm. Seek a safe shelter inside a building or vehicle. Here is the latest National Weather Service forecast for Blair and Bedford counties, including the city of Altoona. Tonight, partly cloudy between 10 p.m. and 4 a.m., then becoming mostly cloudy. Showers and a chance of thunderstorms before 8 p.m., then a chance of showers and a slight chance of thunderstorms between 8 p.m. and 10 p.m. A slight chance of showers after 4 a.m. Rainfall amounts less than a tenth of an inch. Lows in the lower 40s. Northwest winds 5 to 10 miles an hour with gusts up to 25 miles an hour. Chance of rain near 100%. Thursday, partly sunny with a slight chance of showers in the morning, then mostly cloudy with a chance of showers in the afternoon. Rainfall amounts less than a tenth of an inch. Highs in the mid-50s. Northwest winds 10 to 15 miles an hour with gusts up to 30 miles an hour. Chance of rain 50%. Thursday night, mostly cloudy with a chance of showers before 8 p.m., then mostly cloudy with a slight chance of showers between 8 p.m. and midnight. Partly cloudy after midnight. Lows in the mid-40s. Northwest winds 10 to 15 miles an hour with gusts up to 30 miles an hour. Chance of rain 50%. Friday, warmer. Mostly sunny. Highs in the upper 60s. Northwest winds 10 to 15 miles an hour with gusts up to 30 miles an hour. Friday night, partly cloudy. Lows in the upper 40s. West winds around 5 miles an hour. Gusts up to 20 miles an hour through midnight. Here is the latest National Weather Service forecast for Cambria County, including the city of Johnstown. Tonight, mostly cloudy. Showers likely and a chance of thunderstorms before 8 p.m., then a chance of showers between 8 p.m. and 10 p.m. A slight chance of showers after 4 a.m. Rainfall amounts less than a tenth of an inch. Lows in the lower 40s. Northwest winds 10 to 15 miles an hour with gusts up to 25 miles an hour. Chance of rain 70%. Thursday, mostly cloudy. A chance of showers in the morning, then showers likely in the afternoon. Rainfall amounts less than a tenth of an inch. Highs around 50. Northwest winds 10 to 15 miles an hour with gusts up to 30 miles an hour. Chance of rain 70%. Thursday night, mostly cloudy. A chance of showers through midnight, then a slight chance of showers between midnight and 2 a.m. Rainfall amounts less than a tenth of an inch. Lows in the lower 40s. Northwest winds 10 to 15 miles an hour with gusts up to 30 miles an hour. Chance of rain 50%. Friday, much warmer. Mostly sunny.
highs in the mid-60s. Northwest winds 10 to 15 miles an hour with gusts up to 30 miles an hour. Friday night, partly cloudy. Lows in the upper 40s. West winds 5 to 10 miles an hour with gusts up to 20 miles an hour, becoming southwest after midnight. And now the extended forecast for south central Pennsylvania. Saturday, mostly sunny with a chance of showers and thunderstorms. Highs around 80. Chance of rain 40%. Saturday night, mostly cloudy with a chance of showers and a slight chance of thunderstorms. Lows in the upper 50s. Chance of rain 50%. Sunday, partly sunny with a chance of showers and thunderstorms. Highs in the lower 80s. Chance of rain 30%. Sunday night, partly cloudy. Lows around 60. Monday, sunny with a chance of showers and thunderstorms. Very warm. Highs in the upper 80s. Chance of rain 30%. Monday night, mostly clear. Lows in the mid-60s. Tuesday, sunny with a chance of showers and thunderstorms. Hot. Highs around 90. Chance of rain 30%. Tuesday night, mostly cloudy with a chance of showers. Lows in the mid-60s. Chance of rain 40%. Wednesday, showers likely and a chance of thunderstorms. Highs in the mid-80s. Chance of rain 60%. The 8 to 14 day outlook, from Thursday, May 21st to Wednesday, May 27th, calls for above normal temperatures and above normal precipitation. Normal high temperatures across central Pennsylvania during this period range from the upper 60s over the Allegheny Mountains to the mid-70s across the lower Susquehanna Valley. Normal lows range from the mid-40s over the Alleghenies to the mid-50s across the lower Susquehanna Valley. Here are the 6 p.m. conditions in the Altoona area. In Altoona, a thunderstorm was reported. The temperature was 57 degrees, the dew point 46, and the relative humidity 66%. The wind was west at 28 miles an hour, gusting to 41. The pressure was 29.76 inches and rising. At State College, heavy rain was falling. The temperature was 61 degrees, the dew point 52, and the relative humidity 72%. The wind was northwest at 12 miles an hour. The pressure was 29.73 inches and steady. Now, a few other local conditions: Johnstown, cloudy 52, Dubois, cloudy 52, Latrobe, mostly sunny 61, Pittsburgh, partly sunny 63, Erie, cloudy 47, Bradford, cloudy 49. To the south and east, York, partly sunny 68, Selins Grove, cloudy 64, Harrisburg, partly sunny 66, Philadelphia, partly sunny 71, Baltimore, partly sunny 69, Washington, D.C., partly sunny 64. Once again, in Altoona it was 57 degrees with a thunderstorm. And at State College it was 61 degrees with heavy rain. This is NOAA Weather Radio, All Hazards Station WNG 589. 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Here's the hazardous weather outlook for the following counties: Bedford, Blair, Cambria, and Huntingdon. For today and tonight, a few thunderstorms with isolated strong to marginally severe wind gusts are possible this afternoon and evening. And now the extended outlook for the period Thursday through Tuesday. The probability for widespread hazardous weather is low. Spotters are encouraged to report significant hazardous weather. The Altoona climate summary for this evening, as of 5 p.m., May 13, 2026. Today's high temperature was 67 degrees and the low 49 degrees. 0.34 inches of precipitation fell today, which brings the monthly total to 0.65 inches. The record high for tomorrow is 92, which occurred in 1962, and the record low is 28, which occurred in 1996. Sunset tonight is at 8:21 p.m. Sunrise tomorrow is at 5:58 a.m. Strong thunderstorms will impact southeastern Huntingdon, north-central Franklin, south-central Mifflin, Juniata, southwestern Perry, and northwestern Cumberland counties through 7 p.m. At 6:35 p.m., Doppler radar was tracking strong thunderstorms along a line extending from near Lewistown to 22 miles east of Huntingdon to 15 miles northwest of Shippensburg. Movement was east at 30 miles per hour.
Hazard, wind gusts up to 50 miles per hour and pea-size hail. Source, radar indicated. Impact, gusty winds could knock down tree limbs and blow around unsecured objects. Minor hail damage to vegetation is possible. Locations impacted include Plainfield, Newville, Honey Grove, Spruce Creek, Mexico, East Waterford, Blosserville, Loisville, Ickesburg, Parolac, Big Spring State Park, Doylesburg, Walnut, Colonel Denning State Park, Blacklog, Mifflintown, Port Royal, Mifflin, Blaine, and Landisburg. If outdoors, consider seeking shelter inside a building. Frequent cloud-to-ground lightning is occurring with these storms. Lightning can strike 10 miles away from a thunderstorm. Seek a safe shelter inside a building or vehicle. Strong thunderstorms are making their way through central Pennsylvania this evening. These storms are expected to continue off to the east tonight, bringing rain and thunder into eastern Pennsylvania. The forcing mechanism for these storms is a cold front, meaning temperatures are expected to drop after they pass, leading to a noticeably cooler day Thursday. Highs will range from the high 40s in northwest Pennsylvania and the mid-60s in southeast Pennsylvania. Gusty winds are also anticipated, with much of central and southwest Pennsylvania expected to see peak gusts of at least 20 miles per hour. Cold weather won't last, as much warmer weather is in store for the Keystone State this weekend into next week. Here is the latest National Weather Service forecast for Blair and Bedford counties, including the city of Altoona. Tonight, partly cloudy between 10 p.m. and 4 a.m., then becoming mostly cloudy. Showers and a chance of thunderstorms before 8 p.m., then a chance of showers and a slight chance of thunderstorms between 8 p.m. and 10 p.m. A slight chance of showers after 4 a.m. Rainfall amounts less than a tenth of an inch. Lows in the lower 40s. Northwest winds 5 to 10 miles an hour with gusts up to 25 miles an hour. Chance of rain near 100%. Thursday, partly sunny with a slight chance of showers in the morning, then mostly cloudy with a chance of showers in the afternoon. Rainfall amounts less than a tenth of an inch. Highs in the mid-50s. Northwest winds 10 to 15 miles an hour with gusts up to 30 miles an hour. Chance of rain 50%. Thursday night, mostly cloudy with a chance of showers before 8 p.m., then mostly cloudy with a slight chance of showers between 8 p.m. and midnight. Partly cloudy after midnight. Lows in the mid-40s. Northwest winds 10 to 15 miles an hour with gusts up to 30 miles an hour. Chance of rain 50%. Friday, warmer. Mostly sunny. Highs in the upper 60s. Northwest winds 10 to 15 miles an hour with gusts up to 30 miles an hour. Friday night, partly cloudy. Lows in the upper 40s. West winds around 5 miles an hour. Gusts up to 20 miles an hour through midnight. Here is the latest National Weather Service forecast for Cambria County, including the city of Johnstown. Tonight, mostly cloudy. Showers likely and a chance of thunderstorms before 8 p.m., then a chance of showers between 8 p.m. and 10 p.m. A slight chance of showers after 4 a.m. Rainfall amounts less than a tenth of an inch. Lows in the lower 40s. Northwest winds 10 to 15 miles an hour with gusts up to 25 miles an hour. Chance of rain 70%. Thursday, mostly cloudy. A chance of showers in the morning, then showers likely in the afternoon. Rainfall amounts less than a tenth of an inch. Highs around 50. Northwest winds 10 to 15 miles an hour with gusts up to 30 miles an hour. Chance of rain 70%. Thursday night, mostly cloudy. A chance of showers through midnight, then a slight chance of showers between midnight and 2 a.m. Rainfall amounts less than a tenth of an inch. Lows in the lower 40s. Northwest winds 10 to 15 miles an hour with gusts up to 30 miles an hour. Chance of rain 50%. Friday, much warmer. Mostly sunny. Highs in the mid-60s. Northwest winds 10 to 15 miles an hour with gusts up to 30 miles an hour. Friday night, partly cloudy. Lows in the upper 40s. West winds 5 to 10 miles an hour with gusts up to 20 miles an hour, becoming southwest after midnight. And now the extended forecast for south central Pennsylvania.
Saturday, mostly sunny with a chance of showers and thunderstorms. Highs around 80. Chance of rain 40%. Saturday night, mostly cloudy with a chance of showers and a slight chance of thunderstorms. Lows in the upper 50s. Chance of rain 50%. Sunday, partly sunny with a chance of showers and thunderstorms. Highs in the lower 80s. Chance of rain 30%. Sunday night, partly cloudy. Lows around 60. Monday, sunny with a chance of showers and thunderstorms. Very warm. Highs in the upper 80s. Chance of rain 30%. Monday night, mostly clear. Lows in the mid 60s. Tuesday, sunny with a chance of showers and thunderstorms. Hot. Highs around 90. Chance of rain 30%. Tuesday night, mostly cloudy with a chance of showers. Lows in the mid 60s. Chance of rain 40%. Wednesday, showers likely and a chance of thunderstorms. Highs in the mid 80s. Chance of rain 60%. The 8 to 14 day outlook, from Thursday, May 21st to Wednesday, May 27th, calls for above normal temperatures and above normal precipitation. Normal high temperatures across central Pennsylvania during this period range from the upper 60s over the Allegheny Mountains to the mid-70s across the lower Susquehanna Valley. Normal lows range from the mid-40s over the Alleghenies to the mid-50s across the lower Susquehanna Valley. Here are the 6 p.m. conditions in the Altoona area. In Altoona, a thunderstorm was reported. The temperature was 57 degrees, the dew point 46, and the relative humidity 66%. The wind was west at 28 miles an hour, gusting to 41. The pressure was 29.76 inches and rising. At State College, heavy rain was falling. The temperature was 61 degrees, the dew point 52, and the relative humidity 72%. The wind was northwest at 12 miles an hour. The pressure was 29.73 inches and steady. Now, a few other local conditions: Johnstown, cloudy 52, Dubois, cloudy 52, La Trobe, mostly sunny 61, Pittsburgh, partly sunny 63, Erie, cloudy 47, Bradford, cloudy 49. To the south and east, York, partly sunny 68, Selins Grove, cloudy 64, Harrisburg, partly sunny 66, Philadelphia, partly sunny 71, Baltimore, partly sunny 69, Washington, D.C., partly sunny 64. Once again, in Altoona, it was 57 degrees with a thunderstorm. And at State College, it was 61 degrees with heavy rain. This is NOAA Weather Radio, All Hazards Station WNG 589. 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Here's the hazardous weather outlook for the following counties: Bedford, Blair, Cambria, and Huntingdon. For today and tonight, a few thunderstorms with isolated strong to marginally severe wind gusts are possible this afternoon and evening. And now the extended outlook for the period Thursday through Tuesday. The probability for widespread hazardous weather is low. Spotters are encouraged to report significant hazardous weather. The Altoona climate summary for this evening, as of 5 p.m., May 13, 2026. Today's high temperature was 67 degrees and the low 49 degrees. 0.34 inches of precipitation fell today, which brings the monthly total to 0.65 inches. The record high for tomorrow is 92, which occurred in 1962, and the record low is 28, which occurred in 1996. Sunset tonight is at 8:21 p.m. Sunrise tomorrow is at 5:58 a.m. Strong thunderstorms will impact southeastern Huntingdon, north-central Franklin, south-central Mifflin, Juniata, southwestern Perry, and northwestern Cumberland counties through 7 p.m. At 6:35 p.m., Doppler radar was tracking strong thunderstorms along a line extending from near Lewistown to 22 miles east of Huntingdon to 15 miles northwest of Shippensburg. Movement was east at 30 miles per hour. Hazard: wind gusts up to 50 miles per hour and pea-size hail. Source: radar indicated. Impact: gusty winds could knock down tree limbs and blow around unsecured objects. Minor hail damage to vegetation is possible.
Locations impacted include Plainfield, Newville, Honey Grove, Spruce Creek, Mexico, East Waterford, Blosserville, Loisville, Ickesburg, Parolac, Big Spring State Park, Doylesburg, Walnut, Colonel Denning State Park, Blacklog, Mifflintown, Port Royal, Mifflin, Blaine, and Landisburg. If outdoors, consider seeking shelter inside a building. Frequent cloud-to-ground lightning is occurring with these storms. Lightning can strike 10 miles away from a thunderstorm. Seek a safe shelter inside a building or vehicle. Strong thunderstorms are making their way through central Pennsylvania this evening. These storms are expected to continue off to the east tonight, bringing rain and thunder into eastern Pennsylvania. The forcing mechanism for these storms is a cold front, meaning temperatures are expected to drop after they pass, leading to a noticeably cooler day Thursday. Highs will range from the high 40s in northwest Pennsylvania and the mid-60s in southeast Pennsylvania. Gusty winds are also anticipated, with much of central and southwest Pennsylvania expected to see peak gusts of at least 20 miles per hour. Cold weather won't last, as much warmer weather is in store for the Keystone State this weekend into next week. Here is the latest National Weather Service forecast for Blair and Bedford counties, including the city of Altoona. Tonight, partly cloudy between 10 p.m. and 4 a.m., then becoming mostly cloudy. Showers and a chance of thunderstorms before 8 p.m., then a chance of showers and a slight chance of thunderstorms between 8 p.m. and 10 p.m. A slight chance of showers after 4 a.m. Rainfall amounts less than a tenth of an inch. Lows in the lower 40s. Northwest winds 5 to 10 miles an hour with gusts up to 25 miles an hour. Chance of rain near 100%. Thursday, partly sunny with a slight chance of showers in the morning, then mostly cloudy with a chance of showers in the afternoon. Rainfall amounts less than a tenth of an inch. Highs in the mid-50s. Northwest winds 10 to 15 miles an hour with gusts up to 30 miles an hour. Chance of rain 50%. Thursday night, mostly cloudy with a chance of showers before 8 p.m., then mostly cloudy with a slight chance of showers between 8 p.m. and midnight. Partly cloudy after midnight. Lows in the mid-40s. Northwest winds 10 to 15 miles an hour with gusts up to 30 miles an hour. Chance of rain 50%. Friday, warmer. Mostly sunny. Highs in the upper 60s. Northwest winds 10 to 15 miles an hour with gusts up to 30 miles an hour. Friday night, partly cloudy. Lows in the upper 40s. West winds around 5 miles an hour. Gusts up to 20 miles an hour through midnight. Here is the latest National Weather Service forecast for Cambria County, including the city of Johnstown. Tonight, mostly cloudy. Showers likely and a chance of thunderstorms before 8 p.m., then a chance of showers between 8 p.m. and 10 p.m. A slight chance of showers after 4 a.m. Rainfall amounts less than a tenth of an inch. Lows in the lower 40s. Northwest winds 10 to 15 miles an hour with gusts up to 25 miles an hour. Chance of rain 70%. Thursday, mostly cloudy. A chance of showers in the morning, then showers likely in the afternoon. Rainfall amounts less than a tenth of an inch. Highs around 50. Northwest winds 10 to 15 miles an hour with gusts up to 30 miles an hour. Chance of rain 70%. Thursday night, mostly cloudy. A chance of showers through midnight, then a slight chance of showers between midnight and 2 a.m. Rainfall amounts less than a tenth of an inch. Lows in the lower 40s. Northwest winds 10 to 15 miles an hour with gusts up to 30 miles an hour. Chance of rain 50%. Friday, much warmer. Mostly sunny. Highs in the mid-60s. Northwest winds 10 to 15 miles an hour with gusts up to 30 miles an hour. Friday night, partly cloudy. Lows in the upper 40s. West winds 5 to 10 miles an hour with gusts up to 20 miles an hour, becoming southwest after midnight. And now the extended forecast for south central Pennsylvania. Saturday, mostly sunny with a chance of showers and thunderstorms. Highs around 80. Chance of rain 40%. Saturday night, mostly cloudy with a chance of showers and a slight chance of thunderstorms. Lows in the upper 50s. Chance of rain 50%.
Sunday, partly sunny with a chance of showers and thunderstorms. Highs in the lower 80s. Chance of rain 30%. Sunday night, partly cloudy. Lows around 60. Monday, sunny with a chance of showers and thunderstorms. Very warm. Highs in the upper 80s. Chance of rain 30%. Monday night, mostly clear. Lows in the mid 60s. Tuesday, sunny with a chance of showers and thunderstorms. Hot. Highs around 90. Chance of rain 30%. Tuesday night, mostly cloudy with a chance of showers. Lows in the mid 60s. Chance of rain 40%. Wednesday, showers likely and a chance of thunderstorms. Highs in the mid 80s. Chance of rain 60%. The 8 to 14 day outlook, from Thursday, May 21st to Wednesday, May 27th, calls for above normal temperatures and above normal precipitation. Normal high temperatures across central Pennsylvania during this period range from the upper 60s over the Allegheny Mountains to the mid 70s across the lower Susquehanna Valley. Normal lows range from the mid 40s over the Alleghenies to the mid 50s across the lower Susquehanna Valley. Here are the 6 p.m. conditions in the Altoona area. In Altoona, a thunderstorm was reported. The temperature was 57 degrees, the dew point 46, and the relative humidity 66%. The wind was west at 28 miles an hour, gusting to 41. The pressure was 29.76 inches and rising. At State College, heavy rain was falling. The temperature was 61 degrees, the dew point 52, and the relative humidity 72%. The wind was northwest at 12 miles an hour. The pressure was 29.73 inches and steady. Now, a few other local conditions: Johnstown, cloudy 52, Dubois, cloudy 52, Latrobe, mostly sunny 61, Pittsburgh, partly sunny 63, Erie, cloudy 47, Bradford, cloudy 49. To the south and east, York, partly sunny 68, Selinsgrove Grove, cloudy 64, Harrisburg, partly sunny 66, Philadelphia, partly sunny 71, Baltimore, partly sunny 69, Washington, D.C., partly sunny 64. Once again, in Altoona, it was 57 degrees with a thunderstorm. And at State College, it was 61 degrees with heavy rain. This is NOAA Weather Radio, All Hazards Station WNG589. Serving South Central Pennsylvania, and originating from the National Weather Service Office in State College. Here are the 7 p.m. conditions in the Altoona area. In Altoona, it was cloudy. The temperature was 54 degrees, the dew point 47, and the relative humidity 77%. The wind was west at 5 miles an hour. The pressure was 29.75 inches and steady. At State College, it was partly sunny. The temperature was 52 degrees, the dew point 52, and the relative humidity 100%. The wind was calm. The pressure was 29.77 inches and rising. Now, a few other local conditions: Johnstown, mostly sunny 51, Dubois, cloudy 52, Latrobe, mostly sunny 61, Pittsburgh, cloudy 60, Erie, cloudy 47, Bradford, cloudy 47. To the south and east, York, mostly sunny 68, Selinsgrove, a thunderstorm 55, Harrisburg, partly sunny 65, Philadelphia, cloudy 69, Baltimore, partly sunny 66, Washington, D.C., partly sunny 66. Once again, in Altoona, it was 54 degrees under cloudy skies. And at State College, it was 52 degrees under partly sunny skies. This is NOAA Weather Radio, All Hazards Station WNG589. Serving South Central Pennsylvania, and originating from the National Weather Service Office in State College. Here's the hazardous weather outlook for the following counties: Bedford, Blair, Cambria, and Huntingdon. For today and tonight, a few thunderstorms with isolated strong to marginally severe wind gusts are possible this afternoon and evening. And now the extended outlook for the period Thursday through Tuesday. The probability for widespread hazardous weather is low. Spotters are encouraged to report significant hazardous weather. The Altoona climate summary for this evening, as of 5 p.m., May 13, 2026. Today's high temperature was 67 degrees and the low 49 degrees.
0.34 inches of precipitation fell today, which brings the monthly total to 0.65 inches. The record high for tomorrow is 92, which occurred in 1962, and the record low is 28, which occurred in 1996. Sunset tonight is at 8:21 p.m. Sunrise tomorrow is at 5:58 a.m. Strong thunderstorms are making their way through central Pennsylvania this evening. These storms are expected to continue off to the east tonight, bringing rain and thunder into eastern Pennsylvania. The forcing mechanism for these storms is a cold front, meaning temperatures are expected to drop after they pass, leading to a noticeably cooler day Thursday. Highs will range from the high 40s in northwest Pennsylvania and the mid-60s in southeast Pennsylvania. Gusty winds are also anticipated, with much of central and southwest Pennsylvania expected to see peak gusts of at least 20 miles per hour. Cold weather won't last, as much warmer weather is in store for the Keystone State this weekend into next week. Here is the latest National Weather Service forecast for Blair and Bedford counties, including the city of Altoona. Tonight, partly cloudy between 10 p.m. and 4 a.m., then becoming mostly cloudy. Showers and a chance of thunderstorms before 8 p.m., then a chance of showers and a slight chance of thunderstorms between 8 p.m. and 10 p.m. A slight chance of showers after 4 a.m. Rainfall amounts less than a tenth of an inch. Lows in the lower 40s. Northwest winds 5 to 10 miles an hour with gusts up to 25 miles an hour. Chance of rain near 100%. Thursday, partly sunny with a slight chance of showers in the morning, then mostly cloudy with a chance of showers in the afternoon. Rainfall amounts less than a tenth of an inch. Highs in the mid-50s. Northwest winds 10 to 15 miles an hour with gusts up to 30 miles an hour. Chance of rain 50%. Thursday night, mostly cloudy with a chance of showers before 8 p.m., then mostly cloudy with a slight chance of showers between 8 p.m. and midnight. Partly cloudy after midnight. Lows in the mid-40s. Northwest winds 10 to 15 miles an hour with gusts up to 30 miles an hour. Chance of rain 50%. Friday, warmer. Mostly sunny. Highs in the upper 60s. Northwest winds 10 to 15 miles an hour with gusts up to 30 miles an hour. Friday night, partly cloudy. Lows in the upper 40s. West winds around 5 miles an hour. Gusts up to 20 miles an hour through midnight. Here is the latest National Weather Service forecast for Cambria County, including the city of Johnstown. Tonight, mostly cloudy. Showers likely and a chance of thunderstorms before 8 p.m., then a chance of showers between 8 p.m. and 10 p.m. A slight chance of showers after 4 a.m. Rainfall amounts less than a tenth of an inch. Lows in the lower 40s. Northwest winds 10 to 15 miles an hour with gusts up to 25 miles an hour. Chance of rain 70%. Thursday, mostly cloudy. A chance of showers in the morning, then showers likely in the afternoon. Rainfall amounts less than a tenth of an inch. Highs around 50. Northwest winds 10 to 15 miles an hour with gusts up to 30 miles an hour. Chance of rain 70%. Thursday night, mostly cloudy. A chance of showers through midnight, then a slight chance of showers between midnight and 2 a.m. Rainfall amounts less than a tenth of an inch. Lows in the lower 40s. Northwest winds 10 to 15 miles an hour with gusts up to 30 miles an hour. Chance of rain 50%. Friday, much warmer. Mostly sunny. Highs in the mid-60s. Northwest winds 10 to 15 miles an hour with gusts up to 30 miles an hour. Friday night, partly cloudy. Lows in the upper 40s. West winds 5 to 10 miles an hour with gusts up to 20 miles an hour, becoming southwest after midnight. And now the extended forecast for south central Pennsylvania. Saturday, mostly sunny with a chance of showers and thunderstorms. Highs around 80. Chance of rain 40%. Saturday night, mostly cloudy with a chance of showers and a slight chance of thunderstorms. Lows in the upper 50s. Chance of rain 50%. Sunday, partly sunny with a chance of showers and thunderstorms. Highs in the lower 80s. Chance of rain 30%. Sunday night, partly cloudy. Lows around 60.
Monday, sunny with a chance of showers and thunderstorms. Very warm. Highs in the upper 80s. Chance of rain 30%. Monday night, mostly clear. Lows in the mid-60s. Tuesday, sunny with a chance of showers and thunderstorms. Hot. Highs around 90. Chance of rain 30%. Tuesday night, mostly cloudy with a chance of showers. Lows in the mid-60s. Chance of rain 40%. Wednesday, showers likely and a chance of thunderstorms. Highs in the mid-80s. Chance of rain 60%. The 8 to 14 day outlook, from Thursday, May 21st to Wednesday, May 27th, calls for above normal temperatures and above normal precipitation. Normal high temperatures across central Pennsylvania during this period range from the upper 60s over the Allegheny Mountains to the mid-70s across the lower Susquehanna Valley. Normal lows range from the mid-40s over the Alleghenies to the mid-50s across the lower Susquehanna Valley. Here are the 7 p.m. conditions in the Altoona area. In Altoona, it was cloudy. The temperature was 54 degrees, the dew point 47, and the relative humidity 77%. The wind was west at 5 miles an hour. The pressure was 29.75 inches and steady. At State College, it was partly sunny. The temperature was 52 degrees, the dew point 52, and the relative humidity 100%. The wind was calm. The pressure was 29.77 inches and rising. Now, a few other local conditions: Johnstown, mostly sunny 51, Du Bois, cloudy 52, La Trobe, mostly sunny 61, Pittsburgh cloudy 60, Erie, cloudy 47, Bradford cloudy 47. To the south and east, York, mostly sunny 68, Selins Grove a thunderstorm 56, Harrisburg partly sunny 65, Philadelphia cloudy 69, Baltimore partly sunny 66, Washington D.C. partly sunny 66. Once again, in Altoona it was 54 degrees under cloudy skies. And at State College it was 52 degrees under partly sunny skies. This is NOAA Weather Radio, All Hazards Station WNG 589. Serving South Central Pennsylvania, and originating from the National Weather Service Office in State College. Here's the hazardous weather outlook for the following counties: Bedford, Blair, Cambria, and Huntingdon. For today and tonight, a few thunderstorms with isolated strong to marginally severe wind gusts are possible this afternoon and evening. And now the extended outlook for the period Thursday through Tuesday. The probability for widespread hazardous weather is low. Spotters are encouraged to report significant hazardous weather. The Altoona climate summary for this evening, as of 5 p.m., May 13, 2026. Today's high temperature was 67 degrees and the low 49 degrees. 0.34 inches of precipitation fell today, which brings the monthly total to 0.65 inches. The record high for tomorrow is 92, which occurred in 1962, and the record low is 28, which occurred in 1996. Sunset tonight is at 8:21 p.m. Sunrise tomorrow is at 5:58 a.m. Strong thunderstorms are making their way through central Pennsylvania this evening. These storms are expected to continue off to the east tonight, bringing rain and thunder into eastern Pennsylvania. The forcing mechanism for these storms is a cold front, meaning temperatures are expected to drop after they pass, leading to a noticeably cooler day Thursday. Highs will range from the high 40s in northwest Pennsylvania and the mid-60s in southeast Pennsylvania. Gusty winds are also anticipated, with much of central and southwest Pennsylvania expected to see peak gusts of at least 20 miles per hour. Cold weather won't last, as much warmer weather is in store for the Keystone State this weekend into next week. Here is the latest National Weather Service forecast for Blair and Bedford counties, including the city of Altoona. Tonight, partly cloudy between 10 p.m. and 4 a.m., then becoming mostly cloudy. Showers and a chance of thunderstorms before 8 p.m., then a chance of showers and a slight chance of thunderstorms between 8 p.m. and 10 p.m. A slight chance of showers after 4 a.m. Rainfall amounts less than a tenth of an inch. Lows in the lower 40s. Northwest winds 5 to 10 miles an hour with gusts up to 25 miles an hour. Chance of rain near 100%. Thursday, partly sunny with a slight chance of showers in the morning,
then mostly cloudy with a chance of showers in the afternoon. Rainfall amounts less than a tenth of an inch. Highs in the mid-50s. Northwest winds 10 to 15 miles an hour with gusts up to 30 miles.

cloudy. Lows in the upper 40s. West winds around 5 miles an hour. Gusts up to 20 miles an hour through midnight. Here is the latest National Weather Service forecast for Cambria County, including the city of Johnstown. Tonight, mostly cloudy. Showers likely and a chance of thunderstorms before 8 p.m., then a chance of showers between 8 p.m. and 10 p.m. A slight chance of showers after 4 a.m. Rainfall amounts less than a tenth of an inch. Lows in the lower 40s. Northwest winds 10 to 15 miles an hour with gusts up to 25 miles an hour. Chance of rain 70%. Thursday, mostly cloudy. A chance of showers in the morning, then showers likely in the afternoon. Rainfall amounts less than a tenth of an inch. Highs around 50. Northwest winds 10 to 15 miles an hour with gusts up to 30 miles an hour. Chance of rain 70%. Thursday night, mostly cloudy. A chance of showers through midnight, then a slight chance of showers between midnight and 2 a.m. Rainfall amounts less than a tenth of an inch. Lows in the lower 40s. Northwest winds 10 to 15 miles an hour with gusts up to 30 miles an hour. Chance of rain 50%. Friday, much warmer. Mostly sunny. Highs in the mid-60s. Northwest winds 10 to 15 miles an hour with gusts up to 30 miles an hour. Friday night, partly cloudy. Lows in the upper 40s. West winds 5 to 10 miles an hour with gusts up to 20 miles an hour, becoming southwest after midnight. And now the extended forecast for south central Pennsylvania. Saturday, mostly sunny with a chance of showers and thunderstorms. Highs around 80. Chance of rain 40%. Saturday night, mostly cloudy with a chance of showers and a slight chance of thunderstorms. Lows in the upper 50s. Chance of rain 50%. Sunday, partly sunny with a chance of showers and thunderstorms. Highs in the lower 80s. Chance of rain 30%. Sunday night, partly cloudy. Lows around 60. Monday, sunny with a chance of showers and thunderstorms. Very warm. Highs in the upper 80s. Chance of rain 30%. Monday night, mostly clear. Lows in the mid-60s. Tuesday, sunny with a chance of showers and thunderstorms. Hot. Highs around 90. Chance of rain 30%. Tuesday night, mostly cloudy with a chance of showers. Lows in the mid-60s. Chance of rain 40%. Wednesday, showers likely and a chance of thunderstorms. Highs in the mid-80s. Chance of rain 60%. The 8 to 14 day outlook, from Thursday, May 21st to Wednesday, May 27th, calls for above normal temperatures and above normal precipitation. Normal high temperatures across central Pennsylvania during this period range from the upper 60s over the Allegheny Mountains to the mid-70s across the lower Susquehanna Valley. Normal lows range from the mid-40s over the Alleghenies to the mid-50s across the lower Susquehanna Valley. Here are the 7 p.m. conditions in the Altoona area. In Altoona, it was cloudy. The temperature was 54 degrees, the dew point 47, and the relative humidity 77%. The wind was west at 5 miles an hour. The pressure was 29.75 inches and steady. At State College, it was partly sunny. The temperature was 52 degrees, the dew point 52, and the relative humidity 100%. The wind was calm. The pressure was 29.77 inches and rising. Now, a few other local conditions: Johnstown, mostly sunny 51, DuBois, cloudy 52, La Trobe, mostly sunny 61, Pittsburgh cloudy 60, Erie, cloudy 47, Bradford cloudy 47. To the south and east, York, mostly sunny 68, Selins Grove a thunderstorm 56, Harrisburg partly sunny 65, Philadelphia cloudy 69, Baltimore partly sunny 66, Washington D.C. partly sunny 66. Once again, in Altoona it was 54 degrees under cloudy skies. And at State College it was 52 degrees under partly sunny skies. This is NOAA Weather Radio, All Hazards Station WMG 589. Serving South Central Pennsylvania, and originating from the National Weather Service Office in State College. Here's the hazard.